spring showers and thunderstorms for late Saturday night into Sunday. Afterwards, an unsettled pattern is expected to develop with rain showers and storms possible each afternoon this week. Multiple rounds of heavy showers on Sunday could result in some flash flooding, especially across portions of western Pennsylvania. Any flash flooding that does occur will be localized to areas that see repeated thunderstorm activity throughout the day. Lows tonight across the Commonwealth will range from the low 60s over the northern mountains to the low 70s in the southeast. Highs on Sunday will be on the coastside over the mountains in the low to mid 70s. In the southeast, highs will be closer to the mid 80s. Here is the latest National Weather Service forecast for Blair and Bedford counties, including the city of Altoona. Tonight, mostly cloudy. A chance of showers and a slight chance of thunderstorms. Rainfall amounts around a tenth of an inch. Lows in the mid-60s. Southeast winds 5 to 10 miles an hour with gusts up to 25 miles an hour. Chance of rain 50%. Sunday, a slight chance of thunderstorms in the morning. Showers. A chance of thunderstorms in the afternoon. Rainfall amounts between a half and three quarters of an inch. Highs in the mid-70s. Southeast winds 5 to 10 miles an hour with gusts up to 25 miles an hour. Chance of rain 90%. Sunday night, cloudy. Showers and a chance of thunderstorms through midnight, then showers likely and a slight chance of thunderstorms after midnight. Locally heavy rainfall possible between 8 p.m. and 2 a.m. Rainfall amounts between a half and three quarters of an inch. Lows in the mid-60s. Southeast winds 5 to 10 miles an hour. Chance of rain 90%. Monday, mostly cloudy, then becoming partly sunny between 8 a.m. and 2 p.m., then becoming mostly cloudy. A slight chance of showers through 2 p.m. A slight chance of thunderstorms between 10 a.m. and 2 p.m., then showers likely and a chance of thunderstorms after 2 p.m. Rainfall amounts around a tenth of an inch. Highs in the upper 70s. West winds around 5 miles an hour. Chance of rain 70%. Monday night, mostly cloudy. Showers likely and a chance of thunderstorms before 8 p.m., then a slight chance of thunderstorms between 8 p.m. and midnight. A slight chance of showers between 8 p.m. and 2 a.m. Rainfall amounts less than a tenth of an inch. Lows in the lower 60s. North winds around 5 miles an hour. Chance of rain 70%. Here is the latest National Weather Service forecast for Cambria County, including the city of Johnstown. Tonight, mostly cloudy. A slight chance of showers and thunderstorms between 10 p.m. and 2 a.m. A chance of showers and a slight chance of thunderstorms after 2 a.m. Rainfall amounts between a tenth and a quarter of an inch. Lows in the mid-60s. Southeast winds 10 to 15 miles an hour. Chance of rain 50%. Sunday, a slight chance of thunderstorms in the morning. Showers. A chance of thunderstorms in the afternoon. Locally heavy rainfall possible after 2 p.m. Rainfall amounts between 3 quarters of an inch and 1 inch. Highs in the lower 70s. Southeast winds 10 to 15 miles an hour with gusts up to 25 miles an hour. Chance of rain 90%. Sunday night, showers likely and a chance of thunderstorms through midnight, then a slight chance of thunderstorms between midnight and 4 a.m. A chance of showers after midnight. Locally heavy rainfall possible through 2 a.m. Rainfall amounts between a quarter and a half inch. Lows in the mid-60s. Southeast winds 5 to 10 miles an hour. Chance of rain 70%. Monday, partly sunny in the morning, then becoming mostly cloudy. A chance of showers through 2 p.m. A slight chance of thunderstorms between 10 a.m. and 2 p.m., then showers likely and a chance of thunderstorms after 2 p.m. Rainfall amounts around a tenth of an inch. Highs in the upper 70s. West winds around 5 miles an hour. Chance of rain 60%. Monday night, mostly cloudy, then becoming partly cloudy between 10 p.m. and 4 a.m., then becoming mostly cloudy. Showers likely and a chance of thunderstorms before 8 p.m., then a slight chance of thunderstorms between 8 p.m. and midnight. A slight chance of showers between 8 p.m. and 2 a.m. Rainfall amounts less than a tenth of an inch. Lows in the lower 60s.
Northeast winds 5 to 10 miles an hour. Chance of rain 60%. And now the extended forecast for South Central Pennsylvania. Tuesday, partly sunny with a chance of showers and thunderstorms. Highs in the upper 70s. Chance of rain 50%. Tuesday night, mostly cloudy with a chance of showers and a slight chance of thunderstorms. Lows in the mid-60s. Chance of rain 50%. Wednesday, showers likely and a chance of thunderstorms. Highs around 80. Chance of rain 70%. Wednesday night, mostly cloudy with a chance of showers and a slight chance of thunderstorms. Lows in the mid-60s. Chance of rain 40%. Thursday, partly sunny with a chance of showers and thunderstorms. Highs in the lower 80s. Chance of rain 50%. Thursday night, partly cloudy. Lows in the mid-60s. Friday, mostly sunny with a chance of showers and thunderstorms. Highs in the lower 80s. Chance of rain 40%. Friday night, partly cloudy. Lows in the mid-60s. Saturday, mostly sunny with a chance of showers and thunderstorms. Highs in the lower 80s. Chance of rain 40%. The 8 to 14 day outlook, from Sunday, August 9th to Saturday, August 15th, calls for above normal temperatures and above normal precipitation. Normal high temperatures across central Pennsylvania during this period range from the upper 70s over the Allegheny Mountains to the mid-80s across the lower Susquehanna Valley. Normal lows range from the mid-50s over the Alleghenies to the mid-60s across the lower Susquehanna Valley. Here are the 8 p.m. conditions in the Altoona area. In Altoona, it was cloudy. The temperature was 75 degrees, the dew point 63, and the relative humidity 66%. The wind was southeast at 7 miles an hour. The pressure was 29.88 inches and falling. At State College, it was clear. The temperature was 77 degrees, the dew point 64, and the relative humidity 65%. The wind was south at 3 miles an hour. The pressure was 29.88 inches and steady. Now, a few other local conditions: Johnstown, cloudy 72, DuBois, cloudy 73, La Trobe, mostly cloudy 79, Pittsburgh cloudy 79, Erie, mostly cloudy 77, Bradford cloudy 72. To the south and east, York, mostly cloudy 80, Selins Grove cloudy 81, Harrisburg cloudy 82, Philadelphia mostly cloudy 82, Baltimore cloudy 80, Washington DC mostly cloudy 82. Once again, in Altoona it was 75 degrees under cloudy skies. And at State College it was 77 degrees under clear skies. 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Here's the hazardous weather outlook for the following counties: Bedford, Blair, Cambria, and Huntingdon. For this afternoon and tonight, the probability for widespread hazardous weather is low. And now the extended outlook for the period Sunday through Friday. Areas of heavy rain may result in isolated to scattered instances of flash flooding Sunday afternoon through Sunday night. The highest risk is most likely over locations near and to the northwest of Interstate 99. Isolated strong thunderstorms capable of locally damaging wind gusts are possible Sunday afternoon and evening. Spotters are encouraged to report significant hazardous weather. The Altoona climate summary for this evening, as of 5 p.m., August 1, 2026. Today's high temperature was 81 degrees and the low 58 degrees. No precipitation fell today, which leaves the monthly total at 0.00 inches. The record high for tomorrow is 97, which occurred in 1955, and the record low is 50, which occurred in 1998. Sunset tonight is at 8:28 p.m. Sunrise tomorrow is at 6:12 a.m. High clouds will continue to build into the region through the rest of this afternoon and into tonight ahead of a slow-moving cold front. This front will bring showers and thunderstorms for late Saturday night into Sunday. Afterwards, an unsettled pattern is expected to develop with rain showers and storms possible each afternoon this week. Multiple rounds of heavy showers on Sunday could result in some flash flooding, especially across portions of western Pennsylvania.
Any flash flooding that does occur will be localized to areas that see repeated thunderstorms.

Sunday, a slight chance of thunderstorms in the morning. Showers. A chance of thunderstorms in the afternoon. Rainfall amounts between a half and three quarters of an inch. Highs in the mid-70s. Southeast winds 5 to 10 miles an hour with gusts up to 25 miles an hour. Chance of rain 90%. Sunday night, cloudy. Showers and a chance of thunderstorms through midnight, then showers likely and a slight chance of thunderstorms after midnight. Locally heavy rainfall possible between 8 p.m. and 2 a.m. Rainfall amounts between a half and three quarters of an inch. Lows in the mid-60s. Southeast winds 5 to 10 miles an hour. Chance of rain 90%. Monday, mostly cloudy, then becoming partly sunny between 8 a.m. and 2 p.m., then becoming mostly cloudy. A slight chance of showers through 2 p.m. A slight chance of thunderstorms between 10 a.m. and 2 p.m., then showers likely and a chance of thunderstorms after 2 p.m. Rainfall amounts around a tenth of an inch. Highs in the upper 70s. West winds around 5 miles an hour. Chance of rain 70%. Monday night, mostly cloudy. Showers likely and a chance of thunderstorms before 8 p.m., then a slight chance of thunderstorms between 8 p.m. and midnight. A slight chance of showers between 8 p.m. and 2 a.m. Rainfall amounts less than a tenth of an inch. Lows in the lower 60s. North winds around 5 miles an hour. Chance of rain 70%. Here is the latest National Weather Service forecast for Cambria County, including the city of Johnstown. Tonight, mostly cloudy. A slight chance of showers and thunderstorms between 10 p.m. and 2 a.m. A chance of showers and a slight chance of thunderstorms after 2 a.m. Rainfall amounts between a tenth and a quarter of an inch. Lows in the mid-60s. Southeast winds 10 to 15 miles an hour. Chance of rain 50%. Sunday, a slight chance of thunderstorms in the morning. Showers. A chance of thunderstorms in the afternoon. Locally heavy rainfall possible after 2 p.m. Rainfall amounts between 3 quarters of an inch and 1 inch. Highs in the lower 70s. Southeast winds 10 to 15 miles an hour with gusts up to 25 miles an hour. Chance of rain 90%. Sunday night, showers likely and a chance of thunderstorms through midnight, then a slight chance of thunderstorms between midnight and 4 a.m. A chance of showers after midnight. Locally heavy rainfall possible through 2 a.m. Rainfall amounts between a quarter and a half inch. Lows in the mid-60s. Southeast winds 5 to 10 miles an hour. Chance of rain 70%. Monday, partly sunny in the morning, then becoming mostly cloudy. A chance of showers through 2 p.m. A slight chance of thunderstorms between 10 a.m. and 2 p.m., then showers likely and a chance of thunderstorms after 2 p.m. Rainfall amounts around a tenth of an inch. Highs in the upper 70s. West winds around 5 miles an hour. Chance of rain 60%. Monday night, mostly cloudy, then becoming partly cloudy between 10 p.m. and 4 a.m., then becoming mostly cloudy. Showers likely and a chance of thunderstorms before 8 p.m., then a slight chance of thunderstorms between 8 p.m. and midnight. A slight chance of showers between 8 p.m. and 2 a.m. Rainfall amounts less than a tenth of an inch. Lows in the lower 60s. Northeast winds 5 to 10 miles an hour. Chance of rain 60%. And now the extended forecast for South Central Pennsylvania. Tuesday, partly sunny with a chance of showers and thunderstorms. Highs in the upper 70s. Chance of rain 50%. Tuesday night, mostly cloudy with a chance of showers and a slight chance of thunderstorms. Lows in the mid-60s. Chance of rain 50%. Wednesday, showers likely and a chance of thunderstorms. Highs around 80. Chance of rain 70%. Wednesday night, mostly cloudy with a chance of showers and a slight chance of thunderstorms. Lows in the mid-60s. Chance of rain 40%. Thursday, partly sunny with a chance of showers and thunderstorms. Highs in the lower 80s. Chance of rain 50%. Thursday night, partly cloudy. Lows in the mid-60s. Friday, mostly sunny with a chance of showers and thunderstorms. Highs in the lower 80s. Chance of rain 40%.

Friday night, partly cloudy. Lows in the mid-60s. Saturday, mostly sunny with a chance of showers and thunderstorms. Highs in the lower 80s. Chance of rain 40%. The 8 to 14-day outlook, from Sunday, August 9th to Saturday, August 15th, calls for above-normal temperatures and above-normal precipitation. Normal high temperatures across central Pennsylvania during this period range from the upper 70s over the Allegheny Mountains to the mid-80s across the lower Susquehanna Valley. Normal lows range from the mid-50s over the Alleghenies to the mid-60s across the lower Susquehanna Valley. Here are the 8 p.m. conditions in the Altoona area. In Altoona, it was cloudy. The temperature was 75 degrees, the dew point 63, and the relative humidity 66%. The wind was southeast at 7 miles an hour. The pressure was 29.88 inches and falling. At State College, it was clear. The temperature was 77 degrees, the dew point 64, and the relative humidity 65%. The wind was south at 3 miles an hour. The pressure was 29.88 inches and steady. Now, a few other local conditions: Johnstown, cloudy 72, DuBois, cloudy 73, La Trobe, mostly cloudy 79, Pittsburgh, cloudy 79, Erie, mostly cloudy 77, Bradford, cloudy 72. To the south and east, York, mostly cloudy 80, Selinsgrove Grove, cloudy 81, Harrisburg, cloudy 82, Philadelphia, mostly cloudy 82, Baltimore, cloudy 80, Washington, D.C., mostly cloudy 82. Once again, in Altoona it was 75 degrees under cloudy skies. And at State College it was 77 degrees under clear skies. 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Here's the hazardous weather outlook for the following counties: Bedford, Blair, Cambria, and Huntingdon. For this afternoon and tonight, the probability for widespread hazardous weather is low. And now the extended outlook for the period Sunday through Friday. Areas of heavy rain may result in isolated to scattered instances of flash flooding Sunday afternoon through Sunday night. The highest risk is most likely over locations near and to the northwest of Interstate 99. Isolated strong thunderstorms capable of locally damaging wind gusts are possible Sunday afternoon and evening. Spotters are encouraged to report significant hazardous weather. 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Broadcasts originate from the National Weather Service in State College and are transmitted from the tower facilities provided by the Blair County Emergency Management Agency in Frankstown on a frequency of 162.425 MHz. We are located at Innovation Park in State College. 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Properly set weather radios with the alarm device will alert you when severe weather warnings or watches are issued. Programming on this station will be temporarily changed during severe weather to bring you the latest information. Warnings and safety information from the National Weather Service may someday save your life or protect your property. The Altoona climate summary for this evening, as of 5 p.m., August 1, 2026. Today's high temperature was 81 degrees and the low 58 degrees. No precipitation fell today, which leaves the monthly total at 0.00 inches. The record high for tomorrow is 97, which occurred in 1955, and the record low is 50, which occurred in 1998. Sunset tonight is at 8:28 p.m. Sunrise tomorrow is at 6:12 a.m. High clouds will continue to build into the region through the rest of this afternoon and into tonight ahead of a slow-moving cold front. This front will bring showers and thunderstorms for late Saturday night into Sunday. Afterwards, an unsettled pattern is expected to develop with rain showers and storms possible each afternoon this week. Multiple rounds of heavy showers on Sunday could result in some flash flooding, especially across portions of western Pennsylvania. Any flash flooding that does occur will be localized to areas that see repeated thunderstorm activity throughout the day. Lows tonight across the Commonwealth will range from the low 60s over the northern mountains to the low 70s in the southeast. Highs on Sunday will be on the coastside over the mountains in the low to mid-70s. In the southeast, highs will be closer to the mid-80s.
Here is the latest National Weather Service forecast for Blair and Bedford counties, including the city of Altoona. Tonight, mostly cloudy. A chance of showers and a slight chance of thunderstorms. Rainfall amounts around a tenth of an inch. Lows in the mid-60s. Southeast winds 5 to 10 miles an hour with gusts up to 25 miles an hour. Chance of rain 50%. Sunday, a slight chance of thunderstorms in the morning. Showers. A chance of thunderstorms in the afternoon. Rainfall amounts between a half and three quarters of an inch. Highs in the mid-70s. Southeast winds 5 to 10 miles an hour with gusts up to 25 miles an hour. Chance of rain 90%. Sunday night, cloudy. Showers and a chance of thunderstorms through midnight, then showers likely and a slight chance of thunderstorms after midnight. Locally heavy rainfall possible between 8 p.m. and 2 a.m. Rainfall amounts between a half and three quarters of an inch. Lows in the mid-60s. Southeast winds 5 to 10 miles an hour. Chance of rain 90%. Monday, mostly cloudy, then becoming partly sunny between 8 a.m. and 2 p.m., then becoming mostly cloudy. A slight chance of showers through 2 p.m. A slight chance of thunderstorms between 10 a.m. and 2 p.m., then showers likely and a chance of thunderstorms after 2 p.m. Rainfall amounts around a tenth of an inch. Highs in the upper 70s. West winds around 5 miles an hour. Chance of rain 70%. Monday night, mostly cloudy. Showers likely and a chance of thunderstorms before 8 p.m., then a slight chance of thunderstorms between 8 p.m. and midnight. A slight chance of showers between 8 p.m. and 2 a.m. Rainfall amounts less than a tenth of an inch. Lows in the lower 60s. North winds around 5 miles an hour. Chance of rain 70%. Here is the latest National Weather Service forecast for Cambria County, including the city of Johnstown. Tonight, mostly cloudy. A slight chance of showers and thunderstorms between 10 p.m. and 2 a.m. A chance of showers and a slight chance of thunderstorms after 2 a.m. Rainfall amounts between a tenth and a quarter of an inch. Lows in the mid-60s. Southeast winds 10 to 15 miles an hour. Chance of rain 50%. Sunday, a slight chance of thunderstorms in the morning. Showers. A chance of thunderstorms in the afternoon. Locally heavy rainfall possible after 2 p.m. Rainfall amounts between 3 quarters of an inch and 1 inch. Highs in the lower 70s. Southeast winds 10 to 15 miles an hour with gusts up to 25 miles an hour. Chance of rain 90%. Sunday night, showers likely and a chance of thunderstorms through midnight, then a slight chance of thunderstorms between midnight and 4 a.m. A chance of showers after midnight. Locally heavy rainfall possible through 2 a.m. Rainfall amounts between a quarter and a half inch. Lows in the mid-60s. Southeast winds 5 to 10 miles an hour. Chance of rain 70%. Monday, partly sunny in the morning, then becoming mostly cloudy. A chance of showers through 2 p.m. A slight chance of thunderstorms between 10 a.m. and 2 p.m., then showers likely and a chance of thunderstorms after 2 p.m. Rainfall amounts around a tenth of an inch. Highs in the upper 70s. West winds around 5 miles an hour. Chance of rain 60%. Monday night, mostly cloudy, then becoming partly cloudy between 10 p.m. and 4 a.m., then becoming mostly cloudy. Showers likely and a chance of thunderstorms before 8 p.m., then a slight chance of thunderstorms between 8 p.m. and midnight. A slight chance of showers between 8 p.m. and 2 a.m. Rainfall amounts less than a tenth of an inch. Lows in the lower 60s. Northeast winds 5 to 10 miles an hour. Chance of rain 60%. And now the extended forecast for South Central Pennsylvania. Tuesday, partly sunny with a chance of showers and thunderstorms. Highs in the upper 70s. Chance of rain 50%. Tuesday night, mostly cloudy with a chance of showers and a slight chance of thunderstorms. Lows in the mid-60s. Chance of rain 50%. Wednesday, showers likely and a chance of thunderstorms. Highs around 80. Chance of rain 70%. Wednesday night, mostly cloudy with a chance of showers and a slight chance of thunderstorms.
Lows in the mid-60s. Chance of rain 40%. Thursday, partly sunny with a chance of showers and thunderstorms. Highs in the lower 80s. Chance of rain 50%. Thursday night, partly cloudy. Lows in the mid-60s. Friday, mostly sunny with a chance of showers and thunderstorms. Highs in the lower 80s. Chance of rain 40%. Friday night, partly cloudy. Lows in the mid-60s. Saturday, mostly sunny with a chance of showers and thunderstorms. Highs in the lower 80s. Chance of rain 40%. The Altoona Climate Summary for the month of July, 2026. The maximum temperature for the period was 93. The maximum occurred on July 2nd, 3rd. The minimum temperature for the period was 47. The minimum occurred on July 23rd, 24th. The average temperature was 72.1 degrees, which is 0.3 degrees below the normal average temperature. A total of 6.18 inches of precipitation fell during the period, which is 2.70 inches above the normal amount. 11 days with greater than or equal to 0.01 inches of precipitation were observed. The maximum 24-hour precipitation was 2.22 inches between 10th and 7th. There were 8 heating degree days this period, which is 4 above the normal amount. There were 8 heating degree days since July 1st, which is 8 above the normal amount. There were 236 cooling degree days this period, which is 4 above the normal amount. There were 448 cooling degree days since January 1st, which is 19 above the normal amount. The 8 to 14 day outlook, from Sunday, August 9th to Saturday, August 15th, calls for above normal temperatures and above normal precipitation. Normal high temperatures across central Pennsylvania during this period range from the upper 70s over the Allegheny Mountains to the mid-80s across the lower Susquehanna Valley. Normal lows range from the mid-50s over the Alleghenies to the mid-60s across the lower Susquehanna Valley. Here are the 8 p.m. conditions in the Altoona area. In Altoona, it was cloudy. The temperature was 75 degrees, the dew point 63, and the relative humidity 66%. The wind was southeast at 7 miles an hour. The pressure was 29.88 inches and falling. At State College, it was clear. The temperature was 77 degrees, the dew point 64, and the relative humidity 65%. The wind was south at 3 miles an hour. The pressure was 29.88 inches and steady. Now, a few other local conditions: Johnstown, cloudy 72, Dubois, cloudy 73, La Trobe, mostly cloudy 79, Pittsburgh, cloudy 79, Erie, mostly cloudy 77, Bradford, cloudy 72. To the south and east, York, mostly cloudy 80, Sealands Grove, cloudy 81, Harrisburg, cloudy 82, Philadelphia, mostly cloudy 82, Baltimore, cloudy 80, Washington, D.C., mostly cloudy 82. Once again, in Altoona it was 75 degrees under cloudy skies. And at State College it was 77 degrees under clear skies. 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Here's the hazardous weather outlook for the following counties: Bedford, Blair, Cambria, and Huntingdon. For this afternoon and tonight, the probability for widespread hazardous weather is low. And now the extended outlook for the period Sunday through Friday. Areas of heavy rain may result in isolated to scattered instances of flash flooding Sunday afternoon through Sunday night. The highest risk is most likely over locations near and to the northwest of Interstate 99. Isolated strong thunderstorms capable of locally damaging wind gusts are possible Sunday afternoon and evening. Spotters are encouraged to report significant hazardous weather. The Altoona Climate Summary for this evening, as of 5 p.m., August 1, 2026. Today's high temperature was 81 degrees and the low 58 degrees. No precipitation fell today, which leaves the monthly total at 0.00 inches. The record high for tomorrow is 97, which occurred in 1955, and the record low is 50, which occurred in 1998. Sunset tonight is at 8:28 p.m. Sunrise tomorrow is at 6:12 a.m. High clouds will continue to build into the region through the rest of this afternoon and into tonight ahead of a slow-moving cold front.
This front will bring showers and thunderstorms for late Saturday night into Sunday. Afterwards, an unsettled pattern is expected to develop with rain showers and storms possible each afternoon this week. Multiple rounds of heavy showers on Sunday could result in some flash flooding, especially across portions of western Pennsylvania. Any flash flooding that does occur will be localized to areas that see repeated thunderstorm activity throughout the day. Lows tonight across the Commonwealth will range from the low 60s over the northern mountains to the low 70s in the southeast. Highs on Sunday will be on the coastside over the mountains in the low to mid 70s. In the southeast, highs will be closer to the mid 80s. Here is the latest National Weather Service forecast for Blair and Bedford counties, including the city of Altoona. Tonight, mostly cloudy. A chance of showers and a slight chance of thunderstorms. Rainfall amounts around a tenth of an inch. Lows in the mid-60s. Southeast winds 5 to 10 miles an hour with gusts up to 25 miles an hour. Chance of rain 50%. Sunday, a slight chance of thunderstorms in the morning. Showers. A chance of thunderstorms in the afternoon. Rainfall amounts between a half and three quarters of an inch. Highs in the mid-70s. Southeast winds 5 to 10 miles an hour with gusts up to 25 miles an hour. Chance of rain 90%. Sunday night, cloudy. Showers and a chance of thunderstorms through midnight, then showers likely and a slight chance of thunderstorms after midnight. Locally heavy rainfall possible between 8 p.m. and 2 a.m. Rainfall amounts between a half and three quarters of an inch. Lows in the mid-60s. Southeast winds 5 to 10 miles an hour. Chance of rain 90%. Monday, mostly cloudy, then becoming partly sunny between 8 a.m. and 2 p.m., then becoming mostly cloudy. A slight chance of showers through 2 p.m. A slight chance of thunderstorms between 10 a.m. and 2 p.m., then showers likely and a chance of thunderstorms after 2 p.m. Rainfall amounts around a tenth of an inch. Highs in the upper 70s. West winds around 5 miles an hour. Chance of rain 70%. Monday night, mostly cloudy. Showers likely and a chance of thunderstorms before 8 p.m., then a slight chance of thunderstorms between 8 p.m. and midnight. A slight chance of showers between 8 p.m. and 2 a.m. Rainfall amounts less than a tenth of an inch. Lows in the lower 60s. North winds around 5 miles an hour. Chance of rain 70%. Here is the latest National Weather Service forecast for Cambria County, including the city of Johnstown. Tonight, mostly cloudy. A slight chance of showers and thunderstorms between 10 p.m. and 2 a.m. A chance of showers and a slight chance of thunderstorms after 2 a.m. Rainfall amounts between a tenth and a quarter of an inch. Lows in the mid-60s. Southeast winds 10 to 15 miles an hour. Chance of rain 50%. Sunday, a slight chance of thunderstorms in the morning. Showers. A chance of thunderstorms in the afternoon. Locally heavy rainfall possible after 2 p.m. Rainfall amounts between 3 quarters of an inch and 1 inch. Highs in the lower 70s. Southeast winds 10 to 15 miles an hour with gusts up to 25 miles an hour. Chance of rain 90%. Sunday night, showers likely and a chance of thunderstorms through midnight, then a slight chance of thunderstorms between midnight and 4 a.m. A chance of showers after midnight. Locally heavy rainfall possible through 2 a.m. Rainfall amounts between a quarter and a half inch. Lows in the mid-60s. Southeast winds 5 to 10 miles an hour. Chance of rain 70%. Monday, partly sunny in the morning, then becoming mostly cloudy. A chance of showers through 2 p.m. A slight chance of thunderstorms between 10 a.m. and 2 p.m., then showers likely and a chance of thunderstorms after 2 p.m. Rainfall amounts around a tenth of an inch. Highs in the upper 70s. West winds around 5 miles an hour. Chance of rain 60%. Monday night, mostly cloudy, then becoming partly cloudy between 10 p.m. and 4 a.m., then becoming mostly cloudy. Showers likely and a chance of thunderstorms before 8 p.m., then a slight chance of thunderstorms between 8 p.m. and midnight. A slight chance of showers between 8 p.m. and 2 a.m. Rainfall amounts less than a tenth of an inch. Lows in the lower 60s.
Northeast winds 5 to 10 miles an hour. Chance of rain 60%. And now the extended forecast for South Central Pennsylvania. Tuesday, partly sunny with a chance of showers and thunderstorms. Highs in the upper 70s. Chance of rain 50%. Tuesday night, mostly cloudy with a chance of showers and a slight chance of thunderstorms. Lows in the mid-60s. Chance of rain 50%. Wednesday, showers likely and a chance of thunderstorms. Highs around 80. Chance of rain 70%. Wednesday night, mostly cloudy with a chance of showers and a slight chance of thunderstorms. Lows in the mid-60s. Chance of rain 40%. Thursday, partly sunny with a chance of showers and thunderstorms. Highs in the lower 80s. Chance of rain 50%. Thursday night, partly cloudy. Lows in the mid-60s. Friday, mostly sunny with a chance of showers and thunderstorms. Highs in the lower 80s. Chance of rain 40%. Friday night, partly cloudy. Lows in the mid-60s. Saturday, mostly sunny with a chance of showers and thunderstorms. Highs in the lower 80s. Chance of rain 40%. The 8 to 14 day outlook, from Sunday, August 9th to Saturday, August 15th, calls for above normal temperatures and above normal precipitation. Normal high temperatures across central Pennsylvania during this period range from the upper 70s over the Allegheny Mountains to the mid-80s across the lower Susquehanna Valley. Normal lows range from the mid-50s over the Alleghenies to the mid-60s across the lower Susquehanna Valley. Here are the 8 p.m. conditions in the Altoona area. In Altoona, it was cloudy. The temperature was 75 degrees, the dew point 63, and the relative humidity 66%. The wind was southeast at 7 miles an hour. The pressure was 29.88 inches and falling. At State College, it was clear. The temperature was 77 degrees, the dew point 64, and the relative humidity 65%. The wind was south at 3 miles an hour. The pressure was 29.88 inches and steady. Now, a few other local conditions: Johnstown, cloudy 72, DuBois, cloudy 73, La Trobe, mostly cloudy 79, Pittsburgh cloudy 79, Erie, mostly cloudy 77, Bradford cloudy 72. To the south and east, York, mostly cloudy 80, Selinsgrove Grove cloudy 81, Harrisburg cloudy 82, Philadelphia mostly cloudy 82, Baltimore cloudy 80, Washington DC mostly cloudy 82. Once again, in Altoona it was 75 degrees under cloudy skies. And at State College it was 77 degrees under clear skies. This is NOAA Weather Radio, All Hazards Station WNG 589. 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Here's the hazardous weather outlook for the following counties: Bedford, Blair, Cambria, and Huntingdon. For this afternoon and tonight, the probability for widespread hazardous weather is low. And now the extended outlook for the period Sunday through Friday. Areas of heavy rain may result in isolated to scattered instances of flash flooding Sunday afternoon through Sunday night. The highest risk is most likely over locations near and to the northwest of Interstate 99. Isolated strong thunderstorms capable of locally damaging wind gusts are possible Sunday afternoon and evening. Spotters are encouraged to report significant hazardous weather. The Altoona climate summary for this evening, as of 5 p.m., August 1, 2026. Today's high temperature was 81 degrees and the low 58 degrees. No precipitation fell today, which leaves the monthly total at 0.00 inches. The record high for tomorrow is 97, which occurred in 1955, and the record low is 50, which occurred in 1998. Sunset tonight is at 8:28 p.m. Sunrise tomorrow is at 6:12 a.m. High clouds will continue to build into the region through the rest of this afternoon and into tonight ahead of a slow-moving cold front. This front will bring showers and thunderstorms for late Saturday night into Sunday. Afterwards, an unsettled pattern is expected to develop with rain showers and storms possible each afternoon this week. Multiple rounds of heavy showers on Sunday could result in some flash flooding, especially across portions of western Pennsylvania.
Any flash flooding that does occur will be localized to areas that see repeated thunderstorm activity throughout the day. Lows tonight across the Commonwealth will range from the low 60s over the northern mountains to the low 70s in the southeast. Highs on Sunday will be on the coast side over the mountains in the low to mid 70s. In the southeast, highs will be closer to the mid 80s. Here is the latest National Weather Service forecast for Blair and Bedford counties, including the city of Altoona. Tonight, mostly cloudy. A chance of showers and a slight chance of thunderstorms. Rainfall amounts around a tenth of an inch. Lows in the mid-60s. Southeast winds 5 to 10 miles an hour with gusts up to 25 miles an hour. Chance of rain 50%. Sunday, a slight chance of thunderstorms in the morning. Showers. A chance of thunderstorms in the afternoon. Rainfall amounts between a half and three quarters of an inch. Highs in the mid-70s. Southeast winds 5 to 10 miles an hour with gusts up to 25 miles an hour. Chance of rain 90%. Sunday night, cloudy. Showers and a chance of thunderstorms through midnight, then showers likely and a slight chance of thunderstorms after midnight. Locally heavy rainfall possible between 8 p.m. and 2 a.m. Rainfall amounts between a half and three quarters of an inch. Lows in the mid-60s. Southeast winds 5 to 10 miles an hour. Chance of rain 90%. Monday, mostly cloudy, then becoming partly sunny between 8 a.m. and 2 p.m., then becoming mostly cloudy. A slight chance of showers through 2 p.m. A slight chance of thunderstorms between 10 a.m. and 2 p.m., then showers likely and a chance of thunderstorms after 2 p.m. Rainfall amounts around a tenth of an inch. Highs in the upper 70s. West winds around 5 miles an hour. Chance of rain 70%. Monday night, mostly cloudy. Showers likely and a chance of thunderstorms before 8 p.m., then a slight chance of thunderstorms between 8 p.m. and midnight. A slight chance of showers between 8 p.m. and 2 a.m. Rainfall amounts less than a tenth of an inch. Lows in the lower 60s. North winds around 5 miles an hour. Chance of rain 70%. Here is the latest National Weather Service forecast for Cambria County, including the city of Johnstown. Tonight, mostly cloudy. A slight chance of showers and thunderstorms between 10 p.m. and 2 a.m. A chance of showers and a slight chance of thunderstorms after 2 a.m. Rainfall amounts between a tenth and a quarter of an inch. Lows in the mid-60s. Southeast winds 10 to 15 miles an hour. Chance of rain 50%. Sunday, a slight chance of thunderstorms in the morning. Showers. A chance of thunderstorms in the afternoon. Locally heavy rainfall possible after 2 p.m. Rainfall amounts between 3 quarters of an inch and 1 inch. Highs in the lower 70s. Southeast winds 10 to 15 miles an hour with gusts up to 25 miles an hour. Chance of rain 90%. Sunday night, showers likely and a chance of thunderstorms through midnight, then a slight chance of thunderstorms between midnight and 4 a.m. A chance of showers after midnight. Locally heavy rainfall possible through 2 a.m. Rainfall amounts between a quarter and a half inch. Lows in the mid-60s. Southeast winds 5 to 10 miles an hour. Chance of rain 70%. Monday, partly sunny in the morning, then becoming mostly cloudy. A chance of showers through 2 p.m. A slight chance of thunderstorms between 10 a.m. and 2 p.m., then showers likely and a chance of thunderstorms after 2 p.m. Rainfall amounts around a tenth of an inch. Highs in the upper 70s. West winds around 5 miles an hour. Chance of rain 60%. Monday night, mostly cloudy, then becoming partly cloudy between 10 p.m. and 4 a.m., then becoming mostly cloudy. Showers likely and a chance of thunderstorms before 8 p.m., then a slight chance of thunderstorms between 8 p.m. and midnight. A slight chance of showers between 8 p.m. and 2 a.m. Rainfall amounts less than a tenth of an inch. Lows in the lower 60s. Northeast winds 5 to 10 miles an hour. Chance of rain 60%. And now the extended forecast for South Central Pennsylvania. Tuesday, partly sunny with a chance of showers and thunderstorms. Highs in the upper 70s. Chance of rain 50%.
Tuesday night, mostly cloudy with a chance of showers and a slight chance of thunderstorms. Lows in the mid-60s. Chance of rain 50%. Wednesday, showers likely and a chance of thunderstorms. Highs around 80. Chance of rain 70%. Wednesday night, mostly cloudy with a chance of showers and a slight chance of thunderstorms. Lows in the mid-60s. Chance of rain 40%. Thursday, partly sunny with a chance of showers and thunderstorms. Highs in the lower 80s. Chance of rain 50%. Thursday night, partly cloudy. Lows in the mid-60s. Friday, mostly sunny with a chance of showers and thunderstorms. Highs in the lower 80s. Chance of rain 40%. Friday night, partly cloudy. Lows in the mid-60s. Saturday, mostly sunny with a chance of showers and thunderstorms. Highs in the lower 80s. Chance of rain 40%. The 8 to 14 day outlook, from Sunday, August 9th to Saturday, August 15th, calls for above normal temperatures and above normal precipitation. Normal high temperatures across central Pennsylvania during this period range from the upper 70s over the Allegheny Mountains to the mid-80s across the lower Susquehanna Valley. Normal lows range from the mid-50s over the Alleghenies to the mid-60s across the lower Susquehanna Valley. Here are the 8 p.m. conditions in the Altoona area. In Altoona, it was cloudy. The temperature was 75 degrees, the dew point 63, and the relative humidity 66%. The wind was southeast at 7 miles an hour. The pressure was 29.88 inches and falling. At State College, it was clear. The temperature was 77 degrees, the dew point 64, and the relative humidity 65%. The wind was south at 3 miles an hour. The pressure was 29.88 inches and steady. Now, a few other local conditions: Johnstown, cloudy 72, Dubois, cloudy 73, La Trobe, mostly cloudy 79, Pittsburgh cloudy 79, Erie, mostly cloudy 77, Bradford cloudy 72. To the south and east, York, mostly cloudy 80, Sealands Grove cloudy 81, Harrisburg cloudy 82, Philadelphia mostly cloudy 82, Baltimore cloudy 80, Washington D.C. mostly cloudy 82. Once again, in Altoona it was 75 degrees under cloudy skies. And at State College it was 77 degrees under clear skies. 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Here's the hazardous weather outlook for the following counties: Bedford, Blair, Cambria, and Huntingdon. For this afternoon and tonight, the probability for widespread hazardous weather is low. And now the extended outlook for the period Sunday through Friday. Areas of heavy rain may result in isolated to scattered instances of flash flooding Sunday afternoon through Sunday night. The highest risk is most likely over locations near and to the northwest of Interstate 99. Isolated strong thunderstorms capable of locally damaging wind gusts are possible Sunday afternoon and evening. Spotters are encouraged to report significant hazardous weather. The Altoona climate summary for this evening, as of 5 p.m., August 1, 2026. Today's high temperature was 81 degrees and the low 58 degrees. No precipitation fell today, which leaves the monthly total at 0.00 inches. The record high for tomorrow is 97, which occurred in 1955, and the record low is 50, which occurred in 1998. Sunset tonight is at 8:28 p.m. Sunrise tomorrow is at 6:12 a.m. High clouds will continue to build into the region through the rest of this afternoon and into tonight ahead of a slow-moving cold front. This front will bring showers and thunderstorms for late Saturday night into Sunday. Afterwards, an unsettled pattern is expected to develop with rain showers and storms possible each afternoon this week. Multiple rounds of heavy showers on Sunday could result in some flash flooding, especially across portions of western Pennsylvania. Any flash flooding that does occur will be localized to areas that see repeated thunderstorm activity throughout the day. Lows tonight across the Commonwealth will range from the low 60s over the northern mountains to the low 70s in the southeast. Highs on Sunday will be on the coastside over the mountains in the low to mid 70s. In the southeast, highs will be closer to the mid 80s.
Here is the latest National Weather Service forecast for Blair and Bedford counties, including the city of Altoona. Tonight, mostly cloudy. A chance of showers and a slight chance of thunderstorms. Rainfall amounts around a tenth of an inch. Lows in the mid-60s. Southeast winds 5 to 10 miles an hour with gusts up to 25 miles an hour. Chance of rain 50%. Sunday, a slight chance of thunderstorms in the morning. Showers. A chance of thunderstorms in the afternoon. Rainfall amounts between a half and three quarters of an inch. Highs in the mid-70s. Southeast winds 5 to 10 miles an hour with gusts up to 25 miles an hour. Chance of rain 90%. Sunday night, cloudy. Showers and a chance of thunderstorms through midnight, then showers likely and a slight chance of thunderstorms after midnight. Locally heavy rainfall possible between 8 p.m. and 2 a.m. Rainfall amounts between a half and three quarters of an inch. Lows in the mid-60s. Southeast winds 5 to 10 miles an hour. Chance of rain 90%. Monday, mostly cloudy, then becoming partly sunny between 8 a.m. and 2 p.m., then becoming mostly cloudy. A slight chance of showers through 2 p.m. A slight chance of thunderstorms between 10 a.m. and 2 p.m., then showers likely and a chance of thunderstorms after 2 p.m. Rainfall amounts around a tenth of an inch. Highs in the upper 70s. West winds around 5 miles an hour. Chance of rain 70%. Monday night, mostly cloudy. Showers likely and a chance of thunderstorms before 8 p.m., then a slight chance of thunderstorms between 8 p.m. and midnight. A slight chance of showers between 8 p.m. and 2 a.m. Rainfall amounts less than a tenth of an inch. Lows in the lower 60s. North winds around 5 miles an hour. Chance of rain 70%. Here is the latest National Weather Service forecast for Cambria County, including the city of Johnstown. Tonight, mostly cloudy. A slight chance of showers and thunderstorms between 10 p.m. and 2 a.m. A chance of showers and a slight chance of thunderstorms after 2 a.m. Rainfall amounts between a tenth and a quarter of an inch. Lows in the mid-60s. Southeast winds 10 to 15 miles an hour. Chance of rain 50%. Sunday, a slight chance of thunderstorms in the morning. Showers. A chance of thunderstorms in the afternoon. Locally heavy rainfall possible after 2 p.m. Rainfall amounts between 3 quarters of an inch and 1 inch. Highs in the lower 70s. Southeast winds 10 to 15 miles an hour with gusts up to 25 miles an hour. Chance of rain 90%. Sunday night, showers likely and a chance of thunderstorms through midnight, then a slight chance of thunderstorms between midnight and 4 a.m. A chance of showers after midnight. Locally heavy rainfall possible through 2 a.m. Rainfall amounts between a quarter and a half inch. Lows in the mid-60s. Southeast winds 5 to 10 miles an hour. Chance of rain 70%. Monday, partly sunny in the morning, then becoming mostly cloudy. A chance of showers through 2 p.m. A slight chance of thunderstorms between 10 a.m. and 2 p.m., then showers likely and a chance of thunderstorms after 2 p.m. Rainfall amounts around a tenth of an inch. Highs in the upper 70s. West winds around 5 miles an hour. Chance of rain 60%. Monday night, mostly cloudy, then becoming partly cloudy between 10 p.m. and 4 a.m., then becoming mostly cloudy. Showers likely and a chance of thunderstorms before 8 p.m., then a slight chance of thunderstorms between 8 p.m. and midnight. A slight chance of showers between 8 p.m. and 2 a.m. Rainfall amounts less than a tenth of an inch. Lows in the lower 60s. Northeast winds 5 to 10 miles an hour. Chance of rain 60%. And now the extended forecast for South Central Pennsylvania. Tuesday, partly sunny with a chance of showers and thunderstorms. Highs in the upper 70s. Chance of rain 50%. Tuesday night, mostly cloudy with a chance of showers and a slight chance of thunderstorms. Lows in the mid-60s. Chance of rain 50%. Wednesday, showers likely and a chance of thunderstorms. Highs around 80. Chance of rain 70%. Wednesday night, mostly cloudy with a chance of showers and a slight chance of thunderstorms.
Lows in the mid-60s. Chance of rain 40%. Thursday, partly sunny with a chance of showers and thunderstorms. Highs in the lower 80s. Chance of rain 50%. Thursday night, partly cloudy. Lows in the mid-60s. Friday, mostly sunny with a chance of showers and thunderstorms. Highs in the lower 80s. Chance of rain 40%. Friday night, partly cloudy. Lows in the mid-60s. Saturday, mostly sunny with a chance of showers and thunderstorms. Highs in the lower 80s. Chance of rain 40%. The Altoona Climate Summary for the month of July, 2026. The maximum temperature for the period was 93. The maximum occurred on July 2nd, 3rd. The minimum temperature for the period was 47. The minimum occurred on July 23rd, 24th. The average temperature was 72.1 degrees, which is 0.3 degrees below the normal average temperature. A total of 6.18 inches of precipitation fell during the period, which is 2.70 inches above the normal amount. 11 days with greater than or equal to 0.01 inches of precipitation were observed. The maximum 24-hour precipitation was 2.22 inches between N 7th. There were 8 heating degree days this period, which is 4 above the normal amount. There were 8 heating degree days since July 1st, which is 8 above the normal amount. There were 236 cooling degree days this period, which is 4 above the normal amount. There were 448 cooling degree days since January 1st, which is 19 above the normal amount. The 8 to 14 day outlook, from Sunday, August 9th to Saturday, August 15th, calls for above normal temperatures and above normal precipitation. Normal high temperatures across central Pennsylvania during this period range from the upper 70s over the Allegheny Mountains to the mid-80s across the lower Susquehanna Valley. Normal lows range from the mid-50s over the Alleghenies to the mid-60s across the lower Susquehanna Valley. Here are the 8 p.m. conditions in the Altoona area. In Altoona, it was cloudy. The temperature was 75 degrees, the dew point 63, and the relative humidity 66%. The wind was southeast at 7 miles an hour. The pressure was 29.88 inches and falling. At State College, it was clear. The temperature was 77 degrees, the dew point 64, and the relative humidity 65%. The wind was south at 3 miles an hour. The pressure was 29.88 inches and steady. Now, a few other local conditions: Johnstown, cloudy 72, DuBois, cloudy 73, La Trobe, mostly cloudy 79, Pittsburgh, cloudy 79, Erie, mostly cloudy 77, Bradford, cloudy 72. To the south and east, York, mostly cloudy 80, Selinsgrove Grove, cloudy 81, Harrisburg, cloudy 82, Philadelphia, mostly cloudy 82, Baltimore, cloudy 80, Washington, D.C., mostly cloudy 82. Once again, in Altoona it was 75 degrees under cloudy skies. And at State College it was 77 degrees under clear skies. 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High clouds will continue to build into the region through the rest of this afternoon and into tonight ahead of a slow-moving cold front. This front will bring showers and thunderstorms for late Saturday night into Sunday. Afterwards, an unsettled pattern is expected to develop with rain showers and storms possible each afternoon this week. Multiple rounds of heavy showers on Sunday could result in some flash flooding, especially across portions of western Pennsylvania. Any flash flooding that does occur will be localized to areas that see repeated thunderstorm activity throughout the day. Lows tonight across the Commonwealth will range from the low 60s over the northern mountains to the low 70s in the southeast. Highs on Sunday will be on the coastside over the mountains in the low to mid 70s. In the southeast, highs will be closer to the mid 80s. Here is the latest National Weather Service forecast for Blair and Bedford counties, including the city of Altoona. Rest of tonight, mostly cloudy. A chance of showers and a slight chance of thunderstorms. Rainfall amounts around a tenth of an inch. Lows in the mid-60s. Southeast winds 5 to 10 miles an hour with gusts up to 25 miles an hour. Chance of rain 50%.
Sunday, a slight chance of thunderstorms in the morning. Showers. A chance of thunderstorms in the afternoon. Rainfall amounts between a half and three quarters of an inch. Highs in the mid-70s. Southeast winds 5 to 10 miles an hour with gusts up to 25 miles an hour. Chance of rain 90%. Sunday night, cloudy. Showers and a chance of thunderstorms through midnight, then showers likely and a slight chance of thunderstorms after midnight. Locally heavy rainfall possible between 8 p.m. and 2 a.m. Rainfall amounts between a half and three quarters of an inch. Lows in the mid-60s. Southeast winds 5 to 10 miles an hour. Chance of rain 90%. Monday, mostly cloudy, then becoming partly sunny between 8 a.m. and 2 p.m., then becoming mostly cloudy. A slight chance of showers through 2 p.m. A slight chance of thunderstorms between 10 a.m. and 2 p.m., then showers likely and a chance of thunderstorms after 2 p.m. Rainfall amounts around a tenth of an inch. Highs in the upper 70s. West winds around 5 miles an hour. Chance of rain 70%. Monday night, mostly cloudy. Showers likely and a chance of thunderstorms before 8 p.m., then a slight chance of thunderstorms between 8 p.m. and midnight. A slight chance of showers between 8 p.m. and 2 a.m. Rainfall amounts less than a tenth of an inch. Lows in the lower 60s. North winds around 5 miles an hour. Chance of rain 70%. Here is the latest National Weather Service forecast for Cambria County, including the city of Johnstown. Rest of tonight, mostly cloudy. A slight chance of showers and thunderstorms between 10 p.m. and 2 a.m. A chance of showers and a slight chance of thunderstorms after 2 a.m. Rainfall amounts between a tenth and a quarter of an inch. Lows in the mid-60s. Southeast winds 10 to 15 miles an hour. Chance of rain 50%. Sunday, a slight chance of thunderstorms in the morning. Showers. A chance of thunderstorms in the afternoon. Locally heavy rainfall possible after 2 p.m. Rainfall amounts between 3 quarters of an inch and 1 inch. Highs in the lower 70s. Southeast winds 10 to 15 miles an hour with gusts up to 25 miles an hour. Chance of rain 90%. Sunday night, showers likely and a chance of thunderstorms through midnight, then a slight chance of thunderstorms between midnight and 4 a.m. A chance of showers after midnight. Locally heavy rainfall possible through 2 a.m. Rainfall amounts between a quarter and a half inch. Lows in the mid-60s. Southeast winds 5 to 10 miles an hour. Chance of rain 70%. Monday, partly sunny in the morning, then becoming mostly cloudy. A chance of showers through 2 p.m. A slight chance of thunderstorms between 10 a.m. and 2 p.m., then showers likely and a chance of thunderstorms after 2 p.m. Rainfall amounts around a tenth of an inch. Highs in the upper 70s. West winds around 5 miles an hour. Chance of rain 60%. Monday night, mostly cloudy, then becoming partly cloudy between 10 p.m. and 4 a.m., then becoming mostly cloudy. Showers likely and a chance of thunderstorms before 8 p.m., then a slight chance of thunderstorms between 8 p.m. and midnight. A slight chance of showers between 8 p.m. and 2 a.m. Rainfall amounts less than a tenth of an inch. Lows in the lower 60s. Northeast winds 5 to 10 miles an hour. Chance of rain 60%. And now the extended forecast for South Central Pennsylvania. Tuesday, partly sunny with a chance of showers and thunderstorms. Highs in the upper 70s. Chance of rain 50%. Tuesday night, mostly cloudy with a chance of showers and a slight chance of thunderstorms. Lows in the mid-60s. Chance of rain 50%. Wednesday, showers likely and a chance of thunderstorms. Highs around 80. Chance of rain 70%. Wednesday night, mostly cloudy with a chance of showers and a slight chance of thunderstorms. Lows in the mid-60s. Chance of rain 40%. Thursday, partly sunny with a chance of showers and thunderstorms. Highs in the lower 80s. Chance of rain 50%. Thursday night, partly cloudy. Lows in the mid-60s. Friday, mostly sunny with a chance of showers and thunderstorms. Highs in the lower 80s.
chance of rain 40%. Friday night, partly cloudy. Lows in the mid-60s. Saturday, mostly sunny with a chance of showers and thunderstorms. Highs in the lower 80s. Chance of rain 40%. The 8 to 14 day outlook, from Sunday, August 9th to Saturday, August 15th, calls for above normal temperatures and above normal precipitation. Normal high temperatures across central Pennsylvania during this period range from the upper 70s over the Allegheny Mountains to the mid-80s across the lower Susquehanna Valley. Normal lows range from the mid-50s over the Alleghenies to the mid-60s across the lower Susquehanna Valley. Here are the 9 p.m. conditions in the Altoona area. In Altoona, it was cloudy. The temperature was 74 degrees, the dew point 63, and the relative humidity 68%. The wind was southeast at 3 miles an hour. The pressure was 29.88 inches and steady. At State College, it was clear. The temperature was 77 degrees, the dew point 64, and the relative humidity 65%. The wind was variable at 3 miles an hour. The pressure was 29.88 inches and steady. Now, a few other local conditions: Johnstown, cloudy 71, Dubois, cloudy 72, La Trobe, clear 79, Pittsburgh cloudy 78, Erie, partly cloudy 76, Bradford cloudy 71. To the south and east, York, mostly cloudy 79, Selins Grove cloudy 80, Harrisburg cloudy 81, Philadelphia cloudy 80, Baltimore mostly cloudy 79, Washington D.C. cloudy 81. Once again, in Altoona it was 74 degrees under cloudy skies. And at State College it was 77 degrees under clear skies. 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Here's the hazardous weather outlook for the following counties: Bedford, Blair, Cambria, and Huntingdon. For this afternoon and tonight, the probability for widespread hazardous weather is low. And now the extended outlook for the period Sunday through Friday. Areas of heavy rain may result in isolated to scattered instances of flash flooding Sunday afternoon through Sunday night. The highest risk is most likely over locations near and to the northwest of Interstate 99. Isolated strong thunderstorms capable of locally damaging wind gusts are possible Sunday afternoon and evening. Spotters are encouraged to report significant hazardous weather. High clouds will continue to build into the region through the rest of this afternoon and into tonight ahead of a slow-moving cold front. This front will bring showers and thunderstorms for late Saturday night into Sunday. Afterwards, an unsettled pattern is expected to develop with rain showers and storms possible each afternoon this week. Multiple rounds of heavy showers on Sunday could result in some flash flooding, especially across portions of western Pennsylvania. Any flash flooding that does occur will be localized to areas that see repeated thunderstorm activity throughout the day. Lows tonight across the Commonwealth will range from the low 60s over the northern mountains to the low 70s in the southeast. Highs on Sunday will be on the coastside over the mountains in the low to mid-70s. In the southeast, highs will be closer to the mid-80s. Here is the latest National Weather Service forecast for Blair and Bedford counties, including the city of Altoona. Rest of tonight, mostly cloudy. A chance of showers and a slight chance of thunderstorms. Rainfall amounts around a tenth of an inch. Lows in the mid-60s. Southeast winds 5 to 10 miles an hour with gusts up to 25 miles an hour. Chance of rain 50%. Sunday, a slight chance of thunderstorms in the morning. Showers. A chance of thunderstorms in the afternoon. Rainfall amounts between a half and three quarters of an inch. Highs in the mid-70s. Southeast winds 5 to 10 miles an hour with gusts up to 25 miles an hour. Chance of rain 90%. Sunday night, cloudy. Showers and a chance of thunderstorms through midnight, then showers likely and a slight chance of thunderstorms after midnight. Locally heavy rainfall possible between 8 p.m. and 2 a.m. Rainfall amounts between a half and three quarters of an inch. Lows in the mid-60s. Southeast winds 5 to 10 miles an hour. Chance of rain 90%.
Monday, mostly cloudy, then becoming partly sunny between 8 a.m. and 2 p.m., then becoming mostly cloudy. A slight chance of showers through 2 p.m. A slight chance of thunderstorms between 10 a.m. and 2 p.m., then showers likely and a chance of thunderstorms after 2 p.m.

showers and thunderstorms between 10 p.m. and 2 a.m. A chance of showers and a slight chance of thunderstorms after 2 a.m. Rainfall amounts between a tenth and a quarter of an inch. Lows in the mid-60s. Southeast winds 10 to 15 miles an hour. Chance of rain 50%. Sunday, a slight chance of thunderstorms in the morning. Showers. A chance of thunderstorms in the afternoon. Locally heavy rainfall possible after 2 p.m. Rainfall amounts between 3 quarters of an inch and 1 inch. Highs in the lower 70s. Southeast winds 10 to 15 miles an hour with gusts up to 25 miles an hour. Chance of rain 90%. Sunday night, showers likely and a chance of thunderstorms through midnight, then a slight chance of thunderstorms between midnight and 4 a.m. A chance of showers after midnight. Locally heavy rainfall possible through 2 a.m. Rainfall amounts between a quarter and a half inch. Lows in the mid-60s. Southeast winds 5 to 10 miles an hour. Chance of rain 70%. Monday, partly sunny in the morning, then becoming mostly cloudy. A chance of showers through 2 p.m. A slight chance of thunderstorms between 10 a.m. and 2 p.m., then showers likely and a chance of thunderstorms after 2 p.m. Rainfall amounts around a tenth of an inch. Highs in the upper 70s. West winds around 5 miles an hour. Chance of rain 60%. Monday night, mostly cloudy, then becoming partly cloudy between 10 p.m. and 4 a.m., then becoming mostly cloudy. Showers likely and a chance of thunderstorms before 8 p.m., then a slight chance of thunderstorms between 8 p.m. and midnight. A slight chance of showers between 8 p.m. and 2 a.m. Rainfall amounts less than a tenth of an inch. Lows in the lower 60s. Northeast winds 5 to 10 miles an hour. Chance of rain 60%. And now the extended forecast for South Central Pennsylvania. Tuesday, partly sunny with a chance of showers and thunderstorms. Highs in the upper 70s. Chance of rain 50%. Tuesday night, mostly cloudy with a chance of showers and a slight chance of thunderstorms. Lows in the mid-60s. Chance of rain 50%. Wednesday, showers likely and a chance of thunderstorms. Highs around 80. Chance of rain 70%. Wednesday night, mostly cloudy with a chance of showers and a slight chance of thunderstorms. Lows in the mid-60s. Chance of rain 40%. Thursday, partly sunny with a chance of showers and thunderstorms. Highs in the lower 80s. Chance of rain 50%. Thursday night, partly cloudy. Lows in the mid-60s. Friday, mostly sunny with a chance of showers and thunderstorms. Highs in the lower 80s. Chance of rain 40%. Friday night, partly cloudy. Lows in the mid-60s. Saturday, mostly sunny with a chance of showers and thunderstorms. Highs in the lower 80s. Chance of rain 40%. The 8 to 14 day outlook, from Sunday, August 9th to Saturday, August 15th, calls for above normal temperatures and above normal precipitation. Normal high temperatures across central Pennsylvania during this period range from the upper 70s over the Allegheny Mountains to the mid-80s across the lower Susquehanna Valley. Normal lows range from the mid-50s over the Alleghenies to the mid-60s across the lower Susquehanna Valley. Here are the 9 p.m. conditions in the Altoona area. In Altoona, it was cloudy. The temperature was 74 degrees, the dew point 63, and the relative humidity 68%. The wind was southeast at 3 miles an hour. The pressure was 29.88 inches and steady. At State College, it was clear. The temperature was 77 degrees, the dew point 64, and the relative humidity 65%. The wind was variable at 3 miles an hour. The pressure was 29.88 inches and steady. Now, a few other local conditions: Johnstown, cloudy 71, DuBois, cloudy 72, La Trobe, clear 79, Pittsburgh cloudy 78, Erie, partly cloudy 76, Bradford cloudy 71. To the south and east, York, mostly cloudy 79, Selins Grove cloudy 80, Harrisburg cloudy 81, Philadelphia cloudy 80, Baltimore mostly cloudy 79, Washington D.C. cloudy 81. Once again, in Altoona it was 74 degrees under.

cloudy skies. And at State College, it was 77 degrees under clear skies. This is NOAA Weather Radio, All Hazards Station WNG 589. 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Here's the hazardous weather outlook for the following counties: Bedford, Blair, Cambria, and Huntingdon. For this afternoon and tonight, the probability for widespread hazardous weather is low. And now the extended outlook for the period Sunday through Friday. Areas of heavy rain may result in isolated to scattered instances of flash flooding Sunday afternoon through Sunday night. The highest risk is most likely over locations near and to the northwest of Interstate 99. Isolated strong thunderstorms capable of locally damaging wind gusts are possible Sunday afternoon and evening. Spotters are encouraged to report significant hazardous weather. High clouds will continue to build into the region through the rest of this afternoon and into tonight ahead of a slow-moving cold front. This front will bring showers and thunderstorms for late Saturday night into Sunday. Afterwards, an unsettled pattern is expected to develop with rain showers and storms possible each afternoon this week. Multiple rounds of heavy showers on Sunday could result in some flash flooding, especially across portions of western Pennsylvania. Any flash flooding that does occur will be localized to areas that see repeated thunderstorm activity throughout the day. Lows tonight across the Commonwealth will range from the low 60s over the northern mountains to the low 70s in the southeast. Highs on Sunday will be on the coastside over the mountains in the low to mid 70s. In the southeast, highs will be closer to the mid 80s. Here is the latest National Weather Service forecast for Blair and Bedford counties, including the city of Altoona. Rest of tonight, mostly cloudy. A chance of showers and a slight chance of thunderstorms. Rainfall amounts around a tenth of an inch. Lows in the mid-60s. Southeast winds 5 to 10 miles an hour with gusts up to 25 miles an hour. Chance of rain 50%. Sunday, a slight chance of thunderstorms in the morning. Showers. A chance of thunderstorms in the afternoon. Rainfall amounts between a half and three quarters of an inch. Highs in the mid-70s. Southeast winds 5 to 10 miles an hour with gusts up to 25 miles an hour. Chance of rain 90%. Sunday night, cloudy. Showers and a chance of thunderstorms through midnight, then showers likely and a slight chance of thunderstorms after midnight. Locally heavy rainfall possible between 8 p.m. and 2 a.m. Rainfall amounts between a half and three quarters of an inch. Lows in the mid-60s. Southeast winds 5 to 10 miles an hour. Chance of rain 90%. Monday, mostly cloudy, then becoming partly sunny between 8 a.m. and 2 p.m., then becoming mostly cloudy. A slight chance of showers through 2 p.m. A slight chance of thunderstorms between 10 a.m. and 2 p.m., then showers likely and a chance of thunderstorms after 2 p.m. Rainfall amounts around a tenth of an inch. Highs in the upper 70s. West winds around 5 miles an hour. Chance of rain 70%. Monday night, mostly cloudy. Showers likely and a chance of thunderstorms before 8 p.m., then a slight chance of thunderstorms between 8 p.m. and midnight. A slight chance of showers between 8 p.m. and 2 a.m. Rainfall amounts less than a tenth of an inch. Lows in the lower 60s. North winds around 5 miles an hour. Chance of rain 70%. Here is the latest National Weather Service forecast for Cambria County, including the city of Johnstown. Rest of tonight, mostly cloudy. A slight chance of showers and thunderstorms between 10 p.m. and 2 a.m. A chance of showers and a slight chance of thunderstorms after 2 a.m. Rainfall amounts between a tenth and a quarter of an inch. Lows in the mid-60s. Southeast winds 10 to 15 miles an hour. Chance of rain 50%. Sunday, a slight chance of thunderstorms in the morning. Showers. A chance of thunderstorms in the afternoon. Locally heavy rainfall possible after 2 p.m. Rainfall amounts between 3 quarters of an inch and 1 inch. Highs in the lower 70s. Southeast winds 10 to 15 miles an hour with gusts up to 25 miles an hour. Chance of rain 90%. Sunday night, showers likely and a chance of thunderstorms through midnight, then a slight chance of thunderstorms between midnight and 4 a.m.
a chance of showers after midnight. Locally heavy rainfall possible through 2 a.m. Rainfall amounts between a quarter and a half inch. Lows in the mid-60s. Southeast winds 5 to 10 miles an hour. Chance of rain 70%. Monday, partly sunny in the morning, then becoming mostly cloudy. A chance of showers through 2 p.m. A slight chance of thunderstorms between 10 a.m. and 2 p.m., then showers likely and a chance of thunderstorms after 2 p.m. Rainfall amounts around a tenth of an inch. Highs in the upper 70s. West winds around 5 miles an hour. Chance of rain 60%. Monday night, mostly cloudy, then becoming partly cloudy between 10 p.m. and 4 a.m., then becoming mostly cloudy. Showers likely and a chance of thunderstorms before 8 p.m., then a slight chance of thunderstorms between 8 p.m. and midnight. A slight chance of showers between 8 p.m. and 2 a.m. Rainfall amounts less than a tenth of an inch. Lows in the lower 60s. Northeast winds 5 to 10 miles an hour. Chance of rain 60%. And now the extended forecast for South Central Pennsylvania. Tuesday, partly sunny with a chance of showers and thunderstorms. Highs in the upper 70s. Chance of rain 50%. Tuesday night, mostly cloudy with a chance of showers and a slight chance of thunderstorms. Lows in the mid-60s. Chance of rain 50%. Wednesday, showers likely and a chance of thunderstorms. Highs around 80. Chance of rain 70%. Wednesday night, mostly cloudy with a chance of showers and a slight chance of thunderstorms. Lows in the mid-60s. Chance of rain 40%. Thursday, partly sunny with a chance of showers and thunderstorms. Highs in the lower 80s. Chance of rain 50%. Thursday night, partly cloudy. Lows in the mid-60s. Friday, mostly sunny with a chance of showers and thunderstorms. Highs in the lower 80s. Chance of rain 40%. Friday night, partly cloudy. Lows in the mid-60s. Saturday, mostly sunny with a chance of showers and thunderstorms. Highs in the lower 80s. Chance of rain 40%. 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Broadcasts originate from the National Weather Service in State College and are transmitted from the tower facilities provided by the Blair County Emergency Management Agency in Frankstown on a frequency of 162.425 MHz. We are located at Innovation Park in State College. 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Properly set weather radios with the alarm device will alert you when severe weather warnings or watches are issued. Programming on this station will be temporarily changed during severe weather to bring you the latest information. Warnings and safety information from the National Weather Service may someday save your life or protect your property. The 8 to 14 day outlook from Sunday, August 9th to Saturday, August 15th calls for above normal temperatures and above normal precipitation. Normal high temperatures across central Pennsylvania during this period range from the upper 70s over the Allegheny Mountains to the mid-80s across the lower Susquehanna Valley. Normal lows range from the mid-50s over the Alleghenies to the mid-60s across the lower Susquehanna Valley. Here are the 9 p.m. conditions in the Altoona area. In Altoona, it was cloudy. The temperature was 74 degrees, the dew point 63, and the relative humidity 68%. The wind was southeast at 3 miles an hour. The pressure was 29.88 inches and steady. At State College, it was clear. The temperature was 77 degrees, the dew point 64, and the relative humidity 65%. The wind was variable at 3 miles an hour. The pressure was 29.88 inches and steady. Now, a few other local conditions: Johnstown, cloudy 71, Dubois, cloudy 72, La Trobe, clear 79, Pittsburgh cloudy 78, Erie, partly cloudy 76, Bradford cloudy 71. To the south and east, York, mostly cloudy 79, Selinsgrove Grove cloudy 80, Harrisburg cloudy 81, Philadelphia cloudy 80, Baltimore mostly cloudy 79, Washington D.C. cloudy 81. Once again, in Altoona it was 74 degrees under cloudy skies. And at State College it was 77 degrees under clear skies.
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The Altoona Climate Summary for the month of July, 2026. The maximum temperature for the period was 93. The maximum occurred on July 2nd, 3rd. The minimum temperature for the period was 47. The minimum occurred on July 23rd, 24th. The average temperature was 72.1 degrees, which is 0.3 degrees below the normal average temperature. A total of 6.18 inches of precipitation fell during the period, which is 2.70 inches above the normal amount. 11 days with greater than or equal to 0.01 inches of precipitation were observed. The maximum 24-hour precipitation was 2.22 inches between and 7th. There were 8 heating degree days this period, which is 4 above the normal amount. There were 8 heating degree days since July 1st, which is 8 above the normal amount. There were 236 cooling degree days this period, which is 4 above the normal amount. There were 448 cooling degree days since January 1st, which is 19 above the normal amount. Here's the hazardous weather outlook for the following counties: Bedford, Blair, Cambria, and Huntingdon. For this afternoon and tonight, the probability for widespread hazardous weather is low. And now the extended outlook for the period Sunday through Friday. Areas of heavy rain may result in isolated to scattered instances of flash flooding Sunday afternoon through Sunday night. The highest risk is most likely over locations near and to the northwest of Interstate 99. Isolated strong thunderstorms capable of locally damaging wind gusts are possible Sunday afternoon and evening. Spotters are encouraged to report significant hazardous weather. High clouds will continue to build into the region through the rest of this afternoon and into tonight ahead of a slow-moving cold front. This front will bring showers and thunderstorms for late Saturday night into Sunday. Afterwards, an unsettled pattern is expected to develop with rain showers and storms possible each afternoon this week. Multiple rounds of heavy showers on Sunday could result in some flash flooding, especially across portions of western Pennsylvania. Any flash flooding that does occur will be localized to areas that see repeated thunderstorm activity throughout the day. Lows tonight across the Commonwealth will range from the low 60s over the northern mountains to the low 70s in the southeast. Highs on Sunday will be on the coastside over the mountains in the low to mid 70s. In the southeast, highs will be closer to the mid 80s. Here is the latest National Weather Service forecast for Blair and Bedford counties, including the city of Altoona. Rest of tonight, mostly cloudy. A chance of showers and a slight chance of thunderstorms. Rainfall amounts around a tenth of an inch. Lows in the mid 60s. Southeast winds 5 to 10 miles an hour with gusts up to 25 miles an hour. Chance of rain 50%. Sunday, a slight chance of thunderstorms in the morning. Showers. A chance of thunderstorms in the afternoon. Rainfall amounts between a half and three quarters of an inch. Highs in the mid 70s. Southeast winds 5 to 10 miles an hour with gusts up to 25 miles an hour. Chance of rain 90%. Sunday night, cloudy. Showers and a chance of thunderstorms through midnight, then showers likely and a slight chance of thunderstorms after midnight. Locally heavy rainfall possible between 8 p.m. and 2 a.m. Rainfall amounts between a half and three quarters of an inch. Lows in the mid 60s. Southeast winds 5 to 10 miles an hour. Chance of rain 90%. Monday, mostly cloudy, then becoming partly sunny between 8 a.m. and 2 p.m., then becoming mostly cloudy. A slight chance of showers through 2 p.m. A slight chance of thunderstorms between 10 a.m. and 2 p.m., then showers likely and a chance of thunderstorms after 2 p.m. Rainfall amounts around a tenth of an inch. Highs in the upper 70s. West winds around 5 miles an hour. Chance of rain 70%. Monday night, mostly cloudy. Showers likely and a chance of thunderstorms before 8 p.m., then a slight chance of thunderstorms between 8 p.m. and midnight. A slight chance of showers between 8 p.m. and 2 a.m. Rainfall amounts less than a tenth of an inch. Lows in the lower 60s. North winds around 5 miles an hour. Chance of rain 70%.
Here is the latest National Weather Service forecast for Cambria County, including the city of Johnstown. Rest of tonight, mostly cloudy. A slight chance of showers and thunderstorms between 10 p.m. and 2 a.m. A chance of showers and a slight chance of thunderstorms after 2 a.m. Rainfall amounts between a tenth and a quarter of an inch. Lows in the mid-60s. Southeast winds 10 to 15 miles an hour. Chance of rain 50%. Sunday, a slight chance of thunderstorms in the morning. Showers. A chance of thunderstorms in the afternoon. Locally heavy rainfall possible after 2 p.m. Rainfall amounts between 3 quarters of an inch and 1 inch. Highs in the lower 70s. Southeast winds 10 to 15 miles an hour with gusts up to 25 miles an hour. Chance of rain 90%. Sunday night, showers likely and a chance of thunderstorms through midnight, then a slight chance of thunderstorms between midnight and 4 a.m. A chance of showers after midnight. Locally heavy rainfall possible through 2 a.m. Rainfall amounts between a quarter and a half inch. Lows in the mid-60s. Southeast winds 5 to 10 miles an hour. Chance of rain 70%. Monday, partly sunny in the morning, then becoming mostly cloudy. A chance of showers through 2 p.m. A slight chance of thunderstorms between 10 a.m. and 2 p.m., then showers likely and a chance of thunderstorms after 2 p.m. Rainfall amounts around a tenth of an inch. Highs in the upper 70s. West winds around 5 miles an hour. Chance of rain 60%. Monday night, mostly cloudy, then becoming partly cloudy between 10 p.m. and 4 a.m., then becoming mostly cloudy. Showers likely and a chance of thunderstorms before 8 p.m., then a slight chance of thunderstorms between 8 p.m. and midnight. A slight chance of showers between 8 p.m. and 2 a.m. Rainfall amounts less than a tenth of an inch. Lows in the lower 60s. Northeast winds 5 to 10 miles an hour. Chance of rain 60%. And now the extended forecast for South Central Pennsylvania. Tuesday, partly sunny with a chance of showers and thunderstorms. Highs in the upper 70s. Chance of rain 50%. Tuesday night, mostly cloudy with a chance of showers and a slight chance of thunderstorms. Lows in the mid-60s. Chance of rain 50%. Wednesday, showers likely and a chance of thunderstorms. Highs around 80. Chance of rain 70%. Wednesday night, mostly cloudy with a chance of showers and a slight chance of thunderstorms. Lows in the mid-60s. Chance of rain 40%. Thursday, partly sunny with a chance of showers and thunderstorms. Highs in the lower 80s. Chance of rain 50%. Thursday night, partly cloudy. Lows in the mid-60s. Friday, mostly sunny with a chance of showers and thunderstorms. Highs in the lower 80s. Chance of rain 40%. Friday night, partly cloudy. Lows in the mid-60s. Saturday, mostly sunny with a chance of showers and thunderstorms. Highs in the lower 80s. Chance of rain 40%. The 8 to 14 day outlook, from Sunday, August 9th to Saturday, August 15th, calls for above normal temperatures and above normal precipitation. Normal high temperatures across central Pennsylvania during this period range from the upper 70s over the Allegheny Mountains to the mid-80s across the lower Susquehanna Valley. Normal lows range from the mid-50s over the Alleghenies to the mid-60s across the lower Susquehanna Valley. Here are the 9 p.m. conditions in the Altoona area. In Altoona, it was cloudy. The temperature was 74 degrees, the dew point 63, and the relative humidity 68%. The wind was southeast at 3 miles an hour. The pressure was 29.88 inches and steady. At State College, it was clear. The temperature was 77 degrees, the dew point 64, and the relative humidity 65%. The wind was variable at 3 miles an hour. The pressure was 29.88 inches and steady. Now, a few other local conditions: Johnstown, cloudy 71, DuBois, cloudy 72, La Trobe, clear 79, Pittsburgh cloudy 78, Erie, partly cloudy 76, Bradford cloudy 71.
to the south and east, York, mostly cloudy 79, Selinsgrove cloudy 80, Harrisburg cloudy 81, Philadelphia cloudy 80, Baltimore mostly cloudy 79, Washington DC cloudy 81. Once again, in Altoona it was 74 degrees under cloudy skies. And at State College it was 77 degrees under clear skies. 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Here's the hazardous weather outlook for the following counties, Bedford, Blair, Cambria, and Huntingdon. For this afternoon and tonight, the probability for widespread hazardous weather is low. And now the extended outlook for the period Sunday through Friday. Areas of heavy rain may result in isolated to scattered instances of flash flooding Sunday afternoon through Sunday night. The highest risk is most likely over locations near and to the northwest of Interstate 99. Isolated strong thunderstorms capable of locally damaging wind gusts are possible Sunday afternoon and evening. Spotters are encouraged to report significant hazardous weather. High clouds will continue to build into the region through the rest of this afternoon and into tonight ahead of a slow-moving cold front. This front will bring showers and thunderstorms for late Saturday night into Sunday. Afterwards, an unsettled pattern is expected to develop with rain showers and storms possible each afternoon this week. Multiple rounds of heavy showers on Sunday could result in some flash flooding, especially across portions of western Pennsylvania. Any flash flooding that does occur will be localized to areas that see repeated thunderstorm activity throughout the day. Lows tonight across the Commonwealth will range from the low 60s over the northern mountains to the low 70s in the southeast. Highs on Sunday will be on the coast side over the mountains in the low to mid 70s. In the southeast, highs will be closer to the mid 80s. Here is the latest National Weather Service forecast for Blair and Bedford counties, including the city of Altoona. Rest of tonight, mostly cloudy. A chance of showers and a slight chance of thunderstorms. Rainfall amounts around a tenth of an inch. Lows in the mid-60s. Southeast winds 5 to 10 miles an hour with gusts up to 25 miles an hour. Chance of rain 50%. Sunday, a slight chance of thunderstorms in the morning. Showers. A chance of thunderstorms in the afternoon. Rainfall amounts between a half and three quarters of an inch. Highs in the mid-70s. Southeast winds 5 to 10 miles an hour with gusts up to 25 miles an hour. Chance of rain 90%. Sunday night, cloudy. Showers and a chance of thunderstorms through midnight, then showers likely and a slight chance of thunderstorms after midnight. Locally heavy rainfall possible between 8 p.m. and 2 a.m. Rainfall amounts between a half and three quarters of an inch. Lows in the mid-60s. Southeast winds 5 to 10 miles an hour. Chance of rain 90%. Monday, mostly cloudy, then becoming partly sunny between 8 a.m. and 2 p.m., then becoming mostly cloudy. A slight chance of showers through 2 p.m. A slight chance of thunderstorms between 10 a.m. and 2 p.m., then showers likely and a chance of thunderstorms after 2 p.m. Rainfall amounts around a tenth of an inch. Highs in the upper 70s. West winds around 5 miles an hour. Chance of rain 70%. Monday night, mostly cloudy. Showers likely and a chance of thunderstorms before 8 p.m., then a slight chance of thunderstorms between 8 p.m. and midnight. A slight chance of showers between 8 p.m. and 2 a.m. Rainfall amounts less than a tenth of an inch. Lows in the lower 60s. North winds around 5 miles an hour. Chance of rain 70%. Here is the latest National Weather Service forecast for Cambria County, including the city of Johnstown. Rest of tonight, mostly cloudy. A slight chance of showers and thunderstorms between 10 p.m. and 2 a.m. A chance of showers and a slight chance of thunderstorms after 2 a.m. Rainfall amounts between a tenth and a quarter of an inch. Lows in the mid-60s. Southeast winds 10 to 15 miles an hour. Chance of rain 50%. Sunday, a slight chance of thunderstorms in the morning. Showers. A chance of thunderstorms in the afternoon. Locally heavy rainfall possible after 2 p.m. Rainfall amounts between 3 quarters of an inch and 1 inch. Highs in the lower 70s.
southeast winds 10 to 15 miles an hour with gusts up to 25 miles an hour. Chance of rain 90%. Sunday night, showers likely and a chance of thunderstorms through midnight, then a slight chance of thunderstorms between midnight and 4 a.m. A chance of showers after midnight. Locally heavy rainfall possible through 2 a.m. Rainfall amounts between a quarter and a half inch. Lows in the mid-60s. Southeast winds 5 to 10 miles an hour. Chance of rain 70%. Monday, partly sunny in the morning, then becoming mostly cloudy. A chance of showers through 2 p.m. A slight chance of thunderstorms between 10 a.m. and 2 p.m., then showers likely and a chance of thunderstorms after 2 p.m. Rainfall amounts around a tenth of an inch. Highs in the upper 70s. West winds around 5 miles an hour. Chance of rain 60%. Monday night, mostly cloudy, then becoming partly cloudy between 10 p.m. and 4 a.m., then becoming mostly cloudy. Showers likely and a chance of thunderstorms before 8 p.m., then a slight chance of thunderstorms between 8 p.m. A slight chance of showers between 8 p.m. and 2 a.m. Rainfall amounts less than a tenth of an inch. Lows in the lower 60s. Northeast winds 5 to 10 miles an hour. Chance of rain 60%. And now the extended forecast for South Central Pennsylvania. Tuesday, partly sunny with a chance of showers and thunderstorms. Highs in the upper 70s. Chance of rain 50%. Tuesday night, mostly cloudy with a chance of showers and a slight chance of thunderstorms. Lows in the mid-60s. Chance of rain 50%. Wednesday, showers likely and a chance of thunderstorms. Highs around 80. Chance of rain 70%. Wednesday night, mostly cloudy with a chance of showers and a slight chance of thunderstorms. Lows in the mid-60s. Chance of rain 40%. Thursday, partly sunny with a chance of showers and thunderstorms. Highs in the lower 80s. Chance of rain 50%. Thursday night, partly cloudy. Lows in the mid-60s. Friday, mostly sunny with a chance of showers and thunderstorms. Highs in the lower 80s. Chance of rain 40%. Friday night, partly cloudy. Lows in the mid-60s. Saturday, mostly sunny with a chance of showers and thunderstorms. Highs in the lower 80s. Chance of rain 40%. The 8 to 14 day outlook, from Sunday, August 9th to Saturday, August 15th, calls for above normal temperatures and above normal precipitation. Normal high temperatures across central Pennsylvania during this period range from the upper 70s over the Allegheny Mountains to the mid-80s across the lower Susquehanna Valley. Normal lows range from the mid-50s over the Alleghenies to the mid-60s across the lower Susquehanna Valley. Here are the 9 p.m. conditions in the Altoona area. In Altoona, it was cloudy. The temperature was 74 degrees, the dew point 63, and the relative humidity 68%. The wind was southeast at 3 miles an hour. The pressure was 29.88 inches and steady. At State College, it was clear. The temperature was 77 degrees, the dew point 64, and the relative humidity 65%. The wind was variable at 3 miles an hour. The pressure was 29.88 inches and steady. Now, a few other local conditions: Johnstown, cloudy 71, DuBois, cloudy 72, La Trobe, clear 79, Pittsburgh cloudy 78, Erie, partly cloudy 76, Bradford cloudy 71. To the south and east, York, mostly cloudy 79, Selinsgrove Grove cloudy 80, Harrisburg cloudy 81, Philadelphia cloudy 80, Baltimore mostly cloudy 79, Washington D.C. cloudy 81. Once again, in Altoona it was 74 degrees under cloudy skies. And at State College it was 77 degrees under clear skies. 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Here's the hazardous weather outlook for the following counties: Bedford, Blair, Cambria, and Huntingdon. For this afternoon and tonight, the probability for widespread hazardous weather is low. And now the extended outlook for the period Sunday through Friday.
Areas of heavy rain may result in isolated to scattered instances of flash flooding Sunday afternoon through Sunday night. The highest risk is most likely over locations near and to the northwest of Interstate 99. Isolated strong thunderstorms capable of locally damaging wind gusts are possible Sunday afternoon and evening. Spotters are encouraged to report significant hazardous weather. High clouds will continue to build into the region through the rest of this afternoon and into tonight ahead of a slow-moving cold front. This front will bring showers and thunderstorms for late Saturday night into Sunday. Afterwards, an unsettled pattern is expected to develop with rain showers and storms possible each afternoon this week. Multiple rounds of heavy showers on Sunday could result in some flash flooding, especially across portions of western Pennsylvania. Any flash flooding that does occur will be localized to areas that see repeated thunderstorm activity throughout the day. Lows tonight across the Commonwealth will range from the low 60s over the northern mountains to the low 70s in the southeast. Highs on Sunday will be on the coastside over the mountains in the low to mid 70s. In the southeast, highs will be closer to the mid 80s. Here is the latest National Weather Service forecast for Blair and Bedford counties, including the city of Altoona. Rest of tonight, mostly cloudy. A chance of showers and a slight chance of thunderstorms. Rainfall amounts around a tenth of an inch. Lows in the mid-60s. Southeast winds 5 to 10 miles an hour with gusts up to 25 miles an hour. Chance of rain 50%. Sunday, a slight chance of thunderstorms in the morning. Showers. A chance of thunderstorms in the afternoon. Rainfall amounts between a half and three quarters of an inch. Highs in the mid-70s. Southeast winds 5 to 10 miles an hour with gusts up to 25 miles an hour. Chance of rain 90%. Sunday night, cloudy. Showers and a chance of thunderstorms through midnight, then showers likely and a slight chance of thunderstorms after midnight. Locally heavy rainfall possible between 8 p.m. and 2 a.m. Rainfall amounts between a half and three quarters of an inch. Lows in the mid-60s. Southeast winds 5 to 10 miles an hour. Chance of rain 90%. Monday, mostly cloudy, then becoming partly sunny between 8 a.m. and 2 p.m., then becoming mostly cloudy. A slight chance of showers through 2 p.m. A slight chance of thunderstorms between 10 a.m. and 2 p.m., then showers likely and a chance of thunderstorms after 2 p.m. Rainfall amounts around a tenth of an inch. Highs in the upper 70s. West winds around 5 miles an hour. Chance of rain 70%. Monday night, mostly cloudy. Showers likely and a chance of thunderstorms before 8 p.m., then a slight chance of thunderstorms between 8 p.m. and midnight. A slight chance of showers between 8 p.m. and 2 a.m. Rainfall amounts less than a tenth of an inch. Lows in the lower 60s. North winds around 5 miles an hour. Chance of rain 70%. Here is the latest National Weather Service forecast for Cambria County, including the city of Johnstown. Rest of tonight, mostly cloudy. A slight chance of showers and thunderstorms between 10 p.m. and 2 a.m. A chance of showers and a slight chance of thunderstorms after 2 a.m. Rainfall amounts between a tenth and a quarter of an inch. Lows in the mid-60s. Southeast winds 10 to 15 miles an hour. Chance of rain 50%. Sunday, a slight chance of thunderstorms in the morning. Showers. A chance of thunderstorms in the afternoon. Locally heavy rainfall possible after 2 p.m. Rainfall amounts between 3 quarters of an inch and 1 inch. Highs in the lower 70s. Southeast winds 10 to 15 miles an hour with gusts up to 25 miles an hour. Chance of rain 90%. Sunday night, showers likely and a chance of thunderstorms through midnight, then a slight chance of thunderstorms between midnight and 4 a.m. A chance of showers after midnight. Locally heavy rainfall possible through 2 a.m. Rainfall amounts between a quarter and a half inch. Lows in the mid-60s. Southeast winds 5 to 10 miles an hour. Chance of rain 70%. Monday, partly sunny in the morning, then becoming mostly cloudy. A chance of showers through 2 p.m. A slight chance of thunderstorms between 10 a.m. and 2 p.m., then showers likely and a chance of thunderstorms after 2 p.m. Rainfall amounts around a tenth of an inch.
highs in the upper 70s. West winds around 5 miles an hour. Chance of rain 60%. Monday night, mostly cloudy, then becoming partly cloudy between 10 p.m. and 4 a.m., then becoming mostly cloudy. Showers likely and a chance of thunderstorms before 8 p.m., then a slight chance of thunderstorms between 8 p.m. and midnight. A slight chance of showers between 8 p.m. and 2 a.m. Rainfall amounts less than a tenth of an inch. Lows in the lower 60s. Northeast winds 5 to 10 miles an hour. Chance of rain 60%. And now the extended forecast for South Central Pennsylvania. Tuesday, partly sunny with a chance of showers and thunderstorms. Highs in the upper 70s. Chance of rain 50%. Tuesday night, mostly cloudy with a chance of showers and a slight chance of thunderstorms. Lows in the mid-60s. Chance of rain 50%. Wednesday, showers likely and a chance of thunderstorms. Highs around 80. Chance of rain 70%. Wednesday night, mostly cloudy with a chance of showers and a slight chance of thunderstorms. Lows in the mid-60s. Chance of rain 40%. Thursday, partly sunny with a chance of showers and thunderstorms. Highs in the lower 80s. Chance of rain 50%. Thursday night, partly cloudy. Lows in the mid-60s. Friday, mostly sunny with a chance of showers and thunderstorms. Highs in the lower 80s. Chance of rain 40%. Friday night, partly cloudy. Lows in the mid-60s. Saturday, mostly sunny with a chance of showers and thunderstorms. Highs in the lower 80s. Chance of rain 40%. The 8 to 14 day outlook, from Sunday, August 9th to Saturday, August 15th, calls for above normal temperatures and above normal precipitation. Normal high temperatures across central Pennsylvania during this period range from the upper 70s over the Allegheny Mountains to the mid-80s across the lower Susquehanna Valley. Normal lows range from the mid-50s over the Alleghenies to the mid-60s across the lower Susquehanna Valley. Here are the 9 p.m. conditions in the Altoona area. In Altoona, it was cloudy. The temperature was 74 degrees, the dew point 63, and the relative humidity 68%. The wind was southeast at 3 miles an hour. The pressure was 29.88 inches and steady. At State College, it was clear. The temperature was 77 degrees, the dew point 64, and the relative humidity 65%. The wind was variable at 3 miles an hour. The pressure was 29.88 inches and steady. Now, a few other local conditions: Johnstown, cloudy 71, DuBois, cloudy 72, La Trobe, clear 79, Pittsburgh cloudy 78, Erie, partly cloudy 76, Bradford cloudy 71. To the south and east, York, mostly cloudy 79, Selins Grove cloudy 80, Harrisburg cloudy 81, Philadelphia cloudy 80, Baltimore mostly cloudy 79, Washington D.C. cloudy 81. Once again, in Altoona it was 74 degrees under cloudy skies. And at State College it was 77 degrees under clear skies. 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Here's the hazardous weather outlook for the following counties: Bedford, Blair, Cambria, and Huntingdon. For this afternoon and tonight, the probability for widespread hazardous weather is low. And now the extended outlook for the period Sunday through Friday. Areas of heavy rain may result in isolated to scattered instances of flash flooding Sunday afternoon through Sunday night. The highest risk is most likely over locations near and to the northwest of Interstate 99. Isolated strong thunderstorms capable of locally damaging wind gusts are possible Sunday afternoon and evening. Spotters are encouraged to report significant hazardous weather. The Altoona Climate Summary for the month of July, 2026. The maximum temperature for the period was 93. The maximum occurred on July 2nd, 3rd. The minimum temperature for the period was 47. The minimum occurred on July 23rd, 24th. The average temperature was 72.1 degrees, which is 0.3 degrees below the normal average temperature.
A total of 6.18 inches of precipitation fell during the period, which is 2.70 inches above the normal amount. 11 days with greater than or equal to 0.01 inches of precipitation were observed. The maximum 24-hour precipitation was 2.22 inches between and 7th. There were 8 heating degree days this period, which is 4 above the normal amount. There were 8 heating degree days since July 1st, which is 8 above the normal amount. There were 236 cooling degree days this period, which is 4 above the normal amount. There were 448 cooling degree days since January 1st, which is 19 above the normal amount. High clouds will continue to build into the region through the rest of this afternoon and into tonight ahead of a slow-moving cold front. This front will bring showers and thunderstorms for late Saturday night into Sunday. Afterwards, an unsettled pattern is expected to develop with rain showers and storms possible each afternoon this week. Multiple rounds of heavy showers on Sunday could result in some flash flooding, especially across portions of western Pennsylvania. Any flash flooding that does occur will be localized to areas that see repeated thunderstorm activity throughout the day. Lows tonight across the Commonwealth will range from the low 60s over the northern mountains to the low 70s in the southeast. Highs on Sunday will be on the coastside over the mountains in the low to mid 70s. In the southeast, highs will be closer to the mid 80s. Here is the latest National Weather Service forecast for Blair and Bedford counties, including the city of Altoona. Rest of tonight, mostly cloudy. A chance of showers and a slight chance of thunderstorms. Rainfall amounts around a tenth of an inch. Lows in the mid-60s. Southeast winds 5 to 10 miles an hour with gusts up to 25 miles an hour. Chance of rain 50%. Sunday, a slight chance of thunderstorms in the morning. Showers. A chance of thunderstorms in the afternoon. Rainfall amounts between a half and three quarters of an inch. Highs in the mid-70s. Southeast winds 5 to 10 miles an hour with gusts up to 25 miles an hour. Chance of rain 90%. Sunday night, cloudy. Showers and a chance of thunderstorms through midnight, then showers likely and a slight chance of thunderstorms after midnight. Locally heavy rainfall possible between 8 p.m. and 2 a.m. Rainfall amounts between a half and three quarters of an inch. Lows in the mid-60s. Southeast winds 5 to 10 miles an hour. Chance of rain 90%. Monday, mostly cloudy, then becoming partly sunny between 8 a.m. and 2 p.m., then becoming mostly cloudy. A slight chance of showers through 2 p.m. A slight chance of thunderstorms between 10 a.m. and 2 p.m., then showers likely and a chance of thunderstorms after 2 p.m. Rainfall amounts around a tenth of an inch. Highs in the upper 70s. West winds around 5 miles an hour. Chance of rain 70%. Monday night, mostly cloudy. Showers likely and a chance of thunderstorms before 8 p.m., then a slight chance of thunderstorms between 8 p.m. and midnight. A slight chance of showers between 8 p.m. and 2 a.m. Rainfall amounts less than a tenth of an inch. Lows in the lower 60s. North winds around 5 miles an hour. Chance of rain 70%. Here is the latest National Weather Service forecast for Cambria County, including the city of Johnstown. Rest of tonight, mostly cloudy. A slight chance of showers and thunderstorms between 10 p.m. and 2 a.m. A chance of showers and a slight chance of thunderstorms after 2 a.m. Rainfall amounts between a tenth and a quarter of an inch. Lows in the mid-60s. Southeast winds 10 to 15 miles an hour. Chance of rain 50%. Sunday, a slight chance of thunderstorms in the morning. Showers. A chance of thunderstorms in the afternoon. Locally heavy rainfall possible after 2 p.m. Rainfall amounts between 3 quarters of an inch and 1 inch. Highs in the lower 70s. Southeast winds 10 to 15 miles an hour with gusts up to 25 miles an hour. Chance of rain 90%. Sunday night, showers likely and a chance of thunderstorms through midnight, then a slight chance of thunderstorms between midnight and 4 a.m. A chance of showers after midnight. Locally heavy rainfall possible through 2 a.m. Rainfall amounts between a quarter and a half inch. Lows in the mid-60s. Southeast winds 5 to 10 miles an hour. Chance of rain 70%.
Monday, partly sunny in the morning, then becoming mostly cloudy. A chance of showers through 2 p.m. A slight chance of thunderstorms between 10 a.m. and 2 p.m., then showers likely and a chance of thunderstorms after 2 p.m. Rainfall amounts around a tenth of an inch. Highs in the upper 70s. West winds around 5 miles an hour. Chance of rain 60%. Monday night, mostly cloudy, then becoming partly cloudy between 10 p.m. and 4 a.m., then becoming mostly cloudy. Showers likely and a chance of thunderstorms before 8 p.m., then a slight chance of thunderstorms between 8 p.m. and midnight. A slight chance of showers between 8 p.m. and 2 a.m. Rainfall amounts less than a tenth of an inch. Lows in the lower 60s. Northeast winds 5 to 10 miles an hour. Chance of rain 60%. And now the extended forecast for South Central Pennsylvania. Tuesday, partly sunny with a chance of showers and thunderstorms. Highs in the upper 70s. Chance of rain 50%. Tuesday night, mostly cloudy with a chance of showers and a slight chance of thunderstorms. Lows in the mid 60s. Chance of rain 50%. Wednesday, showers likely and a chance of thunderstorms. Highs around 80. Chance of rain 70%. Wednesday night, mostly cloudy with a chance of showers and a slight chance of thunderstorms. Lows in the mid-60s. Chance of rain 40%. Thursday, partly sunny with a chance of showers and thunderstorms. Highs in the lower 80s. Chance of rain 50%. Thursday night, partly cloudy. Lows in the mid-60s. Friday, mostly sunny with a chance of showers and thunderstorms. Highs in the lower 80s. Chance of rain 40%. Friday night, partly cloudy. Lows in the mid-60s. Saturday, mostly sunny with a chance of showers and thunderstorms. Highs in the lower 80s. Chance of rain 40%. High clouds will continue to build into the region through the rest of this afternoon and into tonight ahead of a slow-moving cold front. This front will bring showers and thunderstorms for late Saturday night into Sunday. Afterwards, an unsettled pattern is expected to develop with rain showers and storms possible each afternoon this week. Multiple rounds of heavy showers on Sunday could result in some flash flooding, especially across portions of western Pennsylvania. Any flash flooding that does occur will be localized to areas that see repeated thunderstorm activity throughout the day. Lows tonight across the Commonwealth will range from the low 60s over the northern mountains to the low 70s in the southeast. Highs on Sunday will be on the coastside over the mountains in the low to mid 70s. In the southeast, highs will be closer to the mid 80s. Here is the latest National Weather Service forecast for Blair and Bedford counties, including the city of Altoona. Rest of tonight, mostly cloudy. A chance of showers and a slight chance of thunderstorms. Rainfall amounts around a tenth of an inch. Lows in the mid 60s. Southeast winds 5 to 10 miles an hour with gusts up to 25 miles an hour. Chance of rain 50%. Sunday, a slight chance of thunderstorms in the morning. Showers. A chance of thunderstorms in the afternoon. Rainfall amounts between a half and three quarters of an inch. Highs in the mid 70s. Southeast winds 5 to 10 miles an hour with gusts up to 25 miles an hour. Chance of rain 90%. Sunday night, cloudy. Showers and a chance of thunderstorms through midnight, then showers likely and a slight chance of thunderstorms after midnight. Locally heavy rainfall possible between 8 p.m. and 2 a.m. Rainfall amounts between a half and three quarters of an inch. Lows in the mid-60s. Southeast winds 5 to 10 miles an hour. Chance of rain 90%. Monday, mostly cloudy, then becoming partly sunny between 8 a.m. and 2 p.m., then becoming mostly cloudy. A slight chance of showers through 2 p.m. A slight chance of thunderstorms between 10 a.m. and 2 p.m., then showers likely and a chance of thunderstorms after 2 p.m. Rainfall amounts around a tenth of an inch. Highs in the upper 70s. West winds around 5 miles an hour. Chance of rain 70%. Monday night, mostly cloudy. Showers likely and a chance of thunderstorms before 8 p.m., then a slight chance of thunderstorms between 8 p.m. and midnight. A slight chance of showers between 8 p.m. and 2 a.m.
Rainfall amounts less than a tenth of an inch. Lows in the lower 60s. North winds around 5 miles an hour. Chance of rain 70%. Here is the latest National Weather Service forecast for Cambria County, including the city of Johnstown. Rest of tonight, mostly cloudy. A slight chance of showers and thunderstorms between 10 p.m. and 2 a.m. A chance of showers and a slight chance of thunderstorms after 2 a.m. Rainfall amounts between a tenth and a quarter of an inch. Lows in the mid-60s. Southeast winds 10 to 15 miles an hour. Chance of rain 50%. Sunday, a slight chance of thunderstorms in the morning. Showers. A chance of thunderstorms in the afternoon. Locally heavy rainfall possible after 2 p.m. Rainfall amounts between 3 quarters of an inch and 1 inch. Highs in the lower 70s. Southeast winds 10 to 15 miles an hour with gusts up to 25 miles an hour. Chance of rain 90%. Sunday night, showers likely and a chance of thunderstorms through midnight, then a slight chance of thunderstorms between midnight and 4 a.m. A chance of showers after midnight. Locally heavy rainfall possible through 2 a.m. Rainfall amounts between a quarter and a half inch. Lows in the mid-60s. Southeast winds 5 to 10 miles an hour. Chance of rain 70%. Monday, partly sunny in the morning, then becoming mostly cloudy. A chance of showers through 2 p.m. A slight chance of thunderstorms between 10 a.m. and 2 p.m., then showers likely and a chance of thunderstorms after 2 p.m. Rainfall amounts around a tenth of an inch. Highs in the upper 70s. West winds around 5 miles an hour. Chance of rain 60%. Monday night, mostly cloudy, then becoming partly cloudy between 10 p.m. and 4 a.m., then becoming mostly cloudy. Showers likely and a chance of thunderstorms before 8 p.m., then a slight chance of thunderstorms between 8 p.m. and midnight. A slight chance of showers between 8 p.m. and 2 a.m. Rainfall amounts less than a tenth of an inch. Lows in the lower 60s. Northeast winds 5 to 10 miles an hour. Chance of rain 60%. And now the extended forecast for South Central Pennsylvania. Tuesday, partly sunny with a chance of showers and thunderstorms. Highs in the upper 70s. Chance of rain 50%. Tuesday night, mostly cloudy with a chance of showers and a slight chance of thunderstorms. Lows in the mid-60s. Chance of rain 50%. Wednesday, showers likely and a chance of thunderstorms. Highs around 80. Chance of rain 70%. Wednesday night, mostly cloudy with a chance of showers and a slight chance of thunderstorms. Lows in the mid-60s. Chance of rain 40%. Thursday, partly sunny with a chance of showers and thunderstorms. Highs in the lower 80s. Chance of rain 50%. Thursday night, partly cloudy. Lows in the mid-60s. Friday, mostly sunny with a chance of showers and thunderstorms. Highs in the lower 80s. Chance of rain 40%. Friday night, partly cloudy. Lows in the mid-60s. Saturday, mostly sunny with a chance of showers and thunderstorms. Highs in the lower 80s. Chance of rain 40%. The 8 to 14 day outlook, from Sunday, August 9th to Saturday, August 15th, calls for above normal temperatures and above normal precipitation. Normal high temperatures across central Pennsylvania during this period range from the upper 70s over the Allegheny Mountains to the mid-80s across the lower Susquehanna Valley. Normal lows range from the mid-50s over the Alleghenies to the mid-60s across the lower Susquehanna Valley. Here are the 10 p.m. conditions in the Altoona area. In Altoona, it was cloudy. The temperature was 73 degrees, the dew point 64, and the relative humidity 73%. The wind was calm. The pressure was 29.90 inches and rising. At State College, it was mostly cloudy. The temperature was 75 degrees, the dew point 64, and the relative humidity 69%. The wind was calm. The pressure was 29.90 inches and rising. Now, a few other local conditions: Johnstown, cloudy 71, Dubois, cloudy 71, La Trobe, clear 77, Pittsburgh, cloudy 78, Erie,
cloudy 76, Bradford, cloudy 68. To the south and east, York, cloudy 79, Sealands Grove, cloudy 80, Harrisburg, cloudy 79, Philadelphia, cloudy 80, Baltimore, mostly cloudy 79, Washington, D.C., mostly cloudy 79. Once again, in Altoona, it was 73 degrees under cloudy skies. And at State College, it was 75 degrees under mostly cloudy skies. This is Noah.

gusts are possible Sunday afternoon and evening. Spotters are encouraged to report significant hazardous weather. High clouds will continue to build into the region through the rest of this afternoon and into tonight ahead of a slow-moving cold front. This front will bring showers and thunderstorms for late Saturday night into Sunday. Afterwards, an unsettled pattern is expected to develop with rain showers and storms possible each afternoon this week. Multiple rounds of heavy showers on Sunday could result in some flash flooding, especially across portions of western Pennsylvania. Any flash flooding that does occur will be localized to areas that see repeated thunderstorm activity throughout the day. Lows tonight across the Commonwealth will range from the low 60s over the northern mountains to the low 70s in the southeast. Highs on Sunday will be on the coastside over the mountains in the low to mid 70s. In the southeast, highs will be closer to the mid 80s. Here is the latest National Weather Service forecast for Blair and Bedford counties, including the city of Altoona. Rest of tonight, mostly cloudy. A chance of showers and a slight chance of thunderstorms. Rainfall amounts around a tenth of an inch. Lows in the mid-60s. Southeast winds 5 to 10 miles an hour with gusts up to 25 miles an hour. Chance of rain 50%. Sunday, a slight chance of thunderstorms in the morning. Showers. A chance of thunderstorms in the afternoon. Rainfall amounts between a half and three quarters of an inch. Highs in the mid-70s. Southeast winds 5 to 10 miles an hour with gusts up to 25 miles an hour. Chance of rain 90%. Sunday night, cloudy. Showers and a chance of thunderstorms through midnight, then showers likely and a slight chance of thunderstorms after midnight. Locally heavy rainfall possible between 8 p.m. and 2 a.m. Rainfall amounts between a half and three quarters of an inch. Lows in the mid-60s. Southeast winds 5 to 10 miles an hour. Chance of rain 90%. Monday, mostly cloudy, then becoming partly sunny between 8 a.m. and 2 p.m., then becoming mostly cloudy. A slight chance of showers through 2 p.m. A slight chance of thunderstorms between 10 a.m. and 2 p.m., then showers likely and a chance of thunderstorms after 2 p.m. Rainfall amounts around a tenth of an inch. Highs in the upper 70s. West winds around 5 miles an hour. Chance of rain 70%. Monday night, mostly cloudy. Showers likely and a chance of thunderstorms before 8 p.m., then a slight chance of thunderstorms between 8 p.m. and midnight. A slight chance of showers between 8 p.m. and 2 a.m. Rainfall amounts less than a tenth of an inch. Lows in the lower 60s. North winds around 5 miles an hour. Chance of rain 70%. Here is the latest National Weather Service forecast for Cambria County, including the city of Johnstown. Rest of tonight, mostly cloudy. A slight chance of showers and thunderstorms between 10 p.m. and 2 a.m. A chance of showers and a slight chance of thunderstorms after 2 a.m. Rainfall amounts between a tenth and a quarter of an inch. Lows in the mid-60s. Southeast winds 10 to 15 miles an hour. Chance of rain 50%. Sunday, a slight chance of thunderstorms in the morning. Showers. A chance of thunderstorms in the afternoon. Locally heavy rainfall possible after 2 p.m. Rainfall amounts between 3 quarters of an inch and 1 inch. Highs in the lower 70s. Southeast winds 10 to 15 miles an hour with gusts up to 25 miles an hour. Chance of rain 90%. Sunday night, showers likely and a chance of thunderstorms through midnight, then a slight chance of thunderstorms between midnight and 4 a.m. A chance of showers after midnight. Locally heavy rainfall possible through 2 a.m. Rainfall amounts between a quarter and a half inch. Lows in the mid-60s. Southeast winds 5 to 10 miles an hour. Chance of rain 70%. Monday, partly sunny in the morning, then becoming mostly cloudy. A chance of showers through 2 p.m. A slight chance of thunderstorms between 10 a.m. and 2 p.m., then showers likely and a chance of thunderstorms after 2 p.m. Rainfall amounts around a tenth of an inch. Highs in the upper 70s. West winds around 5 miles an hour. Chance of rain 60%. Monday night, mostly cloudy, then becoming partly cloudy between 10 p.m. and 4 a.m., then becoming mostly cloudy. Showers likely and a chance

thunderstorms before 8 p.m., then a slight chance of thunderstorms between 8 p.m. and midnight. A slight chance of showers between 8 p.m. and 2 a.m. Rainfall amounts less than a tenth of an inch. Lows in the lower 60s. Northeast winds 5 to 10 miles an hour. Chance of rain 60%. And now the extended forecast for South Central Pennsylvania. Tuesday, partly sunny with a chance of showers and thunderstorms. Highs in the upper 70s. Chance of rain 50%. Tuesday night, mostly cloudy with a chance of showers and a slight chance of thunderstorms. Lows in the mid-60s. Chance of rain 50%. Wednesday, showers likely and a chance of thunderstorms. Highs around 80. Chance of rain 70%. Wednesday night, mostly cloudy with a chance of showers and a slight chance of thunderstorms. Lows in the mid-60s. Chance of rain 40%. Thursday, partly sunny with a chance of showers and thunderstorms. Highs in the lower 80s. Chance of rain 50%. Thursday night, partly cloudy. Lows in the mid-60s. Friday, mostly sunny with a chance of showers and thunderstorms. Highs in the lower 80s. Chance of rain 40%. Friday night, partly cloudy. Lows in the mid-60s. Saturday, mostly sunny with a chance of showers and thunderstorms. Highs in the lower 80s. Chance of rain 40%. 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Broadcasts originate from the National Weather Service in State College and are transmitted from the tower facilities provided by the Blair County Emergency Management Agency in Frankstown on a frequency of 162.425 MHz. We are located at Innovation Park in State College. 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Properly set weather radios with the alarm device will alert you when severe weather warnings or watches are issued. Programming on this station will be temporarily changed during severe weather to bring you the latest information. Warnings and safety information from the National Weather Service may someday save your life or protect your property. The 8 to 14 day outlook from Sunday, August 9th to Saturday, August 15th calls for above normal temperatures and above normal precipitation. Normal high temperatures across central Pennsylvania during this period range from the upper 70s over the Allegheny Mountains to the mid-80s across the lower Susquehanna Valley. Normal lows range from the mid-50s over the Alleghenies to the mid-60s across the lower Susquehanna Valley. Here are the 10 p.m. conditions in the Altoona area. In Altoona, it was cloudy. The temperature was 73 degrees, the dew point 64, and the relative humidity 73%. The wind was calm. The pressure was 29.90 inches and rising. At State College, it was mostly cloudy. The temperature was 75 degrees, the dew point 64, and the relative humidity 69%. The wind was calm. The pressure was 29.90 inches and rising. Now, a few other local conditions: Johnstown, cloudy 71, Dubois, cloudy 71, La Trobe, clear 77, Pittsburgh, cloudy 78, Erie, cloudy 76, Bradford, cloudy 68. To the south and east, York, cloudy 79, Selinsgrove, Grove, cloudy 80, Harrisburg, cloudy 79, Philadelphia, cloudy 80, Baltimore, mostly cloudy 79, Washington, D.C., mostly cloudy 79. Once again, in Altoona it was 73 degrees under cloudy skies. And at State College it was 75 degrees under mostly cloudy skies. 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Here's the hazardous weather outlook for the following counties: Bedford, Blair, Cambria, and Huntingdon. For this afternoon and tonight, the probability for widespread hazardous weather is low. And now the extended outlook for the period Sunday through Friday. Areas of heavy rain may result in isolated to scattered instances of flash flooding Sunday afternoon through Sunday night. The highest risk is most likely over locations near and to the northwest of Interstate 99. Isolated strong thunderstorms capable of locally damaging wind gusts are possible Sunday afternoon and evening. Spotters are encouraged to report significant hazardous weather.
High clouds will continue to build into the region through the rest of this afternoon and into tonight ahead of a slow-moving cold front. This front will bring showers and thunderstorms for late Saturday night into Sunday. Afterwards, an unsettled pattern is expected to develop with rain showers and storms possible each afternoon this week. Multiple rounds of heavy showers on Sunday could result in some flash flooding, especially across portions of western Pennsylvania. Any flash flooding that does occur will be localized to areas that see repeated thunderstorm activity throughout the day. Lows tonight across the Commonwealth will range from the low 60s over the northern mountains to the low 70s in the southeast. Highs on Sunday will be on the coastside over the mountains in the low to mid 70s. In the southeast, highs will be closer to the mid 80s. Here is the latest National Weather Service forecast for Blair and Bedford counties, including the city of Altoona. Rest of tonight, mostly cloudy. A chance of showers and a slight chance of thunderstorms. Rainfall amounts around a tenth of an inch. Lows in the mid-60s. Southeast winds 5 to 10 miles an hour with gusts up to 25 miles an hour. Chance of rain 50%. Sunday, a slight chance of thunderstorms in the morning. Showers. A chance of thunderstorms in the afternoon. Rainfall amounts between a half and three quarters of an inch. Highs in the mid-70s. Southeast winds 5 to 10 miles an hour with gusts up to 25 miles an hour. Chance of rain 90%. Sunday night, cloudy. Showers and a chance of thunderstorms through midnight, then showers likely and a slight chance of thunderstorms after midnight. Locally heavy rainfall possible between 8 p.m. and 2 a.m. Rainfall amounts between a half and three quarters of an inch. Lows in the mid-60s. Southeast winds 5 to 10 miles an hour. Chance of rain 90%. Monday, mostly cloudy, then becoming partly sunny between 8 a.m. and 2 p.m., then becoming mostly cloudy. A slight chance of showers through 2 p.m. A slight chance of thunderstorms between 10 a.m. and 2 p.m., then showers likely and a chance of thunderstorms after 2 p.m. Rainfall amounts around a tenth of an inch. Highs in the upper 70s. West winds around 5 miles an hour. Chance of rain 70%. Monday night, mostly cloudy. Showers likely and a chance of thunderstorms before 8 p.m., then a slight chance of thunderstorms between 8 p.m. and midnight. A slight chance of showers between 8 p.m. and 2 a.m. Rainfall amounts less than a tenth of an inch. Lows in the lower 60s. North winds around 5 miles an hour. Chance of rain 70%. Here is the latest National Weather Service forecast for Cambria County, including the city of Johnstown. Rest of tonight, mostly cloudy. A slight chance of showers and thunderstorms between 10 p.m. and 2 a.m. A chance of showers and a slight chance of thunderstorms after 2 a.m. Rainfall amounts between a tenth and a quarter of an inch. Lows in the mid-60s. Southeast winds 10 to 15 miles an hour. Chance of rain 50%. Sunday, a slight chance of thunderstorms in the morning. Showers. A chance of thunderstorms in the afternoon. Locally heavy rainfall possible after 2 p.m. Rainfall amounts between 3 quarters of an inch and 1 inch. Highs in the lower 70s. Southeast winds 10 to 15 miles an hour with gusts up to 25 miles an hour. Chance of rain 90%. Sunday night, showers likely and a chance of thunderstorms through midnight, then a slight chance of thunderstorms between midnight and 4 a.m. A chance of showers after midnight. Locally heavy rainfall possible through 2 a.m. Rainfall amounts between a quarter and a half inch. Lows in the mid-60s. Southeast winds 5 to 10 miles an hour. Chance of rain 70%. Monday, partly sunny in the morning, then becoming mostly cloudy. A chance of showers through 2 p.m. A slight chance of thunderstorms between 10 a.m. and 2 p.m., then showers likely and a chance of thunderstorms after 2 p.m. Rainfall amounts around a tenth of an inch. Highs in the upper 70s. West winds around 5 miles an hour. Chance of rain 60%. Monday night, mostly cloudy, then becoming partly cloudy between 10 p.m. and 4 a.m., then becoming mostly cloudy. Showers likely and a chance of thunderstorms before 8 p.m., then a slight chance of thunderstorms between 8 p.m. and midnight.
a slight chance of showers between 8 p.m. and 2 a.m. Rainfall amounts less than a tenth of an inch. Lows in the lower 60s. Northeast winds 5 to 10 miles an hour. Chance of rain 60%. And now the extended forecast for South Central Pennsylvania. Tuesday, partly sunny with a chance of showers and thunderstorms. Highs in the upper 70s. Chance of rain 50%. Tuesday night, mostly cloudy with a chance of showers and a slight chance of thunderstorms. Lows in the mid-60s. Chance of rain 50%. Wednesday, showers likely and a chance of thunderstorms. Highs around 80. Chance of rain 70%. Wednesday night, mostly cloudy with a chance of showers and a slight chance of thunderstorms. Lows in the mid-60s. Chance of rain 40%. Thursday, partly sunny with a chance of showers and thunderstorms. Highs in the lower 80s. Chance of rain 50%. Thursday night, partly cloudy. Lows in the mid-60s. Friday, mostly sunny with a chance of showers and thunderstorms. Highs in the lower 80s. Chance of rain 40%. Friday night, partly cloudy. Lows in the mid-60s. Saturday, mostly sunny with a chance of showers and thunderstorms. Highs in the lower 80s. Chance of rain 40%. The Altoona Climate Summary for the month of July, 2026. The maximum temperature for the period was 93. The maximum occurred on July 2nd, 3rd. The minimum temperature for the period was 47. The minimum occurred on July 23rd, 24th. The average temperature was 72.1 degrees, which is 0.3 degrees below the normal average temperature. A total of 6.18 inches of precipitation fell during the period, which is 2.70 inches above the normal amount. 11 days with greater than or equal to 0.01 inches of precipitation were observed. The maximum 24-hour precipitation was 2.22 inches between N7. There were 8 heating degree days this period, which is 4 above the normal amount. There were 8 heating degree days since July 1st, which is 8 above the normal amount. There were 236 cooling degree days this period, which is 4 above the normal amount. There were 448 cooling degree days since January 1st, which is 19 above the normal amount. Here is the latest National Weather Service forecast for Blair and Bedford counties, including the city of Altoona. Rest of tonight, mostly cloudy with a slight chance of thunderstorms. Rainfall amounts around a tenth of an inch. Lows in the mid-60s. Southeast winds 5 to 10 miles an hour with gusts up to 25 miles an hour. Chance of precipitation 50%. Sunday, a slight chance of thunderstorms in the morning. Showers. A chance of thunderstorms in the afternoon. Rainfall amounts between a half and three quarters of an inch. Highs in the mid-70s. Southeast winds 5 to 10 miles an hour with gusts up to 25 miles an hour. Chance of rain 90%. Sunday night, cloudy. Showers and a chance of thunderstorms through midnight, then showers likely and a slight chance of thunderstorms after midnight. Rainfall amounts between a half and three quarters of an inch. Lows in the mid-60s. Southeast winds 5 to 10 miles an hour. Chance of rain 90%. Monday, mostly cloudy, then becoming partly sunny between 8 a.m. and 2 p.m., then becoming mostly cloudy. A slight chance of showers through 2 p.m. A slight chance of thunderstorms between 10 a.m. and 2 p.m., then showers likely and a chance of thunderstorms after 2 p.m. Rainfall amounts around a tenth of an inch. Highs in the upper 70s. West winds around 5 miles an hour. Chance of rain 70%. Monday night, mostly cloudy. Showers likely and a chance of thunderstorms before 8 p.m., then a slight chance of thunderstorms between 8 p.m. and midnight. A slight chance of showers between 8 p.m. and 2 a.m. Rainfall amounts less than a tenth of an inch. Lows in the lower 60s. North winds around 5 miles an hour. Chance of rain 70%. Here is the latest National Weather Service forecast for Cambria County, including the city of Johnstown. Rest of tonight, mostly cloudy with a slight chance of thunderstorms. A slight chance of showers between 10 p.m. and 2 a.m., then a chance of showers after 2 a.m. Rainfall amounts between a tenth and a quarter of an inch.
lows in the mid-60s. Southeast winds 10 to 15 miles an hour. Chance of rain 50%. Sunday, a slight chance of thunderstorms in the morning. Showers. A chance of thunderstorms in the afternoon. Rainfall amounts between 3/4 inch and 1 inch. Highs in the lower 70s. Southeast winds 10 to 15 miles an hour with gusts up to 25 miles an hour. Chance of rain 90%. Sunday night, showers likely and a chance of thunderstorms through midnight, then a slight chance of thunderstorms between midnight and 4 a.m. A chance of showers after midnight. Rainfall amounts between 1/4 and 1/2 inch. Lows in the mid-60s. Southeast winds 5 to 10 miles an hour. Chance of rain 70%. Monday, partly sunny in the morning, then becoming mostly cloudy. A chance of showers through 2 p.m. A slight chance of thunderstorms between 10 a.m. and 2 p.m., then showers likely and a chance of thunderstorms after 2 p.m. Rainfall amounts around 1/10 inch. Highs in the upper 70s. West winds around 5 miles an hour. Chance of rain 60%. Monday night, mostly cloudy, then becoming partly cloudy between 10 p.m. and 4 a.m., then becoming mostly cloudy. Showers likely and a chance of thunderstorms before 8 p.m., then a slight chance of thunderstorms between 8 p.m. and midnight. A slight chance of showers between 8 p.m. and 2 a.m. Rainfall amounts less than 1/10 inch. Lows in the lower 60s. Northeast winds 5 to 10 miles an hour. Chance of rain 60%. And now the extended forecast for South Central Pennsylvania. Tuesday, partly sunny with a chance of showers and thunderstorms. Highs in the upper 70s. Chance of rain 50%. Tuesday night, mostly cloudy with a chance of showers and a slight chance of thunderstorms. Lows in the mid-60s. Chance of rain 50%. Wednesday, showers likely and a chance of thunderstorms. Highs around 80. Chance of rain 70%. Wednesday night, mostly cloudy with a chance of showers and a slight chance of thunderstorms. Lows in the mid-60s. Chance of rain 40%. Thursday, partly sunny with a chance of showers and thunderstorms. Highs in the lower 80s. Chance of rain 50%. Thursday night, partly cloudy. Lows in the mid-60s. Friday, mostly sunny with a chance of showers and thunderstorms. Highs in the lower 80s. Chance of rain 40%. Friday night, partly cloudy. Lows in the mid-60s. Saturday, mostly sunny with a chance of showers and thunderstorms. Highs in the lower 80s. Chance of rain 40%. The 8 to 14 day outlook, from Sunday, August 9th to Saturday, August 15th, calls for above normal temperatures and above normal precipitation. Normal high temperatures across central Pennsylvania during this period range from the upper 70s over the Allegheny Mountains to the mid-80s across the lower Susquehanna Valley. Normal lows range from the mid-50s over the Alleghenies to the mid-60s across the lower Susquehanna Valley. Here are the 10 p.m. conditions in the Altoona area. In Altoona, it was cloudy. The temperature was 73 degrees, the dew point 64, and the relative humidity 73%. The wind was calm. The pressure was 29.90 inches and rising. At State College, it was mostly cloudy. The temperature was 75 degrees, the dew point 64, and the relative humidity 69%. The wind was calm. The pressure was 29.90 inches and rising. Now, a few other local conditions: Johnstown, cloudy 71, DuBois, cloudy 71, La Trobe, clear 77, Pittsburgh, cloudy 78, Erie, cloudy 76, Bradford, cloudy 68. To the south and east, York, cloudy 79, Selinsgrove, Grove, cloudy 80, Harrisburg, cloudy 79, Philadelphia, cloudy 80, Baltimore, mostly cloudy 79, Washington, D.C., mostly cloudy 79. Once again, in Altoona it was 73 degrees under cloudy skies. And at State College it was 75 degrees under mostly cloudy skies. 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
Here's the hazardous weather outlook for the following counties: Bedford, Blair, Cambria, and Huntingdon. For this afternoon and tonight, the probability for widespread hazardous weather is low. And now the extended outlook for the period Sunday through Friday. Areas of heavy rain may result in isolated to scattered instances of flash flooding Sunday afternoon through Sunday night. The highest risk is most likely over locations near and to the northwest of Interstate 99. Isolated strong thunderstorms capable of locally damaging wind gusts are possible Sunday afternoon and evening. Spotters are encouraged to report significant hazardous weather. High clouds will continue to build into the region through the rest of this afternoon and into tonight ahead of a slow-moving cold front. This front will bring showers and thunderstorms for late Saturday night into Sunday. Afterwards, an unsettled pattern is expected to develop with rain showers and storms possible each afternoon this week. Multiple rounds of heavy showers on Sunday could result in some flash flooding, especially across portions of western Pennsylvania. Any flash flooding that does occur will be localized to areas that see repeated thunderstorm activity throughout the day. Lows tonight across the Commonwealth will range from the low 60s over the northern mountains to the low 70s in the southeast. Highs on Sunday will be on the coastside over the mountains in the low to mid 70s. In the southeast, highs will be closer to the mid 80s. Here is the latest National Weather Service forecast for Blair and Bedford counties, including the city of Altoona. Rest of tonight, mostly cloudy with a slight chance of thunderstorms. Rainfall amounts around a tenth of an inch. Lows in the mid-60s. Southeast winds 5 to 10 miles an hour with gusts up to 25 miles an hour. Chance of precipitation 50%. Sunday, a slight chance of thunderstorms in the morning. Showers. A chance of thunderstorms in the afternoon. Rainfall amounts between a half and three quarters of an inch. Highs in the mid-70s. Southeast winds 5 to 10 miles an hour with gusts up to 25 miles an hour. Chance of rain 90%. Sunday night, cloudy. Showers and a chance of thunderstorms through midnight, then showers likely and a slight chance of thunderstorms after midnight. Rainfall amounts between a half and three quarters of an inch. Lows in the mid-60s. Southeast winds 5 to 10 miles an hour. Chance of rain 90%. Monday, mostly cloudy, then becoming partly sunny between 8 a.m. and 2 p.m., then becoming mostly cloudy. A slight chance of showers through 2 p.m. A slight chance of thunderstorms between 10 a.m. and 2 p.m., then showers likely and a chance of thunderstorms after 2 p.m. Rainfall amounts around a tenth of an inch. Highs in the upper 70s. West winds around 5 miles an hour. Chance of rain 70%. Monday night, mostly cloudy. Showers likely and a chance of thunderstorms before 8 p.m., then a slight chance of thunderstorms between 8 p.m. and midnight. A slight chance of showers between 8 p.m. and 2 a.m. Rainfall amounts less than a tenth of an inch. Lows in the lower 60s. North winds around 5 miles an hour. Chance of rain 70%. Here is the latest National Weather Service forecast for Cambria County, including the city of Johnstown. Rest of tonight, mostly cloudy with a slight chance of thunderstorms. A slight chance of showers between 10 p.m. and 2 a.m., then a chance of showers after 2 a.m. Rainfall amounts between a tenth and a quarter of an inch. Lows in the mid-60s. Southeast winds 10 to 15 miles an hour. Chance of rain 50%. Sunday, a slight chance of thunderstorms in the morning. Showers. A chance of thunderstorms in the afternoon. Rainfall amounts between 3 quarters of an inch and 1 inch. Highs in the lower 70s. Southeast winds 10 to 15 miles an hour with gusts up to 25 miles an hour. Chance of rain 90%. Sunday night, showers likely and a chance of thunderstorms through midnight, then a slight chance of thunderstorms between midnight and 4 a.m. A chance of showers after midnight. Rainfall amounts between a quarter and a half inch. Lows in the mid-60s. Southeast winds 5 to 10 miles an hour. Chance of rain 70%. Monday, partly sunny in the morning, then becoming mostly cloudy. A chance of showers through 2 p.m. A slight chance of thunderstorms between 10 a.m. and 2 p.m., then showers likely and a chance of thunderstorms after 2 p.m.
Rainfall amounts around a tenth of an inch. Highs in the upper 70s. West winds around 5 miles an hour. Chance of rain 60%. Monday night, mostly cloudy, then becoming partly cloudy between 10 p.m. and 4 a.m., then becoming mostly cloudy. Showers likely and a chance of thunderstorms before 8 p.m., then a slight chance of thunderstorms between 8 p.m. and midnight. A slight chance of showers between 8 p.m. and 2 a.m. Rainfall amounts less than a tenth of an inch. Lows in the lower 60s. Northeast winds 5 to 10 miles an hour. Chance of rain 60%. And now the extended forecast for South Central Pennsylvania. Tuesday, partly sunny with a chance of showers and thunderstorms. Highs in the upper 70s. Chance of rain 50%. Tuesday night, mostly cloudy with a chance of showers and a slight chance of thunderstorms. Lows in the mid-60s. Chance of rain 50%. Wednesday, showers likely and a chance of thunderstorms. Highs around 80. Chance of rain 70%. Wednesday night, mostly cloudy with a chance of showers and a slight chance of thunderstorms. Lows in the mid-60s. Chance of rain 40%. Thursday, partly sunny with a chance of showers and thunderstorms. Highs in the lower 80s. Chance of rain 50%. Thursday night, partly cloudy. Lows in the mid-60s. Friday, mostly sunny with a chance of showers and thunderstorms. Highs in the lower 80s. Chance of rain 40%. Friday night, partly cloudy. Lows in the mid-60s. Saturday, mostly sunny with a chance of showers and thunderstorms. Highs in the lower 80s. Chance of rain 40%. The 8 to 14 day outlook, from Sunday, August 9th to Saturday, August 15th, calls for above normal temperatures and above normal precipitation. Normal high temperatures across central Pennsylvania during this period range from the upper 70s over the Allegheny Mountains to the mid-80s across the lower Susquehanna Valley. Normal lows range from the mid-50s over the Alleghenies to the mid-60s across the lower Susquehanna Valley. Here are the 10 p.m. conditions in the Altoona area. In Altoona, it was cloudy. The temperature was 73 degrees, the dew point 64, and the relative humidity 73%. The wind was calm. The pressure was 29.90 inches and rising. At State College, it was mostly cloudy. The temperature was 75 degrees, the dew point 64, and the relative humidity 69%. The wind was calm. The pressure was 29.90 inches and rising. Now, a few other local conditions: Johnstown, cloudy 71, DuBois, cloudy 71, La Trobe, clear 77, Pittsburgh, cloudy 78, Erie, cloudy 76, Bradford, cloudy 68. To the south and east, York, cloudy 79, Selins Grove, cloudy 80, Harrisburg, cloudy 79, Philadelphia, cloudy 80, Baltimore, mostly cloudy 79, Washington, D.C., mostly cloudy 79. Once again, in Altoona it was 73 degrees under cloudy skies. And at State College it was 75 degrees under mostly cloudy skies. 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Here's the hazardous weather outlook for the following counties: Bedford, Blair, Cambria, and Huntingdon. For this afternoon and tonight, the probability for widespread hazardous weather is low. And now the extended outlook for the period Sunday through Friday. Areas of heavy rain may result in isolated to scattered instances of flash flooding Sunday afternoon through Sunday night. The highest risk is most likely over locations near and to the northwest of Interstate 99. Isolated strong thunderstorms capable of locally damaging wind gusts are possible Sunday afternoon and evening. Spotters are encouraged to report significant hazardous weather. High clouds will continue to build into the region through the rest of this afternoon and into tonight ahead of a slow-moving cold front. This front will bring showers and thunderstorms for late Saturday night into Sunday. Afterwards, an unsettled pattern is expected to develop with rain showers and storms possible each afternoon this week. Multiple rounds of heavy showers on Sunday could result in some flash flooding, especially across portions of western Pennsylvania.
Any flash flooding that does occur will be localized to areas that see repeated thunderstorm activity throughout the day. Lows tonight across the Commonwealth will range from the low 60s over the northern mountains to the low 70s in the southeast. Highs on Sunday will be on the coastside over the mountains in the low to mid 70s. In the southeast, highs will be closer to the mid 80s. Here is the latest National Weather Service forecast for Blair and Bedford counties, including the city of Altoona. Rest of tonight, mostly cloudy with a slight chance of thunderstorms. Rainfall amounts around a tenth of an inch. Lows in the mid-60s. Southeast winds 5 to 10 miles an hour with gusts up to 25 miles an hour. Chance of precipitation 50%. Sunday, a slight chance of thunderstorms in the morning. Showers. A chance of thunderstorms in the afternoon. Rainfall amounts between a half and three quarters of an inch. Highs in the mid-70s. Southeast winds 5 to 10 miles an hour with gusts up to 25 miles an hour. Chance of rain 90%. Sunday night, cloudy. Showers and a chance of thunderstorms through midnight, then showers likely and a slight chance of thunderstorms after midnight. Rainfall amounts between a half and three quarters of an inch. Lows in the mid-60s. Southeast winds 5 to 10 miles an hour. Chance of rain 90%. Monday, mostly cloudy, then becoming partly sunny between 8 a.m. and 2 p.m., then becoming mostly cloudy. A slight chance of showers through 2 p.m. A slight chance of thunderstorms between 10 a.m. and 2 p.m., then showers likely and a chance of thunderstorms after 2 p.m. Rainfall amounts around a tenth of an inch. Highs in the upper 70s. West winds around 5 miles an hour. Chance of rain 70%. Monday night, mostly cloudy. Showers likely and a chance of thunderstorms before 8 p.m., then a slight chance of thunderstorms between 8 p.m. and midnight. A slight chance of showers between 8 p.m. and 2 a.m. Rainfall amounts less than a tenth of an inch. Lows in the lower 60s. North winds around 5 miles an hour. Chance of rain 70%. Here is the latest National Weather Service forecast for Cambria County, including the city of Johnstown. Rest of tonight, mostly cloudy with a slight chance of thunderstorms. A slight chance of showers between 10 p.m. and 2 a.m., then a chance of showers after 2 a.m. Rainfall amounts between a tenth and a quarter of an inch. Lows in the mid-60s. Southeast winds 10 to 15 miles an hour. Chance of rain 50%. Sunday, a slight chance of thunderstorms in the morning. Showers. A chance of thunderstorms in the afternoon. Rainfall amounts between 3 quarters of an inch and 1 inch. Highs in the lower 70s. Southeast winds 10 to 15 miles an hour with gusts up to 25 miles an hour. Chance of rain 90%. Sunday night, showers likely and a chance of thunderstorms through midnight, then a slight chance of thunderstorms between midnight and 4 a.m. A chance of showers after midnight. Rainfall amounts between a quarter and a half inch. Lows in the mid-60s. Southeast winds 5 to 10 miles an hour. Chance of rain 70%. Monday, partly sunny in the morning, then becoming mostly cloudy. A chance of showers through 2 p.m. A slight chance of thunderstorms between 10 a.m. and 2 p.m., then showers likely and a chance of thunderstorms after 2 p.m. Rainfall amounts around a tenth of an inch. Highs in the upper 70s. West winds around 5 miles an hour. Chance of rain 60%. Monday night, mostly cloudy, then becoming partly cloudy between 10 p.m. and 4 a.m., then becoming mostly cloudy. Showers likely and a chance of thunderstorms before 8 p.m., then a slight chance of thunderstorms between 8 p.m. and midnight. A slight chance of showers between 8 p.m. and 2 a.m. Rainfall amounts less than a tenth of an inch. Lows in the lower 60s. Northeast winds 5 to 10 miles an hour. Chance of rain 60%. And now the extended forecast for South Central Pennsylvania. Tuesday, partly sunny with a chance of showers and thunderstorms. Highs in the upper 70s. Chance of rain 50%. Tuesday night, mostly cloudy with a chance of showers and a slight chance of thunderstorms. Lows in the mid-60s. Chance of rain 50%. Wednesday, showers likely and a chance of thunderstorms.
highs around 80. Chance of rain 70%. Wednesday night, mostly cloudy with a chance of showers and a slight chance of thunderstorms. Lows in the mid-60s. Chance of rain 40%. Thursday, partly sunny with a chance of showers and thunderstorms. Highs in the lower 80s. Chance of rain 50%. Thursday night, partly cloudy. Lows in the mid-60s. Friday, mostly sunny with a chance of showers and thunderstorms. Highs in the lower 80s. Chance of rain 40%. Friday night, partly cloudy. Lows in the mid-60s. Saturday, mostly sunny with a chance of showers and thunderstorms. Highs in the lower 80s. Chance of rain 40%. The 8 to 14 day outlook, from Sunday, August 9th to Saturday, August 15th, calls for above normal temperatures and above normal precipitation. Normal high temperatures across central Pennsylvania during this period range from the upper 70s over the Allegheny Mountains to the mid-80s across the lower Susquehanna Valley. Normal lows range from the mid-50s over the Alleghenies to the mid-60s across the lower Susquehanna Valley. Here are the 10 p.m. conditions in the Altoona area. In Altoona, it was cloudy. The temperature was 73 degrees, the dew point 64, and the relative humidity 73%. The wind was calm. The pressure was 29.90 inches and rising. At State College, it was mostly cloudy. The temperature was 75 degrees, the dew point 64, and the relative humidity 69%. The wind was calm. The pressure was 29.90 inches and rising. Now, a few other local conditions: Johnstown, cloudy 71, Dubois, cloudy 71, La Trobe, clear 77, Pittsburgh, cloudy 78, Erie, cloudy 76, Bradford, cloudy 68. To the south and east, York, cloudy 79, Selins Grove, cloudy 80, Harrisburg, cloudy 79, Philadelphia, cloudy 80, Baltimore, mostly cloudy 79, Washington, D.C., mostly cloudy 79. Once again, in Altoona it was 73 degrees under cloudy skies. And at State College it was 75 degrees under mostly cloudy skies. This is NOAA Weather Radio, All Hazards Station WNG 589. 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Here's the hazardous weather outlook for the following counties: Bedford, Blair, Cambria, and Huntingdon. For this afternoon and tonight, the probability for widespread hazardous weather is low. And now the extended outlook for the period Sunday through Friday. Areas of heavy rain may result in isolated to scattered instances of flash flooding Sunday afternoon through Sunday night. The highest risk is most likely over locations near and to the northwest of Interstate 99. Isolated strong thunderstorms capable of locally damaging wind gusts are possible Sunday afternoon and evening. Spotters are encouraged to report significant hazardous weather. High clouds will continue to build into the region through the rest of this afternoon and into tonight ahead of a slow-moving cold front. This front will bring showers and thunderstorms for late Saturday night into Sunday. Afterwards, an unsettled pattern is expected to develop with rain showers and storms possible each afternoon this week. Multiple rounds of heavy showers on Sunday could result in some flash flooding, especially across portions of western Pennsylvania. Any flash flooding that does occur will be localized to areas that see repeated thunderstorm activity throughout the day. Lows tonight across the Commonwealth will range from the low 60s over the northern mountains to the low 70s in the southeast. Highs on Sunday will be on the coastside over the mountains in the low to mid 70s. In the southeast, highs will be closer to the mid 80s. The Altoona Climate Summary for the month of July, 2026. The maximum temperature for the period was 93. The maximum occurred on July 2nd, 3rd. The minimum temperature for the period was 47. The minimum occurred on July 23rd, 24th. The average temperature was 72.1 degrees, which is 0.3 degrees below the normal average temperature. A total of 6.18 inches of precipitation fell during the period, which is 2.70 inches above the normal amount. 11 days with greater than or equal to 0.01 inches of precipitation were observed. The maximum 24-hour precipitation was 2.22 inches between N7th.
There were 8 heating degree days this period, which is 4 above the normal amount. There were 8 heating degree days since July 1st, which is 8 above the normal amount. There were 236 cooling degree days this period, which is 4 above the normal amount. There were 448 cooling degree days since January 1st, which is 19 above the normal amount. Here is the latest National Weather Service forecast for Blair and Bedford counties, including the city of Altoona. Rest of tonight, mostly cloudy with a slight chance of thunderstorms. Rainfall amounts around a tenth of an inch. Lows in the mid-60s. Southeast winds 5 to 10 miles an hour with gusts up to 25 miles an hour. Chance of precipitation 50%. Sunday, a slight chance of thunderstorms in the morning. Showers. A chance of thunderstorms in the afternoon. Rainfall amounts between a half and three quarters of an inch. Highs in the mid-70s. Southeast winds 5 to 10 miles an hour with gusts up to 25 miles an hour. Chance of rain 90%. Sunday night, cloudy. Showers and a chance of thunderstorms through midnight, then showers likely and a slight chance of thunderstorms after midnight. Rainfall amounts between a half and three quarters of an inch. Lows in the mid-60s. Southeast winds 5 to 10 miles an hour. Chance of rain 90%. Monday, mostly cloudy, then becoming partly sunny between 8 a.m. and 2 p.m., then becoming mostly cloudy. A slight chance of showers through 2 p.m. A slight chance of thunderstorms between 10 a.m. and 2 p.m., then showers likely and a chance of thunderstorms after 2 p.m. Rainfall amounts around a tenth of an inch. Highs in the upper 70s. West winds around 5 miles an hour. Chance of rain 70%. Monday night, mostly cloudy. Showers likely and a chance of thunderstorms before 8 p.m., then a slight chance of thunderstorms between 8 p.m. and midnight. A slight chance of showers between 8 p.m. and 2 a.m. Rainfall amounts less than a tenth of an inch. Lows in the lower 60s. North winds around 5 miles an hour. Chance of rain 70%. Here is the latest National Weather Service forecast for Cambria County, including the city of Johnstown. Rest of tonight, mostly cloudy with a slight chance of thunderstorms. A slight chance of showers between 10 p.m. and 2 a.m., then a chance of showers after 2 a.m. Rainfall amounts between a tenth and a quarter of an inch. Lows in the mid-60s. Southeast winds 10 to 15 miles an hour. Chance of rain 50%. Sunday, a slight chance of thunderstorms in the morning. Showers. A chance of thunderstorms in the afternoon. Rainfall amounts between 3 quarters of an inch and 1 inch. Highs in the lower 70s. Southeast winds 10 to 15 miles an hour with gusts up to 25 miles an hour. Chance of rain 90%. Sunday night, showers likely and a chance of thunderstorms through midnight, then a slight chance of thunderstorms between midnight and 4 a.m. A chance of showers after midnight. Rainfall amounts between a quarter and a half inch. Lows in the mid-60s. Southeast winds 5 to 10 miles an hour. Chance of rain 70%. Monday, partly sunny in the morning, then becoming mostly cloudy. A chance of showers through 2 p.m. A slight chance of thunderstorms between 10 a.m. and 2 p.m., then showers likely and a chance of thunderstorms after 2 p.m. Rainfall amounts around a tenth of an inch. Highs in the upper 70s. West winds around 5 miles an hour. Chance of rain 60%. Monday night, mostly cloudy, then becoming partly cloudy between 10 p.m. and 4 a.m., then becoming mostly cloudy. Showers likely and a chance of thunderstorms before 8 p.m., then a slight chance of thunderstorms between 8 p.m. and midnight. A slight chance of showers between 8 p.m. and 2 a.m. Rainfall amounts less than a tenth of an inch. Lows in the lower 60s. Northeast winds 5 to 10 miles an hour. Chance of rain 60%. And now the extended forecast for South Central Pennsylvania. Tuesday, partly sunny with a chance of showers and thunderstorms. Highs in the upper 70s. Chance of rain 50%. Tuesday night, mostly cloudy with a chance of showers and a slight chance of thunderstorms. Lows in the mid-60s. Chance of rain 50%. Wednesday, showers likely and a chance of thunderstorms. Highs around 80.
chance of rain 70%. Wednesday night, mostly cloudy with a chance of showers and a slight chance of thunderstorms. Lows in the mid-60s. Chance of rain 40%. Thursday, partly sunny with a chance of showers and thunderstorms. Highs in the lower 80s. Chance of rain 50%. Thursday night, partly cloudy. Lows in the mid-60s. Friday, mostly sunny with a chance of showers and thunderstorms. Highs in the lower 80s. Chance of rain 40%. Friday night, partly cloudy. Lows in the mid-60s. Saturday, mostly sunny with a chance of showers and thunderstorms. Highs in the lower 80s. Chance of rain 40%. High clouds will continue to build into the region through the rest of this afternoon and into tonight ahead of a slow-moving cold front. This front will bring showers and thunderstorms for late Saturday night into Sunday. Afterwards, an unsettled pattern is expected to develop with rain showers and storms possible each afternoon this week. Multiple rounds of heavy showers on Sunday could result in some flash flooding, especially across portions of western Pennsylvania. Any flash flooding that does occur will be localized to areas that see repeated thunderstorm activity throughout the day. Lows tonight across the Commonwealth will range from the low 60s over the northern mountains to the low 70s in the southeast. Highs on Sunday will be on the coastside over the mountains in the low to mid 70s. In the southeast, highs will be closer to the mid 80s. Here is the latest National Weather Service forecast for Blair and Bedford counties, including the city of Altoona. Rest of tonight, mostly cloudy with a slight chance of thunderstorms. Rainfall amounts around a tenth of an inch. Lows in the mid-60s. Southeast winds 5 to 10 miles an hour with gusts up to 25 miles an hour. Chance of precipitation 50%. Sunday, a slight chance of thunderstorms in the morning. Showers. A chance of thunderstorms in the afternoon. Rainfall amounts between a half and three quarters of an inch. Highs in the mid-70s. Southeast winds 5 to 10 miles an hour with gusts up to 25 miles an hour. Chance of rain 90%. Sunday night, cloudy. Showers and a chance of thunderstorms through midnight, then showers likely and a slight chance of thunderstorms after midnight. Rainfall amounts between a half and three quarters of an inch. Lows in the mid-60s. Southeast winds 5 to 10 miles an hour. Chance of rain 90%. Monday, mostly cloudy, then becoming partly sunny between 8 a.m. and 2 p.m., then becoming mostly cloudy. A slight chance of showers through 2 p.m. A slight chance of thunderstorms between 10 a.m. and 2 p.m., then showers likely and a chance of thunderstorms after 2 p.m. Rainfall amounts around a tenth of an inch. Highs in the upper 70s. West winds around 5 miles an hour. Chance of rain 70%. Monday night, mostly cloudy. Showers likely and a chance of thunderstorms before 8 p.m., then a slight chance of thunderstorms between 8 p.m. and midnight. A slight chance of showers between 8 p.m. and 2 a.m. Rainfall amounts less than a tenth of an inch. Lows in the lower 60s. North winds around 5 miles an hour. Chance of rain 70%. Here is the latest National Weather Service forecast for Cambria County, including the city of Johnstown. Rest of tonight, mostly cloudy with a slight chance of thunderstorms. A slight chance of showers between 10 p.m. and 2 a.m., then a chance of showers after 2 a.m. Rainfall amounts between a tenth and a quarter of an inch. Lows in the mid-60s. Southeast winds 10 to 15 miles an hour. Chance of rain 50%. Sunday, a slight chance of thunderstorms in the morning. Showers. A chance of thunderstorms in the afternoon. Rainfall amounts between 3 quarters of an inch and 1 inch. Highs in the lower 70s. Southeast winds 10 to 15 miles an hour with gusts up to 25 miles an hour. Chance of rain 90%. Sunday night, showers likely and a chance of thunderstorms through midnight, then a slight chance of thunderstorms between midnight and 4 a.m. A chance of showers after midnight. Rainfall amounts between a quarter and a half inch. Lows in the mid-60s. Southeast winds 5 to 10 miles an hour. Chance of rain 70%. Monday, partly sunny in the morning, then becoming mostly cloudy. A chance of showers through 2 p.m.
A slight chance of thunderstorms between 10 a.m. and 2 p.m., then showers likely and a chance of thunderstorms after 2 p.m. Rainfall amounts around a tenth of an inch. Highs in the upper 70s. West winds around 5 miles an hour. Chance of rain 60%. Monday night, mostly cloudy, then becoming partly cloudy between 10 p.m. and 4 a.m., then becoming mostly cloudy. Showers likely and a chance of thunderstorms before 8 p.m., then a slight chance of thunderstorms between 8 p.m. and midnight. A slight chance of showers between 8 p.m. and 2 a.m. Rainfall amounts less than a tenth of an inch. Lows in the lower 60s. Northeast winds 5 to 10 miles an hour. Chance of rain 60%. And now the extended forecast for South Central Pennsylvania. Tuesday, partly sunny with a chance of showers and thunderstorms. Highs in the upper 70s. Chance of rain 50%. Tuesday night, mostly cloudy with a chance of showers and a slight chance of thunderstorms. Lows in the mid-60s. Chance of rain 50%. Wednesday, showers likely and a chance of thunderstorms. Highs around 80. Chance of rain 70%. Wednesday night, mostly cloudy with a chance of showers and a slight chance of thunderstorms. Lows in the mid-60s. Chance of rain 40%. Thursday, partly sunny with a chance of showers and thunderstorms. Highs in the lower 80s. Chance of rain 50%. Thursday night, partly cloudy. Lows in the mid-60s. Friday, mostly sunny with a chance of showers and thunderstorms. Highs in the lower 80s. Chance of rain 40%. Friday night, partly cloudy. Lows in the mid-60s. Saturday, mostly sunny with a chance of showers and thunderstorms. Highs in the lower 80s. Chance of rain 40%. The 8 to 14 day outlook, from Sunday, August 9th to Saturday, August 15th, calls for above normal temperatures and above normal precipitation. Normal high temperatures across central Pennsylvania during this period range from the upper 70s over the Allegheny Mountains to the mid-80s across the lower Susquehanna Valley. Normal lows range from the mid-50s over the Alleghenies to the mid-60s across the lower Susquehanna Valley. Here are the 11 p.m. conditions in the Altoona area. In Altoona, it was cloudy. The temperature was 73 degrees, the dew point 66, and the relative humidity 78%. The wind was calm. The pressure was 29.90 inches and steady. At State College, it was cloudy. The temperature was 77 degrees, the dew point 64, and the relative humidity 65%. The wind was southeast at 3 miles an hour. The pressure was 29.90 inches and steady. Now, a few other local conditions: Johnstown, mostly cloudy 70, DuBois, cloudy 71, La Trobe, mostly cloudy 77, Pittsburgh cloudy 77, Erie, cloudy 76, Bradford cloudy 69. To the south and east, York, cloudy 78, Sealands Grove cloudy 78, Harrisburg cloudy 78, Philadelphia cloudy 79, Baltimore cloudy 79, Washington D.C. cloudy 79. Once again, in Altoona it was 73 degrees under cloudy skies. And at State College it was 77 degrees under cloudy skies. 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Here's the hazardous weather outlook for the following counties: Bedford, Blair, Cambria, and Huntingdon. For this afternoon and tonight, the probability for widespread hazardous weather is low. And now the extended outlook for the period Sunday through Friday. Areas of heavy rain may result in isolated to scattered instances of flash flooding Sunday afternoon through Sunday night. The highest risk is most likely over locations near and to the northwest of Interstate 99. Isolated strong thunderstorms capable of locally damaging wind gusts are possible Sunday afternoon and evening. Spotters are encouraged to report significant hazardous weather. High clouds will continue to build into the region through the rest of this afternoon and into tonight ahead of a slow-moving cold front. This front will bring showers and thunderstorms for late Saturday night into Sunday. Afterwards, an unsettled pattern is expected to develop with rain showers and storms possible each afternoon this week.
Multiple rounds of heavy showers on Sunday could result in some flash flooding, especially across portions of western Pennsylvania. Any flash flooding that does occur

50%. Sunday, a slight chance of thunderstorms in the morning. Showers. A chance of thunderstorms in the afternoon. Rainfall amounts between a half and three quarters of an inch. Highs in the mid-70s. Southeast winds 5 to 10 miles an hour with gusts up to 25 miles an hour. Chance of rain 90%. Sunday night, cloudy. Showers and a chance of thunderstorms through midnight, then showers likely and a slight chance of thunderstorms after midnight. Rainfall amounts between a half and three quarters of an inch. Lows in the mid-60s. Southeast winds 5 to 10 miles an hour. Chance of rain 90%. Monday, mostly cloudy, then becoming partly sunny between 8 a.m. and 2 p.m., then becoming mostly cloudy. A slight chance of showers through 2 p.m. A slight chance of thunderstorms between 10 a.m. and 2 p.m., then showers likely and a chance of thunderstorms after 2 p.m. Rainfall amounts around a tenth of an inch. Highs in the upper 70s. West winds around 5 miles an hour. Chance of rain 70%. Monday night, mostly cloudy. Showers likely and a chance of thunderstorms before 8 p.m., then a slight chance of thunderstorms between 8 p.m. and midnight. A slight chance of showers between 8 p.m. and 2 a.m. Rainfall amounts less than a tenth of an inch. Lows in the lower 60s. North winds around 5 miles an hour. Chance of rain 70%. Here is the latest National Weather Service forecast for Cambria County, including the city of Johnstown. Rest of tonight, mostly cloudy with a slight chance of thunderstorms. A slight chance of showers between 10 p.m. and 2 a.m., then a chance of showers after 2 a.m. Rainfall amounts between a tenth and a quarter of an inch. Lows in the mid-60s. Southeast winds 10 to 15 miles an hour. Chance of rain 50%. Sunday, a slight chance of thunderstorms in the morning. Showers. A chance of thunderstorms in the afternoon. Rainfall amounts between 3 quarters of an inch and 1 inch. Highs in the lower 70s. Southeast winds 10 to 15 miles an hour with gusts up to 25 miles an hour. Chance of rain 90%. Sunday night, showers likely and a chance of thunderstorms through midnight, then a slight chance of thunderstorms between midnight and 4 a.m. A chance of showers after midnight. Rainfall amounts between a quarter and a half inch. Lows in the mid-60s. Southeast winds 5 to 10 miles an hour. Chance of rain 70%. Monday, partly sunny in the morning, then becoming mostly cloudy. A chance of showers through 2 p.m. A slight chance of thunderstorms between 10 a.m. and 2 p.m., then showers likely and a chance of thunderstorms after 2 p.m. Rainfall amounts around a tenth of an inch. Highs in the upper 70s. West winds around 5 miles an hour. Chance of rain 60%. Monday night, mostly cloudy, then becoming partly cloudy between 10 p.m. and 4 a.m., then becoming mostly cloudy. Showers likely and a chance of thunderstorms before 8 p.m., then a slight chance of thunderstorms between 8 p.m. and midnight. A slight chance of showers between 8 p.m. and 2 a.m. Rainfall amounts less than a tenth of an inch. Lows in the lower 60s. Northeast winds 5 to 10 miles an hour. Chance of rain 60%. And now the extended forecast for South Central Pennsylvania. Tuesday, partly sunny with a chance of showers and thunderstorms. Highs in the upper 70s. Chance of rain 50%. Tuesday night, mostly cloudy with a chance of showers and a slight chance of thunderstorms. Lows in the mid-60s. Chance of rain 50%. Wednesday, showers likely and a chance of thunderstorms. Highs around 80. Chance of rain 70%. Wednesday night, mostly cloudy with a chance of showers and a slight chance of thunderstorms. Lows in the mid-60s. Chance of rain 40%. Thursday, partly sunny with a chance of showers and thunderstorms. Highs in the lower 80s. Chance of rain 50%. Thursday night, partly cloudy. Lows in the mid-60s. Friday, mostly sunny with a chance of showers and thunderstorms. Highs in the lower 80s. Chance of rain 40%. Friday night, partly cloudy. Lows in the mid-60s. Saturday, mostly sunny with a chance of showers and thunderstorms. Highs in the

lower 80s. Chance of rain 40%. The 8 to 14 day outlook, from Sunday, August 9th to Saturday, August 15th, calls for above normal temperatures and above normal precipitation. Normal high temperatures across central Pennsylvania during this period range from the upper 70s over the Allegheny Mountains to the mid-80s across the lower Susquehanna Valley. Normal lows range from the mid-50s over the Alleghenies to the mid-60s across the lower Susquehanna Valley. Here are the 11 p.m. conditions in the Altoona area. In Altoona, it was cloudy. The temperature was 73 degrees, the dew point 66, and the relative humidity 78%. The wind was calm. The pressure was 29.90 inches and steady. At State College, it was cloudy. The temperature was 77 degrees, the dew point 64, and the relative humidity 65%. The wind was southeast at 3 miles an hour. The pressure was 29.90 inches and steady. Now, a few other local conditions: Johnstown, mostly cloudy 70, DuBois, cloudy 71, Latrobe, mostly cloudy 77, Pittsburgh, cloudy 77, Erie, cloudy 76, Bradford, cloudy 69. To the south and east, York, cloudy 78, Selins Grove, cloudy 78, Harrisburg, cloudy 78, Philadelphia, cloudy 79, Baltimore, cloudy 79, Washington, D.C., cloudy 79. Once again, in Altoona it was 73 degrees under cloudy skies. And at State College it was 77 degrees under cloudy skies. 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Properly set weather radios, with the alarm device, will alert you when severe weather warnings or watches are issued. Programming on this station will be temporarily changed during severe weather, to bring you the latest information. Warnings and safety information from the National Weather Service may someday save your life or protect your property. Here's the hazardous weather outlook, for the following counties: Bedford, Blair, Cambria and Huntingdon. For this afternoon and tonight, the probability for widespread hazardous weather is low. And now the extended outlook for the period Sunday through Friday. Areas of heavy rain may result in isolated to scattered instances of flash flooding Sunday afternoon through Sunday night. The highest risk is most likely over locations near and to the northwest of Interstate 99. Isolated strong thunderstorms capable of locally damaging wind gusts are possible Sunday afternoon and evening. Spotters are encouraged to report significant hazardous weather. High clouds will continue to build into the region through the rest of this afternoon and into tonight ahead of a slow-moving cold front. This front will bring showers and thunderstorms for late Saturday night into Sunday. Afterwards, an unsettled pattern is expected to develop with rain showers and storms possible each afternoon this week. Multiple rounds of heavy showers on Sunday could result in some flash flooding, especially across portions of western Pennsylvania. Any flash flooding that does occur will be localized to areas that see repeated thunderstorm activity throughout the day. Lows tonight across the Commonwealth will range from the low 60s over the northern mountains to the low 70s in the southeast. Highs on Sunday will be on the coastside over the mountains in the low to mid 70s. In the southeast, highs will be closer to the mid 80s. Here is the latest National Weather Service forecast for Blair and Bedford counties, including the city of Altoona. Rest of tonight, mostly cloudy with a slight chance of thunderstorms. Rainfall amounts around a tenth of an inch. Lows in the mid-60s. Southeast winds 5 to 10 miles an hour with gusts up to 25 miles an hour. Chance of precipitation 50%. Sunday, a slight chance of thunderstorms in the morning. Showers. A chance of thunderstorms in the afternoon. Rainfall amounts between a half and three quarters of an inch. Highs in the mid-70s. Southeast winds 5 to 10 miles an hour with gusts up to 25 miles an hour.
Chance of rain 90%. Sunday night, cloudy. Showers and a chance of thunderstorms through midnight, then showers likely and a slight chance of thunderstorms after midnight. Rainfall amounts between a half and three quarters of an inch. Lows in the mid-60s. Southeast winds 5 to 10 miles an hour. Chance of rain 90%. Monday, mostly cloudy, then becoming partly sunny between 8 a.m. and 2 p.m., then becoming mostly cloudy. A slight chance of showers through 2 p.m. A slight chance of thunderstorms between 10 a.m. and 2 p.m., then showers likely and a chance of thunderstorms after 2 p.m. Rainfall amounts around a tenth of an inch. Highs in the upper 70s. West winds around 5 miles an hour. Chance of rain 70%. Monday night, mostly cloudy. Showers likely and a chance of thunderstorms before 8 p.m., then a slight chance of thunderstorms between 8 p.m. and midnight. A slight chance of showers between 8 p.m. and 2 a.m. Rainfall amounts less than a tenth of an inch. Lows in the lower 60s. North winds around 5 miles an hour. Chance of rain 70%. Here is the latest National Weather Service forecast for Cambria County, including the city of Johnstown. Rest of tonight, mostly cloudy with a slight chance of thunderstorms. A slight chance of showers between 10 p.m. and 2 a.m., then a chance of showers after 2 a.m. Rainfall amounts between a tenth and a quarter of an inch. Lows in the mid-60s. Southeast winds 10 to 15 miles an hour. Chance of rain 50%. Sunday, a slight chance of thunderstorms in the morning. Showers. A chance of thunderstorms in the afternoon. Rainfall amounts between 3 quarters of an inch and 1 inch. Highs in the lower 70s. Southeast winds 10 to 15 miles an hour with gusts up to 25 miles an hour. Chance of rain 90%. Sunday night, showers likely and a chance of thunderstorms through midnight, then a slight chance of thunderstorms between midnight and 4 a.m. A chance of showers after midnight. Rainfall amounts between a quarter and a half inch. Lows in the mid-60s. Southeast winds 5 to 10 miles an hour. Chance of rain 70%. Monday, partly sunny in the morning, then becoming mostly cloudy. A chance of showers through 2 p.m. A slight chance of thunderstorms between 10 a.m. and 2 p.m., then showers likely and a chance of thunderstorms after 2 p.m. Rainfall amounts around a tenth of an inch. Highs in the upper 70s. West winds around 5 miles an hour. Chance of rain 60%. Monday night, mostly cloudy, then becoming partly cloudy between 10 p.m. and 4 a.m., then becoming mostly cloudy. Showers likely and a chance of thunderstorms before 8 p.m., then a slight chance of thunderstorms between 8 p.m. and midnight. A slight chance of showers between 8 p.m. and 2 a.m. Rainfall amounts less than a tenth of an inch. Lows in the lower 60s. Northeast winds 5 to 10 miles an hour. Chance of rain 60%. And now the extended forecast for South Central Pennsylvania. Tuesday, partly sunny with a chance of showers and thunderstorms. Highs in the upper 70s. Chance of rain 50%. Tuesday night, mostly cloudy with a chance of showers and a slight chance of thunderstorms. Lows in the mid-60s. Chance of rain 50%. Wednesday, showers likely and a chance of thunderstorms. Highs around 80. Chance of rain 70%. Wednesday night, mostly cloudy with a chance of showers and a slight chance of thunderstorms. Lows in the mid-60s. Chance of rain 40%. Thursday, partly sunny with a chance of showers and thunderstorms. Highs in the lower 80s. Chance of rain 50%. Thursday night, partly cloudy. Lows in the mid-60s. Friday, mostly sunny with a chance of showers and thunderstorms. Highs in the lower 80s. Chance of rain 40%. Friday night, partly cloudy. Lows in the mid-60s. Saturday, mostly sunny with a chance of showers and thunderstorms. Highs in the lower 80s. Chance of rain 40%. The Altoona Climate Summary for the month of July, 2026. The maximum temperature for the period was 93. The maximum occurred on July 2nd, 3rd. The minimum temperature for the period was 47.
The minimum occurred on July 23rd, 24th. The average temperature was 72.1 degrees, which is 0.3 degrees below the normal average temperature. A total of 6.18 inches of precipitation fell during the period, which is 2.70 inches above the normal amount. 11 days with greater than or equal to 0.01 inches of precipitation were observed. The maximum 24-hour precipitation was 2.22 inches between N7. There were 8 heating degree days this period, which is 4 above the normal amount. There were 8 heating degree days since July 1st, which is 8 above the normal amount. There were 236 cooling degree days this period, which is 4 above the normal amount. There were 448 cooling degree days since January 1st, which is 19 above the normal amount. The 8 to 14 day outlook, from Sunday, August 9th to Saturday, August 15th, calls for above normal temperatures and above normal precipitation. Normal high temperatures across central Pennsylvania during this period range from the upper 70s over the Allegheny Mountains to the mid-80s across the lower Susquehanna Valley. Normal lows range from the mid-50s over the Alleghenies to the mid-60s across the lower Susquehanna Valley. Here are the 11 p.m. conditions in the Altoona area. In Altoona, it was cloudy. The temperature was 73 degrees, the dew point 66, and the relative humidity 78%. The wind was calm. The pressure was 29.90 inches and steady. At State College, it was cloudy. The temperature was 77 degrees, the dew point 64, and the relative humidity 65%. The wind was southeast at 3 miles an hour. The pressure was 29.90 inches and steady. Now, a few other local conditions: Johnstown, mostly cloudy 70, DuBois, cloudy 71, La Trobe, mostly cloudy 77, Pittsburgh, cloudy 77, Erie, cloudy 76, Bradford, cloudy 69. To the south and east, York, cloudy 78, Selins Grove, cloudy 78, Harrisburg, cloudy 78, Philadelphia, cloudy 79, Baltimore, cloudy 79, Washington, D.C., cloudy 79. Once again, in Altoona it was 73 degrees under cloudy skies. And at State College it was 77 degrees under cloudy skies. This is NOAA Weather Radio, All Hazards Station WNG 589. 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Here's the hazardous weather outlook for the following counties: Bedford, Blair, Cambria, and Huntingdon. For this afternoon and tonight, the probability for widespread hazardous weather is low. And now the extended outlook for the period Sunday through Friday. Areas of heavy rain may result in isolated to scattered instances of flash flooding Sunday afternoon through Sunday night. The highest risk is most likely over locations near and to the northwest of Interstate 99. Isolated strong thunderstorms capable of locally damaging wind gusts are possible Sunday afternoon and evening. Spotters are encouraged to report significant hazardous weather. High clouds will continue to build into the region through the rest of this afternoon and into tonight ahead of a slow-moving cold front. This front will bring showers and thunderstorms for late Saturday night into Sunday. Afterwards, an unsettled pattern is expected to develop with rain showers and storms possible each afternoon this week. Multiple rounds of heavy showers on Sunday could result in some flash flooding, especially across portions of western Pennsylvania. Any flash flooding that does occur will be localized to areas that see repeated thunderstorm activity throughout the day. Lows tonight across the Commonwealth will range from the low 60s over the northern mountains to the low 70s in the southeast. Highs on Sunday will be on the coastside over the mountains in the low to mid-70s. In the southeast, highs will be closer to the mid-80s. Here is the latest National Weather Service forecast for Blair and Bedford counties, including the city of Altoona. Rest of tonight, mostly cloudy with a slight chance of thunderstorms. Rainfall amounts around a tenth of an inch. Lows in the mid-60s. Southeast winds 5 to 10 miles an hour with gusts up to 25 miles an hour. Chance of precipitation 50%. Sunday, a slight chance of thunderstorms in the morning. Showers. A chance of thunderstorms in the afternoon. Rainfall amounts between a half and three quarters of an inch. Highs in the mid-70s. Southeast winds 5 to 10 miles an hour with gusts up to 25 miles an hour.
Chance of rain 90%. Sunday night, cloudy. Showers and a chance of thunderstorms through midnight. Then showers likely and a slight chance of thunderstorms after midnight. Rainfall amounts between a half and three quarters of an inch. Lows in the mid-60s. Southeast winds 5 to 10 miles an hour. Chance of rain 90%. Monday, mostly cloudy, then becoming partly sunny between 8 a.m. and 2 p.m., then becoming mostly cloudy. A slight chance of showers through 2 p.m. A slight chance of thunderstorms between 10 a.m. and 2 p.m., then showers likely and a chance of thunderstorms after 2 p.m. Rainfall amounts around a tenth of an inch. Highs in the upper 70s. West winds around 5 miles an hour. Chance of rain 70%. Monday night, mostly cloudy. Showers likely and a chance of thunderstorms before 8 p.m., then a slight chance of thunderstorms between 8 p.m. and midnight. A slight chance of showers between 8 p.m. and 2 a.m. Rainfall amounts less than a tenth of an inch. Lows in the lower 60s. North winds around 5 miles an hour. Chance of rain 70%. Here is the latest National Weather Service forecast for Cambria County, including the city of Johnstown. Rest of tonight, mostly cloudy with a slight chance of thunderstorms. A slight chance of showers between 10 p.m. and 2 a.m., then a chance of showers after 2 a.m. Rainfall amounts between a tenth and a quarter of an inch. Lows in the mid-60s. Southeast winds 10 to 15 miles an hour. Chance of rain 50%. Sunday, a slight chance of thunderstorms in the morning. Showers. A chance of thunderstorms in the afternoon. Rainfall amounts between 3 quarters of an inch and 1 inch. Highs in the lower 70s. Southeast winds 10 to 15 miles an hour with gusts up to 25 miles an hour. Chance of rain 90%. Sunday night, showers likely and a chance of thunderstorms through midnight. Then a slight chance of thunderstorms between midnight and 4 a.m. A chance of showers after midnight. Rainfall amounts between a quarter and a half inch. Lows in the mid-60s. Southeast winds 5 to 10 miles an hour. Chance of rain 70%. Monday, partly sunny in the morning, then becoming mostly cloudy. A chance of showers through 2 p.m. A slight chance of thunderstorms between 10 a.m. and 2 p.m., then showers likely and a chance of thunderstorms after 2 p.m. Rainfall amounts around a tenth of an inch. Highs in the upper 70s. West winds around 5 miles an hour. Chance of rain 60%. Monday night, mostly cloudy, then becoming partly cloudy between 10 p.m. and 4 a.m., then becoming mostly cloudy. Showers likely and a chance of thunderstorms before 8 p.m., then a slight chance of thunderstorms between 8 p.m. and midnight. A slight chance of showers between 8 p.m. and 2 a.m. Rainfall amounts less than a tenth of an inch. Lows in the lower 60s. Northeast winds 5 to 10 miles an hour. Chance of rain 60%. And now the extended forecast for South Central Pennsylvania. Tuesday, partly sunny with a chance of showers and thunderstorms. Highs in the upper 70s. Chance of rain 50%. Tuesday night, mostly cloudy with a chance of showers and a slight chance of thunderstorms. Lows in the mid-60s. Chance of rain 50%. Wednesday, showers likely and a chance of thunderstorms. Highs around 80. Chance of rain 70%. Wednesday night, mostly cloudy with a chance of showers and a slight chance of thunderstorms. Lows in the mid-60s. Chance of rain 40%. Thursday, partly sunny with a chance of showers and thunderstorms. Highs in the lower 80s. Chance of rain 50%. Thursday night, partly cloudy. Lows in the mid-60s. Friday, mostly sunny with a chance of showers and thunderstorms. Highs in the lower 80s. Chance of rain 40%. Friday night, partly cloudy. Lows in the mid-60s. Saturday, mostly sunny with a chance of showers and thunderstorms. Highs in the lower 80s. Chance of rain 40%. The 8 to 14 day outlook, from Sunday, August 9th to Saturday, August 15th, calls for above normal temperatures and above normal precipitation.
Normal high temperatures across central Pennsylvania during this period range from the upper 70s over the Allegheny Mountains to the mid-80s across the lower Susquehanna Valley. Normal lows range from the mid-50s over the Alleghenies to the mid-60s across the lower Susquehanna Valley. Here are the 11 p.m. conditions in the Altoona area. In Altoona, it was cloudy. The temperature was 73 degrees, the dew point 66, and the relative humidity 78%. The wind was calm. The pressure was 29.90 inches and steady. At State College, it was cloudy. The temperature was 77 degrees, the dew point 64, and the relative humidity 65%. The wind was southeast at 3 miles an hour. The pressure was 29.90 inches and steady. Now, a few other local conditions. Johnstown, mostly cloudy 70, DuBois, cloudy 71, La Trobe, mostly cloudy 77, Pittsburgh cloudy 77, Erie, cloudy 76, Bradford cloudy 69. To the south and east, York, cloudy 78, Selins Grove cloudy 78, Harrisburg cloudy 78, Philadelphia cloudy 79, Baltimore cloudy 79, Washington D.C. cloudy 79. Once again, in Altoona it was 73 degrees under cloudy skies. And at State College it was 77 degrees under cloudy skies. 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Here's the hazardous weather outlook for the following counties: Bedford, Blair, Cambria, and Huntingdon. For this afternoon and tonight, the probability for widespread hazardous weather is low. And now the extended outlook for the period Sunday through Friday. Areas of heavy rain may result in isolated to scattered instances of flash flooding Sunday afternoon through Sunday night. The highest risk is most likely over locations near and to the northwest of Interstate 99. Isolated strong thunderstorms capable of locally damaging wind gusts are possible Sunday afternoon and evening. Spotters are encouraged to report significant hazardous weather. High clouds will continue to build into the region through the rest of this afternoon and into tonight ahead of a slow-moving cold front. This front will bring showers and thunderstorms for late Saturday night into Sunday. Afterwards, an unsettled pattern is expected to develop with rain showers and storms possible each afternoon this week. Multiple rounds of heavy showers on Sunday could result in some flash flooding, especially across portions of western Pennsylvania. Any flash flooding that does occur will be localized to areas that see repeated thunderstorm activity throughout the day. Lows tonight across the Commonwealth will range from the low 60s over the northern mountains to the low 70s in the southeast. Highs on Sunday will be on the coastside over the mountains in the low to mid-70s. In the southeast, highs will be closer to the mid-80s. Here is the latest National Weather Service forecast for Blair and Bedford counties, including the city of Altoona. Rest of tonight, mostly cloudy with a slight chance of thunderstorms. Rainfall amounts around a tenth of an inch. Lows in the mid-60s. Southeast winds 5 to 10 miles an hour with gusts up to 25 miles an hour. Chance of precipitation 50%. Sunday, a slight chance of thunderstorms in the morning. Showers. A chance of thunderstorms in the afternoon. Rainfall amounts between a half and three quarters of an inch. Highs in the mid-70s. Southeast winds 5 to 10 miles an hour with gusts up to 25 miles an hour. Chance of rain 90%. Sunday night, cloudy. Showers and a chance of thunderstorms through midnight, then showers likely and a slight chance of thunderstorms after midnight. Rainfall amounts between a half and three quarters of an inch. Lows in the mid-60s. Southeast winds 5 to 10 miles an hour. Chance of rain 90%. Monday, mostly cloudy, then becoming partly sunny between 8 a.m. and 2 p.m., then becoming mostly cloudy. A slight chance of showers through 2 p.m. A slight chance of thunderstorms between 10 a.m. and 2 p.m., then showers likely and a chance of thunderstorms after 2 p.m. Rainfall amounts around a tenth of an inch. Highs in the upper 70s. West winds around 5 miles an hour. Chance of rain 70%. Monday night, mostly cloudy. Showers likely and a chance of thunderstorms before 8 p.m.,
Then a slight chance of thunderstorms between 8 p.m. and midnight. A slight chance of showers between 8 p.m. and 2 a.m. Rainfall amounts less than a tenth of an inch. Lows in the lower 60s. North winds around 5 miles an hour. Chance of rain 70%. Here is the latest National Weather Service forecast for Cambria County, including the city of Johnstown. Rest of tonight, mostly cloudy with a slight chance of thunderstorms. A slight chance of showers between 10 p.m. and 2 a.m., then a chance of showers after 2 a.m. Rainfall amounts between a tenth and a quarter of an inch. Lows in the mid-60s. Southeast winds 10 to 15 miles an hour. Chance of rain 50%. Sunday, a slight chance of thunderstorms in the morning. Showers. A chance of thunderstorms in the afternoon. Rainfall amounts between 3 quarters of an inch and 1 inch. Highs in the lower 70s. Southeast winds 10 to 15 miles an hour with gusts up to 25 miles an hour. Chance of rain 90%. Sunday night, showers likely and a chance of thunderstorms through midnight, then a slight chance of thunderstorms between midnight and 4 a.m. A chance of showers after midnight. Rainfall amounts between a quarter and a half inch. Lows in the mid-60s. Southeast winds 5 to 10 miles an hour. Chance of rain 70%. Monday, partly sunny in the morning, then becoming mostly cloudy. A chance of showers through 2 p.m. A slight chance of thunderstorms between 10 a.m. and 2 p.m., then showers likely and a chance of thunderstorms after 2 p.m. Rainfall amounts around a tenth of an inch. Highs in the upper 70s. West winds around 5 miles an hour. Chance of rain 60%. Monday night, mostly cloudy, then becoming partly cloudy between 10 p.m. and 4 a.m., then becoming mostly cloudy. Showers likely and a chance of thunderstorms before 8 p.m., then a slight chance of thunderstorms between 8 p.m. and midnight. A slight chance of showers between 8 p.m. and 2 a.m. Rainfall amounts less than a tenth of an inch. Lows in the lower 60s. Northeast winds 5 to 10 miles an hour. Chance of rain 60%. And now the extended forecast for South Central Pennsylvania. Tuesday, partly sunny with a chance of showers and thunderstorms. Highs in the upper 70s. Chance of rain 50%. Tuesday night, mostly cloudy with a chance of showers and a slight chance of thunderstorms. Lows in the mid-60s. Chance of rain 50%. Wednesday, showers likely and a chance of thunderstorms. Highs around 80. Chance of rain 70%. Wednesday night, mostly cloudy with a chance of showers and a slight chance of thunderstorms. Lows in the mid-60s. Chance of rain 40%. Thursday, partly sunny with a chance of showers and thunderstorms. Highs in the lower 80s. Chance of rain 50%. Thursday night, partly cloudy. Lows in the mid-60s. Friday, mostly sunny with a chance of showers and thunderstorms. Highs in the lower 80s. Chance of rain 40%. Friday night, partly cloudy. Lows in the mid-60s. Saturday, mostly sunny with a chance of showers and thunderstorms. Highs in the lower 80s. Chance of rain 40%. The 8 to 14 day outlook, from Sunday, August 9th to Saturday, August 15th, calls for above normal temperatures and above normal precipitation. Normal high temperatures across central Pennsylvania during this period range from the upper 70s over the Allegheny Mountains to the mid-80s across the lower Susquehanna Valley. Normal lows range from the mid-50s over the Alleghenies to the mid-60s across the lower Susquehanna Valley. Here are the 11 p.m. conditions in the Altoona area. In Altoona, it was cloudy. The temperature was 73 degrees, the dew point 66, and the relative humidity 78%. The wind was calm. The pressure was 29.90 inches and steady. At State College, it was cloudy. The temperature was 77 degrees, the dew point 64, and the relative humidity 65%. The wind was southeast at 3 miles an hour. The pressure was 29.90 inches and steady. Now, a few other local conditions. Johnstown, mostly cloudy 70, DuBois, cloudy 71, La Trobe,
mostly cloudy 77, Pittsburgh cloudy 77, Erie cloudy 76, Bradford cloudy 69. To the south and east, York cloudy 78, Selins Grove cloudy 78, Harrisburg cloudy 78, Philadelphia cloudy 79, Baltimore cloudy 79, Washington D.C. cloudy 79. Once again, in Altoona it was 73 degrees under cloudy skies. And at State College it was 77 degrees under cloudy skies. 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Here's the hazardous weather outlook for the following counties, Bedford, Blair, Cambria, and Huntingdon. For this afternoon and tonight, the probability for widespread hazardous weather is low. And now the extended outlook for the period Sunday through Friday. Areas of heavy rain may result in isolated to scattered instances of flash flooding Sunday afternoon through Sunday night. The highest risk is most likely over locations near and to the northwest of Interstate 99. Isolated strong thunderstorms capable of locally damaging wind gusts are possible Sunday afternoon and evening. Spotters are encouraged to report significant hazardous weather. High clouds will continue to build into the region through the rest of this afternoon and into tonight ahead of a slow-moving cold front. This front will bring showers and thunderstorms for late Saturday night into Sunday. Afterwards, an unsettled pattern is expected to develop with rain showers and storms possible each afternoon this week. Multiple rounds of heavy showers on Sunday could result in some flash flooding, especially across portions of western Pennsylvania. Any flash flooding that does occur will be localized to areas that see repeated thunderstorm activity throughout the day. Lows tonight across the Commonwealth will range from the low 60s over the northern mountains to the low 70s in the southeast. Highs on Sunday will be on the coastside over the mountains in the low to mid-70s. In the southeast, highs will be closer to the mid-80s. Here is the latest National Weather Service forecast for Blair and Bedford counties, including the city of Altoona. Rest of tonight, mostly cloudy with a slight chance of thunderstorms. Rainfall amounts around a tenth of an inch. Lows in the mid-60s. Southeast winds 5 to 10 miles an hour with gusts up to 25 miles an hour. Chance of precipitation 50%. Sunday, a slight chance of thunderstorms in the morning. Showers. A chance of thunderstorms in the afternoon. Rainfall amounts between a half and three quarters of an inch. Highs in the mid-70s. Southeast winds 5 to 10 miles an hour with gusts up to 25 miles an hour. Chance of rain 90%. Sunday night, cloudy. Showers and a chance of thunderstorms through midnight, then showers likely and a slight chance of thunderstorms after midnight. Rainfall amounts between a half and three quarters of an inch. Lows in the mid-60s. Southeast winds 5 to 10 miles an hour. Chance of rain 90%. Monday, mostly cloudy, then becoming partly sunny between 8 a.m. and 2 p.m., then becoming mostly cloudy. A slight chance of showers through 2 p.m. A slight chance of thunderstorms between 10 a.m. and 2 p.m., then showers likely and a chance of thunderstorms after 2 p.m. Rainfall amounts around a tenth of an inch. Highs in the upper 70s. West winds around 5 miles an hour. Chance of rain 70%. Monday night, mostly cloudy. Showers likely and a chance of thunderstorms before 8 p.m., then a slight chance of thunderstorms between 8 p.m. and midnight. A slight chance of showers between 8 p.m. and 2 a.m. Rainfall amounts less than a tenth of an inch. Lows in the lower 60s. North winds around 5 miles an hour. Chance of rain 70%. Here is the latest National Weather Service forecast for Cambria County, including the city of Johnstown. Rest of tonight, mostly cloudy with a slight chance of thunderstorms. A slight chance of showers between 10 p.m. and 2 a.m., then a chance of showers after 2 a.m. Rainfall amounts between a tenth and a quarter of an inch. Lows in the mid-60s. Southeast winds 10 to 15 miles an hour. Chance of rain 50%. Sunday, a slight chance of thunderstorms in the morning. Showers. A chance of thunderstorms in the afternoon. Rainfall amounts between 3 quarters of an inch and 1 inch. Highs in the lower 70s.
southeast winds 10 to 15 miles an hour with gusts up to 25 miles an hour. Chance of rain 90%. Sunday night, showers likely and a chance of thunderstorms through midnight, then a slight chance of thunderstorms between midnight and 4 a.m. A chance of showers after midnight. Rainfall amounts between a quarter and a half inch. Lows in the mid-60s. Southeast winds 5 to 10 miles an hour. Chance of rain 70%. Monday, partly sunny in the morning, then becoming mostly cloudy. A chance of showers through 2 p.m. A slight chance of thunderstorms between 10 a.m. and 2 p.m., then showers likely and a chance of thunderstorms after 2 p.m. Rainfall amounts around a tenth of an inch. Highs in the upper 70s. West winds around 5 miles an hour. Chance of rain 60%. Monday night, mostly cloudy, then becoming partly cloudy between 10 p.m. and 4 a.m., then becoming mostly cloudy. Showers likely and a chance of thunderstorms before 8 p.m., then a slight chance of thunderstorms between 8 p.m. and midnight. A slight chance of showers between 8 p.m. and 2 a.m. Rainfall amounts less than a tenth of an inch. Lows in the lower 60s. Northeast winds 5 to 10 miles an hour. Chance of rain 60%. And now the extended forecast for South Central Pennsylvania. Tuesday, partly sunny with a chance of showers and thunderstorms. Highs in the upper 70s. Chance of rain 50%. Tuesday night, mostly cloudy with a chance of showers and a slight chance of thunderstorms. Lows in the mid-60s. Chance of rain 50%. Wednesday, showers likely and a chance of thunderstorms. Highs around 80. Chance of rain 70%. Wednesday night, mostly cloudy with a chance of showers and a slight chance of thunderstorms. Lows in the mid-60s. Chance of rain 40%. Thursday, partly sunny with a chance of showers and thunderstorms. Highs in the lower 80s. Chance of rain 50%. Thursday night, partly cloudy. Lows in the mid-60s. Friday, mostly sunny with a chance of showers and thunderstorms. Highs in the lower 80s. Chance of rain 40%. Friday night, partly cloudy. Lows in the mid-60s. Saturday, mostly sunny with a chance of showers and thunderstorms. Highs in the lower 80s. Chance of rain 40%. The 8 to 14 day outlook, from Sunday, August 9th to Saturday, August 15th, calls for above normal temperatures and above normal precipitation. Normal high temperatures across central Pennsylvania during this period range from the upper 70s over the Allegheny Mountains to the mid-80s across the lower Susquehanna Valley. Normal lows range from the mid-50s over the Alleghenies to the mid-60s across the lower Susquehanna Valley. Here are the 11 p.m. conditions in the Altoona area. In Altoona, it was cloudy. The temperature was 73 degrees, the dew point 66, and the relative humidity 78%. The wind was calm. The pressure was 29.90 inches and steady. At State College, it was cloudy. The temperature was 77 degrees, the dew point 64, and the relative humidity 65%. The wind was southeast at 3 miles an hour. The pressure was 29.90 inches and steady. Now, a few other local conditions. Johnstown, mostly cloudy 70, Dubois, cloudy 71, Latrobe, mostly cloudy 77, Pittsburgh cloudy 77, Erie, cloudy 76, Bradford cloudy 69. To the south and east, York, cloudy 78, Selins Grove cloudy 78, Harrisburg cloudy 78, Philadelphia cloudy 79, Baltimore cloudy 79, Washington D.C. cloudy 79. Once again, in Altoona it was 73 degrees under cloudy skies. And at State College it was 77 degrees under cloudy skies. 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Here's the hazardous weather outlook for the following counties: Bedford, Blair, Cambria, and Huntingdon. For this afternoon and tonight, the probability for widespread hazardous weather is low. And now the extended outlook for the period Sunday through Friday.
Areas of heavy rain may result in isolated to scattered instances of flash flooding Sunday afternoon through Sunday night. The highest risk is most likely over locations near and to the northwest of Interstate 99. Isolated strong thunderstorms capable of locally damaging wind gusts are possible Sunday afternoon and evening. Spotters are encouraged to report significant hazardous weather. High clouds will continue to build into the region through the rest of this afternoon and into tonight ahead of a slow-moving cold front. This front will bring showers and thunderstorms for late Saturday night into Sunday. Afterwards, an unsettled pattern is expected to develop with rain showers and storms possible each afternoon this week. Multiple rounds of heavy showers on Sunday could result in some flash flooding, especially across portions of western Pennsylvania. Any flash flooding that does occur will be localized to areas that see repeated thunderstorm activity throughout the day. Lows tonight across the Commonwealth will range from the low 60s over the northern mountains to the low 70s in the southeast. Highs on Sunday will be on the coastside over the mountains in the low to mid 70s. In the southeast, highs will be closer to the mid 80s. Here is the latest National Weather Service forecast for Blair and Bedford counties, including the city of Altoona. Rest of tonight, mostly cloudy with a slight chance of thunderstorms. A slight chance of showers between midnight and 4 a.m., then a chance of showers after 4 a.m. Rainfall amounts less than a tenth of an inch. Lows in the mid-60s. Southeast winds 5 to 10 miles an hour with gusts up to 25 miles an hour. Chance of rain 50%. Sunday, a slight chance of thunderstorms in the morning. Showers. A chance of thunderstorms in the afternoon. Rainfall amounts between a half and three quarters of an inch. Highs in the mid-70s. Southeast winds 5 to 10 miles an hour with gusts up to 25 miles an hour. Chance of rain 90%. Sunday night, cloudy. Showers and a chance of thunderstorms through midnight, then showers likely and a slight chance of thunderstorms after midnight. Rainfall amounts between a half and three quarters of an inch. Lows in the mid-60s. Southeast winds 5 to 10 miles an hour. Chance of rain 90%. Monday, mostly cloudy, then becoming partly sunny between 8 a.m. and 2 p.m., then becoming mostly cloudy. A slight chance of showers through 2 p.m. A slight chance of thunderstorms between 10 a.m. and 2 p.m., then showers likely and a chance of thunderstorms after 2 p.m. Rainfall amounts around a tenth of an inch. Highs in the upper 70s. West winds around 5 miles an hour. Chance of rain 70%. Monday night, mostly cloudy. Showers likely and a chance of thunderstorms before 8 p.m., then a slight chance of thunderstorms between 8 p.m. and midnight. A slight chance of showers between 8 p.m. and 2 a.m. Rainfall amounts less than a tenth of an inch. Lows in the lower 60s. North winds around 5 miles an hour. Chance of rain 70%. Here is the latest National Weather Service forecast for Cambria County, including the city of Johnstown. Rest of tonight, mostly cloudy with a slight chance of thunderstorms. A slight chance of showers between midnight and 2 a.m., then a chance of showers after 2 a.m. Rainfall amounts between a tenth and a quarter of an inch. Lows in the mid-60s. Southeast winds 10 to 15 miles an hour. Chance of rain 50%. Sunday, a slight chance of thunderstorms in the morning. Showers. A chance of thunderstorms in the afternoon. Rainfall amounts between 3 quarters of an inch and 1 inch. Highs in the lower 70s. Southeast winds 10 to 15 miles an hour with gusts up to 25 miles an hour. Chance of rain 90%. Sunday night, showers likely and a chance of thunderstorms through midnight, then a slight chance of thunderstorms between midnight and 4 a.m. A chance of showers after midnight. Rainfall amounts between a quarter and a half inch. Lows in the mid-60s. Southeast winds 5 to 10 miles an hour. Chance of rain 70%. Monday, partly sunny in the morning, then becoming mostly cloudy. A chance of showers through 2 p.m. A slight chance of thunderstorms between 10 a.m. and 2 p.m., then showers likely and a chance of thunderstorms after 2 p.m. Rainfall amounts around a tenth of an inch. Highs in the upper 70s. West winds around 5 miles an hour. Chance of rain 60%.
Monday night, mostly cloudy, then becoming partly cloudy between 10 p.m. and 4 a.m., then becoming mostly cloudy. Showers likely and a chance of thunderstorms before 8 p.m., then a slight chance of thunderstorms between 8 p.m. and midnight. A slight chance of showers between 8 p.m. and 2 a.m. Rainfall amounts less than a tenth of an inch. Lows in the lower 60s. Northeast winds 5 to 10 miles an hour. Chance of rain 60%. And now the extended forecast for South Central Pennsylvania. Tuesday, partly sunny with a chance of showers and thunderstorms. Highs in the upper 70s. Chance of rain 50%. Tuesday night, mostly cloudy with a chance of showers and a slight chance of thunderstorms. Lows in the mid-60s. Chance of rain 50%. Wednesday, showers likely and a chance of thunderstorms. Highs around 80. Chance of rain 70%. Wednesday night, mostly cloudy with a chance of showers and a slight chance of thunderstorms. Lows in the mid-60s. Chance of rain 40%. Thursday, partly sunny with a chance of showers and thunderstorms. Highs in the lower 80s. Chance of rain 50%. Thursday night, partly cloudy. Lows in the mid-60s. Friday, mostly sunny with a chance of showers and thunderstorms. Highs in the lower 80s. Chance of rain 40%. Friday night, partly cloudy. Lows in the mid-60s. Saturday, mostly sunny with a chance of showers and thunderstorms. Highs in the lower 80s. Chance of rain 40%. The 8 to 14 day outlook, from Sunday, August 9th to Saturday, August 15th, calls for above normal temperatures and above normal precipitation. Normal high temperatures across central Pennsylvania during this period range from the upper 70s over the Allegheny Mountains to the mid-80s across the lower Susquehanna Valley. Normal lows range from the mid-50s over the Alleghenies to the mid-60s across the lower Susquehanna Valley. Here are the midnight conditions in the Altoona area. In Altoona, it was mostly cloudy. The temperature was 74 degrees, the dew point 67, and the relative humidity 78%. The wind was south at 7 miles an hour. The pressure was 29.89 inches and falling. At State College, it was cloudy. The temperature was 75 degrees, the dew point 66, and the relative humidity 73%. The wind was east at 3 miles an hour. The pressure was 29.90 inches and steady. Now, a few other local conditions: Johnstown, mostly cloudy 70, Dubois, mostly cloudy 71, Latrobe, partly cloudy 75, Pittsburgh cloudy 76, Erie, cloudy 74, Bradford mostly cloudy 68. To the south and east, York, mostly cloudy 78, Selins Grove mostly cloudy 78, Harrisburg cloudy 79, Philadelphia cloudy 80, Baltimore cloudy 79, Washington D.C. cloudy 79. Once again, in Altoona it was 74 degrees under mostly cloudy skies. And at State College it was 75 degrees under cloudy skies. 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Here are the midnight conditions in the Altoona area. In Altoona, it was mostly cloudy. The temperature was 74 degrees, the dew point 67, and the relative humidity 78%. The wind was south at 7 miles an hour. The pressure was 29.89 inches and falling. At State College, it was cloudy. The temperature was 75 degrees, the dew point 66, and the relative humidity 73%. The wind was east at 3 miles an hour. The pressure was 29.90 inches and steady. Now, a few other local conditions: Johnstown, mostly cloudy 70, Dubois, mostly cloudy 71, Latrobe, mostly cloudy 75, Pittsburgh cloudy 76, Erie, cloudy 74, Bradford mostly cloudy 68. To the south and east, York, cloudy 78, Selins Grove cloudy 78, Harrisburg cloudy 79, Philadelphia cloudy 80, Baltimore cloudy 79, Washington D.C. cloudy 79. Once again, in Altoona it was 74 degrees under mostly cloudy skies.
and at State College it was 75 degrees under cloudy skies. This is NOAA Weather Radio, All Hazards Station WNG 589. 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Here's the hazardous weather outlook for the following counties: Bedford, Blair, Cambria, and Huntingdon. For this afternoon and tonight, the probability for widespread hazardous weather is low. And now the extended outlook for the period Sunday through Friday. Areas of heavy rain may result in isolated to scattered instances of flash flooding Sunday afternoon through Sunday night. The highest risk is most likely over locations near and to the northwest of Interstate 99. Isolated strong thunderstorms capable of locally damaging wind gusts are possible Sunday afternoon and evening. Spotters are encouraged to report significant hazardous weather. High clouds will continue to build into the region through the rest of this afternoon and into tonight ahead of a slow-moving cold front. This front will bring showers and thunderstorms for late Saturday night into Sunday. Afterwards, an unsettled pattern is expected to develop with rain showers and storms possible each afternoon this week. Multiple rounds of heavy showers on Sunday could result in some flash flooding, especially across portions of western Pennsylvania. Any flash flooding that does occur will be localized to areas that see repeated thunderstorm activity throughout the day. Lows tonight across the Commonwealth will range from the low 60s over the northern mountains to the low 70s in the southeast. Highs on Sunday will be on the coastside over the mountains in the low to mid-70s. In the southeast, highs will be closer to the mid-80s. Here is the latest National Weather Service forecast for Blair and Bedford counties, including the city of Altoona. Rest of tonight, mostly cloudy with a slight chance of thunderstorms. A slight chance of showers between midnight and 4 a.m., then a chance of showers after 4 a.m. Rainfall amounts less than a tenth of an inch. Lows in the mid-60s. Southeast winds 5 to 10 miles an hour with gusts up to 25 miles an hour. Chance of rain 50%. Sunday, a slight chance of thunderstorms in the morning. Showers. A chance of thunderstorms in the afternoon. Rainfall amounts between a half and three quarters of an inch. Highs in the mid-70s. Southeast winds 5 to 10 miles an hour with gusts up to 25 miles an hour. Chance of rain 90%. Sunday night, cloudy. Showers and a chance of thunderstorms through midnight, then showers likely and a slight chance of thunderstorms after midnight. Rainfall amounts between a half and three quarters of an inch. Lows in the mid-60s. Southeast winds 5 to 10 miles an hour. Chance of rain 90%. Monday, mostly cloudy, then becoming partly sunny between 8 a.m. and 2 p.m., then becoming mostly cloudy. A slight chance of showers through 2 p.m. A slight chance of thunderstorms between 10 a.m. and 2 p.m., then showers likely and a chance of thunderstorms after 2 p.m. Rainfall amounts around a tenth of an inch. Highs in the upper 70s. West winds around 5 miles an hour. Chance of rain 70%. Monday night, mostly cloudy. Showers likely and a chance of thunderstorms before 8 p.m., then a slight chance of thunderstorms between 8 p.m. and midnight. A slight chance of showers between 8 p.m. and 2 a.m. Rainfall amounts less than a tenth of an inch. Lows in the lower 60s. North winds around 5 miles an hour. Chance of rain 70%. Here is the latest National Weather Service forecast for Cambria County, including the city of Johnstown. Rest of tonight, mostly cloudy with a slight chance of thunderstorms. A slight chance of showers between midnight and 2 a.m., then a chance of showers after 2 a.m. Rainfall amounts between a tenth and a quarter of an inch. Lows in the mid-60s. Southeast winds 10 to 15 miles an hour. Chance of rain 50%. Sunday, a slight chance of thunderstorms in the morning. Showers. A chance of thunderstorms in the afternoon. Rainfall amounts between 3 quarters of an inch and 1 inch. Highs in the lower 70s. Southeast winds 10 to 15 miles an hour with gusts up to 25 miles an hour. Chance of rain 90%. Sunday night, showers likely and a chance of thunderstorms through midnight, then a slight chance of thunderstorms between midnight and 4 a.m. A chance of showers after midnight. Rainfall amounts between a quarter and a half inch. Lows in the mid-60s.
Southeast winds 5 to 10 miles an hour. Chance of rain 70%. Monday, partly sunny in the morning, then becoming mostly cloudy. A chance of showers through 2 p.m. A slight chance of thunderstorms between 10 a.m. and 2 p.m., then showers likely and a chance of thunderstorms after 2 p.m. Rainfall amounts around a tenth of an inch. Highs in the upper 70s. West winds around 5 miles an hour. Chance of rain 60%.

Tuesday night, mostly cloudy with a chance of showers and a slight chance of thunderstorms. Lows in the mid-60s. Chance of rain 50%. Wednesday, showers likely and a chance of thunderstorms. Highs around 80. Chance of rain 70%. Wednesday night, mostly cloudy with a chance of showers and a slight chance of thunderstorms. Lows in the mid-60s. Chance of rain 40%. Thursday, partly sunny with a chance of showers and thunderstorms. Highs in the lower 80s. Chance of rain 50%. Thursday night, partly cloudy. Lows in the mid-60s. Friday, mostly sunny with a chance of showers and thunderstorms. Highs in the lower 80s. Chance of rain 40%. Friday night, partly cloudy. Lows in the mid-60s. Saturday, mostly sunny with a chance of showers and thunderstorms. Highs in the lower 80s. Chance of rain 40%. The 8 to 14 day outlook, from Sunday, August 9th to Saturday, August 15th, calls for above normal temperatures and above normal precipitation. Normal high temperatures across central Pennsylvania during this period range from the upper 70s over the Allegheny Mountains to the mid-80s across the lower Susquehanna Valley. Normal lows range from the mid-50s over the Alleghenies to the mid-60s across the lower Susquehanna Valley. Here are the midnight conditions in the Altoona area. In Altoona, it was mostly cloudy. The temperature was 74 degrees, the dew point 67, and the relative humidity 78%. The wind was south at 7 miles an hour. The pressure was 29.89 inches and falling. At State College, it was cloudy. The temperature was 75 degrees, the dew point 66, and the relative humidity 73%. The wind was east at 3 miles an hour. The pressure was 29.90 inches and steady. Now, a few other local conditions. Johnstown, mostly cloudy 70, Du Bois, mostly cloudy 71, La Trobe, mostly cloudy 75, Pittsburgh cloudy 76, Erie, cloudy 74, Bradford mostly cloudy 68. To the south and east, York, cloudy 78, Selinsgrove Grove cloudy 78, Harrisburg cloudy 79, Philadelphia cloudy 80, Baltimore cloudy 79, Washington D.C. cloudy 79. Once again, in Altoona it was 74 degrees under mostly cloudy skies. And at State College it was 75 degrees under cloudy skies. 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Here's the hazardous weather outlook for the following counties: Bedford, Blair, Cambria, and Huntingdon. For this afternoon and tonight, the probability for widespread hazardous weather is low. And now the extended outlook for the period Sunday through Friday. Areas of heavy rain may result in isolated to scattered instances of flash flooding Sunday afternoon through Sunday night. The highest risk is most likely over locations near and to the northwest of Interstate 99. Isolated strong thunderstorms capable of locally damaging wind gusts are possible Sunday afternoon and evening. Spotters are encouraged to report significant hazardous weather. High clouds will continue to build into the region through the rest of this afternoon and into tonight ahead of a slow-moving cold front. This front will bring showers and thunderstorms for late Saturday night into Sunday. Afterwards, an unsettled pattern is expected to develop with rain showers and storms possible each afternoon this week. Multiple rounds of heavy showers on Sunday could result in some flash flooding, especially across portions of western Pennsylvania. Any flash flooding that does occur will be localized to areas that see repeated thunderstorm activity throughout the day. Lows tonight across the Commonwealth will range from the low 60s over the northern mountains to the low 70s in the southeast. Highs on Sunday will be on the coastside over the mountains in the low to mid-70s. In the southeast, highs will be closer to the mid-80s. Here is the latest National Weather Service forecast for Blair and Bedford counties, including the city of Altoona. Rest of tonight, mostly cloudy with a slight chance of thunderstorms. A slight chance of showers between midnight and 4 a.m., then a chance of showers after 4 a.m. Rainfall amounts less than a tenth of an inch. Lows in the mid-60s. Southeast winds 5 to 10 miles an hour with gusts up to 25 miles an hour. Chance of rain 50%.

Sunday, a slight chance of thunderstorms in the morning. Showers. A chance of thunderstorms in the afternoon. Rainfall amounts between a half and three quarters of an inch. Highs in the mid-70s. Southeast winds 5 to 10 miles an hour with gusts up to 25 miles an hour. Chance of rain 90%. Sunday night, cloudy. Showers and a chance of thunderstorms through midnight, then showers likely and a slight chance of thunderstorms after midnight. Rainfall amounts between a half and three quarters of an inch. Lows in the mid-60s. Southeast winds 5 to 10 miles an hour. Chance of rain 90%. Monday, mostly cloudy, then becoming partly sunny between 8 a.m. and 2 p.m., then becoming mostly cloudy. A slight chance of showers through 2 p.m. A slight chance of thunderstorms between 10 a.m. and 2 p.m., then showers likely and a chance of thunderstorms after 2 p.m. Rainfall amounts around a tenth of an inch. Highs in the upper 70s. West winds around 5 miles an hour. Chance of rain 70%. Monday night, mostly cloudy. Showers likely and a chance of thunderstorms before 8 p.m., then a slight chance of thunderstorms between 8 p.m. and midnight. A slight chance of showers between 8 p.m. and 2 a.m. Rainfall amounts less than a tenth of an inch. Lows in the lower 60s. North winds around 5 miles an hour. Chance of rain 70%. Here is the latest National Weather Service forecast for Cambria County, including the city of Johnstown. Rest of tonight, mostly cloudy with a slight chance of thunderstorms. A slight chance of showers between midnight and 2 a.m., then a chance of showers after 2 a.m. Rainfall amounts between a tenth and a quarter of an inch. Lows in the mid-60s. Southeast winds 10 to 15 miles an hour. Chance of rain 50%. Sunday, a slight chance of thunderstorms in the morning. Showers. A chance of thunderstorms in the afternoon. Rainfall amounts between 3 quarters of an inch and 1 inch. Highs in the lower 70s. Southeast winds 10 to 15 miles an hour with gusts up to 25 miles an hour. Chance of rain 90%. Sunday night, showers likely and a chance of thunderstorms through midnight, then a slight chance of thunderstorms between midnight and 4 a.m. A chance of showers after midnight. Rainfall amounts between a quarter and a half inch. Lows in the mid-60s. Southeast winds 5 to 10 miles an hour. Chance of rain 70%. Monday, partly sunny in the morning, then becoming mostly cloudy. A chance of showers through 2 p.m. A slight chance of thunderstorms between 10 a.m. and 2 p.m., then showers likely and a chance of thunderstorms after 2 p.m. Rainfall amounts around a tenth of an inch. Highs in the upper 70s. West winds around 5 miles an hour. Chance of rain 60%. Monday night, mostly cloudy, then becoming partly cloudy between 10 p.m. and 4 a.m., then becoming mostly cloudy. Showers likely and a chance of thunderstorms before 8 p.m., then a slight chance of thunderstorms between 8 p.m. and midnight. A slight chance of showers between 8 p.m. and 2 a.m. Rainfall amounts less than a tenth of an inch. Lows in the lower 60s. Northeast winds 5 to 10 miles an hour. Chance of rain 60%. And now the extended forecast for South Central Pennsylvania. Tuesday, partly sunny with a chance of showers and thunderstorms. Highs in the upper 70s. Chance of rain 50%. Tuesday night, mostly cloudy with a chance of showers and a slight chance of thunderstorms. Lows in the mid-60s. Chance of rain 50%. Wednesday, showers likely and a chance of thunderstorms. Highs around 80. Chance of rain 70%. Wednesday night, mostly cloudy with a chance of showers and a slight chance of thunderstorms. Lows in the mid-60s. Chance of rain 40%. Thursday, partly sunny with a chance of showers and thunderstorms. Highs in the lower 80s. Chance of rain 50%. Thursday night, partly cloudy. Lows in the mid-60s. Friday, mostly sunny with a chance of showers and thunderstorms. Highs in the lower 80s. Chance of rain 40%. Friday night, partly cloudy. Lows in the mid-60s. Saturday, mostly sunny with a chance of showers and thunderstorms. Highs in the lower 80s.
Chance of rain 40%. 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Broadcasts originate from the National Weather Service and State College and are transmitted from the tower facilities provided by the Blair County Emergency Management Agency in Frankstown on a frequency of 162.425 MHz. 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Properly set weather radios with the alarm device will alert you when severe weather warnings or watches are issued. Programming on this station will be temporarily changed during severe weather to bring you the latest information. Warnings and safety information from the National Weather Service may someday save your life or protect your property. The 8 to 14 day outlook from Sunday, August 9th to Saturday, August 15th calls for above normal temperatures and above normal precipitation. Normal high temperatures across central Pennsylvania during this period range from the upper 70s over the Allegheny Mountains to the mid-80s across the lower Susquehanna Valley. Normal lows range from the mid-50s over the Alleghenies to the mid-60s across the lower Susquehanna Valley. Here are the midnight conditions in the Altoona area. In Altoona, it was mostly cloudy. The temperature was 74 degrees, the dew point 67, and the relative humidity 78%. The wind was south at 7 miles an hour. The pressure was 29.89 inches and falling. At State College, it was cloudy. The temperature was 75 degrees, the dew point 66, and the relative humidity 73%. The wind was east at 3 miles an hour. The pressure was 29.90 inches and steady. Now, a few other local conditions. Johnstown, mostly cloudy 70, Dubois, mostly cloudy 71, La Trobe, mostly cloudy 75, Pittsburgh cloudy 76, Erie, cloudy 74, Bradford mostly cloudy 68. To the south and east, York, cloudy 78, Selins Grove cloudy 78, Harrisburg cloudy 79, Philadelphia cloudy 80, Baltimore cloudy 79, Washington D.C. cloudy 79. Once again, in Altoona it was 74 degrees under mostly cloudy skies. And at State College it was 75 degrees under cloudy skies. 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Here's the hazardous weather outlook for the following counties, Bedford, Blair, Cambria and Huntingdon. For this afternoon and tonight, the probability for widespread hazardous weather is low. And now the extended outlook for the period Sunday through Friday. Areas of heavy rain may result in isolated to scattered instances of flash flooding Sunday afternoon through Sunday night. The highest risk is most likely over locations near and to the northwest of Interstate 99. Isolated strong thunderstorms capable of locally damaging wind gusts are possible Sunday afternoon and evening. Spotters are encouraged to report significant hazardous weather. High clouds will continue to build into the region through the rest of this afternoon and into tonight ahead of a slow-moving cold front. This front will bring showers and thunderstorms for late Saturday night into Sunday. Afterwards, an unsettled pattern is expected to develop with rain showers and storms possible each afternoon this week. Multiple rounds of heavy showers on Sunday could result in some flash flooding, especially across portions of western Pennsylvania. Any flash flooding that does occur will be localized to areas that see repeated thunderstorm activity throughout the day. Lows tonight across the Commonwealth will range from the low 60s over the northern mountains to the low 70s in the southeast. Highs on Sunday will be on the coastside over the mountains in the low to mid 70s. In the southeast, highs will be closer to the mid 80s. Here is the latest National Weather Service forecast for Blair and Bedford counties, including the city of Altoona. Rest of tonight, mostly cloudy with a slight chance of thunderstorms. A slight chance of showers between midnight and 4 a.m., then a chance of showers after 4 a.m. Rainfall amounts less than a tenth of an inch. Lows in the mid-60s. Southeast winds 5 to 10 miles an hour with gusts up to 25 miles an hour. Chance of rain 50%. Sunday, a slight chance of thunderstorms in the morning. Showers. A chance of thunderstorms in the afternoon. Rainfall amounts between a half and three quarters of an inch. Highs in the mid-70s.
southeast winds 5 to 10 miles an hour with gusts up to 25 miles an hour. Chance of rain 90%. Sunday night, cloudy. Showers and a chance of thunderstorms through midnight, then showers likely and a slight chance of thunderstorms after midnight. Rainfall amounts between a half and three quarters of an inch. Lows in the mid-60s. Southeast winds 5 to 10 miles an hour. Chance of rain 90%. Monday, mostly cloudy, then becoming partly sunny between 8 a.m. and 2 p.m., then becoming mostly cloudy. A slight chance of showers through 2 p.m. A slight chance of thunderstorms between 10 a.m. and 2 p.m., then showers likely and a chance of thunderstorms after 2 p.m. Rainfall amounts around a tenth of an inch. Highs in the upper 70s. West winds around 5 miles an hour. Chance of rain 70%. Monday night, mostly cloudy. Showers likely and a chance of thunderstorms before 8 p.m., then a slight chance of thunderstorms between 8 p.m. and midnight. A slight chance of showers between 8 p.m. and 2 a.m. Rainfall amounts less than a tenth of an inch. Lows in the lower 60s. North winds around 5 miles an hour. Chance of rain 70%. Here is the latest National Weather Service forecast for Cambria County, including the city of Johnstown. Rest of tonight, mostly cloudy with a slight chance of thunderstorms. A slight chance of showers between midnight and 2 a.m., then a chance of showers after 2 a.m. Rainfall amounts between a tenth and a quarter of an inch. Lows in the mid-60s. Southeast winds 10 to 15 miles an hour. Chance of rain 50%. Sunday, a slight chance of thunderstorms in the morning. Showers. A chance of thunderstorms in the afternoon. Rainfall amounts between 3 quarters of an inch and 1 inch. Highs in the lower 70s. Southeast winds 10 to 15 miles an hour with gusts up to 25 miles an hour. Chance of rain 90%. Sunday night, showers likely and a chance of thunderstorms through midnight, then a slight chance of thunderstorms between midnight and 4 a.m. A chance of showers after midnight. Rainfall amounts between a quarter and a half inch. Lows in the mid-60s. Southeast winds 5 to 10 miles an hour. Chance of rain 70%. Monday, partly sunny in the morning, then becoming mostly cloudy. A chance of showers through 2 p.m. A slight chance of thunderstorms between 10 a.m. and 2 p.m., then showers likely and a chance of thunderstorms after 2 p.m. Rainfall amounts around a tenth of an inch. Highs in the upper 70s. West winds around 5 miles an hour. Chance of rain 60%. Monday night, mostly cloudy, then becoming partly cloudy between 10 p.m. and 4 a.m., then becoming mostly cloudy. Showers likely and a chance of thunderstorms before 8 p.m., then a slight chance of thunderstorms between 8 p.m. and midnight. A slight chance of showers between 8 p.m. and 2 a.m. Rainfall amounts less than a tenth of an inch. Lows in the lower 60s. Northeast winds 5 to 10 miles an hour. Chance of rain 60%. And now the extended forecast for South Central Pennsylvania. Tuesday, partly sunny with a chance of showers and thunderstorms. Highs in the upper 70s. Chance of rain 50%. Tuesday night, mostly cloudy with a chance of showers and a slight chance of thunderstorms. Lows in the mid-60s. Chance of rain 50%. Wednesday, showers likely and a chance of thunderstorms. Highs around 80. Chance of rain 70%. Wednesday night, mostly cloudy with a chance of showers and a slight chance of thunderstorms. Lows in the mid-60s. Chance of rain 40%. Thursday, partly sunny with a chance of showers and thunderstorms. Highs in the lower 80s. Chance of rain 50%. Thursday night, partly cloudy. Lows in the mid-60s. Friday, mostly sunny with a chance of showers and thunderstorms. Highs in the lower 80s. Chance of rain 40%. Friday night, partly cloudy. Lows in the mid-60s. Saturday, mostly sunny with a chance of showers and thunderstorms. Highs in the lower 80s. Chance of rain 40%. The 8 to 14 day outlook, from Sunday, August 9th to Saturday, August 15th, calls for above normal temperatures and above normal precipitation.
Normal high temperatures across central Pennsylvania during this period range from the upper 70s over the Allegheny Mountains to the mid-80s across the lower Susquehanna Valley. Normal lows range from the mid-50s over the Alleghenies to the mid-60s across the lower Susquehanna Valley. Here are the midnight conditions in the Altoona area. In Altoona, it was mostly cloudy. The temperature was 74 degrees, the dew point 67, and the relative humidity 78%. The wind was south at 7 miles an hour. The pressure was 29.89 inches and falling. At State College, it was cloudy. The temperature was 75 degrees, the dew point 66, and the relative humidity 73%. The wind was east at 3 miles an hour. The pressure was 29.90 inches and steady. Now, a few other local conditions. Johnstown, mostly cloudy 70, Du Bois, mostly cloudy 71, La Trobe, mostly cloudy 75, Pittsburgh cloudy 76, Erie, cloudy 74, Bradford mostly cloudy 68. To the south and east, York, cloudy 78, Selins Grove cloudy 78, Harrisburg cloudy 79, Philadelphia cloudy 80, Baltimore cloudy 79, Washington D.C. cloudy 79. Once again, in Altoona it was 74 degrees under mostly cloudy skies. And at State College it was 75 degrees under cloudy skies. 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Here's the hazardous weather outlook for the following counties: Bedford, Blair, Cambria, and Huntingdon. For this afternoon and tonight, the probability for widespread hazardous weather is low. And now the extended outlook for the period Sunday through Friday. Areas of heavy rain may result in isolated to scattered instances of flash flooding Sunday afternoon through Sunday night. The highest risk is most likely over locations near and to the northwest of Interstate 99. Isolated strong thunderstorms capable of locally damaging wind gusts are possible Sunday afternoon and evening. Spotters are encouraged to report significant hazardous weather. High clouds will continue to build into the region through the rest of this afternoon and into tonight ahead of a slow-moving cold front. This front will bring showers and thunderstorms for late Saturday night into Sunday. Afterwards, an unsettled pattern is expected to develop with rain showers and storms possible each afternoon this week. Multiple rounds of heavy showers on Sunday could result in some flash flooding, especially across portions of western Pennsylvania. Any flash flooding that does occur will be localized to areas that see repeated thunderstorm activity throughout the day. Lows tonight across the Commonwealth will range from the low 60s over the northern mountains to the low 70s in the southeast. Highs on Sunday will be on the coastside over the mountains in the low to mid 70s. In the southeast, highs will be closer to the mid 80s. Here is the latest National Weather Service forecast for Blair and Bedford counties, including the city of Altoona. Rest of tonight, mostly cloudy with a slight chance of thunderstorms. A slight chance of showers between midnight and 4 a.m., then a chance of showers after 4 a.m. Rainfall amounts less than a tenth of an inch. Lows in the mid-60s. Southeast winds 5 to 10 miles an hour with gusts up to 25 miles an hour. Chance of rain 50%. Sunday, a slight chance of thunderstorms in the morning. Showers. A chance of thunderstorms in the afternoon. Rainfall amounts between a half and three quarters of an inch. Highs in the mid-70s. Southeast winds 5 to 10 miles an hour with gusts up to 25 miles an hour. Chance of rain 90%. Sunday night, cloudy. Showers and a chance of thunderstorms through midnight, then showers likely and a slight chance of thunderstorms after midnight. Rainfall amounts between a half and three quarters of an inch. Lows in the mid-60s. Southeast winds 5 to 10 miles an hour. Chance of rain 90%. Monday, mostly cloudy, then becoming partly sunny between 8 a.m. and 2 p.m., then becoming mostly cloudy. A slight chance of showers through 2 p.m. A slight chance of thunderstorms between 10 a.m. and 2 p.m., then showers likely and a chance of thunderstorms after 2 p.m. Rainfall amounts around a tenth of an inch. Highs in the upper 70s. West winds around 5 miles an hour. Chance of rain 70%.
Monday night, mostly cloudy. Showers likely and a chance of thunderstorms before 8 p.m., then a slight chance of thunderstorms between 8 p.m. and midnight. A slight chance of showers between 8 p.m. and 2 a.m. Rainfall amounts less than a tenth of an inch. Lows in the lower 60s. North winds around 5 miles an hour. Chance of rain 70%. Here is the latest National Weather Service forecast for Cambria County, including the city of Johnstown. Rest of tonight, mostly cloudy with a slight chance of thunderstorms. A slight chance of showers between midnight and 2 a.m., then a chance of showers after 2 a.m. Rainfall amounts between a tenth and a quarter of an inch. Lows in the mid-60s. Southeast winds 10 to 15 miles an hour. Chance of rain 50%. Sunday, a slight chance of thunderstorms in the morning. Showers. A chance of thunderstorms in the afternoon. Rainfall amounts between 3 quarters of an inch and 1 inch. Highs in the lower 70s. Southeast winds 10 to 15 miles an hour with gusts up to 25 miles an hour. Chance of rain 90%. Sunday night, showers likely and a chance of thunderstorms through midnight, then a slight chance of thunderstorms between midnight and 4 a.m. A chance of showers after midnight. Rainfall amounts between a quarter and a half inch. Lows in the mid-60s. Southeast winds 5 to 10 miles an hour. Chance of rain 70%. Monday, partly sunny in the morning, then becoming mostly cloudy. A chance of showers through 2 p.m. A slight chance of thunderstorms between 10 a.m. and 2 p.m., then showers likely and a chance of thunderstorms after 2 p.m. Rainfall amounts around a tenth of an inch. Highs in the upper 70s. West winds around 5 miles an hour. Chance of rain 60%. Monday night, mostly cloudy, then becoming partly cloudy between 10 p.m. and 4 a.m., then becoming mostly cloudy. Showers likely and a chance of thunderstorms before 8 p.m., then a slight chance of thunderstorms between 8 p.m. and midnight. A slight chance of showers between 8 p.m. and 2 a.m. Rainfall amounts less than a tenth of an inch. Lows in the lower 60s. Northeast winds 5 to 10 miles an hour. Chance of rain 60%. And now the extended forecast for South Central Pennsylvania. Tuesday, partly sunny with a chance of showers and thunderstorms. Highs in the upper 70s. Chance of rain 50%. Tuesday night, mostly cloudy with a chance of showers and a slight chance of thunderstorms. Lows in the mid-60s. Chance of rain 50%. Wednesday, showers likely and a chance of thunderstorms. Highs around 80. Chance of rain 70%. Wednesday night, mostly cloudy with a chance of showers and a slight chance of thunderstorms. Lows in the mid-60s. Chance of rain 40%. Thursday, partly sunny with a chance of showers and thunderstorms. Highs in the lower 80s. Chance of rain 50%. Thursday night, partly cloudy. Lows in the mid-60s. Friday, mostly sunny with a chance of showers and thunderstorms. Highs in the lower 80s. Chance of rain 40%. Friday night, partly cloudy. Lows in the mid-60s. Saturday, mostly sunny with a chance of showers and thunderstorms. Highs in the lower 80s. Chance of rain 40%. The 8 to 14 day outlook, from Sunday, August 9th to Saturday, August 15th, calls for above normal temperatures and above normal precipitation. Normal high temperatures across central Pennsylvania during this period range from the upper 70s over the Allegheny Mountains to the mid-80s across the lower Susquehanna Valley. Normal lows range from the mid-50s over the Alleghenies to the mid-60s across the lower Susquehanna Valley. Here are the midnight conditions in the Altoona area. In Altoona, it was mostly cloudy. The temperature was 74 degrees, the dew point 67, and the relative humidity 78%. The wind was south at 7 miles an hour. The pressure was 29.89 inches and falling. At State College, it was cloudy. The temperature was 75 degrees, the dew point 66, and the relative humidity 73%. The wind was east at 3 miles an hour. The pressure was 29.90 inches and steady.
Now, a few other local conditions. Johnstown, mostly cloudy 70. Du Bois, mostly cloudy 71. La Robe, mostly cloudy 75. Pittsburgh, cloudy 76. Erie, cloudy 74. Bradford, mostly cloudy 68. To the south and east, York, cloudy 78, Selins Grove, cloudy 78, Harrisburg, cloudy 79, Philadelphia, cloudy 80, Baltimore, cloudy 79, Washington, D.C., cloudy 79. Once again, in Altoona, it was 74 degrees under mostly cloudy skies. And at State College, it was 75 degrees under cloudy skies. This is NOAA Weather Radio, All Hazards Station WNG 589. 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Here's the hazardous weather outlook for the following counties: Bedford, Blair, Cambria, and Huntingdon. For this afternoon and tonight, the probability for widespread hazardous weather is low. And now the extended outlook for the period Sunday through Friday. Areas of heavy rain may result in isolated to scattered instances of flash flooding Sunday afternoon through Sunday night. The highest risk is most likely over locations near and to the northwest of Interstate 99. Isolated strong thunderstorms capable of locally damaging wind gusts are possible Sunday afternoon and evening. Spotters are encouraged to report significant hazardous weather. High clouds will continue to build into the region through the rest of this afternoon and into tonight ahead of a slow-moving cold front. This front will bring showers and thunderstorms for late Saturday night into Sunday. Afterwards, an unsettled pattern is expected to develop with rain showers and storms possible each afternoon this week. Multiple rounds of heavy showers on Sunday could result in some flash flooding, especially across portions of western Pennsylvania. Any flash flooding that does occur will be localized to areas that see repeated thunderstorm activity throughout the day. Lows tonight across the Commonwealth will range from the low 60s over the northern mountains to the low 70s in the southeast. Highs on Sunday will be on the coastside over the mountains in the low to mid-70s. In the southeast, highs will be closer to the mid-80s. Here is the latest National Weather Service forecast for Blair and Bedford counties, including the city of Altoona. Rest of tonight, mostly cloudy with a slight chance of thunderstorms. A slight chance of showers between midnight and 4 a.m., then a chance of showers after 4 a.m. Rainfall amounts less than a tenth of an inch. Lows in the mid-60s. Southeast winds 5 to 10 miles an hour with gusts up to 25 miles an hour. Chance of rain 50%. Sunday, a slight chance of thunderstorms in the morning. Showers. A chance of thunderstorms in the afternoon. Rainfall amounts between a half and three quarters of an inch. Highs in the mid-70s. Southeast winds 5 to 10 miles an hour with gusts up to 25 miles an hour. Chance of rain 90%. Sunday night, cloudy. Showers and a chance of thunderstorms through midnight, then showers likely and a slight chance of thunderstorms after midnight. Rainfall amounts between a half and three quarters of an inch. Lows in the mid-60s. Southeast winds 5 to 10 miles an hour. Chance of rain 90%. Monday, mostly cloudy, then becoming partly sunny between 8 a.m. and 2 p.m., then becoming mostly cloudy. A slight chance of showers through 2 p.m. A slight chance of thunderstorms between 10 a.m. and 2 p.m., then showers likely and a chance of thunderstorms after 2 p.m. Rainfall amounts around a tenth of an inch. Highs in the upper 70s. West winds around 5 miles an hour. Chance of rain 70%. Monday night, mostly cloudy. Showers likely and a chance of thunderstorms before 8 p.m., then a slight chance of thunderstorms between 8 p.m. and midnight. A slight chance of showers between 8 p.m. and 2 a.m. Rainfall amounts less than a tenth of an inch. Lows in the lower 60s. North winds around 5 miles an hour. Chance of rain 70%. Here is the latest National Weather Service forecast for Cambria County, including the city of Johnstown. Rest of tonight, mostly cloudy with a slight chance of thunderstorms. A slight chance of showers between midnight and 2 a.m., then a chance of showers after 2 a.m. Rainfall amounts between a tenth and a quarter of an inch. Lows in the mid-60s. Southeast winds 10 to 15 miles an hour. Chance of rain 50%. Sunday, a slight chance of thunderstorms in the morning.
showers. A chance of thunderstorms in the afternoon. Rainfall amounts between 3/4 inch and 1 inch. Highs in the lower 70s. Southeast winds 10 to 15 miles an hour with gusts up to 25 miles an hour. Chance of rain 90%. Sunday night, showers likely and a chance of thunderstorms through midnight. Then a slight chance of thunderstorms between midnight and 4 a.m. A chance of showers after midnight. Rainfall amounts between 1/4 and 1/2 inch. Lows in the mid-60s. Southeast winds 5 to 10 miles an hour. Chance of rain 70%. Monday, partly sunny in the morning, then becoming mostly cloudy. A chance of showers through 2 p.m. A slight chance of thunderstorms between 10 a.m. and 2 p.m., then showers likely and a chance of thunderstorms after 2 p.m. Rainfall amounts around 1/10 inch. Highs in the upper 70s. West winds around 5 miles an hour. Chance of rain 60%. Monday night, mostly cloudy, then becoming partly cloudy between 10 p.m. and 4 a.m., then becoming mostly cloudy. Showers likely and a chance of thunderstorms before 8 p.m., then a slight chance of thunderstorms between 8 p.m. and midnight. A slight chance of showers between 8 p.m. and 2 a.m. Rainfall amounts less than 1/10 inch. Lows in the lower 60s. Northeast winds 5 to 10 miles an hour. Chance of rain 60%. And now the extended forecast for South Central Pennsylvania. Tuesday, partly sunny with a chance of showers and thunderstorms. Highs in the upper 70s. Chance of rain 50%. Tuesday night, mostly cloudy with a chance of showers and a slight chance of thunderstorms. Lows in the mid-60s. Chance of rain 50%. Wednesday, showers likely and a chance of thunderstorms. Highs around 80. Chance of rain 70%. Wednesday night, mostly cloudy with a chance of showers and a slight chance of thunderstorms. Lows in the mid-60s. Chance of rain 40%. Thursday, partly sunny with a chance of showers and thunderstorms. Highs in the lower 80s. Chance of rain 50%. Thursday night, partly cloudy. Lows in the mid-60s. Friday, mostly sunny with a chance of showers and thunderstorms. Highs in the lower 80s. Chance of rain 40%. Friday night, partly cloudy. Lows in the mid-60s. Saturday, mostly sunny with a chance of showers and thunderstorms. Highs in the lower 80s. Chance of rain 40%. The 8 to 14 day outlook, from Sunday, August 9th to Saturday, August 15th, calls for above normal temperatures and above normal precipitation. Normal high temperatures across central Pennsylvania during this period range from the upper 70s over the Allegheny Mountains to the mid-80s across the lower Susquehanna Valley. Normal lows range from the mid-50s over the Alleghenies to the mid-60s across the lower Susquehanna Valley. Here are the midnight conditions in the Altoona area. In Altoona, it was mostly cloudy. The temperature was 74 degrees, the dew point 67, and the relative humidity 78%. The wind was south at 7 miles an hour. The pressure was 29.89 inches and falling. At State College, it was cloudy. The temperature was 75 degrees, the dew point 66, and the relative humidity 73%. The wind was east at 3 miles an hour. The pressure was 29.90 inches and steady. Now, a few other local conditions. Johnstown, mostly cloudy 70, DuBois, mostly cloudy 71, La Trobe, mostly cloudy 75, Pittsburgh cloudy 76, Erie, cloudy 74, Bradford mostly cloudy 68. To the south and east, York, cloudy 78, Selins Grove cloudy 78, Harrisburg cloudy 79, Philadelphia cloudy 80, Baltimore cloudy 79, Washington D.C. cloudy 79. Once again, in Altoona it was 74 degrees under mostly cloudy skies. And at State College it was 75 degrees under cloudy skies. This is NOAA Weather Radio, All Hazards Station WNG 589. 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Here's the hazardous weather outlook for the following counties: Bedford, Blair, Cambria, and Huntingdon. For this afternoon and tonight,
the probability for widespread hazardous weather is low. And now the extended outlook for the period Sunday through Friday. Areas of heavy rain may result in isolated to scattered instances of flash flooding Sunday afternoon through Sunday night. The highest risk is most likely over locations near and to the northwest of Interstate 99. Isolated strong thunderstorms capable of locally damaging wind gusts are possible Sunday afternoon and evening. Spotters are encouraged to report significant hazardous weather. High clouds will continue to build into the region through the rest of this afternoon and into tonight ahead of a slow-moving cold front. This front will bring showers and thunderstorms for late Saturday night into Sunday. Afterwards, an unsettled pattern is expected to develop with rain showers and storms possible each afternoon this week. Multiple rounds of heavy showers on Sunday could result in some flash flooding, especially across portions of western Pennsylvania. Any flash flooding that does occur will be localized to areas that see repeated thunderstorm activity throughout the day. Lows tonight across the Commonwealth will range from the low 60s over the northern mountains to the low 70s in the southeast. Highs on Sunday will be on the coastside over the mountains in the low to mid 70s. In the southeast, highs will be closer to the mid 80s. Here is the latest National Weather Service forecast for Blair and Bedford counties, including the city of Altoona. Rest of tonight, mostly cloudy with a slight chance of thunderstorms. A slight chance of showers between midnight and 4 a.m., then a chance of showers after 4 a.m. Rainfall amounts less than a tenth of an inch. Lows in the mid-60s. Southeast winds 5 to 10 miles an hour with gusts up to 25 miles an hour. Chance of rain 50%. Sunday, a slight chance of thunderstorms in the morning. Showers. A chance of thunderstorms in the afternoon. Rainfall amounts between a half and three quarters of an inch. Highs in the mid-70s. Southeast winds 5 to 10 miles an hour with gusts up to 25 miles an hour. Chance of rain 90%. Sunday night, cloudy. Showers and a chance of thunderstorms through midnight, then showers likely and a slight chance of thunderstorms after midnight. Rainfall amounts between a half and three quarters of an inch. Lows in the mid-60s. Southeast winds 5 to 10 miles an hour. Chance of rain 90%. Monday, mostly cloudy, then becoming partly sunny between 8 a.m. and 2 p.m., then becoming mostly cloudy. A slight chance of showers through 2 p.m. A slight chance of thunderstorms between 10 a.m. and 2 p.m., then showers likely and a chance of thunderstorms after 2 p.m. Rainfall amounts around a tenth of an inch. Highs in the upper 70s. West winds around 5 miles an hour. Chance of rain 70%. Monday night, mostly cloudy. Showers likely and a chance of thunderstorms before 8 p.m., then a slight chance of thunderstorms between 8 p.m. and midnight. A slight chance of showers between 8 p.m. and 2 a.m. Rainfall amounts less than a tenth of an inch. Lows in the lower 60s. North winds around 5 miles an hour. Chance of rain 70%. Here is the latest National Weather Service forecast for Cambria County, including the city of Johnstown. Rest of tonight, mostly cloudy with a slight chance of thunderstorms. A slight chance of showers between midnight and 2 a.m., then a chance of showers after 2 a.m. Rainfall amounts between a tenth and a quarter of an inch. Lows in the mid-60s. Southeast winds 10 to 15 miles an hour. Chance of rain 50%. Sunday, a slight chance of thunderstorms in the morning. Showers. A chance of thunderstorms in the afternoon. Rainfall amounts between 3 quarters of an inch and 1 inch. Highs in the lower 70s. Southeast winds 10 to 15 miles an hour with gusts up to 25 miles an hour. Chance of rain 90%. Sunday night, showers likely and a chance of thunderstorms through midnight, then a slight chance of thunderstorms between midnight and 4 a.m. A chance of showers after midnight. Rainfall amounts between a quarter and a half inch. Lows in the mid-60s. Southeast winds 5 to 10 miles an hour. Chance of rain 70%. Monday, partly sunny in the morning, then becoming mostly cloudy. A chance of showers through 2 p.m. A slight chance of thunderstorms between 10 a.m. and 2 p.m., then showers likely and a chance of thunderstorms after 2 p.m. Rainfall amounts around a tenth of an inch.
highs in the upper 70s. West winds around 5 miles an hour. Chance of rain 60%. Monday night, mostly cloudy, then becoming partly cloudy between 10 p.m. and 4 a.m., then becoming mostly cloudy. Showers likely and a chance of thunderstorms before 8 p.m., then a slight chance of thunderstorms between 8 p.m. and midnight. A slight chance of showers between 8 p.m. and 2 a.m. Rainfall amounts less than a tenth of an inch. Lows in the lower 60s. Northeast winds 5 to 10 miles an hour. Chance of rain 60%. And now the extended forecast for South Central Pennsylvania. Tuesday, partly sunny with a chance of showers and thunderstorms. Highs in the upper 70s. Chance of rain 50%. Tuesday night, mostly cloudy with a chance of showers and a slight chance of thunderstorms. Lows in the mid-60s. Chance of rain 50%. Wednesday, showers likely and a chance of thunderstorms. Highs around 80. Chance of rain 70%. Wednesday night, mostly cloudy with a chance of showers and a slight chance of thunderstorms. Lows in the mid-60s. Chance of rain 40%. Thursday, partly sunny with a chance of showers and thunderstorms. Highs in the lower 80s. Chance of rain 50%. Thursday night, partly cloudy. Lows in the mid-60s. Friday, mostly sunny with a chance of showers and thunderstorms. Highs in the lower 80s. Chance of rain 40%. Friday night, partly cloudy. Lows in the mid-60s. Saturday, mostly sunny with a chance of showers and thunderstorms. Highs in the lower 80s. Chance of rain 40%. The 8 to 14 day outlook, from Sunday, August 9th to Saturday, August 15th, calls for above normal temperatures and above normal precipitation. Normal high temperatures across central Pennsylvania during this period range from the upper 70s over the Allegheny Mountains to the mid-80s across the lower Susquehanna Valley. Normal lows range from the mid-50s over the Alleghenies to the mid-60s across the lower Susquehanna Valley. Here are the 1 a.m. conditions in the Altoona area. In Altoona, it was cloudy. The temperature was 73 degrees, the dew point 67, and the relative humidity 81%. The wind was variable at 6 miles an hour. The pressure was 29.90 inches and rising. At State College, it was cloudy. The temperature was 75 degrees, the dew point 66, and the relative humidity 73%. The wind was south at 3 miles an hour. The pressure was 29.90 inches and steady. Now, a few other local conditions: Johnstown, cloudy 70, Dubois, cloudy 69, La Trobe, partly cloudy 75, Pittsburgh cloudy 76, Erie, cloudy 76, Bradford cloudy 67. To the south and east, York, cloudy 78, Selins Grove cloudy 78, Harrisburg cloudy 78, Philadelphia cloudy 78, Baltimore cloudy 79, Washington D.C. light rain 79. Once again, in Altoona it was 73 degrees under cloudy skies. And at State College it was 75 degrees under cloudy skies. This is NOAA Weather Radio, All Hazards Station WNG 589. 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Here's the hazardous weather outlook for the following counties: Bedford, Blair, Cambria, and Huntingdon. For this afternoon and tonight, the probability for widespread hazardous weather is low. And now the extended outlook for the period Sunday through Friday. Areas of heavy rain may result in isolated to scattered instances of flash flooding Sunday afternoon through Sunday night. The highest risk is most likely over locations near and to the northwest of Interstate 99. Isolated strong thunderstorms capable of locally damaging wind gusts are possible Sunday afternoon and evening. Spotters are encouraged to report significant hazardous weather. High clouds will continue to build into the region through the rest of this afternoon and into tonight ahead of a slow-moving cold front. This front will bring showers and thunderstorms for late Saturday night into Sunday. Afterwards, an unsettled pattern is expected to develop with rain showers and storms possible each afternoon this week. Multiple rounds of heavy showers on Sunday could result in some flash flooding, especially across portions of western Pennsylvania.
Any flash flooding that does occur will be localized to areas that see repeated thunderstorm activity throughout the day. Lows tonight across the Commonwealth will range from the low 60s over the northern mountains to the low 70s in the southeast. Highs on Sunday will be on the coastside over the mountains in the low to mid 70s. In the southeast, highs will be closer to the mid 80s. Here is the latest National Weather Service forecast for Blair and Bedford counties, including the city of Altoona. Rest of tonight, mostly cloudy with a slight chance of thunderstorms. A slight chance of showers between midnight and 4 a.m., then a chance of showers after 4 a.m. Rainfall amounts less than a tenth of an inch. Lows in the mid-60s. Southeast winds 5 to 10 miles an hour with gusts up to 25 miles an hour. Chance of rain 50%. Sunday, a slight chance of thunderstorms in the morning. Showers. A chance of thunderstorms in the afternoon. Rainfall amounts between a half and three quarters of an inch. Highs in the mid-70s. Southeast winds 5 to 10 miles an hour with gusts up to 25 miles an hour. Chance of rain 90%. Sunday night, cloudy. Showers and a chance of thunderstorms through midnight, then showers likely and a slight chance of thunderstorms after midnight. Rainfall amounts between a half and three quarters of an inch. Lows in the mid-60s. Southeast winds 5 to 10 miles an hour. Chance of rain 90%. Monday, mostly cloudy, then becoming partly sunny between 8 a.m. and 2 p.m., then becoming mostly cloudy. A slight chance of showers through 2 p.m. A slight chance of thunderstorms between 10 a.m. and 2 p.m., then showers likely and a chance of thunderstorms after 2 p.m. Rainfall amounts around a tenth of an inch. Highs in the upper 70s. West winds around 5 miles an hour. Chance of rain 70%. Monday night, mostly cloudy. Showers likely and a chance of thunderstorms before 8 p.m., then a slight chance of thunderstorms between 8 p.m. and midnight. A slight chance of showers between 8 p.m. and 2 a.m. Rainfall amounts less than a tenth of an inch. Lows in the lower 60s. North winds around 5 miles an hour. Chance of rain 70%. Here is the latest National Weather Service forecast for Cambria County, including the city of Johnstown. Rest of tonight, mostly cloudy with a slight chance of thunderstorms. A slight chance of showers between midnight and 2 a.m., then a chance of showers after 2 a.m. Rainfall amounts between a tenth and a quarter of an inch. Lows in the mid-60s. Southeast winds 10 to 15 miles an hour. Chance of rain 50%. Sunday, a slight chance of thunderstorms in the morning. Showers. A chance of thunderstorms in the afternoon. Rainfall amounts between 3 quarters of an inch and 1 inch. Highs in the lower 70s. Southeast winds 10 to 15 miles an hour with gusts up to 25 miles an hour. Chance of rain 90%. Sunday night, showers likely and a chance of thunderstorms through midnight, then a slight chance of thunderstorms between midnight and 4 a.m. A chance of showers after midnight. Rainfall amounts between a quarter and a half inch. Lows in the mid-60s. Southeast winds 5 to 10 miles an hour. Chance of rain 70%. Monday, partly sunny in the morning, then becoming mostly cloudy. A chance of showers through 2 p.m. A slight chance of thunderstorms between 10 a.m. and 2 p.m., then showers likely and a chance of thunderstorms after 2 p.m. Rainfall amounts around a tenth of an inch. Highs in the upper 70s. West winds around 5 miles an hour. Chance of rain 60%. Monday night, mostly cloudy, then becoming partly cloudy between 10 p.m. and 4 a.m., then becoming mostly cloudy. Showers likely and a chance of thunderstorms before 8 p.m., then a slight chance of thunderstorms between 8 p.m. and midnight. A slight chance of showers between 8 p.m. and 2 a.m. Rainfall amounts less than a tenth of an inch. Lows in the lower 60s. Northeast winds 5 to 10 miles an hour. Chance of rain 60%. And now the extended forecast for South Central Pennsylvania. Tuesday, partly sunny with a chance of showers and thunderstorms. Highs in the upper 70s. Chance of rain 50%. Tuesday night, mostly cloudy with a chance of showers and a slight chance of thunderstorms. Lows in the mid-60s.
chance of rain 50%. Wednesday, showers likely and a chance of thunderstorms. Highs around 80. Chance of rain 70%. Wednesday night, mostly cloudy with a chance of showers and a slight chance of thunderstorms. Lows in the mid-60s. Chance of rain 40%. Thursday, partly sunny with a chance of showers and thunderstorms. Highs in the lower 80s. Chance of rain 50%. Thursday night, partly cloudy. Lows in the mid-60s. Friday, mostly sunny with a chance of showers and thunderstorms. Highs in the lower 80s. Chance of rain 40%. Friday night, partly cloudy. Lows in the mid-60s. Saturday, mostly sunny with a chance of showers and thunderstorms. Highs in the lower 80s. Chance of rain 40%. The 8 to 14 day outlook, from Sunday, August 9th to Saturday, August 15th, calls for above normal temperatures and above normal precipitation. Normal high temperatures across central Pennsylvania during this period range from the upper 70s over the Allegheny Mountains to the mid-80s across the lower Susquehanna Valley. Normal lows range from the mid-50s over the Alleghenies to the mid-60s across the lower Susquehanna Valley. Here are the 1 a.m. conditions in the Altoona area. In Altoona, it was cloudy. The temperature was 73 degrees, the dew point 67, and the relative humidity 81%. The wind was variable at 6 miles an hour. The pressure was 29.90 inches and rising. At State College, it was cloudy. The temperature was 75 degrees, the dew point 66, and the relative humidity 73%. The wind was south at 3 miles an hour. The pressure was 29.90 inches and steady. Now, a few other local conditions: Johnstown, cloudy 70, Dubois, cloudy 69, La Trobe, partly cloudy 75, Pittsburgh cloudy 76, Erie, cloudy 76, Bradford cloudy 67. To the south and east, York, cloudy 78, Selinsgrove Grove cloudy 78, Harrisburg cloudy 78, Philadelphia cloudy 78, Baltimore cloudy 79, Washington D.C. light rain 79. Once again, in Altoona it was 73 degrees under cloudy skies. And at State College it was 75 degrees under cloudy skies. 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Here's the hazardous weather outlook for the following counties: Bedford, Blair, Cambria, and Huntingdon. For this afternoon and tonight, the probability for widespread hazardous weather is low. And now the extended outlook for the period Sunday through Friday. Areas of heavy rain may result in isolated to scattered instances of flash flooding Sunday afternoon through Sunday night. The highest risk is most likely over locations near and to the northwest of Interstate 99. Isolated strong thunderstorms capable of locally damaging wind gusts are possible Sunday afternoon and evening. Spotters are encouraged to report significant hazardous weather. High clouds will continue to build into the region through the rest of this afternoon and into tonight ahead of a slow-moving cold front. This front will bring showers and thunderstorms for late Saturday night into Sunday. Afterwards, an unsettled pattern is expected to develop with rain showers and storms possible each afternoon this week. Multiple rounds of heavy showers on Sunday could result in some flash flooding, especially across portions of western Pennsylvania. Any flash flooding that does occur will be localized to areas that see repeated thunderstorm activity throughout the day. Lows tonight across the Commonwealth will range from the low 60s over the northern mountains to the low 70s in the southeast. Highs on Sunday will be on the coastside over the mountains in the low to mid-70s. In the southeast, highs will be closer to the mid-80s. Here is the latest National Weather Service forecast for Blair and Bedford counties, including the city of Altoona. Rest of tonight, mostly cloudy with a slight chance of thunderstorms. A slight chance of showers between midnight and 4 a.m., then a chance of showers after 4 a.m. Rainfall amounts less than a tenth of an inch. Lows in the mid-60s. Southeast winds 5 to 10 miles an hour with gusts up to 25 miles an hour. Chance of rain 50%. Sunday, a slight chance of thunderstorms in the morning. Showers. A chance of thunderstorms in the afternoon.
Rainfall amounts between a half and three quarters of an inch. Highs in the mid-70s. Southeast winds 5 to 10 miles an hour with gusts up to 25 miles an hour. Chance of rain 90%. Sunday.

Northwest winds around 5 miles an hour. Chance of rain 70%. Monday night, mostly cloudy. Showers likely and a chance of thunderstorms before 8 p.m., then a slight chance of thunderstorms between 8 p.m. and midnight. A slight chance of showers between 8 p.m. and 2 a.m. Rainfall amounts less than a tenth of an inch. Lows in the lower 60s. North winds around 5 miles an hour. Chance of rain 70%. Here is the latest National Weather Service forecast for Cambria County, including the city of Johnstown. Rest of tonight, mostly cloudy with a slight chance of thunderstorms. A slight chance of showers between midnight and 2 a.m., then a chance of showers after 2 a.m. Rainfall amounts between a tenth and a quarter of an inch. Lows in the mid-60s. Southeast winds 10 to 15 miles an hour. Chance of rain 50%. Sunday, a slight chance of thunderstorms in the morning. Showers. A chance of thunderstorms in the afternoon. Rainfall amounts between 3 quarters of an inch and 1 inch. Highs in the lower 70s. Southeast winds 10 to 15 miles an hour with gusts up to 25 miles an hour. Chance of rain 90%. Sunday night, showers likely and a chance of thunderstorms through midnight, then a slight chance of thunderstorms between midnight and 4 a.m. A chance of showers after midnight. Rainfall amounts between a quarter and a half inch. Lows in the mid-60s. Southeast winds 5 to 10 miles an hour. Chance of rain 70%. Monday, partly sunny in the morning, then becoming mostly cloudy. A chance of showers through 2 p.m. A slight chance of thunderstorms between 10 a.m. and 2 p.m., then showers likely and a chance of thunderstorms after 2 p.m. Rainfall amounts around a tenth of an inch. Highs in the upper 70s. West winds around 5 miles an hour. Chance of rain 60%. Monday night, mostly cloudy, then becoming partly cloudy between 10 p.m. and 4 a.m., then becoming mostly cloudy. Showers likely and a chance of thunderstorms before 8 p.m., then a slight chance of thunderstorms between 8 p.m. and midnight. A slight chance of showers between 8 p.m. and 2 a.m. Rainfall amounts less than a tenth of an inch. Lows in the lower 60s. Northeast winds 5 to 10 miles an hour. Chance of rain 60%. And now the extended forecast for South Central Pennsylvania. Tuesday, partly sunny with a chance of showers and thunderstorms. Highs in the upper 70s. Chance of rain 50%. Tuesday night, mostly cloudy with a chance of showers and a slight chance of thunderstorms. Lows in the mid-60s. Chance of rain 50%. Wednesday, showers likely and a chance of thunderstorms. Highs around 80. Chance of rain 70%. Wednesday night, mostly cloudy with a chance of showers and a slight chance of thunderstorms. Lows in the mid-60s. Chance of rain 40%. Thursday, partly sunny with a chance of showers and thunderstorms. Highs in the lower 80s. Chance of rain 50%. Thursday night, partly cloudy. Lows in the mid-60s. Friday, mostly sunny with a chance of showers and thunderstorms. Highs in the lower 80s. Chance of rain 40%. Friday night, partly cloudy. Lows in the mid-60s. Saturday, mostly sunny with a chance of showers and thunderstorms. Highs in the lower 80s. Chance of rain 40%. The 8 to 14 day outlook, from Sunday, August 9th to Saturday, August 15th, calls for above normal temperatures and above normal precipitation. Normal high temperatures across central Pennsylvania during this period range from the upper 70s over the Allegheny Mountains to the mid-80s across the lower Susquehanna Valley. Normal lows range from the mid-50s over the Alleghenies to the mid-60s across the lower Susquehanna Valley. 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Broadcasts originate from the National Weather Service in State College and are transmitted from the tower facilities provided by the Blair County Emergency Management Agency in Frankstown on a frequency of 162.425 MHz. We are located at Innovation Park in State College. 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Properly set weather radios with the alarm device will alert you when severe weather warnings or watches are issued. 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

during severe weather to bring you the latest information. 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Here are the 1 a.m. conditions in the Altoona area. In Altoona, it was cloudy. The temperature was 73 degrees, the dew point 67, and the relative humidity 81%. The wind was variable at 6 miles an hour. The pressure was 29.90 inches and rising. At State College, it was cloudy. The temperature was 75 degrees, the dew point 66, and the relative humidity 73%. The wind was south at 3 miles an hour. The pressure was 29.90 inches and steady. Now, a few other local conditions: Johnstown, cloudy 70, Dubois, cloudy 69, La Trobe, partly cloudy 75, Pittsburgh, cloudy 76, Erie, cloudy 76, Bradford, cloudy 67. To the south and east, York, cloudy 78, Selins Grove, cloudy 78, Harrisburg, cloudy 78, Philadelphia, cloudy 78, Baltimore, cloudy 79, Washington, D.C., light rain 79. Once again, in Altoona it was 73 degrees under cloudy skies. And at State College it was 75 degrees under cloudy skies. This is NOAA Weather Radio, All Hazards Station WMG 589. 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Here's the hazardous weather outlook for the following counties: Bedford, Blair, Cambria, and Huntingdon. For this afternoon and tonight, the probability for widespread hazardous weather is low. And now the extended outlook for the period Sunday through Friday. Areas of heavy rain may result in isolated to scattered instances of flash flooding Sunday afternoon through Sunday night. The highest risk is most likely over locations near and to the northwest of Interstate 99. Isolated strong thunderstorms capable of locally damaging wind gusts are possible Sunday afternoon and evening. Spotters are encouraged to report significant hazardous weather. High clouds will continue to build into the region through the rest of this afternoon and into tonight ahead of a slow-moving cold front. This front will bring showers and thunderstorms for late Saturday night into Sunday. Afterwards, an unsettled pattern is expected to develop with rain showers and storms possible each afternoon this week. Multiple rounds of heavy showers on Sunday could result in some flash flooding, especially across portions of western Pennsylvania. Any flash flooding that does occur will be localized to areas that see repeated thunderstorm activity throughout the day. Lows tonight across the Commonwealth will range from the low 60s over the northern mountains to the low 70s in the southeast. Highs on Sunday will be on the coastside over the mountains in the low to mid-70s. In the southeast, highs will be closer to the mid-80s. Here is the latest National Weather Service forecast for Blair and Bedford counties, including the city of Altoona. Rest of tonight, mostly cloudy with a slight chance of thunderstorms. A slight chance of showers between midnight and 4 a.m., then a chance of showers after 4 a.m. Rainfall amounts less than a tenth of an inch. Lows in the mid-60s. Southeast winds 5 to 10 miles an hour with gusts up to 25 miles an hour. Chance of rain 50%. Sunday, a slight chance of thunderstorms in the morning. Showers. A chance of thunderstorms in the afternoon. Rainfall amounts between a half and three quarters of an inch. Highs in the mid-70s. Southeast winds 5 to 10 miles an hour with gusts up to 25 miles an hour. Chance of rain 90%. Sunday night, cloudy. Showers and a chance of thunderstorms through midnight, then showers likely and a slight chance of thunderstorms after midnight. Rainfall amounts between a half and three quarters of an inch. Lows in the mid-60s. Southeast winds 5 to 10 miles an hour. Chance of rain 90%. Monday, mostly cloudy, then becoming partly sunny between 8 a.m. and 2 p.m., then becoming mostly cloudy. A slight chance of showers through 2 p.m. A slight chance of thunderstorms between 10 a.m. and 2 p.m., then showers likely and a chance of thunderstorms after 2 p.m. Rainfall amounts around a tenth of an inch. Highs in the upper 70s. West winds around 5 miles an hour. Chance of rain 70%. Monday night, mostly cloudy. Showers likely and a chance of thunderstorms before 8 p.m., then a slight chance of thunderstorms between 8 p.m. and midnight.
A slight chance of showers between 8 p.m. and 2 a.m. Rainfall amounts less than a tenth of an inch. Lows in the lower 60s. North winds around 5 miles an hour. Chance of rain 70%. Here is the latest National Weather Service forecast for Cambria County, including the city of Johnstown. Rest of tonight, mostly cloudy with a slight chance of thunderstorms. A slight chance of showers between midnight and 2 a.m., then a chance of showers after 2 a.m. Rainfall amounts between a tenth and a quarter of an inch. Lows in the mid-60s. Southeast winds 10 to 15 miles an hour. Chance of rain 50%. Sunday, a slight chance of thunderstorms in the morning. Showers. A chance of thunderstorms in the afternoon. Rainfall amounts between 3 quarters of an inch and 1 inch. Highs in the lower 70s. Southeast winds 10 to 15 miles an hour with gusts up to 25 miles an hour. Chance of rain 90%. Sunday night, showers likely and a chance of thunderstorms through midnight. Then a slight chance of thunderstorms between midnight and 4 a.m. A chance of showers after midnight. Rainfall amounts between a quarter and a half inch. Lows in the mid-60s. Southeast winds 5 to 10 miles an hour. Chance of rain 70%. Monday, partly sunny in the morning, then becoming mostly cloudy. A chance of showers through 2 p.m. A slight chance of thunderstorms between 10 a.m. and 2 p.m., then showers likely and a chance of thunderstorms after 2 p.m. Rainfall amounts around a tenth of an inch. Highs in the upper 70s. West winds around 5 miles an hour. Chance of rain 60%. Monday night, mostly cloudy, then becoming partly cloudy between 10 p.m. and 4 a.m., then becoming mostly cloudy. Showers likely and a chance of thunderstorms before 8 p.m., then a slight chance of thunderstorms between 8 p.m. and midnight. A slight chance of showers between 8 p.m. and 2 a.m. Rainfall amounts less than a tenth of an inch. Lows in the lower 60s. Northeast winds 5 to 10 miles an hour. Chance of rain 60%. And now the extended forecast for South Central Pennsylvania. Tuesday, partly sunny with a chance of showers and thunderstorms. Highs in the upper 70s. Chance of rain 50%. Tuesday night, mostly cloudy with a chance of showers and a slight chance of thunderstorms. Lows in the mid-60s. Chance of rain 50%. Wednesday, showers likely and a chance of thunderstorms. Highs around 80. Chance of rain 70%. Wednesday night, mostly cloudy with a chance of showers and a slight chance of thunderstorms. Lows in the mid-60s. Chance of rain 40%. Thursday, partly sunny with a chance of showers and thunderstorms. Highs in the lower 80s. Chance of rain 50%. Thursday night, partly cloudy. Lows in the mid-60s. Friday, mostly sunny with a chance of showers and thunderstorms. Highs in the lower 80s. Chance of rain 40%. Friday night, partly cloudy. Lows in the mid-60s. Saturday, mostly sunny with a chance of showers and thunderstorms. Highs in the lower 80s. Chance of rain 40%. Here is the latest National Weather Service forecast for Blair and Bedford counties, including the city of Altoona. Rest of tonight, mostly cloudy with a slight chance of thunderstorms. A slight chance of showers between midnight and 4 a.m., then a chance of showers after 4 a.m. Rainfall amounts less than a tenth of an inch. Lows in the mid-60s. Southeast winds 5 to 10 miles an hour with gusts up to 25 miles an hour. Chance of rain 50%. Sunday, a slight chance of thunderstorms in the morning. Showers. A chance of thunderstorms in the afternoon. Rainfall amounts between a half and three quarters of an inch. Highs in the mid-70s. Southeast winds 5 to 10 miles an hour with gusts up to 25 miles an hour. Chance of rain 90%. Sunday night, cloudy. Showers and a chance of thunderstorms through midnight, then showers likely and a slight chance of thunderstorms after midnight. Rainfall amounts between a half and three quarters of an inch. Lows in the mid-60s. Southeast winds 5 to 10 miles an hour. Chance of rain 90%.
Monday, mostly cloudy, then becoming partly sunny between 8 a.m. and 2 p.m., then becoming mostly cloudy. A slight chance of showers through 2 p.m. A slight chance of thunderstorms between 10 a.m. and 2 p.m., then showers likely and a chance of thunderstorms after 2 p.m. Rainfall amounts around a tenth of an inch. Highs in the upper 70s. West winds around 5 miles an hour. Chance of rain 70%. Monday night, mostly cloudy. Showers likely and a chance of thunderstorms before 8 p.m., then a slight chance of thunderstorms between 8 p.m. and midnight. A slight chance of showers between 8 p.m. and 2 a.m. Rainfall amounts less than a tenth of an inch. Lows in the lower 60s. North winds around 5 miles an hour. Chance of rain 70%. Here is the latest National Weather Service forecast for Cambria County, including the city of Johnstown. Rest of tonight, mostly cloudy. A slight chance of showers between midnight and 2 a.m., then a chance of showers and a slight chance of thunderstorms after 2 a.m. Rainfall amounts between a tenth and a quarter of an inch. Lows in the mid-60s. Southeast winds 10 to 15 miles an hour. Chance of rain 50%. Sunday, a slight chance of thunderstorms in the morning. Showers. A chance of thunderstorms in the afternoon. Rainfall amounts between 3 quarters of an inch and 1 inch. Highs in the lower 70s. Southeast winds 10 to 15 miles an hour with gusts up to 25 miles an hour. Chance of rain 90%. Sunday night, showers likely and a chance of thunderstorms through midnight, then a slight chance of thunderstorms between midnight and 4 a.m. A chance of showers after midnight. Rainfall amounts between a quarter and a half inch. Lows in the mid-60s. Southeast winds 5 to 10 miles an hour. Chance of rain 70%. Monday, partly sunny in the morning, then becoming mostly cloudy. A chance of showers through 2 p.m. A slight chance of thunderstorms between 10 a.m. and 2 p.m., then showers likely and a chance of thunderstorms after 2 p.m. Rainfall amounts around a tenth of an inch. Highs in the upper 70s. West winds around 5 miles an hour. Chance of rain 60%. Monday night, mostly cloudy, then becoming partly cloudy between 10 p.m. and 4 a.m., then becoming mostly cloudy. Showers likely and a chance of thunderstorms before 8 p.m., then a slight chance of thunderstorms between 8 p.m. and midnight. A slight chance of showers between 8 p.m. and 2 a.m. Rainfall amounts less than a tenth of an inch. Lows in the lower 60s. Northeast winds 5 to 10 miles an hour. Chance of rain 60%. And now the extended forecast for South Central Pennsylvania. Tuesday, partly sunny with a chance of showers and thunderstorms. Highs in the upper 70s. Chance of rain 50%. Tuesday night, mostly cloudy with a chance of showers and a slight chance of thunderstorms. Lows in the mid-60s. Chance of rain 50%. Wednesday, showers likely and a chance of thunderstorms. Highs around 80. Chance of rain 70%. Wednesday night, mostly cloudy with a chance of showers and a slight chance of thunderstorms. Lows in the mid-60s. Chance of rain 40%. Thursday, partly sunny with a chance of showers and thunderstorms. Highs in the lower 80s. Chance of rain 50%. Thursday night, partly cloudy. Lows in the mid-60s. Friday, mostly sunny with a chance of showers and thunderstorms. Highs in the lower 80s. Chance of rain 40%. Friday night, partly cloudy. Lows in the mid-60s. Saturday, mostly sunny with a chance of showers and thunderstorms. Highs in the lower 80s. Chance of rain 40%. The 8 to 14 day outlook, from Sunday, August 9th to Saturday, August 15th, calls for above normal temperatures and above normal precipitation. Normal high temperatures across central Pennsylvania during this period range from the upper 70s over the Allegheny Mountains to the mid-80s across the lower Susquehanna Valley. Normal lows range from the mid-50s over the Alleghenies to the mid-60s across the lower Susquehanna Valley. Here are the 1 a.m. conditions in the Altoona area. In Altoona, it was cloudy. The temperature was 73 degrees, the dew point 67, and the relative humidity 81%.
The wind was variable at 6 miles an hour. The pressure was 29.90 inches and rising. At State College, it was cloudy. The temperature was 75 degrees, the dew point 66, and the relative humidity 73%. The wind was south at 3 miles an hour. The pressure was 29.90 inches and steady. Now, a few other local conditions: Johnstown, cloudy 70, Du Bois, cloudy 69, La Trobe, partly cloudy 75, Pittsburgh cloudy 76, Erie, cloudy 76, Bradford cloudy 67. To the south and east, York, cloudy 78, Selins Grove cloudy 78, Harrisburg cloudy 78, Philadelphia cloudy 78, Baltimore cloudy 79, Washington DC light rain 79. Once again, in Altoona it was 73 degrees under cloudy skies. And at State College it was 75 degrees under cloudy skies. 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Here's the hazardous weather outlook for the following counties: Bedford, Blair, Cambria, and Huntingdon. For this afternoon and tonight, the probability for widespread hazardous weather is low. And now the extended outlook for the period Sunday through Friday. Areas of heavy rain may result in isolated to scattered instances of flash flooding Sunday afternoon through Sunday night. The highest risk is most likely over locations near and to the northwest of Interstate 99. Isolated strong thunderstorms capable of locally damaging wind gusts are possible Sunday afternoon and evening. Spotters are encouraged to report significant hazardous weather. High clouds will continue to build into the region through the rest of this afternoon and into tonight ahead of a slow-moving cold front. This front will bring showers and thunderstorms for late Saturday night into Sunday. Afterwards, an unsettled pattern is expected to develop with rain showers and storms possible each afternoon this week. Multiple rounds of heavy showers on Sunday could result in some flash flooding, especially across portions of western Pennsylvania. Any flash flooding that does occur will be localized to areas that see repeated thunderstorm activity throughout the day. Lows tonight across the Commonwealth will range from the low 60s over the northern mountains to the low 70s in the southeast. Highs on Sunday will be on the coastside over the mountains in the low to mid 70s. In the southeast, highs will be closer to the mid 80s. Here is the latest National Weather Service forecast for Blair and Bedford counties, including the city of Altoona. Rest of tonight, mostly cloudy with a slight chance of thunderstorms. A slight chance of showers between midnight and 4 a.m., then a chance of showers after 4 a.m. Rainfall amounts less than a tenth of an inch. Lows in the mid-60s. Southeast winds 5 to 10 miles an hour with gusts up to 25 miles an hour. Chance of rain 50%. Sunday, a slight chance of thunderstorms in the morning. Showers. A chance of thunderstorms in the afternoon. Rainfall amounts between a half and three quarters of an inch. Highs in the mid-70s. Southeast winds 5 to 10 miles an hour with gusts up to 25 miles an hour. Chance of rain 90%. Sunday night, cloudy. Showers and a chance of thunderstorms through midnight, then showers likely and a slight chance of thunderstorms after midnight. Rainfall amounts between a half and three quarters of an inch. Lows in the mid-60s. Southeast winds 5 to 10 miles an hour. Chance of rain 90%. Monday, mostly cloudy, then becoming partly sunny between 8 a.m. and 2 p.m., then becoming mostly cloudy. A slight chance of showers through 2 p.m. A slight chance of thunderstorms between 10 a.m. and 2 p.m., then showers likely and a chance of thunderstorms after 2 p.m. Rainfall amounts around a tenth of an inch. Highs in the upper 70s. West winds around 5 miles an hour. Chance of rain 70%. Monday night, mostly cloudy. Showers likely and a chance of thunderstorms before 8 p.m., then a slight chance of thunderstorms between 8 p.m. and midnight. A slight chance of showers between 8 p.m. and 2 a.m. Rainfall amounts less than a tenth of an inch. Lows in the lower 60s. North winds around 5 miles an hour. Chance of rain 70%. Here is the latest National Weather Service forecast for Cambria County, including the city of Johnstown. Rest of tonight, mostly cloudy.
A slight chance of showers between midnight and 2 a.m., then a chance of showers and a slight chance of thunderstorms after 2 a.m. Rainfall amounts between a tenth and a quarter of an inch. Lows in the mid-60s. Southeast winds 10 to 15 miles an hour. Chance of rain 50%. Sunday, a slight chance of thunderstorms in the morning. Showers. A chance of thunderstorms in the afternoon. Rainfall amounts between 3 quarters of an inch and 1 inch. Highs in the lower 70s. Southeast winds 10 to 15 miles an hour with gusts up to 25 miles an hour. Chance of rain 90%. Sunday night, showers likely and a chance of thunderstorms through midnight, then a slight chance of thunderstorms between midnight and 4 a.m. A chance of showers after midnight. Rainfall amounts between a quarter and a half inch. Lows in the mid-60s. Southeast winds 5 to 10 miles an hour. Chance of rain 70%. Monday, partly sunny in the morning, then becoming mostly cloudy. A chance of showers through 2 p.m. A slight chance of thunderstorms between 10 a.m. and 2 p.m., then showers likely and a chance of thunderstorms after 2 p.m. Rainfall amounts around a tenth of an inch. Highs in the upper 70s. West winds around 5 miles an hour. Chance of rain 60%. Monday night, mostly cloudy, then becoming partly cloudy between 10 p.m. and 4 a.m., then becoming mostly cloudy. Showers likely and a chance of thunderstorms before 8 p.m., then a slight chance of thunderstorms between 8 p.m. and midnight. A slight chance of showers between 8 p.m. and 2 a.m. Rainfall amounts less than a tenth of an inch. Lows in the lower 60s. Northeast winds 5 to 10 miles an hour. Chance of rain 60%. And now the extended forecast for South Central Pennsylvania. Tuesday, partly sunny with a chance of showers and thunderstorms. Highs in the upper 70s. Chance of rain 50%. Tuesday night, mostly cloudy with a chance of showers and a slight chance of thunderstorms. Lows in the mid-60s. Chance of rain 50%. Wednesday, showers likely and a chance of thunderstorms. Highs around 80. Chance of rain 70%. Wednesday night, mostly cloudy with a chance of showers and a slight chance of thunderstorms. Lows in the mid-60s. Chance of rain 40%. Thursday, partly sunny with a chance of showers and thunderstorms. Highs in the lower 80s. Chance of rain 50%. Thursday night, partly cloudy. Lows in the mid-60s. Friday, mostly sunny with a chance of showers and thunderstorms. Highs in the lower 80s. Chance of rain 40%. Friday night, partly cloudy. Lows in the mid-60s. Saturday, mostly sunny with a chance of showers and thunderstorms. Highs in the lower 80s. Chance of rain 40%. The 8 to 14 day outlook, from Sunday, August 9th to Saturday, August 15th, calls for above normal temperatures and above normal precipitation. Normal high temperatures across central Pennsylvania during this period range from the upper 70s over the Allegheny Mountains to the mid-80s across the lower Susquehanna Valley. Normal lows range from the mid-50s over the Alleghenies to the mid-60s across the lower Susquehanna Valley. Here are the 1 a.m. conditions in the Altoona area. In Altoona, it was cloudy. The temperature was 73 degrees, the dew point 67, and the relative humidity 81%. The wind was variable at 6 miles an hour. The pressure was 29.90 inches and rising. At State College, it was cloudy. The temperature was 75 degrees, the dew point 66, and the relative humidity 73%. The wind was south at 3 miles an hour. The pressure was 29.90 inches and steady. Now, a few other local conditions: Johnstown, cloudy 70, DuBois, cloudy 69, La Trobe, partly cloudy 75, Pittsburgh, cloudy 76, Erie, cloudy 76, Bradford, cloudy 67. To the south and east, York, cloudy 78, Selinsgrove, Grove, cloudy 78, Harrisburg, cloudy 78, Philadelphia, cloudy 78, Baltimore, cloudy 79, Washington, D.C., light rain 79. Once again, in Altoona, it was 73 degrees under cloudy skies. And at State College, it was 75 degrees under cloudy skies.
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Here's the hazardous weather outlook for the following counties: Bedford, Blair, Cambria, and Huntingdon. For this afternoon and tonight, the probability for widespread hazardous weather is low. And now the extended outlook for the period Sunday through Friday. Areas of heavy rain may result in isolated to scattered instances of flash flooding Sunday afternoon through Sunday night. The highest risk is most likely over locations near and to the northwest of Interstate 99. Isolated strong thunderstorms capable of locally damaging wind gusts are possible Sunday afternoon and evening. Spotters are encouraged to report significant hazardous weather. High clouds will continue to build into the region through the rest of this afternoon and into tonight ahead of a slow-moving cold front. This front will bring showers and thunderstorms for late Saturday night into Sunday. Afterwards, an unsettled pattern is expected to develop with rain showers and storms possible each afternoon this week. Multiple rounds of heavy showers on Sunday could result in some flash flooding, especially across portions of western Pennsylvania. Any flash flooding that does occur will be localized to areas that see repeated thunderstorm activity throughout the day. Lows tonight across the Commonwealth will range from the low 60s over the northern mountains to the low 70s in the southeast. Highs on Sunday will be on the coastside over the mountains in the low to mid-70s. In the southeast, highs will be closer to the mid-80s. Here is the latest National Weather Service forecast for Blair and Bedford counties, including the city of Altoona. Rest of tonight, mostly cloudy with a slight chance of thunderstorms. A slight chance of showers between midnight and 4 a.m., then a chance of showers after 4 a.m. Rainfall amounts less than a tenth of an inch. Lows in the mid-60s. Southeast winds 5 to 10 miles an hour with gusts up to 25 miles an hour. Chance of rain 50%. Sunday, a slight chance of thunderstorms in the morning. Showers. A chance of thunderstorms in the afternoon. Rainfall amounts between a half and three quarters of an inch. Highs in the mid-70s. Southeast winds 5 to 10 miles an hour with gusts up to 25 miles an hour. Chance of rain 90%. Sunday night, cloudy. Showers and a chance of thunderstorms through midnight, then showers likely and a slight chance of thunderstorms after midnight. Rainfall amounts between a half and three quarters of an inch. Lows in the mid-60s. Southeast winds 5 to 10 miles an hour. Chance of rain 90%. Monday, mostly cloudy, then becoming partly sunny between 8 a.m. and 2 p.m., then becoming mostly cloudy. A slight chance of showers through 2 p.m. A slight chance of thunderstorms between 10 a.m. and 2 p.m., then showers likely and a chance of thunderstorms after 2 p.m. Rainfall amounts around a tenth of an inch. Highs in the upper 70s. West winds around 5 miles an hour. Chance of rain 70%. Monday night, mostly cloudy. Showers likely and a chance of thunderstorms before 8 p.m., then a slight chance of thunderstorms between 8 p.m. and midnight. A slight chance of showers between 8 p.m. and 2 a.m. Rainfall amounts less than a tenth of an inch. Lows in the lower 60s. North winds around 5 miles an hour. Chance of rain 70%. Here is the latest National Weather Service forecast for Cambria County, including the city of Johnstown. Rest of tonight, mostly cloudy. A slight chance of showers between midnight and 2 a.m., then a chance of showers and a slight chance of thunderstorms after 2 a.m. Rainfall amounts between a tenth and a quarter of an inch. Lows in the mid-60s. Southeast winds 10 to 15 miles an hour. Chance of rain 50%. Sunday, a slight chance of thunderstorms in the morning. Showers. A chance of thunderstorms in the afternoon. Rainfall amounts between 3 quarters of an inch and 1 inch. Highs in the lower 70s. Southeast winds 10 to 15 miles an hour with gusts up to 25 miles an hour. Chance of rain 90%. Sunday night, showers likely and a chance of thunderstorms through midnight, then a slight chance of thunderstorms between midnight and 4 a.m. A chance of showers after midnight. Rainfall amounts between a quarter and a half inch. Lows in the mid-60s. Southeast winds 5 to 10 miles an hour.
chance of rain 70%. Monday, partly sunny in the morning, then becoming mostly cloudy. A chance of showers through 2 p.m. A slight chance of thunderstorms between 10 a.m. and 2 p.m., then showers likely and a chance of thunderstorms after 2 p.m. Rainfall amounts around a tenth of an inch. Highs in the upper 70s. West winds around 5 miles an hour. Chance of rain 60%. Monday night, mostly cloudy, then becoming partly cloudy between 10 p.m. and 4 a.m., then becoming mostly cloudy. Showers likely and a chance of thunderstorms before 8 p.m., then a slight chance of thunderstorms between 8 p.m. and midnight. A slight chance of showers between 8 p.m. and 2 a.m. Rainfall amounts less than a tenth of an inch. Lows in the lower 60s. Northeast winds 5 to 10 miles an hour. Chance of rain 60%. And now the extended forecast for South Central Pennsylvania. Tuesday, partly sunny with a chance of showers and thunderstorms. Highs in the upper 70s. Chance of rain 50%. Tuesday night, mostly cloudy with a chance of showers and a slight chance of thunderstorms. Lows in the mid-60s. Chance of rain 50%. Wednesday, showers likely and a chance of thunderstorms. Highs around 80. Chance of rain 70%. Wednesday night, mostly cloudy with a chance of showers and a slight chance of thunderstorms. Lows in the mid-60s. Chance of rain 40%. Thursday, partly sunny with a chance of showers and thunderstorms. Highs in the lower 80s. Chance of rain 50%. Thursday night, partly cloudy. Lows in the mid-60s. Friday, mostly sunny with a chance of showers and thunderstorms. Highs in the lower 80s. Chance of rain 40%. Friday night, partly cloudy. Lows in the mid-60s. Saturday, mostly sunny with a chance of showers and thunderstorms. Highs in the lower 80s. Chance of rain 40%. The 8 to 14 day outlook, from Sunday, August 9th to Saturday, August 15th, calls for above normal temperatures and above normal precipitation. Normal high temperatures across central Pennsylvania during this period range from the upper 70s over the Allegheny Mountains to the mid-80s across the lower Susquehanna Valley. Normal lows range from the mid-50s over the Alleghenies to the mid-60s across the lower Susquehanna Valley. Here are the 1 a.m. conditions in the Altoona area. In Altoona, it was cloudy. The temperature was 73 degrees, the dew point 67, and the relative humidity 81%. The wind was variable at 6 miles an hour. The pressure was 29.90 inches and rising. At State College, it was cloudy. The temperature was 75 degrees, the dew point 66, and the relative humidity 73%. The wind was south at 3 miles an hour. The pressure was 29.90 inches and steady. Now, a few other local conditions: Johnstown, cloudy 70, DuBois, cloudy 69, La Trobe, partly cloudy 75, Pittsburgh, cloudy 76, Erie, cloudy 76, Bradford, cloudy 67. To the south and east, York, cloudy 78, Selins Grove, cloudy 78, Harrisburg, cloudy 78, Philadelphia, cloudy 78, Baltimore, cloudy 79, Washington, D.C., light rain 79. Once again, in Altoona it was 73 degrees under cloudy skies. And at State College it was 75 degrees under cloudy skies. This is NOAA Weather Radio, All Hazards Station WNG 589. 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Here's the hazardous weather outlook for the following counties: Bedford, Blair, Cambria, and Huntingdon. For this afternoon and tonight, the probability for widespread hazardous weather is low. And now the extended outlook for the period Sunday through Friday. Areas of heavy rain may result in isolated to scattered instances of flash flooding Sunday afternoon through Sunday night. The highest risk is most likely over locations near and to the northwest of Interstate 99. Isolated strong thunderstorms capable of locally damaging wind gusts are possible Sunday afternoon and evening. Spotters are encouraged to report significant hazardous weather. High clouds will continue to build into the region through the rest of this afternoon and into tonight ahead of a slow-moving cold front.
This front will bring showers and thunderstorms for late Saturday night into Sunday. Afterwards, an unsettled pattern is expected to develop with rain showers and storms possible each afternoon this week. Multiple rounds of heavy showers on Sunday could result in some flash flooding, especially across portions of western Pennsylvania. Any flash flooding that does occur will be localized to areas that see repeated thunderstorm activity throughout the day. Lows tonight across the Commonwealth will range from the low 60s over the northern mountains to the low 70s in the southeast. Highs on Sunday will be on the coastside over the mountains in the low to mid 70s. In the southeast, highs will be closer to the mid 80s. Here is the latest National Weather Service forecast for Blair and Bedford counties, including the city of Altoona. Rest of tonight, mostly cloudy with a slight chance of thunderstorms. A slight chance of showers between midnight and 4 a.m., then a chance of showers after 4 a.m. Rainfall amounts less than a tenth of an inch. Lows in the mid-60s. Southeast winds 5 to 10 miles an hour with gusts up to 25 miles an hour. Chance of rain 50%. Sunday, a slight chance of thunderstorms in the morning. Showers. A chance of thunderstorms in the afternoon. Rainfall amounts between a half and three quarters of an inch. Highs in the mid-70s. Southeast winds 5 to 10 miles an hour with gusts up to 25 miles an hour. Chance of rain 90%. Sunday night, cloudy. Showers and a chance of thunderstorms through midnight, then showers likely and a slight chance of thunderstorms after midnight. Rainfall amounts between a half and three quarters of an inch. Lows in the mid-60s. Southeast winds 5 to 10 miles an hour. Chance of rain 90%. Monday, mostly cloudy, then becoming partly sunny between 8 a.m. and 2 p.m., then becoming mostly cloudy. A slight chance of showers through 2 p.m. A slight chance of thunderstorms between 10 a.m. and 2 p.m., then showers likely and a chance of thunderstorms after 2 p.m. Rainfall amounts around a tenth of an inch. Highs in the upper 70s. West winds around 5 miles an hour. Chance of rain 70%. Monday night, mostly cloudy. Showers likely and a chance of thunderstorms before 8 p.m., then a slight chance of thunderstorms between 8 p.m. and midnight. A slight chance of showers between 8 p.m. and 2 a.m. Rainfall amounts less than a tenth of an inch. Lows in the lower 60s. North winds around 5 miles an hour. Chance of rain 70%. Here is the latest National Weather Service forecast for Cambria County, including the city of Johnstown. Rest of tonight, mostly cloudy. A slight chance of showers between midnight and 2 a.m., then a chance of showers and a slight chance of thunderstorms after 2 a.m. Rainfall amounts between a tenth and a quarter of an inch. Lows in the mid-60s. Southeast winds 10 to 15 miles an hour. Chance of rain 50%. Sunday, a slight chance of thunderstorms in the morning. Showers. A chance of thunderstorms in the afternoon. Rainfall amounts between 3 quarters of an inch and 1 inch. Highs in the lower 70s. Southeast winds 10 to 15 miles an hour with gusts up to 25 miles an hour. Chance of rain 90%. Sunday night, showers likely and a chance of thunderstorms through midnight, then a slight chance of thunderstorms between midnight and 4 a.m. A chance of showers after midnight. Rainfall amounts between a quarter and a half inch. Lows in the mid-60s. Southeast winds 5 to 10 miles an hour. Chance of rain 70%. Monday, partly sunny in the morning, then becoming mostly cloudy. A chance of showers through 2 p.m. A slight chance of thunderstorms between 10 a.m. and 2 p.m., then showers likely and a chance of thunderstorms after 2 p.m. Rainfall amounts around a tenth of an inch. Highs in the upper 70s. West winds around 5 miles an hour. Chance of rain 60%. Monday night, mostly cloudy, then becoming partly cloudy between 10 p.m. and 4 a.m., then becoming mostly cloudy. Showers likely and a chance of thunderstorms before 8 p.m., then a slight chance of thunderstorms between 8 p.m. and midnight. A slight chance of showers between 8 p.m. and 2 a.m. Rainfall amounts less than a tenth of an inch. Lows in the lower 60s. Northeast winds 5 to 10 miles an hour. Chance of rain 60%.
And now the extended forecast for South Central Pennsylvania. Tuesday, partly sunny with a chance of showers and thunderstorms. Highs in the upper 70s. Chance of rain 50%. Tuesday night, mostly cloudy with a chance of showers and a slight chance of thunderstorms. Lows in the mid-60s. Chance of rain 50%. Wednesday, showers likely and a chance of thunderstorms. Highs around 80. Chance of rain 70%. Wednesday night, mostly cloudy with a chance of showers and a slight chance of thunderstorms. Lows in the mid-60s. Chance of rain 40%. Thursday, partly sunny with a chance of showers and thunderstorms. Highs in the lower 80s. Chance of rain 50%. Thursday night, partly cloudy. Lows in the mid-60s. Friday, mostly sunny with a chance of showers and thunderstorms. Highs in the lower 80s. Chance of rain 40%. Friday night, partly cloudy. Lows in the mid-60s. Saturday, mostly sunny with a chance of showers and thunderstorms. Highs in the lower 80s. Chance of rain 40%. The 8 to 14 day outlook, from Sunday, August 9th to Saturday, August 15th, calls for above normal temperatures and above normal precipitation. Normal high temperatures across central Pennsylvania during this period range from the upper 70s over the Allegheny Mountains to the mid-80s across the lower Susquehanna Valley. Normal lows range from the mid-50s over the Alleghenies to the mid-60s across the lower Susquehanna Valley. Here are the 2 a.m. conditions in the Altoona area. In Altoona, it was cloudy. The temperature was 73 degrees, the dew point 68, and the relative humidity 84%. The wind was variable at 6 miles an hour. The pressure was 29.89 inches and falling. At State College, drizzle was falling. The temperature was 70 degrees, the dew point 70, and the relative humidity 100%. The wind was south at 5 miles an hour. The pressure was 29.89 inches and falling. Now, a few other local conditions: Johnstown, partly cloudy 69, DuBois, cloudy 69, La Trobe, mostly cloudy 77, Pittsburgh cloudy 76, Erie, light rain 76, Bradford mostly cloudy 66. To the south and east, York, partly cloudy 78, Sealands Grove rain and fog 72, Harrisburg cloudy 78, Philadelphia cloudy 78, Baltimore mostly cloudy 77, Washington D.C. cloudy 77. Once again, in Altoona it was 73 degrees under cloudy skies. And at State College it was 70 degrees with drizzle. This is NOAA Weather Radio, All Hazards Station WMG 589. 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Here's the hazardous weather outlook for the following counties: Bedford, Blair, Cambria, and Huntingdon. For this afternoon and tonight, the probability for widespread hazardous weather is low. And now the extended outlook for the period Sunday through Friday. Areas of heavy rain may result in isolated to scattered instances of flash flooding Sunday afternoon through Sunday night. The highest risk is most likely over locations near and to the northwest of Interstate 99. Isolated strong thunderstorms capable of locally damaging wind gusts are possible Sunday afternoon and evening. Spotters are encouraged to report significant hazardous weather. High clouds will continue to build into the region through the rest of this afternoon and into tonight ahead of a slow-moving cold front. This front will bring showers and thunderstorms for late Saturday night into Sunday. Afterwards, an unsettled pattern is expected to develop with rain showers and storms possible each afternoon this week. Multiple rounds of heavy showers on Sunday could result in some flash flooding, especially across portions of western Pennsylvania. Any flash flooding that does occur will be localized to areas that see repeated thunderstorm activity throughout the day. Lows tonight across the Commonwealth will range from the low 60s over the northern mountains to the low 70s in the southeast. Highs on Sunday will be on the coastside over the mountains in the low to mid-70s. In the southeast, highs will be closer to the mid-80s. Here is the latest National Weather Service forecast for Blair and Bedford counties, including the city of Altoona. Rest of tonight, mostly cloudy with a slight chance of thunderstorms. A slight chance of showers between midnight and 4 a.m., then a chance of showers after 4 a.m.
Rainfall amounts less than a tenth of an inch. Lows in the mid-60s. Southeast winds 5 to 10 miles an hour with gusts up to 25 miles an hour. Chance of rain 50%. Sunday, a slight chance of thunderstorms in the morning. Showers. A chance of thunderstorms in the afternoon. Rainfall amounts between a half and three quarters of an inch. Highs in the mid-70s. Southeast winds 5 to 10 miles an hour with gusts up to 25 miles an hour. Chance of rain 90%. Sunday night, cloudy. Showers and a chance of thunderstorms through midnight, then showers likely and a slight chance of thunderstorms after midnight. Rainfall amounts between a half and three quarters of an inch. Lows in the mid-60s. Southeast winds 5 to 10 miles an hour. Chance of rain 90%. Monday, mostly cloudy, then becoming partly sunny between 8 a.m. and 2 p.m., then becoming mostly cloudy. A slight chance of showers through 2 p.m. A slight chance of thunderstorms between 10 a.m. and 2 p.m., then showers likely and a chance of thunderstorms after 2 p.m. Rainfall amounts around a tenth of an inch. Highs in the upper 70s. West winds around 5 miles an hour. Chance of rain 70%. Monday night, mostly cloudy. Showers likely and a chance of thunderstorms before 8 p.m., then a slight chance of thunderstorms between 8 p.m. and midnight. A slight chance of showers between 8 p.m. and 2 a.m. Rainfall amounts less than a tenth of an inch. Lows in the lower 60s. North winds around 5 miles an hour. Chance of rain 70%. Here is the latest National Weather Service forecast for Cambria County, including the city of Johnstown. Rest of tonight, mostly cloudy. A slight chance of showers between midnight and 2 a.m., then a chance of showers and a slight chance of thunderstorms after 2 a.m. Rainfall amounts between a tenth and a quarter of an inch. Lows in the mid-60s. Southeast winds 10 to 15 miles an hour. Chance of rain 50%. Sunday, a slight chance of thunderstorms in the morning. Showers. A chance of thunderstorms in the afternoon. Rainfall amounts between 3 quarters of an inch and 1 inch. Highs in the lower 70s. Southeast winds 10 to 15 miles an hour with gusts up to 25 miles an hour. Chance of rain 90%. Sunday night, showers likely and a chance of thunderstorms through midnight, then a slight chance of thunderstorms between midnight and 4 a.m. A chance of showers after midnight. Rainfall amounts between a quarter and a half inch. Lows in the mid-60s. Southeast winds 5 to 10 miles an hour. Chance of rain 70%. Monday, partly sunny in the morning, then becoming mostly cloudy. A chance of showers through 2 p.m. A slight chance of thunderstorms between 10 a.m. and 2 p.m., then showers likely and a chance of thunderstorms after 2 p.m. Rainfall amounts around a tenth of an inch. Highs in the upper 70s. West winds around 5 miles an hour. Chance of rain 60%. Monday night, mostly cloudy, then becoming partly cloudy between 10 p.m. and 4 a.m., then becoming mostly cloudy. Showers likely and a chance of thunderstorms before 8 p.m., then a slight chance of thunderstorms between 8 p.m. and midnight. A slight chance of showers between 8 p.m. and 2 a.m. Rainfall amounts less than a tenth of an inch. Lows in the lower 60s. Northeast winds 5 to 10 miles an hour. Chance of rain 60%. And now the extended forecast for South Central Pennsylvania. Tuesday, partly sunny with a chance of showers and thunderstorms. Highs in the upper 70s. Chance of rain 50%. Tuesday night, mostly cloudy with a chance of showers and a slight chance of thunderstorms. Lows in the mid-60s. Chance of rain 50%. Wednesday, showers likely and a chance of thunderstorms. Highs around 80. Chance of rain 70%. Wednesday night, mostly cloudy with a chance of showers and a slight chance of thunderstorms. Lows in the mid-60s. Chance of rain 40%. Thursday, partly sunny with a chance of showers and thunderstorms. Highs in the lower 80s. Chance of rain 50%. Thursday night, partly cloudy. Lows in the mid-60s. Friday, mostly sunny with a chance of showers and thunderstorms. Highs in the lower 80s.
chance of rain 40%. Friday night, partly cloudy. Lows in the mid-60s. Saturday, mostly sunny with a chance of showers and thunderstorms. Highs in the lower 80s. Chance of rain 40%. The 8 to 14 day outlook, from Sunday, August 9th to Saturday, August 15th, calls for above normal temperatures and above normal precipitation. Normal high temperatures across central Pennsylvania during this period range from the upper 70s over the Allegheny Mountains to the mid-80s across the lower Susquehanna Valley. Normal lows range from the mid-50s over the Alleghenies to the mid-60s across the lower Susquehanna Valley. Here are the two AM conditions in the Altoona area. In Altoona, it was cloudy. The temperature was 73 degrees, the dew point 68, and the relative humidity 84%. The wind was variable at 6 miles an hour. The pressure was 29.89 inches and falling. At State College, drizzle was falling. The temperature was 70 degrees, the dew point 70, and the relative humidity 100%. The wind was south at 5 miles an hour. The pressure was 29.89 inches and falling. Now, a few other local conditions: Johnstown, mostly cloudy 69, DuBois, cloudy 69, Latrobe, mostly cloudy 77, Pittsburgh cloudy 76, Erie, light rain 76, Bradford mostly cloudy 66. To the south and east, York, cloudy 78, Selins Grove rain and fog 72, Harrisburg cloudy 78, Philadelphia cloudy 78, Baltimore cloudy 77, Washington D.C. cloudy 77. Once again, in Altoona it was 73 degrees under cloudy skies. And at State College it was 70 degrees with drizzle. This is NOAA Weather Radio, All Hazards Station WNG 589. 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Here's the hazardous weather outlook for the following counties: Bedford, Blair, Cambria, and Huntingdon. For this afternoon and tonight, the probability for widespread hazardous weather is low. And now the extended outlook for the period Sunday through Friday. Areas of heavy rain may result in isolated to scattered instances of flash flooding Sunday afternoon through Sunday night. The highest risk is most likely over locations near and to the northwest of Interstate 99. Isolated strong thunderstorms capable of locally damaging wind gusts are possible Sunday afternoon and evening. Spotters are encouraged to report significant hazardous weather. High clouds will continue to build into the region through the rest of this afternoon and into tonight ahead of a slow-moving cold front. This front will bring showers and thunderstorms for late Saturday night into Sunday. Afterwards, an unsettled pattern is expected to develop with rain showers and storms possible each afternoon this week. Multiple rounds of heavy showers on Sunday could result in some flash flooding, especially across portions of western Pennsylvania. Any flash flooding that does occur will be localized to areas that see repeated thunderstorm activity throughout the day. Lows tonight across the Commonwealth will range from the low 60s over the northern mountains to the low 70s in the southeast. Highs on Sunday will be on the coastside over the mountains in the low to mid-70s. In the southeast, highs will be closer to the mid-80s. Here is the latest National Weather Service forecast for Blair and Bedford counties, including the city of Altoona. Rest of tonight, mostly cloudy with a slight chance of thunderstorms. A slight chance of showers between midnight and 4 a.m. Flood watch in effect from 10 a.m. this morning through late tonight. What flash flooding caused by excessive rainfall is possible. Where, a portion of central Pennsylvania, including the following areas: Bedford, Blair, Cambria, Cameron, Clearfield, Elk, McKean, Northern Center, Northern Clinton, Potter, Somerset, and Warren. When, from 10 a.m. this morning through late tonight. Impacts: excessive runoff may result in flooding of rivers, creeks, streams, and other low-lying and flood-prone locations. Flooding may occur in poor drainage and urban areas. Additional details: scattered to numerous heavy showers and thunderstorms are expected today and tonight. Efficient rainfall rates of up to 2 inches per hour along with repeat rounds of rain could result in flash flooding across the area. http://www.weather.gov/safety/flood. You should monitor later forecasts and be prepared to take action should flash flood warnings be issued.
Here is the latest National Weather Service forecast for Blair and Bedford counties, including the city of Altoona. Rest of tonight, mostly cloudy with a slight chance of thunderstorms. A slight chance of showers between midnight and 4 a.m., then a chance of

Slight chance of thunderstorms after midnight. Rainfall amounts between a half and three quarters of an inch. Lows in the mid-60s. Southeast winds 5 to 10 miles an hour. Chance of rain 90%. Monday, mostly cloudy, then becoming partly sunny between 8 a.m. and 2 p.m., then becoming mostly cloudy. A slight chance of showers through 2 p.m. A slight chance of thunderstorms between 10 a.m. and 2 p.m., then showers likely and a chance of thunderstorms after 2 p.m. Rainfall amounts around a tenth of an inch. Highs in the upper 70s. West winds around 5 miles an hour. Chance of rain 70%. Monday night, mostly cloudy. Showers likely and a chance of thunderstorms before 8 p.m., then a slight chance of thunderstorms between 8 p.m. and midnight. A slight chance of showers between 8 p.m. and 2 a.m. Rainfall amounts less than a tenth of an inch. Lows in the lower 60s. North winds around 5 miles an hour. Chance of rain 70%. Here is the latest National Weather Service forecast for Cambria County, including the city of Johnstown. Rest of tonight, mostly cloudy. A slight chance of showers between midnight and 2 a.m., then a chance of showers and a slight chance of thunderstorms after 2 a.m. Rainfall amounts between a tenth and a quarter of an inch. Lows in the mid-60s. Southeast winds 10 to 15 miles an hour. Chance of rain 50%. Sunday, a slight chance of thunderstorms in the morning. Showers. A chance of thunderstorms in the afternoon. Rainfall amounts between 3 quarters of an inch and 1 inch. Highs in the lower 70s. Southeast winds 10 to 15 miles an hour with gusts up to 25 miles an hour. Chance of rain 90%. Sunday night, showers likely and a chance of thunderstorms through midnight, then a slight chance of thunderstorms between midnight and 4 a.m. A chance of showers after midnight. Rainfall amounts between a quarter and a half inch. Lows in the mid-60s. Southeast winds 5 to 10 miles an hour. Chance of rain 70%. Monday, partly sunny in the morning, then becoming mostly cloudy. A chance of showers through 2 p.m. A slight chance of thunderstorms between 10 a.m. and 2 p.m., then showers likely and a chance of thunderstorms after 2 p.m. Rainfall amounts around a tenth of an inch. Highs in the upper 70s. West winds around 5 miles an hour. Chance of rain 60%. Monday night, mostly cloudy, then becoming partly cloudy between 10 p.m. and 4 a.m., then becoming mostly cloudy. Showers likely and a chance of thunderstorms before 8 p.m., then a slight chance of thunderstorms between 8 p.m. and midnight. A slight chance of showers between 8 p.m. and 2 a.m. Rainfall amounts less than a tenth of an inch. Lows in the lower 60s. Northeast winds 5 to 10 miles an hour. Chance of rain 60%. And now the extended forecast for South Central Pennsylvania. Tuesday, partly sunny with a chance of showers and thunderstorms. Highs in the upper 70s. Chance of rain 50%. Tuesday night, mostly cloudy with a chance of showers and a slight chance of thunderstorms. Lows in the mid-60s. Chance of rain 50%. Wednesday, showers likely and a chance of thunderstorms. Highs around 80. Chance of rain 70%. Wednesday night, mostly cloudy with a chance of showers and a slight chance of thunderstorms. Lows in the mid-60s. Chance of rain 40%. Thursday, partly sunny with a chance of showers and thunderstorms. Highs in the lower 80s. Chance of rain 50%. Thursday night, partly cloudy. Lows in the mid-60s. Friday, mostly sunny with a chance of showers and thunderstorms. Highs in the lower 80s. Chance of rain 40%. Friday night, partly cloudy. Lows in the mid-60s. Saturday, mostly sunny with a chance of showers and thunderstorms. Highs in the lower 80s. Chance of rain 40%. 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Broadcasts originate from the National Weather Service in State College and are transmitted from the tower facilities provided by the Blair County Emergency Management Agency in Frankstown on a frequency of 162.425 MHz. 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

authority. Properly set weather radios with the alarm device will alert you when severe weather warnings or watches are issued. 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Warnings and safety information from the National Weather Service may someday save your life or protect your property. The 8 to 14 day outlook from Sunday, August 9th to Saturday, August 15th calls for above normal temperatures and above normal precipitation. Normal high temperatures across central Pennsylvania during this period range from the upper 70s over the Allegheny Mountains to the mid-80s across the lower Susquehanna Valley. Normal lows range from the mid-50s over the Alleghenies to the mid-60s across the lower Susquehanna Valley. Here are the two AM conditions in the Altoona area. In Altoona, it was cloudy. The temperature was 73 degrees, the dew point 68, and the relative humidity 84%. The wind was variable at 6 miles an hour. The pressure was 29.89 inches and falling. At State College, drizzle was falling. The temperature was 70 degrees, the dew point 70, and the relative humidity 100%. The wind was south at 5 miles an hour. The pressure was 29.89 inches and falling. Now, a few other local conditions: Johnstown, mostly cloudy 69, Du Bois, cloudy 69, La Trobe, mostly cloudy 77, Pittsburgh cloudy 76, Erie, light rain 76, Bradford mostly cloudy 66. To the south and east, York, cloudy 78, Selins Grove rain and fog 72, Harrisburg cloudy 78, Philadelphia cloudy 78, Baltimore cloudy 77, Washington DC cloudy 77. Once again, in Altoona it was 73 degrees under cloudy skies. And at State College it was 70 degrees with drizzle. This is NOAA Weather Radio, All Hazards Station WNG 589. 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Here's the hazardous weather outlook for the following counties: Bedford, Blair, Cambria, and Huntingdon. For this afternoon and tonight, the probability for widespread hazardous weather is low. And now the extended outlook for the period Sunday through Friday. Areas of heavy rain may result in isolated to scattered instances of flash flooding Sunday afternoon through Sunday night. The highest risk is most likely over locations near and to the northwest of Interstate 99. Isolated strong thunderstorms capable of locally damaging wind gusts are possible Sunday afternoon and evening. Spotters are encouraged to report significant hazardous weather. The Altoona climate summary for yesterday, August 1, 2026. Yesterday's high temperature of 81 degrees occurred at 3:07 p.m. This high was 2 degrees below the normal high of 83. Yesterday's low temperature of 58 degrees occurred at 4:15 a.m. This low was 3 degrees below the normal low of 61. No precipitation fell yesterday, which leaves the monthly total at 0.00 inches. This is 0.11 inches below the normal amount of 0.11 inches for August. The total precipitation for the season since June 1st still stands at 9.82 inches, which is 2.81 inches above normal. The total precipitation for the year is still 23.42 inches, which is 2.22 inches above normal. There were no heating degree days yesterday, which is normal. This leaves the monthly total at 0, which is normal. The yearly total since July 1st is 8, which is 4 above normal. There were 5 cooling degree days yesterday, which is 2 below normal. This brings the monthly total to 5, which is minus 2 below normal. The yearly total since January 1st is 453, which is 17 above normal. The average wind speed was less than 5 miles per hour yesterday. The normal high temperature for today is 82 degrees, and the normal low is 61. The record high for today is 97, which occurred in 1955, and the record low is 50, which occurred in 1998. Sunrise today is at 6:12 a.m. and sunset is at 8:26 p.m. Flood watch in effect from 10 a.m. this morning through late tonight. What? Flash flooding caused by excessive rainfall is possible. Where? A portion of central Pennsylvania, including the following areas: Bedford, Blair, Cambria, Cameron, Clearfield, Elk, McKean, Northern Center, Northern Clinton, Potter, Somerset, and Warren. When?
from 10 a.m. this morning through late tonight. Impacts: excessive runoff may result in flooding of rivers, creeks, streams, and other low-lying and flood-prone locations. Flooding may occur in poor drainage and urban areas. Additional details: scattered to numerous heavy showers and thunderstorms are expected today and tonight. Efficient rainfall rates of up to 2 inches per hour along with repeat rounds of rain could result in flash flooding across the area. http://www.weather.gov/safety/flood. You should monitor later forecasts and be prepared to take action should flash flood warnings be issued. High clouds will continue to build into the region through the rest of this afternoon and into tonight ahead of a slow-moving cold front. This front will bring showers and thunderstorms for late Saturday night into Sunday. Afterwards, an unsettled pattern is expected to develop with rain showers and storms possible each afternoon this week. Multiple rounds of heavy showers on Sunday could result in some flash flooding, especially across portions of western Pennsylvania. Any flash flooding that does occur will be localized to areas that see repeated thunderstorm activity throughout the day. Lows tonight across the Commonwealth will range from the low 60s over the northern mountains to the low 70s in the southeast. Highs on Sunday will be on the coastside over the mountains in the low to mid 70s. In the southeast, highs will be closer to the mid 80s. Here is the latest National Weather Service forecast for Blair and Bedford counties, including the city of Altoona. Rest of tonight, mostly cloudy with a slight chance of thunderstorms. A slight chance of showers between midnight and 4 a.m., then a chance of showers after 4 a.m. Rainfall amounts less than a tenth of an inch. Lows in the mid-60s. Southeast winds 5 to 10 miles an hour with gusts up to 25 miles an hour. Chance of rain 50%. Sunday, a slight chance of thunderstorms in the morning. Showers. A chance of thunderstorms in the afternoon. Rainfall amounts between a half and three-quarters of an inch. Highs in the mid-70s. Southeast winds 5 to 10 miles an hour with gusts up to 25 miles an hour. Chance of rain 90%. Sunday night, cloudy. Showers and a chance of thunderstorms through midnight, then showers likely and a slight chance of thunderstorms after midnight. Rainfall amounts between a half and three-quarters of an inch. Lows in the mid-60s. Southeast winds 5 to 10 miles an hour. Chance of rain 90%. Monday, mostly cloudy, then becoming partly sunny between 8 a.m. and 2 p.m., then becoming mostly cloudy. A slight chance of showers through 2 p.m. A slight chance of thunderstorms between 10 a.m. and 2 p.m., then showers likely and a chance of thunderstorms after 2 p.m. Rainfall amounts around a tenth of an inch. Highs in the upper 70s. West winds around 5 miles an hour. Chance of rain 70%. Monday night, mostly cloudy. Showers likely and a chance of thunderstorms before 8 p.m., then a slight chance of thunderstorms between 8 p.m. and midnight. A slight chance of showers between 8 p.m. and 2 a.m. Rainfall amounts less than a tenth of an inch. Lows in the lower 60s. North winds around 5 miles an hour. Chance of rain 70%. Here is the latest National Weather Service forecast for Cambria County, including the city of Johnstown. Rest of tonight, mostly cloudy. A slight chance of showers between midnight and 2 a.m., then a chance of showers and a slight chance of thunderstorms after 2 a.m. Rainfall amounts between a tenth and a quarter of an inch. Lows in the mid-60s. Southeast winds 10 to 15 miles an hour. Chance of rain 50%. Sunday, a slight chance of thunderstorms in the morning. Showers. A chance of thunderstorms in the afternoon. Rainfall amounts between 3/4 of an inch and 1 inch. Highs in the lower 70s. Southeast winds 10 to 15 miles an hour with gusts up to 25 miles an hour. Chance of rain 90%. Sunday night, showers likely and a chance of thunderstorms through midnight, then a slight chance of thunderstorms between midnight and 4 a.m. A chance of showers after midnight. Rainfall amounts between a quarter and a half inch. Lows in the mid-60s. Southeast winds 5 to 10 miles an hour. Chance of rain 70%. Monday, partly sunny in the morning, then becoming mostly cloudy. A chance of showers through 2 p.m.
A slight chance of thunderstorms between 10 a.m. to 2 p.m., then showers likely and a chance of thunderstorms after 2 p.m. Rainfall amounts around a tenth of an inch. Highs in the upper 70s. West winds around 5 miles an hour. Chance of rain 60%. Monday night, mostly cloudy, then becoming partly cloudy between 10 p.m. and 4 a.m., then becoming mostly cloudy. Showers likely and a chance of thunderstorms before 8 p.m., then a slight chance of thunderstorms between 8 p.m. and midnight. A slight chance of showers between 8 p.m. and 2 a.m. Rainfall amounts less than a tenth of an inch. Lows in the lower 60s. Northeast winds 5 to 10 miles an hour. Chance of rain 60%. And now the extended forecast for South Central Pennsylvania. Tuesday, partly sunny with a chance of showers and thunderstorms. Highs in the upper 70s. Chance of rain 50%. Tuesday night, mostly cloudy with a chance of showers and a slight chance of thunderstorms. Lows in the mid 60s. Chance of rain 50%. Wednesday, showers likely and a chance of thunderstorms. Highs around 80. Chance of rain 70%. Wednesday night, mostly cloudy with a chance of showers and a slight chance of thunderstorms. Lows in the mid-60s. Chance of rain 40%. Thursday, partly sunny with a chance of showers and thunderstorms. Highs in the lower 80s. Chance of rain 50%. Thursday night, partly cloudy. Lows in the mid-60s. Friday, mostly sunny with a chance of showers and thunderstorms. Highs in the lower 80s. Chance of rain 40%. Friday night, partly cloudy. Lows in the mid-60s. Saturday, mostly sunny with a chance of showers and thunderstorms. Highs in the lower 80s. Chance of rain 40%. The 8 to 14 day outlook, from Sunday, August 9th to Saturday, August 15th, calls for above normal temperatures and above normal precipitation. Normal high temperatures across central Pennsylvania during this period range from the upper 70s over the Allegheny Mountains to the mid-80s across the lower Susquehanna Valley. Normal lows range from the mid-50s over the Alleghenies to the mid-60s across the lower Susquehanna Valley. Here are the two AM conditions in the Altoona area. In Altoona, it was cloudy. The temperature was 73 degrees, the dew point 68, and the relative humidity 84%. The wind was variable at 6 miles an hour. The pressure was 29.89 inches and falling. At State College, drizzle was falling. The temperature was 70 degrees, the dew point 70, and the relative humidity 100%. The wind was south at 5 miles an hour. The pressure was 29.89 inches and falling. Now, a few other local conditions: Johnstown, mostly cloudy 69, Dubois, cloudy 69, Latrobe, mostly cloudy 77, Pittsburgh cloudy 76, Erie, light rain 76, Bradford mostly cloudy 66. To the south and east, York, cloudy 78, Sealands Grove rain and fog 72, Harrisburg cloudy 78, Philadelphia cloudy 78, Baltimore cloudy 77, Washington D.C. cloudy 77. Once again, in Altoona it was 73 degrees under cloudy skies. And at State College it was 70 degrees with drizzle. This is NOAA Weather Radio, All Hazards Station WNG 589. 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Here's the hazardous weather outlook for the following counties: Bedford, Blair, Cambria, and Huntingdon. For this afternoon and tonight, the probability for widespread hazardous weather is low. And now the extended outlook for the period Sunday through Friday. Areas of heavy rain may result in isolated to scattered instances of flash flooding Sunday afternoon through Sunday night. The highest risk is most likely over locations near and to the northwest of Interstate 99. Isolated strong thunderstorms capable of locally damaging wind gusts are possible Sunday afternoon and evening. Spotters are encouraged to report significant hazardous weather. The Altoona climate summary for yesterday, August 1, 2026. Yesterday's high temperature of 81 degrees occurred at 3:07 p.m. This high was 2 degrees below the normal high of 83. Yesterday's low temperature of 58 degrees occurred at 4:15 a.m.
This low was 3 degrees below the normal low of 61. No precipitation fell yesterday, which leaves the monthly total at 0.00 inches. This is 0.11 inches below the normal amount of 0.11 inches for August. The total precipitation for the season since June 1st still stands at 9.82 inches, which is 2.81 inches above normal. The total precipitation for the year is still 23.42 inches, which is 2.22 inches above normal. There were no heating degree days yesterday, which is normal. This leaves the monthly total at 0, which is normal. The yearly total since July 1st is 8, which is 4 above normal. There were 5 cooling degree days yesterday, which is 2 below normal. This brings the monthly total to 5, which is minus 2 below normal. The yearly total since January 1st is 453, which is 17 above normal. The average wind speed was less than 5 miles per hour yesterday. The normal high temperature for today is 82 degrees, and the normal low is 61. The record high for today is 97, which occurred in 1955, and the record low is 50, which occurred in 1998. Sunrise today is at 6:12 a.m. and sunset is at 8:26 p.m. Flood watch in effect from 10 a.m. this morning through late tonight. What? Flash flooding caused by excessive rainfall is possible. Where? A portion of central Pennsylvania, including the following areas: Bedford, Blair, Cambria, Cameron, Clearfield, Elk, McKean, Northern Center, Northern Clinton, Potter, Somerset, and Warren. When? From 10 a.m. this morning through late tonight. Impacts: excessive runoff may result in flooding of rivers, creeks, streams, and other low-lying and flood-prone locations. Flooding may occur in poor drainage and urban areas. Additional details: scattered to numerous heavy showers and thunderstorms are expected today and tonight. Efficient rainfall rates of up to 2 inches per hour along with repeat rounds of rain could result in flash flooding across the area. http://www.weather.gov/safety/flood. You should monitor later forecasts and be prepared to take action should flash flood warnings be issued. High clouds will continue to build into the region through the rest of this afternoon and into tonight ahead of a slow-moving cold front. This front will bring showers and thunderstorms for late Saturday night into Sunday. Afterwards, an unsettled pattern is expected to develop with rain showers and storms possible each afternoon this week. Multiple rounds of heavy showers on Sunday could result in some flash flooding, especially across portions of western Pennsylvania. Any flash flooding that does occur will be localized to areas that see repeated thunderstorm activity throughout the day. Lows tonight across the Commonwealth will range from the low 60s over the northern mountains to the low 70s in the southeast. Highs on Sunday will be on the coastside over the mountains in the low to mid 70s. In the southeast, highs will be closer to the mid 80s. Here is the latest National Weather Service forecast for Blair and Bedford counties, including the city of Altoona. Rest of tonight, mostly cloudy with a slight chance of thunderstorms. A slight chance of showers between midnight and 4 a.m., then a chance of showers after 4 a.m. Rainfall amounts less than a tenth of an inch. Lows in the mid-60s. Southeast winds 5 to 10 miles an hour with gusts up to 25 miles an hour. Chance of rain 50%. Sunday, a slight chance of thunderstorms in the morning. Showers. A chance of thunderstorms in the afternoon. Rainfall amounts between a half and three quarters of an inch. Highs in the mid-70s. Southeast winds 5 to 10 miles an hour with gusts up to 25 miles an hour. Chance of rain 90%. Sunday night, cloudy. Showers and a chance of thunderstorms through midnight, then showers likely and a slight chance of thunderstorms after midnight. Rainfall amounts between a half and three quarters of an inch. Lows in the mid-60s. Southeast winds 5 to 10 miles an hour. Chance of rain 90%. Monday, mostly cloudy, then becoming partly sunny between 8 a.m. and 2 p.m., then becoming mostly cloudy. A slight chance of showers through 2 p.m. A slight chance of thunderstorms between 10 a.m. and 2 p.m., then showers likely and a chance of thunderstorms after 2 p.m. Rainfall amounts around a tenth of an inch. Highs in the upper 70s. West winds around 5 miles an hour. Chance of rain 70%.
Monday night, mostly cloudy. Showers likely and a chance of thunderstorms before 8 p.m., then a slight chance of thunderstorms between 8 p.m. and midnight. A slight chance of showers between 8 p.m. and 2 a.m. Rainfall amounts less than a tenth of an inch. Lows in the lower 60s. North winds around 5 miles an hour. Chance of rain 70%. Here is the latest National Weather Service forecast for Cambria County, including the city of Johnstown. Rest of tonight, mostly cloudy. A slight chance of showers between midnight and 2 a.m., then a chance of showers and a slight chance of thunderstorms after 2 a.m. Rainfall amounts between a tenth and a quarter of an inch. Lows in the mid-60s. Southeast winds 10 to 15 miles an hour. Chance of rain 50%. Sunday, a slight chance of thunderstorms in the morning. Showers. A chance of thunderstorms in the afternoon. Rainfall amounts between 3 quarters of an inch and 1 inch. Highs in the lower 70s. Southeast winds 10 to 15 miles an hour with gusts up to 25 miles an hour. Chance of rain 90%. Sunday night, showers likely and a chance of thunderstorms through midnight, then a slight chance of thunderstorms between midnight and 4 a.m. A chance of showers after midnight. Rainfall amounts between a quarter and a half inch. Lows in the mid-60s. Southeast winds 5 to 10 miles an hour. Chance of rain 70%. Monday, partly sunny in the morning, then becoming mostly cloudy. A chance of showers through 2 p.m. A slight chance of thunderstorms between 10 a.m. and 2 p.m., then showers likely and a chance of thunderstorms after 2 p.m. Rainfall amounts around a tenth of an inch. Highs in the upper 70s. West winds around 5 miles an hour. Chance of rain 60%. Monday night, mostly cloudy, then becoming partly cloudy between 10 p.m. and 4 a.m., then becoming mostly cloudy. Showers likely and a chance of thunderstorms before 8 p.m., then a slight chance of thunderstorms between 8 p.m. and midnight. A slight chance of showers between 8 p.m. and 2 a.m. Rainfall amounts less than a tenth of an inch. Lows in the lower 60s. Northeast winds 5 to 10 miles an hour. Chance of rain 60%. And now the extended forecast for South Central Pennsylvania. Tuesday, partly sunny with a chance of showers and thunderstorms. Highs in the upper 70s. Chance of rain 50%. Tuesday night, mostly cloudy with a chance of showers and a slight chance of thunderstorms. Lows in the mid-60s. Chance of rain 50%. Wednesday, showers likely and a chance of thunderstorms. Highs around 80. Chance of rain 70%. Wednesday night, mostly cloudy with a chance of showers and a slight chance of thunderstorms. Lows in the mid-60s. Chance of rain 40%. Thursday, partly sunny with a chance of showers and thunderstorms. Highs in the lower 80s. Chance of rain 50%. Thursday night, partly cloudy. Lows in the mid-60s. Friday, mostly sunny with a chance of showers and thunderstorms. Highs in the lower 80s. Chance of rain 40%. Friday night, partly cloudy. Lows in the mid-60s. Saturday, mostly sunny with a chance of showers and thunderstorms. Highs in the lower 80s. Chance of rain 40%. The 8 to 14 day outlook, from Sunday, August 9th to Saturday, August 15th, calls for above normal temperatures and above normal precipitation. Normal high temperatures across central Pennsylvania during this period range from the upper 70s over the Allegheny Mountains to the mid-80s across the lower Susquehanna Valley. Normal lows range from the mid-50s over the Alleghenies to the mid-60s across the lower Susquehanna Valley. Here are the 2 a.m. conditions in the Altoona area. In Altoona, it was cloudy. The temperature was 73 degrees, the dew point 68, and the relative humidity 84%. The wind was variable at 6 miles an hour. The pressure was 29.89 inches and falling. At State College, drizzle was falling. The temperature was 70 degrees, the dew point 70, and the relative humidity 100%. The wind was south at 5 miles an hour. The pressure was 29.89 inches and falling.
Now, a few other local conditions: Johnstown, mostly cloudy 69, Dubois, cloudy 69, La Trobe, mostly cloudy 77, Pittsburgh cloudy 76, Erie, light rain 76, Bradford mostly cloudy 66. To the south and east, York, cloudy 78, Selins Grove rain and fog 72, Harrisburg cloudy 78, Philadelphia cloudy 78, Baltimore cloudy 77, Washington DC cloudy 77. Once again, in Altoona it was 73 degrees under cloudy skies. And at State College it was 70 degrees with drizzle. This is NOAA Weather Radio, All Hazards Station WNG 589. 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Here's the hazardous weather outlook for the following counties: Bedford, Blair, Cambria, and Huntingdon. For this afternoon and tonight, the probability for widespread hazardous weather is low. And now the extended outlook for the period Sunday through Friday. Areas of heavy rain may result in isolated to scattered instances of flash flooding Sunday afternoon through Sunday night. The highest risk is most likely over locations near and to the northwest of Interstate 99. Isolated strong thunderstorms capable of locally damaging wind gusts are possible Sunday afternoon and evening. Spotters are encouraged to report significant hazardous weather. The Altoona Climate Summary for yesterday, August 1, 2026. Yesterday's high temperature of 81 degrees occurred at 3:07 p.m. This high was 2 degrees below the normal high of 83. Yesterday's low temperature of 58 degrees occurred at 4:15 a.m. This low was 3 degrees below the normal low of 61. No precipitation fell yesterday, which leaves the monthly total at 0.00 inches. This is 0.11 inches below the normal amount of 0.11 inches for August. The total precipitation for the season since June 1 still stands at 9.82 inches, which is 2.81 inches above normal. The total precipitation for the year is still 23.42 inches, which is 2.22 inches above normal. There were no heating degree days yesterday, which is normal. This leaves the monthly total at zero, which is normal. The yearly total since July 1 is 8, which is 4 above normal. There were 5 cooling degree days yesterday, which is 2 below normal. This brings the monthly total to 5, which is minus 2 below normal. The yearly total since January 1 is 453, which is 17 above normal. The average wind speed was less than 5 miles per hour yesterday. The normal high temperature for today is 82 degrees, and the normal low is 61. The record high for today is 97, which occurred in 1955, and the record low is 50, which occurred in 1998. Sunrise today is at 6:12 a.m. and sunset is at 8:26 p.m. Flood watch in effect from 10 a.m. this morning through late tonight. What flash flooding caused by excessive rainfall is possible? Where a portion of central Pennsylvania, including the following areas: Bedford, Blair, Cambria, Cameron, Clearfield, Elk, McKean, Northern Center, Northern Clinton, Potter, Somerset, and Warren. When, from 10 a.m. this morning through late tonight. Impacts: excessive runoff may result in flooding of rivers, creeks, streams, and other low-lying and flood-prone locations. Flooding may occur in poor drainage and urban areas. Additional details: scattered to numerous heavy showers and thunderstorms are expected today and tonight. Efficient rainfall rates of up to 2 inches per hour along with repeat rounds of rain could result in flash flooding across the area. http://www.weather.gov/safety/flood/you-should-monitor-later-forecasts and be prepared to take action should flash flood warnings be issued. High clouds will continue to build into the region through the rest of this afternoon and into tonight ahead of a slow-moving cold front. This front will bring showers and thunderstorms for late Saturday night into Sunday. Afterwards, an unsettled pattern is expected to develop with rain showers and storms possible each afternoon this week. Multiple rounds of heavy showers on Sunday could result in some flash flooding, especially across portions of western Pennsylvania. Any flash flooding that does occur will be localized to areas that see repeated thunderstorm activity throughout the day. Lows tonight across the Commonwealth will range from the low 60s over the northern mountains to the low 70s in the southeast.
Highs on Sunday will be on the coastside over the mountains in the low to mid 70s. In the southeast, highs will be closer to the mid 80s. Here is the latest National Weather Service forecast for Blair and Bedford counties, including the city of Altoona. Rest of tonight, mostly cloudy with a slight chance of thunderstorms. A slight chance of showers between midnight and 4 a.m., then a chance of showers after 4 a.m. Rainfall amounts less than a tenth of an inch. Lows in the mid-60s. Southeast winds 5 to 10 miles an hour with gusts up to 25 miles an hour. Chance of rain 50%. Sunday, a slight chance of thunderstorms in the morning. Showers. A chance of thunderstorms in the afternoon. Rainfall amounts between a half and three quarters of an inch. Highs in the mid-70s. Southeast winds 5 to 10 miles an hour with gusts up to 25 miles an hour. Chance of rain 90%. Sunday night, cloudy. Showers and a chance of thunderstorms through midnight, then showers likely and a slight chance of thunderstorms after midnight. Rainfall amounts between a half and three quarters of an inch. Lows in the mid-60s. Southeast winds 5 to 10 miles an hour. Chance of rain 90%. Monday, mostly cloudy, then becoming partly sunny between 8 a.m. and 2 p.m., then becoming mostly cloudy. A slight chance of showers through 2 p.m. A slight chance of thunderstorms between 10 a.m. and 2 p.m., then showers likely and a chance of thunderstorms after 2 p.m. Rainfall amounts around a tenth of an inch. Highs in the upper 70s. West winds around 5 miles an hour. Chance of rain 70%. Monday night, mostly cloudy. Showers likely and a chance of thunderstorms before 8 p.m., then a slight chance of thunderstorms between 8 p.m. and midnight. A slight chance of showers between 8 p.m. and 2 a.m. Rainfall amounts less than a tenth of an inch. Lows in the lower 60s. North winds around 5 miles an hour. Chance of rain 70%. Here is the latest National Weather Service forecast for Cambria County, including the city of Johnstown. Rest of tonight, mostly cloudy. A slight chance of showers between midnight and 2 a.m., then a chance of showers and a slight chance of thunderstorms after 2 a.m. Rainfall amounts between a tenth and a quarter of an inch. Lows in the mid-60s. Southeast winds 10 to 15 miles an hour. Chance of rain 50%. Sunday, a slight chance of thunderstorms in the morning. Showers. A chance of thunderstorms in the afternoon. Rainfall amounts between 3 quarters of an inch and 1 inch. Highs in the lower 70s. Southeast winds 10 to 15 miles an hour with gusts up to 25 miles an hour. Chance of rain 90%. Sunday night, showers likely and a chance of thunderstorms through midnight, then a slight chance of thunderstorms between midnight and 4 a.m. A chance of showers after midnight. Rainfall amounts between a quarter and a half inch. Lows in the mid-60s. Southeast winds 5 to 10 miles an hour. Chance of rain 70%. Monday, partly sunny in the morning, then becoming mostly cloudy. A chance of showers through 2 p.m. A slight chance of thunderstorms between 10 a.m. and 2 p.m., then showers likely and a chance of thunderstorms after 2 p.m. Rainfall amounts around a tenth of an inch. Highs in the upper 70s. West winds around 5 miles an hour. Chance of rain 60%. Monday night, mostly cloudy, then becoming partly cloudy between 10 p.m. and 4 a.m., then becoming mostly cloudy. Showers likely and a chance of thunderstorms before 8 p.m., then a slight chance of thunderstorms between 8 p.m. and midnight. A slight chance of showers between 8 p.m. and 2 a.m. Rainfall amounts less than a tenth of an inch. Lows in the lower 60s. Northeast winds 5 to 10 miles an hour. Chance of rain 60%. And now the extended forecast for South Central Pennsylvania. Tuesday, partly sunny with a chance of showers and thunderstorms. Highs in the upper 70s. Chance of rain 50%. Tuesday night, mostly cloudy with a chance of showers and a slight chance of thunderstorms. Lows in the mid-60s. Chance of rain 50%. Wednesday, showers likely and a chance of thunderstorms. Highs around 80. Chance of rain 70%.
Wednesday night, mostly cloudy with a chance of showers and a slight chance of thunderstorms. Lows in the mid-60s. Chance of rain 40%. Thursday, partly sunny with a chance of showers and thunderstorms. Highs in the lower 80s. Chance of rain 50%. Thursday night, partly cloudy. Lows in the mid-60s. Friday, mostly sunny with a chance of showers and thunderstorms. Highs in the lower 80s. Chance of rain 40%. Friday night, partly cloudy. Lows in the mid-60s. Saturday, mostly sunny with a chance of showers and thunderstorms. Highs in the lower 80s. Chance of rain 40%. The 8 to 14 day outlook, from Sunday, August 9th to Saturday, August 15th, calls for above normal temperatures and above normal precipitation. Normal high temperatures across central Pennsylvania during this period range from the upper 70s over the Allegheny Mountains to the mid-80s across the lower Susquehanna Valley. Normal lows range from the mid-50s over the Alleghenies to the mid-60s across the lower Susquehanna Valley. Here are the two AM conditions in the Altoona area. In Altoona, it was cloudy. The temperature was 73 degrees, the dew point 68, and the relative humidity 84%. The wind was variable at 6 miles an hour. The pressure was 29.89 inches and falling. At State College, drizzle was falling. The temperature was 70 degrees, the dew point 70, and the relative humidity 100%. The wind was south at 5 miles an hour. The pressure was 29.89 inches and falling. Now, a few other local conditions. Johnstown, mostly cloudy 69, Dubois, cloudy 69, Latrobe, mostly cloudy 77, Pittsburgh cloudy 76, Erie, light rain 76, Bradford mostly cloudy 66. To the south and east, York, cloudy 78, Sealands Grove rain and fog 72, Harrisburg cloudy 78, Philadelphia cloudy 78, Baltimore cloudy 77, Washington D.C. cloudy 77. Once again, in Altoona it was 73 degrees under cloudy skies. And at State College it was 70 degrees with drizzle. This is NOAA Weather Radio, All Hazards Station WNG 589. 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Here's the hazardous weather outlook for the following counties: Bedford, Blair, Cambria, and Huntingdon. For this afternoon and tonight, the probability for widespread hazardous weather is low. And now the extended outlook for the period Sunday through Friday. Areas of heavy rain may result in isolated to scattered instances of flash flooding Sunday afternoon through Sunday night. The highest risk is most likely over locations near and to the northwest of Interstate 99. Isolated strong thunderstorms capable of locally damaging wind gusts are possible Sunday afternoon and evening. Spotters are encouraged to report significant hazardous weather. The Altoona climate summary for yesterday, August 1, 2026. Yesterday's high temperature of 81 degrees occurred at 3:07 p.m. This high was 2 degrees below the normal high of 83. Yesterday's low temperature of 58 degrees occurred at 4:15 a.m. This low was 3 degrees below the normal low of 61. No precipitation fell yesterday, which leaves the monthly total at 0.00 inches. This is 0.11 inches below the normal amount of 0.11 inches for August. The total precipitation for the season since June 1 still stands at 9.82 inches, which is 2.81 inches above normal. The total precipitation for the year is still 23.42 inches, which is 2.22 inches above normal. There were no heating degree days yesterday, which is normal. This leaves the monthly total at zero, which is normal. The yearly total since July 1st is 8, which is 4 above normal. There were 5 cooling degree days yesterday, which is 2 below normal. This brings the monthly total to 5, which is minus 2 below normal. The yearly total since January 1st is 453, which is 17 above normal. The average wind speed was less than 5 miles per hour yesterday. The normal high temperature for today is 82 degrees, and the normal low is 61. The record high for today is 97, which occurred in 1955, and the record low is 50, which occurred in 1998. Sunrise today is at 6:12 a.m. and sunset is at 8:26 p.m.
flood watch in effect from 10 a.m. this morning through late tonight. What? Flash flooding caused by excessive rainfall is possible. Where? A portion of central Pennsylvania, including the following areas: Bedford, Blair, Cambria, Cameron, Clearfield, Elk, McKean, Northern Center, Northern Clinton, Potter, Somerset, and Warren. When? From 10 a.m. this morning through late tonight. Impacts. Excessive runoff may result in flooding of rivers, creeks, streams, and other low-lying and flood-prone locations. Flooding may occur in poor drainage and urban areas. Additional details. Scattered to numerous heavy showers and thunderstorms are expected today and tonight. Efficient rainfall rates of up to 2 inches per hour along with repeat rounds of rain could result in flash flooding across the area. http://www.weather.gov/safety/. Flood. You should monitor later forecasts and be prepared to take action should flash flood warnings be issued. High clouds will continue to build into the region through the rest of this afternoon and into tonight ahead of a slow-moving cold front. This front will bring showers and thunderstorms for late Saturday night into Sunday. Afterwards, an unsettled pattern is expected to develop with rain showers and storms possible each afternoon this week. Multiple rounds of heavy showers on Sunday could result in some flash flooding, especially across portions of western Pennsylvania. Any flash flooding that does occur will be localized to areas that see repeated thunderstorm activity throughout the day. Lows tonight across the Commonwealth will range from the low 60s over the northern mountains to the low 70s in the southeast. Highs on Sunday will be on the coastside over the mountains in the low to mid 70s. In the southeast, highs will be closer to the mid 80s. Here is the latest National Weather Service forecast for Blair and Bedford counties, including the city of Altoona. Rest of tonight, cloudy with a slight chance of thunderstorms. A chance of showers between 2 a.m. and 4 a.m., then showers likely after 4 a.m. Rainfall amounts around a tenth of an inch. Lows in the mid-60s. Southeast winds 5 to 10 miles an hour with gusts up to 25 miles an hour. Chance of rain 70%. Sunday, showers and a chance of thunderstorms. Some thunderstorms may produce heavy rainfall between 8 a.m. and 10 a.m. Some thunderstorms may produce heavy rainfall after 10 a.m. Rainfall amounts between a half and three quarters of an inch. Highs in the mid-70s. Southeast winds 5 to 10 miles an hour with gusts up to 30 miles an hour. Chance of rain near 100%. Sunday night, cloudy. Showers and a chance of thunderstorms through midnight, then a chance of showers and thunderstorms between midnight and 2 a.m. Some thunderstorms may produce heavy rainfall through 2 a.m. Rainfall amounts between 3 quarters of an inch and 1 inch. Lows in the mid-60s. South winds 5 to 10 miles an hour. Chance of rain 90%. Monday, mostly cloudy before 8 a.m., then becoming partly sunny. A slight chance of showers between 10 a.m. and 2 p.m. A chance of showers and thunderstorms after 2 p.m. Rainfall amounts less than a tenth of an inch. Highs in the upper 70s. Northwest winds 5 to 10 miles an hour. Chance of rain 40%. Monday night, partly cloudy, then becoming mostly cloudy between 8 p.m. and 10 p.m., then becoming partly cloudy. Patchy fog after 4 a.m. Rainfall amounts less than a tenth of an inch. Lows in the lower 60s. North winds around 5 miles an hour. Here is the latest National Weather Service forecast for Cambria County, including the city of Johnstown. Rest of tonight, cloudy with a chance of showers and thunderstorms. Rainfall amounts around a tenth of an inch. Near steady temperature in the upper 60s. Southeast winds 10 to 15 miles an hour with gusts up to 30 miles an hour. Chance of rain 50%. Sunday, showers and a chance of thunderstorms. Some thunderstorms may produce heavy rainfall between 8 a.m. and 10 a.m. Some thunderstorms may produce heavy rainfall after 10 a.m. Rainfall amounts between 3 quarters of an inch and 1 inch. Highs in the lower 70s. Southeast winds 10 to 15 miles an hour with gusts up to 30 miles an hour. Chance of rain near 100%. Sunday night, mostly cloudy. Showers and a chance of thunderstorms through midnight, then a chance of showers and a slight chance of thunderstorms after midnight.
Some thunderstorms may produce heavy rainfall through midnight. Some thunderstorms may produce heavy rainfall between midnight and 2 a.m. Rainfall amounts between a half and three quarters of an inch. Lows in the mid-60s. South winds 5 to 10 miles an hour. Chance of rain 90%. Monday, mostly cloudy, then becoming partly sunny between 10 a.m. and noon, then becoming mostly cloudy, then becoming partly sunny after 2 p.m. A slight chance of showers in the morning. A chance of showers and a slight chance of thunderstorms in the afternoon. Rainfall amounts less than a tenth of an inch. Highs in the mid-70s. Northwest winds 5 to 10 miles an hour. Chance of rain 40%. Monday night, partly cloudy, then becoming mostly cloudy between 8 p.m. and 10 p.m., then becoming partly cloudy. Rainfall amounts less than a tenth of an inch. Lows in the upper 50s. North winds 5 to 10 miles an hour. And now the extended forecast for South Central Pennsylvania. Tuesday, mostly sunny with a 20% chance of showers. Highs in the upper 70s. Tuesday night, partly cloudy. Lows in the mid-60s. Wednesday, showers likely and a chance of thunderstorms. Highs in the lower 80s. Chance of rain 70%. Wednesday night, mostly cloudy with a slight chance of showers and thunderstorms. Lows in the mid-60s. Chance of rain 20%. Thursday, partly sunny with a chance of showers and thunderstorms. Highs in the lower 80s. Chance of rain 50%. Thursday night, partly cloudy. Lows in the upper 60s. Friday, partly sunny with a chance of showers and thunderstorms. Highs in the lower 80s. Chance of rain 50%. Friday night, partly cloudy. Lows in the mid-60s. Saturday, partly sunny with a chance of showers and thunderstorms. Highs in the lower 80s. Chance of rain 40%. The 8 to 14 day outlook, from Sunday, August 9th to Saturday, August 15th, calls for above normal temperatures and above normal precipitation. Normal high temperatures across central Pennsylvania during this period range from the upper 70s over the Allegheny Mountains to the mid-80s across the lower Susquehanna Valley. Normal lows range from the mid-50s over the Alleghenies to the mid-60s across the lower Susquehanna Valley. Here are the 3 a.m. conditions in the Altoona area. In Altoona, it was cloudy. The temperature was 72 degrees, the dew point 68, and the relative humidity 87%. The wind was south at 6 miles an hour. The pressure was 29.88 inches and falling. At State College, it was mostly cloudy. The temperature was 70 degrees, the dew point 70, and the relative humidity 100%. The wind was variable at 2 miles an hour. The pressure was 29.88 inches and falling. Now, a few other local conditions: Johnstown, partly cloudy 69, DuBois, cloudy 69, La Trobe, mostly cloudy 77, Pittsburgh light rain 75, Erie, cloudy 75, Bradford cloudy 67. To the south and east, York, mostly cloudy 77, Selins Grove cloudy 71, Harrisburg cloudy 78, Philadelphia cloudy 78, Baltimore cloudy 76, Washington D.C. cloudy 76. Once again, in Altoona it was 72 degrees under cloudy skies. And at State College it was 70 degrees under mostly cloudy skies. This is NOAA Weather Radio, All Hazards Station WNG 589. 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Here's the hazardous weather outlook for the following counties: Bedford, Blair, Cambria, and Huntingdon. For this afternoon and tonight, the probability for widespread hazardous weather is low. And now the extended outlook for the period Sunday through Friday. Areas of heavy rain may result in isolated to scattered instances of flash flooding Sunday afternoon through Sunday night. The highest risk is most likely over locations near and to the northwest of Interstate 99. Isolated strong thunderstorms capable of locally damaging wind gusts are possible Sunday afternoon and evening. Spotters are encouraged to report significant hazardous weather. The Altoona climate summary for yesterday, August 1, 2026. Yesterday's high temperature of 81 degrees occurred at 3:07 p.m.
This high was 2 degrees below the normal high of 83. Yesterday's low temperature of 58 degrees occurred at 4:15 a.m. This low was 3 degrees below the normal low of 61. No precipitation fell yesterday, which leaves the monthly total at 0.00 inches. This is 0.11 inches below the normal amount of 0.11 inches for August. The total precipitation for the season since June 1 still stands at 9.82 inches, which is 2.81 inches above normal. The total precipitation for the year is still 23.42 inches, which is 2.22 inches above normal. There were no heating degree days yesterday, which is normal. This leaves the monthly total at 0, which is normal. The yearly total since July 1 is 8, which is 4 above normal. There were 5 cooling degree days yesterday, which is 2 below normal. This brings the monthly total to 5, which is minus 2 below normal. The yearly total since January 1 is 453, which is 17 above normal. The average wind speed was less than 5 miles per hour yesterday. The normal high temperature for today is 82 degrees, and the normal low is 61. The record high for today is 97, which occurred in 1955, and the record low is 50, which occurred in 1998. Sunrise today is at 6:12 a.m. and sunset is at 8:26 p.m. Flood watch in effect from 10 a.m. this morning through late tonight. What? Flash flooding caused by excessive rainfall is possible. Where? A portion of central Pennsylvania, including the following areas: Bedford, Blair, Cambria, Cameron, Clearfield, Elk, McKean, Northern Center, Northern Clinton, Potter, Somerset, and Warren. When? From 10 a.m. this morning through late tonight. Impacts: excessive runoff may result in flooding of rivers, creeks, streams, and other low-lying and flood-prone locations. Flooding may occur in poor drainage and urban areas. Additional details: scattered to numerous heavy showers and thunderstorms are expected today and tonight. Efficient rainfall rates of up to 2 inches per hour along with repeat rounds of rain could result in flash flooding across the area. http://www.weather.gov/safety/flood. You should monitor later forecasts and be prepared to take action should flash flood warnings be issued. High clouds will continue to build into the region through the rest of this afternoon and into tonight ahead of a slow-moving cold front. This front will bring showers and thunderstorms for late Saturday night into Sunday. Afterwards, an unsettled pattern is expected to develop with rain showers and storms possible each afternoon this week. Multiple rounds of heavy showers on Sunday could result in some flash flooding, especially across portions of western Pennsylvania. Any flash flooding that does occur will be localized to areas that see repeated thunderstorm activity throughout the day. Lows tonight across the Commonwealth will range from the low 60s over the northern mountains to the low 70s in the southeast. Highs on Sunday will be on the coast side over the mountains in the low to mid 70s. In the southeast, highs will be closer to the mid 80s. Here is the latest National Weather Service forecast for Blair and Bedford counties, including the city of Altoona. Rest of tonight, cloudy with a slight chance of thunderstorms. A chance of showers between 2 a.m. and 4 a.m., then showers likely after 4 a.m. Rainfall amounts around a tenth of an inch. Lows in the mid-60s. Southeast winds 5 to 10 miles an hour with gusts up to 25 miles an hour. Chance of rain 70%. Sunday, showers and a chance of thunderstorms. Some thunderstorms may produce heavy rainfall between 8 a.m. and 10 a.m. Some thunderstorms may produce heavy rainfall after 10 a.m. Rainfall amounts between a half and three quarters of an inch. Highs in the mid-70s. Southeast winds 5 to 10 miles an hour with gusts up to 30 miles an hour. Chance of rain near 100%. Sunday night, cloudy. Showers and a chance of thunderstorms through midnight, then a chance of showers and thunderstorms between midnight and 2 a.m. Some thunderstorms may produce heavy rainfall through 2 a.m. Rainfall amounts between 3 quarters of an inch and 1 inch. Lows in the mid-60s. South winds 5 to 10 miles an hour. Chance of rain 90%. Monday, mostly cloudy before 8 a.m., then becoming partly sunny. A slight chance of showers between 10 a.m. and 2 p.m. A chance of showers and thunderstorms after 2 p.m.
rainfall amounts less than a tenth of an inch. Highs in the upper 70s. Northwest winds 5 to 10 miles an hour. Chance of rain 40%. Monday night, partly cloudy, then becoming mostly cloudy between 8 p.m. and 10 p.m., then becoming partly cloudy. Patchy fog.

They produce heavy rainfall after 10 a.m. Rainfall amounts between 3/4 of an inch and 1 inch. Highs in the lower 70s. Southeast winds 10 to 15 miles an hour with gusts up to 30 miles an hour. Chance of rain near 100%. Sunday night, mostly cloudy. Showers and a chance of thunderstorms through midnight, then a chance of showers and a slight chance of thunderstorms after midnight. Some thunderstorms may produce heavy rainfall through midnight. Some thunderstorms may produce heavy rainfall between midnight and 2 a.m. Rainfall amounts between 1/2 and 3/4 of an inch. Lows in the mid-60s. South winds 5 to 10 miles an hour. Chance of rain 90%. Monday, mostly cloudy, then becoming partly sunny between 10 a.m. and noon, then becoming mostly cloudy, then becoming partly sunny after 2 p.m. A slight chance of showers in the morning. A chance of showers and a slight chance of thunderstorms in the afternoon. Rainfall amounts less than 1/10 of an inch. Highs in the mid-70s. Northwest winds 5 to 10 miles an hour. Chance of rain 40%. Monday night, partly cloudy, then becoming mostly cloudy between 8 p.m. and 10 p.m., then becoming partly cloudy. Rainfall amounts less than 1/10 of an inch. Lows in the upper 50s. North winds 5 to 10 miles an hour. And now the extended forecast for South Central Pennsylvania. Tuesday, mostly sunny with a 20% chance of showers. Highs in the upper 70s. Tuesday night, partly cloudy. Lows in the mid-60s. Wednesday, showers likely and a chance of thunderstorms. Highs in the lower 80s. Chance of rain 70%. Wednesday night, mostly cloudy with a slight chance of showers and thunderstorms. Lows in the mid-60s. Chance of rain 20%. Thursday, partly sunny with a chance of showers and thunderstorms. Highs in the lower 80s. Chance of rain 50%. Thursday night, partly cloudy. Lows in the upper 60s. Friday, partly sunny with a chance of showers and thunderstorms. Highs in the lower 80s. Chance of rain 50%. Friday night, partly cloudy. Lows in the mid-60s. Saturday, partly sunny with a chance of showers and thunderstorms. Highs in the lower 80s. Chance of rain 40%. 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Properly set weather radios with the alarm device will alert you when severe weather warnings or watches are issued. Programming on this station will be temporarily changed during severe weather to bring you the latest information. Warnings and safety information from the National Weather Service may someday save your life or protect your property. The 8 to 14 day outlook from Sunday, August 9th to Saturday, August 15th calls for above normal temperatures and above normal precipitation. Normal high temperatures across central Pennsylvania during this period range from the upper 70s over the Allegheny Mountains to the mid-80s across the lower Susquehanna Valley. Normal lows range from the mid-50s over the Alleghenies to the mid-60s across the lower Susquehanna Valley. Here are the 3 a.m. conditions in the Altoona area. In Altoona, it was cloudy. The temperature was 72 degrees, the dew point 68, and the relative humidity 87%. The wind was south at 6 miles an hour. The pressure was 29.88 inches and falling. At State College, it was mostly cloudy. The temperature was 70 degrees, the dew point 70, and the relative humidity 100%. The wind was variable at 2 miles an hour. The pressure was 29.88 inches and falling. Now, a few other local conditions: Johnstown, partly cloudy 69, DuBois, cloudy 69, Latrobe, mostly cloudy 77, Pittsburgh light rain 75, Erie, cloudy 75, Bradford cloudy 67. To the south and east, York, mostly cloudy 77, Selins Grove cloudy 71, Harrisburg cloudy 78, Philadelphia cloudy 78, Baltimore cloudy 76, Washington DC cloudy

rainfall amounts less than a tenth of an inch. Highs in the mid-70s. Northwest winds 5 to 10 miles an hour. Chance of rain 40%. Monday night, partly cloudy, then becoming mostly cloudy between 8 p.m. and 10 p.m., then becoming partly cloudy. Rainfall amounts less than a tenth of an inch. Lows in the upper 50s. North winds 5 to 10 miles an hour. And now the extended forecast for South Central Pennsylvania. Tuesday, mostly sunny with a 20% chance of showers. Highs in the upper 70s. Tuesday night, partly cloudy. Lows in the mid-60s. Wednesday, showers likely and a chance of thunderstorms. Highs in the lower 80s. Chance of rain 70%. Wednesday night, mostly cloudy with a slight chance of showers and thunderstorms. Lows in the mid-60s. Chance of rain 20%. Thursday, partly sunny with a chance of showers and thunderstorms. Highs in the lower 80s. Chance of rain 50%. Thursday night, partly cloudy. Lows in the upper 60s. Friday, partly sunny with a chance of showers and thunderstorms. Highs in the lower 80s. Chance of rain 50%. Friday night, partly cloudy. Lows in the mid-60s. Saturday, partly sunny with a chance of showers and thunderstorms. Highs in the lower 80s. Chance of rain 40%. The 8 to 14 day outlook, from Sunday, August 9th to Saturday, August 15th, calls for above normal temperatures and above normal precipitation. Normal high temperatures across central Pennsylvania during this period range from the upper 70s over the Allegheny Mountains to the mid-80s across the lower Susquehanna Valley. Normal lows range from the mid-50s over the Alleghenies to the mid-60s across the lower Susquehanna Valley. 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Broadcasts originate from the National Weather Service in State College and are transmitted from the tower facilities provided by the Blair County Emergency Management Agency in Frankstown on a frequency of 162.425 MHz. We are located at Innovation Park in State College. 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Properly set weather radios with the alarm device will alert you when severe weather warnings or watches are issued. Programming on this station will be temporarily changed during severe weather to bring you the latest information. Warnings and safety information from the National Weather Service may someday save your life or protect your property. Here are the 4 a.m. conditions in the Altoona area. In Altoona, it was cloudy. The temperature was 72 degrees, the dew point 67, and the relative humidity 84%. The wind was south at 6 miles an hour. The pressure was 29.87 inches and falling. At State College, it was cloudy. The temperature was 72 degrees, the dew point 70, and the relative humidity 94%. The wind was south at 8 miles an hour. The pressure was 29.87 inches and falling. Now, a few other local conditions. Johnstown, mostly cloudy 69, Dubois, mostly cloudy 69, Latrobe, light rain 75, Pittsburgh light rain 73, Erie, cloudy 74, Bradford cloudy 67. To the south and east, York, mostly cloudy 76, Harrisburg cloudy 78, Philadelphia cloudy 77, Baltimore mostly cloudy 76, Washington D.C. cloudy 76. Once again, in Altoona it was 72 degrees under cloudy skies. And at State College it was 72 degrees under cloudy skies. 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Here's the hazardous weather outlook for the following counties, Bedford, Blair, and Cambria. Flood watch in effect from 10 a.m. this morning through late tonight. For today and tonight. Please listen to NOAA Weather Radio or go to weather.gov/statecollege on the internet for more information about the following hazards. Flood watch. Isolated strong thunderstorms capable of locally damaging wind gusts are possible this afternoon and evening. And now the extended outlook for the period Monday through Saturday. The probability for widespread hazardous weather is low. Spotters are encouraged to report significant hazardous weather. The Altoona Climate Summary for yesterday.

August 1st, 2026. Yesterday's high temperature of 81 degrees occurred at 3:07 p.m. This high was 2 degrees below the normal high of 83. Yesterday's low temperature of 58 degrees occurred at 4:15 a.m. This low was 3 degrees below the normal low of 61. No precipitation fell yesterday, which leaves the monthly total at 0.00 inches. This is 0.11 inches below the normal amount of 0.11 inches for August. The total precipitation for the season since June 1st still stands at 9.82 inches, which is 2.81 inches above normal. The total precipitation for the year is still 23.42 inches, which is 2.22 inches above normal. There were no heating degree days yesterday, which is normal. This leaves the monthly total at 0, which is normal. The yearly total since July 1st is 8, which is 4 above normal. There were 5 cooling degree days yesterday, which is 2 below normal. This brings the monthly total to 5, which is minus 2 below normal. The yearly total since January 1st is 453, which is 17 above normal. The average wind speed was less than 5 miles per hour yesterday. The normal high temperature for today is 82 degrees, and the normal low is 61. The record high for today is 97, which occurred in 1955, and the record low is 50, which occurred in 1998. Sunrise today is at 6:12 a.m. and sunset is at 8:26 p.m. Flood watch in effect from 10 a.m. this morning through late tonight. What flash flooding caused by excessive rainfall is possible? Where, a portion of central Pennsylvania, including the following areas: Bedford, Blair, Cambria, Cameron, Clearfield, Elk, McKean, Northern Center, Northern Clinton, Potter, Somerset, and Warren. When, from 10 a.m. this morning through late tonight. Impacts: excessive runoff may result in flooding of rivers, creeks, streams, and other low-lying and flood-prone locations. Flooding may occur in poor drainage and urban areas. Additional details: scattered to numerous heavy showers and thunderstorms are expected today and tonight. Efficient rainfall rates of up to 2 inches per hour along with repeat rounds of rain could result in flash flooding across the area. http://www.weather.gov/safety/flood/you-should-monitor-later-forecasts and be prepared to take action should flash flood warnings be issued. High clouds will continue to build into the region through the rest of this afternoon and into tonight ahead of a slow-moving cold front. This front will bring showers and thunderstorms for late Saturday night into Sunday. Afterwards, an unsettled pattern is expected to develop with rain showers and storms possible each afternoon this week. Multiple rounds of heavy showers on Sunday could result in some flash flooding, especially across portions of western Pennsylvania. Any flash flooding that does occur will be localized to areas that see repeated thunderstorm activity throughout the day. Lows tonight across the Commonwealth will range from the low 60s over the northern mountains to the low 70s in the southeast. Highs on Sunday will be on the coastside over the mountains in the low to mid 70s. In the southeast, highs will be closer to the mid 80s. Here is the latest National Weather Service forecast for Blair and Bedford counties, including the city of Altoona. Rest of tonight, cloudy with a slight chance of thunderstorms. A chance of showers between 2 a.m. and 4 a.m., then showers likely after 4 a.m. Rainfall amounts around a tenth of an inch. Lows in the mid-60s. Southeast winds 5 to 10 miles an hour with gusts up to 25 miles an hour. Chance of rain 70%. Sunday, showers and a chance of thunderstorms. Some thunderstorms may produce heavy rainfall between 8 a.m. and 10 a.m. Some thunderstorms may produce heavy rainfall after 10 a.m. Rainfall amounts between a half and three quarters of an inch. Highs in the mid-70s. Southeast winds 5 to 10 miles an hour with gusts up to 30 miles an hour. Chance of rain near 100%. Sunday night, cloudy. Showers and a chance of thunderstorms through midnight, then a chance of showers and thunderstorms between midnight and 2 a.m. Some thunderstorms may produce heavy rainfall through 2 a.m. Rainfall amounts between 3 quarters of an inch and 1 inch. Lows in the mid-60s. South winds 5 to 10 miles an hour. Chance of rain 90%. Monday, mostly cloudy before 8 a.m., then becoming partly sunny.
A slight chance of showers between 10 a.m. and 2 p.m. A chance of showers and thunderstorms after 2 p.m. Rainfall amounts less than a tenth of an inch. Highs in the upper 70s. Northwest winds 5 to 10 miles an hour. Chance of rain 40%. Monday night, partly cloudy, then becoming mostly cloudy between 8 p.m. and 10 p.m., then becoming partly cloudy. Patchy fog after 4 a.m. Rainfall amounts less than a tenth of an inch. Lows in the lower 60s. North winds around 5 miles an hour. Here is the latest National Weather Service forecast for Cambria County, including the city of Johnstown. Rest of tonight, cloudy with a chance of showers and thunderstorms. Rainfall amounts around a tenth of an inch. Near steady temperature in the upper 60s. Southeast winds 10 to 15 miles an hour with gusts up to 30 miles an hour. Chance of rain 50%. Sunday, showers and a chance of thunderstorms. Some thunderstorms may produce heavy rainfall between 8 a.m. and 10 a.m. Some thunderstorms may produce heavy rainfall after 10 a.m. Rainfall amounts between 3 quarters of an inch and 1 inch. Highs in the lower 70s. Southeast winds 10 to 15 miles an hour with gusts up to 30 miles an hour. Chance of rain near 100%. Sunday night, mostly cloudy. Showers and a chance of thunderstorms through midnight, then a chance of showers and a slight chance of thunderstorms after midnight. Some thunderstorms may produce heavy rainfall through midnight. Some thunderstorms may produce heavy rainfall between midnight and 2 a.m. Rainfall amounts between a half and 3/4 of an inch. Lows in the mid-60s. South winds 5 to 10 miles an hour. Chance of rain 90%. Monday, mostly cloudy, then becoming partly sunny between 10 a.m. and noon, then becoming mostly cloudy, then becoming partly sunny after 2 p.m. A slight chance of showers in the morning. A chance of showers and a slight chance of thunderstorms in the afternoon. Rainfall amounts less than a tenth of an inch. Highs in the mid-70s. Northwest winds 5 to 10 miles an hour. Chance of rain 40%. Monday night, partly cloudy, then becoming mostly cloudy between 8 p.m. and 10 p.m., then becoming partly cloudy. Rainfall amounts less than a tenth of an inch. Lows in the upper 50s. North winds 5 to 10 miles an hour. And now the extended forecast for South Central Pennsylvania. Tuesday, mostly sunny with a 20% chance of showers. Highs in the upper 70s. Tuesday night, partly cloudy. Lows in the mid-60s. Wednesday, showers likely and a chance of thunderstorms. Highs in the lower 80s. Chance of rain 70%. Wednesday night, mostly cloudy with a slight chance of showers and thunderstorms. Lows in the mid-60s. Chance of rain 20%. Thursday, partly sunny with a chance of showers and thunderstorms. Highs in the lower 80s. Chance of rain 50%. Thursday night, partly cloudy. Lows in the upper 60s. Friday, partly sunny with a chance of showers and thunderstorms. Highs in the lower 80s. Chance of rain 50%. Friday night, partly cloudy. Lows in the mid-60s. Saturday, partly sunny with a chance of showers and thunderstorms. Highs in the lower 80s. Chance of rain 40%. Here is the latest National Weather Service forecast for Blair and Bedford counties, including the city of Altoona. Today, showers and a chance of thunderstorms. Some thunderstorms may produce heavy rainfall between 8 a.m. and 10 a.m. Some thunderstorms may produce heavy rainfall after 10 a.m. Rainfall amounts between a half and 3/4 of an inch. Highs in the mid-70s. Southeast winds 5 to 10 miles an hour with gusts up to 30 miles an hour. Chance of rain near 100%. Tonight, cloudy. Showers and a chance of thunderstorms through midnight, then a chance of showers and thunderstorms between midnight and 2 a.m. Some thunderstorms may produce heavy rainfall through 2 a.m. Rainfall amounts between 3/4 of an inch and 1 inch. Lows in the mid-60s. South winds 5 to 10 miles an hour. Chance of rain 90%. Monday, mostly cloudy before 8 a.m., then becoming partly sunny. A slight chance of showers between 10 a.m. and 2 p.m.
chance of showers and thunderstorms after 2 p.m. Rainfall amounts less than a tenth of an inch. Highs in the upper 70s. Northwest winds 5 to 10 miles an hour. Chance of rain 40%. Monday night, partly cloudy, then becoming mostly cloudy between 8 p.m. and 10 p.m., then becoming partly cloudy. Patchy fog after 4 a.m. Rainfall amounts less than a tenth of an inch. Lows in the lower 60s. North winds around 5 miles an hour. Here is the latest National Weather Service forecast for Cambria County, including the city of Johnstown. Today, showers and a chance of thunderstorms. Some thunderstorms may produce heavy rainfall between 8 a.m. and 10 a.m. Some thunderstorms may produce heavy rainfall after 10 a.m. Rainfall amounts between 3 quarters of an inch and 1 inch. Highs in the lower 70s. Southeast winds 10 to 15 miles an hour with gusts up to 30 miles an hour. Chance of rain near 100%. Tonight, mostly cloudy. Showers and a chance of thunderstorms through midnight, then a chance of showers and a slight chance of thunderstorms after midnight. Some thunderstorms may produce heavy rainfall through midnight. Some thunderstorms may produce heavy rainfall between midnight and 2 a.m. Rainfall amounts between a half and 3/4 of an inch. Lows in the mid-60s. South winds 5 to 10 miles an hour. Chance of rain 90%. Monday, mostly cloudy, then becoming partly sunny between 10 a.m. and noon, then becoming mostly cloudy, then becoming partly sunny after 2 p.m. A slight chance of showers in the morning. A chance of showers and a slight chance of thunderstorms in the afternoon. Rainfall amounts less than a tenth of an inch. Highs in the mid-70s. Northwest winds 5 to 10 miles an hour. Chance of rain 40%. Monday night, partly cloudy, then becoming mostly cloudy between 8 p.m. and 10 p.m., then becoming partly cloudy. Rainfall amounts less than a tenth of an inch. Lows in the upper 50s. North winds 5 to 10 miles an hour. And now the extended forecast for South Central Pennsylvania. Tuesday, mostly sunny with a 20% chance of showers. Highs in the upper 70s. Tuesday night, partly cloudy. Lows in the mid-60s. Wednesday, showers likely and a chance of thunderstorms. Highs in the lower 80s. Chance of rain 70%. Wednesday night, mostly cloudy with a slight chance of showers and thunderstorms. Lows in the mid-60s. Chance of rain 20%. Thursday, partly sunny with a chance of showers and thunderstorms. Highs in the lower 80s. Chance of rain 50%. Thursday night, partly cloudy. Lows in the upper 60s. Friday, partly sunny with a chance of showers and thunderstorms. Highs in the lower 80s. Chance of rain 50%. Friday night, partly cloudy. Lows in the mid-60s. Saturday, partly sunny with a chance of showers and thunderstorms. Highs in the lower 80s. Chance of rain 40%. The 8 to 14 day outlook, from Sunday, August 9th to Saturday, August 15th, calls for above normal temperatures and above normal precipitation. Normal high temperatures across central Pennsylvania during this period range from the upper 70s over the Allegheny Mountains to the mid-80s across the lower Susquehanna Valley. Normal lows range from the mid-50s over the Alleghenies to the mid-60s across the lower Susquehanna Valley. Here are the 4 a.m. conditions in the Altoona area. In Altoona, it was cloudy. The temperature was 72 degrees, the dew point 67, and the relative humidity 84%. The wind was south at 6 miles an hour. The pressure was 29.87 inches and falling. At State College, it was cloudy. The temperature was 72 degrees, the dew point 70, and the relative humidity 94%. The wind was south at 8 miles an hour. The pressure was 29.87 inches and falling. Now, a few other local conditions. Johnstown, mostly cloudy 69, Dubois, mostly cloudy 69, La Trobe, light rain 75, Pittsburgh light rain 73, Erie, cloudy 74, Bradford cloudy 67. To the south and east,
York, mostly cloudy 76, Harrisburg cloudy 78, Philadelphia cloudy 77, Baltimore mostly cloudy 76, Washington DC cloudy 76. Once again, in Altoona it was 72 degrees under cloudy skies. And at State College it was 72 degrees under cloudy skies. 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Here's the hazardous weather outlook for the following counties, Bedford, Blair, and Cambria. Flood watch in effect from 10 a.m. this morning through late tonight. For today and tonight. 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Flood watch. Isolated strong thunderstorms capable of locally damaging wind gusts are possible this afternoon and evening. And now the extended outlook for the period Monday through Saturday. The probability for widespread hazardous weather is low. Spotters are encouraged to report significant hazardous weather. The Altoona Climate Summary for yesterday, August 1, 2026. Yesterday's high temperature of 81 degrees occurred at 3:07 p.m. This high was 2 degrees below the normal high of 83. Yesterday's low temperature of 58 degrees occurred at 4:15 a.m. This low was 3 degrees below the normal low of 61. No precipitation fell yesterday, which leaves the monthly total at 0.00 inches. This is 0.11 inches below the normal amount of 0.11 inches for August. The total precipitation for the season since June 1 still stands at 9.82 inches, which is 2.81 inches above normal. The total precipitation for the year is still 23.42 inches, which is 2.22 inches above normal. There were no heating degree days yesterday, which is normal. This leaves the monthly total at zero, which is normal. The yearly total since July 1 is 8, which is 4 above normal. There were 5 cooling degree days yesterday, which is 2 below normal. This brings the monthly total to 5, which is minus 2 below normal. The yearly total since January 1 is 453, which is 17 above normal. The average wind speed was less than 5 miles per hour yesterday. The normal high temperature for today is 82 degrees, and the normal low is 61. The record high for today is 97, which occurred in 1955, and the record low is 50, which occurred in 1998. Sunrise today is at 6:12 a.m. and sunset is at 8:26 p.m. Flood watch in effect from 10 a.m. this morning through late tonight. What? Flash flooding caused by excessive rainfall is possible. Where? A portion of central Pennsylvania, including the following areas: Bedford, Blair, Cambria, Cameron, Clearfield, Elk, McKean, Northern Center, Northern Clinton, Potter, Somerset, and Warren. When? From 10 a.m. this morning through late tonight. Impacts: excessive runoff may result in flooding of rivers, creeks, streams, and other low-lying and flood-prone locations. Flooding may occur in poor drainage and urban areas. Additional details, scattered to numerous heavy showers and thunderstorms are expected today and tonight. Efficient rainfall rates of up to 2 inches per hour along with repeat rounds of rain could result in flash flooding across the area. http://www.weather.gov/safety/flood. You should monitor later forecasts and be prepared to take action should flash flood warnings be issued. High clouds will continue to build into the region through the rest of this afternoon and into tonight ahead of a slow-moving cold front. This front will bring showers and thunderstorms for late Saturday night into Sunday. Afterwards, an unsettled pattern is expected to develop with rain showers and storms possible each afternoon this week. Multiple rounds of heavy showers on Sunday could result in some flash flooding, especially across portions of western Pennsylvania. Any flash flooding that does occur will be localized to areas that see repeated thunderstorm activity throughout the day. Lows tonight across the Commonwealth will range from the low 60s over the northern mountains to the low 70s in the southeast. Highs on Sunday will be on the coastside over the mountains in the low to mid 70s. In the southeast, highs will be closer to the mid 80s. Here is the latest National Weather Service forecast for Blair and Bedford counties, including the city of Altoona. Today, showers and a chance of thunderstorms.
Some thunderstorms may produce heavy rainfall between 8 a.m. and 10 a.m. Some thunderstorms may produce heavy rainfall after 10 a.m. Rainfall amounts between a half and three quarters of an inch. Highs in the mid-70s. Southeast winds 5 to 10 miles an hour with gusts up to 30 miles an hour. Chance of rain near 100%. Tonight, cloudy. Showers and a chance of thunderstorms through midnight, then a chance of showers and thunderstorms between midnight and 2 a.m. Some thunderstorms may produce heavy rainfall through 2 a.m. Rainfall amounts between 3 quarters of an inch and 1 inch. Lows in the mid-60s. South winds 5 to 10 miles an hour. Chance of rain 90%. Monday, mostly cloudy before 8 a.m., then becoming partly sunny. Slight chance of showers between 10 a.m. and 2 p.m. A chance of showers and thunderstorms after 2 p.m. Rainfall amounts less than a tenth of an inch. Highs in the upper 70s. Northwest winds 5 to 10 miles an hour. Chance of rain 40%. Monday night, partly cloudy, then becoming mostly cloudy between 8 p.m. and 10 p.m., then becoming partly cloudy. Patchy fog after 4 a.m. Rainfall amounts less than a tenth of an inch. Lows in the lower 60s. North winds around 5 miles an hour. Here is the latest National Weather Service forecast for Cambria County, including the city of Johnstown. Today, showers and a chance of thunderstorms. Some thunderstorms may produce heavy rainfall between 8 a.m. and 10 a.m. Some thunderstorms may produce heavy rainfall after 10 a.m. Rainfall amounts between 3 quarters of an inch and 1 inch. Highs in the lower 70s. Southeast winds 10 to 15 miles an hour with gusts up to 30 miles an hour. Chance of rain near 100%. Tonight, mostly cloudy. Showers and a chance of thunderstorms through midnight, then a chance of showers and a slight chance of thunderstorms after midnight. Some thunderstorms may produce heavy rainfall through midnight. Some thunderstorms may produce heavy rainfall between midnight and 2 a.m. Rainfall amounts between a half and three quarters of an inch. Lows in the mid-60s. South winds 5 to 10 miles an hour. Chance of rain 90%. Monday, mostly cloudy, then becoming partly sunny between 10 a.m. and noon, then becoming mostly cloudy, then becoming partly sunny after 2 p.m. A slight chance of showers in the morning. A chance of showers and a slight chance of thunderstorms in the afternoon. Rainfall amounts less than a tenth of an inch. Highs in the mid-70s. Northwest winds 5 to 10 miles an hour. Chance of rain 40%. Monday night, partly cloudy, then becoming mostly cloudy between 8 p.m. and 10 p.m., then becoming partly cloudy. Rainfall amounts less than a tenth of an inch. Lows in the upper 50s. North winds 5 to 10 miles an hour. And now the extended forecast for South Central Pennsylvania. Tuesday, mostly sunny with a 20% chance of showers. Highs in the upper 70s. Tuesday night, partly cloudy. Lows in the mid-60s. Wednesday, showers likely and a chance of thunderstorms. Highs in the lower 80s. Chance of rain 70%. Wednesday night, mostly cloudy with a slight chance of showers and thunderstorms. Lows in the mid-60s. Chance of rain 20%. Thursday, partly sunny with a chance of showers and thunderstorms. Highs in the lower 80s. Chance of rain 50%. Thursday night, partly cloudy. Lows in the upper 60s. Friday, partly sunny with a chance of showers and thunderstorms. Highs in the lower 80s. Chance of rain 50%. Friday night, partly cloudy. Lows in the mid-60s. Saturday, partly sunny with a chance of showers and thunderstorms. Highs in the lower 80s. Chance of rain 40%. The 8 to 14 day outlook, from Sunday, August 9th to Saturday, August 15th, calls for above normal temperatures and above normal precipitation. Normal high temperatures across central Pennsylvania during this period range from the upper 70s over the Allegheny Mountains to the mid-80s across the lower Susquehanna Valley. Normal lows range from the mid-50s over the Alleghenies to the mid-60s across the lower Susquehanna Valley. Here are the 4 a.m. conditions in the Altoona area.
In Altoona, it was cloudy. The temperature was 72 degrees, the dew point 67, and the relative humidity 84%. The wind was at 6 miles an hour. The pressure was 29.87 inches and falling. At State College, it was cloudy. The temperature was 72 degrees, the dew point 70, and the relative humidity 94%. The wind was south at 8 miles an hour. The pressure was 29.87 inches and falling. Now, a few other local conditions: Johnstown, mostly cloudy 69, DuBois, mostly cloudy 69, La Trobe, light rain 75, Pittsburgh, light rain 73, Erie, cloudy 74, Bradford, cloudy 67. To the south and east, York, mostly cloudy 76, Harrisburg, cloudy 78, Philadelphia, cloudy 77, Baltimore, mostly cloudy 76, Washington, D.C., cloudy 76. Once again, in Altoona, it was 72 degrees under cloudy skies. And at State College, it was 72 degrees under cloudy skies. 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Here's the hazardous weather outlook for the following counties: Bedford, Blair, and Cambria. Flood watch in effect from 10 a.m. this morning through late tonight. For today and tonight, please listen to NOAA Weather Radio or go to weather.gov/statecollege on the internet for more information about the following hazards. Flood watch. Isolated strong thunderstorms capable of locally damaging wind gusts are possible this afternoon and evening. And now the extended outlook for the period Monday through Saturday. The probability for widespread hazardous weather is low. Spotters are encouraged to report significant hazardous weather. The Altoona Climate Summary for yesterday, August 1, 2026. Yesterday's high temperature of 81 degrees occurred at 3:07 p.m. This high was 2 degrees below the normal high of 83. Yesterday's low temperature of 58 degrees occurred at 4:15 a.m. This low was 3 degrees below the normal low of 61. No precipitation fell yesterday, which leaves the monthly total at 0.00 inches. This is 0.11 inches below the normal amount of 0.11 inches for August. The total precipitation for the season since June 1 still stands at 9.82 inches, which is 2.81 inches above normal. The total precipitation for the year is still 23.42 inches, which is 2.22 inches above normal. There were no heating degree days yesterday, which is normal. This leaves the monthly total at zero, which is normal. The yearly total since July 1 is 8, which is 4 above normal. There were 5 cooling degree days yesterday, which is 2 below normal. This brings the monthly total to 5, which is minus 2 below normal. The yearly total since January 1 is 453, which is 17 above normal. The average wind speed was less than 5 miles per hour yesterday. The normal high temperature for today is 82 degrees, and the normal low is 61. The record high for today is 97, which occurred in 1955, and the record low is 50, which occurred in 1998. Sunrise today is at 6:12 a.m. and sunset is at 8:26 p.m. Flood watch in effect from 10 a.m. this morning through late tonight. What? Flash flooding caused by excessive rainfall is possible. Where? A portion of central Pennsylvania, including the following areas: Bedford, Blair, Cambria, Cameron, Clearfield, Elk, McKean, Northern Center, Northern Clinton, Potter, Somerset, and Warren. When? From 10 a.m. this morning through late tonight. Impacts: excessive runoff may result in flooding of rivers, creeks, streams, and other low-lying and flood-prone locations. Flooding may occur in poor drainage and urban areas. Additional details: scattered to numerous heavy showers and thunderstorms are expected today and tonight. Efficient rainfall rates of up to 2 inches per hour along with repeat rounds of rain could result in flash flooding across the area. http://www.weather.gov/safety/flood. You should monitor later forecasts and be prepared to take action should flash flood warnings be issued. High clouds will continue to build into the region through the rest of this afternoon and into tonight ahead of a slow-moving cold front. This front will bring showers and thunderstorms for late Saturday night into Sunday.
Afterwards, an unsettled pattern is expected to develop with rain showers and storms possible each afternoon this week. Multiple rounds of heavy showers on Sunday could result in some flash flooding, especially across portions of western Pennsylvania. Any flash flooding that does occur will be localized to areas that see repeated thunderstorm activity throughout the day. Lows tonight across the Commonwealth will range from the low 60s over the northern mountains to the low 70s in the southeast. Highs on Sunday will be on the coastside over the mountains in the low to mid 70s. In the southeast, highs will be closer to the mid 80s. Here is the latest National Weather Service forecast for Blair and Bedford counties, including the city of Altoona. Today, showers and a chance of thunderstorms. Some thunderstorms may produce heavy rainfall between 8 a.m. and 10 a.m. Some thunderstorms may produce heavy rainfall after 10 a.m. Rainfall amounts between a half and three quarters of an inch. Highs in the mid-70s. Southeast winds 5 to 10 miles an hour with gusts up to 30 miles an hour. Chance of rain near 100%. Tonight, cloudy. Showers and a chance of thunderstorms through midnight, then a chance of showers and thunderstorms between midnight and 2 a.m. Some thunderstorms may produce heavy rainfall through 2 a.m. Rainfall amounts between 3 quarters of an inch and 1 inch. Lows in the mid-60s. South winds 5 to 10 miles an hour. Chance of rain 90%. Monday, mostly cloudy before 8 a.m., then becoming partly sunny. A slight chance of showers between 10 a.m. and 2 p.m. A chance of showers and thunderstorms after 2 p.m. Rainfall amounts less than a tenth of an inch. Highs in the upper 70s. Northwest winds 5 to 10 miles an hour. Chance of rain 40%. Monday night, partly cloudy, then becoming mostly cloudy between 8 p.m. and 10 p.m., then becoming partly cloudy. Patchy fog after 4 a.m. Rainfall amounts less than a tenth of an inch. Lows in the lower 60s. North winds around 5 miles an hour. Here is the latest National Weather Service forecast for Cambria County, including the city of Johnstown. Today, showers and a chance of thunderstorms. Some thunderstorms may produce heavy rainfall between 8 a.m. and 10 a.m. Some thunderstorms may produce heavy rainfall after 10 a.m. Rainfall amounts between 3 quarters of an inch and 1 inch. Highs in the lower 70s. Southeast winds 10 to 15 miles an hour with gusts up to 30 miles an hour. Chance of rain near 100%. Tonight, mostly cloudy. Showers and a chance of thunderstorms through midnight, then a chance of showers and a slight chance of thunderstorms after midnight. Some thunderstorms may produce heavy rainfall through midnight. Some thunderstorms may produce heavy rainfall between midnight and 2 a.m. Rainfall amounts between a half and three quarters of an inch. Lows in the mid-60s. South winds 5 to 10 miles an hour. Chance of rain 90%. Monday, mostly cloudy, then becoming partly sunny between 10 a.m. and noon, then becoming mostly cloudy, then becoming partly sunny after 2 p.m. A slight chance of showers in the morning. A chance of showers and a slight chance of thunderstorms in the afternoon. Rainfall amounts less than a tenth of an inch. Highs in the mid-70s. Northwest winds 5 to 10 miles an hour. Chance of rain 40%. Monday night, partly cloudy, then becoming mostly cloudy between 8 p.m. and 10 p.m., then becoming partly cloudy. Rainfall amounts less than a tenth of an inch. Lows in the upper 50s. North winds 5 to 10 miles an hour. And now the extended forecast for South Central Pennsylvania. Tuesday, mostly sunny with a 20% chance of showers. Highs in the upper 70s. Tuesday night, partly cloudy. Lows in the mid-60s. Wednesday, showers likely and a chance of thunderstorms. Highs in the lower 80s. Chance of rain 70%. Wednesday night, mostly cloudy with a slight chance of showers and thunderstorms. Lows in the mid-60s. Chance of rain 20%. Thursday, partly sunny with a chance of showers and thunderstorms. Highs in the lower 80s. Chance of rain 50%. Thursday night, partly cloudy. Lows in the upper 60s. Friday, partly sunny with a chance of showers and thunderstorms. Highs in the lower 80s.
chance of rain 50%. Friday night, partly cloudy. Lows in the mid-60s. Saturday, partly sunny with a chance of showers and thunderstorms. Highs in the lower 80s. Chance of rain 40%. The 8 to 14 day outlook, from Sunday, August 9th to Saturday, August 15th, calls for above normal temperatures and above normal precipitation. Normal high temperatures across central Pennsylvania during this period range from the upper 70s over the Allegheny Mountains to the mid-80s across the lower Susquehanna Valley. Normal lows range from the mid-50s over the Alleghenies to the mid-60s across the lower Susquehanna Valley. Here are the 4 a.m. conditions in the Altoona area. In Altoona, it was cloudy. The temperature was 72 degrees, the dew point 67, and the relative humidity 84%. The wind was south at 6 miles an hour. The pressure was 29.87 inches and falling. At State College, it was cloudy. The temperature was 72 degrees, the dew point 70, and the relative humidity 94%. The wind was south at 8 miles an hour. The pressure was 29.87 inches and falling. Now, a few other local conditions: Johnstown, mostly cloudy 69, DuBois, mostly cloudy 69, Latrobe, light rain 75, Pittsburgh, light rain 73, Erie, cloudy 74, Bradford, cloudy 67. To the south and east, York, mostly cloudy 76, Harrisburg, cloudy 78, Philadelphia, cloudy 77, Baltimore, mostly cloudy 76, Washington, D.C., cloudy 76. Once again, in Altoona, it was 72 degrees under cloudy skies. And at State College, it was 72 degrees under cloudy skies. This is NOAA Weather Radio, All Hazards Station WNG 589. 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Here's the hazardous weather outlook for the following counties: Bedford, Blair, and Cambria. Flood watch in effect from 10 a.m. this morning through late tonight. For today and tonight. Please listen to NOAA Weather Radio or go to weather.gov/statecollege on the internet for more information about the following hazards. Flood watch. Isolated strong thunderstorms capable of locally damaging wind gusts are possible this afternoon and evening. And now the extended outlook for the period Monday through Saturday. The probability for widespread hazardous weather is low. Spotters are encouraged to report significant hazardous weather. The Altoona climate summary for yesterday, August 1, 2026. Yesterday's high temperature of 81 degrees occurred at 3:07 p.m. This high was 2 degrees below the normal high of 83. Yesterday's low temperature of 58 degrees occurred at 4:15 a.m. This low was 3 degrees below the normal low of 61. No precipitation fell yesterday, which leaves the monthly total at 0.00 inches. This is 0.11 inches below the normal amount of 0.11 inches for August. The total precipitation for the season since June 1 still stands at 9.82 inches, which is 2.81 inches above normal. The total precipitation for the year is still 23.42 inches, which is 2.22 inches above normal. There were no heating degree days yesterday, which is normal. This leaves the monthly total at zero, which is normal. The yearly total since July 1 is 8, which is 4 above normal. There were 5 cooling degree days yesterday, which is 2 below normal. This brings the monthly total to 5, which is minus 2 below normal. The yearly total since January 1 is 453, which is 17 above normal. The average wind speed was less than 5 miles per hour yesterday. The normal high temperature for today is 82 degrees, and the normal low is 61. The record high for today is 97, which occurred in 1955, and the record low is 50, which occurred in 1998. Sunrise today is at 6:12 a.m. and sunset is at 8:26 p.m. Flood watch in effect from 10 a.m. this morning through late tonight. What? Flash flooding caused by excessive rainfall is possible. Where? A portion of central Pennsylvania, including the following areas: Bedford, Blair, Cambria, Cameron, Clearfield, Elk, McKean, Northern Center, Northern Clinton, Potter, Somerset, and Warren. When? From 10 a.m. this morning through late tonight.
impacts, excessive runoff may result in flooding of rivers, creeks, streams, and other low-lying and flood-prone locations. Flooding may occur in poor drainage and urban areas. Additional details, scattered to numerous heavy showers and thunderstorms are expected today and tonight. Efficient rainfall rates of up to 2 inches per hour along with repeat rounds of rain could result in flash flooding across the area. http://www.weather.gov/safety/flood. You should monitor later forecasts and be prepared to take action should flash flood warnings be issued. High clouds will continue to build into the region through the rest of this afternoon and into tonight ahead of a slow-moving cold front. This front will bring showers and thunderstorms for late Saturday night into Sunday. Afterwards, an unsettled pattern is expected to develop with rain showers and storms possible each afternoon this week. Multiple rounds of heavy showers on Sunday could result in some flash flooding, especially across portions of western Pennsylvania. Any flash flooding that does occur will be localized to areas that see repeated thunderstorm activity throughout the day. Lows tonight across the Commonwealth will range from the low 60s over the northern mountains to the low 70s in the southeast. Highs on Sunday will be on the coastside over the mountains in the low to mid 70s. In the southeast, highs will be closer to the mid 80s. Here is the latest National Weather Service forecast for Blair and Bedford counties, including the city of Altoona. Today, showers and a chance of thunderstorms. Some thunderstorms may produce heavy rainfall between 8 a.m. and 10 a.m. Some thunderstorms may produce heavy rainfall after 10 a.m. Rainfall amounts between a half and three quarters of an inch. Highs in the mid-70s. Southeast winds 5 to 10 miles an hour with gusts up to 30 miles an hour. Chance of rain near 100%. Tonight, cloudy. Showers and a chance of thunderstorms through midnight, then a chance of showers and thunderstorms between midnight and 2 a.m. Some thunderstorms may produce heavy rainfall through 2 a.m. Rainfall amounts between 3 quarters of an inch and 1 inch. Lows in the mid-60s. South winds 5 to 10 miles an hour. Chance of rain 90%. Monday, mostly cloudy before 8 a.m., then becoming partly sunny. A slight chance of showers between 10 a.m. and 2 p.m. A chance of showers and thunderstorms after 2 p.m. Rainfall amounts less than a tenth of an inch. Highs in the upper 70s. Northwest winds 5 to 10 miles an hour. Chance of rain 40%. Monday night, partly cloudy, then becoming mostly cloudy between 8 p.m. and 10 p.m., then becoming partly cloudy. Patchy fog after 4 a.m. Rainfall amounts less than a tenth of an inch. Lows in the lower 60s. North winds around 5 miles an hour. Here is the latest National Weather Service forecast for Cambria County, including the city of Johnstown. Today, showers and a chance of thunderstorms. Some thunderstorms may produce heavy rainfall between 8 a.m. and 10 a.m. Some thunderstorms may produce heavy rainfall after 10 a.m. Rainfall amounts between 3 quarters of an inch and 1 inch. Highs in the lower 70s. Southeast winds 10 to 15 miles an hour with gusts up to 30 miles an hour. Chance of rain near 100%. Tonight, mostly cloudy. Showers and a chance of thunderstorms through midnight, then a chance of showers and a slight chance of thunderstorms after midnight. Some thunderstorms may produce heavy rainfall through midnight. Some thunderstorms may produce heavy rainfall between midnight and 2 a.m. Rainfall amounts between a half and three quarters of an inch. Lows in the mid-60s. South winds 5 to 10 miles an hour. Chance of rain 90%. Monday, mostly cloudy, then becoming partly sunny between 10 a.m. and noon, then becoming mostly cloudy, then becoming partly sunny after 2 p.m. A slight chance of showers in the morning. A chance of showers and a slight chance of thunderstorms in the afternoon. Rainfall amounts less than a tenth of an inch. Highs in the mid-70s. Northwest winds 5 to 10 miles an hour. Chance of rain 40%. Monday night, partly cloudy, then becoming mostly cloudy between 8 p.m. and 10 p.m., then becoming partly cloudy. Rainfall amounts less than a tenth of an inch. Lows in the upper 50s. North winds 5 to 10 miles an hour.
and now the extended forecast for South Central Pennsylvania. Tuesday, mostly sunny with a 20% chance of showers. Highs in the upper 70s. Tuesday night, partly cloudy. Lows in the mid-60s. Wednesday, showers likely and a chance of thunderstorms. Highs in the lower 80s. Chance of rain 70%. Wednesday night, mostly cloudy with a slight chance of showers and thunderstorms. Lows in the mid-60s. Chance of rain 20%. Thursday, partly sunny with a chance of showers and thunderstorms. Highs in the lower 80s. Chance of rain 50%. Thursday night, partly cloudy. Lows in the upper 60s. Friday, partly sunny with a chance of showers and thunderstorms. Highs in the lower 80s. Chance of rain 50%. Friday night, partly cloudy. Lows in the mid-60s. Saturday, partly sunny with a chance of showers and thunderstorms. Highs in the lower 80s. Chance of rain 40%. The 8 to 14 day outlook, from Sunday, August 9th to Saturday, August 15th, calls for above normal temperatures and above normal precipitation. Normal high temperatures across central Pennsylvania during this period range from the upper 70s over the Allegheny Mountains to the mid-80s across the lower Susquehanna Valley. Normal lows range from the mid-50s over the Alleghenies to the mid-60s across the lower Susquehanna Valley. Here are the 5 a.m. conditions in the Altoona area. In Altoona, it was cloudy. The temperature was 72 degrees, the dew point 67, and the relative humidity 84%. The wind was south at 8 miles an hour gusting to 16. The pressure was 29.86 inches and falling. At State College, it was cloudy. The temperature was 72 degrees, the dew point 70, and the relative humidity 94%. The wind was south at 5 miles an hour. The pressure was 29.87 inches and steady. Now, a few other local conditions: Johnstown, light rain 69, Dubois, mostly cloudy 69, La Trobe, cloudy 73, Pittsburgh cloudy 72, Erie, rain and fog 70, Bradford cloudy 67. To the south and east, York, mostly cloudy 75, Harrisburg cloudy 77, Philadelphia cloudy 76, Baltimore mostly cloudy 76, Washington DC cloudy 75. Once again, in Altoona it was 72 degrees under cloudy skies. And at State College it was 72 degrees under cloudy skies. 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Here's the hazardous weather outlook for the following counties: Bedford, Blair, and Cambria. Flood watch in effect from 10 a.m. this morning through late tonight. For today and tonight, please listen to NOAA Weather Radio or go to weather.gov/statecollege on the internet for more information about the following hazards. Flood watch. Isolated strong thunderstorms capable of locally damaging wind gusts are possible this afternoon and evening. And now the extended outlook for the period Monday through Saturday. The probability for widespread hazardous weather is low. Spotters are encouraged to report significant hazardous weather. The Altoona Climate Summary for yesterday, August 1, 2026. Yesterday's high temperature of 81 degrees occurred at 3:07 p.m. This high was 2 degrees below the normal high of 83. Yesterday's low temperature of 58 degrees occurred at 4:15 a.m. This low was 3 degrees below the normal low of 61. No precipitation fell yesterday, which leaves the monthly total at 0.00 inches. This is 0.11 inches below the normal amount of 0.11 inches for August. The total precipitation for the season since June 1st still stands at 9.82 inches, which is 2.81 inches above normal. The total precipitation for the year is still 23.42 inches, which is 2.22 inches above normal. There were no heating degree days yesterday, which is normal. This leaves the monthly total at zero, which is normal. The yearly total since July 1st is 8, which is 4 above normal. There were 5 cooling degree days yesterday, which is 2 below normal. This brings the monthly total to 5, which is minus 2 below normal. The yearly total since January 1st is 453, which is 17 above normal.
The average wind speed was less than 5 miles per hour yesterday. The normal high temperature for today is 82 degrees, and the normal low is 61. The record high for today is 97, which occurred in 1955, and the record low is 50, which occurred in 1998. Sunrise today is at 6:12 a.m. and sunset is at 8:26 p.m. Flood watch in effect from 10 a.m. this morning through late tonight. What flash flooding caused by excessive rainfall is possible? Where, a portion of central Pennsylvania, including the following areas: Bedford, Blair, Cambria, Cameron, Clearfield, Elk, McKean, Northern Center, Northern Clinton, Potter, Somerset, and Warren. When, from 10 a.m. this morning through late tonight. Impacts: excessive runoff may result in flooding of rivers, creeks, streams, and other low-lying and flood-prone locations. Flooding may occur in poor drainage and urban areas. Additional details: scattered to numerous heavy showers and thunderstorms are expected today and tonight. Efficient rainfall rates of up to 2 inches per hour along with repeat rounds of rain could result in flash flooding across the area. http://www.weather.gov/safety/flood. You should monitor later forecasts and be prepared to take action should flash flood warnings be issued. High clouds will continue to build into the region through the rest of this afternoon and into tonight ahead of a slow-moving cold front. This front will bring showers and thunderstorms for late Saturday night into Sunday. Afterwards, an unsettled pattern is expected to develop with rain showers and storms possible each afternoon this week. Multiple rounds of heavy showers on Sunday could result in some flash flooding, especially across portions of western Pennsylvania. Any flash flooding that does occur will be localized to areas that see repeated thunderstorm activity throughout the day. Lows tonight across the Commonwealth will range from the low 60s over the northern mountains to the low 70s in the southeast. Highs on Sunday will be on the coastside over the mountains in the low to mid 70s. In the southeast, highs will be closer to the mid 80s. Here is the latest National Weather Service forecast for Blair and Bedford counties, including the city of Altoona. Today, showers and a chance of thunderstorms. Some thunderstorms may produce heavy rainfall between 8 a.m. and 10 a.m. Some thunderstorms may produce heavy rainfall after 10 a.m. Rainfall amounts between a half and three quarters of an inch. Highs in the mid-70s. Southeast winds 5 to 10 miles an hour with gusts up to 30 miles an hour. Chance of rain near 100%. Tonight, cloudy. Showers and a chance of thunderstorms through midnight, then a chance of showers and thunderstorms between midnight and 2 a.m. Some thunderstorms may produce heavy rainfall through 2 a.m. Rainfall amounts between 3 quarters of an inch and 1 inch. Lows in the mid-60s. South winds 5 to 10 miles an hour. Chance of rain 90%. Monday, mostly cloudy before 8 a.m., then becoming partly sunny. A slight chance of showers between 10 a.m. and 2 p.m. A chance of showers and thunderstorms after 2 p.m. Rainfall amounts less than a tenth of an inch. Highs in the upper 70s. Northwest winds 5 to 10 miles an hour. Chance of rain 40%. Monday night, partly cloudy, then becoming mostly cloudy between 8 p.m. and 10 p.m., then becoming partly cloudy. Patchy fog after 4 a.m. Rainfall amounts less than a tenth of an inch. Lows in the lower 60s. North winds around 5 miles an hour. Here is the latest National Weather Service forecast for Cambria County, including the city of Johnstown. Today, showers and a chance of thunderstorms. Some thunderstorms may produce heavy rainfall between 8 a.m. and 10 a.m. Some thunderstorms may produce heavy rainfall after 10 a.m. Rainfall amounts between 3 quarters of an inch and 1 inch. Highs in the lower 70s. Southeast winds 10 to 15 miles an hour with gusts up to 30 miles an hour. Chance of rain near 100%. Tonight, mostly cloudy. Showers and a chance of thunderstorms through midnight, then a chance of showers and a slight chance of thunderstorms after midnight. Some thunderstorms may produce heavy rainfall through midnight. Some thunderstorms may produce heavy rainfall between midnight and 2 a.m. Rainfall amounts between a half and three quarters of an inch. Lows in the mid-60s. South winds 5 to 10 miles an hour.
chance of rain 90%. Monday, mostly cloudy, then becoming partly sunny between 10 a.m. and noon, then becoming mostly cloudy, then becoming partly sunny after 2 p.m. A slight chance of showers in the morning.

lows in the mid-60s. Wednesday, showers likely and a chance of thunderstorms. Highs in the lower 80s. Chance of rain 70%. Wednesday night, mostly cloudy with a slight chance of showers and thunderstorms. Lows in the mid-60s. Chance of rain 20%. Thursday, partly sunny with a chance of showers and thunderstorms. Highs in the lower 80s. Chance of rain 50%. Thursday night, partly cloudy. Lows in the upper 60s. Friday, partly sunny with a chance of showers and thunderstorms. Highs in the lower 80s. Chance of rain 50%. Friday night, partly cloudy. Lows in the mid-60s. Saturday, partly sunny with a chance of showers and thunderstorms. Highs in the lower 80s. Chance of rain 40%. The 8 to 14 day outlook, from Sunday, August 9th to Saturday, August 15th, calls for above normal temperatures and above normal precipitation. Normal high temperatures across central Pennsylvania during this period range from the upper 70s over the Allegheny Mountains to the mid-80s across the lower Susquehanna Valley. Normal lows range from the mid-50s over the Alleghenies to the mid-60s across the lower Susquehanna Valley. 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Broadcasts originate from the National Weather Service in State College and are transmitted from the tower facilities provided by the Blair County Emergency Management Agency in Frankstown on a frequency of 162.425 MHz. We are located at Innovation Park in State College. 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Properly set weather radios with the alarm device will alert you when severe weather warnings or watches are issued. Programming on this station will be temporarily changed during severe weather to bring you the latest information. Warnings and safety information from the National Weather Service may someday save your life or protect your property. Here are the 5 a.m. conditions in the Altoona area. In Altoona, it was cloudy. The temperature was 72 degrees, the dew point 67, and the relative humidity 84%. The wind was south at 8 miles an hour, gusting to 16. The pressure was 29.86 inches and falling. At State College, it was cloudy. The temperature was 72 degrees, the dew point 70, and the relative humidity 94%. The wind was south at 5 miles an hour. The pressure was 29.87 inches and steady. Now, a few other local conditions: Johnstown, light rain 69, Dubois, mostly cloudy 69, Latrobe, cloudy 73, Pittsburgh, cloudy 72, Erie, rain and fog 70, Bradford, cloudy 67. To the south and east, York, mostly cloudy 75, Harrisburg, cloudy 77, Philadelphia, cloudy 76, Baltimore, mostly cloudy 76, Washington, D.C., cloudy 75. Once again, in Altoona it was 72 degrees under cloudy skies. And at State College it was 72 degrees under cloudy skies. This is NOAA Weather Radio, All Hazards Station WNG 589. 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Here's the hazardous weather outlook for the following counties: Bedford, Blair, and Cambria. Flood watch in effect from 10 a.m. this morning through late tonight. For today and tonight, please listen to NOAA Weather Radio or go to weather.gov/statecollege on the internet for more information about the following hazards. Flood watch. Isolated strong thunderstorms capable of locally damaging wind gusts are possible this afternoon and evening. And now the extended outlook for the period Monday through Saturday. The probability for widespread hazardous weather is low. Spotters are encouraged to report significant hazardous weather. The Altoona climate summary for yesterday, August 1, 2026. Yesterday's high temperature of 81 degrees occurred at 3:07 p.m. This high was 2 degrees below the normal high of 83. Yesterday's low temperature of 58 degrees occurred at 4:15 a.m. This low was 3 degrees below the normal low of 61. No precipitation fell yesterday, which leaves the monthly total at 0.00 inches. This is 0.11 inches below the normal amount of 0.11 inches for August. The total precipitation for the season since June 1 still stands at 9.82 inches, which is 2.81 inches above normal.

the total precipitation for the year is still 23.42 inches, which is 2.22 inches above normal. There were no heating degree days yesterday, which is normal. This leaves the monthly total at zero, which is normal. The yearly total since July 1st is 8, which is 4 above normal. There were 5 cooling degree days yesterday, which is 2 below normal. This brings the monthly total to 5, which is minus 2 below normal. The yearly total since January 1st is 453, which is 17 above normal. The average wind speed was less than 5 miles per hour yesterday. The normal high temperature for today is 82 degrees, and the normal low is 61. The record high for today is 97, which occurred in 1955, and the record low is 50, which occurred in 1998. Sunrise today is at 6:12 a.m. and sunset is at 8:26 p.m. Flood watch in effect from 10 a.m. this morning through late tonight. What? Flash flooding caused by excessive rainfall is possible. Where? A portion of central Pennsylvania, including the following areas: Bedford, Blair, Cambria, Cameron, Clearfield, Elk, McKean, Northern Center, Northern Clinton, Potter, Somerset, and Warren. When? From 10 a.m. this morning through late tonight. Impacts: excessive runoff may result in flooding of rivers, creeks, streams, and other low-lying and flood-prone locations. Flooding may occur in poor drainage and urban areas. Additional details: scattered to numerous heavy showers and thunderstorms are expected today and tonight. Efficient rainfall rates of up to 2 inches per hour along with repeat rounds of rain could result in flash flooding across the area. http://www.weather.gov/safety/flood. You should monitor later forecasts and be prepared to take action should flash flood warnings be issued. High clouds will continue to build into the region through the rest of this afternoon and into tonight ahead of a slow-moving cold front. This front will bring showers and thunderstorms for late Saturday night into Sunday. Afterwards, an unsettled pattern is expected to develop with rain showers and storms possible each afternoon this week. Multiple rounds of heavy showers on Sunday could result in some flash flooding, especially across portions of western Pennsylvania. Any flash flooding that does occur will be localized to areas that see repeated thunderstorm activity throughout the day. Lows tonight across the Commonwealth will range from the low 60s over the northern mountains to the low 70s in the southeast. Highs on Sunday will be on the coastside over the mountains in the low to mid 70s. In the southeast, highs will be closer to the mid 80s. Here is the latest National Weather Service forecast for Blair and Bedford counties, including the city of Altoona. Today, showers and a chance of thunderstorms. Some thunderstorms may produce heavy rainfall between 8 a.m. and 10 a.m. Some thunderstorms may produce heavy rainfall after 10 a.m. Rainfall amounts between a half and three quarters of an inch. Highs in the mid-70s. Southeast winds 5 to 10 miles an hour with gusts up to 30 miles an hour. Chance of rain near 100%. Tonight, cloudy. Showers and a chance of thunderstorms through midnight, then a chance of showers and thunderstorms between midnight and 2 a.m. Some thunderstorms may produce heavy rainfall through 2 a.m. Rainfall amounts between 3 quarters of an inch and 1 inch. Lows in the mid-60s. South winds 5 to 10 miles an hour. Chance of rain 90%. Monday, mostly cloudy before 8 a.m., then becoming partly sunny. A slight chance of showers between 10 a.m. and 2 p.m. A chance of showers and thunderstorms after 2 p.m. Rainfall amounts less than a tenth of an inch. Highs in the upper 70s. Northwest winds 5 to 10 miles an hour. Chance of rain 40%. Monday night, partly cloudy, then becoming mostly cloudy between 8 p.m. and 10 p.m., then becoming partly cloudy. Patchy fog after 4 a.m. Rainfall amounts less than a tenth of an inch. Lows in the lower 60s. North winds around 5 miles an hour. Here is the latest National Weather Service forecast for Cambria County, including the city of Johnstown. Today, showers and a chance of thunderstorms. Some thunderstorms may produce heavy rainfall between 8 a.m. and 10 a.m. Some thunderstorms may produce heavy rainfall after 10 a.m. Rainfall amounts between 3 quarters of an inch and 1 inch. Highs in the lower 70s.
Southeast winds 10 to 15 miles an hour with gusts up to 30 miles an hour. Chance of rain near 100%. Tonight, mostly cloudy. Showers and a chance of thunderstorms through midnight, then a chance of showers and a slight chance of thunderstorms after midnight. Some thunderstorms may produce heavy rainfall through midnight. Some thunderstorms may produce heavy rainfall between midnight and 2 a.m. Rainfall amounts between a half and three quarters of an inch. Lows in the mid-60s. South winds 5 to 10 miles an hour. Chance of rain 90%. Monday, mostly cloudy, then becoming partly sunny between 10 a.m. and noon, then becoming mostly cloudy, then becoming partly sunny after 2 p.m. A slight chance of showers in the morning. A chance of showers and a slight chance of thunderstorms in the afternoon. Rainfall amounts less than a tenth of an inch. Highs in the mid-70s. Northwest winds 5 to 10 miles an hour. Chance of rain 40%. Monday night, partly cloudy, then becoming mostly cloudy between 8 p.m. and 10 p.m., then becoming partly cloudy. Rainfall amounts less than a tenth of an inch. Lows in the upper 50s. North winds 5 to 10 miles an hour. And now the extended forecast for South Central Pennsylvania. Tuesday, mostly sunny with a 20% chance of showers. Highs in the upper 70s. Tuesday night, partly cloudy. Lows in the mid-60s. Wednesday, showers likely and a chance of thunderstorms. Highs in the lower 80s. Chance of rain 70%. Wednesday night, mostly cloudy with a slight chance of showers and thunderstorms. Lows in the mid-60s. Chance of rain 20%. Thursday, partly sunny with a chance of showers and thunderstorms. Highs in the lower 80s. Chance of rain 50%. Thursday night, partly cloudy. Lows in the upper 60s. Friday, partly sunny with a chance of showers and thunderstorms. Highs in the lower 80s. Chance of rain 50%. Friday night, partly cloudy. Lows in the mid-60s. Saturday, partly sunny with a chance of showers and thunderstorms. Highs in the lower 80s. Chance of rain 40%. The 8 to 14 day outlook, from Sunday, August 9th to Saturday, August 15th, calls for above normal temperatures and above normal precipitation. Normal high temperatures across central Pennsylvania during this period range from the upper 70s over the Allegheny Mountains to the mid-80s across the lower Susquehanna Valley. Normal lows range from the mid-50s over the Alleghenies to the mid-60s across the lower Susquehanna Valley. Here are the 5 a.m. conditions in the Altoona area. In Altoona, it was cloudy. The temperature was 72 degrees, the dew point 67, and the relative humidity 84%. The wind was south at 8 miles an hour gusting to 16. The pressure was 29.86 inches and falling. At State College, it was cloudy. The temperature was 72 degrees, the dew point 70, and the relative humidity 94%. The wind was south at 5 miles an hour. The pressure was 29.87 inches and steady. Now, a few other local conditions: Johnstown, light rain 69, DuBois, mostly cloudy 69, La Trobe, cloudy 73, Pittsburgh cloudy 72, Erie, rain and fog 70, Bradford cloudy 67. To the south and east, York, mostly cloudy 75, Harrisburg cloudy 77, Philadelphia cloudy 76, Baltimore mostly cloudy 76, Washington DC cloudy 75. Once again, in Altoona it was 72 degrees under cloudy skies. And at State College it was 72 degrees under cloudy skies. 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Here's the hazardous weather outlook for the following counties: Bedford, Blair, and Cambria. Flood watch in effect from 10 a.m. this morning through late tonight. For today and tonight. Please listen to NOAA Weather Radio or go to weather.gov/statecollege on the internet for more information about the following hazards. Flood watch. Isolated strong thunderstorms capable of locally damaging wind gusts are possible this afternoon and evening. And now the extended outlook for the period Monday through Saturday.
the probability for widespread hazardous weather is low. Spotters are encouraged to report significant hazardous weather. The Altoona Climate Summary for yesterday, August 1, 2026. Yesterday's high temperature of 81 degrees occurred at 3:07 p.m. This high was 2 degrees below the normal high of 83. Yesterday's low temperature of 58 degrees occurred at 4:15 a.m. This low was 3 degrees below the normal low of 61. No precipitation fell yesterday, which leaves the monthly total at 0.00 inches. This is 0.11 inches below the normal amount of 0.11 inches for August. The total precipitation for the season since June 1 still stands at 9.82 inches, which is 2.81 inches above normal. The total precipitation for the year is still 23.42 inches, which is 2.22 inches above normal. There were no heating degree days yesterday, which is normal. This leaves the monthly total at zero, which is normal. The yearly total since July 1 is 8, which is 4 above normal. There were 5 cooling degree days yesterday, which is 2 below normal. This brings the monthly total to 5, which is minus 2 below normal. The yearly total since January 1 is 453, which is 17 above normal. The average wind speed was less than 5 miles per hour yesterday. The normal high temperature for today is 82 degrees, and the normal low is 61. The record high for today is 97, which occurred in 1955, and the record low is 50, which occurred in 1998. Sunrise today is at 6:12 a.m. and sunset is at 8:26 p.m. Flood watch in effect from 10 a.m. this morning through late tonight. What? Flash flooding caused by excessive rainfall is possible. Where? A portion of central Pennsylvania, including the following areas: Bedford, Blair, Cambria, Cameron, Clearfield, Elk, McKean, Northern Center, Northern Clinton, Potter, Somerset, and Warren. When? From 10 a.m. this morning through late tonight. Impacts: excessive runoff may result in flooding of rivers, creeks, streams, and other low-lying and flood-prone locations. Flooding may occur in poor drainage and urban areas. Additional details: scattered to numerous heavy showers and thunderstorms are expected today and tonight. Efficient rainfall rates of up to 2 inches per hour along with repeat rounds of rain could result in flash flooding across the area. http://www.weather.gov/safety/flood-you-should-monitor-later-forecast and be prepared to take action should flash flood warnings be issued. Multiple rounds of heavy showers today could result in some flash flooding, especially across portions of western Pennsylvania. Any flash flooding that does occur will be localized to areas that see repeated thunderstorm activity throughout the day. The week ahead will feature a gradual increase in temperatures and daily chances for afternoon showers and thunderstorms. Highs today will be on the coastside over the mountains in the low to mid-70s. In the southeast, highs will be closer to the mid-80s. Low tonight will range from the upper 50s in the northern mountains to mid-70s near Philadelphia. Here is the latest National Weather Service forecast for Blair and Bedford counties, including the city of Altoona. Today, showers and a chance of thunderstorms. Some thunderstorms may produce heavy rainfall between 8 a.m. and 10 a.m. Some thunderstorms may produce heavy rainfall after 10 a.m. Rainfall amounts between a half and three quarters of an inch. Highs in the mid-70s. Southeast winds 5 to 10 miles an hour with gusts up to 30 miles an hour. Chance of rain near 100%. Tonight, cloudy. Showers and a chance of thunderstorms through midnight, then a chance of showers and thunderstorms between midnight and 2 a.m. Some thunderstorms may produce heavy rainfall through 2 a.m. Rainfall amounts between 3 quarters of an inch and 1 inch. Lows in the mid-60s. South winds 5 to 10 miles an hour. Chance of rain 90%. Monday, mostly cloudy before 8 a.m., then becoming partly sunny. A slight chance of showers between 10 a.m. and 2 p.m. A chance of showers and thunderstorms after 2 p.m. Rainfall amounts less than a tenth of an inch. Highs in the upper 70s. Northwest winds 5 to 10 miles an hour. Chance of rain 40%. Monday night, partly cloudy, then becoming mostly cloudy between 8 p.m. and 10 p.m., then becoming partly cloudy.
Patchy fog after 4 a.m. Rainfall amounts less than a tenth of an inch. Lows in the lower 60s. North winds around 5 miles an hour. Here is the latest National Weather Service forecast for Cambria County, including the city of Johnstown. Today, showers and a chance of thunderstorms. Some thunderstorms may produce heavy rainfall between 8 a.m. and 10 a.m. Some thunderstorms may produce heavy rainfall after 10 a.m. Rainfall amounts between 3/4 of an inch and 1 inch. Highs in the lower 70s. Southeast winds 10 to 15 miles an hour with gusts up to 30 miles an hour. Chance of rain near 100%. Tonight, mostly cloudy. Showers and a chance of thunderstorms through midnight, then a chance of showers and a slight chance of thunderstorms after midnight. Some thunderstorms may produce heavy rainfall through midnight. Some thunderstorms may produce heavy rainfall between midnight and 2 a.m. Rainfall amounts between a half and 3/4 of an inch. Lows in the mid-60s. South winds 5 to 10 miles an hour. Chance of rain 90%. Monday, mostly cloudy, then becoming partly sunny between 10 a.m. and noon, then becoming mostly cloudy, then becoming partly sunny after 2 p.m. A slight chance of showers in the morning. A chance of showers and a slight chance of thunderstorms in the afternoon. Rainfall amounts less than a tenth of an inch. Highs in the mid-70s. Northwest winds 5 to 10 miles an hour. Chance of rain 40%. Monday night, partly cloudy, then becoming mostly cloudy between 8 p.m. and 10 p.m., then becoming partly cloudy. Rainfall amounts less than a tenth of an inch. Lows in the upper 50s. North winds 5 to 10 miles an hour. And now the extended forecast for South Central Pennsylvania. Tuesday, mostly sunny with a 20% chance of showers. Highs in the upper 70s. Tuesday night, partly cloudy. Lows in the mid-60s. Wednesday, showers likely and a chance of thunderstorms. Highs in the lower 80s. Chance of rain 70%. Wednesday night, mostly cloudy with a slight chance of showers and thunderstorms. Lows in the mid-60s. Chance of rain 20%. Thursday, partly sunny with a chance of showers and thunderstorms. Highs in the lower 80s. Chance of rain 50%. Thursday night, partly cloudy. Lows in the upper 60s. Friday, partly sunny with a chance of showers and thunderstorms. Highs in the lower 80s. Chance of rain 50%. Friday night, partly cloudy. Lows in the mid-60s. Saturday, partly sunny with a chance of showers and thunderstorms. Highs in the lower 80s. Chance of rain 40%. The 8 to 14 day outlook, from Sunday, August 9th to Saturday, August 15th, calls for above normal temperatures and above normal precipitation. Normal high temperatures across central Pennsylvania during this period range from the upper 70s over the Allegheny Mountains to the mid-80s across the lower Susquehanna Valley. Normal lows range from the mid-50s over the Alleghenies to the mid-60s across the lower Susquehanna Valley. Here are the 5 a.m. conditions in the Altoona area. In Altoona, it was cloudy. The temperature was 72 degrees, the dew point 67, and the relative humidity 84%. The wind was south at 8 miles an hour gusting to 16. The pressure was 29.86 inches and falling. At State College, it was cloudy. The temperature was 72 degrees, the dew point 70, and the relative humidity 94%. The wind was south at 5 miles an hour. The pressure was 29.87 inches and steady. Now, a few other local conditions: Johnstown, light rain 69, Dubois, mostly cloudy 69, La Trobe, cloudy 73, Pittsburgh cloudy 72, Erie, rain and fog 70, Bradford cloudy 67. To the south and east, York, mostly cloudy 75, Harrisburg cloudy 77, Philadelphia cloudy 76, Baltimore mostly cloudy 76, Washington DC cloudy 75. Once again, in Altoona it was 72 degrees under cloudy skies. And at State College it was 72 degrees under cloudy skies. This is NOAA Weather Radio, All Hazards Station WNG 589.
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Here's the hazardous weather outlook for the following counties: Bedford, Blair, and Cambria. Flood watch in effect from 10 a.m. this morning through late tonight. For today and tonight, please listen to NOAA Weather Radio or go to weather.gov/statecollege on the internet for more information about the following hazards. Flood watch. Isolated strong thunderstorms capable of locally damaging wind gusts are possible this afternoon and evening. And now the extended outlook for the period Monday through Saturday. The probability for widespread hazardous weather is low. Spotters are encouraged to report significant hazardous weather. The Altoona climate summary for yesterday, August 1, 2026. Yesterday's high temperature of 81 degrees occurred at 3:07 p.m. This high was 2 degrees below the normal high of 83. Yesterday's low temperature of 58 degrees occurred at 4:15 a.m. This low was 3 degrees below the normal low of 61. No precipitation fell yesterday, which leaves the monthly total at 0.00 inches. This is 0.11 inches below the normal amount of 0.11 inches for August. The total precipitation for the season since June 1 still stands at 9.82 inches, which is 2.81 inches above normal. The total precipitation for the year is still 23.42 inches, which is 2.22 inches above normal. There were no heating degree days yesterday, which is normal. This leaves the monthly total at zero, which is normal. The yearly total since July 1 is 8, which is 4 above normal. There were 5 cooling degree days yesterday, which is 2 below normal. This brings the monthly total to 5, which is minus 2 below normal. The yearly total since January 1 is 453, which is 17 above normal. The average wind speed was less than 5 miles per hour yesterday. The normal high temperature for today is 82 degrees, and the normal low is 61. The record high for today is 97, which occurred in 1955, and the record low is 50, which occurred in 1998. Sunrise today is at 6:12 a.m. and sunset is at 8:26 p.m. Flood watch in effect from 10 a.m. this morning through late tonight. What? Flash flooding caused by excessive rainfall is possible. Where? A portion of central Pennsylvania, including the following areas: Bedford, Blair, Cambria, Cameron, Clearfield, Elk, McKean, Northern Center, Northern Clinton, Potter, Somerset, and Warren. When? From 10 a.m. this morning through late tonight. Impacts: excessive runoff may result in flooding of rivers, creeks, streams, and other low-lying and flood-prone locations. Flooding may occur in poor drainage and urban areas. Additional details: scattered to numerous heavy showers and thunderstorms are expected today and tonight. Efficient rainfall rates of up to 2 inches per hour along with repeat rounds of rain could result in flash flooding across the area. http://www.weather.gov/safety/flood-you-should-monitor-later-forecast and be prepared to take action should flash flood warnings be issued. Multiple rounds of heavy showers today could result in some flash flooding, especially across portions of western Pennsylvania. Any flash flooding that does occur will be localized to areas that see repeated thunderstorm activity throughout the day. The week ahead will feature a gradual increase in temperatures and daily chances for afternoon showers and thunderstorms. Highs today will be on the coastside over the mountains in the low to mid-70s. In the southeast, highs will be closer to the mid-80s. Low tonight will range from the upper 50s in the northern mountains to mid-70s near Philadelphia. Here is the latest National Weather Service forecast for Blair and Bedford counties, including the city of Altoona. Today, showers and a chance of thunderstorms. Some thunderstorms may produce heavy rainfall between 8 a.m. and 10 a.m. Some thunderstorms may produce heavy rainfall after 10 a.m. Rainfall amounts between a half and three quarters of an inch. Highs in the mid-70s. Southeast winds 5 to 10 miles an hour with gusts up to 30 miles an hour. Chance of rain near 100%. Tonight, cloudy. Showers and a chance of thunderstorms through midnight, then a chance of showers and thunderstorms between midnight and 2 a.m. Some thunderstorms may produce heavy rainfall through 2 a.m. Rainfall amounts between 3 quarters of an inch and 1 inch.
lows in the mid-60s. South winds 5 to 10 miles an hour. Chance of rain 90%. Monday, mostly cloudy before 8 a.m., then becoming partly sunny. A slight chance of showers between 10 a.m. and 2 p.m. A chance of showers and thunderstorms after 2 p.m. Rainfall amounts less than a tenth of an inch. Highs in the upper 70s. Northwest winds 5 to 10 miles an hour. Chance of rain 40%. Monday night, partly cloudy, then becoming mostly cloudy between 8 p.m. and 10 p.m., then becoming partly cloudy. Patchy fog after 4 a.m. Rainfall amounts less than a tenth of an inch. Lows in the lower 60s. North winds around 5 miles an hour. Here is the latest National Weather Service forecast for Cambria County, including the city of Johnstown. Today, showers and a chance of thunderstorms. Some thunderstorms may produce heavy rainfall between 8 a.m. and 10 a.m. Some thunderstorms may produce heavy rainfall after 10 a.m. Rainfall amounts between 3 quarters of an inch and 1 inch. Highs in the lower 70s. Southeast winds 10 to 15 miles an hour with gusts up to 30 miles an hour. Chance of rain near 100%. Tonight, mostly cloudy. Showers and a chance of thunderstorms through midnight, then a chance of showers and a slight chance of thunderstorms after midnight. Some thunderstorms may produce heavy rainfall through midnight. Some thunderstorms may produce heavy rainfall between midnight and 2 a.m. Rainfall amounts between a half and 3/4 of an inch. Lows in the mid-60s. South winds 5 to 10 miles an hour. Chance of rain 90%. Monday, mostly cloudy, then becoming partly sunny between 10 a.m. and noon, then becoming mostly cloudy, then becoming partly sunny after 2 p.m. A slight chance of showers in the morning. A chance of showers and a slight chance of thunderstorms in the afternoon. Rainfall amounts less than a tenth of an inch. Highs in the mid-70s. Northwest winds 5 to 10 miles an hour. Chance of rain 40%. Monday night, partly cloudy, then becoming mostly cloudy between 8 p.m. and 10 p.m., then becoming partly cloudy. Rainfall amounts less than a tenth of an inch. Lows in the upper 50s. North winds 5 to 10 miles an hour. And now the extended forecast for South Central Pennsylvania. Tuesday, mostly sunny with a 20% chance of showers. Highs in the upper 70s. Tuesday night, partly cloudy. Lows in the mid-60s. Wednesday, showers likely and a chance of thunderstorms. Highs in the lower 80s. Chance of rain 70%. Wednesday night, mostly cloudy with a slight chance of showers and thunderstorms. Lows in the mid-60s. Chance of rain 20%. Thursday, partly sunny with a chance of showers and thunderstorms. Highs in the lower 80s. Chance of rain 50%. Thursday night, partly cloudy. Lows in the upper 60s. Friday, partly sunny with a chance of showers and thunderstorms. Highs in the lower 80s. Chance of rain 50%. Friday night, partly cloudy. Lows in the mid-60s. Saturday, partly sunny with a chance of showers and thunderstorms. Highs in the lower 80s. Chance of rain 40%. The 8 to 14 day outlook, from Sunday, August 9th to Saturday, August 15th, calls for above normal temperatures and above normal precipitation. Normal high temperatures across central Pennsylvania during this period range from the upper 70s over the Allegheny Mountains to the mid-80s across the lower Susquehanna Valley. Normal lows range from the mid-50s over the Alleghenies to the mid-60s across the lower Susquehanna Valley. Here are the 5 a.m. conditions in the Altoona area. In Altoona, it was cloudy. The temperature was 72 degrees, the dew point 67, and the relative humidity 84%. The wind was south at 8 miles an hour gusting to 16. The pressure was 29.86 inches and falling. At State College, it was cloudy. The temperature was 72 degrees, the dew point 70, and the relative humidity 94%. The wind was south at 5 miles an hour. The pressure was 29.87 inches and steady. Now, a few other local conditions: Johnstown, light rain 69, Du Bois,
mostly cloudy 69, La Trobe, cloudy 73, Pittsburgh cloudy 72, Erie, rain and fog 70, Bradford cloudy 67. To the south and east, York, mostly cloudy 75, Harrisburg cloudy 77, Philadelphia cloudy 76, Baltimore mostly cloudy 76, Washington DC cloudy 75. Once again, in Altoona it was 72 degrees under cloudy skies. And at State College it was 72 degrees under cloudy skies. 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Here's the hazardous weather outlook for the following counties, Bedford, Blair, and Cambria. Flood watch in effect from 10 a.m. this morning through late tonight. For today and tonight. Please listen to NOAA Weather Radio or go to weather.gov/statecollege on the internet for more information about the following hazards. Flood watch. Isolated strong thunderstorms capable of locally damaging wind gusts are possible this afternoon and evening. And now the extended outlook for the period Monday through Saturday. The probability for widespread hazardous weather is low. Spotters are encouraged to report significant hazardous weather. The Altoona Climate Summary for yesterday, August 1, 2026. Yesterday's high temperature of 81 degrees occurred at 3:07 p.m. This high was 2 degrees below the normal high of 83. Yesterday's low temperature of 58 degrees occurred at 4:15 a.m. This low was 3 degrees below the normal low of 61. No precipitation fell yesterday, which leaves the monthly total at 0.00 inches. This is 0.11 inches below the normal amount of 0.11 inches for August. The total precipitation for the season since June 1 still stands at 9.82 inches, which is 2.81 inches above normal. The total precipitation for the year is still 23.42 inches, which is 2.22 inches above normal. There were no heating degree days yesterday, which is normal. This leaves the monthly total at zero, which is normal. The yearly total since July 1 is 8, which is 4 above normal. There were 5 cooling degree days yesterday, which is 2 below normal. This brings the monthly total to 5, which is minus 2 below normal. The yearly total since January 1 is 453, which is 17 above normal. The average wind speed was less than 5 miles per hour yesterday. The normal high temperature for today is 82 degrees, and the normal low is 61. The record high for today is 97, which occurred in 1955, and the record low is 50, which occurred in 1998. Sunrise today is at 6:12 a.m. and sunset is at 8:26 p.m. Flood watch in effect from 10 a.m. this morning through late tonight. What flash flooding caused by excessive rainfall is possible? Where, a portion of central Pennsylvania, including the following areas, Bedford, Blair, Cambria, Cameron, Clearfield, Elk, McKean, Northern Center, Northern Clinton, Potter, Somerset and Warren. When, from 10 a.m. this morning through late tonight. Impacts, excessive runoff may result in flooding of rivers, creeks, streams, and other low-lying and flood-prone locations. Flooding may occur in poor drainage and urban areas. Additional details, scattered to numerous heavy showers and thunderstorms are expected today and tonight. Efficient rainfall rates of up to 2 inches per hour along with repeat rounds of rain could result in flash flooding across the area. http://www.weather.gov/safety/flood you should monitor later forecasts and be prepared to take action should flash flood warnings be issued. Multiple rounds of heavy showers today could result in some flash flooding, especially across portions of western Pennsylvania. Any flash flooding that does occur will be localized to areas that see repeated thunderstorm activity throughout the day. The week ahead will feature a gradual increase in temperatures and daily chances for afternoon showers and thunderstorms. Highs today will be on the coastside over the mountains in the low to mid-70s. In the southeast, highs will be closer to the mid-80s. Low tonight will range from the upper 50s in the northern mountains to mid-70s near Philadelphia. Here is the latest National Weather Service forecast for Blair and Bedford counties, including the city of Altoona. Today, showers and a chance of thunderstorms.
Some thunderstorms may produce heavy rainfall between 8 a.m. and 10 a.m. Some thunderstorms may produce heavy rainfall after 10 a.m. Rainfall amounts between a half and three quarters of an inch. Highs in the mid-70s. Southeast winds 5 to 10 miles an hour with gusts up to 30 miles an hour. Chance of rain near 100%. Tonight, cloudy. Showers and a chance of thunderstorms through midnight, then a chance of showers and thunderstorms between midnight and 2 a.m. Some thunderstorms may produce heavy rainfall through 2 a.m. Rainfall amounts between 3 quarters of an inch and 1 inch. Lows in the mid-60s. South winds 5 to 10 miles an hour. Chance of rain 90%. Monday, mostly cloudy before 8 a.m., then becoming partly sunny. A slight chance of showers between 10 a.m. and 2 p.m. A chance of showers and thunderstorms after 2 p.m. Rainfall amounts less than a tenth of an inch. Highs in the upper 70s. Northwest winds 5 to 10 miles an hour. Chance of rain 40%. Monday night, partly cloudy, then becoming mostly cloudy between 8 p.m. and 10 p.m., then becoming partly cloudy. Patchy fog after 4 a.m. Rainfall amounts less than a tenth of an inch. Lows in the lower 60s. North winds around 5 miles an hour. Here is the latest National Weather Service forecast for Cambria County, including the city of Johnstown. Today, showers and a chance of thunderstorms. Some thunderstorms may produce heavy rainfall between 8 a.m. and 10 a.m. Some thunderstorms may produce heavy rainfall after 10 a.m. Rainfall amounts between 3 quarters of an inch and 1 inch. Highs in the lower 70s. Southeast winds 10 to 15 miles an hour with gusts up to 30 miles an hour. Chance of rain near 100%. Tonight, mostly cloudy. Showers and a chance of thunderstorms through midnight, then a chance of showers and a slight chance of thunderstorms after midnight. Some thunderstorms may produce heavy rainfall through midnight. Some thunderstorms may produce heavy rainfall between midnight and 2 a.m. Rainfall amounts between a half and three quarters of an inch. Lows in the mid-60s. South winds 5 to 10 miles an hour. Chance of rain 90%. Monday, mostly cloudy, then becoming partly sunny between 10 a.m. and noon, then becoming mostly cloudy, then becoming partly sunny after 2 p.m. A slight chance of showers in the morning. A chance of showers and a slight chance of thunderstorms in the afternoon. Rainfall amounts less than a tenth of an inch. Highs in the mid-70s. Northwest winds 5 to 10 miles an hour. Chance of rain 40%. Monday night, partly cloudy, then becoming mostly cloudy between 8 p.m. and 10 p.m., then becoming partly cloudy. Rainfall amounts less than a tenth of an inch. Lows in the upper 50s. North winds 5 to 10 miles an hour. And now the extended forecast for South Central Pennsylvania. Tuesday, mostly sunny with a 20% chance of showers. Highs in the upper 70s. Tuesday night, partly cloudy. Lows in the mid-60s. Wednesday, showers likely and a chance of thunderstorms. Highs in the lower 80s. Chance of rain 70%. Wednesday night, mostly cloudy with a slight chance of showers and thunderstorms. Lows in the mid-60s. Chance of rain 20%. Thursday, partly sunny with a chance of showers and thunderstorms. Highs in the lower 80s. Chance of rain 50%. Thursday night, partly cloudy. Lows in the upper 60s. Friday, partly sunny with a chance of showers and thunderstorms. Highs in the lower 80s. Chance of rain 50%. Friday night, partly cloudy. Lows in the mid-60s. Saturday, partly sunny with a chance of showers and thunderstorms. Highs in the lower 80s. Chance of rain 40%. Here is the latest National Weather Service forecast for Blair and Bedford counties, including the city of Altoona. Today, showers and a chance of thunderstorms. Some thunderstorms may produce heavy rainfall between 8 a.m. and 10 a.m. Some thunderstorms may produce heavy rainfall after 10 a.m. Rainfall amounts between a half and three quarters of an inch. Highs in the mid-70s. Southeast winds 5 to 10 miles an hour with gusts up to 30 miles an hour.
chance of rain near 100%. Tonight, cloudy. Showers and a chance of thunderstorms through midnight, then a chance of showers and thunderstorms between midnight and 2 a.m. Some thunderstorms may produce heavy rainfall through 2 a.m. Rainfall amounts between 3/4 inch and 1 inch. Lows in the mid-60s. South winds 5 to 10 miles an hour. Chance of rain 90%. Monday, mostly cloudy before 8 a.m., then becoming partly sunny. A slight chance of showers between 10 a.m. and 2 p.m. A chance of showers and thunderstorms after 2 p.m. Rainfall amounts less than 1/10 inch. Highs in the upper 70s. Northwest winds 5 to 10 miles an hour. Chance of rain 40%. Monday night, partly cloudy, then becoming mostly cloudy between 8 p.m. and 10 p.m., then becoming partly cloudy. Patchy fog after 4 a.m. Rainfall amounts less than 1/10 inch. Lows in the lower 60s. North winds around 5 miles an hour. Here is the latest National Weather Service forecast for Cambria County, including the city of Johnstown. Today, showers and a chance of thunderstorms. Some thunderstorms may produce heavy rainfall between 8 a.m. and 10 a.m. Some thunderstorms may produce heavy rainfall after 10 a.m. Rainfall amounts between 3/4 inch and 1 inch. Highs in the lower 70s. Southeast winds 10 to 15 miles an hour with gusts up to 30 miles an hour. Chance of rain near 100%. Tonight, mostly cloudy. Showers and a chance of thunderstorms through midnight, then a chance of showers and a slight chance of thunderstorms after midnight. Some thunderstorms may produce heavy rainfall through midnight. Some thunderstorms may produce heavy rainfall between midnight and 2 a.m. Rainfall amounts between 1/2 and 3/4 inch. Lows in the mid-60s. South winds 5 to 10 miles an hour. Chance of rain 90%. Monday, mostly cloudy, then becoming partly sunny between 10 a.m. and noon, then becoming mostly cloudy, then becoming partly sunny after 2 p.m. A slight chance of showers in the morning. A chance of showers and a slight chance of thunderstorms in the afternoon. Rainfall amounts less than 1/10 inch. Highs in the mid-70s. Northwest winds 5 to 10 miles an hour. Chance of rain 40%. Monday night, partly cloudy, then becoming mostly cloudy between 8 p.m. and 10 p.m., then becoming partly cloudy. Rainfall amounts less than 1/10 inch. Lows in the upper 50s. North winds 5 to 10 miles an hour. And now the extended forecast for South Central Pennsylvania. Tuesday, mostly sunny with a 20% chance of showers. Highs in the upper 70s. Tuesday night, partly cloudy. Lows in the mid-60s. Wednesday, showers likely and a chance of thunderstorms. Highs in the lower 80s. Chance of rain 70%. Wednesday night, mostly cloudy with a slight chance of showers and thunderstorms. Lows in the mid-60s. Chance of rain 20%. Thursday, partly sunny with a chance of showers and thunderstorms. Highs in the lower 80s. Chance of rain 50%. Thursday night, partly cloudy. Lows in the upper 60s. Friday, partly sunny with a chance of showers and thunderstorms. Highs in the lower 80s. Chance of rain 50%. Friday night, partly cloudy. Lows in the mid-60s. Saturday, partly sunny with a chance of showers and thunderstorms. Highs in the lower 80s. Chance of rain 40%. The 8 to 14 day outlook, from Sunday, August 9th to Saturday, August 15th, calls for above normal temperatures and above normal precipitation. Normal high temperatures across central Pennsylvania during this period range from the upper 70s over the Allegheny Mountains to the mid-80s across the lower Susquehanna Valley. Normal lows range from the mid-50s over the Alleghenies to the mid-60s across the lower Susquehanna Valley. Here are the 6 a.m. conditions in the Altoona area. In Altoona, it was cloudy. The temperature was 71 degrees, the dew point 66, and the relative humidity 84%. The wind was south at 9 miles an hour. The pressure was 29.86 inches and falling. At State College, it was mostly cloudy.
The temperature was 72 degrees, the dew point 70, and the relative humidity 94%. The wind was variable at 3 miles an hour. The pressure was 29.87 inches and steady. Now, a few other local conditions: Johnstown, light rain 68, Dubois, light rain 69, La Trobe, mostly cloudy 73, Pittsburgh a thunderstorm 72, Erie, light rain 70, Bradford cloudy 67. To the south and east, York, mostly cloudy 74, Harrisburg cloudy 76, Philadelphia mostly cloudy 76, Baltimore cloudy 77, Washington D.C. mostly cloudy 75. Once again, in Altoona it was 71 degrees under cloudy skies. And at State College it was 72 degrees under mostly cloudy skies. 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Here's the hazardous weather outlook for the following counties: Bedford, Blair, and Cambria. Flood watch in effect from 10 a.m. this morning through late tonight. For today and tonight, please listen to NOAA Weather Radio or go to weather.gov/statecollege on the internet for more information about the following hazards. Flood watch. Isolated strong thunderstorms capable of locally damaging wind gusts are possible this afternoon and evening. And now the extended outlook for the period Monday through Saturday. The probability for widespread hazardous weather is low. Spotters are encouraged to report significant hazardous weather. The Altoona climate summary for yesterday, August 1, 2026. Yesterday's high temperature of 81 degrees occurred at 3:07 p.m. This high was 2 degrees below the normal high of 83. Yesterday's low temperature of 58 degrees occurred at 4:15 a.m. This low was 3 degrees below the normal low of 61. No precipitation fell yesterday, which leaves the monthly total at 0.00 inches. This is 0.11 inches below the normal amount of 0.11 inches for August. The total precipitation for the season since June 1 still stands at 9.82 inches, which is 2.81 inches above normal. The total precipitation for the year is still 23.42 inches, which is 2.22 inches above normal. There were no heating degree days yesterday, which is normal. This leaves the monthly total at zero, which is normal. The yearly total since July 1 is 8, which is 4 above normal. There were 5 cooling degree days yesterday, which is 2 below normal. This brings the monthly total to 5, which is minus 2 below normal. The yearly total since January 1 is 453, which is 17 above normal. The average wind speed was less than 5 miles per hour yesterday. The normal high temperature for today is 82 degrees, and the normal low is 61. The record high for today is 97, which occurred in 1955, and the record low is 50, which occurred in 1998. Sunrise today is at 6:12 a.m. and sunset is at 8:26 p.m. Flood watch in effect from 10 a.m. this morning through late tonight. What flash flooding caused by excessive rainfall is possible? Where, a portion of central Pennsylvania, including the following areas: Bedford, Blair, Cambria, Cameron, Clearfield, Elk, McKean, Northern Center, Northern Clinton, Potter, Somerset, and Warren. When, from 10 a.m. this morning through late tonight. Impacts: excessive runoff may result in flooding of rivers, creeks, streams, and other low-lying and flood-prone locations. Flooding may occur in poor drainage and urban areas. Additional details: scattered to numerous heavy showers and thunderstorms are expected today and tonight. Efficient rainfall rates of up to 2 inches per hour along with repeat rounds of rain could result in flash flooding across the area. http://www.weather.gov/safety/flood-you-should-monitor-later-forecasts and be prepared to take action should flash flood warnings be issued. Multiple rounds of heavy showers today could result in some flash flooding, especially across portions of western Pennsylvania. Any flash flooding that does occur will be localized to areas that see repeated thunderstorm activity throughout the day. The week ahead will feature a gradual increase in temperatures and daily chances for afternoon showers and thunderstorms. Highs today will be on the coastside over the mountains in the low to mid-70s. In the southeast, highs will be closer to the mid-80s.
Low tonight will range from the upper 50s in the northern mountains to mid-70s near Philadelphia. Here is the latest National Weather Service forecast for Blair and Bedford counties, including the city of Altoona. Today, showers and a chance of thunderstorms. Some thunderstorms may produce heavy rainfall between 8 a.m. and 10 a.m. Some thunderstorms may produce heavy rainfall after 10 a.m. Rainfall amounts between a half and three quarters of an inch. Highs in the mid-70s. Southeast winds 5 to 10 miles an hour with gusts up to 30 miles an hour. Chance of rain near 100%. Tonight, cloudy. Showers and a chance of thunderstorms through midnight, then a chance of showers and thunderstorms between midnight and 2 a.m. Some thunderstorms may produce heavy rainfall through 2 a.m. Rainfall amounts between 3 quarters of an inch and 1 inch. Lows in the mid-60s. South winds 5 to 10 miles an hour. Chance of rain 90%. Monday, mostly cloudy before 8 a.m., then becoming partly sunny. A slight chance of showers between 10 a.m. and 2 p.m. A chance of showers and thunderstorms after 2 p.m. Rainfall amounts less than a tenth of an inch. Highs in the upper 70s. Northwest winds 5 to 10 miles an hour. Chance of rain 40%. Monday night, partly cloudy, then becoming mostly cloudy between 8 p.m. and 10 p.m., then becoming partly cloudy. Patchy fog after 4 a.m. Rainfall amounts less than a tenth of an inch. Lows in the lower 60s. North winds around 5 miles an hour. Here is the latest National Weather Service forecast for Cambria County, including the city of Johnstown. Today, showers and a chance of thunderstorms. Some thunderstorms may produce heavy rainfall between 8 a.m. and 10 a.m. Some thunderstorms may produce heavy rainfall after 10 a.m. Rainfall amounts between 3 quarters of an inch and 1 inch. Highs in the lower 70s. Southeast winds 10 to 15 miles an hour with gusts up to 30 miles an hour. Chance of rain near 100%. Tonight, mostly cloudy. Showers and a chance of thunderstorms through midnight, then a chance of showers and a slight chance of thunderstorms after midnight. Some thunderstorms may produce heavy rainfall through midnight. Some thunderstorms may produce heavy rainfall between midnight and 2 a.m. Rainfall amounts between a half and three quarters of an inch. Lows in the mid-60s. South winds 5 to 10 miles an hour. Chance of rain 90%. Monday, mostly cloudy, then becoming partly sunny between 10 a.m. and noon, then becoming mostly cloudy, then becoming partly sunny after 2 p.m. A slight chance of showers in the morning. A chance of showers and a slight chance of thunderstorms in the afternoon. Rainfall amounts less than a tenth of an inch. Highs in the mid-70s. Northwest winds 5 to 10 miles an hour. Chance of rain 40%. Monday night, partly cloudy, then becoming mostly cloudy between 8 p.m. and 10 p.m., then becoming partly cloudy. Rainfall amounts less than a tenth of an inch. Lows in the upper 50s. North winds 5 to 10 miles an hour. And now the extended forecast for South Central Pennsylvania. Tuesday, mostly sunny with a 20% chance of showers. Highs in the upper 70s. Tuesday night, partly cloudy. Lows in the mid-60s. Wednesday, showers likely and a chance of thunderstorms. Highs in the lower 80s. Chance of rain 70%. Wednesday night, mostly cloudy with a slight chance of showers and thunderstorms. Lows in the mid-60s. Chance of rain 20%. Thursday, partly sunny with a chance of showers and thunderstorms. Highs in the lower 80s. Chance of rain 50%. Thursday night, partly cloudy. Lows in the upper 60s. Friday, partly sunny with a chance of showers and thunderstorms. Highs in the lower 80s. Chance of rain 50%. Friday night, partly cloudy. Lows in the mid-60s. Saturday, partly sunny with a chance of showers and thunderstorms. Highs in the lower 80s. Chance of rain 40%. The 8 to 14 day outlook, from Sunday, August 9th to Saturday, August 15th, calls for above normal temperatures and above normal precipitation.
Normal high temperatures across central Pennsylvania during this period range from the upper 70s over the Allegheny Mountains to the mid-80s across the lower Susquehanna Valley. Normal lows range from the mid-50s over the Alleghenies to the mid-60s across the lower Susquehanna Valley. Here are the 6 a.m. conditions in the Altoona area. In Altoona, it was cloudy.

and cloudy 67. To the south and east, York, mostly cloudy 74, Harrisburg cloudy 76, Philadelphia mostly cloudy 76, Baltimore cloudy 77, Washington DC mostly cloudy 75. Once again, in Altoona it was 71 degrees under cloudy skies. And at State College it was 72 degrees under mostly cloudy skies. 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Warnings and safety information from the National Weather Service may someday save your life or protect your property. Here's the hazardous weather outlook, for the following counties, Bedford, Blair and Cambria. Flood watch in effect from 10 a.m. this morning through late tonight. For today and tonight. 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Flood watch. Isolated strong thunderstorms capable of locally damaging wind gusts are possible this afternoon and evening. And now the extended outlook for the period Monday through Saturday. The probability for widespread hazardous weather is low. Spotters are encouraged to report significant hazardous weather. The Altoona Climate Summary for yesterday, August 1, 2026. Yesterday's high temperature of 81 degrees occurred at 3:07 p.m. This high was 2 degrees below the normal high of 83. Yesterday's low temperature of 58 degrees occurred at 4:15 a.m. This low was 3 degrees below the normal low of 61. No precipitation fell yesterday, which leaves the monthly total at 0.00 inches. This is 0.11 inches below the normal amount of 0.11 inches for August. The total precipitation for the season since June 1st still stands at 9.82 inches, which is 2.81 inches above normal. The total precipitation for the year is still 23.42 inches, which is 2.22 inches above normal. There were no heating degree days yesterday, which is normal. This leaves the monthly total at zero, which is normal. The yearly total since July 1st is 8, which is 4 above normal. There were 5 cooling degree days yesterday, which is 2 below normal. This brings the monthly total to 5, which is minus 2 below normal. The yearly total since January 1st is 453, which is 17 above normal. The average wind speed was less than 5 miles per hour yesterday. The normal high temperature for today is 82 degrees, and the normal low is 61. The record high for today is 97, which occurred in 1955, and the record low is 50, which occurred in 1998. Sunrise today is at 6:12 a.m. and sunset is at 8:26 p.m. Flood watch in effect from 10 a.m. this morning through late tonight. What, flash flooding caused by excessive rainfall is possible? Where, a portion of central Pennsylvania, including the following areas, Bedford, Blair, Cambria, Cameron, Clearfield, Elk, McKean, Northern Center, Northern Clinton, Potter, Somerset and Warren. When, from 10 a.m. this morning through late tonight. Impacts, excessive runoff may result in flooding of rivers, creeks, streams, and other low-lying and flood-prone locations. Flooding may occur in poor drainage and urban areas. Additional details, scattered to numerous heavy showers and thunderstorms are expected today and tonight. Efficient rainfall rates of up to 2 inches per hour along with repeat rounds of rain could result in flash flooding across the area. http://www.weather.gov/safety/flood You should monitor later forecasts and be prepared to take action should flash flood warnings be issued. Multiple rounds of heavy showers today could result in some flash flooding, especially across portions of western Pennsylvania. Any flash flooding that does occur will be localized to

areas that see repeated thunderstorm activity throughout the day. The week ahead will feature a gradual increase in temperatures and daily chances for afternoon showers and thunderstorms. Highs today will be on the coastside over the mountains in the low to mid-70s. In the southeast, highs will be closer to the mid-80s. Low tonight will range from the upper 50s in the northern mountains to mid-70s near Philadelphia. Here is the latest National Weather Service forecast for Blair and Bedford counties, including the city of Altoona. Today, showers and a chance of thunderstorms. Some thunderstorms may produce heavy rainfall between 8 a.m. and 10 a.m. Some thunderstorms may produce heavy rainfall after 10 a.m. Rainfall amounts between a half and three quarters of an inch. Highs in the mid-70s. Southeast winds 5 to 10 miles an hour with gusts up to 30 miles an hour. Chance of rain near 100%. Tonight, cloudy. Showers and a chance of thunderstorms through midnight, then a chance of showers and thunderstorms between midnight and 2 a.m. Some thunderstorms may produce heavy rainfall through 2 a.m. Rainfall amounts between 3 quarters of an inch and 1 inch. Lows in the mid-60s. South winds 5 to 10 miles an hour. Chance of rain 90%. Monday, mostly cloudy before 8 a.m., then becoming partly sunny. A slight chance of showers between 10 a.m. and 2 p.m. A chance of showers and thunderstorms after 2 p.m. Rainfall amounts less than a tenth of an inch. Highs in the upper 70s. Northwest winds 5 to 10 miles an hour. Chance of rain 40%. Monday night, partly cloudy, then becoming mostly cloudy between 8 p.m. and 10 p.m., then becoming partly cloudy. Patchy fog after 4 a.m. Rainfall amounts less than a tenth of an inch. Lows in the lower 60s. North winds around 5 miles an hour. Here is the latest National Weather Service forecast for Cambria County, including the city of Johnstown. Today, showers and a chance of thunderstorms. Some thunderstorms may produce heavy rainfall between 8 a.m. and 10 a.m. Some thunderstorms may produce heavy rainfall after 10 a.m. Rainfall amounts between 3 quarters of an inch and 1 inch. Highs in the lower 70s. Southeast winds 10 to 15 miles an hour with gusts up to 30 miles an hour. Chance of rain near 100%. Tonight, mostly cloudy. Showers and a chance of thunderstorms through midnight, then a chance of showers and a slight chance of thunderstorms after midnight. Some thunderstorms may produce heavy rainfall through midnight. Some thunderstorms may produce heavy rainfall between midnight and 2 a.m. Rainfall amounts between a half and three quarters of an inch. Lows in the mid-60s. South winds 5 to 10 miles an hour. Chance of rain 90%. Monday, mostly cloudy, then becoming partly sunny between 10 a.m. and noon, then becoming mostly cloudy, then becoming partly sunny after 2 p.m. A slight chance of showers in the morning. A chance of showers and a slight chance of thunderstorms in the afternoon. Rainfall amounts less than a tenth of an inch. Highs in the mid-70s. Northwest winds 5 to 10 miles an hour. Chance of rain 40%. Monday night, partly cloudy, then becoming mostly cloudy between 8 p.m. and 10 p.m., then becoming partly cloudy. Rainfall amounts less than a tenth of an inch. Lows in the upper 50s. North winds 5 to 10 miles an hour. And now the extended forecast for South Central Pennsylvania. Tuesday, mostly sunny with a 20% chance of showers. Highs in the upper 70s. Tuesday night, partly cloudy. Lows in the mid-60s. Wednesday, showers likely and a chance of thunderstorms. Highs in the lower 80s. Chance of rain 70%. Wednesday night, mostly cloudy with a slight chance of showers and thunderstorms. Lows in the mid-60s. Chance of rain 20%. Thursday, partly sunny with a chance of showers and thunderstorms. Highs in the lower 80s. Chance of rain 50%. Thursday night, partly cloudy. Lows in the upper 60s. Friday, partly sunny with a chance of showers and thunderstorms. Highs in the lower 80s. Chance of rain 50%. Friday night, partly cloudy. Lows in the mid-60s. Saturday, partly sunny with a chance of showers and thunderstorms.
Highs in the lower 80s. Chance of rain 40%. The 8 to 14 day outlook, from Sunday, August 9th to Saturday, August 15th, calls for above normal temperatures and above normal precipitation. Normal high temperatures across central Pennsylvania during this period range from the upper 70s over the Allegheny Mountains to the mid-80s across the lower Susquehanna Valley. Normal lows range from the mid-50s over the Alleghenies to the mid-60s across the lower Susquehanna Valley. Here are the 6 a.m. conditions in the Altoona area. In Altoona, it was cloudy. The temperature was 71 degrees, the dew point 66, and the relative humidity 84%. The wind was south at 9 miles an hour. The pressure was 29.86 inches and falling. At State College, it was mostly cloudy. The temperature was 72 degrees, the dew point 70, and the relative humidity 94%. The wind was variable at 3 miles an hour. The pressure was 29.87 inches and steady. Now, a few other local conditions: Johnstown, light rain 68, Dubois, light rain 69, La Trobe, mostly cloudy 73, Pittsburgh a thunderstorm 72, Erie, light rain 70, Bradford cloudy 67. To the south and east, York, mostly cloudy 74, Harrisburg cloudy 76, Philadelphia mostly cloudy 76, Baltimore cloudy 77, Washington D.C. mostly cloudy 75. Once again, in Altoona it was 71 degrees under cloudy skies. And at State College it was 72 degrees under mostly cloudy skies. This is NOAA Weather Radio, All Hazards Station WNG 589. 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Here's the hazardous weather outlook for the following counties: Bedford, Blair, and Cambria. Flood watch in effect from 10 a.m. this morning through late tonight. For today and tonight, please listen to NOAA Weather Radio or go to weather.gov/statecollege on the internet for more information about the following hazards. Flood watch. Isolated strong thunderstorms capable of locally damaging wind gusts are possible this afternoon and evening. And now the extended outlook for the period Monday through Saturday. The probability for widespread hazardous weather is low. Spotters are encouraged to report significant hazardous weather. The Altoona climate summary for yesterday, August 1, 2026. Yesterday's high temperature of 81 degrees occurred at 3:07 p.m. This high was 2 degrees below the normal high of 83. Yesterday's low temperature of 58 degrees occurred at 4:15 a.m. This low was 3 degrees below the normal low of 61. No precipitation fell yesterday, which leaves the monthly total at 0.00 inches. This is 0.11 inches below the normal amount of 0.11 inches for August. The total precipitation for the season since June 1st still stands at 9.82 inches, which is 2.81 inches above normal. The total precipitation for the year is still 23.42 inches, which is 2.22 inches above normal. There were no heating degree days yesterday, which is normal. This leaves the monthly total at zero, which is normal. The yearly total since July 1st is 8, which is 4 above normal. There were 5 cooling degree days yesterday, which is 2 below normal. This brings the monthly total to 5, which is minus 2 below normal. The yearly total since January 1st is 453, which is 17 above normal. The average wind speed was less than 5 miles per hour yesterday. The normal high temperature for today is 82 degrees, and the normal low is 61. The record high for today is 97, which occurred in 1955, and the record low is 50, which occurred in 1998. Sunrise today is at 6:12 a.m. and sunset is at 8:26 p.m. Flood watch in effect from 10 a.m. this morning through late tonight. What? Flash flooding caused by excessive rainfall is possible. Where? A portion of central Pennsylvania, including the following areas: Bedford, Blair, Cambria, Cameron, Clearfield, Elk, McKean, Northern Center, Northern Clinton, Potter, Somerset, and Warren. When? From 10 a.m. this morning through late tonight. Impacts: excessive runoff may result in flooding of rivers, creeks, streams, and other low-lying and flood-prone locations. Flooding may occur in poor drainage and urban areas.
Additional details, scattered to numerous heavy showers and thunderstorms are expected today and tonight. Efficient rainfall rates of up to 2 inches per hour along with repeat rounds of rain could result in flash flooding across the area. http://www.weather.gov/safety/flood. You should monitor later forecasts and be prepared to take action should flash flood warnings be issued. Multiple rounds of heavy showers today could result in some flash flooding, especially across portions of western Pennsylvania. Any flash flooding that does occur will be localized to areas that see repeated thunderstorm activity throughout the day. The week ahead will feature a gradual increase in temperatures and daily chances for afternoon showers and thunderstorms. Highs today will be on the coastside over the mountains in the low to mid-70s. In the southeast, highs will be closer to the mid-80s. Low tonight will range from the upper 50s in the northern mountains to mid-70s near Philadelphia. Here is the latest National Weather Service forecast for Blair and Bedford counties, including the city of Altoona. Today, showers and a chance of thunderstorms. Some thunderstorms may produce heavy rainfall between 8 a.m. and 10 a.m. Some thunderstorms may produce heavy rainfall after 10 a.m. Rainfall amounts between a half and three quarters of an inch. Highs in the mid-70s. Southeast winds 5 to 10 miles an hour with gusts up to 30 miles an hour. Chance of rain near 100%. Tonight, cloudy. Showers and a chance of thunderstorms through midnight, then a chance of showers and thunderstorms between midnight and 2 a.m. Some thunderstorms may produce heavy rainfall through 2 a.m. Rainfall amounts between 3 quarters of an inch and 1 inch. Lows in the mid-60s. South winds 5 to 10 miles an hour. Chance of rain 90%. Monday, mostly cloudy before 8 a.m., then becoming partly sunny. A slight chance of showers between 10 a.m. and 2 p.m. A chance of showers and thunderstorms after 2 p.m. Rainfall amounts less than a tenth of an inch. Highs in the upper 70s. Northwest winds 5 to 10 miles an hour. Chance of rain 40%. Monday night, partly cloudy, then becoming mostly cloudy between 8 p.m. and 10 p.m., then becoming partly cloudy. Patchy fog after 4 a.m. Rainfall amounts less than a tenth of an inch. Lows in the lower 60s. North winds around 5 miles an hour. Here is the latest National Weather Service forecast for Cambria County, including the city of Johnstown. Today, showers and a chance of thunderstorms. Some thunderstorms may produce heavy rainfall between 8 a.m. and 10 a.m. Some thunderstorms may produce heavy rainfall after 10 a.m. Rainfall amounts between 3 quarters of an inch and 1 inch. Highs in the lower 70s. Southeast winds 10 to 15 miles an hour with gusts up to 30 miles an hour. Chance of rain near 100%. Tonight, mostly cloudy. Showers and a chance of thunderstorms through midnight, then a chance of showers and a slight chance of thunderstorms after midnight. Some thunderstorms may produce heavy rainfall through midnight. Some thunderstorms may produce heavy rainfall between midnight and 2 a.m. Rainfall amounts between a half and three quarters of an inch. Lows in the mid-60s. South winds 5 to 10 miles an hour. Chance of rain 90%. Monday, mostly cloudy, then becoming partly sunny between 10 a.m. and noon, then becoming mostly cloudy, then becoming partly sunny after 2 p.m. A slight chance of showers in the morning. A chance of showers and a slight chance of thunderstorms in the afternoon. Rainfall amounts less than a tenth of an inch. Highs in the mid-70s. Northwest winds 5 to 10 miles an hour. Chance of rain 40%. Monday night, partly cloudy, then becoming mostly cloudy between 8 p.m. and 10 p.m., then becoming partly cloudy. Rainfall amounts less than a tenth of an inch. Lows in the upper 50s. North winds 5 to 10 miles an hour. And now the extended forecast for South Central Pennsylvania. Tuesday, mostly sunny with a 20% chance of showers. Highs in the upper 70s. Tuesday night, partly cloudy. Lows in the mid-60s. Wednesday, showers likely and a chance of thunderstorms. Highs in the lower 80s. Chance of rain 70%.
Wednesday night, mostly cloudy with a slight chance of showers and thunderstorms. Lows in the mid-60s. Chance of rain 20%. Thursday, partly sunny with a chance of showers and thunderstorms. Highs in the lower 80s. Chance of rain 50%. Thursday night, partly cloudy. Lows in the upper 60s. Friday, partly sunny with a chance of showers and thunderstorms. Highs in the lower 80s. Chance of rain 50%. Friday night, partly cloudy. Lows in the mid-60s. Saturday, partly sunny with a chance of showers and thunderstorms. Highs in the lower 80s. Chance of rain 40%. The 8 to 14 day outlook, from Sunday, August 9th to Saturday, August 15th, calls for above normal temperatures and above normal precipitation. Normal high temperatures across central Pennsylvania during this period range from the upper 70s over the Allegheny Mountains to the mid-80s across the lower Susquehanna Valley. Normal lows range from the mid-50s over the Alleghenies to the mid-60s across the lower Susquehanna Valley. Here are the 6 a.m. conditions in the Altoona area. In Altoona, it was cloudy. The temperature was 71 degrees, the dew point 66, and the relative humidity 84%. The wind was south at 9 miles an hour. The pressure was 29.86 inches and falling. At State College, it was mostly cloudy. The temperature was 72 degrees, the dew point 70, and the relative humidity 94%. The wind was variable at 3 miles an hour. The pressure was 29.87 inches and steady. Now, a few other local conditions: Johnstown, light rain 68, Dubois, light rain 69, La Trobe, mostly cloudy 73, Pittsburgh a thunderstorm 72, Erie, light rain 70, Bradford cloudy 67. To the south and east, York, mostly cloudy 74, Harrisburg cloudy 76, Philadelphia mostly cloudy 76, Baltimore cloudy 77, Washington D.C. mostly cloudy 75. Once again, in Altoona it was 71 degrees under cloudy skies. And at State College it was 72 degrees under mostly cloudy skies. 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Here's the hazardous weather outlook for the following counties: Bedford, Blair, and Cambria. Flood watch in effect from 10 a.m. this morning through late tonight. For today and tonight, please listen to NOAA Weather Radio or go to weather.gov/statecollege on the internet for more information about the following hazards. Flood watch. Isolated strong thunderstorms capable of locally damaging wind gusts are possible this afternoon and evening. And now the extended outlook for the period Monday through Saturday. The probability for widespread hazardous weather is low. Spotters are encouraged to report significant hazardous weather. The Altoona climate summary for yesterday, August 1, 2026. Yesterday's high temperature of 81 degrees occurred at 3:07 p.m. This high was 2 degrees below the normal high of 83. Yesterday's low temperature of 58 degrees occurred at 4:15 a.m. This low was 3 degrees below the normal low of 61. No precipitation fell yesterday, which leaves the monthly total at 0.00 inches. This is 0.11 inches below the normal amount of 0.11 inches for August. The total precipitation for the season since June 1 still stands at 9.82 inches, which is 2.81 inches above normal. The total precipitation for the year is still 23.42 inches, which is 2.22 inches above normal. There were no heating degree days yesterday, which is normal. This leaves the monthly total at zero, which is normal. The yearly total since July 1 is 8, which is 4 above normal. There were 5 cooling degree days yesterday, which is 2 below normal. This brings the monthly total to 5, which is minus 2 below normal. The yearly total since January 1 is 453, which is 17 above normal. The average wind speed was less than 5 miles per hour yesterday. The normal high temperature for today is 82 degrees, and the normal low is 61. The record high for today is 97, which occurred in 1955, and the record low is 50, which occurred in 1998.
Sunrise today is at 6:12 a.m. and sunset is at 8:26 p.m. Flood watch in effect from 10 a.m. this morning through late tonight. What? Flash flooding caused by excessive rainfall is possible. Where? A portion of central Pennsylvania, including the following areas: Bedford, Blair, Cambria, Cameron, Clearfield, Elk, McKean, Northern Center, Northern Clinton, Potter, Somerset, and Warren. When? From 10 a.m. this morning through late tonight. Impacts: excessive runoff may result in flooding of rivers, creeks, streams, and other low-lying and flood-prone locations. Flooding may occur in poor drainage and urban areas. Additional details: scattered to numerous heavy showers and thunderstorms are expected today and tonight. Efficient rainfall rates of up to 2 inches per hour along with repeat rounds of rain could result in flash flooding across the area. http://www.weather.gov/safety/flood. You should monitor later forecasts and be prepared to take action should flash flood warnings be issued. Multiple rounds of heavy showers today could result in some flash flooding, especially across portions of western Pennsylvania. Any flash flooding that does occur will be localized to areas that see repeated thunderstorm activity throughout the day. The week ahead will feature a gradual increase in temperatures and daily chances for afternoon showers and thunderstorms. Highs today will be on the coastside over the mountains in the low to mid-70s. In the southeast, highs will be closer to the mid-80s. Low tonight will range from the upper 50s in the northern mountains to mid-70s near Philadelphia. Here is the latest National Weather Service forecast for Blair and Bedford counties, including the city of Altoona. Today, showers and a chance of thunderstorms. Some thunderstorms may produce heavy rainfall between 8 a.m. and 10 a.m. Some thunderstorms may produce heavy rainfall after 10 a.m. Rainfall amounts between a half and three quarters of an inch. Highs in the mid-70s. Southeast winds 5 to 10 miles an hour with gusts up to 30 miles an hour. Chance of rain near 100%. Tonight, cloudy. Showers and a chance of thunderstorms through midnight, then a chance of showers and thunderstorms between midnight and 2 a.m. Some thunderstorms may produce heavy rainfall through 2 a.m. Rainfall amounts between 3 quarters of an inch and 1 inch. Lows in the mid-60s. South winds 5 to 10 miles an hour. Chance of rain 90%. Monday, mostly cloudy before 8 a.m., then becoming partly sunny. A slight chance of showers between 10 a.m. and 2 p.m. A chance of showers and thunderstorms after 2 p.m. Rainfall amounts less than a tenth of an inch. Highs in the upper 70s. Northwest winds 5 to 10 miles an hour. Chance of rain 40%. Monday night, partly cloudy, then becoming mostly cloudy between 8 p.m. and 10 p.m., then becoming partly cloudy. Patchy fog after 4 a.m. Rainfall amounts less than a tenth of an inch. Lows in the lower 60s. North winds around 5 miles an hour. Here is the latest National Weather Service forecast for Cambria County, including the city of Johnstown. Today, showers and a chance of thunderstorms. Some thunderstorms may produce heavy rainfall between 8 a.m. and 10 a.m. Some thunderstorms may produce heavy rainfall after 10 a.m. Rainfall amounts between 3 quarters of an inch and 1 inch. Highs in the lower 70s. Southeast winds 10 to 15 miles an hour with gusts up to 30 miles an hour. Chance of rain near 100%. Tonight, mostly cloudy. Showers and a chance of thunderstorms through midnight, then a chance of showers and a slight chance of thunderstorms after midnight. Some thunderstorms may produce heavy rainfall through midnight. Some thunderstorms may produce heavy rainfall between midnight and 2 a.m. Rainfall amounts between a half and three quarters of an inch. Lows in the mid-60s. South winds 5 to 10 miles an hour. Chance of rain 90%. Monday, mostly cloudy, then becoming partly sunny between 10 a.m. and noon, then becoming mostly cloudy, then becoming partly sunny after 2 p.m. A slight chance of showers in the morning. A chance of showers and a slight chance of thunderstorms in the afternoon. Rainfall amounts less than a tenth of an inch. Highs in the mid-70s. Northwest winds 5 to 10 miles an hour. Chance of rain 40%.
Monday night, partly cloudy, then becoming mostly cloudy between 8 p.m. and 10 p.m., then becoming partly cloudy. Rainfall amounts less than a tenth of an inch. Lows in the upper 50s. North winds 5 to 10 miles an hour. And now the extended forecast for south central Pennsylvania. Tuesday, mostly sunny with a 20% chance of showers. Highs in the upper 70s. Tuesday night, partly cloudy. Lows in the mid-60s. Wednesday, showers likely and a chance of thunderstorms. Highs in the lower 80s. Chance of rain 70%. Wednesday night, mostly cloudy with a slight chance of showers and thunderstorms. Lows in the mid-60s. Chance of rain 20%. Thursday, partly sunny with a chance of showers and thunderstorms. Highs in the lower 80s. Chance of rain 50%. Thursday night, partly cloudy. Lows in the upper 60s. Friday, partly sunny with a chance of showers and thunderstorms. Highs in the lower 80s. Chance of rain 50%. Friday night, partly cloudy. Lows in the mid-60s. Saturday, partly sunny with a chance of showers and thunderstorms. Highs in the lower 80s. Chance of rain 40%. The 8 to 14 day outlook, from Sunday, August 9th to Saturday, August 15th, calls for above normal temperatures and above normal precipitation. Normal high temperatures across central Pennsylvania during this period range from the upper 70s over the Allegheny Mountains to the mid-80s across the lower Susquehanna Valley. Normal lows range from the mid-50s over the Alleghenies to the mid-60s across the lower Susquehanna Valley. Here are the 6 a.m. conditions in the Altoona area. In Altoona, it was cloudy. The temperature was 71 degrees, the dew point 66, and the relative humidity 84%. The wind was south at 9 miles an hour. The pressure was 29.86 inches and falling. At State College, it was mostly cloudy. The temperature was 72 degrees, the dew point 70, and the relative humidity 94%. The wind was variable at 3 miles an hour. The pressure was 29.87 inches and steady. Now, a few other local conditions: Johnstown, light rain 68, Dubois, light rain 69, La Trobe, mostly cloudy 73, Pittsburgh a thunderstorm 72, Erie, light rain 70, Bradford cloudy 67. To the south and east, York, mostly cloudy 74, Harrisburg cloudy 76, Philadelphia mostly cloudy 76, Baltimore cloudy 77, Washington D.C. mostly cloudy 75. Once again, in Altoona it was 71 degrees under cloudy skies. And at State College it was 72 degrees under mostly cloudy skies. This is NOAA Weather Radio, All Hazards Station WNG 589. 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Here's the hazardous weather outlook for the following counties: Bedford, Blair, and Cambria. Flood watch in effect from 10 a.m. this morning through late tonight. For today and tonight. Please listen to NOAA Weather Radio or go to weather.gov/statecollege on the internet for more information about the following hazards. Flood watch. Isolated strong thunderstorms capable of locally damaging wind gusts are possible this afternoon and evening. And now the extended outlook for the period Monday through Saturday. The probability for widespread hazardous weather is low. Spotters are encouraged to report significant hazardous weather. The Altoona climate summary for yesterday, August 1, 2026. Yesterday's high temperature of 81 degrees occurred at 3:07 p.m. This high was 2 degrees below the normal high of 83. Yesterday's low temperature of 58 degrees occurred at 4:15 a.m. This low was 3 degrees below the normal low of 61. No precipitation fell yesterday, which leaves the monthly total at 0.00 inches. This is 0.11 inches below the normal amount of 0.11 inches for August. The total precipitation for the season since June 1 still stands at 9.82 inches, which is 2.81 inches above normal. The total precipitation for the year is still 23.42 inches, which is 2.22 inches above normal. There were no heating degree days yesterday, which is normal. This leaves the monthly total at zero, which is normal.
The yearly total since July 1st is 8, which is 4 above normal. There were 5 cooling degree days yesterday, which is 2 below normal. This brings the monthly total to 5, which is minus 2 below normal. The yearly total since January 1st is 453, which is 17 above normal. The average wind speed was less than 5 miles per hour yesterday. The normal high temperature for today is 82 degrees, and the normal low is 61. The record high for today is 97, which occurred in 1955, and the record low is 50, which occurred in 1998. Sunrise today is at 6:12 a.m. and sunset is at 8:26 p.m. Flood watch in effect from 10 a.m. this morning through late tonight. What? Flash flooding caused by excessive rainfall is possible. Where? A portion of central Pennsylvania, including the following areas: Bedford, Blair, Cambria, Cameron, Clearfield, Elk, McKean, Northern Center, Northern Clinton, Potter, Somerset, and Warren. When? From 10 a.m. this morning through late tonight. Impacts: excessive runoff may result in flooding of rivers, creeks, streams, and other low-lying and flood-prone locations. Flooding may occur in poor drainage and urban areas. Additional details: scattered to numerous heavy showers and thunderstorms are expected today and tonight. Efficient rainfall rates of up to 2 inches per hour along with repeat rounds of rain could result in flash flooding across the area. http://www.weather.gov/safety/flood. You should monitor later forecasts and be prepared to take action should flash flood warnings be issued. Multiple rounds of heavy showers today could result in some flash flooding, especially across portions of western Pennsylvania. Any flash flooding that does occur will be localized to areas that see repeated thunderstorm activity throughout the day. The week ahead will feature a gradual increase in temperatures and daily chances for afternoon showers and thunderstorms. Highs today will be on the coastside over the mountains in the low to mid-70s. In the southeast, highs will be closer to the mid-80s. Low tonight will range from the upper 50s in the northern mountains to mid-70s near Philadelphia. Here is the latest National Weather Service forecast for Blair and Bedford counties, including the city of Altoona. Today, showers and a chance of thunderstorms. Some thunderstorms may produce heavy rainfall between 8 a.m. and 10 a.m. Some thunderstorms may produce heavy rainfall after 10 a.m. Rainfall amounts between a half and three quarters of an inch. Highs in the mid-70s. Southeast winds 5 to 10 miles an hour with gusts up to 30 miles an hour. Chance of rain near 100%. Tonight, cloudy. Showers and a chance of thunderstorms through midnight, then a chance of showers and thunderstorms between midnight and 2 a.m. Some thunderstorms may produce heavy rainfall through 2 a.m. Rainfall amounts between 3 quarters of an inch and 1 inch. Lows in the mid-60s. South winds 5 to 10 miles an hour. Chance of rain 90%. Monday, mostly cloudy before 8 a.m., then becoming partly sunny. A slight chance of showers between 10 a.m. and 2 p.m. A chance of showers and thunderstorms after 2 p.m. Rainfall amounts less than a tenth of an inch. Highs in the upper 70s. Northwest winds 5 to 10 miles an hour. Chance of rain 40%. Monday night, partly cloudy, then becoming mostly cloudy between 8 p.m. and 10 p.m., then becoming partly cloudy. Patchy fog after 4 a.m. Rainfall amounts less than a tenth of an inch. Lows in the lower 60s. North winds around 5 miles an hour. Here is the latest National Weather Service forecast for Cambria County, including the city of Johnstown. Today, showers and a chance of thunderstorms. Some thunderstorms may produce heavy rainfall between 8 a.m. and 10 a.m. Some thunderstorms may produce heavy rainfall after 10 a.m. Rainfall amounts between 3 quarters of an inch and 1 inch. Highs in the lower 70s. Southeast winds 10 to 15 miles an hour with gusts up to 30 miles an hour. Chance of rain near 100%. Tonight, mostly cloudy. Showers and a chance of thunderstorms through midnight, then a chance of showers and a slight chance of thunderstorms after midnight. Some thunderstorms may produce heavy rainfall through midnight. Some thunderstorms may produce heavy rainfall between midnight and 2 a.m.
Rainfall amounts between a half and three quarters of an inch. Lows in the mid-60s. South winds 5 to 10 miles an hour. Chance of rain 90%. Monday, mostly cloudy, then becoming partly sunny between 10 a.m. and noon, then becoming mostly cloudy, then becoming partly sunny after 2 p.m. A slight chance of showers in the morning. A chance of showers and a slight chance of thunderstorms in the afternoon. Rainfall amounts less than a tenth of an inch. Highs in the mid-70s. Northwest winds 5 to 10 miles an hour. Chance of rain 40%. Monday night, partly cloudy, then becoming mostly cloudy between 8 p.m. and 10 p.m., then becoming partly cloudy. Rainfall amounts less than a tenth of an inch. Lows in the upper 50s. North winds 5 to 10 miles an hour. And now the extended forecast for South Central Pennsylvania. Tuesday, mostly sunny with a 20% chance of showers. Highs in the upper 70s. Tuesday night, partly cloudy. Lows in the mid-60s. Wednesday, showers likely and a chance of thunderstorms. Highs in the lower 80s. Chance of rain 70%. Wednesday night, mostly cloudy with a slight chance of showers and thunderstorms. Lows in the mid-60s. Chance of rain 20%. Thursday, partly sunny with a chance of showers and thunderstorms. Highs in the lower 80s. Chance of rain 50%. Thursday night, partly cloudy. Lows in the upper 60s. Friday, partly sunny with a chance of showers and thunderstorms. Highs in the lower 80s. Chance of rain 50%. Friday night, partly cloudy. Lows in the mid-60s. Saturday, partly sunny with a chance of showers and thunderstorms. Highs in the lower 80s. Chance of rain 40%. The 8 to 14 day outlook, from Sunday, August 9th to Saturday, August 15th, calls for above normal temperatures and above normal precipitation. Normal high temperatures across central Pennsylvania during this period range from the upper 70s over the Allegheny Mountains to the mid-80s across the lower Susquehanna Valley. Normal lows range from the mid-50s over the Alleghenies to the mid-60s across the lower Susquehanna Valley. Here are the 7 a.m. conditions in the Altoona area. In Altoona, it was cloudy. The temperature was 71 degrees, the dew point 67, and the relative humidity 87%. The wind was south at 7 miles an hour. The pressure was 29.87 inches and rising. At State College, light rain was falling. The temperature was 72 degrees, the dew point 70, and the relative humidity 94%. The wind was south at 6 miles an hour. The pressure was 29.88 inches and rising. Now, a few other local conditions: Johnstown, rain 67, Du Bois, cloudy 69, La Trobe, partly cloudy 73, Pittsburgh a thunderstorm 69, Erie, cloudy 70, Bradford light rain 68. To the south and east, York, mostly cloudy 75, Selins Grove mostly cloudy 70, Harrisburg cloudy 76, Philadelphia mostly cloudy 76, Baltimore mostly cloudy 78, Washington D.C. mostly cloudy 75. Once again, in Altoona it was 71 degrees under cloudy skies. And at State College it was 72 degrees with light rain. 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Here's the hazardous weather outlook for the following counties: Bedford, Blair, and Cambria. Flood watch in effect from 10 a.m. this morning through late tonight. For today and tonight. 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Flood watch. Isolated strong thunderstorms capable of locally damaging wind gusts are possible this afternoon and evening. And now the extended outlook for the period Monday through Saturday. The probability for widespread hazardous weather is low. Spotters are encouraged to report significant hazardous weather. The Altoona Climate Summary for yesterday, August 1, 2026. Yesterday's high temperature of 81 degrees occurred at 3:07 p.m. This high was 2 degrees below the normal high of 83. Yesterday's low temperature of 58 degrees occurred at 4:15 a.m.
This low was 3 degrees below the normal low of 61. No precipitation fell yesterday, which leaves the monthly total at 0.00 inches. This is 0.11 inches below the normal amount of 0.11 inches for August. The total precipitation for the season since June 1st still stands at 9.82 inches, which is 2.81 inches above normal. The total precipitation for the year is still 23.42 inches, which is 2.22 inches above normal. There were no heating degree days yesterday, which is normal. This leaves the monthly total at 0, which is normal. The yearly total since July 1st is 8, which is 4 above normal. There were 5 cooling degree days yesterday, which is 2 below normal. This brings the monthly total to 5, which is minus 2 below normal. The yearly total since January 1st is 453, which is 17 above normal. The average wind speed was less than 5 miles per hour yesterday. The normal high temperature for today is 82 degrees, and the normal low is 61. The record high for today is 97, which occurred in 1955, and the record low is 50, which occurred in 1998. Sunrise today is at 6:12 a.m. and sunset is at 8:26 p.m. Flood watch in effect from 10 a.m. this morning through late tonight. What flash flooding caused by excessive rainfall is possible? Where, a portion of central Pennsylvania, including the following areas: Bedford, Blair, Cambria, Cameron, Clearfield, Elk, McKean, Northern Center, Northern Clinton, Potter, Somerset, and Warren. When, from 10 a.m. this morning through late tonight. Impacts: excessive runoff may result in flooding of rivers, creeks, streams, and other low-lying and flood-prone locations. Flooding may occur in poor drainage and urban areas. Additional details: scattered to numerous heavy showers and thunderstorms are expected today and tonight. Efficient rainfall rates of up to 2 inches per hour along with repeat rounds of rain could result in flash flooding across the area. http://www.weather.gov/safety/flood. You should monitor later forecasts and be prepared to take action should flash flood warnings be issued. Multiple rounds of heavy showers today could result in some flash flooding, especially across portions of western Pennsylvania. Any flash flooding that does occur will be localized to areas that see repeated thunderstorm activity throughout the day. The week ahead will feature a gradual increase in temperatures and daily chances for afternoon showers and thunderstorms. Highs today will be on the coastside over the mountains in the low to mid-70s. In the southeast, highs will be closer to the mid-80s. Low tonight will range from the upper 50s in the northern mountains to mid-70s near Philadelphia. Here is the latest National Weather Service forecast for Blair and Bedford counties, including the city of Altoona. Today, showers and a chance of thunderstorms. Some thunderstorms may produce heavy rainfall between 8 a.m. and 10 a.m. Some thunderstorms may produce heavy rainfall after 10 a.m. Rainfall amounts between a half and three quarters of an inch. Highs in the mid-70s. Southeast winds 5 to 10 miles an hour with gusts up to 30 miles an hour. Chance of rain near 100%. Tonight, cloudy. Showers and a chance of thunderstorms through midnight, then a chance of showers and thunderstorms between midnight and 2 a.m. Some thunderstorms may produce heavy rainfall through 2 a.m. Rainfall amounts between 3 quarters of an inch and 1 inch. Lows in the mid-60s. South winds 5 to 10 miles an hour. Chance of rain 90%. Monday, mostly cloudy before 8 a.m., then becoming partly sunny. A slight chance of showers between 10 a.m. and 2 p.m. A chance of showers and thunderstorms after 2 p.m. Rainfall amounts less than a tenth of an inch. Highs in the upper 70s. Northwest winds 5 to 10 miles an hour. Chance of rain 40%. Monday night, partly cloudy, then becoming mostly cloudy between 8 p.m. and 10 p.m., then becoming partly cloudy. Patchy fog after 4 a.m. Rainfall amounts less than a tenth of an inch. Lows in the lower 60s. North winds around 5 miles an hour. Here is the latest National Weather Service forecast for Cambria County, including the city of Johnstown. Today, showers and a chance of thunderstorms. Some thunderstorms may produce heavy rainfall between 8 a.m. and 10 a.m.
Some thunderstorms may produce heavy rainfall after 10 a.m. Rainfall amounts between 3/4 inch and 1 inch. Highs in the lower 70s. Southeast winds 10 to 15 miles an hour with gusts up to 30 miles an hour. Chance of rain near 100%. Tonight, mostly cloudy. Showers and a chance of thunderstorms through midnight, then a chance of showers and a slight chance of thunderstorms after midnight. Some thunderstorms may produce heavy rainfall through midnight. Some thunderstorms may produce heavy rainfall between midnight and 2 a.m. Rainfall amounts between 1/2 and 3/4 inch. Lows in the mid-60s. South winds 5 to 10 miles an hour. Chance of rain 90%. Monday, mostly cloudy, then becoming partly sunny between 10 a.m. and noon, then becoming mostly cloudy, then becoming partly sunny after 2 p.m. A slight chance of showers in the morning. A chance of showers and a slight chance of thunderstorms in the afternoon. Rainfall amounts less than 1/10 inch. Highs in the mid-70s. Northwest winds 5 to 10 miles an hour. Chance of rain 40%. Monday night, partly cloudy, then becoming mostly cloudy between 8 p.m. and 10 p.m., then becoming partly cloudy. Rainfall amounts less than 1/10 inch. Lows in the upper 50s. North winds 5 to 10 miles an hour. And now the extended forecast for South Central Pennsylvania. Tuesday, mostly sunny with a 20% chance of showers. Highs in the upper 70s. Tuesday night, partly cloudy. Lows in the mid-60s. Wednesday, showers likely and a chance of thunderstorms. Highs in the lower 80s. Chance of rain 70%. Wednesday night, mostly cloudy with a slight chance of showers and thunderstorms. Lows in the mid-60s. Chance of rain 20%. Thursday, partly sunny with a chance of showers and thunderstorms. Highs in the lower 80s. Chance of rain 50%. Thursday night, partly cloudy. Lows in the upper 60s. Friday, partly sunny with a chance of showers and thunderstorms. Highs in the lower 80s. Chance of rain 50%. Friday night, partly cloudy. Lows in the mid-60s. Saturday, partly sunny with a chance of showers and thunderstorms. Highs in the lower 80s. Chance of rain 40%. The 8 to 14-day outlook, from Sunday, August 9th to Saturday, August 15th, calls for above-normal temperatures and above-normal precipitation. Normal high temperatures across central Pennsylvania during this period range from the upper 70s over the Allegheny Mountains to the mid-80s across the lower Susquehanna Valley. Normal lows range from the mid-50s over the Alleghenies to the mid-60s across the lower Susquehanna Valley. Here are the 7 a.m. conditions in the Altoona area. In Altoona, it was cloudy. The temperature was 71 degrees, the dew point 67, and the relative humidity 87%. The wind was south at 7 miles an hour. The pressure was 29.87 inches and rising. At State College, light rain was falling. The temperature was 72 degrees, the dew point 70, and the relative humidity 94%. The wind was south at 6 miles an hour. The pressure was 29.88 inches and rising. Now, a few other local conditions: Johnstown, rain 67, Dubois, cloudy 69, La Trobe, partly cloudy 73, Pittsburgh a thunderstorm 69, Erie, cloudy 70, Bradford light rain 68. To the south and east, York, cloudy 75, Selins Grove partly cloudy 70, Harrisburg cloudy 76, Philadelphia mostly cloudy 76, Baltimore mostly cloudy 78, Washington D.C. cloudy 75. Once again, in Altoona it was 71 degrees under cloudy skies. And at State College it was 72 degrees with light rain. This is NOAA Weather Radio, All Hazards Station WNG 589. 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Here's the hazardous weather outlook for the following counties: Bedford, Blair, and Cambria. Flood watch in effect from 10 a.m. this morning through late tonight. For today and tonight, please listen to NOAA Weather Radio or go to weather.gov/statecollege on the internet for more information about the following hazards. Flood watch.
Isolated strong thunderstorms capable of locally damaging wind gusts are possible this afternoon and evening. And now the extended outlook for the period Monday through Saturday. The probability for widespread hazardous weather is low. Spotters are encouraged to report significant hazardous weather. The Altoona climate summary for yesterday, August 1st, 2026. Yesterday's high temperature of 81 degrees occurred at 3:07 p.m. This high was 2 degrees below the normal high of 83. Yesterday's low temperature of 58 degrees occurred at 4:15 a.m. This low was 3 degrees below the normal low of 61. No precipitation fell yesterday, which leaves the monthly total at 0.00 inches. This is 0.11 inches below the normal amount of 0.11 inches for August. The total precipitation for the season since June 1st still stands at 9.82 inches, which is 2.81 inches above normal. The total precipitation for the year is still 23.42 inches, which is 2.22 inches above normal. There were no heating degree days yesterday, which is normal. This leaves the monthly total at zero, which is normal. The yearly total since July 1st is 8, which is 4 above normal. There were 5 cooling degree days yesterday, which is 2 below normal. This brings the monthly total to 5, which is minus 2 below normal. The yearly total since January 1st is 453, which is 17 above normal. The average wind speed was less than 5 miles per hour yesterday. The normal high temperature for today is 82 degrees, and the normal low is 61. The record high for today is 97, which occurred in 1955, and the record low is 50, which occurred in 1998. Sunrise today is at 6:12 a.m. and sunset is at 8:26 p.m. Flood watch in effect from 10 a.m. this morning through late tonight. What flash flooding caused by excessive rainfall is possible? Where, a portion of central Pennsylvania, including the following areas, Bedford, Blair, Cambria, Cameron, Clearfield, Elk, McKean, Northern Center, Northern Clinton, Potter, Somerset, and Warren. When, from 10 a.m. this morning through late tonight. Impacts, excessive runoff may result in flooding of rivers, creeks, streams, and other low-lying and flood-prone locations. Flooding may occur in poor drainage and urban areas. Additional details, scattered to numerous heavy showers and thunderstorms are expected today and tonight. Efficient rainfall rates of up to 2 inches per hour along with repeat rounds of rain could result in flash flooding across the area. http://www.weather.gov/safety/flood You should monitor later forecasts and be prepared to take action should flash flood warnings be issued. Multiple rounds of heavy showers today could result in some flash flooding, especially across portions of western Pennsylvania. Any flash flooding that does occur will be localized to areas that see repeated thunderstorm activity throughout the day. The week ahead will feature a gradual increase in temperatures and daily chances for afternoon showers and thunderstorms. Highs today will be on the coastside over the mountains in the low to mid-70s. In the southeast, highs will be closer to the mid-80s. Low tonight will range from the upper 50s in the northern mountains to mid-70s near Philadelphia. Here is the latest National Weather Service forecast for Blair and Bedford counties, including the city of Altoona. Today, showers and a chance of thunderstorms. Some thunderstorms may produce heavy rainfall between 8 a.m. and 10 a.m. Some thunderstorms may produce heavy rainfall after 10 a.m. Rainfall amounts between a half and three quarters of an inch. Highs in the mid-70s. Southeast winds 5 to 10 miles an hour with gusts up to 30 miles an hour. Chance of rain near 100%. Tonight, cloudy. Showers and a chance of thunderstorms through midnight, then a chance of showers and thunderstorms between midnight and 2 a.m. Some thunderstorms may produce heavy rainfall through 2 a.m. Rainfall amounts between 3 quarters of an inch and 1 inch. Lows in the mid-60s. South winds 5 to 10 miles an hour. Chance of rain 90%. Monday, mostly cloudy before 8 a.m., then becoming partly sunny. A slight chance of showers between 10 a.m. and 2 p.m. A chance of showers and thunderstorms after 2 p.m. Rainfall amounts less than a tenth of an inch. Highs in the upper 70s. Northwest winds 5 to 10 miles an hour.
chance of rain 40%. Monday night, partly cloudy, then becoming mostly cloudy between 8 p.m. and 10 p.m., then becoming partly cloudy. Patchy fog after 4 a.m. Rainfall amounts less than a tenth of an inch. Lows in the lower 60s. North winds around 5 miles an hour. Here is the

Some thunderstorms may produce heavy rainfall between midnight and 2 a.m. Rainfall amounts between a half and three quarters of an inch. Lows in the mid-60s. South winds 5 to 10 miles an hour. Chance of rain 90%. Monday, mostly cloudy, then becoming partly sunny between 10 a.m. and noon, then becoming mostly cloudy, then becoming partly sunny after 2 p.m. A slight chance of showers in the morning. A chance of showers and a slight chance of thunderstorms in the afternoon. Rainfall amounts less than a tenth of an inch. Highs in the mid-70s. Northwest winds 5 to 10 miles an hour. Chance of rain 40%. Monday night, partly cloudy, then becoming mostly cloudy between 8 p.m. and 10 p.m., then becoming partly cloudy. Rainfall amounts less than a tenth of an inch. Lows in the upper 50s. North winds 5 to 10 miles an hour. And now the extended forecast for South Central Pennsylvania. Tuesday, mostly sunny with a 20% chance of showers. Highs in the upper 70s. Tuesday night, partly cloudy. Lows in the mid-60s. Wednesday, showers likely and a chance of thunderstorms. Highs in the lower 80s. Chance of rain 70%. Wednesday night, mostly cloudy with a slight chance of showers and thunderstorms. Lows in the mid-60s. Chance of rain 20%. Thursday, partly sunny with a chance of showers and thunderstorms. Highs in the lower 80s. Chance of rain 50%. Thursday night, partly cloudy. Lows in the upper 60s. Friday, partly sunny with a chance of showers and thunderstorms. Highs in the lower 80s. Chance of rain 50%. Friday night, partly cloudy. Lows in the mid-60s. Saturday, partly sunny with a chance of showers and thunderstorms. Highs in the lower 80s. Chance of rain 40%. 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Properly set weather radios with the alarm device will alert you when severe weather warnings or watches are issued. 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Warnings and safety information from the National Weather Service may someday save your life or protect your property. The 8 to 14 day outlook from Sunday, August 9th to Saturday, August 15th calls for above normal temperatures and above normal precipitation. Normal high temperatures across central Pennsylvania during this period range from the upper 70s over the Allegheny Mountains to the mid-80s across the lower Susquehanna Valley. Normal lows range from the mid-50s over the Alleghenies to the mid-60s across the lower Susquehanna Valley. Here are the 7 a.m. conditions in the Altoona area. In Altoona, it was cloudy. The temperature was 71 degrees, the dew point 67, and the relative humidity 87%. The wind was south at 7 miles an hour. The pressure was 29.87 inches and rising. At State College, light rain was falling. The temperature was 72 degrees, the dew point 70, and the relative humidity 94%. The wind was south at 6 miles an hour. The pressure was 29.88 inches and rising. Now, a few other local conditions: Johnstown, rain 67, Dubois, cloudy 69, La Trobe, partly cloudy 73, Pittsburgh a thunderstorm 69, Erie, cloudy 70, Bradford light rain 68. To the south and east, York, cloudy 75, Selins Grove partly cloudy 70, Harrisburg cloudy 76, Philadelphia mostly cloudy 76, Baltimore mostly cloudy 78, Washington D.C. cloudy 75. Once again, in Altoona it was 71 degrees under cloudy skies. And at State College it was 72 degrees with light rain. 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Here's the hazardous weather outlook for the following counties: Bedford, Blair, and Cambria. 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

a.m. this morning through late tonight. 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Flood watch. Isolated strong thunderstorms capable of locally damaging wind gusts are possible this afternoon and evening. And now the extended outlook for the period Monday through Saturday. The probability for widespread hazardous weather is low. Spotters are encouraged to report significant hazardous weather. The Altoona Climate Summary for yesterday, August 1, 2026. Yesterday's high temperature of 81 degrees occurred at 3:07 p.m. This high was 2 degrees below the normal high of 83. Yesterday's low temperature of 58 degrees occurred at 4:15 a.m. This low was 3 degrees below the normal low of 61. No precipitation fell yesterday, which leaves the monthly total at 0.00 inches. This is 0.11 inches below the normal amount of 0.11 inches for August. The total precipitation for the season since June 1 still stands at 9.82 inches, which is 2.81 inches above normal. The total precipitation for the year is still 23.42 inches, which is 2.22 inches above normal. There were no heating degree days yesterday, which is normal. This leaves the monthly total at 0, which is normal. The yearly total since July 1 is 8, which is 4 above normal. There were 5 cooling degree days yesterday, which is 2 below normal. This brings the monthly total to 5, which is minus 2 below normal. The yearly total since January 1 is 453, which is 17 above normal. The average wind speed was less than 5 miles per hour yesterday. The normal high temperature for today is 82 degrees, and the normal low is 61. The record high for today is 97, which occurred in 1955, and the record low is 50, which occurred in 1998. Sunrise today is at 6:12 a.m. and sunset is at 8:26 p.m. Flood watch in effect from 10 a.m. this morning through late tonight. What? Flash flooding caused by excessive rainfall is possible. Where? A portion of central Pennsylvania, including the following areas: Bedford, Blair, Cambria, Cameron, Clearfield, Elk, McKean, Northern Center, Northern Clinton, Potter, Somerset, and Warren. When? From 10 a.m. this morning through late tonight. Impacts: excessive runoff may result in flooding of rivers, creeks, streams, and other low-lying and flood-prone locations. Flooding may occur in poor drainage and urban areas. Additional details: scattered to numerous heavy showers and thunderstorms are expected today and tonight. Efficient rainfall rates of up to 2 inches per hour along with repeat rounds of rain could result in flash flooding across the area. http://www.weather.gov/safety/flood. You should monitor later forecasts and be prepared to take action should flash flood warnings be issued. Multiple rounds of heavy showers today could result in some flash flooding, especially across portions of western Pennsylvania. Any flash flooding that does occur will be localized to areas that see repeated thunderstorm activity throughout the day. The week ahead will feature a gradual increase in temperatures and daily chances for afternoon showers and thunderstorms. Highs today will be on the coastside over the mountains in the low to mid-70s. In the southeast, highs will be closer to the mid-80s. Low tonight will range from the upper 50s in the northern mountains to mid-70s near Philadelphia. Here is the latest National Weather Service forecast for Blair and Bedford counties, including the city of Altoona. Today, showers and a chance of thunderstorms. Some thunderstorms may produce heavy rainfall between 8 a.m. and 10 a.m. Some thunderstorms may produce heavy rainfall after 10 a.m. Rainfall amounts between a half and three quarters of an inch. Highs in the mid-70s. Southeast winds 5 to 10 miles an hour with gusts up to 30 miles an hour. Chance of rain near 100%. Tonight, cloudy. Showers and a chance of thunderstorms through midnight, then a chance of showers and thunderstorms between midnight and 2 a.m. Some thunderstorms may produce heavy rainfall through 2 a.m. Rainfall amounts between 3 quarters of an inch and 1 inch. Lows in the mid-60s. South winds 5 to 10 miles an hour. Chance of rain 90%. Monday, mostly cloudy before 8 a.m., then becoming partly sunny.
A slight chance of showers between 10 a.m. and 2 p.m. A chance of showers and thunderstorms after 2 p.m. Rainfall amounts less than a tenth of an inch. Highs in the upper 70s. Northwest winds 5 to 10 miles an hour. Chance of rain 40%. Monday night, partly cloudy, then becoming mostly cloudy between 8 p.m. and 10 p.m., then becoming partly cloudy. Patchy fog after 4 a.m. Rainfall amounts less than a tenth of an inch. Lows in the lower 60s. North winds around 5 miles an hour. Here is the latest National Weather Service forecast for Cambria County, including the city of Johnstown. Today, showers and a chance of thunderstorms. Some thunderstorms may produce heavy rainfall between 8 a.m. and 10 a.m. Some thunderstorms may produce heavy rainfall after 10 a.m. Rainfall amounts between 3 quarters of an inch and 1 inch. Highs in the lower 70s. Southeast winds 10 to 15 miles an hour with gusts up to 30 miles an hour. Chance of rain near 100%. Tonight, mostly cloudy. Showers and a chance of thunderstorms through midnight, then a chance of showers and a slight chance of thunderstorms after midnight. Some thunderstorms may produce heavy rainfall through midnight. Some thunderstorms may produce heavy rainfall between midnight and 2 a.m. Rainfall amounts between a half and three quarters of an inch. Lows in the mid-60s. South winds 5 to 10 miles an hour. Chance of rain 90%. Monday, mostly cloudy, then becoming partly sunny between 10 a.m. and noon, then becoming mostly cloudy, then becoming partly sunny after 2 p.m. A slight chance of showers in the morning. A chance of showers and a slight chance of thunderstorms in the afternoon. Rainfall amounts less than a tenth of an inch. Highs in the mid-70s. Northwest winds 5 to 10 miles an hour. Chance of rain 40%. Monday night, partly cloudy, then becoming mostly cloudy between 8 p.m. and 10 p.m., then becoming partly cloudy. Rainfall amounts less than a tenth of an inch. Lows in the upper 50s. North winds 5 to 10 miles an hour. And now the extended forecast for South Central Pennsylvania. Tuesday, mostly sunny with a 20% chance of showers. Highs in the upper 70s. Tuesday night, partly cloudy. Lows in the mid-60s. Wednesday, showers likely and a chance of thunderstorms. Highs in the lower 80s. Chance of rain 70%. Wednesday night, mostly cloudy with a slight chance of showers and thunderstorms. Lows in the mid-60s. Chance of rain 20%. Thursday, partly sunny with a chance of showers and thunderstorms. Highs in the lower 80s. Chance of rain 50%. Thursday night, partly cloudy. Lows in the upper 60s. Friday, partly sunny with a chance of showers and thunderstorms. Highs in the lower 80s. Chance of rain 50%. Friday night, partly cloudy. Lows in the mid-60s. Saturday, partly sunny with a chance of showers and thunderstorms. Highs in the lower 80s. Chance of rain 40%. Here is the latest National Weather Service forecast for Blair and Bedford counties, including the city of Altoona. Rest of today, showers and a chance of thunderstorms. Some thunderstorms may produce heavy rainfall between 8 a.m. and 10 a.m. Some thunderstorms may produce heavy rainfall after 10 a.m. Rainfall amounts between a half and three quarters of an inch. Highs in the mid-70s. Southeast winds 10 to 15 miles an hour with gusts up to 30 miles an hour. Chance of rain near 100%. Tonight, cloudy. Showers and a chance of thunderstorms through midnight, then a chance of showers and thunderstorms between midnight and 2 a.m. Some thunderstorms may produce heavy rainfall through 2 a.m. Rainfall amounts between 3 quarters of an inch and 1 inch. Lows in the mid-60s. South winds 5 to 10 miles an hour. Chance of rain 90%. Monday, mostly cloudy before 8 a.m., then becoming partly sunny. A slight chance of showers between 10 a.m. and 2 p.m. A chance of showers and thunderstorms after 2 p.m. Rainfall amounts less than a tenth of an inch. Highs in the upper 70s. Northwest winds 5 to 10 miles an hour. Chance of rain 40%.
Monday night, partly cloudy, then becoming mostly cloudy between 8 p.m. and 10 p.m., then becoming partly cloudy. Patchy fog after 4 a.m. Rainfall amounts less than a tenth of an inch. Lows in the lower 60s. North winds around 5 miles an hour. Here is the latest National Weather Service forecast for Cambria County, including the city of Johnstown. Rest of today, showers and a chance of thunderstorms. Some thunderstorms may produce heavy rainfall between 8 a.m. and 10 a.m. Some thunderstorms may produce heavy rainfall after 10 a.m. Rainfall amounts between 3 quarters of an inch and 1 inch. Highs in the lower 70s. Southeast winds 10 to 15 miles an hour with gusts up to 30 miles an hour. Chance of rain near 100%. Tonight, mostly cloudy. Showers and a chance of thunderstorms through midnight, then a chance of showers and a slight chance of thunderstorms after midnight. Some thunderstorms may produce heavy rainfall through midnight. Some thunderstorms may produce heavy rainfall between midnight and 2 a.m. Rainfall amounts between a half and three quarters of an inch. Lows in the mid-60s. South winds 5 to 10 miles an hour. Chance of rain 90%. Monday, mostly cloudy, then becoming partly sunny between 10 a.m. and noon, then becoming mostly cloudy, then becoming partly sunny after 2 p.m. A slight chance of showers in the morning. A chance of showers and a slight chance of thunderstorms in the afternoon. Rainfall amounts less than a tenth of an inch. Highs in the mid-70s. Northwest winds 5 to 10 miles an hour. Chance of rain 40%. Monday night, partly cloudy, then becoming mostly cloudy between 8 p.m. and 10 p.m., then becoming partly cloudy. Rainfall amounts less than a tenth of an inch. Lows in the upper 50s. North winds 5 to 10 miles an hour. And now the extended forecast for South Central Pennsylvania. Tuesday, mostly sunny with a 20% chance of showers. Highs in the upper 70s. Tuesday night, partly cloudy. Lows in the mid-60s. Wednesday, showers likely and a chance of thunderstorms. Highs in the lower 80s. Chance of rain 70%. Wednesday night, mostly cloudy with a slight chance of showers and thunderstorms. Lows in the mid-60s. Chance of rain 20%. Thursday, partly sunny with a chance of showers and thunderstorms. Highs in the lower 80s. Chance of rain 50%. Thursday night, partly cloudy. Lows in the upper 60s. Friday, partly sunny with a chance of showers and thunderstorms. Highs in the lower 80s. Chance of rain 50%. Friday night, partly cloudy. Lows in the mid-60s. Saturday, partly sunny with a chance of showers and thunderstorms. Highs in the lower 80s. Chance of rain 40%. The 8 to 14 day outlook, from Sunday, August 9th to Saturday, August 15th, calls for above normal temperatures and above normal precipitation. Normal high temperatures across central Pennsylvania during this period range from the upper 70s over the Allegheny Mountains to the mid-80s across the lower Susquehanna Valley. Normal lows range from the mid-50s over the Alleghenies to the mid-60s across the lower Susquehanna Valley. Here are the 7 a.m. conditions in the Altoona area. In Altoona, it was cloudy. The temperature was 71 degrees, the dew point 67, and the relative humidity 87%. The wind was south at 7 miles an hour. The pressure was 29.87 inches and rising. At State College, light rain was falling. The temperature was 72 degrees, the dew point 70, and the relative humidity 94%. The wind was south at 6 miles an hour. The pressure was 29.88 inches and rising. Now, a few other local conditions: Johnstown, rain 67, Dubois, cloudy 69, La Trobe, partly cloudy 73, Pittsburgh a thunderstorm 69, Erie, cloudy 70, Bradford light rain 68. To the south and east, York, cloudy 75, Selins Grove partly cloudy 70, Harrisburg cloudy 76, Philadelphia mostly cloudy 76, Baltimore mostly cloudy 78, Washington D.C. cloudy 75. Once again, in Altoona it was 71 degrees under cloudy skies. And at State College it was 72 degrees with light rain.
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Here's the hazardous weather outlook for the following counties, Bedford, Blair, and Cambria. Flood watch in effect from 10 a.m. this morning through late tonight. For today and tonight. 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Flood watch. Isolated strong thunderstorms capable of locally damaging wind gusts are possible this afternoon and evening. And now the extended outlook for the period Monday through Saturday. The probability for widespread hazardous weather is low. Spotters are encouraged to report significant hazardous weather. The Altoona climate summary for yesterday, August 1, 2026. Yesterday's high temperature of 81 degrees occurred at 3:07 p.m. This high was 2 degrees below the normal high of 83. Yesterday's low temperature of 58 degrees occurred at 4:15 a.m. This low was 3 degrees below the normal low of 61. No precipitation fell yesterday, which leaves the monthly total at 0.00 inches. This is 0.11 inches below the normal amount of 0.11 inches for August. The total precipitation for the season since June 1 still stands at 9.82 inches, which is 2.81 inches above normal. The total precipitation for the year is still 23.42 inches, which is 2.22 inches above normal. There were no heating degree days yesterday, which is normal. This leaves the monthly total at 0, which is normal. The yearly total since July 1 is 8, which is 4 above normal. There were 5 cooling degree days yesterday, which is 2 below normal. This brings the monthly total to 5, which is minus 2 below normal. The yearly total since January 1 is 453, which is 17 above normal. The average wind speed was less than 5 miles per hour yesterday. The normal high temperature for today is 82 degrees, and the normal low is 61. The record high for today is 97, which occurred in 1955, and the record low is 50, which occurred in 1998. Sunrise today is at 6:12 a.m. and sunset is at 8:26 p.m. Flood watch in effect from 10 a.m. this morning through late tonight. What? Flash flooding caused by excessive rainfall is possible. Where? A portion of central Pennsylvania, including the following areas: Bedford, Blair, Cambria, Cameron, Clearfield, Elk, McKean, Northern Center, Northern Clinton, Potter, Somerset, and Warren. When? From 10 a.m. this morning through late tonight. Impacts: excessive runoff may result in flooding of rivers, creeks, streams, and other low-lying and flood-prone locations. Flooding may occur in poor drainage and urban areas. Additional details, scattered to numerous heavy showers and thunderstorms are expected today and tonight. Efficient rainfall rates of up to 2 inches per hour along with repeat rounds of rain could result in flash flooding across the area. http://www.weather.gov/safety/flood. You should monitor later forecasts and be prepared to take action should flash flood warnings be issued. Multiple rounds of heavy showers today could result in some flash flooding, especially across portions of western Pennsylvania. Any flash flooding that does occur will be localized to areas that see repeated thunderstorm activity throughout the day. The week ahead will feature a gradual increase in temperatures and daily chances for afternoon showers and thunderstorms. Highs today will be on the coastside over the mountains in the low to mid-70s. In the southeast, highs will be closer to the mid-80s. Low tonight will range from the upper 50s in the northern mountains to mid-70s near Philadelphia. Here is the latest National Weather Service forecast for Blair and Bedford counties, including the city of Altoona. Rest of today, showers and a chance of thunderstorms. Some thunderstorms may produce heavy rainfall between 8 a.m. and 10 a.m. Some thunderstorms may produce heavy rainfall after 10 a.m. Rainfall amounts between a half and three quarters of an inch. Highs in the mid-70s. Southeast winds 10 to 15 miles an hour with gusts up to 30 miles an hour. Chance of rain near 100%. Tonight, cloudy. Showers and a chance of thunderstorms through midnight, then a chance of showers and thunderstorms between midnight and 2 a.m.
Some thunderstorms may produce heavy rainfall through 2 a.m. Rainfall amounts between 3/4 inch and 1 inch. Lows in the mid-60s. South winds 5 to 10 miles an hour. Chance of rain 90%. Monday, mostly cloudy before 8 a.m., then becoming partly sunny. A slight chance of showers between 10 a.m. and 2 p.m. A chance of showers and thunderstorms after 2 p.m. Rainfall amounts less than 1/10 inch. Highs in the upper 70s. Northwest winds 5 to 10 miles an hour. Chance of rain 40%. Monday night, partly cloudy, then becoming mostly cloudy between 8 p.m. and 10 p.m., then becoming partly cloudy. Patchy fog after 4 a.m. Rainfall amounts less than 1/10 inch. Lows in the lower 60s. North winds around 5 miles an hour. Here is the latest National Weather Service forecast for Cambria County, including the city of Johnstown. Rest of today, showers and a chance of thunderstorms. Some thunderstorms may produce heavy rainfall between 8 a.m. and 10 a.m. Some thunderstorms may produce heavy rainfall after 10 a.m. Rainfall amounts between 3/4 inch and 1 inch. Highs in the lower 70s. Southeast winds 10 to 15 miles an hour with gusts up to 30 miles an hour. Chance of rain near 100%. Tonight, mostly cloudy. Showers and a chance of thunderstorms through midnight, then a chance of showers and a slight chance of thunderstorms after midnight. Some thunderstorms may produce heavy rainfall through midnight. Some thunderstorms may produce heavy rainfall between midnight and 2 a.m. Rainfall amounts between 1/2 and 3/4 inch. Lows in the mid-60s. South winds 5 to 10 miles an hour. Chance of rain 90%. Monday, mostly cloudy, then becoming partly sunny between 10 a.m. and noon, then becoming mostly cloudy, then becoming partly sunny after 2 p.m. A slight chance of showers in the morning. A chance of showers and a slight chance of thunderstorms in the afternoon. Rainfall amounts less than 1/10 inch. Highs in the mid-70s. Northwest winds 5 to 10 miles an hour. Chance of rain 40%. Monday night, partly cloudy, then becoming mostly cloudy between 8 p.m. and 10 p.m., then becoming partly cloudy. Rainfall amounts less than 1/10 inch. Lows in the upper 50s. North winds 5 to 10 miles an hour. And now the extended forecast for South Central Pennsylvania. Tuesday, mostly sunny with a 20% chance of showers. Highs in the upper 70s. Tuesday night, partly cloudy. Lows in the mid-60s. Wednesday, showers likely and a chance of thunderstorms. Highs in the lower 80s. Chance of rain 70%. Wednesday night, mostly cloudy with a slight chance of showers and thunderstorms. Lows in the mid-60s. Chance of rain 20%. Thursday, partly sunny with a chance of showers and thunderstorms. Highs in the lower 80s. Chance of rain 50%. Thursday night, partly cloudy. Lows in the upper 60s. Friday, partly sunny with a chance of showers and thunderstorms. Highs in the lower 80s. Chance of rain 50%. Friday night, partly cloudy. Lows in the mid-60s. Saturday, partly sunny with a chance of showers and thunderstorms. Highs in the lower 80s. Chance of rain 40%. The 8 to 14 day outlook, from Sunday, August 9th to Saturday, August 15th, calls for above normal temperatures and above normal precipitation. Normal high temperatures across central Pennsylvania during this period range from the upper 70s over the Allegheny Mountains to the mid-80s across the lower Susquehanna Valley. Normal lows range from the mid-50s over the Alleghenies to the mid-60s across the lower Susquehanna Valley. Here are the 7 a.m. conditions in the Altoona area. In Altoona, it was cloudy. The temperature was 71 degrees, the dew point 67, and the relative humidity 87%. The wind was south at 7 miles an hour. The pressure was 29.87 inches and rising. At State College, light rain was falling. The temperature was 72 degrees, the dew point 70, and the relative humidity 94%. The wind was south at 6 miles an hour. The pressure was 29.88 inches and rising.
Now, a few other local conditions: Johnstown, rain 67, Dubois, cloudy 69, La Trobe, partly cloudy 73, Pittsburgh, a thunderstorm 69, Erie, cloudy 70, Bradford, light rain 68. To the south and east, York, cloudy 75, Selins Grove, partly cloudy 70, Harrisburg, cloudy 76, Philadelphia, mostly cloudy 76, Baltimore, mostly cloudy 78, Washington, D.C., cloudy 75. Once again, in Altoona it was 71 degrees under cloudy skies. And at State College it was 72 degrees with light rain. This is NOAA Weather Radio, All Hazards Station WNG 589. 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Here's the hazardous weather outlook for the following counties: Bedford, Blair, and Cambria. Flood watch in effect from 10 a.m. this morning through late tonight. For today and tonight. Please listen to NOAA Weather Radio or go to weather.gov/statecollege on the internet for more information about the following hazards. Flood watch. Isolated strong thunderstorms capable of locally damaging wind gusts are possible this afternoon and evening. And now the extended outlook for the period Monday through Saturday. The probability for widespread hazardous weather is low. Spotters are encouraged to report significant hazardous weather. The Altoona climate summary for yesterday, August 1, 2026. Yesterday's high temperature of 81 degrees occurred at 3:07 p.m. This high was 2 degrees below the normal high of 83. Yesterday's low temperature of 58 degrees occurred at 4:15 a.m. This low was 3 degrees below the normal low of 61. No precipitation fell yesterday, which leaves the monthly total at 0.00 inches. This is 0.11 inches below the normal amount of 0.11 inches for August. The total precipitation for the season since June 1 still stands at 9.82 inches, which is 2.81 inches above normal. The total precipitation for the year is still 23.42 inches, which is 2.22 inches above normal. There were no heating degree days yesterday, which is normal. This leaves the monthly total at 0, which is normal. The yearly total since July 1 is 8, which is 4 above normal. There were 5 cooling degree days yesterday, which is 2 below normal. This brings the monthly total to 5, which is minus 2 below normal. The yearly total since January 1 is 453, which is 17 above normal. The average wind speed was less than 5 miles per hour yesterday. The normal high temperature for today is 82 degrees, and the normal low is 61. The record high for today is 97, which occurred in 1955, and the record low is 50, which occurred in 1998. Sunrise today is at 6:12 a.m. and sunset is at 8:26 p.m. Flood watch in effect from 10 a.m. this morning through late tonight. What flash flooding caused by excessive rainfall is possible? Where, a portion of central Pennsylvania, including the following areas: Bedford, Blair, Cambria, Cameron, Clearfield, Elk, McKean, Northern Center, Northern Clinton, Potter, Somerset, and Warren. When, from 10 a.m. this morning through late tonight. Impacts: excessive runoff may result in flooding of rivers, creeks, streams, and other low-lying and flood-prone locations. Flooding may occur in poor drainage and urban areas. Additional details, scattered to numerous heavy showers and thunderstorms are expected today and tonight. Efficient rainfall rates of up to 2 inches per hour along with repeat rounds of rain could result in flash flooding across the area. http://www.weather.gov/safety/ Flood you should monitor later forecasts and be prepared to take action should flash flood warnings be issued. Multiple rounds of heavy showers today could result in some flash flooding, especially across portions of western Pennsylvania. Any flash flooding that does occur will be localized to areas that see repeated thunderstorm activity throughout the day. The week ahead will feature a gradual increase in temperatures and daily chances for afternoon showers and thunderstorms. Highs today will be on the coastside over the mountains in the low to mid-70s. In the southeast, highs will be closer to the mid-80s. Low tonight will range from the upper 50s in the northern mountains to mid-70s near Philadelphia. Here is the latest National Weather Service forecast for Blair and Bedford counties, including the city of Altoona.
Rest of today, showers and a chance of thunderstorms. Some thunderstorms may produce heavy rainfall between 8 a.m. and 10 a.m. Some thunderstorms may produce heavy rainfall after 10 a.m. Rainfall amounts between a half and three quarters of an inch. Highs in the mid-70s. Southeast winds 10 to 15 miles an hour with gusts up to 30 miles an hour. Chance of rain near 100%. Tonight, cloudy. Showers and a chance of thunderstorms through midnight, then a chance of showers and thunderstorms between midnight and 2 a.m. Some thunderstorms may produce heavy rainfall through 2 a.m. Rainfall amounts between 3 quarters of an inch and 1 inch. Lows in the mid-60s. South winds 5 to 10 miles an hour. Chance of rain 90%. Monday, mostly cloudy before 8 a.m., then becoming partly sunny. A slight chance of showers between 10 a.m. and 2 p.m. A chance of showers and thunderstorms after 2 p.m. Rainfall amounts less than a tenth of an inch. Highs in the upper 70s. Northwest winds 5 to 10 miles an hour. Chance of rain 40%. Monday night, partly cloudy, then becoming mostly cloudy between 8 p.m. and 10 p.m., then becoming partly cloudy. Patchy fog after 4 a.m. Rainfall amounts less than a tenth of an inch. Lows in the lower 60s. North winds around 5 miles an hour. Here is the latest National Weather Service forecast for Cambria County, including the city of Johnstown. Rest of today, showers and a chance of thunderstorms. Some thunderstorms may produce heavy rainfall between 8 a.m. and 10 a.m. Some thunderstorms may produce heavy rainfall after 10 a.m. Rainfall amounts between 3 quarters of an inch and 1 inch. Highs in the lower 70s. Southeast winds 10 to 15 miles an hour with gusts up to 30 miles an hour. Chance of rain near 100%. Tonight, mostly cloudy. Showers and a chance of thunderstorms through midnight, then a chance of showers and a slight chance of thunderstorms after midnight. Some thunderstorms may produce heavy rainfall through midnight. Some thunderstorms may produce heavy rainfall between midnight and 2 a.m. Rainfall amounts between a half and three quarters of an inch. Lows in the mid-60s. South winds 5 to 10 miles an hour. Chance of rain 90%. Monday, mostly cloudy, then becoming partly sunny between 10 a.m. and noon, then becoming mostly cloudy, then becoming partly sunny after 2 p.m. A slight chance of showers in the morning. A chance of showers and a slight chance of thunderstorms in the afternoon. Rainfall amounts less than a tenth of an inch. Highs in the mid-70s. Northwest winds 5 to 10 miles an hour. Chance of rain 40%. Monday night, partly cloudy, then becoming mostly cloudy between 8 p.m. and 10 p.m., then becoming partly cloudy. Rainfall amounts less than a tenth of an inch. Lows in the upper 50s. North winds 5 to 10 miles an hour. And now the extended forecast for South Central Pennsylvania. Tuesday, mostly sunny with a 20% chance of showers. Highs in the upper 70s. Tuesday night, partly cloudy. Lows in the mid-60s. Wednesday, showers likely and a chance of thunderstorms. Highs in the lower 80s. Chance of rain 70%. Wednesday night, mostly cloudy with a slight chance of showers and thunderstorms. Lows in the mid-60s. Chance of rain 20%. Thursday, partly sunny with a chance of showers and thunderstorms. Highs in the lower 80s. Chance of rain 50%. Thursday night, partly cloudy. Lows in the upper 60s. Friday, partly sunny with a chance of showers and thunderstorms. Highs in the lower 80s. Chance of rain 50%. Friday night, partly cloudy. Lows in the mid-60s. Saturday, partly sunny with a chance of showers and thunderstorms. Highs in the lower 80s. Chance of rain 40%. The 8 to 14 day outlook, from Sunday, August 9th to Saturday, August 15th, calls for above normal temperatures and above normal precipitation. Normal high temperatures across central Pennsylvania during this period range from the upper 70s over the Allegheny Mountains to the mid-80s across the lower Susquehanna Valley. Normal lows range from the mid-50s over the Alleghenies to the mid-60s across the lower Susquehanna Valley.
Here are the 7 a.m. conditions in the Altoona area. In Altoona, it was cloudy. The temperature was 71 degrees, the dew point 67, and the relative humidity 87%. The wind was south at 7 miles an hour. The pressure was 29.87 inches and rising. At State College, light rain was falling. The temperature was 72 degrees, the dew point 70, and the relative humidity 94%. The wind was south at 6 miles an hour. The pressure was 29.88 inches and rising. Now, a few other local conditions: Johnstown, rain 67, Du Bois, cloudy 69, La Trobe, partly cloudy 73, Pittsburgh a thunderstorm 69, Erie, cloudy 70, Bradford light rain 68. To the south and east, York, cloudy 75, Selins Grove partly cloudy 70, Harrisburg cloudy 76, Philadelphia mostly cloudy 76, Baltimore mostly cloudy 78, Washington D.C. cloudy 75. Once again, in Altoona it was 71 degrees under cloudy skies. And at State College it was 72 degrees with light rain. This is NOAA Weather Radio, All Hazards Station WNG 589. 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Here are the 8 a.m. conditions in the Altoona area. In Altoona, it was cloudy. The temperature was 71 degrees, the dew point 68, and the relative humidity 90%. The wind was southeast at 8 miles an hour. The pressure was 29.86 inches and falling. At State College, it was cloudy. The temperature was 72 degrees, the dew point 70, and the relative humidity 94%. The wind was south at 7 miles an hour. The pressure was 29.87 inches and falling. Now, a few other local conditions: Johnstown, light rain 67, Du Bois, partly sunny 69, La Trobe, partly sunny 73, Pittsburgh cloudy 70, Erie, cloudy 72, Bradford cloudy 68. To the south and east, York, mostly sunny 76, Selins Grove cloudy 73, Harrisburg cloudy 75, Philadelphia partly sunny 77, Baltimore partly sunny 79, Washington D.C. partly sunny 76. Once again, in Altoona it was 71 degrees under cloudy skies. And at State College it was 72 degrees under cloudy skies. 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Here's the hazardous weather outlook for the following counties: Bedford, Blair, and Cambria. Flood watch in effect from 10 a.m. this morning through late tonight. For today and tonight. Please listen to NOAA Weather Radio or go to weather.gov/statecollege on the internet for more information about the following hazards. Flood watch. Isolated strong thunderstorms capable of locally damaging wind gusts are possible this afternoon and evening. And now the extended outlook for the period Monday through Saturday. The probability for widespread hazardous weather is low. Spotters are encouraged to report significant hazardous weather. The Altoona climate summary for yesterday, August 1, 2026. Yesterday's high temperature of 81 degrees occurred at 3:07 p.m. This high was 2 degrees below the normal high of 83. Yesterday's low temperature of 58 degrees occurred at 4:15 a.m. This low was 3 degrees below the normal low of 61. No precipitation fell yesterday, which leaves the monthly total at 0.00 inches. This is 0.11 inches below the normal amount of 0.11 inches for August. The total precipitation for the season since June 1 still stands at 9.82 inches, which is 2.81 inches above normal. The total precipitation for the year is still 23.42 inches, which is 2.22 inches above normal. There were no heating degree days yesterday, which is normal. This leaves the monthly total at zero, which is normal. The yearly total since July 1 is 8, which is 4 above normal. There were 5 cooling degree days yesterday, which is 2 below normal. This brings the monthly total to 5, which is minus 2 below normal. The yearly total since January 1 is 453, which is 17 above normal. The average wind speed was less than 5 miles per hour yesterday.
The normal high temperature for today is 82 degrees, and the normal low is 61. The record high for today is 97, which occurred in 1955, and the record low is 50, which occurred in 1998. Sunrise today is at 6:12 a.m. and sunset is at 8:26 p.m. Flood watch in effect from 10 a.m. this morning through late tonight. What? Flash flooding caused by excessive rainfall is possible. Where? A portion of central Pennsylvania, including the following areas: Bedford, Blair, Cambria, Cameron, Clearfield, Elk, McKean, Northern Center, Northern Clinton, Potter, Somerset, and Warren. When? From 10 a.m. this morning through late tonight. Impacts: excessive runoff may result in flooding of rivers, creeks, streams, and other low-lying and flood-prone locations. Flooding may occur in poor drainage and urban areas. Additional details: scattered to numerous heavy showers and thunderstorms are expected today and tonight. Efficient rainfall rates of up to 2 inches per hour along with repeat rounds of rain could result in flash flooding across the area. http://www.weather.gov/safety/flood. You should monitor later forecasts and be prepared to take action should flash flood warnings be issued. Multiple rounds of heavy showers today could result in some flash flooding, especially across portions of western Pennsylvania. Any flash flooding that does occur will be localized to areas that see repeated thunderstorm activity throughout the day. The week ahead will feature a gradual increase in temperatures and daily chances for afternoon showers and thunderstorms. Highs today will be on the coastside over the mountains in the low to mid-70s. In the southeast, highs will be closer to the mid-80s. Low tonight will range from the upper 50s in the northern mountains to mid-70s near Philadelphia. Here is the latest National Weather Service forecast for Blair and Bedford counties, including the city of Altoona. Rest of today, showers and a chance of thunderstorms. Some thunderstorms may produce heavy rainfall between 8 a.m. and 10 a.m. Some thunderstorms may produce heavy rainfall after 10 a.m. Rainfall amounts between a half and three quarters of an inch. Highs in the mid-70s. Southeast winds 10 to 15 miles an hour with gusts up to 30 miles an hour. Chance of rain near 100%. Tonight, cloudy. Showers and a chance of thunderstorms through midnight, then a chance of showers and thunderstorms between midnight and 2 a.m. Some thunderstorms may produce heavy rainfall through 2 a.m. Rainfall amounts between 3 quarters of an inch and 1 inch. Lows in the mid-60s. South winds 5 to 10 miles an hour. Chance of rain 90%. Monday, mostly cloudy before 8 a.m., then becoming partly sunny. A slight chance of showers between 10 a.m. and 2 p.m. A chance of showers and thunderstorms after 2 p.m. Rainfall amounts less than a tenth of an inch. Highs in the upper 70s. Northwest winds 5 to 10 miles an hour. Chance of rain 40%. Monday night, partly cloudy, then becoming mostly cloudy between 8 p.m. and 10 p.m., then becoming partly cloudy. Patchy fog after 4 a.m. Rainfall amounts less than a tenth of an inch. Lows in the lower 60s. North winds around 5 miles an hour. Here is the latest National Weather Service forecast for Cambria County, including the city of Johnstown. Rest of today, showers and a chance of thunderstorms. Some thunderstorms may produce heavy rainfall between 8 a.m. and 10 a.m. Some thunderstorms may produce heavy rainfall after 10 a.m. Rainfall amounts between 3 quarters of an inch and 1 inch. Highs in the lower 70s. Southeast winds 10 to 15 miles an hour with gusts up to 30 miles an hour. Chance of rain near 100%. Tonight, mostly cloudy. Showers and a chance of thunderstorms through midnight, then a chance of showers and a slight chance of thunderstorms after midnight. Some thunderstorms may produce heavy rainfall through midnight. Some thunderstorms may produce heavy rainfall between midnight and 2 a.m. Rainfall amounts between a half and three quarters of an inch. Lows in the mid-60s. South winds 5 to 10 miles an hour. Chance of rain 90%. Monday, mostly cloudy, then becoming partly sunny between 10 a.m. and noon, then becoming mostly cloudy, then becoming partly sunny after 2 p.m. A slight chance of showers in the morning.
a chance of showers and a slight chance of thunderstorms in the afternoon. Rainfall amounts less than a tenth of an inch. Highs in the mid-70s. Northwest winds 5 to 10 miles an hour. Chance of rain 40%. Monday night, partly cloudy, then becoming mostly cloudy between 8 p.m. and 10 p.m., then becoming partly cloudy. Rainfall amounts less than a tenth of an inch. Lows in the upper 50s. North winds 5 to 10 miles an hour. And now the extended forecast for south central Pennsylvania. Tuesday, mostly sunny with a 20% chance of showers. Highs in the upper 70s. Tuesday night, partly cloudy. Lows in the mid-60s. Wednesday, showers likely and a chance of thunderstorms. Highs in the lower 80s. Chance of rain 70%. Wednesday night, mostly cloudy with a slight chance of showers and thunderstorms. Lows in the mid-60s. Chance of rain 20%. Thursday, partly sunny with a chance of showers and thunderstorms. Highs in the lower 80s. Chance of rain 50%. Thursday night, partly cloudy. Lows in the upper 60s. Friday, partly sunny with a chance of showers and thunderstorms. Highs in the lower 80s. Chance of rain 50%. Friday night, partly cloudy. Lows in the mid-60s. Saturday, partly sunny with a chance of showers and thunderstorms. Highs in the lower 80s. Chance of rain 40%. The 8 to 14 day outlook, from Sunday, August 9th to Saturday, August 15th, calls for above normal temperatures and above normal precipitation. Normal high temperatures across central Pennsylvania during this period range from the upper 70s over the Allegheny Mountains to the mid-80s across the lower Susquehanna Valley. Normal lows range from the mid-50s over the Alleghenies to the mid-60s across the lower Susquehanna Valley. Here are the 8 a.m. conditions in the Altoona area. In Altoona, it was cloudy. The temperature was 71 degrees, the dew point 68, and the relative humidity 90%. The wind was southeast at 8 miles an hour. The pressure was 29.86 inches and falling. At State College, it was cloudy. The temperature was 72 degrees, the dew point 70, and the relative humidity 94%. The wind was south at 7 miles an hour. The pressure was 29.87 inches and falling. Now, a few other local conditions: Johnstown, light rain 67, Dubois, cloudy 69, La Trobe, partly sunny 73, Pittsburgh a thunderstorm 70, Erie, cloudy 72, Bradford cloudy 68. To the south and east, York, partly sunny 76, Selins Grove cloudy 73, Harrisburg cloudy 75, Philadelphia partly sunny 77, Baltimore partly sunny 79, Washington D.C. cloudy 76. Once again, in Altoona it was 71 degrees under cloudy skies. And at State College it was 72 degrees under cloudy skies. This is NOAA Weather Radio, All Hazards Station WNG 589. 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Here's the hazardous weather outlook for the following counties: Bedford, Blair, and Cambria. Flood watch in effect from 10 a.m. this morning through late tonight. For today and tonight. Please listen to NOAA Weather Radio or go to weather.gov/statecollege on the internet for more information about the following hazards. Flood watch. Isolated strong thunderstorms capable of locally damaging wind gusts are possible this afternoon and evening. And now the extended outlook for the period Monday through Saturday. The probability for widespread hazardous weather is low. Spotters are encouraged to report significant hazardous weather. The Altoona climate summary for yesterday, August 1, 2026. Yesterday's high temperature of 81 degrees occurred at 3:07 p.m. This high was 2 degrees below the normal high of 83. Yesterday's low temperature of 58 degrees occurred at 4:15 a.m. This low was 3 degrees below the normal low of 61. No precipitation fell yesterday, which leaves the monthly total at 0.00 inches. This is 0.11 inches below the normal amount of 0.11 inches for August. The total precipitation for the season since June 1 still stands at 9.82 inches, which is 2.81 inches above normal.
The total precipitation for the year is still 23.42 inches, which is 2.22 inches above normal. There were no heating degree days yesterday, which is normal. This leaves the monthly total at zero, which is normal. The yearly total since July 1st is 8, which is far above normal. There were 5 cooling degree days yesterday, which is 2 below normal. This brings the monthly total to 5, which is minus 2 below normal. The yearly total since January 1st is 453, which is 17 above normal. The average wind speed was less than 5 miles per hour yesterday. The normal high temperature for today is 82 degrees, and the normal low is 61. The record high for today is 97, which occurred in 1955, and the record low is 50, which occurred in 1998. Sunrise today is at 6:12 a.m. and sunset is at 8:26 p.m. Flood watch in effect from 10 a.m. this morning through late tonight. What flash flooding caused by excessive rainfall is possible? Where, a portion of central Pennsylvania, including the following areas: Bedford, Blair, Cambria, Cameron, Clearfield, Elk, McKean, Northern Center, Northern Clinton, Potter, Somerset, and Warren. When, from 10 a.m. this morning through late tonight. Impacts: excessive runoff may result in flooding of rivers, creeks, streams, and other low-lying and flood-prone locations. Flooding may occur in poor drainage and urban areas. Additional details: scattered to numerous heavy showers and thunderstorms are expected today and tonight. Efficient rainfall rates of up to 2 inches per hour along with repeat rounds of rain could result in flash flooding across the area. http://www.weather.gov/safety/flood. You should monitor later forecasts and be prepared to take action should flash flood warnings be issued. Multiple rounds of heavy showers today could result in some flash flooding, especially across portions of western Pennsylvania. Any flash flooding that does occur will be localized to areas that see repeated thunderstorm activity throughout the day. The week ahead will feature a gradual increase in temperatures and daily chances for afternoon showers and thunderstorms. Highs today will be on the coastside over the mountains in the low to mid-70s. In the southeast, highs will be closer to the mid-80s. Low tonight will range from the upper 50s in the northern mountains to mid-70s near Philadelphia. Here is the latest National Weather Service forecast for Blair and Bedford counties, including the city of Altoona. Rest of today, showers and a chance of thunderstorms. Some thunderstorms may produce heavy rainfall between 8 a.m. and 10 a.m. Some thunderstorms may produce heavy rainfall after 10 a.m. Rainfall amounts between a half and three quarters of an inch. Highs in the mid-70s. Southeast winds 10 to 15 miles an hour with gusts up to 30 miles an hour. Chance of rain near 100%. Tonight, cloudy. Showers and a chance of thunderstorms through midnight, then a chance of showers and thunderstorms between midnight and 2 a.m. Some thunderstorms may produce heavy rainfall through 2 a.m. Rainfall amounts between 3 quarters of an inch and 1 inch. Lows in the mid-60s. South winds 5 to 10 miles an hour. Chance of rain 90%. Monday, mostly cloudy before 8 a.m., then becoming partly sunny. A slight chance of showers between 10 a.m. and 2 p.m. A chance of showers and thunderstorms after 2 p.m. Rainfall amounts less than a tenth of an inch. Highs in the upper 70s. Northwest winds 5 to 10 miles an hour. Chance of rain 40%. Monday night, partly cloudy, then becoming mostly cloudy between 8 p.m. and 10 p.m., then becoming partly cloudy. Patchy fog after 4 a.m. Rainfall amounts less than a tenth of an inch. Lows in the lower 60s. North winds around 5 miles an hour. Here is the latest National Weather Service forecast for Cambria County, including the city of Johnstown. Rest of today, showers and a chance of thunderstorms. Some thunderstorms may produce heavy rainfall between 8 a.m. and 10 a.m. Some thunderstorms may produce heavy rainfall after 10 a.m. Rainfall amounts between 3 quarters of an inch and 1 inch. Highs in the lower 70s. Southeast winds 10 to 15 miles an hour with gusts up to 30 miles an hour. Chance of rain near 100%. Tonight, mostly cloudy.
showers and a chance of thunderstorms through midnight, then a chance of showers and a slight chance of thunderstorms after midnight. Some thunderstorms may produce heavy rainfall through midnight. Some thunderstorms may produce heavy rainfall between midnight and 2 a.m. Rainfall amounts between a half and three quarters of an inch. Lows in the mid-60s.

in the upper 50s. North winds 5 to 10 miles an hour. And now the extended forecast for south central Pennsylvania. Tuesday, mostly sunny with a 20% chance of showers. Highs in the upper 70s. Tuesday night, partly cloudy. Lows in the mid-60s. Wednesday, showers likely and a chance of thunderstorms. Highs in the lower 80s. Chance of rain 70%. Wednesday night, mostly cloudy with a slight chance of showers and thunderstorms. Lows in the mid-60s. Chance of rain 20%. Thursday, partly sunny with a chance of showers and thunderstorms. Highs in the lower 80s. Chance of rain 50%. Thursday night, partly cloudy. Lows in the upper 60s. Friday, partly sunny with a chance of showers and thunderstorms. Highs in the lower 80s. Chance of rain 50%. Friday night, partly cloudy. Lows in the mid-60s. Saturday, partly sunny with a chance of showers and thunderstorms. Highs in the lower 80s. Chance of rain 40%. 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Broadcasts originate from the National Weather Service in State College and are transmitted from the tower facilities provided by the Blair County Emergency Management Agency in Frankstown on a frequency of 162.425 MHz. We are located at Innovation Park in State College. 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Properly set weather radios with the alarm device will alert you when severe weather warnings or watches are issued. Programming on this station will be temporarily changed during severe weather to bring you the latest information. Warnings and safety information from the National Weather Service may someday save your life or protect your property. The 8 to 14 day outlook from Sunday, August 9th to Saturday, August 15th calls for above normal temperatures and above normal precipitation. Normal high temperatures across central Pennsylvania during this period range from the upper 70s over the Allegheny Mountains to the mid-80s across the lower Susquehanna Valley. Normal lows range from the mid-50s over the Alleghenies to the mid-60s across the lower Susquehanna Valley. Here are the 8 a.m. conditions in the Altoona area. In Altoona, it was cloudy. The temperature was 71 degrees, the dew point 68, and the relative humidity 90%. The wind was southeast at 8 miles an hour. The pressure was 29.86 inches and falling. At State College, it was cloudy. The temperature was 72 degrees, the dew point 70, and the relative humidity 94%. The wind was south at 7 miles an hour. The pressure was 29.87 inches and falling. Now, a few other local conditions: Johnstown, light rain 67, Dubois, cloudy 69, La Trobe, partly sunny 73, Pittsburgh a thunderstorm 70, Erie, cloudy 72, Bradford cloudy 68. To the south and east, York, partly sunny 76, Selins Grove cloudy 73, Harrisburg cloudy 75, Philadelphia partly sunny 77, Baltimore partly sunny 79, Washington D.C. cloudy 76. Once again, in Altoona it was 71 degrees under cloudy skies. And at State College it was 72 degrees under cloudy skies. This is NOAA Weather Radio, All Hazards Station WNG 589. 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Here's the hazardous weather outlook for the following counties: Bedford, Blair, and Cambria. Flood watch in effect from 10 a.m. this morning through late tonight. For today and tonight, please listen to NOAA Weather Radio or go to weather.gov/statecollege on the internet for more information about the following hazards. Flood watch. Isolated strong thunderstorms capable of locally damaging wind gusts are possible this afternoon and evening. And now the extended outlook for the period Monday through Saturday. The probability for widespread hazardous weather is low. Spotters are encouraged to report significant hazardous weather. The Altoona climate summary for yesterday, August 1, 2026. Yesterday's high temperature of 81 degrees occurred at 3:07 p.m. This high was 2 degrees below the normal high of 83. Yesterday's low temperature of 58 degrees occurred at 4:15 a.m. This low was 3 degrees below the normal low of 61. No precipitation fell yesterday.

which leaves the monthly total at 0.00 inches. This is 0.11 inches below the normal amount of 0.11 inches for August. The total precipitation for the season since June 1st still stands at 9.82 inches, which is 2.81 inches above normal. The total precipitation for the year is still 23.42 inches, which is 2.22 inches above normal. There were no heating degree days yesterday, which is normal. This leaves the monthly total at 0, which is normal. The yearly total since July 1st is 8, which is 4 above normal. There were 5 cooling degree days yesterday, which is 2 below normal. This brings the monthly total to 5, which is minus 2 below normal. The yearly total since January 1st is 453, which is 17 above normal. The average wind speed was less than 5 miles per hour yesterday. The normal high temperature for today is 82 degrees, and the normal low is 61. The record high for today is 97, which occurred in 1955, and the record low is 50, which occurred in 1998. Sunrise today is at 6:12 a.m. and sunset is at 8:26 p.m. Flood watch in effect from 10 a.m. this morning through late tonight. What flash flooding caused by excessive rainfall is possible? Where, a portion of central Pennsylvania, including the following areas, Bedford, Blair, Cambria, Cameron, Clearfield, Elk, McKean, Northern Center, Northern Clinton, Potter, Somerset, and Warren. When, from 10 a.m. this morning through late tonight. Impacts, excessive runoff may result in flooding of rivers, creeks, streams, and other low-lying and flood-prone locations. Flooding may occur in poor drainage and urban areas. Additional details, scattered to numerous heavy showers and thunderstorms are expected today and tonight. Efficient rainfall rates of up to 2 inches per hour along with repeat rounds of rain could result in flash flooding across the area. http://www.weather.gov/safety/flood. You should monitor later forecasts and be prepared to take action should flash flood warnings be issued. Multiple rounds of heavy showers today could result in some flash flooding, especially across portions of western Pennsylvania. Any flash flooding that does occur will be localized to areas that see repeated thunderstorm activity throughout the day. The week ahead will feature a gradual increase in temperatures and daily chances for afternoon showers and thunderstorms. Highs today will be on the coastside over the mountains in the low to mid-70s. In the southeast, highs will be closer to the mid-80s. Low tonight will range from the upper 50s in the northern mountains to mid-70s near Philadelphia. Here is the latest National Weather Service forecast for Blair and Bedford counties, including the city of Altoona. Rest of today, showers and a chance of thunderstorms. Some thunderstorms may produce heavy rainfall between 8 a.m. and 10 a.m. Some thunderstorms may produce heavy rainfall after 10 a.m. Rainfall amounts between a half and three quarters of an inch. Highs in the mid-70s. Southeast winds 10 to 15 miles an hour with gusts up to 30 miles an hour. Chance of rain near 100%. Tonight, cloudy. Showers and a chance of thunderstorms through midnight, then a chance of showers and thunderstorms between midnight and 2 a.m. Some thunderstorms may produce heavy rainfall through 2 a.m. Rainfall amounts between 3 quarters of an inch and 1 inch. Lows in the mid-60s. South winds 5 to 10 miles an hour. Chance of rain 90%. Monday, mostly cloudy before 8 a.m., then becoming partly sunny. A slight chance of showers between 10 a.m. and 2 p.m. A chance of showers and thunderstorms after 2 p.m. Rainfall amounts less than a tenth of an inch. Highs in the upper 70s. Northwest winds 5 to 10 miles an hour. Chance of rain 40%. Monday night, partly cloudy, then becoming mostly cloudy between 8 p.m. and 10 p.m., then becoming partly cloudy. Patchy fog after 4 a.m. Rainfall amounts less than a tenth of an inch. Lows in the lower 60s. North winds around 5 miles an hour. Here is the latest National Weather Service forecast for Cambria County, including the city of Johnstown. Rest of today, showers and a chance of thunderstorms. Some thunderstorms may produce heavy rainfall between 8 a.m. and 10 a.m. Some thunderstorms may produce heavy rainfall after 10 a.m.
Rainfall amounts between 3/4 inch and 1 inch. Highs in the lower 70s. Southeast winds 10 to 15 miles an hour with gusts up to 30 miles an hour. Chance of rain near 100%. Tonight, mostly cloudy. Showers and a chance of thunderstorms through midnight, then a chance of showers and a slight chance of thunderstorms after midnight. Some thunderstorms may produce heavy rainfall through midnight. Some thunderstorms may produce heavy rainfall between midnight and 2 a.m. Rainfall amounts between 1/2 and 3/4 inch. Lows in the mid-60s. South winds 5 to 10 miles an hour. Chance of rain 90%. Monday, mostly cloudy, then becoming partly sunny between 10 a.m. and noon, then becoming mostly cloudy, then becoming partly sunny after 2 p.m. A slight chance of showers in the morning. A chance of showers and a slight chance of thunderstorms in the afternoon. Rainfall amounts less than 1/10 inch. Highs in the mid-70s. Northwest winds 5 to 10 miles an hour. Chance of rain 40%. Monday night, partly cloudy, then becoming mostly cloudy between 8 p.m. and 10 p.m., then becoming partly cloudy. Rainfall amounts less than 1/10 inch. Lows in the upper 50s. North winds 5 to 10 miles an hour. And now the extended forecast for South Central Pennsylvania. Tuesday, mostly sunny with a 20% chance of showers. Highs in the upper 70s. Tuesday night, partly cloudy. Lows in the mid-60s. Wednesday, showers likely and a chance of thunderstorms. Highs in the lower 80s. Chance of rain 70%. Wednesday night, mostly cloudy with a slight chance of showers and thunderstorms. Lows in the mid-60s. Chance of rain 20%. Thursday, partly sunny with a chance of showers and thunderstorms. Highs in the lower 80s. Chance of rain 50%. Thursday night, partly cloudy. Lows in the upper 60s. Friday, partly sunny with a chance of showers and thunderstorms. Highs in the lower 80s. Chance of rain 50%. Friday night, partly cloudy. Lows in the mid-60s. Saturday, partly sunny with a chance of showers and thunderstorms. Highs in the lower 80s. Chance of rain 40%. The 8 to 14 day outlook, from Sunday, August 9th to Saturday, August 15th, calls for above normal temperatures and above normal precipitation. Normal high temperatures across central Pennsylvania during this period range from the upper 70s over the Allegheny Mountains to the mid-80s across the lower Susquehanna Valley. Normal lows range from the mid-50s over the Alleghenies to the mid-60s across the lower Susquehanna Valley. Here are the 8 a.m. conditions in the Altoona area. In Altoona, it was cloudy. The temperature was 71 degrees, the dew point 68, and the relative humidity 90%. The wind was southeast at 8 miles an hour. The pressure was 29.86 inches and falling. At State College, it was cloudy. The temperature was 72 degrees, the dew point 70, and the relative humidity 94%. The wind was south at 7 miles an hour. The pressure was 29.87 inches and falling. Now, a few other local conditions: Johnstown, light rain 67, Dubois, cloudy 69, Latrobe, partly sunny 73, Pittsburgh a thunderstorm 70, Erie, cloudy 72, Bradford cloudy 68. To the south and east, York, partly sunny 76, Selins Grove cloudy 73, Harrisburg cloudy 75, Philadelphia partly sunny 77, Baltimore partly sunny 79, Washington D.C. cloudy 76. Once again, in Altoona it was 71 degrees under cloudy skies. And at State College it was 72 degrees under cloudy skies. 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Here's the hazardous weather outlook for the following counties: Bedford, Blair, and Cambria. Flood watch in effect from 10 a.m. this morning through late tonight. For today and tonight. 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Flood watch.
Isolated strong thunderstorms capable of locally damaging wind gusts are possible this afternoon and evening. And now the extended outlook for the period Monday through Saturday. The probability for widespread hazardous weather is low. Spotters are encouraged to report significant hazardous weather. The Altoona Climate Summary for yesterday, August 1, 2026. Yesterday's high temperature of 81 degrees occurred at 3:07 p.m. This high was 2 degrees below the normal high of 83. Yesterday's low temperature of 58 degrees occurred at 4:15 a.m. This low was 3 degrees below the normal low of 61. No precipitation fell yesterday, which leaves the monthly total at 0.00 inches. This is 0.11 inches below the normal amount of 0.11 inches for August. The total precipitation for the season since June 1 still stands at 9.82 inches, which is 2.81 inches above normal. The total precipitation for the year is still 23.42 inches, which is 2.22 inches above normal. There were no heating degree days yesterday, which is normal. This leaves the monthly total at 0, which is normal. The yearly total since July 1 is 8, which is 4 above normal. There were 5 cooling degree days yesterday, which is 2 below normal. This brings the monthly total to 5, which is minus 2 below normal. The yearly total since January 1 is 453, which is 17 above normal. The average wind speed was less than 5 miles per hour yesterday. The normal high temperature for today is 82 degrees, and the normal low is 61. The record high for today is 97, which occurred in 1955, and the record low is 50, which occurred in 1998. Sunrise today is at 6:12 a.m. and sunset is at 8:26 p.m. Flood watch in effect from 10 a.m. this morning through late tonight. What? Flash flooding caused by excessive rainfall is possible. Where? A portion of central Pennsylvania, including the following areas: Bedford, Blair, Cambria, Cameron, Clearfield, Elk, McKean, Northern Center, Northern Clinton, Potter, Somerset, and Warren. When? From 10 a.m. this morning through late tonight. Impacts: excessive runoff may result in flooding of rivers, creeks, streams, and other low-lying and flood-prone locations. Flooding may occur in poor drainage and urban areas. Additional details: scattered to numerous heavy showers and thunderstorms are expected today and tonight. Efficient rainfall rates of up to 2 inches per hour along with repeat rounds of rain could result in flash flooding across the area. http://www.weather.gov/safety/flood-you-should-monitor-later-forecast and be prepared to take action should flash flood warnings be issued. Multiple rounds of heavy showers today could result in some flash flooding, especially across portions of western Pennsylvania. Any flash flooding that does occur will be localized to areas that see repeated thunderstorm activity throughout the day. The week ahead will feature a gradual increase in temperatures and daily chances for afternoon showers and thunderstorms. Highs today will be on the coastside over the mountains in the low to mid-70s. In the southeast, highs will be closer to the mid-80s. Low tonight will range from the upper 50s in the northern mountains to mid-70s near Philadelphia. Here is the latest National Weather Service forecast for Blair and Bedford counties, including the city of Altoona. Rest of today, showers and a chance of thunderstorms. Some thunderstorms may produce heavy rainfall between 8 a.m. and 10 a.m. Some thunderstorms may produce heavy rainfall after 10 a.m. Rainfall amounts between a half and three quarters of an inch. Highs in the mid-70s. Southeast winds 10 to 15 miles an hour with gusts up to 30 miles an hour. Chance of rain near 100%. Tonight, cloudy. Showers and a chance of thunderstorms through midnight, then a chance of showers and thunderstorms between midnight and 2 a.m. Some thunderstorms may produce heavy rainfall through 2 a.m. Rainfall amounts between 3 quarters of an inch and 1 inch. Lows in the mid-60s. South winds 5 to 10 miles an hour. Chance of rain 90%. Monday, mostly cloudy before 8 a.m., then becoming partly sunny. A slight chance of showers between 10 a.m. and 2 p.m. A chance of showers and thunderstorms after 2 p.m. Rainfall amounts less than a tenth of an inch. Highs in the upper 70s. Northwest winds 5 to 10 miles an hour.
chance of rain 40%. Monday night, partly cloudy, then becoming mostly cloudy between 8 p.m. and 10 p.m., then becoming partly cloudy. Patchy fog after 4 a.m. Rainfall amounts less than a tenth of an inch. Lows in the lower 60s. North winds around 5 miles an hour. Here is the latest National Weather Service forecast for Cambria County, including the city of Johnstown. Rest of today, showers and a chance of thunderstorms. Some thunderstorms may produce heavy rainfall between 8 a.m. and 10 a.m. Some thunderstorms may produce heavy rainfall after 10 a.m. Rainfall amounts between 3/4 of an inch and 1 inch. Highs in the lower 70s. Southeast winds 10 to 15 miles an hour with gusts up to 30 miles an hour. Chance of rain near 100%. Tonight, mostly cloudy. Showers and a chance of thunderstorms through midnight, then a chance of showers and a slight chance of thunderstorms after midnight. Some thunderstorms may produce heavy rainfall through midnight. Some thunderstorms may produce heavy rainfall between midnight and 2 a.m. Rainfall amounts between a half and 3/4 of an inch. Lows in the mid-60s. South winds 5 to 10 miles an hour. Chance of rain 90%. Monday, mostly cloudy, then becoming partly sunny between 10 a.m. and noon, then becoming mostly cloudy, then becoming partly sunny after 2 p.m. A slight chance of showers in the morning. A chance of showers and a slight chance of thunderstorms in the afternoon. Rainfall amounts less than a tenth of an inch. Highs in the mid-70s. Northwest winds 5 to 10 miles an hour. Chance of rain 40%. Monday night, partly cloudy, then becoming mostly cloudy between 8 p.m. and 10 p.m., then becoming partly cloudy. Rainfall amounts less than a tenth of an inch. Lows in the upper 50s. North winds 5 to 10 miles an hour. And now the extended forecast for South Central Pennsylvania. Tuesday, mostly sunny with a 20% chance of showers. Highs in the upper 70s. Tuesday night, partly cloudy. Lows in the mid-60s. Wednesday, showers likely and a chance of thunderstorms. Highs in the lower 80s. Chance of rain 70%. Wednesday night, mostly cloudy with a slight chance of showers and thunderstorms. Lows in the mid-60s. Chance of rain 20%. Thursday, partly sunny with a chance of showers and thunderstorms. Highs in the lower 80s. Chance of rain 50%. Thursday night, partly cloudy. Lows in the upper 60s. Friday, partly sunny with a chance of showers and thunderstorms. Highs in the lower 80s. Chance of rain 50%. Friday night, partly cloudy. Lows in the mid-60s. Saturday, partly sunny with a chance of showers and thunderstorms. Highs in the lower 80s. Chance of rain 40%. The 8 to 14 day outlook, from Sunday, August 9th to Saturday, August 15th, calls for above normal temperatures and above normal precipitation. Normal high temperatures across central Pennsylvania during this period range from the upper 70s over the Allegheny Mountains to the mid-80s across the lower Susquehanna Valley. Normal lows range from the mid-50s over the Alleghenies to the mid-60s across the lower Susquehanna Valley. Here are the 8 a.m. conditions in the Altoona area. In Altoona, it was cloudy. The temperature was 71 degrees, the dew point 68, and the relative humidity 90%. The wind was southeast at 8 miles an hour. The pressure was 29.86 inches and falling. At State College, it was cloudy. The temperature was 72 degrees, the dew point 70, and the relative humidity 94%. The wind was south at 7 miles an hour. The pressure was 29.87 inches and falling. Now, a few other local conditions: Johnstown, light rain 67, DuBois, cloudy 69, La Trobe, partly sunny 73, Pittsburgh a thunderstorm 70, Erie, cloudy 72, Bradford cloudy 68. To the south and east, York, partly sunny 76, Selins Grove cloudy 73, Harrisburg cloudy 75, Philadelphia partly sunny 77, Baltimore partly sunny 79, Washington D.C. cloudy 76. Once again, in Altoona it was 71 degrees under cloudy skies.
and at State College it was 72 degrees under cloudy skies. This is NOAA Weather Radio, All Hazards Station WNG 589. 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Here's the hazardous weather outlook for the following counties, Bedford, Blair, and Cambria. Flood watch in effect from 10 a.m. this morning through late tonight. For today and tonight. 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Flood watch. Isolated strong thunderstorms capable of locally damaging wind gusts are possible this afternoon and evening. And now the extended outlook for the period Monday through Saturday. The probability for widespread hazardous weather is low. Spotters are encouraged to report significant hazardous weather. The Altoona Climate Summary for yesterday, August 1, 2026. Yesterday's high temperature of 81 degrees occurred at 3:07 p.m. This high was 2 degrees below the normal high of 83. Yesterday's low temperature of 58 degrees occurred at 4:15 a.m. This low was 3 degrees below the normal low of 61. No precipitation fell yesterday, which leaves the monthly total at 0.00 inches. This is 0.11 inches below the normal amount of 0.11 inches for August. The total precipitation for the season since June 1 still stands at 9.82 inches, which is 2.81 inches above normal. The total precipitation for the year is still 23.42 inches, which is 2.22 inches above normal. There were no heating degree days yesterday, which is normal. This leaves the monthly total at zero, which is normal. The yearly total since July 1 is 8, which is 4 above normal. There were 5 cooling degree days yesterday, which is 2 below normal. This brings the monthly total to 5, which is minus 2 below normal. The yearly total since January 1 is 453, which is 17 above normal. The average wind speed was less than 5 miles per hour yesterday. The normal high temperature for today is 82 degrees, and the normal low is 61. The record high for today is 97, which occurred in 1955, and the record low is 50, which occurred in 1998. Sunrise today is at 6:12 a.m. and sunset is at 8:26 p.m. Flood watch in effect from 10 a.m. this morning through late tonight. What flash flooding caused by excessive rainfall is possible? Where a portion of central Pennsylvania, including the following areas, Bedford, Blair, Cambria, Cameron, Clearfield, Elk, McKean, Northern Center, Northern Clinton, Potter, Somerset, and Warren. When, from 10 a.m. this morning through late tonight. Impacts, excessive runoff may result in flooding of rivers, creeks, streams, and other low-lying and flood-prone locations. Flooding may occur in poor drainage and urban areas. Additional details, scattered to numerous heavy showers and thunderstorms are expected today and tonight. Efficient rainfall rates of up to 2 inches per hour along with repeat rounds of rain could result in flash flooding across the area. http://www.weather.gov/safety/flood you should monitor later forecasts and be prepared to take action should flash flood warnings be issued. Multiple rounds of heavy showers today could result in some flash flooding, especially across portions of western Pennsylvania. Any flash flooding that does occur will be localized to areas that see repeated thunderstorm activity throughout the day. The week ahead will feature a gradual increase in temperatures and daily chances for afternoon showers and thunderstorms. Highs today will be on the coastside over the mountains in the low to mid-70s. In the southeast, highs will be closer to the mid-80s. Low tonight will range from the upper 50s in the northern mountains to mid-70s near Philadelphia. Here is the latest National Weather Service forecast for Blair and Bedford counties, including the city of Altoona. Rest of today, showers and a chance of thunderstorms. Some thunderstorms may produce heavy rainfall between 8 a.m. and 10 a.m. Some thunderstorms may produce heavy rainfall after 10 a.m. Rainfall amounts between a half and three quarters of an inch. Highs in the mid-70s. Southeast winds 10 to 15 miles an hour with gusts up to 30 miles an hour. Chance of rain near 100%. Tonight, cloudy.
showers and a chance of thunderstorms through midnight, then a chance of showers and thunderstorms between midnight and 2 a.m. Some thunderstorms may produce heavy rainfall through 2 a.m. Rainfall amounts between 3/4 inch and 1 inch. Lows in the mid-60s. South winds 5 to 10 miles an hour. Chance of rain 90%. Monday, mostly cloudy before 8 a.m., then becoming partly sunny. A slight chance of showers between 10 a.m. and 2 p.m. A chance of showers and thunderstorms after 2 p.m. Rainfall amounts less than 1/10 inch. Highs in the upper 70s. Northwest winds 5 to 10 miles an hour. Chance of rain 40%. Monday night, partly cloudy, then becoming mostly cloudy between 8 p.m. and 10 p.m., then becoming partly cloudy. Patchy fog after 4 a.m. Rainfall amounts less than 1/10 inch. Lows in the lower 60s. North winds around 5 miles an hour. Here is the latest National Weather Service forecast for Cambria County, including the city of Johnstown. Rest of today, showers and a chance of thunderstorms. Some thunderstorms may produce heavy rainfall between 8 a.m. and 10 a.m. Some thunderstorms may produce heavy rainfall after 10 a.m. Rainfall amounts between 3/4 inch and 1 inch. Highs in the lower 70s. Southeast winds 10 to 15 miles an hour with gusts up to 30 miles an hour. Chance of rain near 100%. Tonight, mostly cloudy. Showers and a chance of thunderstorms through midnight, then a chance of showers and a slight chance of thunderstorms after midnight. Some thunderstorms may produce heavy rainfall through midnight. Some thunderstorms may produce heavy rainfall between midnight and 2 a.m. Rainfall amounts between 1/2 and 3/4 inch. Lows in the mid-60s. South winds 5 to 10 miles an hour. Chance of rain 90%. Monday, mostly cloudy, then becoming partly sunny between 10 a.m. and noon, then becoming mostly cloudy, then becoming partly sunny after 2 p.m. A slight chance of showers in the morning. A chance of showers and a slight chance of thunderstorms in the afternoon. Rainfall amounts less than 1/10 inch. Highs in the mid-70s. Northwest winds 5 to 10 miles an hour. Chance of rain 40%. Monday night, partly cloudy, then becoming mostly cloudy between 8 p.m. and 10 p.m., then becoming partly cloudy. Rainfall amounts less than 1/10 inch. Lows in the upper 50s. North winds 5 to 10 miles an hour. And now the extended forecast for South Central Pennsylvania. Tuesday, mostly sunny with a 20% chance of showers. Highs in the upper 70s. Tuesday night, partly cloudy. Lows in the mid-60s. Wednesday, showers likely and a chance of thunderstorms. Highs in the lower 80s. Chance of rain 70%. Wednesday night, mostly cloudy with a slight chance of showers and thunderstorms. Lows in the mid-60s. Chance of rain 20%. Thursday, partly sunny with a chance of showers and thunderstorms. Highs in the lower 80s. Chance of rain 50%. Thursday night, partly cloudy. Lows in the upper 60s. Friday, partly sunny with a chance of showers and thunderstorms. Highs in the lower 80s. Chance of rain 50%. Friday night, partly cloudy. Lows in the mid-60s. Saturday, partly sunny with a chance of showers and thunderstorms. Highs in the lower 80s. Chance of rain 40%. The 8 to 14 day outlook, from Sunday, August 9th to Saturday, August 15th, calls for above normal temperatures and above normal precipitation. Normal high temperatures across central Pennsylvania during this period range from the upper 70s over the Allegheny Mountains to the mid-80s across the lower Susquehanna Valley. Normal lows range from the mid-50s over the Alleghenies to the mid-60s across the lower Susquehanna Valley. Here are the 8 a.m. conditions in the Altoona area. In Altoona, it was cloudy. The temperature was 71 degrees, the dew point 68, and the relative humidity 90%. The wind was southeast at 8 miles an hour. The pressure was 29.86 inches and falling. At State College, it was cloudy. The temperature was 72 degrees, the dew point 70, and the relative humidity 94%.
The wind was south at 7 miles an hour. The pressure was 29.87 inches and falling. Now, a few other local conditions: Johnstown, light rain 67, Dubois, cloudy 69, La Trobe, partly sunny 73, Pittsburgh a thunderstorm 70, Erie, cloudy 72, Bradford cloudy 68. To the south and east, York, partly sunny 76, Selins Grove cloudy 73, Harrisburg cloudy 75, Philadelphia partly sunny 77, Baltimore partly sunny 79, Washington DC cloudy 76. Once again, in Altoona it was 71 degrees under cloudy skies. And at State College it was 72 degrees under cloudy skies. 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Here's the hazardous weather outlook for the following counties: Bedford, Blair, and Cambria. Flood watch in effect from 10 a.m. this morning through late tonight. For today and tonight. 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Flood watch. Isolated strong thunderstorms capable of locally damaging wind gusts are possible this afternoon and evening. And now the extended outlook for the period Monday through Saturday. The probability for widespread hazardous weather is low. Spotters are encouraged to report significant hazardous weather. The Altoona climate summary for yesterday, August 1, 2026. Yesterday's high temperature of 81 degrees occurred at 3:07 p.m. This high was 2 degrees below the normal high of 83. Yesterday's low temperature of 58 degrees occurred at 4:15 a.m. This low was 3 degrees below the normal low of 61. No precipitation fell yesterday, which leaves the monthly total at 0.00 inches. This is 0.11 inches below the normal amount of 0.11 inches for August. The total precipitation for the season since June 1 still stands at 9.82 inches, which is 2.81 inches above normal. The total precipitation for the year is still 23.42 inches, which is 2.22 inches above normal. There were no heating degree days yesterday, which is normal. This leaves the monthly total at zero, which is normal. The yearly total since July 1 is 8, which is 4 above normal. There were 5 cooling degree days yesterday, which is 2 below normal. This brings the monthly total to 5, which is minus 2 below normal. The yearly total since January 1 is 453, which is 17 above normal. The average wind speed was less than 5 miles per hour yesterday. The normal high temperature for today is 82 degrees, and the normal low is 61. The record high for today is 97, which occurred in 1955, and the record low is 50, which occurred in 1998. Sunrise today is at 6:12 a.m. and sunset is at 8:26 p.m. Flood watch in effect from 10 a.m. this morning through late tonight. What? Flash flooding caused by excessive rainfall is possible. Where? A portion of central Pennsylvania, including the following areas: Bedford, Blair, Cambria, Cameron, Clearfield, Elk, McKean, Northern Center, Northern Clinton, Potter, Somerset, and Warren. When? From 10 a.m. this morning through late tonight. Impacts: excessive runoff may result in flooding of rivers, creeks, streams, and other low-lying and flood-prone locations. Flooding may occur in poor drainage and urban areas. Additional details: scattered to numerous heavy showers and thunderstorms are expected today and tonight. Efficient rainfall rates of up to 2 inches per hour along with repeat rounds of rain could result in flash flooding across the area. http://www.weather.gov/safety/ Flood you should monitor later forecasts and be prepared to take action should flash flood warnings be issued. Multiple rounds of heavy showers today could result in some flash flooding, especially across portions of western Pennsylvania. Any flash flooding that does occur will be localized to areas that see repeated thunderstorm activity throughout the day. The week ahead will feature a gradual increase in temperatures and daily chances for afternoon showers and thunderstorms. Highs today will be on the coast side over the mountains in the low to mid-70s. In the southeast, highs will be closer to the mid-80s. Low tonight will range from the upper 50s in the northern mountains to mid-70s near Philadelphia.
Here is the latest National Weather Service forecast for Blair and Bedford counties, including the city of Altoona. Rest of today, showers and a slight chance of thunderstorms between 8 a.m. and 10 a.m., then showers and a chance of thunderstorms after 10 a.m. Some thunderstorms may produce heavy rainfall between 8 a.m. and 10 a.m. Some thunderstorms may produce heavy rainfall after 10 a.m. Locally heavy rainfall possible between 8 a.m. and 2 p.m. Rainfall amounts between a quarter and a half inch. Highs in the mid-70s. Southeast winds 10 to 15 miles an hour with gusts up to 25 miles an hour. Chance of rain near 100%. Tonight, cloudy. Showers and a chance of thunderstorms through midnight, then a chance of showers and thunderstorms between midnight and 2 a.m. Some thunderstorms may produce heavy rainfall through 2 a.m. Rainfall amounts between 3 quarters of an inch and 1 inch. Lows in the upper 60s. South winds 5 to 10 miles an hour. Chance of rain 90%. Monday, mostly cloudy before 8 a.m., then becoming partly sunny. A slight chance of showers between 10 a.m. and 2 p.m. A chance of showers and thunderstorms after 2 p.m. Rainfall amounts less than a tenth of an inch. Highs in the upper 70s. Northwest winds 5 to 10 miles an hour. Chance of rain 40%. Monday night, mostly cloudy through 10 p.m., then becoming partly cloudy. Patchy fog after 4 a.m. Rainfall amounts less than a tenth of an inch. Lows in the lower 60s. North winds around 5 miles an hour. Here is the latest National Weather Service forecast for Cambria County, including the city of Johnstown. Rest of today, showers likely and a slight chance of thunderstorms between 8 a.m. and 10 a.m., then showers and a chance of thunderstorms after 10 a.m. Some thunderstorms may produce heavy rainfall between 8 a.m. and 10 a.m. Some thunderstorms may produce heavy rainfall after 10 a.m. Locally heavy rainfall possible between 10 a.m. and 4 p.m. Rainfall amounts between a half and three quarters of an inch. Highs in the lower 70s. Southeast winds 10 to 15 miles an hour with gusts up to 25 miles an hour. Chance of rain near 100%. Tonight, cloudy. Showers and a chance of thunderstorms through midnight, then a chance of showers and a slight chance of thunderstorms after midnight. Some thunderstorms may produce heavy rainfall through midnight. Some thunderstorms may produce heavy rainfall between midnight and 2 a.m. Rainfall amounts between a half and three quarters of an inch. Lows in the mid-60s. South winds 5 to 10 miles an hour. Chance of rain 90%. Monday, mostly cloudy in the morning, then becoming partly sunny. A slight chance of showers in the morning. A chance of showers and a slight chance of thunderstorms in the afternoon. Rainfall amounts less than a tenth of an inch. Highs in the mid-70s. Northwest winds 5 to 10 miles an hour. Chance of rain 40%. Monday night, mostly cloudy through 10 p.m., then becoming partly cloudy. Rainfall amounts less than a tenth of an inch. Lows in the upper 50s. North winds 5 to 10 miles an hour. And now the extended forecast for South Central Pennsylvania. Tuesday, mostly sunny with a 20% chance of showers. Highs in the upper 70s. Tuesday night, partly cloudy. Lows in the mid-60s. Wednesday, showers likely and a chance of thunderstorms. Highs in the lower 80s. Chance of rain 70%. Wednesday night, mostly cloudy with a slight chance of showers and thunderstorms. Lows in the mid-60s. Chance of rain 20%. Thursday, partly sunny with a chance of showers and thunderstorms. Highs in the lower 80s. Chance of rain 50%. Thursday night, partly cloudy. Lows in the upper 60s. Friday, partly sunny with a chance of showers and thunderstorms. Highs in the lower 80s. Chance of rain 50%. Friday night, partly cloudy. Lows in the mid-60s. Saturday, partly sunny with a chance of showers and thunderstorms. Highs in the lower 80s. Chance of rain 40%. The 8 to 14 day outlook, from Sunday, August 9th to Saturday, August 15th, calls for above normal temperatures and above normal precipitation.
Normal high temperatures across central Pennsylvania during this period range from the upper 70s over the Allegheny Mountains to the mid-80s across the lower Susquehanna Valley. Normal lows range from the mid-50s over the Alleghenies to the mid-60s across the lower Susquehanna Valley. Here are the 9 a.m. conditions in the Altoona area. In Altoona, it was cloudy. The temperature was 71 degrees, the dew point 68, and the relative humidity 90%. The wind was southeast at 7 miles an hour. The pressure was 29.87 inches and rising. At State College, light rain was falling. The temperature was 72 degrees, the dew point 70, and the relative humidity 94%. The wind was variable at 3 miles an hour. The pressure was 29.88 inches and rising. Now, a few other local conditions: Johnstown, cloudy 68, Dubois, light rain 68, Latrobe, a thunderstorm 72, Pittsburgh, light rain 70, Erie, cloudy 72, Bradford, cloudy 69. To the south and east, York, partly sunny 76, Selins Grove, cloudy 74, Harrisburg, cloudy 76, Philadelphia, partly sunny 79, Baltimore, partly sunny 80, Washington, D.C., cloudy 77. Once again, in Altoona it was 71 degrees under cloudy skies. And at State College it was 72 degrees with light rain. This is NOAA Weather Radio, All Hazards Station WMG589. Serving South Central Pennsylvania, and originating from the National Weather Service Office in State College. Here are the 9 a.m. conditions in the Altoona area. In Altoona, it was cloudy. The temperature was 71 degrees, the dew point 68, and the relative humidity 90%. The wind was southeast at 7 miles an hour. The pressure was 29.87 inches and rising. At State College, light rain was falling. The temperature was 72 degrees, the dew point 70, and the relative humidity 94%. The wind was variable at 3 miles an hour. The pressure was 29.88 inches and rising. Now, a few other local conditions: Johnstown, cloudy 68, Dubois, light rain 68, Latrobe, a thunderstorm 72, Pittsburgh, light rain 70, Erie, cloudy 72, Bradford, cloudy 69. To the south and east, York, cloudy 76, Selins Grove, cloudy 74, Harrisburg, cloudy 76, Philadelphia, partly sunny 79, Baltimore, partly sunny 80, Washington, D.C., cloudy 77. Once again, in Altoona it was 71 degrees under cloudy skies. And at State College it was 72 degrees with light rain. 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Here's the hazardous weather outlook for the following counties: Bedford, Blair, and Cambria. Flood watch in effect from 10 a.m. this morning through late tonight. For today and tonight, please listen to NOAA Weather Radio or go to weather.gov/statecollege on the internet for more information about the following hazards. Flood watch. Isolated strong thunderstorms capable of locally damaging wind gusts are possible this afternoon and evening. And now the extended outlook for the period Monday through Saturday. The probability for widespread hazardous weather is low. Spotters are encouraged to report significant hazardous weather. The Altoona climate summary for yesterday, August 1, 2026. Yesterday's high temperature of 81 degrees occurred at 3:07 p.m. This high was 2 degrees below the normal high of 83. Yesterday's low temperature of 58 degrees occurred at 4:15 a.m. This low was 3 degrees below the normal low of 61. No precipitation fell yesterday, which leaves the monthly total at 0.00 inches. This is 0.11 inches below the normal amount of 0.11 inches for August. The total precipitation for the season since June 1 still stands at 9.82 inches, which is 2.81 inches above normal. The total precipitation for the year is still 23.42 inches, which is 2.22 inches above normal. There were no heating degree days yesterday, which is normal. This leaves the monthly total at 0, which is normal. The yearly total since July 1 is 8, which is 4 above normal. There were 5 cooling degree days yesterday, which is 2 below normal.
This brings the monthly total to 5, which is minus 2 below normal. The yearly total since January 1st is 453, which is 17 above normal. The average wind speed was less than 5 miles per hour yesterday. The normal high temperature for today is 82 degrees, and the normal low is 61. The record high for today is 97, which occurred in 1955, and the record low is 50, which occurred in 1998. Sunrise today is at 6:12 a.m. and sunset is at 8:26 p.m. Flood watch in effect from 10 a.m. this morning through late tonight. What? Flash flooding caused by excessive rainfall is possible. Where? A portion of central Pennsylvania, including the following areas: Bedford, Blair, Cambria, Cameron, Clearfield, Elk, McKean, Northern Center, Northern Clinton, Potter, Somerset, and Warren. When? From 10 a.m. this morning through late tonight. Impacts: excessive runoff may result in flooding of rivers, creeks, streams, and other low-lying and flood-prone locations. Flooding may occur in poor drainage and urban areas. Additional details: scattered to numerous heavy showers and thunderstorms are expected today and tonight. Efficient rainfall rates of up to 2 inches per hour along with repeat rounds of rain could result in flash flooding across the area. http://www.weather.gov/safety/flood you should monitor later forecasts and be prepared to take action should flash flood warnings be issued. Multiple rounds of heavy showers today could result in some flash flooding, especially across portions of western Pennsylvania. Any flash flooding that does occur will be localized to areas that see repeated thunderstorm activity throughout the day. The week ahead will feature a gradual increase in temperatures and daily chances for afternoon showers and thunderstorms. Highs today will be on the coastside over the mountains in the low to mid-70s. In the southeast, highs will be closer to the mid-80s. Low tonight will range from the upper 50s in the northern mountains to mid-70s near Philadelphia. Here is the latest National Weather Service forecast for Blair and Bedford counties, including the city of Altoona. Rest of today, showers and a slight chance of thunderstorms between 8 a.m. and 10 a.m., then showers and a chance of thunderstorms after 10 a.m. Some thunderstorms may produce heavy rainfall between 8 a.m. and 10 a.m. Some thunderstorms may produce heavy rainfall after 10 a.m. Locally heavy rainfall possible between 8 a.m. and 2 p.m. Rainfall amounts between a quarter and a half inch. Highs in the mid-70s. Southeast winds 10 to 15 miles an hour with gusts up to 25 miles an hour. Chance of rain near 100%. Tonight, cloudy. Showers and a chance of thunderstorms through midnight, then a chance of showers and thunderstorms between midnight and 2 a.m. Some thunderstorms may produce heavy rainfall through 2 a.m. Rainfall amounts between 3/4 inch and 1 inch. Lows in the upper 60s. South winds 5 to 10 miles an hour. Chance of rain 90%. Monday, mostly cloudy before 8 a.m., then becoming partly sunny. A slight chance of showers between 10 a.m. and 2 p.m. A chance of showers and thunderstorms after 2 p.m. Rainfall amounts less than 1/10 inch. Highs in the upper 70s. Northwest winds 5 to 10 miles an hour. Chance of rain 40%. Monday night, mostly cloudy through 10 p.m., then becoming partly cloudy. Patchy fog after 4 a.m. Rainfall amounts less than 1/10 inch. Lows in the lower 60s. North winds around 5 miles an hour. Here is the latest National Weather Service forecast for Cambria County, including the city of Johnstown. Rest of today, showers likely and a slight chance of thunderstorms between 8 a.m. and 10 a.m., then showers and a chance of thunderstorms after 10 a.m. Some thunderstorms may produce heavy rainfall between 8 a.m. and 10 a.m. Some thunderstorms may produce heavy rainfall after 10 a.m. Locally heavy rainfall possible between 10 a.m. and 4 p.m. Rainfall amounts between 1/2 and 3/4 inch. Highs in the lower 70s. Southeast winds 10 to 15 miles an hour with gusts up to 25 miles an hour. Chance of rain near 100%. Tonight, cloudy. Showers and a chance of thunderstorms through midnight, then a chance of showers and a slight chance of thunderstorms after midnight. Some thunderstorms may produce heavy rainfall through midnight.
Some thunderstorms may produce heavy rainfall between midnight and 2 a.m. Rainfall amounts between a half and three quarters of an inch. Lows in the mid-60s. South winds 5 to 10 miles an hour. Chance of rain 90%. Monday, mostly cloudy in the morning, then becoming partly sunny. A slight chance of showers in the morning. A chance of showers and a slight chance of thunderstorms in the afternoon. Rainfall amounts less than a tenth of an inch. Highs in the mid-70s. Northwest winds 5 to 10 miles an hour. Chance of rain 40%. Monday night, mostly cloudy through 10 p.m., then becoming partly cloudy. Rainfall amounts less than a tenth of an inch. Lows in the upper 50s. North winds 5 to 10 miles an hour. And now the extended forecast for South Central Pennsylvania. Tuesday, mostly sunny with a 20% chance of showers. Highs in the upper 70s. Tuesday night, partly cloudy. Lows in the mid-60s. Wednesday, showers likely and a chance of thunderstorms. Highs in the lower 80s. Chance of rain 70%. Wednesday night, mostly cloudy with a slight chance of showers and thunderstorms. Lows in the mid-60s. Chance of rain 20%. Thursday, partly sunny with a chance of showers and thunderstorms. Highs in the lower 80s. Chance of rain 50%. Thursday night, partly cloudy. Lows in the upper 60s. Friday, partly sunny with a chance of showers and thunderstorms. Highs in the lower 80s. Chance of rain 50%. Friday night, partly cloudy. Lows in the mid-60s. Saturday, partly sunny with a chance of showers and thunderstorms. Highs in the lower 80s. Chance of rain 40%. The 8 to 14 day outlook, from Sunday, August 9th to Saturday, August 15th, calls for above normal temperatures and above normal precipitation. Normal high temperatures across central Pennsylvania during this period range from the upper 70s over the Allegheny Mountains to the mid-80s across the lower Susquehanna Valley. Normal lows range from the mid-50s over the Alleghenies to the mid-60s across the lower Susquehanna Valley. Here are the 9 a.m. conditions in the Altoona area. In Altoona, it was cloudy. The temperature was 71 degrees, the dew point 68, and the relative humidity 90%. The wind was southeast at 7 miles an hour. The pressure was 29.87 inches and rising. At State College, light rain was falling. The temperature was 72 degrees, the dew point 70, and the relative humidity 94%. The wind was variable at 3 miles an hour. The pressure was 29.88 inches and rising. Now, a few other local conditions: Johnstown, cloudy 68, Dubois, light rain 68, La Trobe, a thunderstorm 72, Pittsburgh light rain 70, Erie, cloudy 72, Bradford cloudy 69. To the south and east, York, cloudy 76, Selins Grove cloudy 74, Harrisburg cloudy 76, Philadelphia partly sunny 79, Baltimore partly sunny 80, Washington D.C. cloudy 77. Once again, in Altoona it was 71 degrees under cloudy skies. And at State College it was 72 degrees with light rain. 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Here's the hazardous weather outlook for the following counties: Bedford, Blair, and Cambria. Flood watch in effect from 10 a.m. this morning through late tonight. For today and tonight. 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Flood watch. Isolated strong thunderstorms capable of locally damaging wind gusts are possible this afternoon and evening. And now the extended outlook for the period Monday through Saturday. The probability for widespread hazardous weather is low. Spotters are encouraged to report significant hazardous weather. 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Broadcasts originate from the National Weather Service in State College and are transmitted from the tower facilities provided by the Blair County Emergency Management Agency in Frankstown on a frequency of 162.425 megahertz. 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
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Programming on this station will be temporarily changed during severe weather, to bring you the latest information. Warnings and safety information from the National Weather Service may someday save your life or protect your property. The Altoona Climate Summary for yesterday, August 1st, 2020.

3 days yesterday, which is normal. This leaves the monthly total at 0, which is normal. The yearly total since July 1st is 8, which is 4 above normal. There were 5 cooling degree days yesterday, which is 2 below normal. This brings the monthly total to 5, which is minus 2 below normal. The yearly total since January 1st is 453, which is 17 above normal. The average wind speed was less than 5 miles per hour yesterday. The normal high temperature for today is 82 degrees, and the normal low is 61. The record high for today is 97, which occurred in 1955, and the record low is 50, which occurred in 1998. Sunrise today is at 6:12 a.m. and sunset is at 8:26 p.m. Flood watch in effect from 10 a.m. this morning through late tonight. What? Flash flooding caused by excessive rainfall is possible. Where? A portion of central Pennsylvania, including the following areas: Bedford, Blair, Cambria, Cameron, Clearfield, Elk, McKean, Northern Center, Northern Clinton, Potter, Somerset, and Warren. When? From 10 a.m. this morning through late tonight. Impacts: excessive runoff may result in flooding of rivers, creeks, streams, and other low-lying and flood-prone locations. Flooding may occur in poor drainage and urban areas. Additional details: scattered to numerous heavy showers and thunderstorms are expected today and tonight. Efficient rainfall rates of up to 2 inches per hour along with repeat rounds of rain could result in flash flooding across the area. http://www.weather.gov/safety/flood. You should monitor later forecasts and be prepared to take action should flash flood warnings be issued. Rounds of heavy showers today could result in some flash flooding, especially across portions of western Pennsylvania. Any flash flooding that does occur will be localized to areas that see repeated thunderstorm activity throughout the day. The week ahead will feature a gradual increase in temperatures and daily chances for afternoon showers and thunderstorms. Highs today will be on the coastside over the mountains in the low to mid-70s. In the southeast, highs will be closer to the mid-80s. Low tonight will range from the upper 50s in the northern mountains to mid-70s near Philadelphia. Here is the latest National Weather Service forecast for Blair and Bedford counties, including the city of Altoona. Rest of today, showers and a slight chance of thunderstorms between 8 a.m. and 10 a.m., then showers and a chance of thunderstorms after 10 a.m. Some thunderstorms may produce heavy rainfall between 8 a.m. and 10 a.m. Some thunderstorms may produce heavy rainfall after 10 a.m. Locally heavy rainfall possible between 8 a.m. and 2 p.m. Rainfall amounts between a quarter and a half inch. Highs in the mid-70s. Southeast winds 10 to 15 miles an hour with gusts up to 25 miles an hour. Chance of rain near 100%. Tonight, cloudy. Showers and a chance of thunderstorms through midnight, then a chance of showers and thunderstorms between midnight and 2 a.m. Some thunderstorms may produce heavy rainfall through 2 a.m. Rainfall amounts between 3/4 inch and 1 inch. Lows in the upper 60s. South winds 5 to 10 miles an hour. Chance of rain 90%. Monday, mostly cloudy before 8 a.m., then becoming partly sunny. A slight chance of showers between 10 a.m. and 2 p.m. A chance of showers and thunderstorms after 2 p.m. Rainfall amounts less than 1/10 inch. Highs in the upper 70s. Northwest winds 5 to 10 miles an hour. Chance of rain 40%. Monday night, mostly cloudy through 10 p.m., then becoming partly cloudy. Patchy fog after 4 a.m. Rainfall amounts less than 1/10 inch. Lows in the lower 60s. North winds around 5 miles an hour. Here is the latest National Weather Service forecast for Cambria County, including the city of Johnstown. Rest of today, showers likely and a slight chance of thunderstorms between 8 a.m. and 10 a.m., then showers and a chance of thunderstorms after 10 a.m. Some thunderstorms may produce heavy rainfall between 8 a.m. and 10 a.m. Some thunderstorms may produce heavy rainfall after 10 a.m. Locally heavy rainfall possible between 10 a.m. and 4 p.m. Rainfall amounts between 1/2 and 3/4 inch. Highs in the lower 70s. Southeast winds 10 to 15 miles an hour with gusts up to 25 miles an hour. Chance of rain near 100%.

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We are located at Innovation Park in State College. 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Properly set weather radios with the alarm device will alert you when severe weather warnings or watches are issued. Programming on this station will be temporarily changed during severe weather to bring you the latest information. Warnings and safety information from the National Weather Service may someday save your life or protect your property. The 8 to 14 day outlook from Sunday, August 9th to Saturday, August 15th calls for above normal temperatures and above normal precipitation. Normal high temperatures across central Pennsylvania during this period range from the upper 70s over the Allegheny Mountains to the mid-80s across the lower Susquehanna Valley. Normal lows range from the mid-50s over the Alleghenies to the mid-60s across the lower Susquehanna Valley. Here are the 10 a.m. conditions in the Altoona area. In Altoona, it was cloudy. The temperature was 71 degrees, the dew point 68, and the relative humidity 90%. The wind was south at 7 miles an hour. The pressure was 29.86 inches and falling. At State College, light rain was falling. The temperature was 72 degrees, the dew point 70, and the relative humidity 94%. The wind was south at 5 miles an hour. The pressure was 29.87 inches and falling. Now, a few other local conditions: Johnstown, light rain 68, Dubois, rain and fog 68, La Trobe, rain 72, Pittsburgh light rain 70, Erie, partly sunny 73, Bradford light rain 69. To the south and east, York, cloudy 78, Selams Grove light rain 75, Harrisburg light rain 76, Philadelphia partly sunny 83, Baltimore partly sunny 81, Washington DC light rain 77. Once again, in Altoona it was 71 degrees under cloudy skies. And at State College it was 72 degrees with light rain. 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Here's the hazardous weather outlook for the following counties: Bedford, Blair, and Cambria. Flood watch in effect from 10 a.m. this morning through late tonight. For today and tonight, please listen to NOAA Weather Radio or go to weather.gov/statecollege on the internet for more information about the following hazards. Flood watch. Isolated strong thunderstorms capable of locally damaging wind gusts are possible this afternoon and evening. And now the extended outlook for the period Monday through Saturday. The probability for widespread hazardous weather is low. Spotters are encouraged to report significant hazardous weather. The Altoona climate summary for yesterday, August 1, 2026. Yesterday's high temperature of 81 degrees occurred at 3:07 p.m. This high was 2 degrees below the normal high of 83. Yesterday's low temperature of 58 degrees occurred at 4:15 a.m. This low was 3 degrees below the normal low of 61. No precipitation fell yesterday, which leaves the monthly total at 0.00 inches. This is 0.11 inches below the normal amount of 0.11 inches for August. The total precipitation for the season since June 1 still stands at 9.82 inches, which is 2.81 inches above normal. The total precipitation for the year is still 23.42 inches, which is 2.22 inches above normal. There were no heating degree days yesterday, which is normal. This leaves the monthly total at zero, which is normal. The yearly total since July 1 is 8, which is 4 above normal. There were 5 cooling degree days yesterday, which is 2 below normal. This brings the monthly total to 5, which is minus 2 below normal. The yearly total since January 1 is 453, which is 17 above normal. The average wind speed was less than 5 miles per hour yesterday. The normal high temperature for today is 82 degrees, and the normal low is 61. The record high for today is 97, which occurred in 1955, and the record low is 50, which occurred in 1998. Sunrise today is at 6:12 a.m. and sunset is at 8:26 p.m. Flood watch in effect from 10 a.m. this morning through late tonight.

flash flooding caused by excessive rainfall is possible. Where? A portion of central Pennsylvania, including the following areas: Bedford, Blair, Cambria, Cameron, Clearfield, Elk, McKean, Northern Center, Northern Clinton, Potter, Somerset, and Warren. When? From 10 a.m. this morning through late tonight. Impacts. Excessive runoff may result in flooding of rivers, creeks, streams, and other low-lying and flood-prone locations. Flooding may occur in poor drainage and urban areas. Additional details. Scattered to numerous heavy showers and thunderstorms are expected today and tonight. Efficient rainfall rates of up to 2 inches per hour along with repeat rounds of rain could result in flash flooding across the area. http://www.weather.gov/safety/flood/you-should-monitor-later-forecasts and be prepared to take action should flash flood warnings be issued. Multiple rounds of heavy showers today could result in some flash flooding, especially across portions of western Pennsylvania. Any flash flooding that does occur will be localized to areas that see repeated thunderstorm activity throughout the day. The week ahead will feature a gradual increase in temperatures and daily chances for afternoon showers and thunderstorms. Highs today will be on the coastside over the mountains in the low to mid-70s. In the southeast, highs will be closer to the mid-80s. Low tonight will range from the upper 50s in the northern mountains to mid-70s near Philadelphia. Here is the latest National Weather Service forecast for Blair and Bedford counties, including the city of Altoona. Rest of today, showers and a slight chance of thunderstorms between 8 a.m. and 10 a.m., then showers and a chance of thunderstorms after 10 a.m. Some thunderstorms may produce heavy rainfall between 8 a.m. and 10 a.m. Some thunderstorms may produce heavy rainfall after 10 a.m. Locally heavy rainfall possible between 8 a.m. and 2 p.m. Rainfall amounts between a quarter and a half inch. Highs in the mid-70s. Southeast winds 10 to 15 miles an hour with gusts up to 25 miles an hour. Chance of rain near 100%. Tonight, cloudy. Showers and a chance of thunderstorms through midnight, then a chance of showers and thunderstorms between midnight and 2 a.m. Some thunderstorms may produce heavy rainfall through 2 a.m. Rainfall amounts between 3 quarters of an inch and 1 inch. Lows in the upper 60s. South winds 5 to 10 miles an hour. Chance of rain 90%. Monday, mostly cloudy before 8 a.m., then becoming partly sunny. A slight chance of showers between 10 a.m. and 2 p.m. A chance of showers and thunderstorms after 2 p.m. Rainfall amounts less than a tenth of an inch. Highs in the upper 70s. Northwest winds 5 to 10 miles an hour. Chance of rain 40%. Monday night, mostly cloudy through 10 p.m., then becoming partly cloudy. Patchy fog after 4 a.m. Rainfall amounts less than a tenth of an inch. Lows in the lower 60s. North winds around 5 miles an hour. Here is the latest National Weather Service forecast for Cambria County, including the city of Johnstown. Rest of today, showers likely and a slight chance of thunderstorms between 8 a.m. and 10 a.m., then showers and a chance of thunderstorms after 10 a.m. Some thunderstorms may produce heavy rainfall between 8 a.m. and 10 a.m. Some thunderstorms may produce heavy rainfall after 10 a.m. Locally heavy rainfall possible between 10 a.m. and 4 p.m. Rainfall amounts between a half and three quarters of an inch. Highs in the lower 70s. Southeast winds 10 to 15 miles an hour with gusts up to 25 miles an hour. Chance of rain near 100%. Tonight, cloudy. Showers and a chance of thunderstorms through midnight, then a chance of showers and a slight chance of thunderstorms after midnight. Some thunderstorms may produce heavy rainfall through midnight. Some thunderstorms may produce heavy rainfall between midnight and 2 a.m. Rainfall amounts between a half and three quarters of an inch. Lows in the mid-60s. South winds 5 to 10 miles an hour. Chance of rain 90%. Monday, mostly cloudy in the morning, then becoming partly sunny. A slight chance of showers in the morning. A chance of showers and a slight chance of thunderstorms in the afternoon. Rainfall amounts less than a tenth of an inch. Highs in the mid-70s. Northwest winds 5 to 10 miles an hour. Chance of rain 40%.
Monday night, mostly cloudy through 10 p.m., then becoming partly cloudy. Rainfall amounts less than a tenth of an inch. Lows in the upper 50s. North winds 5 to 10 miles an hour. And now the extended forecast for south central Pennsylvania. Tuesday, mostly sunny with a 20% chance of showers. Highs in the upper 70s. Tuesday night, partly cloudy. Lows in the mid-60s. Wednesday, showers likely and a chance of thunderstorms. Highs in the lower 80s. Chance of rain 70%. Wednesday night, mostly cloudy with a slight chance of showers and thunderstorms. Lows in the mid-60s. Chance of rain 20%. Thursday, partly sunny with a chance of showers and thunderstorms. Highs in the lower 80s. Chance of rain 50%. Thursday night, partly cloudy. Lows in the upper 60s. Friday, partly sunny with a chance of showers and thunderstorms. Highs in the lower 80s. Chance of rain 50%. Friday night, partly cloudy. Lows in the mid-60s. Saturday, partly sunny with a chance of showers and thunderstorms. Highs in the lower 80s. Chance of rain 40%. Here is the latest National Weather Service forecast for Blair and Bedford counties, including the city of Altoona. Rest of today, a chance of thunderstorms. Showers. Some thunderstorms may produce heavy rainfall. Locally heavy rainfall possible between 10 a.m. and 2 p.m. Rainfall amounts between a quarter and a half inch. Highs in the mid-70s. Southeast winds 10 to 15 miles an hour with gusts up to 25 miles an hour. Chance of rain near 100%. Tonight, cloudy. Showers and a chance of thunderstorms through midnight, then a chance of showers and thunderstorms between midnight and 2 a.m. Patchy fog between 2 a.m. and 4 a.m. Some thunderstorms may produce heavy rainfall through 2 a.m. Locally heavy rainfall possible between 8 p.m. and midnight. Rainfall amounts between 3 quarters of an inch and 1 inch. Lows in the upper 60s. South winds 5 to 10 miles an hour. Chance of rain 90%. Monday, mostly cloudy before 8 a.m., then becoming partly sunny. A slight chance of showers between 10 a.m. and 2 p.m. A chance of showers and thunderstorms after 2 p.m. Rainfall amounts less than a tenth of an inch. Highs in the upper 70s. Northwest winds 5 to 10 miles an hour. Chance of rain 40%. Monday night, mostly cloudy through 10 p.m., then becoming partly cloudy. Patchy fog after 4 a.m. Rainfall amounts less than a tenth of an inch. Lows in the lower 60s. North winds around 5 miles an hour. Here is the latest National Weather Service forecast for Cambria County, including the city of Johnstown. Rest of today, a chance of thunderstorms. Showers. Some thunderstorms may produce heavy rainfall. Locally heavy rainfall possible between 10 a.m. and 4 p.m. Rainfall amounts between a half and three quarters of an inch. Highs in the lower 70s. Southeast winds 10 to 15 miles an hour with gusts up to 25 miles an hour. Chance of rain near 100%. Tonight, cloudy. Showers and a chance of thunderstorms through midnight, then a chance of showers and a slight chance of thunderstorms after midnight. Some thunderstorms may produce heavy rainfall through midnight. Some thunderstorms may produce heavy rainfall between midnight and 2 a.m. Locally heavy rainfall possible between 8 p.m. and 10 p.m. Rainfall amounts between a half and three quarters of an inch. Lows in the mid-60s. South winds 5 to 10 miles an hour. Chance of rain 90%. Monday, mostly cloudy in the morning, then becoming partly sunny. A slight chance of showers in the morning. A chance of showers and a slight chance of thunderstorms in the afternoon. Rainfall amounts less than a tenth of an inch. Highs in the mid-70s. Northwest winds 5 to 10 miles an hour. Chance of rain 40%. Monday night, mostly cloudy through 10 p.m., then becoming partly cloudy. Rainfall amounts less than a tenth of an inch. Lows in the upper 50s. North winds 5 to 10 miles an hour. And now the extended forecast for south central Pennsylvania. Tuesday, mostly sunny with a 20% chance of showers.
highs in the upper 70s. Tuesday night, partly cloudy. Lows in the mid-60s. Wednesday, showers likely and a chance of thunderstorms. Highs in the lower 80s. Chance of rain 70%. Wednesday night, mostly cloudy with a slight chance of showers and thunderstorms. Lows in the mid-60s. Chance of rain 20%. Thursday, partly sunny with a chance of showers and thunderstorms. Highs in the lower 80s. Chance of rain 50%. Thursday night, partly cloudy. Lows in the upper 60s. Friday, partly sunny with a chance of showers and thunderstorms. Highs in the lower 80s. Chance of rain 50%. Friday night, partly cloudy. Lows in the mid 60s. Saturday, partly sunny with a chance of showers and thunderstorms. Highs in the lower 80s. Chance of rain 40%. The 8 to 14 day outlook, from Sunday, August 9th to Saturday, August 15th, calls for above normal temperatures and above normal precipitation. Normal high temperatures across central Pennsylvania during this period range from the upper 70s over the Allegheny Mountains to the mid 80s across the lower Susquehanna Valley. Normal lows range from the mid 50s over the Alleghenies to the mid 60s across the lower Susquehanna Valley. Here are the 10 a.m. conditions in the Altoona area. In Altoona, it was cloudy. The temperature was 71 degrees, the dew point 68, and the relative humidity 90%. The wind was south at 7 miles an hour. The pressure was 29.86 inches and falling. At State College, light rain was falling. The temperature was 72 degrees, the dew point 70, and the relative humidity 94%. The wind was south at 5 miles an hour. The pressure was 29.87 inches and falling. Now, a few other local conditions: Johnstown, light rain 68, Dubois, rain and fog 68, Latrobe, rain 72, Pittsburgh light rain 70, Erie, partly sunny 73, Bradford light rain 69. To the south and east, York, cloudy 78, Sealands Grove light rain 75, Harrisburg light rain 76, Philadelphia partly sunny 83, Baltimore partly sunny 81, Washington DC light rain 77. Once again, in Altoona it was 71 degrees under cloudy skies. And at State College it was 72 degrees with light rain. This is NOAA Weather Radio, all hazards station WNG 589. 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Here's the hazardous weather outlook for the following counties: Bedford, Blair, and Cambria. Flood watch in effect from 10 a.m. this morning through late tonight. For today and tonight. 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Flood watch. Isolated strong thunderstorms capable of locally damaging wind gusts are possible this afternoon and evening. And now the extended outlook for the period Monday through Saturday. The probability for widespread hazardous weather is low. Spotters are encouraged to report significant hazardous weather. Flood watch in effect from 10 a.m. this morning through late tonight. What? Flash flooding caused by excessive rainfall is possible. Where? A portion of central Pennsylvania, including the following areas: Bedford, Blair, Cambria, Cameron, Clearfield, Elk, McKean, Northern Center, Northern Clinton, Potter, Somerset, and Warren. When? From 10 a.m. this morning through late tonight. Impacts: excessive runoff may result in flooding of rivers, creeks, streams, and other low-lying and flood-prone locations. Flooding may occur in poor drainage and urban areas. Additional details: scattered to numerous heavy showers and thunderstorms are expected today and tonight. Efficient rainfall rates of up to 2 inches per hour along with repeat rounds of rain could result in flash flooding across the area. http://www.weather.gov/safety/flood. You should monitor later forecasts and be prepared to take action should flash flood warnings be issued. Multiple rounds of heavy showers today could result in some flash flooding, especially across portions of western Pennsylvania. Any flash flooding that does occur will be localized to areas that see repeated thunderstorm activity throughout the day.
The week ahead will feature a gradual increase in temperatures and daily chances for afternoon showers and thunderstorms. Highs today will be on the coastside over the mountains in the low to mid-70s. In the southeast, highs will be closer to the mid-80s. Low tonight will range from the upper 50s in the northern mountains to mid-70s near Philadelphia. Here is the latest National Weather Service forecast for Blair and Bedford counties, including the city of Altoona. Rest of today, a chance of thunderstorms. Showers. Some thunderstorms may produce heavy rainfall. Locally heavy rainfall possible between 10 a.m. and 2 p.m. Rainfall amounts between a quarter and a half inch. Highs in the mid-70s. Southeast winds 10 to 15 miles an hour with gusts up to 25 miles an hour. Chance of rain near 100%. Tonight, cloudy. Showers and a chance of thunderstorms through midnight, then a chance of showers and thunderstorms between midnight and 2 a.m. Patchy fog between 2 a.m. and 4 a.m. Some thunderstorms may produce heavy rainfall through 2 a.m. Locally heavy rainfall possible between 8 p.m. and midnight. Rainfall amounts between 3 quarters of an inch and 1 inch. Lows in the upper 60s. South winds 5 to 10 miles an hour. Chance of rain 90%. Monday, mostly cloudy before 8 a.m., then becoming partly sunny. A slight chance of showers between 10 a.m. and 2 p.m. A chance of showers and thunderstorms after 2 p.m. Rainfall amounts less than a tenth of an inch. Highs in the upper 70s. Northwest winds 5 to 10 miles an hour. Chance of rain 40%. Monday night, mostly cloudy through 10 p.m., then becoming partly cloudy. Patchy fog after 4 a.m. Rainfall amounts less than a tenth of an inch. Lows in the lower 60s. North winds around 5 miles an hour. Here is the latest National Weather Service forecast for Cambria County, including the city of Johnstown. Rest of today, a chance of thunderstorms. Showers. Some thunderstorms may produce heavy rainfall. Locally heavy rainfall possible between 10 a.m. and 4 p.m. Rainfall amounts between a half and three quarters of an inch. Highs in the lower 70s. Southeast winds 10 to 15 miles an hour with gusts up to 25 miles an hour. Chance of rain near 100%. Tonight, cloudy. Showers and a chance of thunderstorms through midnight, then a chance of showers and a slight chance of thunderstorms after midnight. Some thunderstorms may produce heavy rainfall through midnight. Some thunderstorms may produce heavy rainfall between midnight and 2 a.m. Locally heavy rainfall possible between 8 p.m. and 10 p.m. Rainfall amounts between a half and three quarters of an inch. Lows in the mid-60s. South winds 5 to 10 miles an hour. Chance of rain 90%. Monday, mostly cloudy in the morning, then becoming partly sunny. A slight chance of showers in the morning. A chance of showers and a slight chance of thunderstorms in the afternoon. Rainfall amounts less than a tenth of an inch. Highs in the mid-70s. Northwest winds 5 to 10 miles an hour. Chance of rain 40%. Monday night, mostly cloudy through 10 p.m., then becoming partly cloudy. Rainfall amounts less than a tenth of an inch. Lows in the upper 50s. North winds 5 to 10 miles an hour. And now the extended forecast for South Central Pennsylvania. Tuesday, mostly sunny with a 20% chance of showers. Highs in the upper 70s. Tuesday night, partly cloudy. Lows in the mid-60s. Wednesday, showers likely and a chance of thunderstorms. Highs in the lower 80s. Chance of rain 70%. Wednesday night, mostly cloudy with a slight chance of showers and thunderstorms. Lows in the mid-60s. Chance of rain 20%. Thursday, partly sunny with a chance of showers and thunderstorms. Highs in the lower 80s. Chance of rain 50%. Thursday night, partly cloudy. Lows in the upper 60s. Friday, partly sunny with a chance of showers and thunderstorms. Highs in the lower 80s. Chance of rain 50%. Friday night, partly cloudy. Lows in the mid-60s. Saturday, partly sunny with a chance of showers and thunderstorms. Highs in the lower 80s. Chance of rain 40%.
the 8 to 14 day outlook, from Sunday, August 9th to Saturday, August 15th, calls for above normal temperatures and above normal precipitation. Normal high temperatures across central Pennsylvania during this period range from the upper 70s over the Allegheny Mountains to the mid-80s across the lower Susquehanna Valley. Normal lows range from the mid-50s over the Alleghenies to the mid-60s across the lower Susquehanna Valley. Here are the 10 a.m. conditions in the Altoona area. In Altoona, it was cloudy. The temperature was 71 degrees, the dew point 68, and the relative humidity 90%. The wind was south at 7 miles an hour. The pressure was 29.86 inches and falling. At State College, light rain was falling. The temperature was 72 degrees, the dew point 70, and the relative humidity 94%. The wind was south at 5 miles an hour. The pressure was 29.87 inches and falling. Now, a few other local conditions: Johnstown, light rain 68, Dubois, rain and fog 68, La Trobe, rain 72, Pittsburgh light rain 70, Erie, partly sunny 73, Bradford light rain 69. To the south and east, York, cloudy 78, Selins Grove light rain 75, Harrisburg light rain 76, Philadelphia partly sunny 83, Baltimore partly sunny 81, Washington DC light rain 77. Once again, in Altoona it was 71 degrees under cloudy skies. And at State College it was 72 degrees with light rain. 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Here's the hazardous weather outlook for the following counties: Bedford, Blair, and Cambria. Flood watch in effect from 10 a.m. this morning through late tonight. For today and tonight, please listen to NOAA Weather Radio or go to weather.gov/statecollege on the internet for more information about the following hazards. Flood watch. Isolated strong thunderstorms capable of locally damaging wind gusts are possible this afternoon and evening. And now the extended outlook for the period Monday through Saturday. The probability for widespread hazardous weather is low. Spotters are encouraged to report significant hazardous weather. Flood watch in effect from 10 a.m. this morning through late tonight. What? Flash flooding caused by excessive rainfall is possible. Where? A portion of central Pennsylvania, including the following areas: Bedford, Blair, Cambria, Cameron, Clearfield, Elk, McKean, Northern Center, Northern Clinton, Potter, Somerset, and Warren. When? From 10 a.m. this morning through late tonight. Impacts: excessive runoff may result in flooding of rivers, creeks, streams, and other low-lying and flood-prone locations. Flooding may occur in poor drainage and urban areas. Additional details: scattered to numerous heavy showers and thunderstorms are expected today and tonight. Efficient rainfall rates of up to 2 inches per hour along with repeat rounds of rain could result in flash flooding across the area. http://www.weather.gov/safety/flood. You should monitor later forecasts and be prepared to take action should flash flood warnings be issued. Multiple rounds of heavy showers today could result in some flash flooding, especially across portions of western Pennsylvania. Any flash flooding that does occur will be localized to areas that see repeated thunderstorm activity throughout the day. The week ahead will feature a gradual increase in temperatures and daily chances for afternoon showers and thunderstorms. Highs today will be on the coastside over the mountains in the low to mid-70s. In the southeast, highs will be closer to the mid-80s. Low tonight will range from the upper 50s in the northern mountains to mid-70s near Philadelphia. Here is the latest National Weather Service forecast for Blair and Bedford counties, including the city of Altoona. Rest of today, a chance of thunderstorms. Showers. Some thunderstorms may produce heavy rainfall. Locally heavy rainfall possible between 10 a.m. and 2 p.m. Rainfall amounts between a quarter and a half inch. Highs in the mid-70s. Southeast winds 10 to 15 miles an hour with gusts up to 25 miles an hour. Chance of rain near 100%. Tonight, cloudy. Showers and a chance of thunderstorms through midnight, then a chance of showers and thunderstorms between midnight and 2 a.m. Patchy fog between 2 a.m. and 4 a.m.
Some thunderstorms may produce heavy rainfall through 2 a.m. Locally heavy rainfall possible between 8 p.m. and midnight. Rainfall amounts between 3/4 inch and 1 inch. Lows in the upper 60s. South winds 5 to 10 miles an hour. Chance of rain 90%. Monday, mostly cloudy before 8 a.m., then becoming partly sunny. A slight chance of showers between 10 a.m. and 2 p.m. A chance of showers and thunderstorms after 2 p.m. Rainfall amounts less than 1/10 inch. Highs in the upper 70s. Northwest winds 5 to 10 miles an hour. Chance of rain 40%. Monday night, mostly cloudy through 10 p.m., then becoming partly cloudy. Patchy fog after 4 a.m. Rainfall amounts less than 1/10 inch. Lows in the lower 60s. North winds around 5 miles an hour. Here is the latest National Weather Service forecast for Cambria County, including the city of Johnstown. Rest of today, a chance of thunderstorms. Showers. Some thunderstorms may produce heavy rainfall. Locally heavy rainfall possible between 10 a.m. and 4 p.m. Rainfall amounts between 1/2 and 3/4 inch. Highs in the lower 70s. Southeast winds 10 to 15 miles an hour with gusts up to 25 miles an hour. Chance of rain near 100%. Tonight, cloudy. Showers and a chance of thunderstorms through midnight, then a chance of showers and a slight chance of thunderstorms after midnight. Some thunderstorms may produce heavy rainfall through midnight. Some thunderstorms may produce heavy rainfall between midnight and 2 a.m. Locally heavy rainfall possible between 8 p.m. and 10 p.m. Rainfall amounts between 1/2 and 3/4 inch. Lows in the mid-60s. South winds 5 to 10 miles an hour. Chance of rain 90%. Monday, mostly cloudy in the morning, then becoming partly sunny. A slight chance of showers in the morning. A chance of showers and a slight chance of thunderstorms in the afternoon. Rainfall amounts less than 1/10 inch. Highs in the mid-70s. Northwest winds 5 to 10 miles an hour. Chance of rain 40%. Monday night, mostly cloudy through 10 p.m., then becoming partly cloudy. Rainfall amounts less than 1/10 inch. Lows in the upper 50s. North winds 5 to 10 miles an hour. And now the extended forecast for South Central Pennsylvania. Tuesday, mostly sunny with a 20% chance of showers. Highs in the upper 70s. Tuesday night, partly cloudy. Lows in the mid-60s. Wednesday, showers likely and a chance of thunderstorms. Highs in the lower 80s. Chance of rain 70%. Wednesday night, mostly cloudy with a slight chance of showers and thunderstorms. Lows in the mid-60s. Chance of rain 20%. Thursday, partly sunny with a chance of showers and thunderstorms. Highs in the lower 80s. Chance of rain 50%. Thursday night, partly cloudy. Lows in the upper 60s. Friday, partly sunny with a chance of showers and thunderstorms. Highs in the lower 80s. Chance of rain 50%. Friday night, partly cloudy. Lows in the mid-60s. Saturday, partly sunny with a chance of showers and thunderstorms. Highs in the lower 80s. Chance of rain 40%. The 8 to 14 day outlook, from Sunday, August 9th to Saturday, August 15th, calls for above normal temperatures and above normal precipitation. Normal high temperatures across central Pennsylvania during this period range from the upper 70s over the Allegheny Mountains to the mid-80s across the lower Susquehanna Valley. Normal lows range from the mid-50s over the Alleghenies to the mid-60s across the lower Susquehanna Valley. Here are the 10 a.m. conditions in the Altoona area. In Altoona, it was cloudy. The temperature was 71 degrees, the dew point 68, and the relative humidity 90%. The wind was south at 7 miles an hour. The pressure was 29.86 inches and falling. At State College, light rain was falling. The temperature was 72 degrees, the dew point 70, and the relative humidity 94%. The wind was south at 5 miles an hour. The pressure was 29.87 inches and falling.
Now, a few other local conditions. Johnstown, light rain 68. DuBois, rain and fog 68. La Trobe, rain 72. Pittsburgh, light rain 70. Erie, partly sunny 73. Bradford, light rain 69. To the south and east, York, cloudy 78, Selams Grove light rain 75, Harrisburg light rain 76, Philadelphia partly sunny 83, Baltimore partly sunny 81, Washington DC light rain 77. Once again, in Altoona it was 71 degrees under cloudy skies. And at State College it was 72 degrees with light rain. This is NOAA Weather Radio, all hazards station WNG 589. 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Here's the hazardous weather outlook for the following counties, Bedford, Blair, and Cambria. Flood watch in effect from 10 a.m. this morning through late tonight. For today and tonight. Please listen to NOAA Weather Radio or go to weather.gov/statecollege on the internet for more information about the following hazards. Flood watch. Isolated strong thunderstorms capable of locally damaging wind gusts are possible this afternoon and evening. And now the extended outlook for the period Monday through Saturday. The probability for widespread hazardous weather is low. Spotters are encouraged to report significant hazardous weather. Flood watch in effect from 10 a.m. this morning through late tonight. What? Flash flooding caused by excessive rainfall is possible. Where, a portion of central Pennsylvania, including the following areas, Bedford, Blair, Cambria, Cameron, Clearfield, Elk, McKean, Northern Center, Northern Clinton, Potter, Somerset, and Warren. When, from 10 a.m. this morning through late tonight. Impacts, excessive runoff may result in flooding of rivers, creeks, streams, and other low-lying and flood-prone locations. Flooding may occur in poor drainage and urban areas. Additional details, scattered to numerous heavy showers and thunderstorms are expected today and tonight. Efficient rainfall rates of up to 2 inches per hour along with repeat rounds of rain could result in flash flooding across the area. http://www.weather.gov/safety/. Flood you should monitor later forecasts and be prepared to take action should flash flood warnings be issued. Multiple rounds of heavy showers today could result in some flash flooding, especially across portions of western Pennsylvania. Any flash flooding that does occur will be localized to areas that see repeated thunderstorm activity throughout the day. The week ahead will feature a gradual increase in temperatures and daily chances for afternoon showers and thunderstorms. Highs today will be on the coastside over the mountains in the low to mid-70s. In the southeast, highs will be closer to the mid-80s. Low tonight will range from the upper 50s in the northern mountains to mid-70s near Philadelphia. Here is the latest National Weather Service forecast for Blair and Bedford counties, including the city of Altoona. Rest of today, a chance of thunderstorms. Showers. Some thunderstorms may produce heavy rainfall. Locally heavy rainfall possible between 10 a.m. and 2 p.m. Rainfall amounts between a quarter and a half inch. Highs in the mid-70s. Southeast winds 10 to 15 miles an hour with gusts up to 25 miles an hour. Chance of rain near 100%. Tonight, cloudy. Showers and a chance of thunderstorms through midnight, then a chance of showers and thunderstorms between midnight and 2 a.m. Patchy fog between 2 a.m. and 4 a.m. Some thunderstorms may produce heavy rainfall through 2 a.m. Locally heavy rainfall possible between 8 p.m. and midnight. Rainfall amounts between 3 quarters of an inch and 1 inch. Lows in the upper 60s. South winds 5 to 10 miles an hour. Chance of rain 90%. Monday, mostly cloudy before 8 a.m., then becoming partly sunny. A slight chance of showers between 10 a.m. and 2 p.m. A chance of showers and thunderstorms after 2 p.m. Rainfall amounts less than a tenth of an inch. Highs in the upper 70s. Northwest winds 5 to 10 miles an hour. Chance of rain 40%. Monday night, mostly cloudy through 10 p.m., then becoming partly cloudy. Patchy fog after 4 a.m. Rainfall amounts less than a tenth of an inch. Lows in the lower 60s. North winds around 5 miles an hour.
Here is the latest National Weather Service forecast for Cambria County, including the city of Johnstown. Rest of today, a chance of thunderstorms. Showers. Some thunderstorms may produce heavy rainfall. Locally heavy rainfall possible between 10 a.m. and 4 p.m. Rainfall amounts between a half and three quarters of an inch. Highs in the lower 70s. Southeast winds 10 to 15 miles an hour with gusts up to 25 miles an hour. Chance of rain near 100%. Tonight, cloudy. Showers and a chance of thunderstorms through midnight, then a chance of showers and a slight chance of thunderstorms after midnight. Some thunderstorms may produce heavy rainfall through midnight. Some thunderstorms may produce heavy rainfall between midnight and 2 a.m. Locally heavy rainfall possible between 8 p.m. and 10 p.m. Rainfall amounts between a half and three quarters of an inch. Lows in the mid-60s. South winds 5 to 10 miles an hour. Chance of rain 90%. Monday, mostly cloudy in the morning, then becoming partly sunny. A slight chance of showers in the morning. A chance of showers and a slight chance of thunderstorms in the afternoon. Rainfall amounts less than a tenth of an inch. Highs in the mid-70s. Northwest winds 5 to 10 miles an hour. Chance of rain 40%. Monday night, mostly cloudy through 10 p.m., then becoming partly cloudy. Rainfall amounts less than a tenth of an inch. Lows in the upper 50s. North winds 5 to 10 miles an hour. And now the extended forecast for South Central Pennsylvania. Tuesday, mostly sunny with a 20% chance of showers. Highs in the upper 70s. Tuesday night, partly cloudy. Lows in the mid-60s. Wednesday, showers likely and a chance of thunderstorms. Highs in the lower 80s. Chance of rain 70%. Wednesday night, mostly cloudy with a slight chance of showers and thunderstorms. Lows in the mid-60s. Chance of rain 20%. Thursday, partly sunny with a chance of showers and thunderstorms. Highs in the lower 80s. Chance of rain 50%. Thursday night, partly cloudy. Lows in the upper 60s. Friday, partly sunny with a chance of showers and thunderstorms. Highs in the lower 80s. Chance of rain 50%. Friday night, partly cloudy. Lows in the mid-60s. Saturday, partly sunny with a chance of showers and thunderstorms. Highs in the lower 80s. Chance of rain 40%. The 8 to 14 day outlook, from Sunday, August 9th to Saturday, August 15th, calls for above normal temperatures and above normal precipitation. Normal high temperatures across central Pennsylvania during this period range from the upper 70s over the Allegheny Mountains to the mid-80s across the lower Susquehanna Valley. Normal lows range from the mid-50s over the Alleghenies to the mid-60s across the lower Susquehanna Valley. Here are the 11 a.m. conditions in the Altoona area. In Altoona, it was cloudy. The temperature was 70 degrees, the dew point 68, and the relative humidity 93%. The wind was south at 9 miles an hour. The pressure was 29.86 inches and steady. At State College, rain and fog were reported. The temperature was 72 degrees, the dew point 70, and the relative humidity 94%. The wind was variable at 6 miles an hour. The pressure was 29.87 inches and steady. Now, a few other local conditions: Johnstown, light rain 68, Dubois, rain 68, Latrobe, light rain 72, Pittsburgh cloudy 71, Erie, cloudy 75, Bradford light rain 68. To the south and east, York, light rain 78, Selins Grove light rain 76, Philadelphia partly sunny 84, Baltimore cloudy 82, Washington DC partly sunny 77. Once again, in Altoona it was 70 degrees under cloudy skies. And at State College it was 72 degrees with rain and fog. This is NOAA Weather Radio, All Hazards Station WNG 589. 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Here's the hazardous weather outlook for the following counties: Bedford, Blair, and Cambria. Flood watch in effect from 10 a.m. this morning through late tonight. For today and tonight.
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Flood watch. Isolated strong thunderstorms capable of locally damaging wind gusts are possible this afternoon and evening. And now the extended outlook for the period Monday through Saturday. The probability for widespread hazardous weather is low. Spotters are encouraged to report significant hazardous weather. Flood watch in effect from 10 a.m. this morning through late tonight. What? Flash flooding caused by excessive rainfall is possible. Where? A portion of central Pennsylvania, including the following areas: Bedford, Blair, Cambria, Cameron, Clearfield, Elk, McKean, Northern Center, Northern Clinton, Potter, Somerset, and Warren. When? From 10 a.m. this morning through late tonight. Impacts. Excessive runoff may result in flooding of rivers, creeks, streams, and other low-lying and flood-prone locations. Flooding may occur in poor drainage and urban areas. Additional details, scattered to numerous heavy showers and thunderstorms are expected today and tonight. Efficient rainfall rates of up to 2 inches per hour along with repeat rounds of rain could result in flash flooding across the area. http://www.weather.gov/safety/flood You should monitor later forecasts and be prepared to take action should flash flood warnings be issued. Multiple rounds of heavy showers today could result in some flash flooding, especially across portions of western Pennsylvania. Any flash flooding that does occur will be localized to areas that see repeated thunderstorm activity throughout the day. The week ahead will feature a gradual increase in temperatures and daily chances for afternoon showers and thunderstorms. Highs today will be on the coastside over the mountains in the low to mid-70s. In the southeast, highs will be closer to the mid-80s. Low tonight will range from the upper 50s in the northern mountains to mid-70s near Philadelphia. Here is the latest National Weather Service forecast for Blair and Bedford counties, including the city of Altoona. Rest of today, a chance of thunderstorms. Showers. Some thunderstorms may produce heavy rainfall. Locally heavy rainfall possible between 10 a.m. and 2 p.m. Rainfall amounts between a quarter and a half inch. Highs in the mid-70s. Southeast winds 10 to 15 miles an hour with gusts up to 25 miles an hour. Chance of rain near 100%. Tonight, cloudy. Showers and a chance of thunderstorms through midnight, then a chance of showers and thunderstorms between midnight and 2 a.m. Patchy fog between 2 a.m. and 4 a.m. Some thunderstorms may produce heavy rainfall through 2 a.m. Locally heavy rainfall possible between 8 p.m. and midnight. Rainfall amounts between 3/4 inch and 1 inch. Lows in the upper 60s. South winds 5 to 10 miles an hour. Chance of rain 90%. Monday, mostly cloudy before 8 a.m., then becoming partly sunny. A slight chance of showers between 10 a.m. and 2 p.m. A chance of showers and thunderstorms after 2 p.m. Rainfall amounts less than 1/10 inch. Highs in the upper 70s. Northwest winds 5 to 10 miles an hour. Chance of rain 40%. Monday night, mostly cloudy through 10 p.m., then becoming partly cloudy. Patchy fog after 4 a.m. Rainfall amounts less than 1/10 inch. Lows in the lower 60s. North winds around 5 miles an hour. Here is the latest National Weather Service forecast for Cambria County, including the city of Johnstown. Rest of today, a chance of thunderstorms. Showers. Some thunderstorms may produce heavy rainfall. Locally heavy rainfall possible between 10 a.m. and 4 p.m. Rainfall amounts between 1/2 and 3/4 inch. Highs in the lower 70s. Southeast winds 10 to 15 miles an hour with gusts up to 25 miles an hour. Chance of rain near 100%. Tonight, cloudy. Showers and a chance of thunderstorms through midnight, then a chance of showers and a slight chance of thunderstorms after midnight. Some thunderstorms may produce heavy rainfall through midnight. Some thunderstorms may produce heavy rainfall between midnight and 2 a.m. Locally heavy rainfall possible between 8 p.m. and 10 p.m. Rainfall amounts between 1/2 and 3/4 inch. Lows in the mid-60s. South winds 5 to 10 miles an hour.
chance of rain 90%. Monday, mostly cloudy in the morning, then becoming partly sunny. A slight chance of showers in the morning. A chance of showers and a slight chance of thunderstorms in the afternoon. Rainfall amounts less than a tenth of an inch. Highs in the mid-70s. Northwest winds 5 to 10 miles an hour. Chance of rain 40%. Monday night, mostly cloudy through 10 p.m., then becoming partly cloudy. Rainfall amounts less than a tenth of an inch. Lows in the upper 50s. North winds 5 to 10 miles an hour. And now the extended forecast for South Central Pennsylvania. Tuesday, mostly sunny with a 20% chance of showers. Highs in the upper 70s. Tuesday night, partly cloudy. Lows in the mid-60s. Wednesday, showers likely and a chance of thunderstorms. Highs in the lower 80s. Chance of rain 70%. Wednesday night, mostly cloudy with a slight chance of showers and thunderstorms. Lows in the mid-60s. Chance of rain 20%. Thursday, partly sunny with a chance of showers and thunderstorms. Highs in the lower 80s. Chance of rain 50%. Thursday night, partly cloudy. Lows in the upper 60s. Friday, partly sunny with a chance of showers and thunderstorms. Highs in the lower 80s. Chance of rain 50%. Friday night, partly cloudy. Lows in the mid-60s. Saturday, partly sunny with a chance of showers and thunderstorms. Highs in the lower 80s. Chance of rain 40%. The 8 to 14 day outlook, from Sunday, August 9th to Saturday, August 15th, calls for above normal temperatures and above normal precipitation. Normal high temperatures across central Pennsylvania during this period range from the upper 70s over the Allegheny Mountains to the mid-80s across the lower Susquehanna Valley. Normal lows range from the mid-50s over the Alleghenies to the mid-60s across the lower Susquehanna Valley. Here are the 11 a.m. conditions in the Altoona area. In Altoona, it was cloudy. The temperature was 70 degrees, the dew point 68, and the relative humidity 93%. The wind was south at 9 miles an hour. The pressure was 29.86 inches and steady. At State College, rain and fog were reported. The temperature was 72 degrees, the dew point 70, and the relative humidity 94%. The wind was variable at 6 miles an hour. The pressure was 29.87 inches and steady. Now, a few other local conditions: Johnstown, light rain 68, Dubois, rain and fog 68, La Trobe, light rain 72, Pittsburgh cloudy 71, Erie, cloudy 75, Bradford light rain 68. To the south and east, York, light rain 78, Selins Grove light rain 76, Harrisburg light rain 78, Philadelphia partly sunny 84, Baltimore cloudy 82, Washington D.C. cloudy 77. Once again, in Altoona it was 70 degrees under cloudy skies. And at State College it was 72 degrees with rain and fog. This is NOAA Weather Radio, All Hazards Station WNG 589. 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Here's the hazardous weather outlook for the following counties: Bedford, Blair, and Cambria. Flood watch in effect from 10 a.m. this morning through late tonight. For today and tonight. 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Flood watch. Isolated strong thunderstorms capable of locally damaging wind gusts are possible this afternoon and evening. And now the extended outlook for the period Monday through Saturday. The probability for widespread hazardous weather is low. Spotters are encouraged to report significant hazardous weather. Flood watch in effect from 10 a.m. this morning through late tonight. What? Flash flooding caused by excessive rainfall is possible. Where? A portion of central Pennsylvania, including the following areas: Bedford, Blair, Cambria, Cameron, Clearfield, Elk, McKean, Northern Center, Northern Clinton, Potter, Somerset, and Warren. When? From 10 a.m. this morning through late tonight. Impacts: excessive runoff may result in flooding of rivers, creeks, streams, and other low-lying and flood-prone locations. Flooding may occur in poor drainage and urban areas.
Additional details, scattered to numerous heavy showers and thunderstorms are expected today and tonight. Efficient rainfall rates of up to 2 inches per hour along with repeat rounds of rain could result in flash flooding across the area. http://www.weather.gov/safety/flood You should monitor later forecasts and be prepared to take action should flash flood warnings be issued. Multiple rounds of heavy showers today could result in some flash flooding, especially across portions of western Pennsylvania. Any flash flooding that does occur will be localized to areas that see repeated thunderstorm activity throughout the day. The week ahead will feature a gradual increase in temperatures and daily chances for afternoon showers and thunderstorms. Highs today will be on the coastside over the mountains in the low to mid-70s. In the southeast, highs will be closer to the mid-80s. Low tonight will range from the upper 50s in the northern mountains to mid-70s near Philadelphia. Here is the latest National Weather Service forecast for Blair and Bedford counties, including the city of Altoona. Rest of today, a chance of thunderstorms. Showers. Some thunderstorms may produce heavy rainfall. Locally heavy rainfall possible between 10 a.m. and 2 p.m. Rainfall amounts between a quarter and a half inch. Highs in the mid-70s. Southeast winds 10 to 15 miles an hour with gusts up to 25 miles an hour. Chance of rain near 100%. Tonight, cloudy. Showers and a chance of thunderstorms through midnight, then a chance of showers and thunderstorms between midnight and 2 a.m. Patchy fog between 2 a.m. and 4 a.m. Some thunderstorms may produce heavy rainfall through 2 a.m. Locally heavy rainfall possible between 8 p.m. and midnight. Rainfall amounts between 3 quarters of an inch and 1 inch. Lows in the upper 60s. South winds 5 to 10 miles an hour. Chance of rain 90%. Monday, mostly cloudy before 8 a.m., then becoming partly sunny. A slight chance of showers between 10 a.m. and 2 p.m. A chance of showers and thunderstorms after 2 p.m. Rainfall amounts less than a tenth of an inch. Highs in the upper 70s. Northwest winds 5 to 10 miles an hour. Chance of rain 40%. Monday night, mostly cloudy through 10 p.m., then becoming partly cloudy. Patchy fog after 4 a.m. Rainfall amounts less than a tenth of an inch. Lows in the lower 60s. North winds around 5 miles an hour. Here is the latest National Weather Service forecast for Cambria County, including the city of Johnstown. Rest of today, a chance of thunderstorms. Showers. Some thunderstorms may produce heavy rainfall. Locally heavy rainfall possible between 10 a.m. and 4 p.m. Rainfall amounts between a half and three quarters of an inch. Highs in the lower 70s. Southeast winds 10 to 15 miles an hour with gusts up to 25 miles an hour. Chance of rain near 100%. Tonight, cloudy. Showers and a chance of thunderstorms through midnight, then a chance of showers and a slight chance of thunderstorms after midnight. Some thunderstorms may produce heavy rainfall through midnight. Some thunderstorms may produce heavy rainfall between midnight and 2 a.m. Locally heavy rainfall possible between 8 p.m. and 10 p.m. Rainfall amounts between a half and three quarters of an inch. Lows in the mid-60s. South winds 5 to 10 miles an hour. Chance of rain 90%. Monday, mostly cloudy in the morning, then becoming partly sunny. A slight chance of showers in the morning. A chance of showers and a slight chance of thunderstorms in the afternoon. Rainfall amounts less than a tenth of an inch. Highs in the mid-70s. Northwest winds 5 to 10 miles an hour. Chance of rain 40%. Monday night, mostly cloudy through 10 p.m., then becoming partly cloudy. Rainfall amounts less than a tenth of an inch. Lows in the upper 50s. North winds 5 to 10 miles an hour. And now the extended forecast for South Central Pennsylvania. Tuesday, mostly sunny with a 20% chance of showers. Highs in the upper 70s. Tuesday night, partly cloudy. Lows in the mid-60s. Wednesday, showers likely and a chance of thunderstorms. Highs in the lower 80s. Chance of rain 70%. Wednesday night, mostly cloudy with a slight chance of showers and thunderstorms.
Lows in the mid-60s. Chance of rain 20%. Thursday, partly sunny with a chance of showers and thunderstorms. Highs in the lower 80s. Chance of rain 50%. Thursday night, partly cloudy. Lows in the upper 60s. Friday, partly sunny with a chance of showers and thunderstorms.

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Properly set weather radios with the alarm device will alert you when severe weather warnings or watches are issued. 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Warnings and safety information from the National Weather Service may someday save your life or protect your property. The 8 to 14 day outlook from Sunday, August 9th to Saturday, August 15th calls for above normal temperatures and above normal precipitation. Normal high temperatures across central Pennsylvania during this period range from the upper 70s over the Allegheny Mountains to the mid-80s across the lower Susquehanna Valley. Normal lows range from the mid-50s over the Alleghenies to the mid-60s across the lower Susquehanna Valley. Here are the 11 a.m. conditions in the Altoona area. In Altoona, it was cloudy. The temperature was 70 degrees, the dew point 68, and the relative humidity 93%. The wind was south at 9 miles an hour. The pressure was 29.86 inches and steady. At State College, rain and fog were reported. The temperature was 72 degrees, the dew point 70, and the relative humidity 94%. The wind was variable at 6 miles an hour. The pressure was 29.87 inches and steady. Now, a few other local conditions: Johnstown, light rain 68, Dubois, rain and fog 68, La Trobe, light rain 72, Pittsburgh cloudy 71, Erie, cloudy 75, Bradford light rain 68. To the south and east, York, light rain 78, Sealands Grove light rain 76, Harrisburg light rain 78, Philadelphia partly sunny 84, Baltimore cloudy 82, Washington D.C. cloudy 77. Once again, in Altoona it was 70 degrees under cloudy skies. And at State College it was 72 degrees with rain and fog. This is NOAA Weather Radio, All Hazards Station WNG589. 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Here's the hazardous weather outlook for the following counties: Bedford, Blair, and Cambria. Flood watch in effect from 10 a.m. this morning through late tonight. For today and tonight. 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Flood watch. Isolated strong thunderstorms capable of locally damaging wind gusts are possible this afternoon and evening. And now the extended outlook for the period Monday through Saturday. The probability for widespread hazardous weather is low. Spotters are encouraged to report significant hazardous weather. Flood watch in effect from 10 a.m. this morning through late tonight. What? Flash flooding caused by excessive rainfall is possible. Where? A portion of central Pennsylvania, including the following areas: Bedford, Blair, Cambria, Cameron, Clearfield, Elk, McKean, Northern Center, Northern Clinton, Potter, Somerset, and Warren. When? From 10 a.m. this morning through late tonight. Impacts: excessive runoff may result in flooding of rivers, creeks, streams, and other low-lying and flood-prone locations. Flooding may occur in poor drainage and urban areas. Additional details: scattered to numerous heavy showers and thunderstorms are expected today and tonight. Efficient rainfall rates of up to 2 inches per hour along with repeat rounds of rain could result in flash flooding across the area. http://www.weather.gov/safety/flood. You should monitor later forecasts and be prepared to take action should flash flood warnings be issued. Multiple rounds of heavy showers today could result in some flash flooding, especially across portions of western Pennsylvania. Any flash flooding that does occur will be localized to areas that see repeated thunderstorm activity throughout the day. The week ahead will feature a gradual increase in temperatures and daily chances for afternoon showers and thunderstorms. Highs today will be on the coastside over the mountains in the low to mid-70s. In the southeast, highs will be closer to the mid-80s. Low tonight will range from the upper 50s in the northern mountains to mid-70s near Philadelphia. Here is the latest National Weather Service forecast for Blair and Bedford counties, including the city of Altoona. Rest of today, a chance of thunderstorms. Showers. Some thunderstorms may produce heavy rainfall. Locally heavy rainfall possible between 10 a.m. and 2 p.m. Rainfall amounts between 1/4 and 1/2 inch.

highs in the mid-70s. Southeast winds 10 to 15 miles an hour with gusts up to 25 miles an hour. Chance of rain near 100%. Tonight, cloudy. Showers and a chance of thunderstorms through midnight, then a chance of showers and thunderstorms between midnight and 2 a.m. Patchy fog between 2 a.m. and 4 a.m. Some thunderstorms may produce heavy rainfall through 2 a.m. Locally heavy rainfall possible between 8 p.m. and midnight. Rainfall amounts between 3/4 inch and 1 inch. Lows in the upper 60s. South winds 5 to 10 miles an hour. Chance of rain 90%. Monday, mostly cloudy before 8 a.m., then becoming partly sunny. A slight chance of showers between 10 a.m. and 2 p.m. A chance of showers and thunderstorms after 2 p.m. Rainfall amounts less than 1/10 inch. Highs in the upper 70s. Northwest winds 5 to 10 miles an hour. Chance of rain 40%. Monday night, mostly cloudy through 10 p.m., then becoming partly cloudy. Patchy fog after 4 a.m. Rainfall amounts less than 1/10 inch. Lows in the lower 60s. North winds around 5 miles an hour. Here is the latest National Weather Service forecast for Cambria County, including the city of Johnstown. Rest of today, a chance of thunderstorms. Showers. Some thunderstorms may produce heavy rainfall. Locally heavy rainfall possible between 10 a.m. and 4 p.m. Rainfall amounts between 1/2 and 3/4 inch. Highs in the lower 70s. Southeast winds 10 to 15 miles an hour with gusts up to 25 miles an hour. Chance of rain near 100%. Tonight, cloudy. Showers and a chance of thunderstorms through midnight, then a chance of showers and a slight chance of thunderstorms after midnight. Some thunderstorms may produce heavy rainfall through midnight. Some thunderstorms may produce heavy rainfall between midnight and 2 a.m. Locally heavy rainfall possible between 8 p.m. and 10 p.m. Rainfall amounts between 1/2 and 3/4 inch. Lows in the mid-60s. South winds 5 to 10 miles an hour. Chance of rain 90%. Monday, mostly cloudy in the morning, then becoming partly sunny. A slight chance of showers in the morning. A chance of showers and a slight chance of thunderstorms in the afternoon. Rainfall amounts less than 1/10 inch. Highs in the mid-70s. Northwest winds 5 to 10 miles an hour. Chance of rain 40%. Monday night, mostly cloudy through 10 p.m., then becoming partly cloudy. Rainfall amounts less than 1/10 inch. Lows in the upper 50s. North winds 5 to 10 miles an hour. And now the extended forecast for South Central Pennsylvania. Tuesday, mostly sunny with a 20% chance of showers. Highs in the upper 70s. Tuesday night, partly cloudy. Lows in the mid-60s. Wednesday, showers likely and a chance of thunderstorms. Highs in the lower 80s. Chance of rain 70%. Wednesday night, mostly cloudy with a slight chance of showers and thunderstorms. Lows in the mid-60s. Chance of rain 20%. Thursday, partly sunny with a chance of showers and thunderstorms. Highs in the lower 80s. Chance of rain 50%. Thursday night, partly cloudy. Lows in the upper 60s. Friday, partly sunny with a chance of showers and thunderstorms. Highs in the lower 80s. Chance of rain 50%. Friday night, partly cloudy. Lows in the mid-60s. Saturday, partly sunny with a chance of showers and thunderstorms. Highs in the lower 80s. Chance of rain 40%. The 8 to 14 day outlook, from Sunday, August 9th to Saturday, August 15th, calls for above normal temperatures and above normal precipitation. Normal high temperatures across central Pennsylvania during this period range from the upper 70s over the Allegheny Mountains to the mid-80s across the lower Susquehanna Valley. Normal lows range from the mid-50s over the Alleghenies to the mid-60s across the lower Susquehanna Valley. Here are the 11 a.m. conditions in the Altoona area. In Altoona, it was cloudy. The temperature was 70 degrees, the dew point 68, and the relative humidity 93%. The wind was south at 9 miles an hour.
The pressure was 29.86 inches and steady. At State College, rain and fog were reported. The temperature was 72 degrees, the dew point 70, and the relative humidity 94%. The wind was variable at 6 miles an hour. The pressure was 29.87 inches and steady. Now, a few other local conditions: Johnstown, light rain 68, Dubois, rain and fog 68, La Trobe, light rain 72, Pittsburgh cloudy 71, Erie, cloudy 75, Bradford light rain 68. To the south and east, York, light rain 78, Selins Grove light rain 76, Harrisburg light rain 78, Philadelphia partly sunny 84, Baltimore cloudy 82, Washington DC cloudy 77. Once again, in Altoona it was 70 degrees under cloudy skies. And at State College it was 72 degrees with rain and fog. This is NOAA Weather Radio, All Hazards Station WNG 589. 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Here's the hazardous weather outlook for the following counties: Bedford, Blair, and Cambria. Flood watch in effect from 10 a.m. this morning through late tonight. For today and tonight, please listen to NOAA Weather Radio or go to weather.gov/statecollege on the internet for more information about the following hazards. Flood watch. Isolated strong thunderstorms capable of locally damaging wind gusts are possible this afternoon and evening. And now the extended outlook for the period Monday through Saturday. The probability for widespread hazardous weather is low. Spotters are encouraged to report significant hazardous weather. Flood watch in effect from 10 a.m. this morning through late tonight. What? Flash flooding caused by excessive rainfall is possible. Where? A portion of central Pennsylvania, including the following areas: Bedford, Blair, Cambria, Cameron, Clearfield, Elk, McKean, Northern Center, Northern Clinton, Potter, Somerset, and Warren. When? From 10 a.m. this morning through late tonight. Impacts: excessive runoff may result in flooding of rivers, creeks, streams, and other low-lying and flood-prone locations. Flooding may occur in poor drainage and urban areas. Additional details: scattered to numerous heavy showers and thunderstorms are expected today and tonight. Efficient rainfall rates of up to 2 inches per hour along with repeat rounds of rain could result in flash flooding across the area. http://www.weather.gov/safety/flood. You should monitor later forecasts and be prepared to take action should flash flood warnings be issued. Multiple rounds of heavy showers today could result in some flash flooding, especially across portions of western Pennsylvania. Any flash flooding that does occur will be localized to areas that see repeated thunderstorm activity throughout the day. An isolated severe weather chance is possible in some of the later thunderstorm activity. The week ahead will feature a gradual increase in temperatures and daily chances for afternoon showers and thunderstorms. Highs today will be on the coastside over the mountains in the low to mid-70s. In the southeast, highs will be closer to the mid-80s. Low tonight will range from the upper 50s in the northern mountains to mid-70s near Philadelphia. Here is the latest National Weather Service forecast for Blair and Bedford counties, including the city of Altoona. Rest of today, a chance of thunderstorms. Showers. Some thunderstorms may produce heavy rainfall. Locally heavy rainfall possible between 10 a.m. and 2 p.m. Rainfall amounts between a quarter and a half inch. Highs in the mid-70s. Southeast winds 10 to 15 miles an hour with gusts up to 25 miles an hour. Chance of rain near 100%. Tonight, cloudy. Showers and a chance of thunderstorms through midnight, then a chance of showers and thunderstorms between midnight and 2 a.m. Patchy fog between 2 a.m. and 4 a.m. Some thunderstorms may produce heavy rainfall through 2 a.m. Locally heavy rainfall possible between 8 p.m. and midnight. Rainfall amounts between 3 quarters of an inch and 1 inch. Lows in the upper 60s. South winds 5 to 10 miles an hour. Chance of rain 90%. Monday, mostly cloudy before 8 a.m., then becoming partly sunny. A slight chance of showers between 10 a.m. and 2 p.m. A chance of showers and thunderstorms after 2 p.m. Rainfall amounts less than a tenth of an inch. Highs in the upper 70s.
Northwest winds 5 to 10 miles an hour. Chance of rain 40%. Monday night, mostly cloudy through 10 p.m., then becoming partly cloudy. Patchy fog after 4 a.m. Rainfall amounts less than a tenth of an inch. Lows in the lower 60s. North winds around 5 miles an hour. Here is the latest National Weather Service forecast for Cambria County, including the city of Johnstown. Rest of today, a chance of thunderstorms. Showers. Some thunderstorms may produce heavy rainfall. Locally heavy rainfall possible between 10 a.m. and 4 p.m. Rainfall amounts between a half and three quarters of an inch. Highs in the lower 70s. Southeast winds 10 to 15 miles an hour with gusts up to 25 miles an hour. Chance of rain near 100%. Tonight, cloudy. Showers and a chance of thunderstorms through midnight, then a chance of showers and a slight chance of thunderstorms after midnight. Some thunderstorms may produce heavy rainfall through midnight. Some thunderstorms may produce heavy rainfall between midnight and 2 a.m. Locally heavy rainfall possible between 8 p.m. and 10 p.m. Rainfall amounts between a half and three quarters of an inch. Lows in the mid-60s. South winds 5 to 10 miles an hour. Chance of rain 90%. Monday, mostly cloudy in the morning, then becoming partly sunny. A slight chance of showers in the morning. A chance of showers and a slight chance of thunderstorms in the afternoon. Rainfall amounts less than a tenth of an inch. Highs in the mid-70s. Northwest winds 5 to 10 miles an hour. Chance of rain 40%. Monday night, mostly cloudy through 10 p.m., then becoming partly cloudy. Rainfall amounts less than a tenth of an inch. Lows in the upper 50s. North winds 5 to 10 miles an hour. And now the extended forecast for South Central Pennsylvania. Tuesday, mostly sunny with a 20% chance of showers. Highs in the upper 70s. Tuesday night, partly cloudy. Lows in the mid-60s. Wednesday, showers likely and a chance of thunderstorms. Highs in the lower 80s. Chance of rain 70%. Wednesday night, mostly cloudy with a slight chance of showers and thunderstorms. Lows in the mid-60s. Chance of rain 20%. Thursday, partly sunny with a chance of showers and thunderstorms. Highs in the lower 80s. Chance of rain 50%. Thursday night, partly cloudy. Lows in the upper 60s. Friday, partly sunny with a chance of showers and thunderstorms. Highs in the lower 80s. Chance of rain 50%. Friday night, partly cloudy. Lows in the mid-60s. Saturday, partly sunny with a chance of showers and thunderstorms. Highs in the lower 80s. Chance of rain 40%. The 8 to 14 day outlook, from Sunday, August 9th to Saturday, August 15th, calls for above normal temperatures and above normal precipitation. Normal high temperatures across central Pennsylvania during this period range from the upper 70s over the Allegheny Mountains to the mid-80s across the lower Susquehanna Valley. Normal lows range from the mid-50s over the Alleghenies to the mid-60s across the lower Susquehanna Valley. Here are the 11 a.m. conditions in the Altoona area. In Altoona, it was cloudy. The temperature was 70 degrees, the dew point 68, and the relative humidity 93%. The wind was south at 9 miles an hour. The pressure was 29.86 inches and steady. At State College, rain and fog were reported. The temperature was 72 degrees, the dew point 70, and the relative humidity 94%. The wind was variable at 6 miles an hour. The pressure was 29.87 inches and steady. Now, a few other local conditions: Johnstown, light rain 68, Dubois, rain and fog 68, Latrobe, light rain 72, Pittsburgh cloudy 71, Erie, cloudy 75, Bradford light rain 68. To the south and east, York, light rain 78, Sealands Grove light rain 76, Harrisburg light rain 78, Philadelphia partly sunny 84, Baltimore cloudy 82, Washington D.C. cloudy 77. Once again, in Altoona it was 70 degrees under cloudy skies. And at State College it was 72 degrees with rain and fog.
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Here's the hazardous weather outlook for the following counties, Bedford, Blair, and Cambria. Flood watch in effect from 10 a.m. this morning through late tonight. For today and tonight. Please listen to NOAA Weather Radio or go to weather.gov/statecollege on the internet for more information about the following hazards. Flood watch. Isolated strong thunderstorms capable of locally damaging wind gusts are possible this afternoon and evening. And now the extended outlook for the period Monday through Saturday. The probability for widespread hazardous weather is low. Spotters are encouraged to report significant hazardous weather. Flood watch in effect from 10 a.m. this morning through late tonight. What? Flash flooding caused by excessive rainfall is possible. Where? A portion of central Pennsylvania, including the following areas, Bedford, Blair, Cambria, Cameron, Clearfield, Elk, McKean, Northern Center, Northern Clinton, Potter, Somerset, and Warren. When? From 10 a.m. this morning through late tonight. Impacts. Excessive runoff may result in flooding of rivers, creeks, streams, and other low-lying and flood-prone locations. Flooding may occur in poor drainage and urban areas. Additional details, scattered to numerous heavy showers and thunderstorms are expected today and tonight. Efficient rainfall rates of up to 2 inches per hour along with repeat rounds of rain could result in flash flooding across the area. http://www.weather.gov/safety/flood. You should monitor later forecasts and be prepared to take action should flash flood warnings be issued. Multiple rounds of heavy showers today could result in some flash flooding, especially across portions of western Pennsylvania. Any flash flooding that does occur will be localized to areas that see repeated thunderstorm activity throughout the day. An isolated severe weather chance is possible in some of the later thunderstorm activity. The week ahead will feature a gradual increase in temperatures and daily chances for afternoon showers and thunderstorms. Highs today will be on the coastside over the mountains in the low to mid-70s. In the southeast, highs will be closer to the mid-80s. Low tonight will range from the upper 50s in the northern mountains to mid-70s near Philadelphia. Here is the latest National Weather Service forecast for Blair and Bedford counties, including the city of Altoona. Rest of today, a chance of thunderstorms. Showers. Some thunderstorms may produce heavy rainfall. Locally heavy rainfall possible between 10 a.m. and 2 p.m. Rainfall amounts between a quarter and a half inch. Highs in the mid-70s. Southeast winds 10 to 15 miles an hour with gusts up to 25 miles an hour. Chance of rain near 100%. Tonight, cloudy. Showers and a chance of thunderstorms through midnight, then a chance of showers and thunderstorms between midnight and 2 a.m. Patchy fog between 2 a.m. and 4 a.m. Some thunderstorms may produce heavy rainfall through 2 a.m. Locally heavy rainfall possible between 8 p.m. and midnight. Rainfall amounts between 3/4 inch and 1 inch. Lows in the upper 60s. South winds 5 to 10 miles an hour. Chance of rain 90%. Monday, mostly cloudy before 8 a.m., then becoming partly sunny. A slight chance of showers between 10 a.m. and 2 p.m. A chance of showers and thunderstorms after 2 p.m. Rainfall amounts less than 1/10 inch. Highs in the upper 70s. Northwest winds 5 to 10 miles an hour. Chance of rain 40%. Monday night, mostly cloudy through 10 p.m., then becoming partly cloudy. Patchy fog after 4 a.m. Rainfall amounts less than 1/10 inch. Lows in the lower 60s. North winds around 5 miles an hour. Here is the latest National Weather Service forecast for Cambria County, including the city of Johnstown. Rest of today, a chance of thunderstorms. Showers. Some thunderstorms may produce heavy rainfall. Locally heavy rainfall possible between 10 a.m. and 4 p.m. Rainfall amounts between 1/2 and 3/4 inch. Highs in the lower 70s. Southeast winds 10 to 15 miles an hour with gusts up to 25 miles an hour. Chance of rain near 100%. Tonight, cloudy.
showers and a chance of thunderstorms through midnight, then a chance of showers and a slight chance of thunderstorms after midnight. Some thunderstorms may produce heavy rainfall through midnight. Some thunderstorms may produce heavy rainfall between midnight and 2 a.m. Locally heavy rainfall possible between 8 p.m. and 10 p.m. Rainfall amounts between a half and three quarters of an inch. Lows in the mid-60s. South winds 5 to 10 miles an hour. Chance of rain 90%. Monday, mostly cloudy in the morning, then becoming partly sunny. A slight chance of showers in the morning. A chance of showers and a slight chance of thunderstorms in the afternoon. Rainfall amounts less than a tenth of an inch. Highs in the mid-70s. Northwest winds 5 to 10 miles an hour. Chance of rain 40%. Monday night, mostly cloudy through 10 p.m., then becoming partly cloudy. Rainfall amounts less than a tenth of an inch. Lows in the upper 50s. North winds 5 to 10 miles an hour. And now the extended forecast for South Central Pennsylvania. Tuesday, mostly sunny with a 20% chance of showers. Highs in the upper 70s. Tuesday night, partly cloudy. Lows in the mid-60s. Wednesday, showers likely and a chance of thunderstorms. Highs in the lower 80s. Chance of rain 70%. Wednesday night, mostly cloudy with a slight chance of showers and thunderstorms. Lows in the mid-60s. Chance of rain 20%. Thursday, partly sunny with a chance of showers and thunderstorms. Highs in the lower 80s. Chance of rain 50%. Thursday night, partly cloudy. Lows in the upper 60s. Friday, partly sunny with a chance of showers and thunderstorms. Highs in the lower 80s. Chance of rain 50%. Friday night, partly cloudy. Lows in the mid-60s. Saturday, partly sunny with a chance of showers and thunderstorms. Highs in the lower 80s. Chance of rain 40%. The 8 to 14 day outlook, from Sunday, August 9th to Saturday, August 15th, calls for above normal temperatures and above normal precipitation. Normal high temperatures across central Pennsylvania during this period range from the upper 70s over the Allegheny Mountains to the mid-80s across the lower Susquehanna Valley. Normal lows range from the mid-50s over the Alleghenies to the mid-60s across the lower Susquehanna Valley. Here are the 11 a.m. conditions in the Altoona area. In Altoona, it was cloudy. The temperature was 70 degrees, the dew point 68, and the relative humidity 93%. The wind was south at 9 miles an hour. The pressure was 29.86 inches and steady. At State College, rain and fog were reported. The temperature was 72 degrees, the dew point 70, and the relative humidity 94%. The wind was variable at 6 miles an hour. The pressure was 29.87 inches and steady. Now, a few other local conditions: Johnstown, light rain 68, Dubois, rain and fog 68, La Trobe, light rain 72, Pittsburgh cloudy 71, Erie, cloudy 75, Bradford light rain 68. To the south and east, York, light rain 78, Selins Grove light rain 76, Harrisburg light rain 78, Philadelphia partly sunny 84, Baltimore cloudy 82, Washington D.C. cloudy 77. Once again, in Altoona it was 70 degrees under cloudy skies. And at State College it was 72 degrees with rain and fog. This is NOAA Weather Radio, All Hazards Station WNG 589. 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Here's the hazardous weather outlook for the following counties: Bedford, Blair, and Cambria. Flood watch in effect from 10 a.m. this morning through late tonight. For today and tonight. 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Flood watch. Isolated strong thunderstorms capable of locally damaging wind gusts are possible this afternoon and evening. And now the extended outlook for the period Monday through Saturday. The probability for widespread hazardous weather is low. Spotters are encouraged to report significant hazardous weather. Flood watch in effect from 10 a.m. this morning through late tonight.
What? Flash flooding caused by excessive rainfall is possible. Where? A portion of central Pennsylvania, including the following areas: Bedford, Blair, Cambria, Cameron, Clearfield, Elk, McKean, Northern Center, Northern Clinton, Potter, Somerset, and Warren. When? From 10 a.m. this morning through late tonight. Impacts. Excessive runoff may result in flooding of rivers, creeks, streams, and other low-lying and flood-prone locations. Flooding may occur in poor drainage and urban areas. Additional details, scattered to numerous heavy showers and thunderstorms are expected today and tonight. Efficient rainfall rates of up to 2 inches per hour along with repeat rounds of rain could result in flash flooding across the area. http://www.weather.gov/safety/flood. You should monitor later forecasts and be prepared to take action should flash flood warnings be issued. Multiple rounds of heavy showers today could result in some flash flooding, especially across portions of western Pennsylvania. Any flash flooding that does occur will be localized to areas that see repeated thunderstorm activity throughout the day. An isolated severe weather chance is possible in some of the later thunderstorm activity. The week ahead will feature a gradual increase in temperatures and daily chances for afternoon showers and thunderstorms. Highs today will be on the coastside over the mountains in the low to mid-70s. In the southeast, highs will be closer to the mid-80s. Low tonight will range from the upper 50s in the northern mountains to mid-70s near Philadelphia. Here is the latest National Weather Service forecast for Blair and Bedford counties, including the city of Altoona. Rest of today, a chance of thunderstorms. Showers. Some thunderstorms may produce heavy rainfall. Locally heavy rainfall possible between 10 a.m. and 2 p.m. Rainfall amounts between a quarter and a half inch. Highs in the mid-70s. Southeast winds 10 to 15 miles an hour with gusts up to 25 miles an hour. Chance of rain near 100%. Tonight, cloudy. Showers and a chance of thunderstorms through midnight, then a chance of showers and thunderstorms between midnight and 2 a.m. Patchy fog between 2 a.m. and 4 a.m. Some thunderstorms may produce heavy rainfall through 2 a.m. Locally heavy rainfall possible between 8 p.m. and midnight. Rainfall amounts between 3 quarters of an inch and 1 inch. Lows in the upper 60s. South winds 5 to 10 miles an hour. Chance of rain 90%. Monday, mostly cloudy before 8 a.m., then becoming partly sunny. A slight chance of showers between 10 a.m. and 2 p.m. A chance of showers and thunderstorms after 2 p.m. Rainfall amounts less than a tenth of an inch. Highs in the upper 70s. Northwest winds 5 to 10 miles an hour. Chance of rain 40%. Monday night, mostly cloudy through 10 p.m., then becoming partly cloudy. Patchy fog after 4 a.m. Rainfall amounts less than a tenth of an inch. Lows in the lower 60s. North winds around 5 miles an hour. Here is the latest National Weather Service forecast for Cambria County, including the city of Johnstown. Rest of today, a chance of thunderstorms. Showers. Some thunderstorms may produce heavy rainfall. Locally heavy rainfall possible between 10 a.m. and 4 p.m. Rainfall amounts between a half and 3 quarters of an inch. Highs in the lower 70s. Southeast winds 10 to 15 miles an hour with gusts up to 25 miles an hour. Chance of rain near 100%. Tonight, cloudy. Showers and a chance of thunderstorms through midnight, then a chance of showers and a slight chance of thunderstorms after midnight. Some thunderstorms may produce heavy rainfall through midnight. Some thunderstorms may produce heavy rainfall between midnight and 2 a.m. Locally heavy rainfall possible between 8 p.m. and 10 p.m. Rainfall amounts between a half and 3 quarters of an inch. Lows in the mid-60s. South winds 5 to 10 miles an hour. Chance of rain 90%. Monday, mostly cloudy in the morning, then becoming partly sunny. A slight chance of showers in the morning. A chance of showers and a slight chance of thunderstorms in the afternoon. Rainfall amounts less than a tenth of an inch. Highs in the mid-70s. Northwest winds 5 to 10 miles an hour. Chance of rain 40%. Monday.
Sunday night, mostly cloudy through 10 p.m., then becoming partly cloudy. Rainfall amounts less than a tenth of an inch. Lows in the upper 50s. North winds 5 to 10 miles an hour. And now the extended forecast for south central Pennsylvania. Tuesday, mostly sunny with a 20% chance of showers. Highs in the upper 70s. Tuesday night, partly cloudy. Lows in the mid-60s. Wednesday, showers likely and a chance of thunderstorms. Highs in the lower 80s. Chance of rain 70%. Wednesday night, mostly cloudy with a slight chance of showers and thunderstorms. Lows in the mid-60s. Chance of rain 20%. Thursday, partly sunny with a chance of showers and thunderstorms. Highs in the lower 80s. Chance of rain 50%. Thursday night, partly cloudy. Lows in the upper 60s. Friday, partly sunny with a chance of showers and thunderstorms. Highs in the lower 80s. Chance of rain 50%. Friday night, partly cloudy. Lows in the mid-60s. Saturday, partly sunny with a chance of showers and thunderstorms. Highs in the lower 80s. Chance of rain 40%. Here is the latest National Weather Service forecast for Blair and Bedford counties, including the city of Altoona. This afternoon, showers and a chance of thunderstorms between noon and 4 p.m., then showers with thunderstorms likely after 4 p.m. Some thunderstorms may produce heavy rainfall between noon and 4 p.m. Some thunderstorms may produce heavy rainfall after 4 p.m. Locally heavy rainfall possible after 2 p.m. Rainfall amounts between a quarter and a half inch. Highs in the mid-70s. Southeast winds 5 to 10 miles an hour with gusts up to 20 miles an hour. Chance of rain near 100%. Tonight, showers with thunderstorms likely through midnight, then a chance of showers and a slight chance of thunderstorms after midnight. Patchy fog between 2 a.m. and 4 a.m. Some thunderstorms may produce heavy rainfall before 8 p.m. Some thunderstorms may produce heavy rainfall between 8 p.m. and midnight, then some thunderstorms may produce heavy rainfall between midnight and 2 a.m. Locally heavy rainfall possible through 10 p.m. Rainfall amounts between a half and three quarters of an inch. Lows in the upper 60s. South winds 5 to 10 miles an hour. Chance of rain near 100%. Monday, partly sunny. Highs in the upper 70s. Northwest winds 5 to 10 miles an hour. Monday night, mostly cloudy through 10 p.m., then becoming partly cloudy. Patchy fog after 4 a.m. Lows in the lower 60s. North winds 5 to 10 miles an hour. Here is the latest National Weather Service forecast for Cambria County, including the city of Johnstown. This afternoon, showers and a chance of thunderstorms between noon and 2 p.m., then showers with thunderstorms likely after 2 p.m. Some thunderstorms may produce heavy rainfall. Locally heavy rainfall possible between noon and 2 p.m. Rainfall amounts between a quarter and a half inch. Highs in the lower 70s. Southeast winds 10 to 15 miles an hour. Chance of rain near 100%. Tonight, showers with thunderstorms likely through midnight, then a chance of showers and a slight chance of thunderstorms after midnight. Some thunderstorms may produce heavy rainfall before 8 p.m. Some thunderstorms may produce heavy rainfall between 8 p.m. and midnight, then some thunderstorms may produce heavy rainfall between midnight and 2 a.m. Rainfall amounts between a half and three quarters of an inch. Lows in the mid-60s. South winds 5 to 10 miles an hour. Chance of rain near 100%. Monday, mostly cloudy with a slight chance of showers before 8 a.m., then mostly cloudy between 8 a.m. and 10 a.m. Mostly cloudy with a slight chance of showers between 10 a.m. and noon, then partly sunny in the afternoon. Rainfall amounts less than a tenth of an inch. Highs in the mid-70s. Northwest winds 5 to 10 miles an hour. Chance of rain 20%. Monday night, mostly cloudy through 10 p.m., then becoming partly cloudy. Lows in the upper 50s. North winds 5 to 10 miles an hour. And now the extended forecast for south central Pennsylvania. Tuesday, mostly sunny with a 20% chance of showers. Highs in the upper 70s.
Tuesday night, partly cloudy. Lows in the mid-60s. Wednesday, showers likely and a chance of thunderstorms. Highs in the lower 80s. Chance of rain 70%. Wednesday night, mostly cloudy with a slight chance of showers and thunderstorms. Lows in the mid-60s. Chance of rain 20%. Thursday, partly sunny with a chance of showers and thunderstorms. Highs in the lower 80s. Chance of rain 50%. Thursday night, partly cloudy. Lows in the upper 60s. Friday, partly sunny with a chance of showers and thunderstorms. Highs in the lower 80s. Chance of rain 50%. Friday night, partly cloudy. Lows in the mid-60s. Saturday, partly sunny with a chance of showers and thunderstorms. Highs in the lower 80s. Chance of rain 40%. The 8 to 14 day outlook, from Sunday, August 9th to Saturday, August 15th, calls for above normal temperatures and above normal precipitation. Normal high temperatures across central Pennsylvania during this period range from the upper 70s over the Allegheny Mountains to the mid-80s across the lower Susquehanna Valley. Normal lows range from the mid-50s over the Alleghenies to the mid-60s across the lower Susquehanna Valley. Here are the noon conditions in the Altoona area. In Altoona, it was cloudy. The temperature was 71 degrees, the dew point 69, and the relative humidity 93%. The wind was south at 9 miles an hour. The pressure was 29.86 inches and steady. At State College, rain and fog were reported, reducing the visibility to 1 mile. The temperature was 70 degrees, the dew point 70, and the relative humidity 100%. The wind was south at 8 miles an hour. The pressure was 29.86 inches and falling. Now, a few other local conditions: Johnstown, rain 68, Dubois, rain 68, La Trobe, partly sunny 72, Pittsburgh cloudy 73, Erie, cloudy 78, Bradford light rain 69. To the south and east, York, light rain 77, Selins Grove light rain 75, Harrisburg light rain 79, Philadelphia partly sunny 87, Baltimore partly sunny 82, Washington DC light rain 77. Once again, in Altoona it was 71 degrees under cloudy skies. And at State College it was 70 degrees with rain and fog. This is NOAA Weather Radio, All Hazards Station WMG 589. 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Here's the hazardous weather outlook for the following counties: Bedford, Blair, and Cambria. Flood watch in effect from 10 a.m. this morning through late tonight. For today and tonight, please listen to NOAA Weather Radio or go to weather.gov/statecollege on the internet for more information about the following hazards. Flood watch. Isolated strong thunderstorms capable of locally damaging wind gusts are possible this afternoon and evening. And now the extended outlook for the period Monday through Saturday. The probability for widespread hazardous weather is low. Spotters are encouraged to report significant hazardous weather. Flood watch in effect from 10 a.m. this morning through late tonight. What? Flash flooding caused by excessive rainfall is possible. Where? A portion of central Pennsylvania, including the following areas: Bedford, Blair, Cambria, Cameron, Clearfield, Elk, McKean, Northern Center, Northern Clinton, Potter, Somerset, and Warren. When? From 10 a.m. this morning through late tonight. Impacts: excessive runoff may result in flooding of rivers, creeks, streams, and other low-lying and flood-prone locations. Flooding may occur in poor drainage and urban areas. Additional details: scattered to numerous heavy showers and thunderstorms are expected today and tonight. Efficient rainfall rates of up to 2 inches per hour along with repeat rounds of rain could result in flash flooding across the area. http://www.weather.gov/safety/flood. You should monitor later forecasts and be prepared to take action should flash flood warnings be issued. Multiple rounds of heavy showers today could result in some flash flooding, especially across portions of western Pennsylvania. Any flash flooding that does occur will be localized to areas that see repeated thunderstorm activity throughout the day. An isolated severe weather chance is possible in some of the later thunderstorm activity.
The week ahead will feature a gradual increase in temperatures and daily chances for afternoon showers and thunderstorms. Highs today will be on the coastside over the mountains in the low to mid-70s. In the southeast, highs will be closer to the mid-80s. Low tonight will range from the upper 50s in the northern mountains to mid-70s near Philadelphia. Here is the latest National Weather Service forecast for Blair and Bedford counties, including the city of Altoona. This afternoon, showers and a chance of thunderstorms between noon and 4 p.m., then showers with thunderstorms likely after 4 p.m. Some thunderstorms may produce heavy rainfall between noon and 4 p.m. Some thunderstorms may produce heavy rainfall after 4 p.m. Locally heavy rainfall possible after 2 p.m. Rainfall amounts between a quarter and a half inch. Highs in the mid-70s. Southeast winds 5 to 10 miles an hour with gusts up to 20 miles an hour. Chance of rain near 100%. Tonight, showers with thunderstorms likely through midnight, then a chance of showers and a slight chance of thunderstorms after midnight. Patchy fog between 2 a.m. and 4 a.m. Some thunderstorms may produce heavy rainfall before 8 p.m. Some thunderstorms may produce heavy rainfall between 8 p.m. and midnight, then some thunderstorms may produce heavy rainfall between midnight and 2 a.m. Locally heavy rainfall possible through 10 p.m. Rainfall amounts between a half and three quarters of an inch. Lows in the upper 60s. South winds 5 to 10 miles an hour. Chance of rain near 100%. Monday, partly sunny. Highs in the upper 70s. Northwest winds 5 to 10 miles an hour. Monday night, mostly cloudy through 10 p.m., then becoming partly cloudy. Patchy fog after 4 a.m. Lows in the lower 60s. North winds 5 to 10 miles an hour. Here is the latest National Weather Service forecast for Cambria County, including the city of Johnstown. This afternoon, showers and a chance of thunderstorms between noon and 2 p.m., then showers with thunderstorms likely after 2 p.m. Some thunderstorms may produce heavy rainfall. Locally heavy rainfall possible between noon and 2 p.m. Rainfall amounts between a quarter and a half inch. Highs in the lower 70s. Southeast winds 10 to 15 miles an hour. Chance of rain near 100%. Tonight, showers with thunderstorms likely through midnight, then a chance of showers and a slight chance of thunderstorms after midnight. Some thunderstorms may produce heavy rainfall before 8 p.m. Some thunderstorms may produce heavy rainfall between 8 p.m. and midnight, then some thunderstorms may produce heavy rainfall between midnight and 2 a.m. Rainfall amounts between a half and three quarters of an inch. Lows in the mid-60s. South winds 5 to 10 miles an hour. Chance of rain near 100%. Monday, mostly cloudy with a slight chance of showers before 8 a.m., then mostly cloudy between 8 a.m. and 10 a.m. Mostly cloudy with a slight chance of showers between 10 a.m. and noon, then partly sunny in the afternoon. Rainfall amounts less than a tenth of an inch. Highs in the mid-70s. Northwest winds 5 to 10 miles an hour. Chance of rain 20%. Monday night, mostly cloudy through 10 p.m., then becoming partly cloudy. Lows in the upper 50s. North winds 5 to 10 miles an hour. And now the extended forecast for South Central Pennsylvania. Tuesday, mostly sunny with a 20% chance of showers. Highs in the upper 70s. Tuesday night, partly cloudy. Lows in the mid-60s. Wednesday, showers likely and a chance of thunderstorms. Highs in the lower 80s. Chance of rain 70%. Wednesday night, mostly cloudy with a slight chance of showers and thunderstorms. Lows in the mid-60s. Chance of rain 20%. Thursday, partly sunny with a chance of showers and thunderstorms. Highs in the lower 80s. Chance of rain 50%. Thursday night, partly cloudy. Lows in the upper 60s. Friday, partly sunny with a chance of showers and thunderstorms. Highs in the lower 80s. Chance of rain 50%. Friday night, partly cloudy. Lows in the mid-60s. Saturday, partly sunny with a chance of showers and thunderstorms. Highs in the lower 80s. Chance of rain 40%.
The 8 to 14 day outlook, from Sunday, August 9th to Saturday, August 15th, calls for above normal temperatures and above normal precipitation. Normal high temperatures across central Pennsylvania during this period range from the upper 70s over the Allegheny Mountains to the mid-80s across the lower Susquehanna Valley. Normal lows range from the mid-50s over the Alleghenies to the mid-60s across the lower Susquehanna Valley. Here are the noon conditions in the Altoona area. In Altoona, it was cloudy. The temperature was 71 degrees, the dew point 69, and the relative humidity 93%. The wind was south at 9 miles an hour. The pressure was 29.86 inches and steady. At State College, rain and fog were reported, reducing the visibility to 1 mile. The temperature was 70 degrees, the dew point 70, and the relative humidity 100%. The wind was south at 8 miles an hour. The pressure was 29.86 inches and falling. Now, a few other local conditions: Johnstown, rain 69, Dubois, rain 68, La Trobe, partly sunny 72, Pittsburgh cloudy 73, Erie, cloudy 78, Bradford light rain 69. To the south and east, York, light rain 77, Selins Grove light rain 75, Harrisburg light rain 79, Philadelphia partly sunny 87, Baltimore cloudy 82, Washington DC light rain 77. Once again, in Altoona it was 71 degrees under cloudy skies. And at State College it was 70 degrees with rain and fog. 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Here's the hazardous weather outlook for the following counties: Bedford, Blair, and Cambria. Flood watch in effect from 10 a.m. this morning through late tonight. For today and tonight. Please listen to NOAA Weather Radio or go to weather.gov/statecollege on the internet for more information about the following hazards. Flood watch. Isolated strong thunderstorms capable of locally damaging wind gusts are possible this afternoon and evening. And now the extended outlook for the period Monday through Saturday. The probability for widespread hazardous weather is low. Spotters are encouraged to report significant hazardous weather. Flood watch in effect from 10 a.m. this morning through late tonight. What? Flash flooding caused by excessive rainfall is possible. Where? A portion of central Pennsylvania, including the following areas: Bedford, Blair, Cambria, Cameron, Clearfield, Elk, McKean, Northern Center, Northern Clinton, Potter, Somerset, and Warren. When? From 10 a.m. this morning through late tonight. Impacts: excessive runoff may result in flooding of rivers, creeks, streams, and other low-lying and flood-prone locations. Flooding may occur in poor drainage and urban areas. Additional details: scattered to numerous heavy showers and thunderstorms are expected today and tonight. Efficient rainfall rates of up to 2 inches per hour along with repeat rounds of rain could result in flash flooding across the area. http://www.weather.gov/safety/flood. You should monitor later forecasts and be prepared to take action should flash flood warnings be issued. Multiple rounds of heavy showers today could result in some flash flooding, especially across portions of western Pennsylvania. Any flash flooding that does occur will be localized to areas that see repeated thunderstorm activity throughout the day. An isolated severe weather chance is possible in some of the later thunderstorm activity. The week ahead will feature a gradual increase in temperatures and daily chances for afternoon showers and thunderstorms. Highs today will be on the coastside over the mountains in the low to mid-70s. In the southeast, highs will be closer to the mid-80s. Low tonight will range from the upper 50s in the northern mountains to mid-70s near Philadelphia. Here is the latest National Weather Service forecast for Blair and Bedford counties, including the city of Altoona. This afternoon, showers and a chance of thunderstorms between noon and 4 p.m., then showers with thunderstorms likely after 4 p.m. Some thunderstorms may produce heavy rainfall between noon and 4 p.m. Some thunderstorms may produce heavy rainfall after 4 p.m. Locally heavy rainfall possible after 2 p.m. Rainfall amounts between a quarter and a half inch. Highs in the mid-70s. Southeast winds 5 to 10 miles an hour with gusts up to 20 miles an hour.
chance of rain near 100%. Tonight, showers with thunderstorms likely through midnight, then a chance of showers and a slight chance of thunderstorms after midnight. Patchy fog between 2 a.m. and 4 a.m. Some thunderstorms may produce heavy rainfall before 8 p.m. Some thunderstorms may produce heavy rainfall between 8 p.m. and midnight, then some thunderstorms may produce heavy rainfall between midnight and 2 a.m. Locally heavy rainfall possible through 10 p.m. Rainfall amounts between a half and three quarters of an inch. Lows in the upper 60s. South winds 5 to 10 miles an hour. Chance of rain near 100%. Monday, partly sunny. Highs in the upper 70s. Northwest winds 5 to 10 miles an hour. Monday night, mostly cloudy through 10 p.m., then becoming partly cloudy. Patchy fog after 4 a.m. Lows in the lower 60s. North winds 5 to 10 miles an hour. Here is the latest National Weather Service forecast for Cambria County, including the city of Johnstown. This afternoon, showers and a chance of thunderstorms between noon and 2 p.m., then showers with thunderstorms likely after 2 p.m. Some thunderstorms may produce heavy rainfall. Locally heavy rainfall possible between noon and 2 p.m. Rainfall amounts between a quarter and a half inch. Highs in the lower 70s. Southeast winds 10 to 15 miles an hour. Chance of rain near 100%. Tonight, showers with thunderstorms likely through midnight, then a chance of showers and a slight chance of thunderstorms after midnight. Some thunderstorms may produce heavy rainfall before 8 p.m. Some thunderstorms may produce heavy rainfall between 8 p.m. and midnight, then some thunderstorms may produce heavy rainfall between midnight and 2 a.m. Rainfall amounts between a half and three quarters of an inch. Lows in the mid-60s. South winds 5 to 10 miles an hour. Chance of rain near 100%. Monday, mostly cloudy with a slight chance of showers before 8 a.m., then mostly cloudy between 8 a.m. and 10 a.m. Mostly cloudy with a slight chance of showers between 10 a.m. and noon, then partly sunny in the afternoon. Rainfall amounts less than a tenth of an inch. Highs in the mid-70s. Northwest winds 5 to 10 miles an hour. Chance of rain 20%. Monday night, mostly cloudy through 10 p.m., then becoming partly cloudy. Lows in the upper 50s. North winds 5 to 10 miles an hour. And now the extended forecast for South Central Pennsylvania. Tuesday, mostly sunny with a 20% chance of showers. Highs in the upper 70s. Tuesday night, partly cloudy. Lows in the mid-60s. Wednesday, showers likely and a chance of thunderstorms. Highs in the lower 80s. Chance of rain 70%. Wednesday night, mostly cloudy with a slight chance of showers and thunderstorms. Lows in the mid-60s. Chance of rain 20%. Thursday, partly sunny with a chance of showers and thunderstorms. Highs in the lower 80s. Chance of rain 50%. Thursday night, partly cloudy. Lows in the upper 60s. Friday, partly sunny with a chance of showers and thunderstorms. Highs in the lower 80s. Chance of rain 50%. Friday night, partly cloudy. Lows in the mid-60s. Saturday, partly sunny with a chance of showers and thunderstorms. Highs in the lower 80s. Chance of rain 40%. 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Broadcasts originate from the National Weather Service in State College and are transmitted from the tower facilities provided by the Blair County Emergency Management Agency in Frankstown on a frequency of 162.425 MHz. We are located at Innovation Park in State College. 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Properly set weather radios with the alarm device will alert you when severe weather warnings or watches are issued. Programming on this station will be temporarily changed during severe weather to bring you the latest information. Warnings and safety information from the National Weather Service may someday save your life or protect your property. The 8 to 14 day outlook from Sunday, August 9th to Saturday, August 15th calls for above normal temperatures and above normal precipitation.
Normal high temperatures across central Pennsylvania during this period range from the upper 70s over the Allegheny Mountains to the mid-80s across the lower Susquehanna Valley. Normal lows range from the mid-50s over the Alleghenies to the mid-60s across the lower Susquehanna Valley. Here are the noon conditions in the Altoona area. In Altoona, it was cloudy

9. To the south and east, York, light rain 77, Selins Grove light rain 75, Harrisburg light rain 79, Philadelphia partly sunny 87, Baltimore cloudy 82, Washington DC light rain 77. Once again, in Altoona it was 71 degrees under cloudy skies. And at State College it was 70 degrees with rain and fog. This is NOAA Weather Radio, All Hazards Station WNG 589. 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Here's the hazardous weather outlook for the following counties, Bedford, Blair, and Cambria. Flood watch in effect from 10 a.m. this morning through late tonight. For today and tonight. Please listen to NOAA Weather Radio or go to weather.gov/statecollege on the internet for more information about the following hazards. Flood watch. Isolated strong thunderstorms capable of locally damaging wind gusts are possible this afternoon and evening. And now the extended outlook for the period Monday through Saturday. The probability for widespread hazardous weather is low. Spotters are encouraged to report significant hazardous weather. Flood watch in effect from 10 a.m. this morning through late tonight. What? Flash flooding caused by excessive rainfall is possible. Where? A portion of central Pennsylvania, including the following areas, Bedford, Blair, Cambria, Cameron, Clearfield, Elk, McKean, Northern Center, Northern Clinton, Potter, Somerset, and Warren. When? From 10 a.m. this morning through late tonight. Impacts. Excessive runoff may result in flooding of rivers, creeks, streams, and other low-lying and flood-prone locations. Flooding may occur in poor drainage and urban areas. Additional details, scattered to numerous heavy showers and thunderstorms are expected today and tonight. Efficient rainfall rates of up to 2 inches per hour along with repeat rounds of rain could result in flash flooding across the area. http://www.weather.gov/safety/flood. You should monitor later forecasts and be prepared to take action should flash flood warnings be issued. Multiple rounds of heavy showers today could result in some flash flooding, especially across portions of western Pennsylvania. Any flash flooding that does occur will be localized to areas that see repeated thunderstorm activity throughout the day. An isolated severe weather chance is possible in some of the later thunderstorm activity. The week ahead will feature a gradual increase in temperatures and daily chances for afternoon showers and thunderstorms. Highs today will be on the coastside over the mountains in the low to mid-70s. In the southeast, highs will be closer to the mid-80s. Low tonight will range from the upper 50s in the northern mountains to mid-70s near Philadelphia. Here is the latest National Weather Service forecast for Blair and Bedford counties, including the city of Altoona. This afternoon, showers and a chance of thunderstorms between noon and 4 p.m., then showers with thunderstorms likely after 4 p.m. Some thunderstorms may produce heavy rainfall between noon and 4 p.m. Some thunderstorms may produce heavy rainfall after 4 p.m. Locally heavy rainfall possible after 2 p.m. Rainfall amounts between a quarter and a half inch. Highs in the mid-70s. Southeast winds 5 to 10 miles an hour with gusts up to 20 miles an hour. Chance of rain near 100%. Tonight, showers with thunderstorms likely through midnight, then a chance of showers and a slight chance of thunderstorms after midnight. Patchy fog between 2 a.m. and 4 a.m. Some thunderstorms may produce heavy rainfall before 8 p.m. Some thunderstorms may produce heavy rainfall between 8 p.m. and midnight, then some thunderstorms may produce heavy rainfall between midnight and 2 a.m. Locally heavy rainfall possible through 10 p.m. Rainfall amounts between a half and three quarters of an inch. Lows in the upper 60s. South winds 5 to 10 miles an hour. Chance of rain near 100%. Monday, partly sunny. Highs in the upper 70s. Northwest winds 5 to 10 miles an hour. Monday night, mostly cloudy through 10 p.m., then becoming partly cloudy. Patchy fog after 4 a.m. Lows in the lower 60s. North winds 5 to 10 miles an hour. Here is the latest National Weather Service forecast for Cambria County, including the city of Johnstown. This afternoon, showers and a chance of thunderstorms between noon and 2 p.m., then showers with thunderstorms likely after 2 p.m.

Some thunderstorms may produce heavy rainfall. Locally heavy rainfall possible between noon and 2 p.m. Rainfall amounts between a quarter and a half inch. Highs in the lower 70s. Southeast winds 10 to 15 miles an hour. Chance of rain near 100%. Tonight, showers with thunderstorms likely through midnight, then a chance of showers and a slight chance of thunderstorms after midnight. Some thunderstorms may produce heavy rainfall before 8 p.m. Some thunderstorms may produce heavy rainfall between 8 p.m. and midnight, then some thunderstorms may produce heavy rainfall between midnight and 2 a.m. Rainfall amounts between a half and three quarters of an inch. Lows in the mid-60s. South winds 5 to 10 miles an hour. Chance of rain near 100%. Monday, mostly cloudy with a slight chance of showers before 8 a.m., then mostly cloudy between 8 a.m. and 10 a.m. Mostly cloudy with a slight chance of showers between 10 a.m. and noon, then partly sunny in the afternoon. Rainfall amounts less than a tenth of an inch. Highs in the mid-70s. Northwest winds 5 to 10 miles an hour. Chance of rain 20%. Monday night, mostly cloudy through 10 p.m., then becoming partly cloudy. Lows in the upper 50s. North winds 5 to 10 miles an hour. And now the extended forecast for South Central Pennsylvania. Tuesday, mostly sunny with a 20% chance of showers. Highs in the upper 70s. Tuesday night, partly cloudy. Lows in the mid-60s. Wednesday, showers likely and a chance of thunderstorms. Highs in the lower 80s. Chance of rain 70%. Wednesday night, mostly cloudy with a slight chance of showers and thunderstorms. Lows in the mid-60s. Chance of rain 20%. Thursday, partly sunny with a chance of showers and thunderstorms. Highs in the lower 80s. Chance of rain 50%. Thursday night, partly cloudy. Lows in the upper 60s. Friday, partly sunny with a chance of showers and thunderstorms. Highs in the lower 80s. Chance of rain 50%. Friday night, partly cloudy. Lows in the mid-60s. Saturday, partly sunny with a chance of showers and thunderstorms. Highs in the lower 80s. Chance of rain 40%. The 8 to 14 day outlook, from Sunday, August 9th to Saturday, August 15th, calls for above normal temperatures and above normal precipitation. Normal high temperatures across central Pennsylvania during this period range from the upper 70s over the Allegheny Mountains to the mid-80s across the lower Susquehanna Valley. Normal lows range from the mid-50s over the Alleghenies to the mid-60s across the lower Susquehanna Valley. Here are the noon conditions in the Altoona area. In Altoona, it was cloudy. The temperature was 71 degrees, the dew point 69, and the relative humidity 93%. The wind was south at 9 miles an hour. The pressure was 29.86 inches and steady. At State College, rain and fog were reported, reducing the visibility to 1 mile. The temperature was 70 degrees, the dew point 70, and the relative humidity 100%. The wind was south at 8 miles an hour. The pressure was 29.86 inches and falling. Now, a few other local conditions: Johnstown, rain 69, Dubois, rain 68, La Trobe, partly sunny 72, Pittsburgh cloudy 73, Erie, cloudy 78, Bradford light rain 69. To the south and east, York, light rain 77, Selins Grove light rain 75, Harrisburg light rain 79, Philadelphia partly sunny 87, Baltimore cloudy 82, Washington D.C. light rain 77. Once again, in Altoona it was 71 degrees under cloudy skies. And at State College it was 70 degrees with rain and fog. This is NOAA Weather Radio, All Hazards Station WMG 589. 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Here's the hazardous weather outlook for the following counties: Bedford, Blair, and Cambria. Flood watch in effect from 10 a.m. this morning through late tonight. For today and tonight. 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Flood watch. Isolated strong thunderstorms capable of locally damaging wind gusts are possible this afternoon and evening.
and now the extended outlook for the period Monday through Saturday. The probability for widespread hazardous weather is low. Spotters are encouraged to report significant hazardous weather. Flood watch in effect from 10 a.m. this morning through late tonight. What flash flooding caused by excessive rainfall is possible? Where, a portion of central Pennsylvania, including the following areas: Bedford, Blair, Cambria, Cameron, Clearfield, Elk, McKean, Northern Center, Northern Clinton, Potter, Somerset, and Warren. When, from 10 a.m. this morning through late tonight. Impacts: excessive runoff may result in flooding of rivers, creeks, streams, and other low-lying and flood-prone locations. Flooding may occur in poor drainage and urban areas. Additional details: scattered to numerous heavy showers and thunderstorms are expected today and tonight. Efficient rainfall rates of up to 2 inches per hour along with repeat rounds of rain could result in flash flooding across the area. http://www.weather.gov/safety/flood. You should monitor later forecasts and be prepared to take action should flash flood warnings be issued. Multiple rounds of heavy showers today could result in some flash flooding, especially across portions of western Pennsylvania. Any flash flooding that does occur will be localized to areas that see repeated thunderstorm activity throughout the day. An isolated severe weather chance is possible in some of the later thunderstorm activity. The week ahead will feature a gradual increase in temperatures and daily chances for afternoon showers and thunderstorms. Highs today will be on the coastside over the mountains in the low to mid-70s. In the southeast, highs will be closer to the mid-80s. Low tonight will range from the upper 50s in the northern mountains to mid-70s near Philadelphia. Here is the latest National Weather Service forecast for Blair and Bedford counties, including the city of Altoona. This afternoon, showers and a chance of thunderstorms between noon and 4 p.m., then showers with thunderstorms likely after 4 p.m. Some thunderstorms may produce heavy rainfall between noon and 4 p.m. Some thunderstorms may produce heavy rainfall after 4 p.m. Locally heavy rainfall possible after 2 p.m. Rainfall amounts between a quarter and a half inch. Highs in the mid-70s. Southeast winds 5 to 10 miles an hour with gusts up to 20 miles an hour. Chance of rain near 100%. Tonight, showers with thunderstorms likely through midnight, then a chance of showers and a slight chance of thunderstorms after midnight. Patchy fog between 2 a.m. and 4 a.m. Some thunderstorms may produce heavy rainfall before 8 p.m. Some thunderstorms may produce heavy rainfall between 8 p.m. and midnight, then some thunderstorms may produce heavy rainfall between midnight and 2 a.m. Locally heavy rainfall possible through 10 p.m. Rainfall amounts between a half and three quarters of an inch. Lows in the upper 60s. South winds 5 to 10 miles an hour. Chance of rain near 100%. Monday, partly sunny. Highs in the upper 70s. Northwest winds 5 to 10 miles an hour. Monday night, mostly cloudy through 10 p.m., then becoming partly cloudy. Patchy fog after 4 a.m. Lows in the lower 60s. North winds 5 to 10 miles an hour. Here is the latest National Weather Service forecast for Cambria County, including the city of Johnstown. This afternoon, showers and a chance of thunderstorms between noon and 2 p.m., then showers with thunderstorms likely after 2 p.m. Some thunderstorms may produce heavy rainfall. Locally heavy rainfall possible between noon and 2 p.m. Rainfall amounts between a quarter and a half inch. Highs in the lower 70s. Southeast winds 10 to 15 miles an hour. Chance of rain near 100%. Tonight, showers with thunderstorms likely through midnight, then a chance of showers and a slight chance of thunderstorms after midnight. Some thunderstorms may produce heavy rainfall before 8 p.m. Some thunderstorms may produce heavy rainfall between 8 p.m. and midnight, then some thunderstorms may produce heavy rainfall between midnight and 2 a.m. Rainfall amounts between a half and three quarters of an inch. Lows in the mid-60s. South winds 5 to 10 miles an hour. Chance of rain near 100%. Monday, mostly cloudy with a slight chance of showers before 8 a.m., then mostly cloudy between 8 a.m. and 10 a.m.
Mostly cloudy with a slight chance of showers between 10 a.m. and noon, then partly sunny in the afternoon. Rainfall amounts less than a tenth of an inch. Highs in the mid-70s. Northwest winds 5 to 10 miles an hour. Chance of rain 20%. Monday night, mostly cloudy through 10 p.m., then becoming partly cloudy. Lows in the upper 50s. North winds 5 to 10 miles an hour. And now the extended forecast for South Central Pennsylvania. Tuesday, mostly sunny with a 20% chance of showers. Highs in the upper 70s. Tuesday night, partly cloudy. Lows in the mid-60s. Wednesday, showers likely and a chance of thunderstorms. Highs in the lower 80s. Chance of rain 70%. Wednesday night, mostly cloudy with a slight chance of showers and thunderstorms. Lows in the mid-60s. Chance of rain 20%. Thursday, partly sunny with a chance of showers and thunderstorms. Highs in the lower 80s. Chance of rain 50%. Thursday night, partly cloudy. Lows in the upper 60s. Friday, partly sunny with a chance of showers and thunderstorms. Highs in the lower 80s. Chance of rain 50%. Friday night, partly cloudy. Lows in the mid-60s. Saturday, partly sunny with a chance of showers and thunderstorms. Highs in the lower 80s. Chance of rain 40%. The 8 to 14 day outlook, from Sunday, August 9th to Saturday, August 15th, calls for above normal temperatures and above normal precipitation. Normal high temperatures across central Pennsylvania during this period range from the upper 70s over the Allegheny Mountains to the mid-80s across the lower Susquehanna Valley. Normal lows range from the mid-50s over the Alleghenies to the mid-60s across the lower Susquehanna Valley. Here are the noon conditions in the Altoona area. In Altoona, it was cloudy. The temperature was 71 degrees, the dew point 69, and the relative humidity 93%. The wind was south at 9 miles an hour. The pressure was 29.86 inches and steady. At State College, rain and fog were reported, reducing the visibility to 1 mile. The temperature was 70 degrees, the dew point 70, and the relative humidity 100%. The wind was south at 8 miles an hour. The pressure was 29.86 inches and falling. Now, a few other local conditions: Johnstown, rain 69, Dubois, rain 68, La Trobe, partly sunny 72, Pittsburgh cloudy 73, Erie, cloudy 78, Bradford light rain 69. To the south and east, York, light rain 77, Selins Grove light rain 75, Harrisburg light rain 79, Philadelphia partly sunny 87, Baltimore cloudy 82, Washington DC light rain 77. Once again, in Altoona it was 71 degrees under cloudy skies. And at State College it was 70 degrees with rain and fog. This is NOAA Weather Radio, All Hazards Station WNG 589. 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Here's the hazardous weather outlook for the following counties: Bedford, Blair, and Cambria. Flood watch in effect from 10 a.m. this morning through late tonight. For today and tonight. Please listen to NOAA Weather Radio or go to weather.gov/statecollege on the internet for more information about the following hazards. Flood watch. Isolated strong thunderstorms capable of locally damaging wind gusts are possible this afternoon and evening. And now the extended outlook for the period Monday through Saturday. The probability for widespread hazardous weather is low. Spotters are encouraged to report significant hazardous weather. Flood watch in effect from 10 a.m. this morning through late tonight. What? Flash flooding caused by excessive rainfall is possible. Where? A portion of central Pennsylvania, including the following areas: Bedford, Blair, Cambria, Cameron, Clearfield, Elk, McKean, Northern Center, Northern Clinton, Potter, Somerset, and Warren. When? From 10 a.m. this morning through late tonight. Impacts: excessive runoff may result in flooding of rivers, creeks, streams, and other low-lying and flood-prone locations. Flooding may occur in poor drainage and urban areas. Additional details, scattered to numerous heavy showers and thunderstorms are expected today and tonight.
Efficient rainfall rates of up to 2 inches per hour along with repeat rounds of rain could result in flash flooding across the area. http://www.weather.gov/safety/flood. You should monitor later forecasts and be prepared to take action should flash flood warnings be issued. Multiple rounds of heavy showers today could result in some flash flooding, especially across portions of western Pennsylvania. Any flash flooding that does occur will be localized to areas that see repeated thunderstorm activity throughout the day. An isolated severe weather chance is possible in some of the later thunderstorm activity. The week ahead will feature a gradual increase in temperatures and daily chances for afternoon showers and thunderstorms. Highs today will be on the coastside over the mountains in the low to mid-70s. In the southeast, highs will be closer to the mid-80s. Low tonight will range from the upper 50s in the northern mountains to mid-70s near Philadelphia. Here is the latest National Weather Service forecast for Blair and Bedford counties, including the city of Altoona. This afternoon, showers and a chance of thunderstorms between noon and 4 p.m., then showers with thunderstorms likely after 4 p.m. Some thunderstorms may produce heavy rainfall between noon and 4 p.m. Some thunderstorms may produce heavy rainfall after 4 p.m. Locally heavy rainfall possible after 2 p.m. Rainfall amounts between a quarter and a half inch. Highs in the mid-70s. Southeast winds 5 to 10 miles an hour with gusts up to 20 miles an hour. Chance of rain near 100%. Tonight, showers with thunderstorms likely through midnight, then a chance of showers and a slight chance of thunderstorms after midnight. Patchy fog between 2 a.m. and 4 a.m. Some thunderstorms may produce heavy rainfall before 8 p.m. Some thunderstorms may produce heavy rainfall between 8 p.m. and midnight, then some thunderstorms may produce heavy rainfall between midnight and 2 a.m. Locally heavy rainfall possible through 10 p.m. Rainfall amounts between a half and three quarters of an inch. Lows in the upper 60s. South winds 5 to 10 miles an hour. Chance of rain near 100%. Monday, partly sunny. Highs in the upper 70s. Northwest winds 5 to 10 miles an hour. Monday night, mostly cloudy through 10 p.m., then becoming partly cloudy. Patchy fog after 4 a.m. Lows in the lower 60s. North winds 5 to 10 miles an hour. Here is the latest National Weather Service forecast for Cambria County, including the city of Johnstown. This afternoon, showers and a chance of thunderstorms between noon and 2 p.m., then showers with thunderstorms likely after 2 p.m. Some thunderstorms may produce heavy rainfall. Locally heavy rainfall possible between noon and 2 p.m. Rainfall amounts between a quarter and a half inch. Highs in the lower 70s. Southeast winds 10 to 15 miles an hour. Chance of rain near 100%. Tonight, showers with thunderstorms likely through midnight, then a chance of showers and a slight chance of thunderstorms after midnight. Some thunderstorms may produce heavy rainfall before 8 p.m. Some thunderstorms may produce heavy rainfall between 8 p.m. and midnight, then some thunderstorms may produce heavy rainfall between midnight and 2 a.m. Rainfall amounts between a half and three quarters of an inch. Lows in the mid-60s. South winds 5 to 10 miles an hour. Chance of rain near 100%. Monday, mostly cloudy with a slight chance of showers before 8 a.m., then mostly cloudy between 8 a.m. and 10 a.m. Mostly cloudy with a slight chance of showers between 10 a.m. and noon, then partly sunny in the afternoon. Rainfall amounts less than a tenth of an inch. Highs in the mid-70s. Northwest winds 5 to 10 miles an hour. Chance of rain 20%. Monday night, mostly cloudy through 10 p.m., then becoming partly cloudy. Lows in the upper 50s. North winds 5 to 10 miles an hour. And now the extended forecast for South Central Pennsylvania. Tuesday, mostly sunny with a 20% chance of showers. Highs in the upper 70s. Tuesday night, partly cloudy. Lows in the mid-60s. Wednesday, showers likely and a chance of thunderstorms. Highs in the lower 80s. Chance of rain 70%. Wednesday night, mostly cloudy with a slight chance of showers and thunderstorms. Lows in the mid-60s.
chance of rain 20%. Thursday, partly sunny with a chance of showers and thunderstorms. Highs in the lower 80s. Chance of rain 50%. Thursday night, partly cloudy. Lows in the upper 60s. Friday, partly sunny with a chance of showers and thunderstorms. Highs in the lower 80s. Chance of rain 50%. Friday night, partly cloudy. Lows in the mid 60s. Saturday, partly sunny with a chance of showers and thunderstorms. Highs in the lower 80s. Chance of rain 40%. The 8 to 14 day outlook, from Sunday, August 9th to Saturday, August 15th, calls for above normal temperatures and above normal precipitation. Normal high temperatures across central Pennsylvania during this period range from the upper 70s over the Allegheny Mountains to the mid 80s across the lower Susquehanna Valley. Normal lows range from the mid 50s over the Alleghenies to the mid 60s across the lower Susquehanna Valley. Here are the noon conditions in the Altoona area. In Altoona, it was cloudy. The temperature was 71 degrees, the dew point 69, and the relative humidity 93%. The wind was south at 9 miles an hour. The pressure was 29.86 inches and steady. At State College, rain and fog were reported, reducing the visibility to 1 mile. The temperature was 70 degrees, the dew point 70, and the relative humidity 100%. The wind was south at 8 miles an hour. The pressure was 29.86 inches and falling. Now, a few other local conditions: Johnstown, rain 69, Dubois, rain 68, La Trobe, partly sunny 72, Pittsburgh cloudy 73, Erie, cloudy 78, Bradford light rain 69. To the south and east, York, light rain 77, Selins Grove light rain 75, Harrisburg light rain 79, Philadelphia partly sunny 87, Baltimore cloudy 82, Washington DC light rain 77. Once again, in Altoona it was 71 degrees under cloudy skies. And at State College it was 70 degrees with rain and fog. 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Here's the hazardous weather outlook for the following counties: Bedford, Blair, and Cambria. Flood watch in effect from 10 a.m. this morning through late tonight. For today and tonight, please listen to NOAA Weather Radio or go to weather.gov/statecollege on the internet for more information about the following hazards. Flood watch. Isolated strong thunderstorms capable of locally damaging wind gusts are possible this afternoon and evening. And now the extended outlook for the period Monday through Saturday. The probability for widespread hazardous weather is low. Spotters are encouraged to report significant hazardous weather. Flood watch in effect from 10 a.m. this morning through late tonight. What? Flash flooding caused by excessive rainfall is possible. Where? A portion of central Pennsylvania, including the following areas: Bedford, Blair, Cambria, Cameron, Clearfield, Elk, McKean, Northern Center, Northern Clinton, Potter, Somerset, and Warren. When? From 10 a.m. this morning through late tonight. Impacts: excessive runoff may result in flooding of rivers, creeks, streams, and other low-lying and flood-prone locations. Flooding may occur in poor drainage and urban areas. Additional details: scattered to numerous heavy showers and thunderstorms are expected today and tonight. Efficient rainfall rates of up to 2 inches per hour along with repeat rounds of rain could result in flash flooding across the area. http://www.weather.gov/safety/flood. You should monitor later forecasts and be prepared to take action should flash flood warnings be issued. Multiple rounds of heavy showers today could result in some flash flooding, especially across portions of western Pennsylvania. Any flash flooding that does occur will be localized to areas that see repeated thunderstorm activity throughout the day. An isolated severe weather chance is possible in some of the later thunderstorm activity. The week ahead will feature a gradual increase in temperatures and daily chances for afternoon showers and thunderstorms. Highs today will be on the cool side over the mountains in the low to mid 70s. In the southeast, highs will be closer to the mid 80s. Low tonight will range from the upper 50s in the northern mountains to mid 70s near Philadelphia.
Here is the latest National Weather Service forecast for Blair and Bedford counties, including the city of Altoona. This afternoon, showers and a chance of thunderstorms between noon and 4 p.m., then showers with thunderstorms likely after 4 p.m. Some thunderstorms may produce heavy rainfall between noon and 4 p.m. Some thunderstorms may produce heavy rainfall after 4 p.m. Locally heavy rainfall possible after 2 p.m. Rainfall amounts between a quarter and a half inch. Highs in the mid-70s. Southeast winds 5 to 10 miles an hour with gusts up to 20 miles an hour. Chance of rain near 100%. Tonight, showers with thunderstorms likely through midnight, then a chance of showers and a slight chance of thunderstorms after midnight. Patchy fog between 2 a.m. and 4 a.m. Some thunderstorms may produce heavy rainfall before 8 p.m. Some thunderstorms may produce heavy rainfall between 8 p.m. and midnight, then some thunderstorms may produce heavy rainfall between midnight and 2 a.m. Locally heavy rainfall possible through 10 p.m. Rainfall amounts between a half and three quarters of an inch. Lows in the upper 60s. South winds 5 to 10 miles an hour. Chance of rain near 100%. Monday, partly sunny. Highs in the upper 70s. Northwest winds 5 to 10 miles an hour. Monday night, mostly cloudy through 10 p.m., then becoming partly cloudy. Patchy fog after 4 a.m. Lows in the lower 60s. North winds 5 to 10 miles an hour. Here is the latest National Weather Service forecast for Cambria County, including the city of Johnstown. This afternoon, showers and a chance of thunderstorms between noon and 2 p.m., then showers with thunderstorms likely after 2 p.m. Some thunderstorms may produce heavy rainfall. Locally heavy rainfall possible between noon and 2 p.m. Rainfall amounts between a quarter and a half inch. Highs in the lower 70s. Southeast winds 10 to 15 miles an hour. Chance of rain near 100%. Tonight, showers with thunderstorms likely through midnight, then a chance of showers and a slight chance of thunderstorms after midnight. Some thunderstorms may produce heavy rainfall before 8 p.m. Some thunderstorms may produce heavy rainfall between 8 p.m. and midnight, then some thunderstorms may produce heavy rainfall between midnight and 2 a.m. Rainfall amounts between a half and three quarters of an inch. Lows in the mid-60s. South winds 5 to 10 miles an hour. Chance of rain near 100%. Monday, mostly cloudy with a slight chance of showers before 8 a.m., then mostly cloudy between 8 a.m. and 10 a.m. Mostly cloudy with a slight chance of showers between 10 a.m. and noon, then partly sunny in the afternoon. Rainfall amounts less than a tenth of an inch. Highs in the mid-70s. Northwest winds 5 to 10 miles an hour. Chance of rain 20%. Monday night, mostly cloudy through 10 p.m., then becoming partly cloudy. Lows in the upper 50s. North winds 5 to 10 miles an hour. And now the extended forecast for South Central Pennsylvania. Tuesday, mostly sunny with a 20% chance of showers. Highs in the upper 70s. Tuesday night, partly cloudy. Lows in the mid-60s. Wednesday, showers likely and a chance of thunderstorms. Highs in the lower 80s. Chance of rain 70%. Wednesday night, mostly cloudy with a slight chance of showers and thunderstorms. Lows in the mid-60s. Chance of rain 20%. Thursday, partly sunny with a chance of showers and thunderstorms. Highs in the lower 80s. Chance of rain 50%. Thursday night, partly cloudy. Lows in the upper 60s. Friday, partly sunny with a chance of showers and thunderstorms. Highs in the lower 80s. Chance of rain 50%. Friday night, partly cloudy. Lows in the mid-60s. Saturday, partly sunny with a chance of showers and thunderstorms. Highs in the lower 80s. Chance of rain 40%. The 8 to 14 day outlook, from Sunday, August 9th to Saturday, August 15th, calls for above normal temperatures and above normal precipitation. Normal high temperatures across central Pennsylvania during this period range from the upper 70s over the Allegheny Mountains to the mid 80s across the lower Susquehanna Valley.
Normal lows range from the mid-50s over the Alleghenies to the mid-60s across the lower Susquehanna Valley. Here are the noon conditions in the Altoona area. In Altoona, it was cloudy. The temperature was 71 degrees, the dew point 69, and the relative humidity 93%. The wind was south at 9 miles an hour. The pressure was 29.86 inches and steady. At State College, rain and fog were reported, reducing the visibility to 1 mile. The temperature was 70 degrees, the dew point 70, and the relative humidity 100%. The wind was south at 8 miles an hour. The pressure was 29.86 inches and falling. Now, a few other local conditions: Johnstown, rain 69, Dubois, rain 68, Latrobe, partly sunny 72, Pittsburgh cloudy 73, Erie, cloudy 78, Bradford light rain 69. To the south and east, York, light rain 77, Selins Grove light rain 75, Harrisburg light rain 79, Philadelphia partly sunny 87, Baltimore cloudy 82, Washington DC light rain 77. Once again, in Altoona it was 71 degrees under cloudy skies. And at State College it was 70 degrees with rain and fog. This is NOAA Weather Radio, All Hazards Station WNG 589. 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Here are the 1 p.m. conditions in the Altoona area. In Altoona, light rain was falling. The temperature was 72 degrees, the dew point 69, and the relative humidity 90%. The wind was south at 8 miles an hour. The pressure was 29.85 inches and falling. At State College, light rain was falling. The temperature was 70 degrees, the dew point 70, and the relative humidity 100%. The wind was variable at 5 miles an hour. The pressure was 29.85 inches and falling. Now, a few other local conditions: Johnstown, rain and fog 69, Dubois, light rain 69, Pittsburgh cloudy 74, Erie, light rain 75, Bradford light rain 68. To the south and east, York, light rain 77, Selins Grove light rain 75, Harrisburg light rain 78, Philadelphia partly sunny 88, Baltimore partly sunny 83, Washington DC light rain 78. Once again, in Altoona it was 72 degrees with light rain. And at State College it was 70 degrees with light rain. This is NOAA Weather Radio, All Hazards Station WNG 589. 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Here's the hazardous weather outlook for the following counties: Bedford, Blair, and Cambria. Flood watch in effect from 10 a.m. this morning through late tonight. For today and tonight. Please listen to NOAA Weather Radio or go to weather.gov/statecollege on the internet for more information about the following hazards. Flood watch. Isolated strong thunderstorms capable of locally damaging wind gusts are possible this afternoon and evening. And now the extended outlook for the period Monday through Saturday. The probability for widespread hazardous weather is low. Spotters are encouraged to report significant hazardous weather. Flood watch in effect from 10 a.m. this morning through late tonight. What? Flash flooding caused by excessive rainfall is possible. Where? A portion of central Pennsylvania, including the following areas: Bedford, Blair, Cambria, Cameron, Clearfield, Elk, McKean, Northern Center, Northern Clinton, Potter, Somerset, and Warren. When? From 10 a.m. this morning through late tonight. Impacts: excessive runoff may result in flooding of rivers, creeks, streams, and other low-lying and flood-prone locations. Flooding may occur in poor drainage and urban areas. Additional details: scattered to numerous heavy showers and thunderstorms are expected today and tonight. Efficient rainfall rates of up to 2 inches per hour along with repeat rounds of rain could result in flash flooding across the area. http://www.weather.gov/safety/flood. You should monitor later forecasts and be prepared to take action should flash flood warnings be issued. Multiple rounds of heavy showers today could result in some flash flooding, especially across portions of western Pennsylvania. Any flash flooding that does occur will be localized to areas that see repeated thunderstorm activity throughout the day.
and isolated severe weather chances possible in summer but later thunderstorm activity. The week ahead will feature a gradual increase in temperatures and daily chances for afternoon showers and thunderstorms. Highs today will be on the coastside over the mountains in the low to mid-70s. In the southeast, highs will be closer to the mid-80s. Low tonight will range from the upper 50s in the northern mountains to mid-70s near Philadelphia. Here is the latest National Weather Service forecast for Blair and Bedford counties, including the city of Altoona. This afternoon, showers and a chance of thunderstorms between noon and 4 p.m., then showers with thunderstorms likely after 4 p.m. Some thunderstorms may produce heavy rainfall between noon and 4 p.m. Some thunderstorms may produce heavy rainfall after 4 p.m. Locally heavy rainfall possible after 2 p.m. Rainfall amounts between a quarter and a half inch. Highs in the mid-70s. Southeast winds 5 to 10 miles an hour with gusts up to 20 miles an hour. Chance of rain near 100%. Tonight, showers with thunderstorms likely through midnight, then a chance of showers and a slight chance of thunderstorms after midnight. Patchy fog between 2 a.m. and 4 a.m. Some thunderstorms may produce heavy rainfall before 8 p.m. Some thunderstorms may produce heavy rainfall between 8 p.m. and midnight, then some thunderstorms may produce heavy rainfall between midnight and 2 a.m. Locally heavy rainfall possible through 10 p.m. Rainfall amounts between a half and three quarters of an inch. Lows in the upper 60s. South winds 5 to 10 miles an hour. Chance of rain near 100%. Monday, partly sunny. Highs in the upper 70s. Northwest winds 5 to 10 miles an hour. Monday night, mostly cloudy through 10 p.m., then becoming partly cloudy. Patchy fog after 4 a.m. Lows in the lower 60s. North winds 5 to 10 miles an hour. Here is the latest National Weather Service forecast for Cambria County, including the city of Johnstown. This afternoon, showers and a chance of thunderstorms between noon and 2 p.m., then showers with thunderstorms likely after 2 p.m. Some thunderstorms may produce heavy rainfall. Locally heavy rainfall possible between noon and 2 p.m. Rainfall amounts between a quarter and a half inch. Highs in the lower 70s. Southeast winds 10 to 15 miles an hour. Chance of rain near 100%. Tonight, showers with thunderstorms likely through midnight, then a chance of showers and a slight chance of thunderstorms after midnight. Some thunderstorms may produce heavy rainfall before 8 p.m. Some thunderstorms may produce heavy rainfall between 8 p.m. and midnight, then some thunderstorms may produce heavy rainfall between midnight and 2 a.m. Rainfall amounts between a half and three quarters of an inch. Lows in the mid-60s. South winds 5 to 10 miles an hour. Chance of rain near 100%. Monday, mostly cloudy with a slight chance of showers before 8 a.m., then mostly cloudy between 8 a.m. and 10 a.m. Mostly cloudy with a slight chance of showers between 10 a.m. and noon, then partly sunny in the afternoon. Rainfall amounts less than a tenth of an inch. Highs in the mid-70s. Northwest winds 5 to 10 miles an hour. Chance of rain 20%. Monday night, mostly cloudy through 10 p.m., then becoming partly cloudy. Lows in the upper 50s. North winds 5 to 10 miles an hour. And now the extended forecast for South Central Pennsylvania. Tuesday, mostly sunny with a 20% chance of showers. Highs in the upper 70s. Tuesday night, partly cloudy. Lows in the mid-60s. Wednesday, showers likely and a chance of thunderstorms. Highs in the lower 80s. Chance of rain 70%. Wednesday night, mostly cloudy with a slight chance of showers and thunderstorms. Lows in the mid-60s. Chance of rain 20%. Thursday, partly sunny with a chance of showers and thunderstorms. Highs in the lower 80s. Chance of rain 50%. Thursday night, partly cloudy. Lows in the upper 60s. Friday, partly sunny with a chance of showers and thunderstorms. Highs in the lower 80s. Chance of rain 50%. Friday night, partly cloudy. Lows in the mid-60s. Saturday, partly sunny with a chance of showers and thunderstorms. Highs in the lower 80s.
chance of rain 40%. The 8 to 14 day outlook, from Sunday, August 9th to Saturday, August 15th, calls for above normal temperatures and above normal precipitation. Normal high temperatures across central Pennsylvania during this period range from the upper 70s over the Allegheny Mountains to the mid-80s across the lower Susquehanna Valley. Normal lows range from the mid-50s over the Alleghenies to the mid-60s across the lower Susquehanna Valley. Here are the 1 p.m. conditions in the Altoona area. In Altoona, light rain was falling. The temperature was 72 degrees, the dew point 69, and the relative humidity 90%. The wind was south at 8 miles an hour. The pressure was 29.85 inches and falling. At State College, light rain was falling. The temperature was 70 degrees, the dew point 70, and the relative humidity 100%. The wind was variable at 5 miles an hour. The pressure was 29.85 inches and falling. Now, a few other local conditions: Johnstown, rain 69, Dubois, cloudy 69, Pittsburgh cloudy 74, Erie, light rain 75, Bradford light rain 68. To the south and east, York, light rain 77, Selins Grove light rain 75, Harrisburg light rain 78, Philadelphia partly sunny 88, Baltimore partly sunny 83, Washington DC light rain 78. Once again, in Altoona it was 72 degrees with light rain. And at State College it was 70 degrees with light rain. This is NOAA Weather Radio, All Hazards Station WMG 589. 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Here's the hazardous weather outlook for the following counties: Bedford, Blair, and Cambria. Flood watch in effect from 10 a.m. this morning through late tonight. For today and tonight, please listen to NOAA Weather Radio or go to weather.gov/statecollege on the internet for more information about the following hazards. Flood watch. Isolated strong thunderstorms capable of locally damaging wind gusts are possible this afternoon and evening. And now the extended outlook for the period Monday through Saturday. The probability for widespread hazardous weather is low. Spotters are encouraged to report significant hazardous weather. Flood watch in effect from 10 a.m. this morning through late tonight. What? Flash flooding caused by excessive rainfall is possible. Where? A portion of central Pennsylvania, including the following areas: Bedford, Blair, Cambria, Cameron, Clearfield, Elk, McKean, Northern Center, Northern Clinton, Potter, Somerset, and Warren. When? From 10 a.m. this morning through late tonight. Impacts: excessive runoff may result in flooding of rivers, creeks, streams, and other low-lying and flood-prone locations. Flooding may occur in poor drainage and urban areas. Additional details: scattered to numerous heavy showers and thunderstorms are expected today and tonight. Efficient rainfall rates of up to 2 inches per hour along with repeat rounds of rain could result in flash flooding across the area. http://www.weather.gov/safety/flood. You should monitor later forecasts and be prepared to take action should flash flood warnings be issued. Multiple rounds of heavy showers today could result in some flash flooding, especially across portions of western Pennsylvania. Any flash flooding that does occur will be localized to areas that see repeated thunderstorm activity throughout the day. An isolated severe weather chance is possible in some of the later thunderstorm activity. The week ahead will feature a gradual increase in temperatures and daily chances for afternoon showers and thunderstorms. Highs today will be on the coastside over the mountains in the low to mid-70s. In the southeast, highs will be closer to the mid-80s. Low tonight will range from the upper 50s in the northern mountains to mid-70s near Philadelphia. Here is the latest National Weather Service forecast for Blair and Bedford counties, including the city of Altoona. This afternoon, showers and a chance of thunderstorms between noon and 4 p.m., then showers with thunderstorms likely after 4 p.m. Some thunderstorms may produce heavy rainfall between noon and 4 p.m. Some thunderstorms may produce heavy rainfall after 4 p.m. Locally heavy rainfall possible after 2 p.m. Rainfall amounts between a quarter and a half inch. Highs in the mid-70s. Southeast winds 5 to 10 miles an hour with gusts up to 20 miles an hour.
chance of rain near 100%. Tonight, showers with thunderstorms likely through midnight, then a chance of showers and a slight chance of thunderstorms after midnight. Patchy fog between 2 a.m. and 4 a.m. Some thunderstorms may produce heavy rainfall before 8 p.m. Some thunderstorms may produce heavy rainfall between 8 p.m. and midnight, then some thunderstorms may produce heavy rainfall between midnight and 2 a.m. Locally heavy rainfall possible through 10 p.m. Rainfall amounts between a half and three quarters of an inch. Lows in the upper 60s. South winds 5 to 10 miles an hour. Chance of rain near 100%. Monday, partly sunny. Highs in the upper 70s. Northwest winds 5 to 10 miles an hour. Monday night, mostly cloudy through 10 p.m., then becoming partly cloudy. Patchy fog after 4 a.m. Lows in the lower 60s. North winds 5 to 10 miles an hour. Here is the latest National Weather Service forecast for Cambria County, including the city of Johnstown. This afternoon, showers and a chance of thunderstorms between noon and 2 p.m., then showers with thunderstorms likely after 2 p.m. Some thunderstorms may produce heavy rainfall. Locally heavy rainfall possible between noon and 2 p.m. Rainfall amounts between a quarter and a half inch. Highs in the lower 70s. Southeast winds 10 to 15 miles an hour. Chance of rain near 100%. Tonight, showers with thunderstorms likely through midnight, then a chance of showers and a slight chance of thunderstorms after midnight. Some thunderstorms may produce heavy rainfall before 8 p.m. Some thunderstorms may produce heavy rainfall between 8 p.m. and midnight, then some thunderstorms may produce heavy rainfall between midnight and 2 a.m. Rainfall amounts between a half and three quarters of an inch. Lows in the mid-60s. South winds 5 to 10 miles an hour. Chance of rain near 100%. Monday, mostly cloudy with a slight chance of showers before 8 a.m., then mostly cloudy between 8 a.m. and 10 a.m. Mostly cloudy with a slight chance of showers between 10 a.m. and noon, then partly sunny in the afternoon. Rainfall amounts less than a tenth of an inch. Highs in the mid-70s. Northwest winds 5 to 10 miles an hour. Chance of rain 20%. Monday night, mostly cloudy through 10 p.m., then becoming partly cloudy. Lows in the upper 50s. North winds 5 to 10 miles an hour. And now the extended forecast for South Central Pennsylvania. Tuesday, mostly sunny with a 20% chance of showers. Highs in the upper 70s. Tuesday night, partly cloudy. Lows in the mid-60s. Wednesday, showers likely and a chance of thunderstorms. Highs in the lower 80s. Chance of rain 70%. Wednesday night, mostly cloudy with a slight chance of showers and thunderstorms. Lows in the mid-60s. Chance of rain 20%. Thursday, partly sunny with a chance of showers and thunderstorms. Highs in the lower 80s. Chance of rain 50%. Thursday night, partly cloudy. Lows in the upper 60s. Friday, partly sunny with a chance of showers and thunderstorms. Highs in the lower 80s. Chance of rain 50%. Friday night, partly cloudy. Lows in the mid-60s. Saturday, partly sunny with a chance of showers and thunderstorms. Highs in the lower 80s. Chance of rain 40%. The 8 to 14 day outlook, from Sunday, August 9th to Saturday, August 15th, calls for above normal temperatures and above normal precipitation. Normal high temperatures across central Pennsylvania during this period range from the upper 70s over the Allegheny Mountains to the mid 80s across the lower Susquehanna Valley. Normal lows range from the mid 50s over the Alleghenies to the mid 60s across the lower Susquehanna Valley. Here are the 1 p.m. conditions in the Altoona area. In Altoona, light rain was falling. The temperature was 72 degrees, the dew point 69, and the relative humidity 90%. The wind was south at 8 miles an hour. The pressure was 29.85 inches and falling. At State College, light rain was falling. The temperature was 70 degrees, the dew point 70, and the relative humidity 100%. The wind was variable at 5 miles an hour. The pressure was 29.85 inches and falling.
Now, a few other local conditions: Johnstown, rain 69, DuBois, cloudy 69, Pittsburgh cloudy 74, Erie, light rain 75, Bradford light rain 68. To the south and east, York, light rain 77, Selins Grove light rain 75, Harrisburg light rain 78, Philadelphia partly sunny 88, Baltimore partly sunny 83, Washington DC light rain 78. Once again, in Altoona it was 72 degrees with light rain. And at State College it was 70 degrees with light rain. This is NOAA Weather Radio, All Hazards Station WMG 589. 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Here's the hazardous weather outlook for the following counties: Bedford, Blair, and Cambria. Flood watch in effect from 10 a.m. this morning through late tonight. For today and tonight. Please listen to NOAA Weather Radio or go to weather.gov/statecollege on the internet for more information about the following hazards. Flood watch. Isolated strong thunderstorms capable of locally damaging wind gusts are possible this afternoon and evening. And now the extended outlook for the period Monday through Saturday. The probability for widespread hazardous weather is low. Spotters are encouraged to report significant hazardous weather. 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Properly set weather radios with the alarm device will alert you when severe weather warnings or watches are issued. 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Warnings and safety information from the National Weather Service may someday save your life or protect your property. Flood watch in effect from 10 a.m. this morning through late tonight. What? Flash flooding caused by excessive rainfall is possible. Where? A portion of central Pennsylvania, including the following areas: Bedford, Blair, Cambria, Cameron, Clearfield, Elk, McKean, Northern Center, Northern Clinton, Potter, Somerset, and Warren. When? From 10 a.m. this morning through late tonight. Impacts: excessive runoff may result in flooding of rivers, creeks, streams, and other low-lying and flood-prone locations. Flooding may occur in poor drainage and urban areas. Additional details: scattered to numerous heavy showers and thunderstorms are expected today and tonight. Efficient rainfall rates of up to 2 inches per hour along with repeat rounds of rain could result in flash flooding across the area. http://www.weather.gov/safety/flood. You should monitor later forecasts and be prepared to take action should flash flood warnings be issued. Multiple rounds of heavy showers today could result in some flash flooding, especially across portions of western Pennsylvania. Any flash flooding that does occur will be localized to areas that see repeated thunderstorm activity throughout the day. An isolated severe weather chance is possible in some of the later thunderstorm activity. The week ahead will feature a gradual increase in temperatures and daily chances for afternoon showers and thunderstorms. Highs today will be on the coastside over the mountains in the low to mid-70s. In the southeast, highs will be closer to the mid-80s. Low tonight will range from the upper 50s in the northern mountains to mid-70s near Philadelphia. Here is the latest National Weather Service forecast for Blair and Bedford counties, including the city of Altoona. This afternoon, showers and a chance of thunderstorms between noon and 4 p.m., then showers with thunderstorms likely after 4 p.m. Some thunderstorms may produce heavy rainfall between noon and 4 p.m. Some thunderstorms may produce heavy rainfall after 4 p.m. Locally heavy rainfall possible after 2 p.m. Rainfall amounts between a quarter and a half inch. Highs in the mid-70s. Southeast winds 5 to 10 miles an hour with gusts up to 20 miles an hour. Chance of rain near 100%. Tonight, showers with thunderstorms likely through midnight, then a chance of showers and a slight chance of thunderstorms after midnight. Patchy fog between 2 a.m. and 4 a.m. Some thunderstorms may produce heavy rainfall before 8 p.m.
Some thunderstorms may produce heavy rainfall between 8 p.m. and midnight. Then some thunderstorms may produce heavy rainfall between midnight and 2 a.m. Locally heavy rainfall possible through 10 p.m. Rainfall amounts between 1/2 and 3/4 of an

AM. Some thunderstorms may produce heavy rainfall. Locally heavy rainfall possible between noon and 2 p.m. Rainfall amounts between a quarter and a half inch. Highs in the lower 70s. Southeast winds 10 to 15 miles an hour. Chance of rain near 100%. Tonight, showers with thunderstorms likely through midnight, then a chance of showers and a slight chance of thunderstorms after midnight. Some thunderstorms may produce heavy rainfall before 8 p.m. Some thunderstorms may produce heavy rainfall between 8 p.m. and midnight, then some thunderstorms may produce heavy rainfall between midnight and 2 a.m. Rainfall amounts between a half and three quarters of an inch. Lows in the mid-60s. South winds 5 to 10 miles an hour. Chance of rain near 100%. Monday, mostly cloudy with a slight chance of showers before 8 a.m., then mostly cloudy between 8 a.m. and 10 a.m. Mostly cloudy with a slight chance of showers between 10 a.m. and noon, then partly sunny in the afternoon. Rainfall amounts less than a tenth of an inch. Highs in the mid-70s. Northwest winds 5 to 10 miles an hour. Chance of rain 20%. Monday night, mostly cloudy through 10 p.m., then becoming partly cloudy. Lows in the upper 50s. North winds 5 to 10 miles an hour. And now the extended forecast for South Central Pennsylvania. Tuesday, mostly sunny with a 20% chance of showers. Highs in the upper 70s. Tuesday night, partly cloudy. Lows in the mid-60s. Wednesday, showers likely and a chance of thunderstorms. Highs in the lower 80s. Chance of rain 70%. Wednesday night, mostly cloudy with a slight chance of showers and thunderstorms. Lows in the mid-60s. Chance of rain 20%. Thursday, partly sunny with a chance of showers and thunderstorms. Highs in the lower 80s. Chance of rain 50%. Thursday night, partly cloudy. Lows in the upper 60s. Friday, partly sunny with a chance of showers and thunderstorms. Highs in the lower 80s. Chance of rain 50%. Friday night, partly cloudy. Lows in the mid-60s. Saturday, partly sunny with a chance of showers and thunderstorms. Highs in the lower 80s. Chance of rain 40%. The 8 to 14 day outlook, from Sunday, August 9th to Saturday, August 15th, calls for above normal temperatures and above normal precipitation. Normal high temperatures across central Pennsylvania during this period range from the upper 70s over the Allegheny Mountains to the mid-80s across the lower Susquehanna Valley. Normal lows range from the mid-50s over the Alleghenies to the mid-60s across the lower Susquehanna Valley. Here are the 1 p.m. conditions in the Altoona area. In Altoona, light rain was falling. The temperature was 72 degrees, the dew point 69, and the relative humidity 90%. The wind was south at 8 miles an hour. The pressure was 29.85 inches and falling. At State College, light rain was falling. The temperature was 70 degrees, the dew point 70, and the relative humidity 100%. The wind was variable at 5 miles an hour. The pressure was 29.85 inches and falling. Now, a few other local conditions: Johnstown, rain 69, DuBois, cloudy 69, Pittsburgh cloudy 74, Erie, light rain 75, Bradford light rain 68. To the south and east, York, light rain 77, Selams Grove light rain 75, Harrisburg light rain 78, Philadelphia partly sunny 88, Baltimore partly sunny 83, Washington DC light rain 78. Once again, in Altoona it was 72 degrees with light rain. And at State College it was 70 degrees with light rain. This is NOAA Weather Radio, All Hazards Station WNG 589. 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Here's the hazardous weather outlook for the following counties: Bedford, Blair, and Cambria. Flood watch in effect from 10 a.m. this morning through late tonight. For today and tonight, please listen to NOAA Weather Radio or go to weather.gov/statecollege on the internet for more information about the following hazards. Flood watch. Isolated strong thunderstorms capable of locally damaging wind gusts are possible this afternoon and evening. And now the extended outlook for the period.

Monday through Saturday. The probability for widespread hazardous weather is low. Spotters are encouraged to report significant hazardous weather. Flood watch in effect from 10 a.m. this morning through late tonight. What? Flash flooding caused by excessive rainfall is possible. Where? A portion of central Pennsylvania, including the following areas: Bedford, Blair, Cambria, Cameron, Clearfield, Elk, McKean, Northern Center, Northern Clinton, Potter, Somerset, and Warren. When? From 10 a.m. this morning through late tonight. Impacts: excessive runoff may result in flooding of rivers, creeks, streams, and other low-lying and flood-prone locations. Flooding may occur in poor drainage and urban areas. Additional details: scattered to numerous heavy showers and thunderstorms are expected today and tonight. Efficient rainfall rates of up to 2 inches per hour along with repeat rounds of rain could result in flash flooding across the area. http://www.weather.gov/safety/flood. You should monitor later forecasts and be prepared to take action should flash flood warnings be issued. Multiple rounds of heavy showers today could result in some flash flooding, especially across portions of western Pennsylvania. Any flash flooding that does occur will be localized to areas that see repeated thunderstorm activity throughout the day. An isolated severe weather chance is possible in some of the later thunderstorm activity. The week ahead will feature a gradual increase in temperatures and daily chances for afternoon showers and thunderstorms. Highs today will be on the coastside over the mountains in the low to mid-70s. In the southeast, highs will be closer to the mid-80s. Low tonight will range from the upper 50s in the northern mountains to mid-70s near Philadelphia. Here is the latest National Weather Service forecast for Blair and Bedford counties, including the city of Altoona. This afternoon, showers. A chance of thunderstorms between 2 p.m. and 4 p.m., then thunderstorms likely after 4 p.m. Some thunderstorms may produce heavy rainfall between 2 p.m. and 4 p.m. Some thunderstorms may produce heavy rainfall after 4 p.m. Locally heavy rainfall possible. Rainfall amounts between a tenth and a quarter of an inch. Near steady temperature in the lower 70s. Southeast winds 5 to 10 miles an hour with gusts up to 20 miles an hour. Chance of rain near 100%. Tonight, showers with thunderstorms likely through midnight, then a chance of showers and a slight chance of thunderstorms after midnight. Patchy fog between 2 a.m. and 4 a.m. Some thunderstorms may produce heavy rainfall before 8 p.m. Some thunderstorms may produce heavy rainfall between 8 p.m. and midnight, then some thunderstorms may produce heavy rainfall between midnight and 2 a.m. Locally heavy rainfall possible through 10 p.m. Rainfall amounts between a half and three quarters of an inch. Lows in the upper 60s. South winds 5 to 10 miles an hour. Chance of rain near 100%. Monday, partly sunny. Highs in the upper 70s. Northwest winds 5 to 10 miles an hour. Monday night, mostly cloudy through 10 p.m., then becoming partly cloudy. Patchy fog after 4 a.m. Lows in the lower 60s. North winds 5 to 10 miles an hour. Here is the latest National Weather Service forecast for Cambria County, including the city of Johnstown. This afternoon, showers with thunderstorms likely. Some thunderstorms may produce heavy rainfall. Rainfall amounts between a quarter and a half inch. Near steady temperature in the lower 70s. Southeast winds 10 to 15 miles an hour. Chance of rain near 100%. Tonight, showers with thunderstorms likely through midnight, then a chance of showers and a slight chance of thunderstorms after midnight. Some thunderstorms may produce heavy rainfall before 8 p.m. Some thunderstorms may produce heavy rainfall between 8 p.m. and midnight, then some thunderstorms may produce heavy rainfall between midnight and 2 a.m. Rainfall amounts between a half and three quarters of an inch. Lows in the mid-60s. South winds 5 to 10 miles an hour. Chance of rain near 100%. Monday, mostly cloudy with a slight chance of showers before 8 a.m., then mostly cloudy between 8 a.m. and 10 a.m. Mostly cloudy with a slight chance of showers between 10 a.m. and noon, then partly sunny in the afternoon. Rainfall amounts less than a tenth of an inch. Highs in the mid-70s.
Northwest winds 5 to 10 miles an hour. Chance of rain 20%. Monday night, mostly cloudy through 10 p.m., then becoming partly cloudy. Lows in the upper 50s. North winds 5 to 10 miles an hour. And now the extended forecast for South Central Pennsylvania. Tuesday, mostly sunny with a 20% chance of showers. Highs in the upper 70s. Tuesday night, partly cloudy. Lows in the mid-60s. Wednesday, showers likely and a chance of thunderstorms. Highs in the lower 80s. Chance of rain 70%. Wednesday night, mostly cloudy with a slight chance of showers and thunderstorms. Lows in the mid-60s. Chance of rain 20%. Thursday, partly sunny with a chance of showers and thunderstorms. Highs in the lower 80s. Chance of rain 50%. Thursday night, partly cloudy. Lows in the upper 60s. Friday, partly sunny with a chance of showers and thunderstorms. Highs in the lower 80s. Chance of rain 50%. Friday night, partly cloudy. Lows in the mid-60s. Saturday, partly sunny with a chance of showers and thunderstorms. Highs in the lower 80s. Chance of rain 40%. The 8 to 14 day outlook, from Sunday, August 9th to Saturday, August 15th, calls for above normal temperatures and above normal precipitation. Normal high temperatures across central Pennsylvania during this period range from the upper 70s over the Allegheny Mountains to the mid-80s across the lower Susquehanna Valley. Normal lows range from the mid-50s over the Alleghenies to the mid-60s across the lower Susquehanna Valley. Here are the 1 p.m. conditions in the Altoona area. In Altoona, light rain was falling. The temperature was 72 degrees, the dew point 69, and the relative humidity 90%. The wind was south at 8 miles an hour. The pressure was 29.85 inches and falling. At State College, light rain was falling. The temperature was 70 degrees, the dew point 70, and the relative humidity 100%. The wind was variable at 5 miles an hour. The pressure was 29.85 inches and falling. Now, a few other local conditions: Johnstown, rain 69, DuBois, cloudy 69, Pittsburgh cloudy 74, Erie, light rain 75, Bradford light rain 68. To the south and east, York, light rain 77, Selins Grove light rain 75, Harrisburg light rain 78, Philadelphia partly sunny 88, Baltimore partly sunny 83, Washington DC light rain 78. Once again, in Altoona it was 72 degrees with light rain. And at State College it was 70 degrees with light rain. 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Here's the hazardous weather outlook for the following counties: Bedford, Blair, and Cambria. Flood watch in effect from 10 a.m. this morning through late tonight. For today and tonight, please listen to NOAA Weather Radio or go to weather.gov/statecollege on the internet for more information about the following hazards. Flood watch. Isolated strong thunderstorms capable of locally damaging wind gusts are possible this afternoon and evening. And now the extended outlook for the period Monday through Saturday. The probability for widespread hazardous weather is low. Spotters are encouraged to report significant hazardous weather. Flood watch in effect from 10 a.m. this morning through late tonight. What? Flash flooding caused by excessive rainfall is possible. Where? A portion of central Pennsylvania, including the following areas: Bedford, Blair, Cambria, Cameron, Clearfield, Elk, McKean, Northern Center, Northern Clinton, Potter, Somerset, and Warren. When? From 10 a.m. this morning through late tonight. Impacts: excessive runoff may result in flooding of rivers, creeks, streams, and other low-lying and flood-prone locations. Flooding may occur in poor drainage and urban areas. Additional details: scattered to numerous heavy showers and thunderstorms are expected today and tonight. Efficient rainfall rates of up to 2 inches per hour along with repeat rounds of rain could result in flash flooding across the area. http://www.weather.gov/safety/
Flood, you should monitor later forecasts and be prepared to take action should flash flood warnings be issued. Multiple rounds of heavy showers today could result in some flash flooding, especially across portions of western Pennsylvania. Any flash flooding that does occur will be localized to areas that see repeated thunderstorm activity throughout the day. An isolated severe weather chance is possible in some of the later thunderstorm activity. The week ahead will feature a gradual increase in temperatures and daily chances for afternoon showers and thunderstorms. Highs today will be on the coastside over the mountains in the low to mid-70s. In the southeast, highs will be closer to the mid-80s. Low tonight will range from the upper 50s in the northern mountains to mid-70s near Philadelphia. Here is the latest National Weather Service forecast for Blair and Bedford counties, including the city of Altoona. This afternoon, showers. A chance of thunderstorms between 2 p.m. and 4 p.m., then thunderstorms likely after 4 p.m. Some thunderstorms may produce heavy rainfall between 2 p.m. and 4 p.m. Some thunderstorms may produce heavy rainfall after 4 p.m. Locally heavy rainfall possible. Rainfall amounts between a tenth and a quarter of an inch. Near steady temperature in the lower 70s. Southeast winds 5 to 10 miles an hour with gusts up to 20 miles an hour. Chance of rain near 100%. Tonight, showers with thunderstorms likely through midnight, then a chance of showers and a slight chance of thunderstorms after midnight. Patchy fog between 2 a.m. and 4 a.m. Some thunderstorms may produce heavy rainfall before 8 p.m. Some thunderstorms may produce heavy rainfall between 8 p.m. and midnight, then some thunderstorms may produce heavy rainfall between midnight and 2 a.m. Locally heavy rainfall possible through 10 p.m. Rainfall amounts between a half and three quarters of an inch. Lows in the upper 60s. South winds 5 to 10 miles an hour. Chance of rain near 100%. Monday, partly sunny. Highs in the upper 70s. Northwest winds 5 to 10 miles an hour. Monday night, mostly cloudy through 10 p.m., then becoming partly cloudy. Patchy fog after 4 a.m. Lows in the lower 60s. North winds 5 to 10 miles an hour. Here is the latest National Weather Service forecast for Cambria County, including the city of Johnstown. This afternoon, showers with thunderstorms likely. Some thunderstorms may produce heavy rainfall. Rainfall amounts between a quarter and a half inch. Near steady temperature in the lower 70s. Southeast winds 10 to 15 miles an hour. Chance of rain near 100%. Tonight, showers with thunderstorms likely through midnight, then a chance of showers and a slight chance of thunderstorms after midnight. Some thunderstorms may produce heavy rainfall before 8 p.m. Some thunderstorms may produce heavy rainfall between 8 p.m. and midnight, then some thunderstorms may produce heavy rainfall between midnight and 2 a.m. Rainfall amounts between a half and three quarters of an inch. Lows in the mid-60s. South winds 5 to 10 miles an hour. Chance of rain near 100%. Monday, mostly cloudy with a slight chance of showers before 8 a.m., then mostly cloudy between 8 a.m. and 10 a.m. Mostly cloudy with a slight chance of showers between 10 a.m. and noon, then partly sunny in the afternoon. Rainfall amounts less than a tenth of an inch. Highs in the mid-70s. Northwest winds 5 to 10 miles an hour. Chance of rain 20%. Monday night, mostly cloudy through 10 p.m., then becoming partly cloudy. Lows in the upper 50s. North winds 5 to 10 miles an hour. And now the extended forecast for South Central Pennsylvania. Tuesday, mostly sunny with a 20% chance of showers. Highs in the upper 70s. Tuesday night, partly cloudy. Lows in the mid-60s. Wednesday, showers likely and a chance of thunderstorms. Highs in the lower 80s. Chance of rain 70%. Wednesday night, mostly cloudy with a slight chance of showers and thunderstorms. Lows in the mid-60s. Chance of rain 20%. Thursday, partly sunny with a chance of showers and thunderstorms. Highs in the lower 80s. Chance of rain 50%. Thursday night, partly cloudy. Lows in the upper 60s. Friday, partly sunny with a chance of showers and thunderstorms.
Highs in the lower 80s. Chance of rain 50%. Friday night, partly cloudy. Lows in the mid-60s. Saturday, partly sunny with a chance of showers and thunderstorms. Highs in the lower 80s. Chance of rain 40%. The 8 to 14 day outlook, from Sunday, August 9th to Saturday, August 15th, calls for above normal temperatures and above normal precipitation. Normal high temperatures across central Pennsylvania during this period range from the upper 70s over the Allegheny Mountains to the mid-80s across the lower Susquehanna Valley. Normal lows range from the mid-50s over the Alleghenies to the mid-60s across the lower Susquehanna Valley. Here are the 1 p.m. conditions in the Altoona area. In Altoona, light rain was falling. The temperature was 72 degrees, the dew point 69, and the relative humidity 90%. The wind was south at 8 miles an hour. The pressure was 29.85 inches and falling. At State College, light rain was falling. The temperature was 70 degrees, the dew point 70, and the relative humidity 100%. The wind was variable at 5 miles an hour. The pressure was 29.85 inches and falling. Now, a few other local conditions: Johnstown, rain 69, DuBois, cloudy 69, Pittsburgh cloudy 74, Erie, light rain 75, Bradford light rain 68. To the south and east, York, light rain 77, Selins Grove light rain 75, Harrisburg light rain 78, Philadelphia partly sunny 88, Baltimore partly sunny 83, Washington DC light rain 78. Once again, in Altoona it was 72 degrees with light rain. And at State College it was 70 degrees with light rain. This is NOAA Weather Radio, All Hazards Station WNG 589. 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Here's the hazardous weather outlook for the following counties: Bedford, Blair, and Cambria. Flood watch in effect from 10 a.m. this morning through late tonight. For today and tonight, please listen to NOAA Weather Radio or go to weather.gov/statecollege on the internet for more information about the following hazards. Flood watch. Isolated strong thunderstorms capable of locally damaging wind gusts are possible this afternoon and evening. And now the extended outlook for the period Monday through Saturday. The probability for widespread hazardous weather is low. Spotters are encouraged to report significant hazardous weather. Flood watch in effect from 10 a.m. this morning through late tonight. What? Flash flooding caused by excessive rainfall is possible. Where? A portion of central Pennsylvania, including the following areas: Bedford, Blair, Cambria, Cameron, Clearfield, Elk, McKean, Northern Center, Northern Clinton, Potter, Somerset, and Warren. When? From 10 a.m. this morning through late tonight. Impacts: excessive runoff may result in flooding of rivers, creeks, streams, and other low-lying and flood-prone locations. Flooding may occur in poor drainage and urban areas. Additional details: scattered to numerous heavy showers and thunderstorms are expected today and tonight. Efficient rainfall rates of up to 2 inches per hour along with repeat rounds of rain could result in flash flooding across the area. http://www.weather.gov/safety/flood-you-should-monitor-later-forecast and be prepared to take action should flash flood warnings be issued. Multiple rounds of heavy showers today could result in some flash flooding, especially across portions of western Pennsylvania. Any flash flooding that does occur will be localized to areas that see repeated thunderstorm activity throughout the day. An isolated severe weather chance is possible in some of the later thunderstorm activity. The week ahead will feature a gradual increase in temperatures and daily chances for afternoon showers and thunderstorms. Highs today will be on the coastside over the mountains in the low to mid-70s. In the southeast, highs will be closer to the mid-80s. Low tonight will range from the upper 50s in the northern mountains to mid-70s near Philadelphia. Here is the latest National Weather Service forecast for Blair and Bedford counties, including the city of Altoona. This afternoon, showers. A chance of thunderstorms between 2 p.m. and 4 p.m., then thunderstorms likely after 4 p.m. Some thunderstorms may produce heavy rainfall between 2 p.m. and 4 p.m.
Some thunderstorms may produce heavy rainfall after 4 p.m. Locally heavy rainfall possible. Rainfall amounts between a tenth and a quarter of an inch. Near steady temperature in the lower 70s. Southeast winds 5 to 10 miles an hour with gusts up to 20 miles an hour. Chance of rain near 100%. Tonight, showers with thunderstorms likely through midnight, then a chance of showers and a slight chance of thunderstorms after midnight. Patchy fog between 2 a.m. and 4 a.m. Some thunderstorms may produce heavy rainfall before 8 p.m. Some thunderstorms may produce heavy rainfall between 8 p.m. and midnight, then some thunderstorms may produce heavy rainfall between midnight and 2 a.m. Locally heavy rainfall possible through 10 p.m. Rainfall amounts between a half and three quarters of an inch. Lows in the upper 60s. South winds 5 to 10 miles an hour. Chance of rain near 100%. Monday, partly sunny. Highs in the upper 70s. Northwest winds 5 to 10 miles an hour. Monday night, mostly cloudy through 10 p.m., then becoming partly cloudy. Patchy fog after 4 a.m. Lows in the lower 60s. North winds 5 to 10 miles an hour. Here is the latest National Weather Service forecast for Cambria County, including the city of Johnstown. This afternoon, showers with thunderstorms likely. Some thunderstorms may produce heavy rainfall. Rainfall amounts between a quarter and a half inch. Near steady temperature in the lower 70s. Southeast winds 10 to 15 miles an hour. Chance of rain near 100%. Tonight, showers with thunderstorms likely through midnight, then a chance of showers and a slight chance of thunderstorms after midnight. Some thunderstorms may produce heavy rainfall before 8 p.m. Some thunderstorms may produce heavy rainfall between 8 p.m. and midnight, then some thunderstorms may produce heavy rainfall between midnight and 2 a.m. Rainfall amounts between a half and three quarters of an inch. Lows in the mid-60s. South winds 5 to 10 miles an hour. Chance of rain near 100%. Monday, mostly cloudy with a slight chance of showers before 8 a.m., then mostly cloudy between 8 a.m. and 10 a.m. Mostly cloudy with a slight chance of showers between 10 a.m. and noon, then partly sunny in the afternoon. Rainfall amounts less than a tenth of an inch. Highs in the mid-70s. Northwest winds 5 to 10 miles an hour. Chance of rain 20%. Monday night, mostly cloudy through 10 p.m., then becoming partly cloudy. Lows in the upper 50s. North winds 5 to 10 miles an hour. And now the extended forecast for South Central Pennsylvania. Tuesday, mostly sunny with a 20% chance of showers. Highs in the upper 70s. Tuesday night, partly cloudy. Lows in the mid-60s. Wednesday, showers likely and a chance of thunderstorms. Highs in the lower 80s. Chance of rain 70%. Wednesday night, mostly cloudy with a slight chance of showers and thunderstorms. Lows in the mid-60s. Chance of rain 20%. Thursday, partly sunny with a chance of showers and thunderstorms. Highs in the lower 80s. Chance of rain 50%. Thursday night, partly cloudy. Lows in the upper 60s. Friday, partly sunny with a chance of showers and thunderstorms. Highs in the lower 80s. Chance of rain 50%. Friday night, partly cloudy. Lows in the mid-60s. Saturday, partly sunny with a chance of showers and thunderstorms. Highs in the lower 80s. Chance of rain 40%. The 8 to 14 day outlook, from Sunday, August 9th to Saturday, August 15th, calls for above normal temperatures and above normal precipitation. Normal high temperatures across central Pennsylvania during this period range from the upper 70s over the Allegheny Mountains to the mid-80s across the lower Susquehanna Valley. Normal lows range from the mid-50s over the Alleghenies to the mid-60s across the lower Susquehanna Valley. Here are the 1 p.m. conditions in the Altoona area. In Altoona, light rain was falling. The temperature was 72 degrees, the dew point 69, and the relative humidity 90%. The wind was south at 8 miles an hour. The pressure was 29.85 inches and falling. At State College, light rain was falling.
The temperature was 70 degrees, the dew point 70, and the relative humidity 100%. The wind was variable at 5 miles an hour. The pressure was 29.85 inches and falling. Now, a few other local conditions: Johnstown, rain 69, Dubois, cloudy 69, Pittsburgh cloudy 74, Erie, light rain 75, Bradford light rain 68. To the south and east, York, light rain 77, Selins Grove light rain 75, Harrisburg light rain 78, Philadelphia partly sunny 88, Baltimore partly sunny 83, Washington DC light rain 78. Once again, in Altoona it was 72 degrees with light rain. And at State College it was 70 degrees with light rain. This is NOAA Weather Radio, All Hazards Station WNG 589. 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Here's the hazardous weather outlook for the following counties: Bedford, Blair, and Cambria. Flood watch in effect from 10 a.m. this morning through late tonight. For today and tonight, please listen to NOAA Weather Radio or go to weather.gov/statecollege on the internet for more information about the following hazards. Flood watch. Isolated strong thunderstorms capable of locally damaging wind gusts are possible this afternoon and evening. And now the extended outlook for the period Monday through Saturday. The probability for widespread hazardous weather is low. Spotters are encouraged to report significant hazardous weather. Flood watch in effect from 10 a.m. this morning through late tonight. What? Flash flooding caused by excessive rainfall is possible. Where? A portion of central Pennsylvania, including the following areas: Bedford, Blair, Cambria, Cameron, Clearfield, Elk, McKean, Northern Center, Northern Clinton, Potter, Somerset, and Warren. When? From 10 a.m. this morning through late tonight. Impacts: excessive runoff may result in flooding of rivers, creeks, streams, and other low-lying and flood-prone locations. Flooding may occur in poor drainage and urban areas. Additional details: scattered to numerous heavy showers and thunderstorms are expected today and tonight. Efficient rainfall rates of up to 2 inches per hour along with repeat rounds of rain could result in flash flooding across the area. http://www.weather.gov/safety/flood-you-should-monitor-later-forecasts and be prepared to take action should flash flood warnings be issued. Multiple rounds of heavy showers today could result in some flash flooding, especially across portions of western Pennsylvania. Any flash flooding that does occur will be localized to areas that see repeated thunderstorm activity throughout the day. An isolated severe weather chance is possible in some of the later thunderstorm activity. The week ahead will feature a gradual increase in temperatures and daily chances for afternoon showers and thunderstorms. Highs today will be on the coastside over the mountains in the low to mid-70s. In the southeast, highs will be closer to the mid-80s. Low tonight will range from the upper 50s in the northern mountains to mid-70s near Philadelphia. Here is the latest National Weather Service forecast for Blair and Bedford counties, including the city of Altoona. This afternoon, showers. A chance of thunderstorms between 2 p.m. and 4 p.m., then thunderstorms likely after 4 p.m. Some thunderstorms may produce heavy rainfall between 2 p.m. and 4 p.m. Some thunderstorms may produce heavy rainfall after 4 p.m. Locally heavy rainfall possible. Rainfall amounts between a tenth and a quarter of an inch. Near steady temperature in the lower 70s. Southeast winds 5 to 10 miles an hour with gusts up to 20 miles an hour. Chance of rain near 100%. Tonight, showers with thunderstorms likely through midnight, then a chance of showers and a slight chance of thunderstorms after midnight. Patchy fog between 2 a.m. and 4 a.m. Some thunderstorms may produce heavy rainfall before 8 p.m. Some thunderstorms may produce heavy rainfall between 8 p.m. and midnight, then some thunderstorms may produce heavy rainfall between midnight and 2 a.m. Locally heavy rainfall possible through 10 p.m. Rainfall amounts between a half and three quarters of an inch. Lows in the upper 60s. South winds 5 to 10 miles an hour. Chance of rain near 100%. Monday, partly sunny. Highs in the upper 70s. Northwest winds 5 to 10 miles an hour.
Monday night, mostly cloudy through 10 p.m., then becoming partly cloudy. Patchy fog after 4 a.m. Lows in the lower 60s. North winds 5 to 10 miles an hour. Here is the latest National Weather Service forecast for Cambria County, including the city of Johnstown. This afternoon, showers with thunderstorms likely. Some thunderstorms may produce heavy rainfall. Rainfall amounts between a quarter and a half inch. Near steady temperature in the lower 70s. Southeast winds 10 to 15 miles an hour. Chance of rain near 100%. Tonight, showers with thunderstorms likely through midnight, then a chance of showers and a slight chance of thunderstorms after midnight. Some thunderstorms may produce heavy rainfall before 8 p.m. Some thunderstorms may produce heavy rainfall between 8 p.m. and midnight, then some thunderstorms may produce heavy rainfall between midnight and 2 a.m. Rainfall amounts between a half and three quarters of an inch. Lows in the mid-60s. South winds 5 to 10 miles an hour. Chance of rain near 100%. Monday, mostly cloudy with a slight chance of showers before 8 a.m., then mostly cloudy between 8 a.m. and 10 a.m. Mostly cloudy with a slight chance of showers between 10 a.m. and noon, then partly sunny in the afternoon. Rainfall amounts less than a tenth of an inch. Highs in the mid-70s. Northwest winds 5 to 10 miles an hour. Chance of rain 20%. Monday night, mostly cloudy through 10 p.m., then becoming partly cloudy. Lows in the upper 50s. North winds 5 to 10 miles an hour. And now the extended forecast for South Central Pennsylvania. Tuesday, mostly sunny with a 20% chance of showers. Highs in the upper 70s. Tuesday night, partly cloudy. Lows in the mid-60s. Wednesday, showers likely and a chance of thunderstorms. Highs in the lower 80s. Chance of rain 70%. Wednesday night, mostly cloudy with a slight chance of showers and thunderstorms. Lows in the mid-60s. Chance of rain 20%. Thursday, partly sunny with a chance of showers and thunderstorms. Highs in the lower 80s. Chance of rain 50%. Thursday night, partly cloudy. Lows in the upper 60s. Friday, partly sunny with a chance of showers and thunderstorms. Highs in the lower 80s. Chance of rain 50%. Friday night, partly cloudy. Lows in the mid-60s. Saturday, partly sunny with a chance of showers and thunderstorms. Highs in the lower 80s. Chance of rain 40%. The 8 to 14 day outlook, from Sunday, August 9th to Saturday, August 15th, calls for above normal temperatures and above normal precipitation. Normal high temperatures across central Pennsylvania during this period range from the upper 70s over the Allegheny Mountains to the mid-80s across the lower Susquehanna Valley. Normal lows range from the mid-50s over the Alleghenies to the mid-60s across the lower Susquehanna Valley. Here are the 2 p.m. conditions in the Altoona area. In Altoona, light rain was falling. The temperature was 73 degrees, the dew point 69, and the relative humidity 87%. The wind was south at 8 miles an hour. The pressure was 29.84 inches and steady. At State College, light rain was falling. The temperature was 70 degrees, the dew point 70, and the relative humidity 100%. The wind was variable at 6 miles an hour. The pressure was 29.84 inches and falling. Now, a few other local conditions: Johnstown, light rain 70, Du Bois, cloudy 70, La Trobe, partly sunny 77, Pittsburgh cloudy 75, Erie, cloudy 77, Bradford cloudy 69. To the south and east, York, partly sunny 80, Selins Grove light rain 76, Harrisburg light rain 79, Philadelphia partly sunny 89, Baltimore rain 79, Washington D.C. cloudy 77. Once again, in Altoona it was 73 degrees with light rain. And at State College it was 70 degrees with light rain. This is NOAA Weather Radio, All Hazards Station WNG 589. 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Here's the hazardous weather outlook for the following counties: Bedford, Blair, and Cambria.
Flood watch in effect from 10 a.m. this morning through late tonight. For today and tonight. 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Flood watch. Isolated strong thunderstorms capable of locally damaging wind gusts are possible this afternoon and evening. And now the extended outlook for the period Monday through Saturday. The probability for widespread hazardous weather is low. Spotters are encouraged to report significant hazardous weather. Flood watch in effect from 10 a.m. this morning through late tonight. What? Flash flooding caused by excessive rainfall is possible. Where? A portion of central Pennsylvania, including the following areas: Bedford, Blair, Cambria, Cameron, Clearfield, Elk, McKean, Northern Center, Northern Clinton, Potter, Somerset, and Warren. When? From 10 a.m. this morning through late tonight. Impacts: excessive runoff may result in flooding of rivers, creeks, streams, and other low-lying and flood-prone locations. Flooding may occur in poor drainage and urban areas. Additional details: scattered to numerous heavy showers and thunderstorms are expected today and tonight. Efficient rainfall rates of up to 2 inches per hour along with repeat rounds of rain could result in flash flooding across the area. http://www.weather.gov/safety/flood you should monitor later forecasts and be prepared to take action should flash flood warnings be issued. Multiple rounds of heavy showers today could result in some flash flooding, especially across portions of western Pennsylvania. Any flash flooding that does occur will be localized to areas that see repeated thunderstorm activity throughout the day. An isolated severe weather chance is possible in some of the later thunderstorm activity. The week ahead will feature a gradual increase in temperatures and daily chances for afternoon showers and thunderstorms. Highs today will be on the coastside over the mountains in the low to mid-70s. In the southeast, highs will be closer to the mid-80s. Low tonight will range from the upper 50s in the northern mountains to mid-70s near Philadelphia. Here is the latest National Weather Service forecast for Blair and Bedford counties, including the city of Altoona. This afternoon, showers. A chance of thunderstorms between 2 p.m. and 4 p.m., then thunderstorms likely after 4 p.m. Some thunderstorms may produce heavy rainfall between 2 p.m. and 4 p.m. Some thunderstorms may produce heavy rainfall after 4 p.m. Locally heavy rainfall possible. Rainfall amounts between a tenth and a quarter of an inch. Near steady temperature in the lower 70s. Southeast winds 5 to 10 miles an hour with gusts up to 20 miles an hour. Chance of rain near 100%. Tonight, showers with thunderstorms likely through midnight, then a chance of showers and a slight chance of thunderstorms after midnight. Patchy fog between 2 a.m. and 4 a.m. Some thunderstorms may produce heavy rainfall before 8 p.m. Some thunderstorms may produce heavy rainfall between 8 p.m. and midnight, then some thunderstorms may produce heavy rainfall between midnight and 2 a.m. Locally heavy rainfall possible through 10 p.m. Rainfall amounts between a half and three quarters of an inch. Lows in the upper 60s. South winds 5 to 10 miles an hour. Chance of rain near 100%. Monday, partly sunny. Highs in the upper 70s. Northwest winds 5 to 10 miles an hour. Monday night, mostly cloudy through 10 p.m., then becoming partly cloudy. Patchy fog after 4 a.m. Lows in the lower 60s. North winds 5 to 10 miles an hour. Here is the latest National Weather Service forecast for Cambria County, including the city of Johnstown. This afternoon, showers with thunderstorms likely. Some thunderstorms may produce heavy rainfall. Rainfall amounts between a quarter and a half inch. Near steady temperature in the lower 70s. Southeast winds 10 to 15 miles an hour. Chance of rain near 100%. Tonight, showers with thunderstorms likely through midnight, then a chance of showers and a slight chance of thunderstorms after midnight. Some thunderstorms may produce heavy rainfall before 8 p.m. Some thunderstorms may produce heavy rainfall between 8 p.m. and midnight, then some thunderstorms may produce heavy rainfall between midnight and 2 a.m. Rainfall amounts between a half and three quarters of an inch. Lows in the mid-60s.
South winds 5 to 10 miles an hour. Chance of rain near 100%. Monday, mostly cloudy with a slight chance of showers before 8 a.m., then mostly cloudy between 8 a.m. and 10 a.m. Mostly cloudy with a slight chance of showers between 10 a.m. and noon, then partly sunny in the afternoon. Rainfall amounts less than a tenth of an inch. Highs in the mid-70s. Northwest winds 5 to 10 miles an hour. Chance of rain 20%. Monday night, mostly cloudy through 10 p.m., then becoming partly cloudy. Lows in the upper 50s. North winds 5 to 10 miles an hour. And now the extended forecast for South Central Pennsylvania. Tuesday, mostly sunny with a 20% chance of showers. Highs in the upper 70s. Tuesday night, partly cloudy. Lows in the mid-60s. Wednesday, showers likely and a chance of thunderstorms. Highs in the lower 80s. Chance of rain 70%. Wednesday night, mostly cloudy with a slight chance of showers and thunderstorms. Lows in the mid-60s. Chance of rain 20%. Thursday, partly sunny with a chance of showers and thunderstorms. Highs in the lower 80s. Chance of rain 50%. Thursday night, partly cloudy. Lows in the upper 60s. Friday, partly sunny with a chance of showers and thunderstorms. Highs in the lower 80s. Chance of rain 50%. Friday night, partly cloudy. Lows in the mid-60s. Saturday, partly sunny with a chance of showers and thunderstorms. Highs in the lower 80s. Chance of rain 40%. The 8 to 14 day outlook, from Sunday, August 9th to Saturday, August 15th, calls for above normal temperatures and above normal precipitation. Normal high temperatures across central Pennsylvania during this period range from the upper 70s over the Allegheny Mountains to the mid-80s across the lower Susquehanna Valley. Normal lows range from the mid-50s over the Alleghenies to the mid-60s across the lower Susquehanna Valley. Here are the 2 p.m. conditions in the Altoona area. In Altoona, light rain was falling. The temperature was 73 degrees, the dew point 69, and the relative humidity 87%. The wind was south at 8 miles an hour. The pressure was 29.84 inches and steady. At State College, light rain was falling. The temperature was 70 degrees, the dew point 70, and the relative humidity 100%. The wind was variable at 6 miles an hour. The pressure was 29.84 inches and falling. Now, a few other local conditions: Johnstown, light rain 70, Dubois, cloudy 70, La Trobe, partly sunny 77, Pittsburgh a thunderstorm 75, Erie, cloudy 77, Bradford cloudy 69. To the south and east, York, cloudy 80, Selins Grove light rain 76, Harrisburg light rain 79, Philadelphia partly sunny 89, Baltimore rain 79, Washington D.C. cloudy 77. Once again, in Altoona it was 73 degrees with light rain. And at State College it was 70 degrees with light rain. This is NOAA Weather Radio, All Hazards Station WNG 589. 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Here's the hazardous weather outlook for the following counties: Bedford, Blair, and Cambria. Flood watch in effect from 10 a.m. this morning through late tonight. For today and tonight, please listen to NOAA Weather Radio or go to weather.gov/statecollege on the internet for more information about the following hazards. Flood watch. Isolated strong thunderstorms capable of locally damaging wind gusts are possible this afternoon and evening. And now the extended outlook for the period Monday through Saturday. The probability for widespread hazardous weather is low. Spotters are encouraged to report significant hazardous weather. Flood watch in effect from 10 a.m. this morning through late tonight. What? Flash flooding caused by excessive rainfall is possible. Where? A portion of central Pennsylvania, including the following areas: Bedford, Blair, Cambria, Cameron, Clearfield, Elk, McKean, Northern Center, Northern Clinton, Potter, Somerset, and Warren. When? From 10 a.m. this morning through late tonight. Impacts: excessive runoff may result in flooding of rivers, creeks, streams, and other low-lying and flood-prone locations. Flooding may occur in poor drainage and urban areas.
Additional details, scattered to numerous heavy showers and thunderstorms are expected today and tonight. Efficient rainfall rates of up to 2 inches per hour along with repeat rounds of rain could result in flash flooding across the area. http://www.weather.gov/safety/flood-you-should-monitor-later-forecast and be prepared to take action should flash flood warnings be issued. Multiple rounds of heavy showers today could result in some flash flooding, especially across portions of western Pennsylvania. Any flash flooding that does occur will be localized to areas that see repeated thunderstorm activity throughout the day. An isolated severe weather chance is possible in some of the later thunderstorm activity. The week ahead will feature a gradual increase in temperatures and daily chances for afternoon showers and thunderstorms. Highs today will be on the coastside over the mountains in the low to mid-70s. In the southeast, highs will be closer to the mid-80s. Low tonight will range from the upper 50s in the northern mountains to mid-70s near Philadelphia. Here is the latest National Weather Service forecast for Blair and Bedford counties, including the city of Altoona. This afternoon, showers. A chance of thunderstorms between 2 p.m. and 4 p.m., then thunderstorms likely after 4 p.m. Some thunderstorms may produce heavy rainfall between 2 p.m. and 4 p.m. Some thunderstorms may produce heavy rainfall after 4 p.m. Locally heavy rainfall possible. Rainfall amounts between a tenth and a quarter of an inch. Near steady temperature in the lower 70s. Southeast winds 5 to 10 miles an hour with gusts up to 20 miles an hour. Chance of rain near 100%. Tonight, showers with thunderstorms likely through midnight, then a chance of showers and a slight chance of thunderstorms after midnight. Patchy fog between 2 a.m. and 4 a.m. Some thunderstorms may produce heavy rainfall before 8 p.m. Some thunderstorms may produce heavy rainfall between 8 p.m. and midnight, then some thunderstorms may produce heavy rainfall between midnight and 2 a.m. Locally heavy rainfall possible through 10 p.m. Rainfall amounts between a half and three quarters of an inch. Lows in the upper 60s. South winds 5 to 10 miles an hour. Chance of rain near 100%. Monday, partly sunny. Highs in the upper 70s. Northwest winds 5 to 10 miles an hour. Monday night, mostly cloudy through 10 p.m., then becoming partly cloudy. Patchy fog after 4 a.m. Lows in the lower 60s. North winds 5 to 10 miles an hour. Here is the latest National Weather Service forecast for Cambria County, including the city of Johnstown. This afternoon, showers with thunderstorms likely. Some thunderstorms may produce heavy rainfall. Rainfall amounts between a quarter and a half inch. Near steady temperature in the lower 70s. Southeast winds 10 to 15 miles an hour. Chance of rain near 100%. Tonight, showers with thunderstorms likely through midnight, then a chance of showers and a slight chance of thunderstorms after midnight. Some thunderstorms may produce heavy rainfall before 8 p.m. Some thunderstorms may produce heavy rainfall between 8 p.m. and midnight, then some thunderstorms may produce heavy rainfall between midnight and 2 a.m. Rainfall amounts between a half and three quarters of an inch. Lows in the mid-60s. South winds 5 to 10 miles an hour. Chance of rain near 100%. Monday, mostly cloudy with a slight chance of showers before 8 a.m., then mostly cloudy between 8 a.m. and 10 a.m. Mostly cloudy with a slight chance of showers between 10 a.m. and noon, then partly sunny in the afternoon. Rainfall amounts less than a tenth of an inch. Highs in the mid-70s. Northwest winds 5 to 10 miles an hour. Chance of rain 20%. Monday night, mostly cloudy through 10 p.m., then becoming partly cloudy. Lows in the upper 50s. North winds 5 to 10 miles an hour. And now the extended forecast for South Central Pennsylvania. Tuesday, mostly sunny with a 20% chance of showers. Highs in the upper 70s. Tuesday night, partly cloudy. Lows in the mid-60s. Wednesday, showers likely and a chance of thunderstorms. Highs in the lower 80s. Chance of rain 70%. Wednesday night, mostly cloudy with a slight chance of showers and thunderstorms. Lows in the mid-60s.
chance of rain 20%. Thursday, partly sunny with a chance of showers and thunderstorms. Highs in the lower 80s. Chance of rain 50%. Thursday night, partly cloudy. Lows in the upper 60s. Friday, partly sunny with a chance of showers and thunderstorms. Highs in the lower 80s. Chance of rain 50%. Friday night, partly cloudy. Lows in the mid 60s. Saturday, partly sunny with a chance of showers and thunderstorms. Highs in the lower 80s. Chance of rain 40%. 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Broadcasts originate from the National Weather Service in State College and are transmitted from the tower facilities provided by the Blair County Emergency Management Agency in Frankstown on a frequency of 162.425 MHz. We are located at Innovation Park in State College. 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Properly set weather radios with the alarm device will alert you when severe weather warnings or watches are issued. Programming on this station will be temporarily changed during severe weather to bring you the latest information. Warnings and safety information from the National Weather Service may someday save your life or protect your property. The 8 to 14 day outlook from Sunday, August 9th to Saturday, August 15th calls for above normal temperatures and above normal precipitation. Normal high temperatures across central Pennsylvania during this period range from the upper 70s over the Allegheny Mountains to the mid-80s across the lower Susquehanna Valley. Normal lows range from the mid-50s over the Alleghenies to the mid-60s across the lower Susquehanna Valley. Here are the 2 p.m. conditions in the Altoona area. In Altoona, light rain was falling. The temperature was 73 degrees, the dew point 69, and the relative humidity 87%. The wind was south at 8 miles an hour. The pressure was 29.84 inches and steady. At State College, light rain was falling. The temperature was 70 degrees, the dew point 70, and the relative humidity 100%. The wind was variable at 6 miles an hour. The pressure was 29.84 inches and falling. Now, a few other local conditions: Johnstown, light rain 70, DuBois, cloudy 70, La Trobe, partly sunny 77, Pittsburgh a thunderstorm 75, Erie, cloudy 77, Bradford cloudy 69. To the south and east, York, cloudy 80, Selins Grove light rain 76, Harrisburg light rain 79, Philadelphia partly sunny 89, Baltimore rain 79, Washington D.C. cloudy 77. Once again, in Altoona it was 73 degrees with light rain. And at State College it was 70 degrees with light rain. This is NOAA Weather Radio, All Hazards Station WNG 589. 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Here's the hazardous weather outlook for the following counties: Bedford, Blair, and Cambria. Flood watch in effect from 10 a.m. this morning through late tonight. For today and tonight, please listen to NOAA Weather Radio or go to weather.gov/statecollege on the internet for more information about the following hazards. Flood watch. Isolated strong thunderstorms capable of locally damaging wind gusts are possible this afternoon and evening. And now the extended outlook for the period Monday through Saturday. The probability for widespread hazardous weather is low. Spotters are encouraged to report significant hazardous weather. Flood watch in effect from 10 a.m. this morning through late tonight. What? Flash flooding caused by excessive rainfall is possible. Where? A portion of central Pennsylvania, including the following areas: Bedford, Blair, Cambria, Cameron, Clearfield, Elk, McKean, Northern Center, Northern Clinton, Potter, Somerset, and Warren. When? From 10 a.m. this morning through late tonight. Impacts: excessive runoff may result in flooding of rivers, creeks, streams, and other low-lying and flood-prone locations. Flooding may occur in poor drainage and urban areas. Additional details: scattered to numerous heavy showers and thunderstorms are expected today and tonight. Efficient rainfall rates of up to 2 inches per hour along with repeat rounds of rain could result in flash flooding across the area. http://www.weather.gov/safety/
Flood, you should monitor later forecasts and be prepared to take action should flash flood warnings be issued. Multiple rounds of heavy showers today could result in some flash flooding, especially across portions of western Pennsylvania. Any flash flooding that does occur will be localized to areas that see repeated thunderstorm activity throughout the day.

between 2 p.m. and 4 p.m. Some thunderstorms may produce heavy rainfall after 4 p.m. Locally heavy rainfall possible. Rainfall amounts between a tenth and a quarter of an inch. Near steady temperature in the lower 70s. Southeast winds 5 to 10 miles an hour with gusts up to 20 miles an hour. Chance of rain near 100%. Tonight, showers with thunderstorms likely through midnight, then a chance of showers and a slight chance of thunderstorms after midnight. Patchy fog between 2 a.m. and 4 a.m. Some thunderstorms may produce heavy rainfall before 8 p.m. Some thunderstorms may produce heavy rainfall between 8 p.m. and midnight, then some thunderstorms may produce heavy rainfall between midnight and 2 a.m. Locally heavy rainfall possible through 10 p.m. Rainfall amounts between a half and three quarters of an inch. Lows in the upper 60s. South winds 5 to 10 miles an hour. Chance of rain near 100%. Monday, partly sunny. Highs in the upper 70s. Northwest winds 5 to 10 miles an hour. Monday night, mostly cloudy through 10 p.m., then becoming partly cloudy. Patchy fog after 4 a.m. Lows in the lower 60s. North winds 5 to 10 miles an hour. Here is the latest National Weather Service forecast for Cambria County, including the city of Johnstown. This afternoon, showers with thunderstorms likely. Some thunderstorms may produce heavy rainfall. Rainfall amounts between a quarter and a half inch. Near steady temperature in the lower 70s. Southeast winds 10 to 15 miles an hour. Chance of rain near 100%. Tonight, showers with thunderstorms likely through midnight, then a chance of showers and a slight chance of thunderstorms after midnight. Some thunderstorms may produce heavy rainfall before 8 p.m. Some thunderstorms may produce heavy rainfall between 8 p.m. and midnight, then some thunderstorms may produce heavy rainfall between midnight and 2 a.m. Rainfall amounts between a half and three quarters of an inch. Lows in the mid-60s. South winds 5 to 10 miles an hour. Chance of rain near 100%. Monday, mostly cloudy with a slight chance of showers before 8 a.m., then mostly cloudy between 8 a.m. and 10 a.m. Mostly cloudy with a slight chance of showers between 10 a.m. and noon, then partly sunny in the afternoon. Rainfall amounts less than a tenth of an inch. Highs in the mid-70s. Northwest winds 5 to 10 miles an hour. Chance of rain 20%. Monday night, mostly cloudy through 10 p.m., then becoming partly cloudy. Lows in the upper 50s. North winds 5 to 10 miles an hour. And now the extended forecast for South Central Pennsylvania. Tuesday, mostly sunny with a 20% chance of showers. Highs in the upper 70s. Tuesday night, partly cloudy. Lows in the mid-60s. Wednesday, showers likely and a chance of thunderstorms. Highs in the lower 80s. Chance of rain 70%. Wednesday night, mostly cloudy with a slight chance of showers and thunderstorms. Lows in the mid-60s. Chance of rain 20%. Thursday, partly sunny with a chance of showers and thunderstorms. Highs in the lower 80s. Chance of rain 50%. Thursday night, partly cloudy. Lows in the upper 60s. Friday, partly sunny with a chance of showers and thunderstorms. Highs in the lower 80s. Chance of rain 50%. Friday night, partly cloudy. Lows in the mid-60s. Saturday, partly sunny with a chance of showers and thunderstorms. Highs in the lower 80s. Chance of rain 40%. The 8 to 14 day outlook, from Sunday, August 9th to Saturday, August 15th, calls for above normal temperatures and above normal precipitation. Normal high temperatures across central Pennsylvania during this period range from the upper 70s over the Allegheny Mountains to the mid-80s across the lower Susquehanna Valley. Normal lows range from the mid-50s over the Alleghenies to the mid-60s across the lower Susquehanna Valley. Here are the 2 p.m. conditions in the Altoona area. In Altoona, light rain was falling. The temperature was 73 degrees, the dew point 69, and the relative humidity 87%. The wind was south at 8 miles an hour. The pressure was 29.84 inches and steady. At State College, light rain was

falling. The temperature was 70 degrees, the dew point 70, and the relative humidity 100%. The wind was variable at 6 miles an hour. The pressure was 29.84 inches and falling. Now, a few other local conditions: Johnstown, light rain 70, Dubois, cloudy 70, Latrobe, partly sunny 77, Pittsburgh a thunderstorm 75, Erie, cloudy 77, Bradford cloudy 69. To the south and east, York, cloudy 80, Selins Grove light rain 76, Harrisburg light rain 79, Philadelphia partly sunny 89, Baltimore rain 79, Washington D.C. cloudy 77. Once again, in Altoona it was 73 degrees with light rain. And at State College it was 70 degrees with light rain. This is NOAA Weather Radio, All Hazards Station WNG 589. 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Here's the hazardous weather outlook for the following counties: Bedford, Blair, and Cambria. Flood watch in effect from 10 a.m. this morning through late tonight. For today and tonight, please listen to NOAA Weather Radio or go to weather.gov/statecollege on the internet for more information about the following hazards. Flood watch. Isolated strong thunderstorms capable of locally damaging wind gusts are possible this afternoon and evening. And now the extended outlook for the period Monday through Saturday. The probability for widespread hazardous weather is low. Spotters are encouraged to report significant hazardous weather. Flood watch in effect from 10 a.m. this morning through late tonight. What? Flash flooding caused by excessive rainfall is possible. Where? A portion of central Pennsylvania, including the following areas: Bedford, Blair, Cambria, Cameron, Clearfield, Elk, McKean, Northern Center, Northern Clinton, Potter, Somerset, and Warren. When? From 10 a.m. this morning through late tonight. Impacts: excessive runoff may result in flooding of rivers, creeks, streams, and other low-lying and flood-prone locations. Flooding may occur in poor drainage and urban areas. Additional details: scattered to numerous heavy showers and thunderstorms are expected today and tonight. Efficient rainfall rates of up to 2 inches per hour along with repeat rounds of rain could result in flash flooding across the area. http://www.weather.gov/safety/flood. You should monitor later forecasts and be prepared to take action should flash flood warnings be issued. Multiple rounds of heavy showers today could result in some flash flooding, especially across portions of western Pennsylvania. Any flash flooding that does occur will be localized to areas that see repeated thunderstorm activity throughout the day. An isolated severe weather chance is possible in some of the later thunderstorm activity. The week ahead will feature a gradual increase in temperatures and daily chances for afternoon showers and thunderstorms. Highs today will be on the cool side over the mountains in the low to mid-70s. In the southeast, highs will be closer to the mid-80s. Low tonight will range from the upper 50s in the northern mountains to mid-70s near Philadelphia. Here is the latest National Weather Service forecast for Blair and Bedford counties, including the city of Altoona. This afternoon, showers. A chance of thunderstorms between 2 p.m. and 4 p.m., then thunderstorms likely after 4 p.m. Some thunderstorms may produce heavy rainfall between 2 p.m. and 4 p.m. Some thunderstorms may produce heavy rainfall after 4 p.m. Locally heavy rainfall possible. Rainfall amounts between a tenth and a quarter of an inch. Near steady temperature in the lower 70s. Southeast winds 5 to 10 miles an hour with gusts up to 20 miles an hour. Chance of rain near 100%. Tonight, showers with thunderstorms likely through midnight, then a chance of showers and a slight chance of thunderstorms after midnight. Patchy fog between 2 a.m. and 4 a.m. Some thunderstorms may produce heavy rainfall before 8 p.m. Some thunderstorms may produce heavy rainfall between 8 p.m. and midnight, then some thunderstorms may produce heavy rainfall between midnight and 2 a.m. Locally heavy rainfall possible through 10 p.m. Rainfall amounts between a half and three quarters of an inch. Lows in the upper 60s. South winds 5 to 10 miles an hour. Chance of rain near 100%. Monday, partly sunny. Highs in the upper 70s.
Northwest winds 5 to 10 miles an hour. Monday night, mostly cloudy through 10 p.m., then becoming partly cloudy. Patchy fog after 4 a.m. Lows in the lower 60s. North winds 5 to 10 miles an hour. Here is the latest National Weather Service forecast for Cambria County, including the city of Johnstown. This afternoon, showers with thunderstorms likely. Some thunderstorms may produce heavy rainfall. Rainfall amounts between a quarter and a half inch. Near steady temperature in the lower 70s. Southeast winds 10 to 15 miles an hour. Chance of rain near 100%. Tonight, showers with thunderstorms likely through midnight, then a chance of showers and a slight chance of thunderstorms after midnight. Some thunderstorms may produce heavy rainfall before 8 p.m. Some thunderstorms may produce heavy rainfall between 8 p.m. and midnight, then some thunderstorms may produce heavy rainfall between midnight and 2 a.m. Rainfall amounts between a half and three quarters of an inch. Lows in the mid-60s. South winds 5 to 10 miles an hour. Chance of rain near 100%. Monday, mostly cloudy with a slight chance of showers before 8 a.m., then mostly cloudy between 8 a.m. and 10 a.m. Mostly cloudy with a slight chance of showers between 10 a.m. and noon, then partly sunny in the afternoon. Rainfall amounts less than a tenth of an inch. Highs in the mid-70s. Northwest winds 5 to 10 miles an hour. Chance of rain 20%. Monday night, mostly cloudy through 10 p.m., then becoming partly cloudy. Lows in the upper 50s. North winds 5 to 10 miles an hour. And now the extended forecast for South Central Pennsylvania. Tuesday, mostly sunny with a 20% chance of showers. Highs in the upper 70s. Tuesday night, partly cloudy. Lows in the mid-60s. Wednesday, showers likely and a chance of thunderstorms. Highs in the lower 80s. Chance of rain 70%. Wednesday night, mostly cloudy with a slight chance of showers and thunderstorms. Lows in the mid-60s. Chance of rain 20%. Thursday, partly sunny with a chance of showers and thunderstorms. Highs in the lower 80s. Chance of rain 50%. Thursday night, partly cloudy. Lows in the upper 60s. Friday, partly sunny with a chance of showers and thunderstorms. Highs in the lower 80s. Chance of rain 50%. Friday night, partly cloudy. Lows in the mid-60s. Saturday, partly sunny with a chance of showers and thunderstorms. Highs in the lower 80s. Chance of rain 40%. The 8 to 14 day outlook, from Sunday, August 9th to Saturday, August 15th, calls for above normal temperatures and above normal precipitation. Normal high temperatures across central Pennsylvania during this period range from the upper 70s over the Allegheny Mountains to the mid-80s across the lower Susquehanna Valley. Normal lows range from the mid-50s over the Alleghenies to the mid-60s across the lower Susquehanna Valley. Here are the 2 p.m. conditions in the Altoona area. In Altoona, light rain was falling. The temperature was 73 degrees, the dew point 69, and the relative humidity 87%. The wind was south at 8 miles an hour. The pressure was 29.84 inches and steady. At State College, light rain was falling. The temperature was 70 degrees, the dew point 70, and the relative humidity 100%. The wind was variable at 6 miles an hour. The pressure was 29.84 inches and falling. Now, a few other local conditions: Johnstown, light rain 70, Dubois, cloudy 70, Latrobe, partly sunny 77, Pittsburgh a thunderstorm 75, Erie, cloudy 77, Bradford cloudy 69. To the south and east, York, cloudy 80, Selins Grove light rain 76, Harrisburg light rain 79, Philadelphia partly sunny 89, Baltimore rain 79, Washington D.C. cloudy 77. Once again, in Altoona it was 73 degrees with light rain. And at State College it was 70 degrees with light rain. This is NOAA Weather Radio, All Hazards Station WNG 589. 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Here's the hazardous weather outlook for the following counties: Bedford, Blair, and Cambria.
Flood watch in effect from 10 a.m. this morning through late tonight. For today and tonight. Please listen to NOAA Weather Radio or go to weather.gov/statecollege on the internet for more information about the following hazards. Flood watch. Isolated strong thunderstorms capable of locally damaging wind gusts are possible this afternoon and evening. And now the extended outlook for the period Monday through Saturday. The probability for widespread hazardous weather is low. Spotters are encouraged to report significant hazardous weather. Flood watch in effect from 10 a.m. this morning through late tonight. What? Flash flooding caused by excessive rainfall is possible. Where? A portion of central Pennsylvania, including the following areas: Bedford, Blair, Cambria, Cameron, Clearfield, Elk, McKean, Northern Center, Northern Clinton, Potter, Somerset, and Warren. When? From 10 a.m. this morning through late tonight. Impacts: excessive runoff may result in flooding of rivers, creeks, streams, and other low-lying and flood-prone locations. Flooding may occur in poor drainage and urban areas. Additional details: scattered to numerous heavy showers and thunderstorms are expected today and tonight. Efficient rainfall rates of up to 2 inches per hour along with repeat rounds of rain could result in flash flooding across the area. http://www.weather.gov/safety/flood. You should monitor later forecasts and be prepared to take action should flash flood warnings be issued. Multiple rounds of heavy showers today could result in some flash flooding, especially across portions of western Pennsylvania. Any flash flooding that does occur will be localized to areas that see repeated thunderstorm activity throughout the day. An isolated severe weather chance is possible in some of the later thunderstorm activity. The week ahead will feature a gradual increase in temperatures and daily chances for afternoon showers and thunderstorms. Highs today will be on the coastside over the mountains in the low to mid-70s. In the southeast, highs will be closer to the mid-80s. Low tonight will range from the upper 50s in the northern mountains to mid-70s near Philadelphia. Here is the latest National Weather Service forecast for Blair and Bedford counties, including the city of Altoona. This afternoon, showers. A chance of thunderstorms between 2 p.m. and 4 p.m., then thunderstorms likely after 4 p.m. Some thunderstorms may produce heavy rainfall between 2 p.m. and 4 p.m. Some thunderstorms may produce heavy rainfall after 4 p.m. Locally heavy rainfall possible. Rainfall amounts between a tenth and a quarter of an inch. Near steady temperature in the lower 70s. Southeast winds 5 to 10 miles an hour with gusts up to 20 miles an hour. Chance of rain near 100%. Tonight, showers with thunderstorms likely through midnight, then a chance of showers and a slight chance of thunderstorms after midnight. Patchy fog between 2 a.m. and 4 a.m. Some thunderstorms may produce heavy rainfall before 8 p.m. Some thunderstorms may produce heavy rainfall between 8 p.m. and midnight, then some thunderstorms may produce heavy rainfall between midnight and 2 a.m. Locally heavy rainfall possible through 10 p.m. Rainfall amounts between a half and three quarters of an inch. Lows in the upper 60s. South winds 5 to 10 miles an hour. Chance of rain near 100%. Monday, partly sunny. Highs in the upper 70s. Northwest winds 5 to 10 miles an hour. Monday night, mostly cloudy through 10 p.m., then becoming partly cloudy. Patchy fog after 4 a.m. Lows in the lower 60s. North winds 5 to 10 miles an hour. Here is the latest National Weather Service forecast for Cambria County, including the city of Johnstown. This afternoon, showers with thunderstorms likely. Some thunderstorms may produce heavy rainfall. Rainfall amounts between a quarter and a half inch. Near steady temperature in the lower 70s. Southeast winds 10 to 15 miles an hour. Chance of rain near 100%. Tonight, showers with thunderstorms likely through midnight, then a chance of showers and a slight chance of thunderstorms after midnight. Some thunderstorms may produce heavy rainfall before 8 p.m. Some thunderstorms may produce heavy rainfall between 8 p.m. and midnight, then some thunderstorms may produce heavy rainfall between midnight and 2 a.m. Rainfall amounts between a half and three quarters of an inch. Lows in the mid-60s.
south winds 5 to 10 miles an hour. Chance of rain near 100%. Monday, mostly cloudy with a slight chance of showers before 8 a.m., then mostly cloudy between 8 a.m. and 10 a.m. Mostly cloudy with a slight chance of showers between 10 a.m. and noon, then partly sunny in the afternoon. Rainfall amounts less than a tenth of an inch. Highs in the mid-70s. Northwest winds 5 to 10 miles an hour. Chance of rain 20%. Monday night, mostly cloudy through 10 p.m., then becoming partly cloudy. Lows in the upper 50s. North winds 5 to 10 miles an hour. And now the extended forecast for South Central Pennsylvania. Tuesday, mostly sunny with a 20% chance of showers. Highs in the upper 70s. Tuesday night, partly cloudy. Lows in the mid-60s. Wednesday, showers likely and a chance of thunderstorms. Highs in the lower 80s. Chance of rain 70%. Wednesday night, mostly cloudy with a slight chance of showers and thunderstorms. Lows in the mid-60s. Chance of rain 20%. Thursday, partly sunny with a chance of showers and thunderstorms. Highs in the lower 80s. Chance of rain 50%. Thursday night, partly cloudy. Lows in the upper 60s. Friday, partly sunny with a chance of showers and thunderstorms. Highs in the lower 80s. Chance of rain 50%. Friday night, partly cloudy. Lows in the mid-60s. Saturday, partly sunny with a chance of showers and thunderstorms. Highs in the lower 80s. Chance of rain 40%. The 8 to 14 day outlook, from Sunday, August 9th to Saturday, August 15th, calls for above normal temperatures and above normal precipitation. Normal high temperatures across central Pennsylvania during this period range from the upper 70s over the Allegheny Mountains to the mid-80s across the lower Susquehanna Valley. Normal lows range from the mid-50s over the Alleghenies to the mid-60s across the lower Susquehanna Valley. Here are the 2 p.m. conditions in the Altoona area. In Altoona, light rain was falling. The temperature was 73 degrees, the dew point 69, and the relative humidity 87%. The wind was south at 8 miles an hour. The pressure was 29.84 inches and steady. At State College, light rain was falling. The temperature was 70 degrees, the dew point 70, and the relative humidity 100%. The wind was variable at 6 miles an hour. The pressure was 29.84 inches and falling. Now, a few other local conditions: Johnstown, light rain 70, Dubois, cloudy 70, Latrobe, partly sunny 77, Pittsburgh a thunderstorm 75, Erie, cloudy 77, Bradford cloudy 69. To the south and east, York, cloudy 80, Selins Grove light rain 76, Harrisburg light rain 79, Philadelphia partly sunny 89, Baltimore rain 79, Washington D.C. cloudy 77. Once again, in Altoona it was 73 degrees with light rain. And at State College it was 70 degrees with light rain. This is NOAA Weather Radio, All Hazards Station WNG 589. 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Here's the hazardous weather outlook for the following counties: Bedford, Blair, and Cambria. Flood watch in effect from 10 a.m. this morning through late tonight. For today and tonight, please listen to NOAA Weather Radio or go to weather.gov/statecollege on the internet for more information about the following hazards. Flood watch. Isolated strong thunderstorms capable of locally damaging wind gusts are possible this afternoon and evening. And now the extended outlook for the period Monday through Saturday. The probability for widespread hazardous weather is low. Spotters are encouraged to report significant hazardous weather. Flood watch in effect from 10 a.m. this morning through late tonight. What? Flash flooding caused by excessive rainfall is possible. Where? A portion of central Pennsylvania, including the following areas: Bedford, Blair, Cambria, Cameron, Clearfield, Elk, McKean, Northern Center, Northern Clinton, Potter, Somerset, and Warren. When? From 10 a.m. this morning through late tonight. Impacts: excessive runoff may result in flooding of rivers, creeks, streams, and other low-lying and flood-prone locations.
Flooding may occur in poor drainage and urban areas. Additional details, scattered to numerous heavy showers and thunderstorms are expected today and tonight. Efficient rainfall rates of up to 2 inches per hour along with repeat rounds of rain could result in flash flooding across the area. http://www.weather.gov/safety/flood. You should monitor later forecasts and be prepared to take action should flash flood warnings be issued. Multiple rounds of heavy showers today could result in some flash flooding, especially across portions of western Pennsylvania. Any flash flooding that does occur will be localized to areas that see repeated thunderstorm activity throughout the day. An isolated severe weather chance is possible in some of the later thunderstorm activity. The week ahead will feature a gradual increase in temperatures and daily chances for afternoon showers and thunderstorms. Highs today will be on the coastside over the mountains in the low to mid-70s. In the southeast, highs will be closer to the mid-80s. Low tonight will range from the upper 50s in the northern mountains to mid-70s near Philadelphia. Here is the latest National Weather Service forecast for Blair and Bedford counties, including the city of Altoona. This afternoon, showers. A chance of thunderstorms between 2 p.m. and 4 p.m., then thunderstorms likely after 4 p.m. Some thunderstorms may produce heavy rainfall between 2 p.m. and 4 p.m. Some thunderstorms may produce heavy rainfall after 4 p.m. Locally heavy rainfall possible. Rainfall amounts between a tenth and a quarter of an inch. Near steady temperature in the lower 70s. Southeast winds 5 to 10 miles an hour with gusts up to 20 miles an hour. Chance of rain near 100%. Tonight, showers with thunderstorms likely through midnight, then a chance of showers and a slight chance of thunderstorms after midnight. Patchy fog between 2 a.m. and 4 a.m. Some thunderstorms may produce heavy rainfall before 8 p.m. Some thunderstorms may produce heavy rainfall between 8 p.m. and midnight, then some thunderstorms may produce heavy rainfall between midnight and 2 a.m. Locally heavy rainfall possible through 10 p.m. Rainfall amounts between a half and three quarters of an inch. Lows in the upper 60s. South winds 5 to 10 miles an hour. Chance of rain near 100%. Monday, partly sunny. Highs in the upper 70s. Northwest winds 5 to 10 miles an hour. Monday night, mostly cloudy through 10 p.m., then becoming partly cloudy. Patchy fog after 4 a.m. Lows in the lower 60s. North winds 5 to 10 miles an hour. Here is the latest National Weather Service forecast for Cambria County, including the city of Johnstown. This afternoon, showers with thunderstorms likely. Some thunderstorms may produce heavy rainfall. Rainfall amounts between a quarter and a half inch. Near steady temperature in the lower 70s. Southeast winds 10 to 15 miles an hour. Chance of rain near 100%. Tonight, showers with thunderstorms likely through midnight, then a chance of showers and a slight chance of thunderstorms after midnight. Some thunderstorms may produce heavy rainfall before 8 p.m. Some thunderstorms may produce heavy rainfall between 8 p.m. and midnight, then some thunderstorms may produce heavy rainfall between midnight and 2 a.m. Rainfall amounts between a half and three quarters of an inch. Lows in the mid-60s. South winds 5 to 10 miles an hour. Chance of rain near 100%. Monday, mostly cloudy with a slight chance of showers before 8 a.m., then mostly cloudy between 8 a.m. and 10 a.m. Mostly cloudy with a slight chance of showers between 10 a.m. and noon, then partly sunny in the afternoon. Rainfall amounts less than a tenth of an inch. Highs in the mid-70s. Northwest winds 5 to 10 miles an hour. Chance of rain 20%. Monday night, mostly cloudy through 10 p.m., then becoming partly cloudy. Lows in the upper 50s. North winds 5 to 10 miles an hour. And now the extended forecast for South Central Pennsylvania. Tuesday, mostly sunny with a 20% chance of showers. Highs in the upper 70s. Tuesday night, partly cloudy. Lows in the mid-60s. Wednesday, showers likely and a chance of thunderstorms. Highs in the lower 80s. Chance of rain 70%. Wednesday night,
mostly cloudy with a slight chance of showers and thunderstorms. Lows in the mid-60s. Chance of rain 20%. Thursday, partly sunny with a chance of showers and thunderstorms. Highs in the lower 80s. Chance of rain 50%. Thursday night, partly cloudy. Lows in the upper 60s. Friday, partly sunny with a chance of showers and thunderstorms. Highs in the lower 80s. Chance of rain 50%. Friday night, partly cloudy. Lows in the mid-60s. Saturday, partly sunny with a chance of showers and thunderstorms. Highs in the lower 80s. Chance of rain 40%. The 8 to 14 day outlook, from Sunday, August 9th to Saturday, August 15th, calls for above normal temperatures and above normal precipitation. Normal high temperatures across central Pennsylvania during this period range from the upper 70s over the Allegheny Mountains to the mid-80s across the lower Susquehanna Valley. Normal lows range from the mid-50s over the Alleghenies to the mid-60s across the lower Susquehanna Valley. Here are the 2 p.m. conditions in the Altoona area. In Altoona, light rain was falling. The temperature was 73 degrees, the dew point 69, and the relative humidity 87%. The wind was south at 8 miles an hour. The pressure was 29.84 inches and steady. At State College, light rain was falling. The temperature was 70 degrees, the dew point 70, and the relative humidity 100%. The wind was variable at 6 miles an hour. The pressure was 29.84 inches and falling. Now, a few other local conditions: Johnstown, light rain 70, Dubois, cloudy 70, La Trobe, partly sunny 77, Pittsburgh a thunderstorm 75, Erie, cloudy 77, Bradford cloudy 69. To the south and east, York, cloudy 80, Selins Grove light rain 76, Harrisburg light rain 79, Philadelphia partly sunny 89, Baltimore rain 79, Washington D.C. cloudy 77. Once again, in Altoona it was 73 degrees with light rain. And at State College it was 70 degrees with light rain. This is NOAA Weather Radio, All Hazards Station WNG 589. 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Here's the hazardous weather outlook for the following counties: Bedford, Blair, and Cambria. Flood watch in effect from 10 a.m. this morning through late tonight. For today and tonight, please listen to NOAA Weather Radio or go to weather.gov/statecollege on the internet for more information about the following hazards. Flood watch. Isolated strong thunderstorms capable of locally damaging wind gusts are possible this afternoon and evening. And now the extended outlook for the period Monday through Saturday. The probability for widespread hazardous weather is low. Spotters are encouraged to report significant hazardous weather. Flood watch in effect from 10 a.m. this morning through late tonight. What? Flash flooding caused by excessive rainfall is possible. Where? A portion of central Pennsylvania, including the following areas: Bedford, Blair, Cambria, Cameron, Clearfield, Elk, McKean, Northern Center, Northern Clinton, Potter, Somerset, and Warren. When? From 10 a.m. this morning through late tonight. Impacts: excessive runoff may result in flooding of rivers, creeks, streams, and other low-lying and flood-prone locations. Flooding may occur in poor drainage and urban areas. Additional details: scattered to numerous heavy showers and thunderstorms are expected today and tonight. Efficient rainfall rates of up to 2 inches per hour along with repeat rounds of rain could result in flash flooding across the area. http://www.weather.gov/safety/flood. You should monitor later forecasts and be prepared to take action should flash flood warnings be issued. Multiple rounds of heavy showers today could result in some flash flooding, especially across portions of western Pennsylvania. Any flash flooding that does occur will be localized to areas that see repeated thunderstorm activity throughout the day. An isolated severe weather chance is possible in some of the later thunderstorm activity. The week ahead will feature a gradual increase in temperatures and daily chances for afternoon showers and thunderstorms. Highs today will be on the cool side over the mountains in the low to mid-70s. In the southeast, highs will be closer to the mid-80s.
Low tonight will range from the upper 50s in the northern mountains to mid-70s near Philadelphia. Here is the latest National Weather Service forecast for Blair and Bedford counties, including the city of Altoona. This afternoon, showers likely. A chance of thunderstorms between 2 p.m. and 4 p.m., then thunderstorms likely after 4 p.m. Rainfall amounts between a tenth and a quarter of an inch. Near steady temperature in the lower 70s. Southeast winds 5 to 10 miles an hour with gusts up to 20 miles an hour. Chance of rain 70%. Tonight, cloudy. Showers with thunderstorms likely through midnight, then a chance of showers and a slight chance of thunderstorms after midnight. Locally heavy rainfall possible between 8 p.m. and 10 p.m. Rainfall amounts between a half and three quarters of an inch. Lows in the upper 60s. South winds 5 to 10 miles an hour. Chance of rain 90%. Monday, partly sunny. Highs in the upper 70s. Northwest winds 5 to 10 miles an hour. Monday night, mostly cloudy. Lows in the lower 60s. North winds 5 to 10 miles an hour. Here is the latest National Weather Service forecast for Cambria County, including the city of Johnstown. This afternoon, thunderstorms likely. Showers likely between 2 p.m. and 4 p.m., then showers after 4 p.m. Rainfall amounts between a tenth and a quarter of an inch. Near steady temperature in the lower 70s. Southeast winds 5 to 10 miles an hour with gusts up to 20 miles an hour. Chance of rain 80%. Tonight, cloudy. Showers with thunderstorms likely through midnight, then a chance of showers and a slight chance of thunderstorms after midnight. Locally heavy rainfall possible through 10 p.m. Rainfall amounts between a half and three quarters of an inch. Lows in the mid-60s. South winds 5 to 10 miles an hour. Chance of rain 90%. Monday, mostly cloudy with a slight chance of showers before 8 a.m., then mostly cloudy between 8 a.m. and 10 a.m. Mostly cloudy with a slight chance of showers between 10 a.m. and noon, then partly sunny in the afternoon. Rainfall amounts less than a tenth of an inch. Highs in the mid-70s. Northwest winds 5 to 10 miles an hour. Chance of rain 20%. Monday night, partly cloudy. Lows around 60. North winds 5 to 10 miles an hour. And now the extended forecast for South Central Pennsylvania. Tuesday, partly sunny. Highs in the upper 70s. Tuesday night, partly cloudy. Lows in the lower 60s. Wednesday, partly sunny with a chance of showers and a slight chance of thunderstorms. Highs in the lower 80s. Chance of rain 50%. Wednesday night, mostly cloudy with a slight chance of showers and thunderstorms. Lows in the mid-60s. Chance of rain 20%. Thursday, showers likely and a chance of thunderstorms. Highs in the lower 80s. Chance of rain 70%. Thursday night, mostly cloudy. Lows in the mid-60s. Friday, showers likely and a chance of thunderstorms. Highs in the lower 80s. Chance of rain 70%. Friday night, mostly cloudy with a chance of showers. Lows in the upper 60s. Chance of rain 30%. Saturday, mostly sunny with a chance of showers and thunderstorms. Highs in the lower 80s. Chance of rain 50%. The 8 to 14 day outlook, from Sunday, August 9th to Saturday, August 15th, calls for above normal temperatures and above normal precipitation. Normal high temperatures across central Pennsylvania during this period range from the upper 70s over the Allegheny Mountains to the mid-80s across the lower Susquehanna Valley. Normal lows range from the mid-50s over the Alleghenies to the mid-60s across the lower Susquehanna Valley. Here are the 3 p.m. conditions in the Altoona area. In Altoona, light rain was falling. The temperature was 74 degrees, the dew point 70, and the relative humidity 87%. The wind was south at 8 miles an hour. The pressure was 29.82 inches and falling. At State College, light rain was falling. The temperature was 72 degrees, the dew point 72, and the relative humidity 100%. The wind was variable at 5 miles an hour. The pressure was 29.81 inches and falling.
Now, a few other local conditions: Johnstown, partly sunny 73, Dubois, partly sunny 72, La Trobe, partly sunny 79, Pittsburgh, partly sunny 73, Erie, partly sunny 79, Bradford, cloudy 70. To the south and east, York, heavy rain and fog 76, Selins Grove light rain 77, Harrisburg cloudy 80, Philadelphia partly sunny 90, Baltimore light rain 76, Washington DC partly sunny 80. Once again, in Altoona it was 74 degrees with light rain. And at State College it was 72 degrees with light rain. This is NOAA Weather Radio, all hazards station WMG 589. 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Here's the hazardous weather outlook for the following counties: Bedford, Blair, and Cambria. Flood watch in effect from 10 a.m. this morning through late tonight. For today and tonight. Please listen to NOAA Weather Radio or go to weather.gov/statecollege on the internet for more information about the following hazards. Flood watch. Isolated strong thunderstorms capable of locally damaging wind gusts are possible this afternoon and evening. And now the extended outlook for the period Monday through Saturday. The probability for widespread hazardous weather is low. Spotters are encouraged to report significant hazardous weather. Flood watch in effect from 10 a.m. this morning through late tonight. What? Flash flooding caused by excessive rainfall is possible. Where? A portion of central Pennsylvania, including the following areas: Bedford, Blair, Cambria, Cameron, Clearfield, Elk, McKean, Northern Center, Northern Clinton, Potter, Somerset, and Warren. When? From 10 a.m. this morning through late tonight. Impacts: excessive runoff may result in flooding of rivers, creeks, streams, and other low-lying and flood-prone locations. Flooding may occur in poor drainage and urban areas. Additional details: scattered to numerous heavy showers and thunderstorms are expected today and tonight. Efficient rainfall rates of up to 2 inches per hour along with repeat rounds of rain could result in flash flooding across the area. http://www.weather.gov/safety/flood. You should monitor later forecasts and be prepared to take action should flash flood warnings be issued. Multiple rounds of heavy showers today could result in some flash flooding, especially across portions of western Pennsylvania. Any flash flooding that does occur will be localized to areas that see repeated thunderstorm activity throughout the day. An isolated severe weather chance is possible in some of the later thunderstorm activity. The week ahead will feature a gradual increase in temperatures and daily chances for afternoon showers and thunderstorms. Highs today will be on the coastside over the mountains in the low to mid-70s. In the southeast, highs will be closer to the mid-80s. Low tonight will range from the upper 50s in the northern mountains to mid-70s near Philadelphia. Here is the latest National Weather Service forecast for Blair and Bedford counties, including the city of Altoona. This afternoon, showers likely. A chance of thunderstorms between 2 p.m. and 4 p.m., then thunderstorms likely after 4 p.m. Rainfall amounts between a tenth and a quarter of an inch. Near steady temperature in the lower 70s. Southeast winds 5 to 10 miles an hour with gusts up to 20 miles an hour. Chance of rain 70%. Tonight, cloudy. Showers with thunderstorms likely through midnight, then a chance of showers and a slight chance of thunderstorms after midnight. Locally heavy rainfall possible between 8 p.m. and 10 p.m. Rainfall amounts between a half and three quarters of an inch. Lows in the upper 60s. South winds 5 to 10 miles an hour. Chance of rain 90%. Monday, partly sunny. Highs in the upper 70s. Northwest winds 5 to 10 miles an hour. Monday night, mostly cloudy. Lows in the lower 60s. North winds 5 to 10 miles an hour. Here is the latest National Weather Service forecast for Cambria County, including the city of Johnstown. This afternoon, thunderstorms likely. Showers likely between 2 p.m. and 4 p.m., then showers after 4 p.m. Rainfall amounts between a tenth and a quarter of an inch. Near steady temperature in the lower 70s. Southeast winds 5 to 10 miles an hour with gusts up to 20 miles an hour. Chance of rain 80%. Tonight, cloudy.
showers with thunderstorms likely through midnight, then a chance of showers and a slight chance of thunderstorms after midnight. Locally heavy rainfall possible through 10 p.m. Rainfall amounts between a half and three quarters of an inch. Lows in the mid-60s. South winds 5 to 10 miles an hour. Chance of rain 90%. Monday, mostly cloudy with a slight chance of showers before 8 a.m., then mostly cloudy between 8 a.m. and 10 a.m. Mostly cloudy with a slight chance of showers between 10 a.m. and noon, then partly sunny in the afternoon. Rainfall amounts less than a tenth of an inch. Highs in the mid-70s. Northwest winds 5 to 10 miles an hour. Chance of rain 20%. Monday night, partly cloudy. Lows around 60. North winds 5 to 10 miles an hour. And now the extended forecast for South Central Pennsylvania. Tuesday, partly sunny. Highs in the upper 70s. Tuesday night, partly cloudy. Lows in the lower 60s. Wednesday, partly sunny with a chance of showers and a slight chance of thunderstorms. Highs in the lower 80s. Chance of rain 50%. Wednesday night, mostly cloudy with a slight chance of showers and thunderstorms. Lows in the mid-60s. Chance of rain 20%. Thursday, showers likely and a chance of thunderstorms. Highs in the lower 80s. Chance of rain 70%. Thursday night, mostly cloudy. Lows in the mid-60s. Friday, showers likely and a chance of thunderstorms. Highs in the lower 80s. Chance of rain 70%. Friday night, mostly cloudy with a chance of showers. Lows in the upper 60s. Chance of rain 30%. Saturday, mostly sunny with a chance of showers and thunderstorms. Highs in the lower 80s. Chance of rain 50%. The 8 to 14 day outlook, from Sunday, August 9th to Saturday, August 15th, calls for above normal temperatures and above normal precipitation. Normal high temperatures across central Pennsylvania during this period range from the upper 70s over the Allegheny Mountains to the mid-80s across the lower Susquehanna Valley. Normal lows range from the mid-50s over the Alleghenies to the mid-60s across the lower Susquehanna Valley. Here are the 3 p.m. conditions in the Altoona area. In Altoona, light rain was falling. The temperature was 74 degrees, the dew point 70, and the relative humidity 87%. The wind was south at 8 miles an hour. The pressure was 29.82 inches and falling. At State College, light rain was falling. The temperature was 72 degrees, the dew point 72, and the relative humidity 100%. The wind was variable at 5 miles an hour. The pressure was 29.81 inches and falling. Now, a few other local conditions: Johnstown, cloudy 73, DuBois, cloudy 72, La Trobe, partly sunny 79, Pittsburgh, partly sunny 73, Erie, partly sunny 79, Bradford, cloudy 70. To the south and east, York, heavy rain and fog 76, Selins Grove light rain 77, Harrisburg cloudy 80, Philadelphia partly sunny 90, Baltimore light rain 76, Washington D.C. cloudy 80. Once again, in Altoona it was 74 degrees with light rain. And at State College it was 72 degrees with light rain. 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Here's the hazardous weather outlook for the following counties: Bedford, Blair, and Cambria. Flood watch in effect from 10 a.m. this morning through late tonight. For today and tonight. 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Flood watch. Isolated strong thunderstorms capable of locally damaging wind gusts are possible this afternoon and evening. And now the extended outlook for the period Monday through Saturday. The probability for widespread hazardous weather is low. Spotters are encouraged to report significant hazardous weather. Flood watch in effect from 10 a.m. this morning through late tonight. What? Flash flooding caused by excessive rainfall is possible. Where? A portion of central Pennsylvania, including the following areas: Bedford, Blair, Cambria, Cameron, Clearfield, Elk, McKean, Northern Center,
Northern Clinton, Potter, Somerset, and Warren. When, from 10 a.m. this morning through late tonight. Impacts, excessive runoff may result in flooding of rivers, creeks, streams, and other low-lying and flood-prone locations. Flooding may occur in poor drainage and urban areas. Additional details, scattered to numerous heavy showers and thunderstorms are expected today and tonight. Efficient rainfall rates of up to 2 inches per hour along with repeat rounds of rain could result in flash flooding across the area. http://www.weather.gov/safety/flood You should monitor later forecasts and be prepared to take action should flash flood warnings be issued. Multiple rounds of heavy showers today could result in some flash flooding, especially across portions of western Pennsylvania. Any flash flooding that does occur will be localized to areas that see repeated thunderstorm activity throughout the day. An isolated severe weather chance is possible in some of the later thunderstorm activity. The week ahead will feature a gradual increase in temperatures and daily chances for afternoon showers and thunderstorms. Highs today will be on the coastside over the mountains in the low to mid-70s. In the southeast, highs will be closer to the mid-80s. Low tonight will range from the upper 50s in the northern mountains to mid-70s near Philadelphia. Here is the latest National Weather Service forecast for Blair and Bedford counties, including the city of Altoona. This afternoon, showers likely. A chance of thunderstorms between 2 p.m. and 4 p.m., then thunderstorms likely after 4 p.m. Rainfall amounts between a tenth and a quarter of an inch. Near steady temperature in the lower 70s. Southeast winds 5 to 10 miles an hour with gusts up to 20 miles an hour. Chance of rain 70%. Tonight, cloudy. Showers with thunderstorms likely through midnight, then a chance of showers and a slight chance of thunderstorms after midnight. Locally heavy rainfall possible between 8 p.m. and 10 p.m. Rainfall amounts between a half and three quarters of an inch. Lows in the upper 60s. South winds 5 to 10 miles an hour. Chance of rain 90%. Monday, partly sunny. Highs in the upper 70s. Northwest winds 5 to 10 miles an hour. Monday night, mostly cloudy. Lows in the lower 60s. North winds 5 to 10 miles an hour. Here is the latest National Weather Service forecast for Cambria County, including the city of Johnstown. This afternoon, thunderstorms likely. Showers likely between 2 p.m. and 4 p.m., then showers after 4 p.m. Rainfall amounts between a tenth and a quarter of an inch. Near steady temperature in the lower 70s. Southeast winds 5 to 10 miles an hour with gusts up to 20 miles an hour. Chance of rain 80%. Tonight, cloudy. Showers with thunderstorms likely through midnight, then a chance of showers and a slight chance of thunderstorms after midnight. Locally heavy rainfall possible through 10 p.m. Rainfall amounts between a half and three quarters of an inch. Lows in the mid-60s. South winds 5 to 10 miles an hour. Chance of rain 90%. Monday, mostly cloudy with a slight chance of showers before 8 a.m., then mostly cloudy between 8 a.m. and 10 a.m. Mostly cloudy with a slight chance of showers between 10 a.m. and noon, then partly sunny in the afternoon. Rainfall amounts less than a tenth of an inch. Highs in the mid-70s. Northwest winds 5 to 10 miles an hour. Chance of rain 20%. Monday night, partly cloudy. Lows around 60. North winds 5 to 10 miles an hour. And now the extended forecast for South Central Pennsylvania. Tuesday, partly sunny. Highs in the upper 70s. Tuesday night, partly cloudy. Lows in the lower 60s. Wednesday, partly sunny with a chance of showers and a slight chance of thunderstorms. Highs in the lower 80s. Chance of rain 50%. Wednesday night, mostly cloudy with a slight chance of showers and thunderstorms. Lows in the mid-60s. Chance of rain 20%. Thursday, showers likely and a chance of thunderstorms. Highs in the lower 80s. Chance of rain 70%. Thursday night, mostly cloudy. Lows in the mid-60s. Friday, showers likely and a chance of thunderstorms. Highs in the lower 80s. Chance of rain 70%.
Friday night, mostly cloudy with a chance of showers. Lows in the upper 60s. Chance of rain 30%. Saturday, mostly sunny with a chance of showers and thunderstorms. Highs in the lower 80s. Chance of rain 50%. 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Broadcasts originate from the National Weather Service in State College and are transmitted from the tower facilities provided by the Blair County Emergency Management Agency in Frankstown on a frequency of 162.425 MHz. We are located at Innovation Park in State College. 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Properly set weather radios with the alarm device will alert you when severe weather warnings or watches are issued. Programming on this station will be temporarily changed during severe weather to bring you the latest information. Warnings and safety information from the National Weather Service may someday save your life or protect your property. The 8 to 14 day outlook from Sunday, August 9th to Saturday, August 15th calls for above normal temperatures and above normal precipitation. Normal high temperatures across central Pennsylvania during this period range from the upper 70s over the Allegheny Mountains to the mid-80s across the lower Susquehanna Valley. Normal lows range from the mid-50s over the Alleghenies to the mid-60s across the lower Susquehanna Valley. Here are the 3 p.m. conditions in the Altoona area. In Altoona, light rain was falling. The temperature was 74 degrees, the dew point 70, and the relative humidity 87%. The wind was south at 8 miles an hour. The pressure was 29.82 inches and falling. At State College, light rain was falling. The temperature was 72 degrees, the dew point 72, and the relative humidity 100%. The wind was variable at 5 miles an hour. The pressure was 29.81 inches and falling. Now, a few other local conditions: Johnstown, cloudy 73, Dubois, cloudy 72, La Trobe, partly sunny 79, Pittsburgh, partly sunny 73, Erie, partly sunny 79, Bradford, cloudy 70. To the south and east, York, heavy rain and fog 76, Selins Grove, light rain 77, Harrisburg, cloudy 80, Philadelphia, partly sunny 90, Baltimore, light rain 76, Washington, D.C., cloudy 80. Once again, in Altoona it was 74 degrees with light rain. And at State College it was 72 degrees with light rain. This is NOAA Weather Radio, All Hazards Station WNG 589. 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Here's the hazardous weather outlook for the following counties: Bedford, Blair, and Cambria. Flood watch in effect from 10 a.m. this morning through late tonight. For today and tonight, please listen to NOAA Weather Radio or go to weather.gov/statecollege on the internet for more information about the following hazards. Flood watch. Isolated strong thunderstorms capable of locally damaging wind gusts are possible this afternoon and evening. And now the extended outlook for the period Monday through Saturday. The probability for widespread hazardous weather is low. Spotters are encouraged to report significant hazardous weather. Flood watch in effect from 10 a.m. this morning through late tonight. What? Flash flooding caused by excessive rainfall is possible. Where? A portion of central Pennsylvania, including the following areas: Bedford, Blair, Cambria, Cameron, Clearfield, Elk, McKean, Northern Center, Northern Clinton, Potter, Somerset, and Warren. When? From 10 a.m. this morning through late tonight. Impacts: excessive runoff may result in flooding of rivers, creeks, streams, and other low-lying and flood-prone locations. Flooding may occur in poor drainage and urban areas. Additional details: scattered to numerous heavy showers and thunderstorms are expected today and tonight. Efficient rainfall rates of up to 2 inches per hour along with repeat rounds of rain could result in flash flooding across the area. http://www.weather.gov/safety/flood. You should monitor later forecasts and be prepared to take action should flash flood warnings be issued. Multiple rounds of heavy showers today could result in some flash flooding, especially across portions of western Pennsylvania. Any flash flooding that does occur will be localized to areas that see repeated thunderstorm activity throughout the day.
an isolated severe weather chance is possible in some of the later thunderstorm activity. The week ahead will feature a gradual increase in temperatures and daily chances for afternoon showers and thunderstorms. Highs today will be on the coastside.

cloudy. Showers with thunderstorms likely through midnight, then a chance of showers and a slight chance of thunderstorms after midnight. Locally heavy rainfall possible between 8 p.m. and 10 p.m. Rainfall amounts between a half and three quarters of an inch. Lows in the upper 60s. South winds 5 to 10 miles an hour. Chance of rain 90%. Monday, partly sunny. Highs in the upper 70s. Northwest winds 5 to 10 miles an hour. Monday night, mostly cloudy. Lows in the lower 60s. North winds 5 to 10 miles an hour. Here is the latest National Weather Service forecast for Cambria County, including the city of Johnstown. This afternoon, thunderstorms likely. Showers likely between 2 p.m. and 4 p.m., then showers after 4 p.m. Rainfall amounts between a tenth and a quarter of an inch. Near steady temperature in the lower 70s. Southeast winds 5 to 10 miles an hour with gusts up to 20 miles an hour. Chance of rain 80%. Tonight, cloudy. Showers with thunderstorms likely through midnight, then a chance of showers and a slight chance of thunderstorms after midnight. Locally heavy rainfall possible through 10 p.m. Rainfall amounts between a half and three quarters of an inch. Lows in the mid-60s. South winds 5 to 10 miles an hour. Chance of rain 90%. Monday, mostly cloudy with a slight chance of showers before 8 a.m., then mostly cloudy between 8 a.m. and 10 a.m. Mostly cloudy with a slight chance of showers between 10 a.m. and noon, then partly sunny in the afternoon. Rainfall amounts less than a tenth of an inch. Highs in the mid-70s. Northwest winds 5 to 10 miles an hour. Chance of rain 20%. Monday night, partly cloudy. Lows around 60. North winds 5 to 10 miles an hour. And now the extended forecast for South Central Pennsylvania. Tuesday, partly sunny. Highs in the upper 70s. Tuesday night, partly cloudy. Lows in the lower 60s. Wednesday, partly sunny with a chance of showers and a slight chance of thunderstorms. Highs in the lower 80s. Chance of rain 50%. Wednesday night, mostly cloudy with a slight chance of showers and thunderstorms. Lows in the mid-60s. Chance of rain 20%. Thursday, showers likely and a chance of thunderstorms. Highs in the lower 80s. Chance of rain 70%. Thursday night, mostly cloudy. Lows in the mid-60s. Friday, showers likely and a chance of thunderstorms. Highs in the lower 80s. Chance of rain 70%. Friday night, mostly cloudy with a chance of showers. Lows in the upper 60s. Chance of rain 30%. Saturday, mostly sunny with a chance of showers and thunderstorms. Highs in the lower 80s. Chance of rain 50%. The 8 to 14 day outlook, from Sunday, August 9th to Saturday, August 15th, calls for above normal temperatures and above normal precipitation. Normal high temperatures across central Pennsylvania during this period range from the upper 70s over the Allegheny Mountains to the mid-80s across the lower Susquehanna Valley. Normal lows range from the mid-50s over the Alleghenies to the mid-60s across the lower Susquehanna Valley. Here are the 3 p.m. conditions in the Altoona area. In Altoona, light rain was falling. The temperature was 74 degrees, the dew point 70, and the relative humidity 87%. The wind was south at 8 miles an hour. The pressure was 29.82 inches and falling. At State College, light rain was falling. The temperature was 72 degrees, the dew point 72, and the relative humidity 100%. The wind was variable at 5 miles an hour. The pressure was 29.81 inches and falling. Now, a few other local conditions: Johnstown, cloudy 73, Du Bois, cloudy 72, La Trobe, partly sunny 79, Pittsburgh, partly sunny 73, Erie, partly sunny 79, Bradford, cloudy 70. To the south and east, York, heavy rain and fog 76, Selins Grove, light rain 77, Harrisburg, cloudy 80, Philadelphia, partly sunny 90, Baltimore, light rain 76, Washington, D.C., cloudy 80. Once again, in Altoona it was 74 degrees with light rain. And at State College it was 72 degrees with light rain.

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Here's the hazardous weather outlook for the following counties, Bedford, Blair, and Cambria. Flood watch in effect from 10 a.m. this morning through late tonight. For today and tonight. Please listen to NOAA Weather Radio or go to weather.gov/statecollege on the internet for more information about the following hazards. Flood watch. Isolated strong thunderstorms capable of locally damaging wind gusts are possible this afternoon and evening. And now the extended outlook for the period Monday through Saturday. The probability for widespread hazardous weather is low. Spotters are encouraged to report significant hazardous weather. Flood watch in effect from 10 a.m. this morning through late tonight. What? Flash flooding caused by excessive rainfall is possible. Where? A portion of central Pennsylvania, including the following areas: Bedford, Blair, Cambria, Cameron, Clearfield, Elk, McKean, Northern Center, Northern Clinton, Potter, Somerset, and Warren. When? From 10 a.m. this morning through late tonight. Impacts. Excessive runoff may result in flooding of rivers, creeks, streams, and other low-lying and flood-prone locations. Flooding may occur in poor drainage and urban areas. Additional details, scattered to numerous heavy showers and thunderstorms are expected today and tonight. Efficient rainfall rates of up to 2 inches per hour along with repeat rounds of rain could result in flash flooding across the area. http://www.weather.gov/safety/flood. You should monitor later forecasts and be prepared to take action should flash flood warnings be issued. Multiple rounds of heavy showers today could result in some flash flooding, especially across portions of western Pennsylvania. Any flash flooding that does occur will be localized to areas that see repeated thunderstorm activity throughout the day. An isolated severe weather chance is possible in some of the later thunderstorm activity. The week ahead will feature a gradual increase in temperatures and daily chances for afternoon showers and thunderstorms. Highs today will be on the coastside over the mountains in the low to mid-70s. In the southeast, highs will be closer to the mid-80s. Low tonight will range from the upper 50s in the northern mountains to mid-70s near Philadelphia. Here is the latest National Weather Service forecast for Blair and Bedford counties, including the city of Altoona. This afternoon, showers likely. A chance of thunderstorms between 2 p.m. and 4 p.m., then thunderstorms likely after 4 p.m. Rainfall amounts between a tenth and a quarter of an inch. Near steady temperature in the lower 70s. Southeast winds 5 to 10 miles an hour with gusts up to 20 miles an hour. Chance of rain 70%. Tonight, cloudy. Showers with thunderstorms likely through midnight, then a chance of showers and a slight chance of thunderstorms after midnight. Locally heavy rainfall possible between 8 p.m. and 10 p.m. Rainfall amounts between a half and three quarters of an inch. Lows in the upper 60s. South winds 5 to 10 miles an hour. Chance of rain 90%. Monday, partly sunny. Highs in the upper 70s. Northwest winds 5 to 10 miles an hour. Monday night, mostly cloudy. Lows in the lower 60s. North winds 5 to 10 miles an hour. Here is the latest National Weather Service forecast for Cambria County, including the city of Johnstown. This afternoon, thunderstorms likely. Showers likely between 2 p.m. and 4 p.m., then showers after 4 p.m. Rainfall amounts between a tenth and a quarter of an inch. Near steady temperature in the lower 70s. Southeast winds 5 to 10 miles an hour with gusts up to 20 miles an hour. Chance of rain 80%. Tonight, cloudy. Showers with thunderstorms likely through midnight, then a chance of showers and a slight chance of thunderstorms after midnight. Locally heavy rainfall possible through 10 p.m. Rainfall amounts between a half and three quarters of an inch. Lows in the mid-60s. South winds 5 to 10 miles an hour. Chance of rain 90%. Monday, mostly cloudy with a slight chance of showers before 8 a.m., then mostly cloudy between 8 a.m. and 10 a.m. Mostly cloudy with a slight chance of showers between 10 a.m. and noon, then partly sunny in the afternoon.
Rainfall amounts less than a tenth of an inch. Highs in the mid-70s. Northwest winds 5 to 10 miles an hour. Chance of rain 20%. Monday night, partly cloudy. Lows around 60. North winds 5 to 10 miles an hour. And now the extended forecast for South Central Pennsylvania. Tuesday, partly sunny. Highs in the upper 70s. Tuesday night, partly cloudy. Lows in the lower 60s. Wednesday, partly sunny with a chance of showers and a slight chance of thunderstorms. Highs in the lower 80s. Chance of rain 50%. Wednesday night, mostly cloudy with a slight chance of showers and thunderstorms. Lows in the mid-60s. Chance of rain 20%. Thursday, showers likely and a chance of thunderstorms. Highs in the lower 80s. Chance of rain 70%. Thursday night, mostly cloudy. Lows in the mid-60s. Friday, showers likely and a chance of thunderstorms. Highs in the lower 80s. Chance of rain 70%. Friday night, mostly cloudy with a chance of showers. Lows in the upper 60s. Chance of rain 30%. Saturday, mostly sunny with a chance of showers and thunderstorms. Highs in the lower 80s. Chance of rain 50%. The 8 to 14 day outlook, from Sunday, August 9th to Saturday, August 15th, calls for above normal temperatures and above normal precipitation. Normal high temperatures across central Pennsylvania during this period range from the upper 70s over the Allegheny Mountains to the mid-80s across the lower Susquehanna Valley. Normal lows range from the mid-50s over the Alleghenies to the mid-60s across the lower Susquehanna Valley. Here are the 3 p.m. conditions in the Altoona area. In Altoona, light rain was falling. The temperature was 74 degrees, the dew point 70, and the relative humidity 87%. The wind was south at 8 miles an hour. The pressure was 29.82 inches and falling. At State College, light rain was falling. The temperature was 72 degrees, the dew point 72, and the relative humidity 100%. The wind was variable at 5 miles an hour. The pressure was 29.81 inches and falling. Now, a few other local conditions: Johnstown, cloudy 73, Dubois, cloudy 72, La Trobe, partly sunny 79, Pittsburgh, partly sunny 73, Erie, partly sunny 79, Bradford, cloudy 70. To the south and east, York, heavy rain and fog 76, Selins Grove light rain 77, Harrisburg cloudy 80, Philadelphia partly sunny 90, Baltimore light rain 76, Washington D.C. cloudy 80. Once again, in Altoona it was 74 degrees with light rain. And at State College it was 72 degrees with light rain. This is NOAA Weather Radio, All Hazards Station WNG 589. 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Here's the hazardous weather outlook for the following counties: Bedford, Blair, and Cambria. Flood watch in effect from 10 a.m. this morning through late tonight. For today and tonight, please listen to NOAA Weather Radio or go to weather.gov/statecollege on the internet for more information about the following hazards. Flood watch. Isolated strong thunderstorms capable of locally damaging wind gusts are possible this afternoon and evening. And now the extended outlook for the period Monday through Saturday. The probability for widespread hazardous weather is low. Spotters are encouraged to report significant hazardous weather. Flood watch in effect from 10 a.m. this morning through late tonight. What? Flash flooding caused by excessive rainfall is possible. Where? A portion of central Pennsylvania, including the following areas: Bedford, Blair, Cambria, Cameron, Clearfield, Elk, McKean, Northern Center, Northern Clinton, Potter, Somerset, and Warren. When? From 10 a.m. this morning through late tonight. Impacts: excessive runoff may result in flooding of rivers, creeks, streams, and other low-lying and flood-prone locations. Flooding may occur in poor drainage and urban areas. Additional details: scattered to numerous heavy showers and thunderstorms are expected today and tonight. Efficient rainfall rates of up to 2 inches per hour along with repeat rounds of rain could result in flash flooding across the area.
http://www.weather.gov/safety/flood. You should monitor later forecasts and be prepared to take action should flash flood warnings be issued. Multiple rounds of heavy showers today could result in some flash flooding, especially across portions of western Pennsylvania. Any flash flooding that does occur will be localized to areas that see repeated thunderstorm activity throughout the day. An isolated severe weather chance is possible in some of the later thunderstorm activity. The week ahead will feature a gradual increase in temperatures and daily chances for afternoon showers and thunderstorms. Highs today will be on the coastside over the mountains in the low to mid-70s. In the southeast, highs will be closer to the mid-80s. Low tonight will range from the upper 50s in the northern mountains to mid-70s near Philadelphia. Here is the latest National Weather Service forecast for Blair and Bedford counties, including the city of Altoona. This afternoon, showers likely. A chance of thunderstorms between 2 p.m. and 4 p.m., then thunderstorms likely after 4 p.m. Rainfall amounts between a tenth and a quarter of an inch. Near steady temperature in the lower 70s. Southeast winds 5 to 10 miles an hour with gusts up to 20 miles an hour. Chance of rain 70%. Tonight, cloudy. Showers with thunderstorms likely through midnight, then a chance of showers and a slight chance of thunderstorms after midnight. Locally heavy rainfall possible between 8 p.m. and 10 p.m. Rainfall amounts between a half and three quarters of an inch. Lows in the upper 60s. South winds 5 to 10 miles an hour. Chance of rain 90%. Monday, partly sunny. Highs in the upper 70s. Northwest winds 5 to 10 miles an hour. Monday night, mostly cloudy. Lows in the lower 60s. North winds 5 to 10 miles an hour. Here is the latest National Weather Service forecast for Cambria County, including the city of Johnstown. This afternoon, thunderstorms likely. Showers likely between 2 p.m. and 4 p.m., then showers after 4 p.m. Rainfall amounts between a tenth and a quarter of an inch. Near steady temperature in the lower 70s. Southeast winds 5 to 10 miles an hour with gusts up to 20 miles an hour. Chance of rain 80%. Tonight, cloudy. Showers with thunderstorms likely through midnight, then a chance of showers and a slight chance of thunderstorms after midnight. Locally heavy rainfall possible through 10 p.m. Rainfall amounts between a half and three quarters of an inch. Lows in the mid-60s. South winds 5 to 10 miles an hour. Chance of rain 90%. Monday, mostly cloudy with a slight chance of showers before 8 a.m., then mostly cloudy between 8 a.m. and 10 a.m. Mostly cloudy with a slight chance of showers between 10 a.m. and noon, then partly sunny in the afternoon. Rainfall amounts less than a tenth of an inch. Highs in the mid-70s. Northwest winds 5 to 10 miles an hour. Chance of rain 20%. Monday night, partly cloudy. Lows around 60. North winds 5 to 10 miles an hour. And now the extended forecast for South Central Pennsylvania. Tuesday, partly sunny. Highs in the upper 70s. Tuesday night, partly cloudy. Lows in the lower 60s. Wednesday, partly sunny with a chance of showers and a slight chance of thunderstorms. Highs in the lower 80s. Chance of rain 50%. Wednesday night, mostly cloudy with a slight chance of showers and thunderstorms. Lows in the mid-60s. Chance of rain 20%. Thursday, showers likely and a chance of thunderstorms. Highs in the lower 80s. Chance of rain 70%. Thursday night, mostly cloudy. Lows in the mid-60s. Friday, showers likely and a chance of thunderstorms. Highs in the lower 80s. Chance of rain 70%. Friday night, mostly cloudy with a chance of showers. Lows in the upper 60s. Chance of rain 30%. Saturday, mostly sunny with a chance of showers and thunderstorms. Highs in the lower 80s. Chance of rain 50%. The 8 to 14 day outlook, from Sunday, August 9th to Saturday, August 15th, calls for above normal temperatures and above normal precipitation.
Normal high temperatures across central Pennsylvania during this period range from the upper 70s over the Allegheny Mountains to the mid-80s across the lower Susquehanna Valley. Normal lows range from the mid-50s over the Alleghenies to the mid-60s across the lower Susquehanna Valley. Here are the 3 p.m. conditions in the Altoona area. In Altoona, light rain was falling. The temperature was 74 degrees, the dew point 70, and the relative humidity 87%. The wind was south at 8 miles an hour. The pressure was 29.82 inches and falling. At State College, light rain was falling. The temperature was 72 degrees, the dew point 72, and the relative humidity 100%. The wind was variable at 5 miles an hour. The pressure was 29.81 inches and falling. Now, a few other local conditions: Johnstown, cloudy 73, Dubois, cloudy 72, La Trobe, partly sunny 79, Pittsburgh, partly sunny 73, Erie, partly sunny 79, Bradford, cloudy 70. To the south and east, York, heavy rain and fog 76, Selins Grove, light rain 77, Harrisburg, cloudy 80, Philadelphia, partly sunny 90, Baltimore, light rain 76, Washington, D.C., cloudy 80. Once again, in Altoona it was 74 degrees with light rain. And at State College it was 72 degrees with light rain. 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Here's the hazardous weather outlook for the following counties: Bedford, Blair, and Cambria. Flood watch in effect from 10 a.m. this morning through late tonight. For today and tonight, please listen to NOAA Weather Radio or go to weather.gov/statecollege on the internet for more information about the following hazards. Flood watch. Isolated strong thunderstorms capable of locally damaging wind gusts are possible this afternoon and evening. And now the extended outlook for the period Monday through Saturday. The probability for widespread hazardous weather is low. Spotters are encouraged to report significant hazardous weather. Flood watch in effect from 10 a.m. this morning through late tonight. What? Flash flooding caused by excessive rainfall is possible. Where? A portion of central Pennsylvania, including the following areas: Bedford, Blair, Cambria, Cameron, Clearfield, Elk, McKean, Northern Center, Northern Clinton, Potter, Somerset, and Warren. When? From 10 a.m. this morning through late tonight. Impacts: excessive runoff may result in flooding of rivers, creeks, streams, and other low-lying and flood-prone locations. Flooding may occur in poor drainage and urban areas. Additional details: scattered to numerous heavy showers and thunderstorms are expected today and tonight. Efficient rainfall rates of up to 2 inches per hour along with repeat rounds of rain could result in flash flooding across the area. http://www.weather.gov/safety/flood-you-should-monitor-later-forecasts and be prepared to take action should flash flood warnings be issued. Multiple rounds of heavy showers today could result in some flash flooding, especially across portions of western Pennsylvania. Any flash flooding that does occur will be localized to areas that see repeated thunderstorm activity throughout the day. An isolated severe weather chance is possible in some of the later thunderstorm activity. The week ahead will feature a gradual increase in temperatures and daily chances for afternoon showers and thunderstorms. Models have been hinting at Monday and Tuesday being on the drier side with just isolated showers possible before an increase in showers and thunderstorm activity is expected for the middle to latter half of the week. Lows tonight will range from the upper 50s in the northern mountains to mid-70s near Philadelphia. Highs on Monday will be similar to Sunday with a range from the low 70s to mid 80s. Here is the latest National Weather Service forecast for Blair and Bedford counties, including the city of Altoona. This afternoon, showers likely. A chance of thunderstorms between 2 p.m. and 4 p.m., then thunderstorms likely after 4 p.m. Rainfall amounts between a tenth and a quarter of an inch. Near steady temperature in the lower 70s. Southeast winds 5 to 10 miles an hour with gusts up to 20 miles an hour. Chance of rain 70%. Tonight, cloudy. Showers with thunderstorms likely through midnight, then a chance of showers and a slight chance of thunderstorms after midnight.
Locally heavy rainfall possible between 8 p.m. and 10 p.m. Rainfall amounts between a half and three quarters of an inch. Lows in the upper 60s. South winds 5 to 10 miles an hour. Chance of rain 90%. Monday, partly sunny. Highs in the upper 70s. Northwest winds 5 to 10 miles an hour. Monday night, mostly cloudy. Lows in the lower 60s. North winds 5 to 10 miles an hour. Here is the latest National Weather Service forecast for Cambria County, including the city of Johnstown. This afternoon, thunderstorms likely. Showers likely between 2 p.m. and 4 p.m., then showers after 4 p.m. Rainfall amounts between a tenth and a quarter of an inch. Near steady temperature in the lower 70s. Southeast winds 5 to 10 miles an hour with gusts up to 20 miles an hour. Chance of rain 80%. Tonight, cloudy. Showers with thunderstorms likely through midnight, then a chance of showers and a slight chance of thunderstorms after midnight. Locally heavy rainfall possible through 10 p.m. Rainfall amounts between a half and three quarters of an inch. Lows in the mid-60s. South winds 5 to 10 miles an hour. Chance of rain 90%. Monday, mostly cloudy with a slight chance of showers before 8 a.m., then mostly cloudy between 8 a.m. and 10 a.m. Mostly cloudy with a slight chance of showers between 10 a.m. and noon, then partly sunny in the afternoon. Rainfall amounts less than a tenth of an inch. Highs in the mid-70s. Northwest winds 5 to 10 miles an hour. Chance of rain 20%. Monday night, partly cloudy. Lows around 60. North winds 5 to 10 miles an hour. And now the extended forecast for South Central Pennsylvania. Tuesday, partly sunny. Highs in the upper 70s. Tuesday night, partly cloudy. Lows in the lower 60s. Wednesday, partly sunny with a chance of showers and a slight chance of thunderstorms. Highs in the lower 80s. Chance of rain 50%. Wednesday night, mostly cloudy with a slight chance of showers and thunderstorms. Lows in the mid-60s. Chance of rain 20%. Thursday, showers likely and a chance of thunderstorms. Highs in the lower 80s. Chance of rain 70%. Thursday night, mostly cloudy. Lows in the mid-60s. Friday, showers likely and a chance of thunderstorms. Highs in the lower 80s. Chance of rain 70%. Friday night, mostly cloudy with a chance of showers. Lows in the upper 60s. Chance of rain 30%. Saturday, mostly sunny with a chance of showers and thunderstorms. Highs in the lower 80s. Chance of rain 50%. The 8 to 14 day outlook, from Sunday, August 9th to Saturday, August 15th, calls for above normal temperatures and above normal precipitation. Normal high temperatures across central Pennsylvania during this period range from the upper 70s over the Allegheny Mountains to the mid-80s across the lower Susquehanna Valley. Normal lows range from the mid-50s over the Alleghenies to the mid-60s across the lower Susquehanna Valley. Here are the 3 p.m. conditions in the Altoona area. In Altoona, light rain was falling. The temperature was 74 degrees, the dew point 70, and the relative humidity 87%. The wind was south at 8 miles an hour. The pressure was 29.82 inches and falling. At State College, light rain was falling. The temperature was 72 degrees, the dew point 72, and the relative humidity 100. Flood watch remains in effect until 2 a.m. Monday. What? Flash flooding caused by excessive rainfall continues to be possible. Where? A portion of central Pennsylvania, including the following areas: Bedford, Blair, Cambria, Cameron, Clearfield, Elk, McKean, Northern Center, Northern Clinton, Potter, Somerset, and Warren. When? Until 2 a.m. Monday. Impacts: excessive runoff may result in flooding of rivers, creeks, streams, and other low-lying and flood-prone locations. Flooding may occur in poor drainage and urban areas. Additional details, scattered to numerous heavy showers and isolated thunderstorms are expected into tonight. Efficient rainfall rates of up to 1.50 inches per hour along with repeat rounds of rain could result in flash flooding across the area.
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You should monitor later forecasts and be prepared to take action should flash flood warnings be issued. Here are the 3 p.m. conditions in the Altoona area. In Altoona, light rain was falling. The temperature was 74 degrees, the dew point 70, and the relative humidity 87%. The wind was south at 8 miles an hour. The pressure was 29.82 inches and falling. At State College, light rain was falling. The temperature was 72 degrees, the dew point 72, and the relative humidity 100%. The wind was variable at 5 miles an hour. The pressure was 29.81 inches and falling. Now, a few other local conditions: Johnstown, cloudy 73, Dubois, cloudy 72, La Trobe, partly sunny 79, Pittsburgh, partly sunny 73, Erie, partly sunny 79, Bradford, cloudy 70. To the south and east, York, heavy rain and fog 76, Selins Grove light rain 77, Harrisburg cloudy 80, Philadelphia partly sunny 90, Baltimore light rain 76, Washington DC cloudy 80. Once again, in Altoona it was 74 degrees with light rain. And at State College it was 72 degrees with light rain. 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Here's the hazardous weather outlook for the following counties: Bedford, Blair, and Cambria. Flood watch in effect from 10 a.m. this morning through late tonight. For today and tonight, please listen to NOAA Weather Radio or go to weather.gov/statecollege on the internet for more information about the following hazards. Flood watch. Isolated strong thunderstorms capable of locally damaging wind gusts are possible this afternoon and evening. And now the extended outlook for the period Monday through Saturday. The probability for widespread hazardous weather is low. Spotters are encouraged to report significant hazardous weather. Flood watch remains in effect until 2 a.m. Monday. What? Flash flooding caused by excessive rainfall continues to be possible. Where? A portion of central Pennsylvania, including the following areas: Bedford, Blair, Cambria, Cameron, Clearfield, Elk, McKean, Northern Center, Northern Clinton, Potter, Somerset, and Warren. When? Until 2 a.m. Monday. Impacts: excessive runoff may result in flooding of rivers, creeks, streams, and other low-lying and flood-prone locations. Flooding may occur in poor drainage and urban areas. Additional details: scattered to numerous heavy showers and isolated thunderstorms are expected into tonight. Efficient rainfall rates of up to 1.50 inches per hour along with repeat rounds of rain could result in flash flooding across the area. http://www.weather.gov/safety/flood. You should monitor later forecasts and be prepared to take action should flash flood warnings be issued. Multiple rounds of heavy showers today could result in some flash flooding, especially across portions of western Pennsylvania. Any flash flooding that does occur will be localized to areas that see repeated thunderstorm activity throughout the day. An isolated severe weather chance is possible in some of the later thunderstorm activity. The week ahead will feature a gradual increase in temperatures and daily chances for afternoon showers and thunderstorms. Models have been hinting at Monday and Tuesday being on the drier side with just isolated showers possible before an increase in showers and thunderstorm activity is expected for the middle to latter half of the week. Lows tonight will range from the upper 50s in the northern mountains to mid-70s near Philadelphia. Highs on Monday will be similar to Sunday with a range from the low 70s to mid-80s. Here is the latest National Weather Service forecast for Blair and Bedford counties, including the city of Altoona. This afternoon, showers likely. A chance of thunderstorms between 2 p.m. and 4 p.m., then thunderstorms likely after 4 p.m. Rainfall amounts between a tenth and a quarter of an inch. Near steady temperature in the lower 70s. Southeast winds 5 to 10 miles an hour with gusts up to 20 miles an hour. Chance of rain 70%. Tonight, cloudy. Showers with thunderstorms likely through midnight, then a chance of showers and a slight chance of thunderstorms after midnight. Locally heavy rainfall possible between 8 p.m. and 10 p.m.
Rainfall amounts between a half and three quarters of an inch. Lows in the upper 60s. South winds 5 to 10 miles an hour. Chance of rain 90%. Monday, partly sunny. Highs in the upper 70s. Northwest winds 5 to 10 miles an hour. Monday night, mostly cloudy. Lows in the lower 60s. North winds 5 to 10 miles an hour. Here is the latest National Weather Service forecast for Cambria County, including the city of Johnstown. This afternoon, thunderstorms likely. Showers likely between 2 p.m. and 4 p.m., then showers after 4 p.m. Rainfall amounts between a tenth and a quarter of an inch. Near steady temperature in the lower 70s. Southeast winds 5 to 10 miles an hour with gusts up to 20 miles an hour. Chance of rain 80%. Tonight, cloudy. Showers with thunderstorms likely through midnight, then a chance of showers and a slight chance of thunderstorms after midnight. Locally heavy rainfall possible through 10 p.m. Rainfall amounts between a half and three quarters of an inch. Lows in the mid-60s. South winds 5 to 10 miles an hour. Chance of rain 90%. Monday, mostly cloudy with a slight chance of showers before 8 a.m., then mostly cloudy between 8 a.m. and 10 a.m. Mostly cloudy with a slight chance of showers between 10 a.m. and noon, then partly sunny in the afternoon. Rainfall amounts less than a tenth of an inch. Highs in the mid-70s. Northwest winds 5 to 10 miles an hour. Chance of rain 20%. Monday night, partly cloudy. Lows around 60. North winds 5 to 10 miles an hour. And now the extended forecast for South Central Pennsylvania. Tuesday, partly sunny. Highs in the upper 70s. Tuesday night, partly cloudy. Lows in the lower 60s. Wednesday, partly sunny with a chance of showers and a slight chance of thunderstorms. Highs in the lower 80s. Chance of rain 50%. Wednesday night, mostly cloudy with a slight chance of showers and thunderstorms. Lows in the mid-60s. Chance of rain 20%. Thursday, showers likely and a chance of thunderstorms. Highs in the lower 80s. Chance of rain 70%. Thursday night, mostly cloudy. Lows in the mid-60s. Friday, showers likely and a chance of thunderstorms. Highs in the lower 80s. Chance of rain 70%. Friday night, mostly cloudy with a chance of showers. Lows in the upper 60s. Chance of rain 30%. Saturday, mostly sunny with a chance of showers and thunderstorms. Highs in the lower 80s. Chance of rain 50%. Here is the latest National Weather Service forecast for Blair and Bedford counties, including the city of Altoona. Tonight, cloudy. Showers with thunderstorms likely through midnight, then a chance of showers and a slight chance of thunderstorms after midnight. Locally heavy rainfall possible between 8 p.m. and 10 p.m. Rainfall amounts between a half and three quarters of an inch. Lows in the upper 60s. South winds 5 to 10 miles an hour. Chance of rain 90%. Monday, partly sunny. Highs in the upper 70s. Northwest winds 5 to 10 miles an hour. Monday night, mostly cloudy. Lows in the lower 60s. North winds 5 to 10 miles an hour. Tuesday, partly sunny. Highs in the upper 70s. Northeast winds around 5 miles an hour, becoming southeast in the afternoon. Tuesday night, partly cloudy. Lows in the lower 60s. Southeast winds around 5 miles an hour. Here is the latest National Weather Service forecast for Cambria County, including the city of Johnstown. Tonight, cloudy. Showers with thunderstorms likely through midnight, then a chance of showers and a slight chance of thunderstorms after midnight. Locally heavy rainfall possible through 10 p.m. Rainfall amounts between a half and three quarters of an inch. Lows in the mid-60s. South winds 5 to 10 miles an hour. Chance of rain 90%. Monday, mostly cloudy with a slight chance of showers before 8 a.m., then mostly cloudy between 8 a.m. and 10 a.m. Mostly cloudy with a slight chance of showers between 10 a.m. and noon, then partly sunny in the afternoon. Rainfall amounts less than a tenth of an inch.
highs in the mid-70s. Northwest winds 5 to 10 miles an hour. Chance of rain 20%. Monday night, partly cloudy. Lows around 60. North winds 5 to 10 miles an hour. Tuesday, mostly sunny. Highs in the upper 70s. Southeast winds around 5 miles an hour. Tuesday night, partly cloudy. Lows in the lower 60s. Southeast winds 5 to 10 miles an hour. And now the extended forecast for South Central Pennsylvania. Wednesday, partly sunny with a chance of showers and a slight chance of thunderstorms. Highs in the lower 80s. Chance of rain 50%. Wednesday night, mostly cloudy with a slight chance of showers and thunderstorms. Lows in the mid-60s. Chance of rain 20%. Thursday, showers likely and a chance of thunderstorms. Highs in the lower 80s. Chance of rain 70%. Thursday night, mostly cloudy with a slight chance of showers and thunderstorms. Lows in the mid-60s. Chance of rain 20%. Friday, showers likely and a chance of thunderstorms. Highs in the lower 80s. Chance of rain 70%. Friday night, mostly cloudy with a chance of showers. Lows in the upper 60s. Chance of rain 30%. Saturday, mostly sunny with a chance of showers and thunderstorms. Highs in the lower 80s. Chance of rain 50%. Saturday night, mostly cloudy. Lows in the mid-60s. Sunday, mostly sunny with a chance of showers and thunderstorms. Highs in the lower 80s. Chance of rain 40%. The 8 to 14 day outlook, from Sunday, August 9th to Saturday, August 15th, calls for above normal temperatures and above normal precipitation. Normal high temperatures across central Pennsylvania during this period range from the upper 70s over the Allegheny Mountains to the mid-80s across the lower Susquehanna Valley. Normal lows range from the mid-50s over the Alleghenies to the mid-60s across the lower Susquehanna Valley. Here are the 4 p.m. conditions in the Altoona area. In Altoona, it was cloudy. The temperature was 75 degrees, the dew point 70, and the relative humidity 84%. The wind was south at 7 miles an hour. The pressure was 29.79 inches and falling. At State College, it was cloudy. The temperature was 73 degrees, the dew point 73, and the relative humidity 100%. The wind was variable at 5 miles an hour. The pressure was 29.79 inches and falling. Now, a few other local conditions: Johnstown, cloudy 74, DuBois, cloudy 72, La Trobe, partly sunny 81, Pittsburgh mostly sunny 77, Erie, partly sunny 82, Bradford cloudy 71. To the south and east, York, cloudy 77, Selams Grove heavy rain and fog 75, Harrisburg light rain 77, Philadelphia partly sunny 88, Baltimore partly sunny 78, Washington D.C. light rain 79. Once again, in Altoona it was 75 degrees under cloudy skies. And at State College it was 73 degrees under cloudy skies. This is NOAA Weather Radio, All Hazards Station WNG 589. 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Here's the hazardous weather outlook for the following counties: Bedford, Blair, and Cambria. Flood watch in effect until 2 a.m. Monday. For tonight, please listen to NOAA Weather Radio or go to weather.gov/statecollege on the internet for more information about the following hazards. Flood watch. And now the extended outlook for the period Monday through Saturday. The probability for widespread hazardous weather is low. Spotters are encouraged to report significant hazardous weather. Flood watch remains in effect until 2 a.m. Monday. What? Flash flooding caused by excessive rainfall continues to be possible. Where? A portion of central Pennsylvania, including the following areas: Bedford, Blair, Cambria, Cameron, Clearfield, Elk, McKean, Northern Center, Northern Clinton, Potter, Somerset, and Warren. When? Until 2 a.m. Monday. Impacts: excessive runoff may result in flooding of rivers, creeks, streams, and other low-lying and flood-prone locations. Flooding may occur in poor drainage and urban areas.
Additional details, scattered to numerous heavy showers and isolated thunderstorms are expected into tonight. Efficient rainfall rates of up to 1.50 inches per hour along with repeat rounds of rain could result in flash flooding across the area. http://www.weather.gov/safety/flood-you-should-monitor-later-forecast and be prepared to take action should flash flood warnings be issued. Multiple rounds of heavy showers today could result in some flash flooding, especially across portions of western Pennsylvania. Any flash flooding that does occur will be localized to areas that see repeated thunderstorm activity throughout the day. An isolated severe weather chance is possible in some of the later thunderstorm activity. The week ahead will feature a gradual increase in temperatures and daily chances for afternoon showers and thunderstorms. Models have been hinting at Monday and Tuesday being on the drier side with just isolated showers possible before an increase in showers and thunderstorm activity is expected for the middle to latter half of the week. Lows tonight will range from the upper 50s in the northern mountains to mid-70s near Philadelphia. Highs on Monday will be similar to Sunday with a range from the low 70s to mid-80s. Here is the latest National Weather Service forecast for Blair and Bedford counties, including the city of Altoona. Tonight, cloudy. Showers with thunderstorms likely through midnight, then a chance of showers and a slight chance of thunderstorms after midnight. Locally heavy rainfall possible between 8 p.m. and 10 p.m. Rainfall amounts between a half and three quarters of an inch. Lows in the upper 60s. South winds 5 to 10 miles an hour. Chance of rain 90%. Monday, partly sunny. Highs in the upper 70s. Northwest winds 5 to 10 miles an hour. Monday night, mostly cloudy. Lows in the lower 60s. North winds 5 to 10 miles an hour. Tuesday, partly sunny. Highs in the upper 70s. Northeast winds around 5 miles an hour, becoming southeast in the afternoon. Tuesday night, partly cloudy. Lows in the lower 60s. Southeast winds around 5 miles an hour. Here is the latest National Weather Service forecast for Cambria County, including the city of Johnstown. Tonight, cloudy. Showers with thunderstorms likely through midnight, then a chance of showers and a slight chance of thunderstorms after midnight. Locally heavy rainfall possible through 10 p.m. Rainfall amounts between a half and three quarters of an inch. Lows in the mid-60s. South winds 5 to 10 miles an hour. Chance of rain 90%. Monday, mostly cloudy with a slight chance of showers before 8 a.m., then mostly cloudy between 8 a.m. and 10 a.m. Mostly cloudy with a slight chance of showers between 10 a.m. and noon, then partly sunny in the afternoon. Rainfall amounts less than a tenth of an inch. Highs in the mid-70s. Northwest winds 5 to 10 miles an hour. Chance of rain 20%. Monday night, partly cloudy. Lows around 60. North winds 5 to 10 miles an hour. Tuesday, mostly sunny. Highs in the upper 70s. Southeast winds around 5 miles an hour. Tuesday night, partly cloudy. Lows in the lower 60s. Southeast winds 5 to 10 miles an hour. And now the extended forecast for South Central Pennsylvania. Wednesday, partly sunny with a chance of showers and a slight chance of thunderstorms. Highs in the lower 80s. Chance of rain 50%. Wednesday night, mostly cloudy with a slight chance of showers and thunderstorms. Lows in the mid-60s. Chance of rain 20%. Thursday, showers likely and a chance of thunderstorms. Highs in the lower 80s. Chance of rain 70%. Thursday night, mostly cloudy with a slight chance of showers and thunderstorms. Lows in the mid-60s. Chance of rain 20%. Friday, showers likely and a chance of thunderstorms. Highs in the lower 80s. Chance of rain 70%. Friday night, mostly cloudy with a chance of showers. Lows in the upper 60s. Chance of rain 30%. Saturday, mostly sunny with a chance of showers and thunderstorms. Highs in the lower 80s. Chance of rain 50%. Saturday night, mostly cloudy. Lows in the mid-60s. Sunday, mostly sunny with a chance of showers and thunderstorms.
Highs in the lower 80s. Chance of rain 40%. The 8 to 14 day outlook, from Sunday, August 9th to Saturday, August 15th, calls for above normal temperatures and above normal precipitation. Normal high temperatures across central Pennsylvania during this period range from the upper 70s over the Allegheny Mountains to the mid-80s across the lower Susquehanna Valley. Normal lows range from the mid-50s over the Alleghenies to the mid-60s across the lower Susquehanna Valley. Here are the 4 p.m. conditions in the Altoona area. In Altoona, it was cloudy. The temperature was 75 degrees, the dew point 70, and the relative humidity 84%. The wind was south at 7 miles an hour. The pressure was 29.79 inches and falling. At State College, it was cloudy. The temperature was 73 degrees, the dew point 73, and the relative humidity 100%. The wind was variable at 5 miles an hour. The pressure was 29.79 inches and falling. Now, a few other local conditions: Johnstown, cloudy 74, Dubois, cloudy 72, La Trobe, partly sunny 81, Pittsburgh mostly sunny 77, Erie, partly sunny 82, Bradford cloudy 71. To the south and east, York, cloudy 77, Selins Grove heavy rain and fog 75, Harrisburg light rain 77, Philadelphia partly sunny 88, Baltimore partly sunny 78, Washington D.C. light rain 79. Once again, in Altoona it was 75 degrees under cloudy skies. And at State College it was 73 degrees under cloudy skies. This is NOAA Weather Radio, All Hazards Station WNG 589. 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Here's the hazardous weather outlook for the following counties: Bedford, Blair, and Cambria. Flood watch in effect until 2 a.m. Monday. For tonight, please listen to NOAA Weather Radio or go to weather.gov/statecollege on the internet for more information about the following hazards. Flood watch. And now the extended outlook for the period Monday through Saturday. The probability for widespread hazardous weather is low. Spotters are encouraged to report significant hazardous weather. Flood watch remains in effect until 2 a.m. Monday. What? Flash flooding caused by excessive rainfall continues to be possible. Where? A portion of central Pennsylvania, including the following areas: Bedford, Blair, Cambria, Cameron, Clearfield, Elk, McKean, Northern Center, Northern Clinton, Potter, Somerset, and Warren. When? Until 2 a.m. Monday. Impacts: excessive runoff may result in flooding of rivers, creeks, streams, and other low-lying and flood-prone locations. Flooding may occur in poor drainage and urban areas. Additional details: scattered to numerous heavy showers and isolated thunderstorms are expected into tonight. Efficient rainfall rates of up to 1.50 inches per hour along with repeat rounds of rain could result in flash flooding across the area. http://www.weather.gov/safety/. Flood you should monitor later forecasts and be prepared to take action should flash flood warnings be issued. Multiple rounds of heavy showers today could result in some flash flooding, especially across portions of western Pennsylvania. Any flash flooding that does occur will be localized to areas that see repeated thunderstorm activity throughout the day. An isolated severe weather chance is possible in some of the later thunderstorm activity. The week ahead will feature a gradual increase in temperatures and daily chances for afternoon showers and thunderstorms. Models have been hinting at Monday and Tuesday being on the drier side with just isolated showers possible before an increase in showers and thunderstorm activity is expected for the middle to latter half of the week. Lows tonight will range from the upper 50s in the northern mountains to mid-70s near Philadelphia. Highs on Monday will be similar to Sunday with a range from the low 70s to mid-80s. 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Broadcasts originate from the National Weather Service in State College and are transmitted from the tower facilities provided by the Blair County Emergency Management Agency in Frankstown on a frequency of 162.425 MHz. We are located at Innovation Park in State College. 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
properly set weather radios with the alarm device will alert you when severe weather warnings or watches are issued. Programming on this station will be temporarily changed during severe weather to bring you the latest information. Warnings and safety information from the National Weather Service may someday save your life or protect your property. Here is the latest National Weather Service forecast for Blair and Bedford counties, including the city of Altoona. Tonight, cloudy. Showers with thunderstorms likely through midnight, then a chance of showers and a slight chance of thunderstorms after midnight. Locally heavy rainfall possible between 8 p.m. and 10 p.m. Rainfall amounts between a half and three quarters of an inch. Lows in the upper 60s. South winds 5 to 10 miles an hour. Chance of rain 90%. Monday, partly sunny. Highs in the upper 70s. Northwest winds 5 to 10 miles an hour. Monday night, mostly cloudy. Lows in the lower 60s. North winds 5 to 10 miles an hour. Tuesday, partly sunny. Highs in the upper 70s. Northeast winds around 5 miles an hour, becoming southeast in the afternoon. Tuesday night, partly cloudy. Lows in the lower 60s. Southeast winds around 5 miles an hour. Here is the latest National Weather Service forecast for Cambria County, including the city of Johnstown. Tonight, cloudy. Showers with thunderstorms likely through midnight, then a chance of showers and a slight chance of thunderstorms after midnight. Locally heavy rainfall possible through 10 p.m. Rainfall amounts between a half and three quarters of an inch. Lows in the mid-60s. South winds 5 to 10 miles an hour. Chance of rain 90%. Monday, mostly cloudy with a slight chance of showers before 8 a.m., then mostly cloudy between 8 a.m. and 10 a.m. Mostly cloudy with a slight chance of showers between 10 a.m. and noon, then partly sunny in the afternoon. Rainfall amounts less than a tenth of an inch. Highs in the mid-70s. Northwest winds 5 to 10 miles an hour. Chance of rain 20%. Monday night, partly cloudy. Lows around 60. North winds 5 to 10 miles an hour. Tuesday, mostly sunny. Highs in the upper 70s. Southeast winds around 5 miles an hour. Tuesday night, partly cloudy. Lows in the lower 60s. Southeast winds 5 to 10 miles an hour. And now the extended forecast for South Central Pennsylvania. Partly sunny with a chance of showers and a slight chance of thunderstorms. Highs in the lower 80s. Chance of rain 50%. Wednesday night, mostly cloudy with a slight chance of showers and thunderstorms. Lows in the mid-60s. Chance of rain 20%. Thursday, showers likely and a chance of thunderstorms. Highs in the lower 80s. Chance of rain 70%. Thursday night, mostly cloudy with a slight chance of showers and thunderstorms. Lows in the mid-60s. Chance of rain 20%. Friday, showers likely and a chance of thunderstorms. Highs in the lower 80s. Chance of rain 70%. Friday night, mostly cloudy with a chance of showers. Lows in the upper 60s. Chance of rain 30%. Saturday, mostly sunny with a chance of showers and thunderstorms. Highs in the lower 80s. Chance of rain 50%. Saturday night, mostly cloudy. Lows in the mid-60s. Sunday, mostly sunny with a chance of showers and thunderstorms. Highs in the lower 80s. Chance of rain 40%. The 8 to 14 day outlook, from Sunday, August 9th to Saturday, August 15th, calls for above normal temperatures and above normal precipitation. Normal high temperatures across central Pennsylvania during this period range from the upper 70s over the Allegheny Mountains to the mid-80s across the lower Susquehanna Valley. Normal lows range from the mid-50s over the Alleghenies to the mid-60s across the lower Susquehanna Valley. Here are the 4 p.m. conditions in the Altoona area. In Altoona, it was cloudy. The temperature was 75 degrees, the dew point 70, and the relative humidity 84%. The wind was south at 7 miles an hour. The pressure was 29.79 inches and falling. At State College, it was cloudy.
The temperature was 73 degrees, the dew point 73, and the relative humidity 100%. The wind was variable at 5 miles an hour. The pressure was 29.79 inches and falling. Now, a few other local conditions: Johnstown, cloudy 74, Du Bois, cloudy 72, La Trobe, partly sunny 81, Pittsburgh mostly sunny 77, Erie, partly sunny 82, Bradford cloudy 71. To the south.

Weather Radio or go to weather.gov/statecollege on the internet for more information about the following hazards. Flood watch. And now the extended outlook for the period Monday through Saturday. The probability for widespread hazardous weather is low. Spotters are encouraged to report significant hazardous weather. Flood watch remains in effect until 2 a.m. Monday. What? Flash flooding caused by excessive rainfall continues to be possible. Where? A portion of central Pennsylvania, including the following areas: Bedford, Blair, Cambria, Cameron, Clearfield, Elk, McKean, Northern Center, Northern Clinton, Potter, Somerset, and Warren. When? Until 2 a.m. Monday. Impacts. Excessive runoff may result in flooding of rivers, creeks, streams, and other low-lying and flood-prone locations. Flooding may occur in poor drainage and urban areas. Additional details, scattered to numerous heavy showers and isolated thunderstorms are expected into tonight. Efficient rainfall rates of up to 1.50 inches per hour along with repeat rounds of rain could result in flash flooding across the area. http://www.weather.gov/safety/. Flood you should monitor later forecasts and be prepared to take action should flash flood warnings be issued. Multiple rounds of heavy showers today could result in some flash flooding, especially across portions of western Pennsylvania. Any flash flooding that does occur will be localized to areas that see repeated thunderstorm activity throughout the day. An isolated severe weather chance is possible in some of the later thunderstorm activity. The week ahead will feature a gradual increase in temperatures and daily chances for afternoon showers and thunderstorms. Models have been hinting at Monday and Tuesday being on the drier side with just isolated showers possible before an increase in showers and thunderstorm activity is expected for the middle to latter half of the week. Lows tonight will range from the upper 50s in the northern mountains to mid-70s near Philadelphia. Highs on Monday will be similar to Sunday with a range from the low 70s to mid 80s. Here is the latest National Weather Service forecast for Blair and Bedford counties, including the city of Altoona. Tonight, cloudy. Showers with thunderstorms likely through midnight, then a chance of showers and a slight chance of thunderstorms after midnight. Locally heavy rainfall possible between 8 p.m. and 10 p.m. Rainfall amounts between a half and three quarters of an inch. Lows in the upper 60s. South winds 5 to 10 miles an hour. Chance of rain 90%. Monday, partly sunny. Highs in the upper 70s. Northwest winds 5 to 10 miles an hour. Monday night, mostly cloudy. Lows in the lower 60s. North winds 5 to 10 miles an hour. Tuesday, partly sunny. Highs in the upper 70s. Northeast winds around 5 miles an hour, becoming southeast in the afternoon. Tuesday night, partly cloudy. Lows in the lower 60s. Southeast winds around 5 miles an hour. Here is the latest National Weather Service forecast for Cambria County, including the city of Johnstown. Tonight, cloudy. Showers with thunderstorms likely through midnight, then a chance of showers and a slight chance of thunderstorms after midnight. Locally heavy rainfall possible through 10 p.m. Rainfall amounts between a half and three quarters of an inch. Lows in the mid-60s. South winds 5 to 10 miles an hour. Chance of rain 90%. Monday, mostly cloudy with a slight chance of showers before 8 a.m., then mostly cloudy between 8 a.m. and 10 a.m. Mostly cloudy with a slight chance of showers between 10 a.m. and noon, then partly sunny in the afternoon. Rainfall amounts less than a tenth of an inch. Highs in the mid-70s. Northwest winds 5 to 10 miles an hour. Chance of rain 20%. Monday night, partly cloudy. Lows around 60. North winds 5 to 10 miles an hour. Tuesday, mostly sunny. Highs in the upper 70s. Southeast winds around 5 miles an hour. Tuesday night, partly cloudy. Lows in the lower 60s. Southeast winds 5 to 10 miles an hour. And now the extended forecast for south central Pennsylvania. Wednesday, partly sunny with a chance of showers and a slight chance of thunderstorms. Highs in the lower 80s. Chance of rain 50%. Wednesday night, mostly cloudy with a slight chance of showers and thunderstorms. Lows in the mid

50s. Chance of rain 20%. Thursday, showers likely and a chance of thunderstorms. Highs in the lower 80s. Chance of rain 70%. Thursday night, mostly cloudy with a slight chance of showers and thunderstorms. Lows in the mid-60s. Chance of rain 20%. Friday, showers likely and a chance of thunderstorms. Highs in the lower 80s. Chance of rain 70%. Friday night, mostly cloudy with a chance of showers. Lows in the upper 60s. Chance of rain 30%. Saturday, mostly sunny with a chance of showers and thunderstorms. Highs in the lower 80s. Chance of rain 50%. Saturday night, mostly cloudy. Lows in the mid-60s. Sunday, mostly sunny with a chance of showers and thunderstorms. Highs in the lower 80s. Chance of rain 40%. Here is the latest National Weather Service forecast for Blair and Bedford counties, including the city of Altoona. Tonight, cloudy. Showers with thunderstorms likely through midnight, then a chance of showers and a slight chance of thunderstorms after midnight. Locally heavy rainfall possible between 8 p.m. and 10 p.m. Rainfall amounts between a half and three quarters of an inch. Lows in the upper 60s. South winds 5 to 10 miles an hour. Chance of rain 90%. Monday, partly sunny. Highs in the upper 70s. Northwest winds 5 to 10 miles an hour. Monday night, mostly cloudy. Lows in the lower 60s. North winds 5 to 10 miles an hour. Tuesday, partly sunny. Highs in the upper 70s. Northeast winds around 5 miles an hour, becoming southeast in the afternoon. Tuesday night, partly cloudy. Lows in the lower 60s. Southeast winds around 5 miles an hour. Here is the latest National Weather Service forecast for Cambria County, including the city of Johnstown. Tonight, cloudy. Showers with thunderstorms likely through midnight, then a chance of showers and a slight chance of thunderstorms after midnight. Locally heavy rainfall possible through 10 p.m. Rainfall amounts between a half and three quarters of an inch. Lows in the mid-60s. South winds 5 to 10 miles an hour. Chance of rain 90%. Monday, mostly cloudy with a slight chance of showers before 8 a.m., then mostly cloudy between 8 a.m. and 10 a.m. Mostly cloudy with a slight chance of showers between 10 a.m. and noon, then partly sunny in the afternoon. Rainfall amounts less than a tenth of an inch. Highs in the mid-70s. Northwest winds 5 to 10 miles an hour. Chance of rain 20%. Monday night, partly cloudy. Lows around 60. North winds 5 to 10 miles an hour. Tuesday, mostly sunny. Highs in the upper 70s. Southeast winds around 5 miles an hour. Tuesday night, partly cloudy. Lows in the lower 60s. Southeast winds 5 to 10 miles an hour. And now the extended forecast for South Central Pennsylvania. Wednesday, partly sunny with a chance of showers and a slight chance of thunderstorms. Highs in the lower 80s. Chance of rain 50%. Wednesday night, mostly cloudy with a slight chance of showers and thunderstorms. Lows in the mid-60s. Chance of rain 20%. Thursday, showers likely and a chance of thunderstorms. Highs in the lower 80s. Chance of rain 70%. Thursday night, mostly cloudy with a slight chance of showers and thunderstorms. Lows in the mid-60s. Chance of rain 20%. Friday, showers likely and a chance of thunderstorms. Highs in the lower 80s. Chance of rain 70%. Friday night, mostly cloudy with a chance of showers. Lows in the upper 60s. Chance of rain 30%. Saturday, mostly sunny with a chance of showers and thunderstorms. Highs in the lower 80s. Chance of rain 50%. Saturday night, mostly cloudy. Lows in the mid-60s. Sunday, mostly sunny with a chance of showers and thunderstorms. Highs in the lower 80s. Chance of rain 40%. The 8 to 14 day outlook, from Monday, August 10th to Sunday, August 16th, calls for above normal temperatures and above normal precipitation.
Normal high temperatures across central Pennsylvania during this period range from the upper 70s over the Allegheny Mountains to the mid-80s across the lower Susquehanna Valley. Normal lows range from the mid-50s over the Alleghenies to the mid-60s across the lower Susquehanna Valley. Here are the 4 p.m. conditions in the Altoona area. In Altoona, it was cloudy. The temperature was 75 degrees, the dew point 70, and the relative humidity 84%. The wind was south at 7 miles an hour. The pressure was 29.79 inches and falling. At State College, it was cloudy. The temperature was 73 degrees, the dew point 73, and the relative humidity 100%. The wind was variable at 5 miles an hour. The pressure was 29.79 inches and falling. Now, a few other local conditions: Johnstown, cloudy 74, DuBois, cloudy 72, La Trobe, partly sunny 81, Pittsburgh, mostly sunny 77, Erie, partly sunny 82, Bradford, cloudy 71. To the south and east, York, cloudy 77, Selins Grove, heavy rain and fog 75, Harrisburg, light rain 77, Philadelphia, partly sunny 88, Baltimore, partly sunny 78, Washington, D.C., light rain 79. Once again, in Altoona, it was 75 degrees under cloudy skies. And at State College, it was 73 degrees under cloudy skies. 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Here's the hazardous weather outlook for the following counties: Bedford, Blair, and Cambria. Flood watch in effect until 2 a.m. Monday. For tonight, please listen to NOAA Weather Radio or go to weather.gov/statecollege on the internet for more information about the following hazards. Flood watch. And now the extended outlook for the period Monday through Saturday. The probability for widespread hazardous weather is low. Spotters are encouraged to report significant hazardous weather. Flood watch remains in effect until 2 a.m. Monday. What? Flash flooding caused by excessive rainfall continues to be possible. Where? A portion of central Pennsylvania, including the following areas: Bedford, Blair, Cambria, Cameron, Clearfield, Elk, McKean, Northern Center, Northern Clinton, Potter, Somerset, and Warren. When? Until 2 a.m. Monday. Impacts: excessive runoff may result in flooding of rivers, creeks, streams, and other low-lying and flood-prone locations. Flooding may occur in poor drainage and urban areas. Additional details: scattered to numerous heavy showers and isolated thunderstorms are expected into tonight. Efficient rainfall rates of up to 1.50 inches per hour along with repeat rounds of rain could result in flash flooding across the area. http://www.weather.gov/safety/flood. You should monitor later forecasts and be prepared to take action should flash flood warnings be issued. Multiple rounds of heavy showers today could result in some flash flooding, especially across portions of western Pennsylvania. Any flash flooding that does occur will be localized to areas that see repeated thunderstorm activity throughout the day. An isolated severe weather chance is possible in some of the later thunderstorm activity. The week ahead will feature a gradual increase in temperatures and daily chances for afternoon showers and thunderstorms. Models have been hinting at Monday and Tuesday being on the drier side with just isolated showers possible before an increase in showers and thunderstorm activity is expected for the middle to latter half of the week. Lows tonight will range from the upper 50s in the northern mountains to mid-70s near Philadelphia. Highs on Monday will be similar to Sunday with a range from the low 70s to mid-80s. Here is the latest National Weather Service forecast for Blair and Bedford counties, including the city of Altoona. Tonight, cloudy. Showers with thunderstorms likely through midnight, then a chance of showers and a slight chance of thunderstorms after midnight. Locally heavy rainfall possible between 8 p.m. and 10 p.m. Rainfall amounts between a half and three quarters of an inch. Lows in the upper 60s. South winds 5 to 10 miles an hour. Chance of rain 90%. Monday, partly sunny. Highs in the upper 70s. Northwest winds 5 to 10 miles an hour. Monday night, mostly cloudy. Lows in the lower 60s.
North winds 5 to 10 miles an hour. Tuesday, partly sunny. Highs in the upper 70s. Northeast winds around 5 miles an hour, becoming southeast in the afternoon. Tuesday night, partly cloudy. Lows in the lower 60s. Southeast winds around 5 miles an hour. Here is the latest National Weather Service forecast for Cambria County, including the city of Johnstown. Tonight, cloudy. Showers with thunderstorms likely through midnight, then a chance of showers and a slight chance of thunderstorms after midnight. Locally heavy rainfall possible through 10 p.m. Rainfall amounts between a half and three quarters of an inch. Lows in the mid-60s. South winds 5 to 10 miles an hour. Chance of rain 90%. Monday, mostly cloudy with a slight chance of showers before 8 a.m., then mostly cloudy between 8 a.m. and 10 a.m. Mostly cloudy with a slight chance of showers between 10 a.m. and noon, then partly sunny in the afternoon. Rainfall amounts less than a tenth of an inch. Highs in the mid-70s. Northwest winds 5 to 10 miles an hour. Chance of rain 20%. Monday night, partly cloudy. Lows around 60. North winds 5 to 10 miles an hour. Tuesday, mostly sunny. Highs in the upper 70s. Southeast winds around 5 miles an hour. Tuesday night, partly cloudy. Lows in the lower 60s. Southeast winds 5 to 10 miles an hour. And now the extended forecast for South Central Pennsylvania. Wednesday, partly sunny with a chance of showers and a slight chance of thunderstorms. Highs in the lower 80s. Chance of rain 50%. Wednesday night, mostly cloudy with a slight chance of showers and thunderstorms. Lows in the mid-60s. Chance of rain 20%. Thursday, showers likely and a chance of thunderstorms. Highs in the lower 80s. Chance of rain 70%. Thursday night, mostly cloudy with a slight chance of showers and thunderstorms. Lows in the mid-60s. Chance of rain 20%. Friday, showers likely and a chance of thunderstorms. Highs in the lower 80s. Chance of rain 70%. Friday night, mostly cloudy with a chance of showers. Lows in the upper 60s. Chance of rain 30%. Saturday, mostly sunny with a chance of showers and thunderstorms. Highs in the lower 80s. Chance of rain 50%. Saturday night, mostly cloudy. Lows in the mid-60s. Sunday, mostly sunny with a chance of showers and thunderstorms. Highs in the lower 80s. Chance of rain 40%. The 8 to 14 day outlook, from Monday, August 10th to Sunday, August 16th, calls for above normal temperatures and above normal precipitation. Normal high temperatures across central Pennsylvania during this period range from the upper 70s over the Allegheny Mountains to the mid-80s across the lower Susquehanna Valley. Normal lows range from the mid-50s over the Alleghenies to the mid-60s across the lower Susquehanna Valley. Here are the 4 p.m. conditions in the Altoona area. In Altoona, it was cloudy. The temperature was 75 degrees, the dew point 70, and the relative humidity 84%. The wind was south at 7 miles an hour. The pressure was 29.79 inches and falling. At State College, it was cloudy. The temperature was 73 degrees, the dew point 73, and the relative humidity 100%. The wind was variable at 5 miles an hour. The pressure was 29.79 inches and falling. Now, a few other local conditions: Johnstown, cloudy 74, Du Bois, cloudy 72, La Trobe, partly sunny 81, Pittsburgh mostly sunny 77, Erie, partly sunny 82, Bradford cloudy 71. To the south and east, York, cloudy 77, Selins Grove heavy rain and fog 75, Harrisburg light rain 77, Philadelphia partly sunny 88, Baltimore partly sunny 78, Washington D.C. light rain 79. Once again, in Altoona it was 75 degrees under cloudy skies. And at State College it was 73 degrees under cloudy skies. 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Here's the hazardous weather outlook for the following counties,
Bedford, Blair, and Cambria. Flood watch in effect until 2 a.m. Monday. For tonight, please listen to NOAA Weather Radio or go to weather.gov/statecollege on the internet for more information about the following hazards. Flood watch. And now the extended outlook for the period Monday through Saturday. The probability for widespread hazardous weather is low. Spotters are encouraged to report significant hazardous weather. Flood watch remains in effect until 2 a.m. Monday. What? Flash flooding caused by excessive rainfall continues to be possible. Where? A portion of central Pennsylvania, including the following areas: Bedford, Blair, Cambria, Cameron, Clearfield, Elk, McKean, Northern Center, Northern Clinton, Potter, Somerset, and Warren. When? Until 2 a.m. Monday. Impacts. Excessive runoff may result in flooding of rivers, creeks, streams, and other low-lying and flood-prone locations. Flooding may occur in poor drainage and urban areas. Additional details, scattered to numerous heavy showers and isolated thunderstorms are expected into tonight. Efficient rainfall rates of up to 1.50 inches per hour along with repeat rounds of rain could result in flash flooding across the area. http://www.weather.gov/safety/ Flood you should monitor later forecasts and be prepared to take action should flash flood warnings be issued. Multiple rounds of heavy showers today could result in some flash flooding, especially across portions of western Pennsylvania. Any flash flooding that does occur will be localized to areas that see repeated thunderstorm activity throughout the day. An isolated severe weather chance is possible in some of the later thunderstorm activity. The week ahead will feature a gradual increase in temperatures and daily chances for afternoon showers and thunderstorms. Models have been hinting at Monday and Tuesday being on the drier side with just isolated showers possible before an increase in showers and thunderstorm activity is expected for the middle to latter half of the week. Lows tonight will range from the upper 50s in the northern mountains to mid-70s near Philadelphia. Highs on Monday will be similar to Sunday with a range from the low 70s to mid-80s. Here is the latest National Weather Service forecast for Blair and Bedford counties, including the city of Altoona. Tonight, cloudy. Showers with thunderstorms likely through midnight, then a chance of showers and a slight chance of thunderstorms after midnight. Locally heavy rainfall possible between 8 p.m. and 10 p.m. Rainfall amounts between a half and three quarters of an inch. Lows in the upper 60s. South winds 5 to 10 miles an hour. Chance of rain 90%. Monday, partly sunny. Highs in the upper 70s. Northwest winds 5 to 10 miles an hour. Monday night, mostly cloudy. Lows in the lower 60s. North winds 5 to 10 miles an hour. Tuesday, partly sunny. Highs in the upper 70s. Northeast winds around 5 miles an hour, becoming southeast in the afternoon. Tuesday night, partly cloudy. Lows in the lower 60s. Southeast winds around 5 miles an hour. Here is the latest National Weather Service forecast for Cambria County, including the city of Johnstown. Tonight, cloudy. Showers with thunderstorms likely through midnight, then a chance of showers and a slight chance of thunderstorms after midnight. Locally heavy rainfall possible through 10 p.m. Rainfall amounts between a half and three quarters of an inch. Lows in the mid-60s. South winds 5 to 10 miles an hour. Chance of rain 90%. Monday, mostly cloudy with a slight chance of showers before 8 a.m., then mostly cloudy between 8 a.m. and 10 a.m. Mostly cloudy with a slight chance of showers between 10 a.m. and noon, then partly sunny in the afternoon. Rainfall amounts less than a tenth of an inch. Highs in the mid-70s. Northwest winds 5 to 10 miles an hour. Chance of rain 20%. Monday night, partly cloudy. Lows around 60. North winds 5 to 10 miles an hour. Tuesday, mostly sunny. Highs in the upper 70s. Southeast winds around 5 miles an hour. Tuesday night, partly cloudy. Lows in the lower 60s. Southeast winds 5 to 10 miles an hour. And now the extended forecast for South Central Pennsylvania. Wednesday, partly sunny with a chance of showers and a slight chance of thunderstorms. Highs in the lower 80s.
chance of rain 50%. Wednesday night, mostly cloudy with a slight chance of showers and thunderstorms. Lows in the mid-60s. Chance of rain 20%. Thursday, showers likely and a chance of thunderstorms. Highs in the lower 80s. Chance of rain 70%. Thursday night, mostly cloudy with a slight chance of showers and thunderstorms. Lows in the mid-60s. Chance of rain 20%. Friday, showers likely and a chance of thunderstorms. Highs in the lower 80s. Chance of rain 70%. Friday night, mostly cloudy with a chance of showers. Lows in the upper 60s. Chance of rain 30%. Saturday, mostly sunny with a chance of showers and thunderstorms. Highs in the lower 80s. Chance of rain 50%. Saturday night, mostly cloudy. Lows in the mid-60s. Sunday, mostly sunny with a chance of showers and thunderstorms. Highs in the lower 80s. Chance of rain 40%. The 8 to 14 day outlook, from Monday, August 10th to Sunday, August 16th, calls for above normal temperatures and above normal precipitation. Normal high temperatures across central Pennsylvania during this period range from the upper 70s over the Allegheny Mountains to the mid-80s across the lower Susquehanna Valley. Normal lows range from the mid-50s over the Alleghenies to the mid-60s across the lower Susquehanna Valley. Here are the 4 p.m. conditions in the Altoona area. In Altoona, it was cloudy. The temperature was 75 degrees, the dew point 70, and the relative humidity 84%. The wind was south at 7 miles an hour. The pressure was 29.79 inches and falling. At State College, it was cloudy. The temperature was 73 degrees, the dew point 73, and the relative humidity 100%. The wind was variable at 5 miles an hour. The pressure was 29.79 inches and falling. Now, a few other local conditions: Johnstown, cloudy 74, Du Bois, cloudy 72, La Trobe, partly sunny 81, Pittsburgh, mostly sunny 77, Erie, partly sunny 82, Bradford, cloudy 71. To the south and east, York, cloudy 77, Selams Grove, heavy rain and fog 75, Harrisburg, light rain 77, Philadelphia, partly sunny 88, Baltimore, partly sunny 78, Washington, D.C., light rain 79. Once again, in Altoona, it was 75 degrees under cloudy skies. And at State College, it was 73 degrees under cloudy skies. This is NOAA Weather Radio, All Hazards Station WMG 589. 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Here's the hazardous weather outlook for the following counties: Bedford, Blair, and Cambria. Flood watch in effect until 2 a.m. Monday. For tonight, please listen to NOAA Weather Radio or go to weather.gov/statecollege on the internet for more information about the following hazards. Flood watch. And now the extended outlook for the period Monday through Saturday. The probability for widespread hazardous weather is low. Spotters are encouraged to report significant hazardous weather. Flood watch remains in effect until 2 a.m. Monday. What? Flash flooding caused by excessive rainfall continues to be possible. Where? A portion of central Pennsylvania, including the following areas: Bedford, Blair, Cambria, Cameron, Clearfield, Elk, McKean, Northern Center, Northern Clinton, Potter, Somerset, and Warren. When? Until 2 a.m. Monday. Impacts: excessive runoff may result in flooding of rivers, creeks, streams, and other low-lying and flood-prone locations. Flooding may occur in poor drainage and urban areas. Additional details: scattered to numerous heavy showers and isolated thunderstorms are expected into tonight. Efficient rainfall rates of up to 1.50 inches per hour along with repeat rounds of rain could result in flash flooding across the area. http://www.weather.gov/safety/flood. You should monitor later forecasts and be prepared to take action should flash flood warnings be issued. Multiple rounds of heavy showers today could result in some flash flooding, especially across portions of western Pennsylvania. Any flash flooding that does occur will be localized to areas that see repeated thunderstorm activity throughout the day.
An isolated severe weather chance is possible in summer, but later thunderstorm activity. The week ahead will feature a gradual increase in temperatures and daily chances for afternoon showers and thunderstorms. Models have been hinting at Monday and Tuesday being on the drier side, with just isolated showers possible before an increase in showers and thunderstorm activity is expected for the middle to latter half of the week. Lows tonight will range from the upper 50s in the northern mountains to mid-70s near Philadelphia. Highs on Monday will be similar to Sunday, with a range from the low 70s to mid-80s. Here is the latest National Weather Service forecast for Blair and Bedford counties, including the city of Altoona. Tonight, cloudy. Showers with thunderstorms likely through midnight, then a chance of showers and a slight chance of thunderstorms after midnight. Locally heavy rainfall possible between 8 p.m. and 10 p.m. Rainfall amounts between a half and three quarters of an inch. Lows in the upper 60s. South winds 5 to 10 miles an hour. Chance of rain 90%. Monday, partly sunny. Highs in the upper 70s. Northwest winds 5 to 10 miles an hour. Monday night, mostly cloudy. Lows in the lower 60s. North winds 5 to 10 miles an hour. Tuesday, partly sunny. Highs in the upper 70s. Northeast winds around 5 miles an hour, becoming southeast in the afternoon. Tuesday night, partly cloudy. Lows in the lower 60s. Southeast winds around 5 miles an hour. Here is the latest National Weather Service forecast for Cambria County, including the city of Johnstown. Tonight, cloudy. Showers with thunderstorms likely through midnight, then a chance of showers and a slight chance of thunderstorms after midnight. Locally heavy rainfall possible through 10 p.m. Rainfall amounts between a half and three quarters of an inch. Lows in the mid-60s. South winds 5 to 10 miles an hour. Chance of rain 90%. Monday, mostly cloudy with a slight chance of showers before 8 a.m., then mostly cloudy between 8 a.m. and 10 a.m. Mostly cloudy with a slight chance of showers between 10 a.m. and noon, then partly sunny in the afternoon. Rainfall amounts less than a tenth of an inch. Highs in the mid-70s. Northwest winds 5 to 10 miles an hour. Chance of rain 20%. Monday night, partly cloudy. Lows around 60. North winds 5 to 10 miles an hour. Tuesday, mostly sunny. Highs in the upper 70s. Southeast winds around 5 miles an hour. Tuesday night, partly cloudy. Lows in the lower 60s. Southeast winds 5 to 10 miles an hour. And now the extended forecast for South Central Pennsylvania. Wednesday, partly sunny with a chance of showers and a slight chance of thunderstorms. Highs in the lower 80s. Chance of rain 50%. Wednesday night, mostly cloudy with a slight chance of showers and thunderstorms. Lows in the mid-60s. Chance of rain 20%. Thursday, showers likely and a chance of thunderstorms. Highs in the lower 80s. Chance of rain 70%. Thursday night, mostly cloudy with a slight chance of showers and thunderstorms. Lows in the mid-60s. Chance of rain 20%. Friday, showers likely and a chance of thunderstorms. Highs in the lower 80s. Chance of rain 70%. Friday night, mostly cloudy with a chance of showers. Lows in the upper 60s. Chance of rain 30%. Saturday, mostly sunny with a chance of showers and thunderstorms. Highs in the lower 80s. Chance of rain 50%. Saturday night, mostly cloudy. Lows in the mid-60s. Sunday, mostly sunny with a chance of showers and thunderstorms. Highs in the lower 80s. Chance of rain 40%. The 8 to 14 day outlook, from Monday, August 10th to Sunday, August 16th, calls for above normal temperatures and above normal precipitation. Normal high temperatures across central Pennsylvania during this period range from the upper 70s over the Allegheny Mountains to the mid-80s across the lower Susquehanna Valley. Normal lows range from the mid-50s over the Alleghenies to the mid-60s across the lower Susquehanna Valley. Here are the 5 p.m. conditions in the Altoona area. In Altoona, it was mostly sunny.
The temperature was 77 degrees, the dew point 71, and the relative humidity 82%. The wind was south at 7 miles an hour. The pressure was 29.77 inches and falling. At State College, it was partly sunny. The temperature was 75 degrees, the dew point 73, and the relative humidity 94%. The wind was south at 7 miles an hour. The pressure was 29.77 inches and falling. Now, a few other local conditions: Johnstown, partly sunny 75, Dubois, cloudy 72, La Trobe, light rain 82, Pittsburgh mostly sunny 80, Erie, partly sunny 84, Bradford cloudy 71. To the south and east, York, cloudy 77, Selins Grove heavy rain and fog 73, Harrisburg light rain 77, Philadelphia partly sunny 86, Baltimore a thunderstorm 77, Washington D.C. cloudy 77. Once again, in Altoona it was 77 degrees under mostly sunny skies. And at State College it was 75 degrees under partly sunny skies. This is NOAA Weather Radio, All Hazards Station WNG 589. 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Here's the hazardous weather outlook for the following counties: Bedford, Blair, and Cambria. Flood watch in effect until 2 a.m. Monday. For tonight, please listen to NOAA Weather Radio or go to weather.gov/statecollege on the internet for more information about the following hazards. Flood watch. And now the extended outlook for the period Monday through Saturday. The probability for widespread hazardous weather is low. Spotters are encouraged to report significant hazardous weather. Flood watch remains in effect until 2 a.m. Monday. What? Flash flooding caused by excessive rainfall continues to be possible. Where? A portion of central Pennsylvania, including the following areas: Bedford, Blair, Cambria, Cameron, Clearfield, Elk, McKean, Northern Center, Northern Clinton, Potter, Somerset, and Warren. When? Until 2 a.m. Monday. Impacts: excessive runoff may result in flooding of rivers, creeks, streams, and other low-lying and flood-prone locations. Flooding may occur in poor drainage and urban areas. Additional details: scattered to numerous heavy showers and isolated thunderstorms are expected into tonight. Efficient rainfall rates of up to 1.50 inches per hour along with repeat rounds of rain could result in flash flooding across the area. http://www.weather.gov/safety/flood. You should monitor later forecasts and be prepared to take action should flash flood warnings be issued. Multiple rounds of heavy showers today could result in some flash flooding, especially across portions of western Pennsylvania. Any flash flooding that does occur will be localized to areas that see repeated thunderstorm activity throughout the day. An isolated severe weather chance is possible in some of the later thunderstorm activity. The week ahead will feature a gradual increase in temperatures and daily chances for afternoon showers and thunderstorms. Models have been hinting at Monday and Tuesday being on the drier side with just isolated showers possible before an increase in showers and thunderstorm activity is expected for the middle to latter half of the week. Lows tonight will range from the upper 50s in the northern mountains to mid-70s near Philadelphia. Highs on Monday will be similar to Sunday with a range from the low 70s to mid-80s. Here is the latest National Weather Service forecast for Blair and Bedford counties, including the city of Altoona. Tonight, cloudy. Showers with thunderstorms likely through midnight, then a chance of showers and a slight chance of thunderstorms after midnight. Locally heavy rainfall possible between 8 p.m. and 10 p.m. Rainfall amounts between a half and three quarters of an inch. Lows in the upper 60s. South winds 5 to 10 miles an hour. Chance of rain 90%. Monday, partly sunny. Highs in the upper 70s. Northwest winds 5 to 10 miles an hour. Monday night, mostly cloudy. Lows in the lower 60s. North winds 5 to 10 miles an hour. Tuesday, partly sunny. Highs in the upper 70s. Northeast winds around 5 miles an hour, becoming southeast in the afternoon. Tuesday night, partly cloudy. Lows in the lower 60s. Southeast winds around 5 miles an hour.
Here is the latest National Weather Service forecast for Cambria County, including the city of Johnstown. Tonight, cloudy. Showers with thunderstorms likely through midnight, then a chance of showers and a slight chance of thunderstorms after midnight. Locally heavy rainfall possible through 10 p.m. Rainfall amounts between a half and three quarters of an inch. Lows in the mid-60s. South winds 5 to 10 miles an hour. Chance of rain 90%. Monday, mostly cloudy with a slight chance of showers before 8 a.m., then mostly cloudy between 8 a.m. and 10 a.m. Mostly cloudy with a slight chance of showers between 10 a.m. and noon, then partly sunny in the afternoon. Rainfall amounts less than a tenth of an inch. Highs in the mid-70s. Northwest winds 5 to 10 miles an hour. Chance of rain 20%. Monday night, partly cloudy. Lows around 60. North winds 5 to 10 miles an hour. Tuesday, mostly sunny. Highs in the upper 70s. Southeast winds around 5 miles an hour. Tuesday night, partly cloudy. Lows in the lower 60s. Southeast winds 5 to 10 miles an hour. And now the extended forecast for South Central Pennsylvania. Wednesday, partly sunny with a chance of showers and a slight chance of thunderstorms. Highs in the lower 80s. Chance of rain 50%. Wednesday night, mostly cloudy with a slight chance of showers and thunderstorms. Lows in the mid-60s. Chance of rain 20%. Thursday, showers likely and a chance of thunderstorms. Highs in the lower 80s. Chance of rain 70%. Thursday night, mostly cloudy with a slight chance of showers and thunderstorms. Lows in the mid-60s. Chance of rain 20%. Friday, showers likely and a chance of thunderstorms. Highs in the lower 80s. Chance of rain 70%. Friday night, mostly cloudy with a chance of showers. Lows in the upper 60s. Chance of rain 30%. Saturday, mostly sunny with a chance of showers and thunderstorms. Highs in the lower 80s. Chance of rain 50%. Saturday night, mostly cloudy. Lows in the mid-60s. Sunday, mostly sunny with a chance of showers and thunderstorms. Highs in the lower 80s. Chance of rain 40%. The 8 to 14 day outlook, from Monday, August 10th to Sunday, August 16th, calls for above normal temperatures and above normal precipitation. Normal high temperatures across central Pennsylvania during this period range from the upper 70s over the Allegheny Mountains to the mid 80s across the lower Susquehanna Valley. Normal lows range from the mid 50s over the Alleghenies to the mid 60s across the lower Susquehanna Valley. Here are the 5 p.m. conditions in the Altoona area. In Altoona, it was partly sunny. The temperature was 76 degrees, the dew point 70, and the relative humidity 82%. The wind was south at 7 miles an hour. The pressure was 29.78 inches and falling. At State College, it was partly sunny. The temperature was 75 degrees, the dew point 73, and the relative humidity 94%. The wind was south at 7 miles an hour. The pressure was 29.77 inches and falling. Now, a few other local conditions: Johnstown, partly sunny 74, DuBois, cloudy 72, Latrobe, light rain 82, Pittsburgh mostly sunny 80, Erie, partly sunny 84, Bradford cloudy 71. To the south and east, York, cloudy 77, Selins Grove light rain and fog 73, Harrisburg light rain 77, Philadelphia cloudy 86, Baltimore a thunderstorm 77, Washington D.C. cloudy 77. Once again, in Altoona it was 76 degrees under partly sunny skies. And at State College it was 75 degrees under partly sunny skies. This is NOAA Weather Radio, All Hazards Station WNG 589. 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Here's the hazardous weather outlook for the following counties: Bedford, Blair, and Cambria. Flood watch in effect until 2 a.m. Monday. For tonight, please listen to NOAA Weather Radio or go to weather.gov/statecollege on the internet for more information about the following hazards. Flood watch. And now the extended outlook for the period Monday through Saturday.
the probability for widespread hazardous weather is low. Spotters are encouraged to report significant hazardous weather. Flood watch remains in effect until 2 a.m. Monday. What? Flash flooding caused by excessive rainfall continues to be possible. Where? A portion of central Pennsylvania, including the following areas: Bedford, Blair, Cambria, Cameron, Clearfield, Elk, McKean, Northern Center, Northern Clinton, Potter, Somerset, and Warren. When? Until 2 a.m. Monday. Impacts. Excessive runoff may result in flooding of rivers, creeks, streams, and other low-lying and flood-prone locations. Flooding may occur in poor drainage and urban areas. Additional details, scattered to numerous heavy showers and isolated thunderstorms are expected into tonight. Efficient rainfall rates of up to 1.50 inches per hour along with repeat rounds of rain could result in flash flooding across the area. http://www.weather.gov/safety/ Flood you should monitor later forecasts and be prepared to take action should flash flood warnings be issued. Multiple rounds of heavy showers today could result in some flash flooding, especially across portions of western Pennsylvania. Any flash flooding that does occur will be localized to areas that see repeated thunderstorm activity throughout the day. An isolated severe weather chance is possible in some of the later thunderstorm activity. The week ahead will feature a gradual increase in temperatures and daily chances for afternoon showers and thunderstorms. Models have been hinting at Monday and Tuesday being on the drier side with just isolated showers possible before an increase in showers and thunderstorm activity is expected for the middle to latter half of the week. Lows tonight will range from the upper 50s in the northern mountains to mid-70s near Philadelphia. Highs on Monday will be similar to Sunday with a range from the low 70s to mid-80s. Here is the latest National Weather Service forecast for Blair and Bedford counties, including the city of Altoona. Tonight, cloudy. Showers with thunderstorms likely through midnight, then a chance of showers and a slight chance of thunderstorms after midnight. Locally heavy rainfall possible between 8 p.m. and 10 p.m. Rainfall amounts between a half and three quarters of an inch. Lows in the upper 60s. South winds 5 to 10 miles an hour. Chance of rain 90%. Monday, partly sunny. Highs in the upper 70s. Northwest winds 5 to 10 miles an hour. Monday night, mostly cloudy. Lows in the lower 60s. North winds 5 to 10 miles an hour. Tuesday, partly sunny. Highs in the upper 70s. Northeast winds around 5 miles an hour, becoming southeast in the afternoon. Tuesday night, partly cloudy. Lows in the lower 60s. Southeast winds around 5 miles an hour. Here is the latest National Weather Service forecast for Cambria County, including the city of Johnstown. Tonight, cloudy. Showers with thunderstorms likely through midnight, then a chance of showers and a slight chance of thunderstorms after midnight. Locally heavy rainfall possible through 10 p.m. Rainfall amounts between a half and three quarters of an inch. Lows in the mid-60s. South winds 5 to 10 miles an hour. Chance of rain 90%. Monday, mostly cloudy with a slight chance of showers before 8 a.m., then mostly cloudy between 8 a.m. and 10 a.m. Mostly cloudy with a slight chance of showers between 10 a.m. and noon, then partly sunny in the afternoon. Rainfall amounts less than a tenth of an inch. Highs in the mid-70s. Northwest winds 5 to 10 miles an hour. Chance of rain 20%. Monday night, partly cloudy. Lows around 60. North winds 5 to 10 miles an hour. Tuesday, mostly sunny. Highs in the upper 70s. Southeast winds around 5 miles an hour. Tuesday night, partly cloudy. Lows in the lower 60s. Southeast winds 5 to 10 miles an hour. And now the extended forecast for South Central Pennsylvania. Wednesday, partly sunny with a chance of showers and a slight chance of thunderstorms. Highs in the lower 80s. Chance of rain 50%. Wednesday night, mostly cloudy with a slight chance of showers and thunderstorms. Lows in the mid-60s. Chance of rain 20%. Thursday, showers likely and a chance of thunderstorms. Highs in the lower 80s. Chance of rain 70%.
Thursday night, mostly cloudy with a slight chance of showers and thunderstorms. Lows in the mid-60s. Chance of rain 20%. Friday, showers likely and a chance of thunderstorms. Highs in the lower 80s. Chance of rain 70%. Friday night, mostly cloudy with a chance of showers. Lows in the upper 60s. Chance of rain 30%. Saturday, mostly sunny with a chance of showers and thunderstorms. Highs in the lower 80s. Chance of rain 50%. Saturday night, mostly cloudy. Lows in the mid-60s. Sunday, mostly sunny with a chance of showers and thunderstorms. Highs in the lower 80s. Chance of rain 40%. The 8 to 14 day outlook, from Monday August 10th to Sunday August 16th, calls for above normal temperatures and above normal precipitation. Normal high temperatures across central Pennsylvania during this period range from the upper 70s over the Allegheny Mountains to the mid-80s across the lower Susquehanna Valley. Normal lows range from the mid-50s over the Alleghenies to the mid-60s across the lower Susquehanna Valley. Here are the 5 p.m. conditions in the Altoona area. In Altoona, it was partly sunny. The temperature was 76 degrees, the dew point 70, and the relative humidity 82%. The wind was south at 7 miles an hour. The pressure was 29.78 inches and falling. At State College, it was partly sunny. The temperature was 75 degrees, the dew point 73, and the relative humidity 94%. The wind was south at 7 miles an hour. The pressure was 29.77 inches and falling. Now, a few other local conditions: Johnstown, partly sunny 74, DuBois, cloudy 72, Latrobe, light rain 82, Pittsburgh mostly sunny 80, Erie, partly sunny 84, Bradford cloudy 71. To the south and east, York, cloudy 77, Selins Grove light rain and fog 73, Harrisburg light rain 77, Philadelphia cloudy 86, Baltimore a thunderstorm 77, Washington D.C. cloudy 77. Once again, in Altoona it was 76 degrees under partly sunny skies. And at State College it was 75 degrees under partly sunny skies. 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Here's the hazardous weather outlook for the following counties: Bedford, Blair, and Cambria. Flood watch in effect until 2 a.m. Monday. For tonight, please listen to NOAA Weather Radio or go to weather.gov/statecollege on the internet for more information about the following hazards. Flood watch. And now the extended outlook for the period Monday through Saturday. The probability for widespread hazardous weather is low. Spotters are encouraged to report significant hazardous weather. 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Broadcasts originate from the National Weather Service in State College and are transmitted from the tower facilities provided by the Blair County Emergency Management Agency in Frankstown on a frequency of 162.425 MHz. We are located at Innovation Park in State College. 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Properly set weather radios with the alarm device will alert you when severe weather warnings or watches are issued. Programming on this station will be temporarily changed during severe weather to bring you the latest information. Warnings and safety information from the National Weather Service may someday save your life or protect your property. Flood watch remains in effect until 2 a.m. Monday. What? Flash flooding caused by excessive rainfall continues to be possible. Where? A portion of central Pennsylvania, including the following areas: Bedford, Blair, Cambria, Cameron, Clearfield, Elk, McKean, Northern Center, Northern Clinton, Potter, Somerset, and Warren. When? Until 2 a.m. Monday. Impacts: excessive runoff may result in flooding of rivers, creeks, streams, and other low-lying and flood-prone locations. Flooding may occur in poor drainage and urban areas. Additional details: scattered to numerous heavy showers and isolated thunderstorms are expected into tonight. Efficient rainfall rates of up to 1.50 inches per hour along with repeat rounds of rain could result in flash flooding across the area.
http://www.weather.gov/safety/flood. You should monitor later forecasts and be prepared to take action should flash flood warnings be issued. Multiple rounds of heavy showers today could result in some flash flooding, especially across portions of western Pennsylvania. Any flash flooding that does occur will be localized to areas that see repeated thunderstorm activity throughout the day. An isolated severe weather chance is possible in some of the later thunderstorm activity. The week ahead will feature a gradual increase in temperatures and daily chances for afternoon showers and thunderstorms. Models have been hinting at Monday and Tuesday being on the drier side with just isolated showers possible before an increase in showers and thunderstorm activity is expected for the middle to latter half of the week. Lows tonight will range from the upper 50s in the northern mountains to mid-70s near Philadelphia. Highs on Monday will be similar to Sunday with a range from the low 70s to mid-80s. Here is the latest National Weather Service forecast for Blair and Bedford counties, including the city of Altoona. Tonight, cloudy. Showers, thunderstorms likely through midnight, then a chance of showers and a slight chance of thunderstorms after midnight. Locally heavy rainfall possible between 8 p.m. and 10 p.m. Rainfall amounts between a half and three quarters of an inch. Lows in the upper 60s. South winds 5 to 10 miles an hour. Chance of rain 90%. Monday, partly sunny. Highs in the upper 70s. Northwest winds 5 to 10 miles an hour. Monday night, mostly cloudy. Lows in the lower 60s. North winds 5 to 10 miles an hour. Tuesday, partly sunny. Highs in the upper 70s. Northeast winds around 5 miles an hour, becoming southeast in the afternoon. Tuesday night, partly cloudy. Lows in the lower 60s. Southeast winds around 5 miles an hour. Here is the latest National Weather Service forecast for Cambria County, including the city of Johnstown. Tonight, cloudy. Showers with thunderstorms likely through midnight, then a chance of showers and a slight chance of thunderstorms after midnight. Locally heavy rainfall possible through 10 p.m. Rainfall amounts between a half and three quarters of an inch. Lows in the mid-60s. South winds 5 to 10 miles an hour. Chance of rain 90%. Monday, mostly cloudy with a slight chance of showers before 8 a.m., then mostly cloudy between 8 a.m. and 10 a.m. Mostly cloudy with a slight chance of showers between 10 a.m. and noon, then partly sunny in the afternoon. Rainfall amounts less than a tenth of an inch. Highs in the mid-70s. Northwest winds 5 to 10 miles an hour. Chance of rain 20%. Monday night, partly cloudy. Lows around 60. North winds 5 to 10 miles an hour. Tuesday, mostly sunny. Highs in the upper 70s. Southeast winds around 5 miles an hour. Tuesday night, partly cloudy. Lows in the lower 60s. Southeast winds 5 to 10 miles an hour. And now the extended forecast for South Central Pennsylvania. Wednesday, partly sunny with a chance of showers and a slight chance of thunderstorms. Highs in the lower 80s. Chance of rain 50%. Wednesday night, mostly cloudy with a slight chance of showers and thunderstorms. Lows in the mid-60s. Chance of rain 20%. Thursday, showers likely and a chance of thunderstorms. Highs in the lower 80s. Chance of rain 70%. Thursday night, mostly cloudy with a slight chance of showers and thunderstorms. Lows in the mid-60s. Chance of rain 20%. Friday, showers likely and a chance of thunderstorms. Highs in the lower 80s. Chance of rain 70%. Friday night, mostly cloudy with a chance of showers. Lows in the upper 60s. Chance of rain 30%. Saturday, mostly sunny with a chance of showers and thunderstorms. Highs in the lower 80s. Chance of rain 50%. Saturday night, mostly cloudy. Lows in the mid-60s. Sunday, mostly sunny with a chance of showers and thunderstorms. Highs in the lower 80s. Chance of rain 40%. The 8 to 14 day outlook, from Monday, August 10th to Sunday, August 16th, calls for above normal temperatures and above normal precipitation.
Normal high temperatures across central Pennsylvania during this period range from the upper 70s over the Allegheny Mountains to the mid-80s across the lower Susquehanna Valley. Normal lows range from the mid-50s over the Alleghenies to the mid-60s across the lower Susquehanna Valley. Here are the 5 p.m. conditions in the Altoona area. In Altoona, it was partly sunny. The temperature was 76 degrees. The

to the south and east. York, cloudy 77. Selins Grove, light rain and fog 73. Harrisburg, light rain 77. Philadelphia, cloudy 86. Baltimore, a thunderstorm 77. Washington, D.C., cloudy 77. Once again, in Altoona, it was 76 degrees under partly sunny skies. And at State College, it was 75 degrees under partly sunny skies. This is NOAA Weather Radio, All Hazards Station WNG 589. 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Here's the hazardous weather outlook for the following counties, Bedford, Blair, and Cambria. Flood watch in effect until 2 a.m. Monday. For tonight, please listen to NOAA Weather Radio or go to weather.gov/statecollege on the internet for more information about the following hazards. Flood watch. And now the extended outlook for the period Monday through Saturday. The probability for widespread hazardous weather is low. Spotters are encouraged to report significant hazardous weather. Flood watch remains in effect until 2 a.m. Monday. What? Flash flooding caused by excessive rainfall continues to be possible. Where? A portion of central Pennsylvania, including the following areas: Bedford, Blair, Cambria, Cameron, Clearfield, Elk, McKean, Northern Center, Northern Clinton, Potter, Somerset, and Warren. When? Until 2 a.m. Monday. Impacts: excessive runoff may result in flooding of rivers, creeks, streams, and other low-lying and flood-prone locations. Flooding may occur in poor drainage and urban areas. Additional details, scattered to numerous heavy showers and isolated thunderstorms are expected into tonight. Efficient rainfall rates of up to 1.50 inches per hour along with repeat rounds of rain could result in flash flooding across the area. http://www.weather.gov/safety/ Flood you should monitor later forecasts and be prepared to take action should flash flood warnings be issued. Multiple rounds of heavy showers today could result in some flash flooding, especially across portions of western Pennsylvania. Any flash flooding that does occur will be localized to areas that see repeated thunderstorm activity throughout the day. An isolated severe weather chance is possible in some of the later thunderstorm activity. The week ahead will feature a gradual increase in temperatures and daily chances for afternoon showers and thunderstorms. Models have been hinting at Monday and Tuesday being on the drier side with just isolated showers possible before an increase in showers and thunderstorm activity is expected for the middle to latter half of the week. Lows tonight will range from the upper 50s in the northern mountains to mid-70s near Philadelphia. Highs on Monday will be similar to Sunday with a range from the low 70s to mid-80s. Here is the latest National Weather Service forecast for Blair and Bedford counties, including the city of Altoona. Tonight, cloudy. Showers with thunderstorms likely through midnight, then a chance of showers and a slight chance of thunderstorms after midnight. Locally heavy rainfall possible between 8 p.m. and 10 p.m. Rainfall amounts between a half and three quarters of an inch. Lows in the upper 60s. South winds 5 to 10 miles an hour. Chance of rain 90%. Monday, partly sunny. Highs in the upper 70s. Northwest winds 5 to 10 miles an hour. Monday night, mostly cloudy. Lows in the lower 60s. North winds 5 to 10 miles an hour. Tuesday, partly sunny. Highs in the upper 70s. Northeast winds around 5 miles an hour, becoming southeast in the afternoon. Tuesday night, partly cloudy. Lows in the lower 60s. Southeast winds around 5 miles an hour. Here is the latest National Weather Service forecast for Cambria County, including the city of Johnstown. Tonight, cloudy. Showers with thunderstorms likely through midnight, then a chance of showers and a slight chance of thunderstorms after midnight. Locally heavy rainfall possible through 10 p.m. Rainfall amounts between a half and three quarters of an inch. Lows in the mid-60s. South winds 5 to 10 miles an hour. Chance of rain 90%. Monday, mostly cloudy with a slight chance of showers before 8 a.m., then mostly cloudy between 8 a.m. and 10 a.m. Mostly cloudy with a slight chance of showers between 10 a.m. and noon, then partly sunny in the afternoon. Rainfall amounts less than a tenth of an inch. Highs in the mid-

70s. Northwest winds 5 to 10 miles an hour. Chance of rain 20%. Monday night, partly cloudy. Lows around 60. North winds 5 to 10 miles an hour. Tuesday, mostly sunny. Highs in the upper 70s. Southeast winds around 5 miles an hour. Tuesday night, partly cloudy. Lows in the lower 60s. Southeast winds 5 to 10 miles an hour. And now the extended forecast for South Central Pennsylvania. Wednesday, partly sunny with a chance of showers and a slight chance of thunderstorms. Highs in the lower 80s. Chance of rain 50%. Wednesday night, mostly cloudy with a slight chance of showers and thunderstorms. Lows in the mid 60s. Chance of rain 20%. Thursday, showers likely and a chance of thunderstorms. Highs in the lower 80s. Chance of rain 70%. Thursday night, mostly cloudy with a slight chance of showers and thunderstorms. Lows in the mid 60s. Chance of rain 20%. Friday, showers likely and a chance of thunderstorms. Highs in the lower 80s. Chance of rain 70%. Friday night, mostly cloudy with a chance of showers. Lows in the upper 60s. Chance of rain 30%. Saturday, mostly sunny with a chance of showers and thunderstorms. Highs in the lower 80s. Chance of rain 50%. Saturday night, mostly cloudy. Lows in the mid 60s. Sunday, mostly sunny with a chance of showers and thunderstorms. Highs in the lower 80s. Chance of rain 40%. The 8 to 14 day outlook, from Monday, August 10th to Sunday, August 16th, calls for above normal temperatures and above normal precipitation. Normal high temperatures across central Pennsylvania during this period range from the upper 70s over the Allegheny Mountains to the mid 80s across the lower Susquehanna Valley. Normal lows range from the mid-50s over the Alleghenies to the mid-60s across the lower Susquehanna Valley. Here are the 5 p.m. conditions in the Altoona area. In Altoona, it was partly sunny. The temperature was 76 degrees, the dew point 70, and the relative humidity 82%. The wind was south at 7 miles an hour. The pressure was 29.78 inches and falling. At State College, it was partly sunny. The temperature was 75 degrees, the dew point 73, and the relative humidity 94%. The wind was south at 7 miles an hour. The pressure was 29.77 inches and falling. Now, a few other local conditions: Johnstown, partly sunny 74, Du Bois, cloudy 72, La Trobe, light rain 82, Pittsburgh mostly sunny 80, Erie, partly sunny 84, Bradford cloudy 71. To the south and east, York, cloudy 77, Selins Grove light rain and fog 73, Harrisburg light rain 77, Philadelphia cloudy 86, Baltimore a thunderstorm 77, Washington D.C. cloudy 77. Once again, in Altoona it was 76 degrees under partly sunny skies. And at State College it was 75 degrees under partly sunny skies. This is NOAA Weather Radio, All Hazards Station WNG 589. 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Here's the hazardous weather outlook for the following counties: Bedford, Blair, and Cambria. Flood watch in effect until 2 a.m. Monday. For tonight, please listen to NOAA Weather Radio or go to weather.gov/statecollege on the internet for more information about the following hazards. Flood watch. And now the extended outlook for the period Monday through Saturday. The probability for widespread hazardous weather is low. Spotters are encouraged to report significant hazardous weather. Flood watch remains in effect until 2 a.m. Monday. What? Flash flooding caused by excessive rainfall continues to be possible. Where? A portion of central Pennsylvania, including the following areas: Bedford, Blair, Cambria, Cameron, Clearfield, Elk, McKean, Northern Center, Northern Clinton, Potter, Somerset, and Warren. When? Until 2 a.m. Monday. Impacts: excessive runoff may result in flooding of rivers, creeks, streams, and other low-lying and flood-prone locations. Flooding may occur in poor drainage and urban areas.
Additional details, scattered to numerous heavy showers and isolated thunderstorms are expected into tonight. Efficient rainfall rates of up to 1.50 inches per hour along with repeat rounds of rain could result in flash flooding across the area. http://www.weather.gov/safety/flood. You should monitor later forecasts and be prepared to take action should flash flood warnings be issued. Multiple rounds of heavy showers today could result in some flash flooding, especially across portions of western Pennsylvania. Any flash flooding that does occur will be localized to areas that see repeated thunderstorm activity throughout the day. An isolated severe weather chance is possible in some of the later thunderstorm activity. The week ahead will feature a gradual increase in temperatures and daily chances for afternoon showers and thunderstorms. Models have been hinting at Monday and Tuesday being on the drier side with just isolated showers possible before an increase in showers and thunderstorm activity is expected for the middle to latter half of the week. Lows tonight will range from the upper 50s in the northern mountains to mid-70s near Philadelphia. Highs on Monday will be similar to Sunday with a range from the low 70s to mid-80s. Here is the latest National Weather Service forecast for Blair and Bedford counties, including the city of Altoona. Tonight, cloudy. Showers with thunderstorms likely through midnight, then a chance of showers and a slight chance of thunderstorms after midnight. Locally heavy rainfall possible between 8 p.m. and 10 p.m. Rainfall amounts between a half and three quarters of an inch. Lows in the upper 60s. South winds 5 to 10 miles an hour. Chance of rain 90%. Monday, partly sunny. Highs in the upper 70s. Northwest winds 5 to 10 miles an hour. Monday night, mostly cloudy. Lows in the lower 60s. North winds 5 to 10 miles an hour. Tuesday, partly sunny. Highs in the upper 70s. Northeast winds around 5 miles an hour, becoming southeast in the afternoon. Tuesday night, partly cloudy. Lows in the lower 60s. Southeast winds around 5 miles an hour. Here is the latest National Weather Service forecast for Cambria County, including the city of Johnstown. Tonight, cloudy. Showers with thunderstorms likely through midnight, then a chance of showers and a slight chance of thunderstorms after midnight. Locally heavy rainfall possible through 10 p.m. Rainfall amounts between a half and three quarters of an inch. Lows in the mid-60s. South winds 5 to 10 miles an hour. Chance of rain 90%. Monday, mostly cloudy with a slight chance of showers before 8 a.m., then mostly cloudy between 8 a.m. and 10 a.m. Mostly cloudy with a slight chance of showers between 10 a.m. and noon, then partly sunny in the afternoon. Rainfall amounts less than a tenth of an inch. Highs in the mid-70s. Northwest winds 5 to 10 miles an hour. Chance of rain 20%. Monday night, partly cloudy. Lows around 60. North winds 5 to 10 miles an hour. Tuesday, mostly sunny. Highs in the upper 70s. Southeast winds around 5 miles an hour. Tuesday night, partly cloudy. Lows in the lower 60s. Southeast winds 5 to 10 miles an hour. And now the extended forecast for South Central Pennsylvania. Wednesday, partly sunny with a chance of showers and a slight chance of thunderstorms. Highs in the lower 80s. Chance of rain 50%. Wednesday night, mostly cloudy with a slight chance of showers and thunderstorms. Lows in the mid-60s. Chance of rain 20%. Thursday, showers likely and a chance of thunderstorms. Highs in the lower 80s. Chance of rain 70%. Thursday night, mostly cloudy with a slight chance of showers and thunderstorms. Lows in the mid-60s. Chance of rain 20%. Friday, showers likely and a chance of thunderstorms. Highs in the lower 80s. Chance of rain 70%. Friday night, mostly cloudy with a chance of showers. Lows in the upper 60s. Chance of rain 30%. Saturday, mostly sunny with a chance of showers and thunderstorms. Highs in the lower 80s. Chance of rain 50%. Saturday night, mostly cloudy. Lows in the mid-60s. Sunday, mostly sunny with a chance of showers and thunderstorms.
Highs in the lower 80s. Chance of rain 40%. The 8 to 14 day outlook, from Monday, August 10th to Sunday, August 16th, calls for above normal temperatures and above normal precipitation. Normal high temperatures across central Pennsylvania during this period range from the upper 70s over the Allegheny Mountains to the mid 80s across the lower Susquehanna Valley. Normal lows range from the mid 50s over the Alleghenies to the mid 60s across the lower Susquehanna Valley. Here are the 5 p.m. conditions in the Altoona area. In Altoona, it was partly sunny. The temperature was 76 degrees, the dew point 70, and the relative humidity 82%. The wind was south at 7 miles an hour. The pressure was 29.78 inches and falling. At State College, it was partly sunny. The temperature was 75 degrees, the dew point 73, and the relative humidity 94%. The wind was south at 7 miles an hour. The pressure was 29.77 inches and falling. Now, a few other local conditions: Johnstown, partly sunny 74, DuBois, cloudy 72, La Trobe, light rain 82, Pittsburgh mostly sunny 80, Erie, partly sunny 84, Bradford cloudy 71. To the south and east, York, cloudy 77, Selins Grove light rain and fog 73, Harrisburg light rain 77, Philadelphia cloudy 86, Baltimore a thunderstorm 77, Washington D.C. cloudy 77. Once again, in Altoona it was 76 degrees under partly sunny skies. And at State College it was 75 degrees under partly sunny skies. 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Here's the hazardous weather outlook for the following counties: Bedford, Blair, and Cambria. Flood watch in effect until 2 a.m. Monday. For tonight, please listen to NOAA Weather Radio or go to weather.gov/statecollege on the internet for more information about the following hazards. Flood watch. And now the extended outlook for the period Monday through Saturday. The probability for widespread hazardous weather is low. Spotters are encouraged to report significant hazardous weather. Flood watch remains in effect until 2 a.m. Monday. What? Flash flooding caused by excessive rainfall continues to be possible. Where? A portion of central Pennsylvania, including the following areas: Bedford, Blair, Cambria, Cameron, Clearfield, Elk, McKean, Northern Center, Northern Clinton, Potter, Somerset, and Warren. When? Until 2 a.m. Monday. Impacts: excessive runoff may result in flooding of rivers, creeks, streams, and other low-lying and flood-prone locations. Flooding may occur in poor drainage and urban areas. Additional details: scattered to numerous heavy showers and isolated thunderstorms are expected into tonight. Efficient rainfall rates of up to 1.50 inches per hour along with repeat rounds of rain could result in flash flooding across the area. http://www.weather.gov/safety/ Flood you should monitor later forecasts and be prepared to take action should flash flood warnings be issued. Multiple rounds of heavy showers today could result in some flash flooding, especially across portions of western Pennsylvania. Any flash flooding that does occur will be localized to areas that see repeated thunderstorm activity throughout the day. An isolated severe weather chance is possible in some of the later thunderstorm activity. The week ahead will feature a gradual increase in temperatures and daily chances for afternoon showers and thunderstorms. Models have been hinting at Monday and Tuesday being on the drier side with just isolated showers possible before an increase in showers and thunderstorm activity is expected for the middle to latter half of the week. Lows tonight will range from the upper 50s in the northern mountains to mid 70s near Philadelphia. Highs on Monday will be similar to Sunday with a range from the low 70s to mid 80s. Here is the latest National Weather Service forecast for Blair and Bedford counties, including the city of Altoona. Tonight, cloudy. Showers with thunderstorms likely through midnight, then a chance of showers and a slight chance of thunderstorms after midnight. Locally heavy rainfall possible between 8 p.m. and 10 p.m. Rainfall amounts between a half and three quarters of an inch. Lows in the upper 60s. South winds 5 to 10 miles an hour. Chance of rain 90%.
Monday, partly sunny. Highs in the upper 70s. Northwest winds 5 to 10 miles an hour. Monday night, mostly cloudy. Lows in the lower 60s. North winds 5 to 10 miles an hour. Tuesday, partly sunny. Highs in the upper 70s. Northeast winds around 5 miles an hour, becoming southeast in the afternoon. Tuesday night, partly cloudy. Lows in the lower 60s. Southeast winds around 5 miles an hour. Here is the latest National Weather Service forecast for Cambria County, including the city of Johnstown. Tonight, cloudy. Showers with thunderstorms likely through midnight, then a chance of showers and a slight chance of thunderstorms after midnight. Locally heavy rainfall possible through 10 p.m. Rainfall amounts between a half and three quarters of an inch. Lows in the mid-60s. South winds 5 to 10 miles an hour. Chance of rain 90%. Monday, mostly cloudy with a slight chance of showers before 8 a.m., then mostly cloudy between 8 a.m. and 10 a.m. Mostly cloudy with a slight chance of showers between 10 a.m. and noon, then partly sunny in the afternoon. Rainfall amounts less than a tenth of an inch. Highs in the mid-70s. Northwest winds 5 to 10 miles an hour. Chance of rain 20%. Monday night, partly cloudy. Lows around 60. North winds 5 to 10 miles an hour. Tuesday, mostly sunny. Highs in the upper 70s. Southeast winds around 5 miles an hour. Tuesday night, partly cloudy. Lows in the lower 60s. Southeast winds 5 to 10 miles an hour. And now the extended forecast for South Central Pennsylvania. Wednesday, partly sunny with a chance of showers and a slight chance of thunderstorms. Highs in the lower 80s. Chance of rain 50%. Wednesday night, mostly cloudy with a slight chance of showers and thunderstorms. Lows in the mid-60s. Chance of rain 20%. Thursday, showers likely and a chance of thunderstorms. Highs in the lower 80s. Chance of rain 70%. Thursday night, mostly cloudy with a slight chance of showers and thunderstorms. Lows in the mid-60s. Chance of rain 20%. Friday, showers likely and a chance of thunderstorms. Highs in the lower 80s. Chance of rain 70%. Friday night, mostly cloudy with a chance of showers. Lows in the upper 60s. Chance of rain 30%. Saturday, mostly sunny with a chance of showers and thunderstorms. Highs in the lower 80s. Chance of rain 50%. Saturday night, mostly cloudy. Lows in the mid-60s. Sunday, mostly sunny with a chance of showers and thunderstorms. Highs in the lower 80s. Chance of rain 40%. The 8 to 14 day outlook, from Monday August 10th to Sunday August 16th, calls for above normal temperatures and above normal precipitation. Normal high temperatures across central Pennsylvania during this period range from the upper 70s over the Allegheny Mountains to the mid-80s across the lower Susquehanna Valley. Normal lows range from the mid-50s over the Alleghenies to the mid-60s across the lower Susquehanna Valley. Here are the 5 p.m. conditions in the Altoona area. In Altoona, it was partly sunny. The temperature was 76 degrees, the dew point 70, and the relative humidity 82%. The wind was south at 7 miles an hour. The pressure was 29.78 inches and falling. At State College, it was partly sunny. The temperature was 75 degrees, the dew point 73, and the relative humidity 94%. The wind was south at 7 miles an hour. The pressure was 29.77 inches and falling. Now, a few other local conditions: Johnstown, partly sunny 74, Du Bois, cloudy 72, La Trobe, light rain 82, Pittsburgh mostly sunny 80, Erie, partly sunny 84, Bradford cloudy 71. To the south and east, York, cloudy 77, Selins Grove light rain and fog 73, Harrisburg light rain 77, Philadelphia cloudy 86, Baltimore a thunderstorm 77, Washington D.C. cloudy 77. Once again, in Altoona it was 76 degrees under partly sunny skies. And at State College it was 75 degrees under partly sunny skies.
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Here's the hazardous weather outlook for the following counties, Bedford, Blair, and Cambria. Flood watch in effect until 2 a.m. Monday. For tonight, please listen to NOAA Weather Radio or go to weather.gov/statecollege on the internet for more information about the following hazards. Flood watch. And now the extended outlook for the period Monday through Saturday. The probability for widespread hazardous weather is low. Spotters are encouraged to report significant hazardous weather. The Altoona climate summary for this evening, as of 5 p.m., August 2, 2026. Today's high temperature was 77 degrees and the low 70 degrees. 0.06 inches of precipitation fell today, which brings the monthly total to 0.06 inches. The record high for tomorrow is 93, which occurred in 1955, and the record low is 47, which occurred in 2025. Sunset tonight is at 8:26 p.m. Sunrise tomorrow is at 6:13 a.m. Flood watch remains in effect until 2 a.m. Monday. What? Flash flooding caused by excessive rainfall continues to be possible. Where? A portion of central Pennsylvania, including the following areas: Bedford, Blair, Cambria, Cameron, Clearfield, Elk, McKean, Northern Center, Northern Clinton, Potter, Somerset, and Warren. When? Until 2 a.m. Monday. Impacts: excessive runoff may result in flooding of rivers, creeks, streams, and other low-lying and flood-prone locations. Flooding may occur in poor drainage and urban areas. Additional details: scattered to numerous heavy showers and isolated thunderstorms are expected into tonight. Efficient rainfall rates of up to 1.50 inches per hour along with repeat rounds of rain could result in flash flooding across the area. http://www.weather.gov/safety/flood. You should monitor later forecasts and be prepared to take action should flash flood warnings be issued. Multiple rounds of heavy showers today could result in some flash flooding, especially across portions of western Pennsylvania. Any flash flooding that does occur will be localized to areas that see repeated thunderstorm activity throughout the day. An isolated severe weather chance is possible in some of the later thunderstorm activity. The week ahead will feature a gradual increase in temperatures and daily chances for afternoon showers and thunderstorms. Models have been hinting at Monday and Tuesday being on the drier side with just isolated showers possible before an increase in showers and thunderstorm activity is expected for the middle to latter half of the week. Lows tonight will range from the upper 50s in the northern mountains to mid-70s near Philadelphia. Highs on Monday will be similar to Sunday with a range from the low 70s to mid-80s. Here is the latest National Weather Service forecast for Blair and Bedford counties, including the city of Altoona. Tonight, cloudy. Showers with thunderstorms likely through midnight, then a chance of showers and a slight chance of thunderstorms after midnight. Locally heavy rainfall possible between 8 p.m. and 10 p.m. Rainfall amounts between a half and three quarters of an inch. Lows in the upper 60s. South winds 5 to 10 miles an hour. Chance of rain 90%. Monday, partly sunny. Highs in the upper 70s. Northwest winds 5 to 10 miles an hour. Monday night, mostly cloudy. Lows in the lower 60s. North winds 5 to 10 miles an hour. Tuesday, partly sunny. Highs in the upper 70s. Northeast winds around 5 miles an hour, becoming southeast in the afternoon. Tuesday night, partly cloudy. Lows in the lower 60s. Southeast winds around 5 miles an hour. Here is the latest Weather Service forecast for Cambria County, including the city of Johnstown. Tonight, cloudy. Showers with thunderstorms likely through midnight, then a chance of showers and a slight chance of thunderstorms after midnight. Locally heavy rainfall possible through 10 p.m. Rainfall amounts between a half and three quarters of an inch. Lows in the mid-60s. South winds 5 to 10 miles an hour. Chance of rain 90%. Monday, mostly cloudy with a slight chance of showers before 8 a.m., then mostly cloudy between 8 a.m. and 10 a.m.
Mostly cloudy with a slight chance of showers between 10 a.m. and noon, then partly sunny in the afternoon. Rainfall amounts less than a tenth of an inch. Highs in the mid-70s. Northwest winds 5 to 10 miles an hour. Chance of rain 20%. Monday night, partly cloudy. Lows around 60. North winds 5 to 10 miles an hour. Tuesday, mostly sunny. Highs in the upper 70s. Southeast winds around 5 miles an hour. Tuesday night, partly cloudy. Lows in the lower 60s. Southeast winds 5 to 10 miles an hour. And now the extended forecast for South Central Pennsylvania. Wednesday, partly sunny with a chance of showers and a slight chance of thunderstorms. Highs in the lower 80s. Chance of rain 50%. Wednesday night, mostly cloudy with a slight chance of showers and thunderstorms. Lows in the mid-60s. Chance of rain 20%. Thursday, showers likely and a chance of thunderstorms. Highs in the lower 80s. Chance of rain 70%. Thursday night, mostly cloudy with a slight chance of showers and thunderstorms. Lows in the mid-60s. Chance of rain 20%. Friday, showers likely and a chance of thunderstorms. Highs in the lower 80s. Chance of rain 70%. Friday night, mostly cloudy with a chance of showers. Lows in the upper 60s. Chance of rain 30%. Saturday, mostly sunny with a chance of showers and thunderstorms. Highs in the lower 80s. Chance of rain 50%. Saturday night, mostly cloudy. Lows in the mid-60s. Sunday, mostly sunny with a chance of showers and thunderstorms. Highs in the lower 80s. Chance of rain 40%. The 8 to 14 day outlook, from Monday, August 10th to Sunday, August 16th, calls for above normal temperatures and above normal precipitation. Normal high temperatures across central Pennsylvania during this period range from the upper 70s over the Allegheny Mountains to the mid-80s across the lower Susquehanna Valley. Normal lows range from the mid-50s over the Alleghenies to the mid-60s across the lower Susquehanna Valley. Here are the 5 p.m. conditions in the Altoona area. In Altoona, it was partly sunny. The temperature was 76 degrees, the dew point 70, and the relative humidity 82%. The wind was south at 7 miles an hour. The pressure was 29.78 inches and falling. At State College, it was partly sunny. The temperature was 75 degrees, the dew point 73, and the relative humidity 94%. The wind was south at 7 miles an hour. The pressure was 29.77 inches and falling. Now, a few other local conditions: Johnstown, partly sunny 74, DuBois, cloudy 72, Latrobe, light rain 82, Pittsburgh mostly sunny 80, Erie, partly sunny 84, Bradford cloudy 71. To the south and east, York, cloudy 77, Selins Grove light rain and fog 73, Harrisburg light rain 77, Philadelphia cloudy 86, Baltimore a thunderstorm 77, Washington D.C. cloudy 77. Once again, in Altoona it was 76 degrees under partly sunny skies. And at State College it was 75 degrees under partly sunny skies. This is NOAA Weather Radio, All Hazards Station WNG 589. Serving South Central Pennsylvania, and originating from the National Weather Service Office in State College. Here are the 6 p.m. conditions in the Altoona area. In Altoona, it was cloudy. The temperature was 78 degrees, the dew point 71, and the relative humidity 79%. The wind was south at 10 miles an hour gusting to 16. The pressure was 29.77 inches and falling. At State College, it was cloudy. The temperature was 75 degrees, the dew point 73, and the relative humidity 94%. The wind was south at 6 miles an hour. The pressure was 29.77 inches and steady. Now, a few other local conditions: Johnstown, partly sunny 73, DuBois, light rain 71, Latrobe, light rain 77, Pittsburgh a thunderstorm 78, Erie, light rain 72, Bradford light rain 71.
to the south and east. York, cloudy 78. Sealands Grove, rain 74. Harrisburg, cloudy 77. Philadelphia, partly sunny 84. Baltimore, rain 74. Washington, D.C., partly sunny 77. Once again, in Altoona, it was 78 degrees under cloudy skies. And at State College, it was 75 degrees under cloudy skies. This is NOAA Weather Radio, All Hazards Station WNG 589. 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Here's the hazardous weather outlook for the following counties: Bedford, Blair, and Cambria. Flood watch in effect until 2 a.m. Monday. For tonight, please listen to NOAA Weather Radio or go to weather.gov/statecollege on the internet for more information about the following hazards. Flood watch. And now the extended outlook for the period Monday through Saturday. The probability for widespread hazardous weather is low. Spotters are encouraged to report significant hazardous weather. The Altoona climate summary for this evening, as of 5 p.m., August 2, 2026. Today's high temperature was 77 degrees and the low 70 degrees. 0.06 inches of precipitation fell today, which brings the monthly total to 0.06 inches. The record high for tomorrow is 93, which occurred in 1955, and the record low is 47, which occurred in 2025. Sunset tonight is at 8:26 p.m. Sunrise tomorrow is at 6:13 a.m. Flood watch remains in effect until 2 a.m. Monday. What? Flash flooding caused by excessive rainfall continues to be possible. Where? A portion of central Pennsylvania, including the following areas: Bedford, Blair, Cambria, Cameron, Clearfield, Elk, McKean, Northern Center, Northern Clinton, Potter, Somerset, and Warren. When? Until 2 a.m. Monday. Impacts: excessive runoff may result in flooding of rivers, creeks, streams, and other low-lying and flood-prone locations. Flooding may occur in poor drainage and urban areas. Additional details: scattered to numerous heavy showers and isolated thunderstorms are expected into tonight. Efficient rainfall rates of up to 1.50 inches per hour along with repeat rounds of rain could result in flash flooding across the area. http://www.weather.gov/safety/flood. You should monitor later forecasts and be prepared to take action should flash flood warnings be issued. Multiple rounds of heavy showers today could result in some flash flooding, especially across portions of western Pennsylvania. Any flash flooding that does occur will be localized to areas that see repeated thunderstorm activity throughout the day. An isolated severe weather chance is possible in some of the later thunderstorm activity. The week ahead will feature a gradual increase in temperatures and daily chances for afternoon showers and thunderstorms. Models have been hinting at Monday and Tuesday being on the drier side with just isolated showers possible before an increase in showers and thunderstorm activity is expected for the middle to latter half of the week. Lows tonight will range from the upper 50s in the northern mountains to mid-70s near Philadelphia. Highs on Monday will be similar to Sunday with a range from the low 70s to mid-80s. Here is the latest National Weather Service forecast for Blair and Bedford counties, including the city of Altoona. Tonight, cloudy. Showers with thunderstorms likely through midnight, then a chance of showers and a slight chance of thunderstorms after midnight. Locally heavy rainfall possible between 8 p.m. and 10 p.m. Rainfall amounts between a half and three quarters of an inch. Lows in the upper 60s. South winds 5 to 10 miles an hour. Chance of rain 90%. Monday, partly sunny. Highs in the upper 70s. Northwest winds 5 to 10 miles an hour. Monday night, mostly cloudy. Lows in the lower 60s. North winds 5 to 10 miles an hour. Tuesday, partly sunny. Highs in the upper 70s. Northeast winds around 5 miles an hour, becoming southeast in the afternoon. Tuesday night, partly cloudy. Lows in the lower 60s. Southeast winds around 5 miles an hour. Here is the latest National Weather Service forecast for Cambria County, including the city of Johnstown. Tonight, cloudy. Showers with thunderstorms likely through midnight, then a chance of showers and a slight chance of thunderstorms after midnight.
Locally heavy rainfall possible through 10 p.m. Rainfall amounts between a half and three quarters of an inch. Lows in the mid-60s. South winds 5 to 10 miles an hour. Chance of rain 90%. Monday, mostly cloudy with a slight chance of showers before 8 a.m., then mostly cloudy between 8 a.m. and 10 a.m. Mostly cloudy with a slight chance of showers between 10 a.m. and noon, then partly sunny in the afternoon. Rainfall amounts less than a tenth of an inch. Highs in the mid-70s. Northwest winds 5 to 10 miles an hour. Chance of rain 20%. Monday night, partly cloudy. Lows around 60. North winds 5 to 10 miles an hour. Tuesday, mostly sunny. Highs in the upper 70s. Southeast winds around 5 miles an hour. Tuesday night, partly cloudy. Lows in the lower 60s. Southeast winds 5 to 10 miles an hour. And now the extended forecast for South Central Pennsylvania. Wednesday, partly sunny with a chance of showers and a slight chance of thunderstorms. Highs in the lower 80s. Chance of rain 50%. Wednesday night, mostly cloudy with a slight chance of showers and thunderstorms. Lows in the mid-60s. Chance of rain 20%. Thursday, showers likely and a chance of thunderstorms. Highs in the lower 80s. Chance of rain 70%. Thursday night, mostly cloudy with a slight chance of showers and thunderstorms. Lows in the mid-60s. Chance of rain 20%. Friday, showers likely and a chance of thunderstorms. Highs in the lower 80s. Chance of rain 70%. Friday night, mostly cloudy with a chance of showers. Lows in the upper 60s. Chance of rain 30%. Saturday, mostly sunny with a chance of showers and thunderstorms. Highs in the lower 80s. Chance of rain 50%. Saturday night, mostly cloudy. Lows in the mid-60s. Sunday, mostly sunny with a chance of showers and thunderstorms. Highs in the lower 80s. Chance of rain 40%. The 8 to 14 day outlook, from Monday, August 10th to Sunday, August 16th, calls for above normal temperatures and above normal precipitation. Normal high temperatures across central Pennsylvania during this period range from the upper 70s over the Allegheny Mountains to the mid-80s across the lower Susquehanna Valley. Normal lows range from the mid-50s over the Alleghenies to the mid-60s across the lower Susquehanna Valley. Here are the 6 p.m. conditions in the Altoona area. In Altoona, it was partly sunny. The temperature was 76 degrees, the dew point 70, and the relative humidity 82%. The wind was south at 6 miles an hour. The pressure was 29.78 inches and steady. At State College, it was cloudy. The temperature was 75 degrees, the dew point 73, and the relative humidity 94%. The wind was south at 6 miles an hour. The pressure was 29.77 inches and steady. Now, a few other local conditions: Johnstown, mostly sunny 74, Dubois, cloudy 71, Latrobe, light rain 77, Pittsburgh a thunderstorm 78, Erie, a thunderstorm 71, Bradford light rain 71. To the south and east, York, rain 78, Sealands Grove rain 74, Harrisburg cloudy 77, Philadelphia cloudy 84, Baltimore rain 74, Washington D.C. partly sunny 77. Once again, in Altoona it was 76 degrees under partly sunny skies. And at State College it was 75 degrees under cloudy skies. This is NOAA Weather Radio, All Hazards Station WNG 589. 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Here's the hazardous weather outlook for the following counties: Bedford, Blair, and Cambria. Flood watch in effect until 2 a.m. Monday. For tonight, please listen to NOAA Weather Radio or go to weather.gov/statecollege on the internet for more information about the following hazards. Flood watch. And now the extended outlook for the period Monday through Saturday. The probability for widespread hazardous weather is low. Spotters are encouraged to report significant hazardous weather. The Altoona climate summary for this evening, as of 5 p.m., August 2nd, 2026.
Today's high temperature was 77 degrees and the low 70 degrees. 0.06 inches of precipitation fell today, which brings the monthly total to 0.06 inches. The record high for tomorrow is 93, which occurred in 1955, and the record low is 47, which occurred in 2025. Sunset tonight is at 8:26 p.m. Sunrise tomorrow is at 6:13 a.m. Flood watch remains in effect until 2 a.m. Monday. What flash flooding caused by excessive rainfall continues to be possible. Where, a portion of central Pennsylvania, including the following areas, Bedford, Blair, Cambria, Cameron, Clearfield, Elk, McKean, Northern Center, Northern Clinton, Potter, Somerset and Warren. When, until 2 a.m. Monday. Impacts, excessive runoff may result in flooding of rivers, creeks, streams, and other low-lying and flood-prone locations. Flooding may occur in poor drainage and urban areas. Additional details, scattered to numerous heavy showers and isolated thunderstorms are expected into tonight. Efficient rainfall rates of up to 1.50 inches per hour along with repeat rounds of rain could result in flash flooding across the area. http://www.weather.gov/safety/ Flood you should monitor later forecasts and be prepared to take action should flash flood warnings be issued. Multiple rounds of heavy showers today could result in some flash flooding, especially across portions of western Pennsylvania. Any flash flooding that does occur will be localized to areas that see repeated thunderstorm activity throughout the day. An isolated severe weather chance is possible in some of the later thunderstorm activity. The week ahead will feature a gradual increase in temperatures and daily chances for afternoon showers and thunderstorms. Models have been hinting at Monday and Tuesday being on the drier side with just isolated showers possible before an increase in showers and thunderstorm activity is expected for the middle to latter half of the week. Lows tonight will range from the upper 50s in the northern mountains to mid-70s near Philadelphia. Highs on Monday will be similar to Sunday with a range from the low 70s to mid-80s. Here is the latest National Weather Service forecast for Blair and Bedford counties, including the city of Altoona. Tonight, cloudy. Showers with thunderstorms likely through midnight, then a chance of showers and a slight chance of thunderstorms after midnight. Locally heavy rainfall possible between 8 p.m. and 10 p.m. Rainfall amounts between a half and three quarters of an inch. Lows in the upper 60s. South winds 5 to 10 miles an hour. Chance of rain 90%. Monday, partly sunny. Highs in the upper 70s. Northwest winds 5 to 10 miles an hour. Monday night, mostly cloudy. Lows in the lower 60s. North winds 5 to 10 miles an hour. Tuesday, partly sunny. Highs in the upper 70s. Northeast winds around 5 miles an hour, becoming southeast in the afternoon. Tuesday night, partly cloudy. Lows in the lower 60s. Southeast winds around 5 miles an hour. Here is the latest National Weather Service forecast for Cambria County, including the city of Johnstown. Tonight, cloudy. Showers with thunderstorms likely through midnight, then a chance of showers and a slight chance of thunderstorms after midnight. Locally heavy rainfall possible through 10 p.m. Rainfall amounts between a half and three quarters of an inch. Lows in the mid-60s. South winds 5 to 10 miles an hour. Chance of rain 90%. Monday, mostly cloudy with a slight chance of showers before 8 a.m., then mostly cloudy between 8 a.m. and 10 a.m. Mostly cloudy with a slight chance of showers between 10 a.m. and noon, then partly sunny in the afternoon. Rainfall amounts less than a tenth of an inch. Highs in the mid-70s. Northwest winds 5 to 10 miles an hour. Chance of rain 20%. Monday night, partly cloudy. Lows around 60. North winds 5 to 10 miles an hour. Tuesday, mostly sunny. Highs in the upper 70s. Southeast winds around 5 miles an hour. Tuesday night, partly cloudy. Lows in the lower 60s. Southeast winds 5 to 10 miles an hour. And now the extended forecast for South Central Pennsylvania. Wednesday, partly sunny with a chance of showers and a slight chance of thunderstorms. Highs in the lower 80s.
chance of rain 50%. Wednesday night, mostly cloudy with a slight chance of showers and thunderstorms. Lows in the mid-60s. Chance of rain 20%. Thursday, showers likely and a chance of thunderstorms. Highs in the lower 80s. Chance of rain 70%. Thursday night, mostly cloudy with a slight chance of showers and thunderstorms. Lows in mid-60s. Chance of rain 20%. Friday, showers likely and a chance of thunderstorms. Highs in the lower 80s. Chance of rain 70%. Friday night, mostly cloudy with a chance of showers. Lows in the upper 60s. Chance of rain 30%. Saturday, mostly sunny with a chance of showers and thunderstorms. Highs in the lower 80s. Chance of rain 50%. Saturday night, mostly cloudy. Lows in the mid-60s. Sunday, mostly sunny with a chance of showers and thunderstorms. Highs in the lower 80s. Chance of rain 40%. The 8 to 14 day outlook, from Monday, August 10th to Sunday, August 16th, calls for above normal temperatures and above normal precipitation. Normal high temperatures across central Pennsylvania during this period range from the upper 70s over the Allegheny Mountains to the mid-80s across the lower Susquehanna Valley. Normal lows range from the mid-50s over the Alleghenies to the mid-60s across the lower Susquehanna Valley. Here are the 6 p.m. conditions in the Altoona area. In Altoona, it was partly sunny. The temperature was 76 degrees, the dew point 70, and the relative humidity 82%. The wind was south at 6 miles an hour. The pressure was 29.78 inches and steady. At State College, it was cloudy. The temperature was 75 degrees, the dew point 73, and the relative humidity 94%. The wind was south at 6 miles an hour. The pressure was 29.77 inches and steady. Now, a few other local conditions: Johnstown, mostly sunny 74, Dubois, cloudy 71, Latrobe, light rain 77, Pittsburgh a thunderstorm 78, Erie, a thunderstorm 71, Bradford light rain 71. To the south and east, York, rain 78, Selins Grove rain 74, Harrisburg cloudy 77, Philadelphia cloudy 84, Baltimore rain 74, Washington D.C. partly sunny 77. Once again, in Altoona it was 76 degrees under partly sunny skies. And at State College it was 75 degrees under cloudy skies. This is NOAA Weather Radio, All Hazards Station WNG589. 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We are located at Innovation Park in State College. 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Properly set weather radios with the alarm device will alert you when severe weather warnings or watches are issued. Programming on this station will be temporarily changed during severe weather to bring you the latest information. Warnings and safety information from the National Weather Service may someday save your life or protect your property. Here's the hazardous weather outlook for the following counties: Bedford, Blair, and Cambria. Flood watch in effect until 2 a.m. Monday. For tonight, please listen to NOAA Weather Radio or go to weather.gov/statecollege on the internet for more information about the following hazards. Flood watch. And now the extended outlook for the period Monday through Saturday. The probability for widespread hazardous weather is low. Spotters are encouraged to report significant hazardous weather. The Altoona climate summary for this evening, as of 5 p.m., August 2, 2026. Today's high temperature was 77 degrees and the low 70 degrees. 0.06 inches of precipitation fell today, which brings the monthly total to 0.06 inches. The record high for tomorrow is 93, which occurred in 1955, and the record low is 47, which occurred in 2025. Sunset tonight is at 8:26 p.m. Sunrise tomorrow is at 6:13 a.m.
flood watch remains in effect until 2 a.m. Monday. What? Flash flooding caused by excessive rainfall continues to be possible. Where? A portion of central Pennsylvania, including the following areas: Bedford, Blair, Cambria, Cameron, Clearfield, Elk, McKean, Northern Center, Northern Clinton, Potter, Somerset, and Warren. When? Until 2 a.m. Monday. Impacts. Excessive runoff may result in flooding of rivers, creeks, streams, and other low-lying and flood-prone locations. Flooding may occur in poor drainage and urban areas. Additional details, scattered to numerous heavy showers and isolated thunderstorms are expected into tonight. Efficient rainfall rates of up to 1.50 inches per hour along with repeat rounds of rain could result in flash flooding across the area. http://www.weather.gov/safety/flood. You should monitor later forecasts and be prepared to take action should flash flood warnings be issued. Multiple rounds of heavy showers today could result in some flash flooding, especially across portions of western Pennsylvania. Any flash flooding that does occur will be localized to areas that see repeated thunderstorm activity throughout the day. An isolated severe weather chance is possible in some of the later thunderstorm activity. The week ahead will feature a gradual increase in temperatures and daily chances for afternoon showers and thunderstorms. Models have been hinting at Monday and Tuesday being on the drier side with just isolated showers possible before an increase in showers and thunderstorm activity is expected for the middle to latter half of the week. Lows tonight will range from the upper 50s in the northern mountains to mid-70s near Philadelphia. Highs on Monday will be similar to Sunday with a range from the low 70s to mid-80s. Here is the latest National Weather Service forecast for Blair and Bedford counties, including the city of Altoona. Tonight, cloudy. Showers with thunderstorms likely through midnight, then a chance of showers and a slight chance of thunderstorms after midnight. Locally heavy rainfall possible between 8 p.m. and 10 p.m. Rainfall amounts between a half and three quarters of an inch. Lows in the upper 60s. South winds 5 to 10 miles an hour. Chance of rain 90%. Monday, partly sunny. Highs in the upper 70s. Northwest winds 5 to 10 miles an hour. Monday night, mostly cloudy. Lows in the lower 60s. North winds 5 to 10 miles an hour. Tuesday, partly sunny. Highs in the upper 70s. Northeast winds around 5 miles an hour, becoming southeast in the afternoon. Tuesday night, partly cloudy. Lows in the lower 60s. Southeast winds around 5 miles an hour. Here is the latest National Weather Service forecast for Cambria County, including the city of Johnstown. Tonight, cloudy. Showers with thunderstorms likely through midnight, then a chance of showers and a slight chance of thunderstorms after midnight. Locally heavy rainfall possible through 10 p.m. Rainfall amounts between a half and three quarters of an inch. Lows in the mid-60s. South winds 5 to 10 miles an hour. Chance of rain 90%. Monday, mostly cloudy with a slight chance of showers before 8 a.m., then mostly cloudy between 8 a.m. and 10 a.m. Mostly cloudy with a slight chance of showers between 10 a.m. and noon, then partly sunny in the afternoon. Rainfall amounts less than a tenth of an inch. Highs in the mid-70s. Northwest winds 5 to 10 miles an hour. Chance of rain 20%. Monday night, partly cloudy. Lows around 60. North winds 5 to 10 miles an hour. Tuesday, mostly sunny. Highs in the upper 70s. Southeast winds around 5 miles an hour. Tuesday night, partly cloudy. Lows in the lower 60s. Southeast winds 5 to 10 miles an hour. And now the extended forecast for South Central Pennsylvania. Wednesday, partly sunny with a chance of showers and a slight chance of thunderstorms. Highs in the lower 80s. Chance of rain 50%. Wednesday night, mostly cloudy with a slight chance of showers and thunderstorms. Lows in the mid-60s. Chance of rain 20%. Thursday, showers likely and a chance of thunderstorms. Highs in the lower 80s. Chance of rain 70%. Thursday night, mostly cloudy with a slight chance of showers and thunderstorms. Lows in the mid-60s. Chance of rain 20%.
Friday, showers likely and a chance of thunderstorms. Highs in the lower 80s. Chance of rain 70%. Friday night, mostly cloudy with a chance of showers. Lows in the upper 60s. Chance of rain 30%. Saturday, mostly sunny with a chance of showers and thunderstorms. Highs in the lower 80s. Chance of rain 50%. Saturday night, mostly cloudy.

the dew point 70, and the relative humidity 82%. The wind was south at 6 miles an hour. The pressure was 29.78 inches and steady. At State College, it was cloudy. The temperature was 75 degrees, the dew point 73, and the relative humidity 94%. The wind was south at 6 miles an hour. The pressure was 29.77 inches and steady. Now, a few other local conditions: Johnstown, mostly sunny 74, Dubois, cloudy 71, La Trobe, light rain 77, Pittsburgh a thunderstorm 78, Erie, a thunderstorm 71, Bradford light rain 71. To the south and east, York, rain 78, Selins Grove rain 74, Harrisburg cloudy 77, Philadelphia cloudy 84, Baltimore rain 74, Washington DC partly sunny 77. Once again, in Altoona it was 76 degrees under partly sunny skies. And at State College it was 75 degrees under cloudy skies. This is NOAA Weather Radio, All Hazards Station WNG 589. 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Here's the hazardous weather outlook for the following counties: Bedford, Blair, and Cambria. Flood watch in effect until 2 a.m. Monday. For tonight, please listen to NOAA Weather Radio or go to weather.gov/statecollege on the internet for more information about the following hazards. Flood watch. And now the extended outlook for the period Monday through Saturday. The probability for widespread hazardous weather is low. Spotters are encouraged to report significant hazardous weather. The Altoona climate summary for this evening, as of 5 p.m., August 2, 2026. Today's high temperature was 77 degrees and the low 70 degrees. 0.06 inches of precipitation fell today, which brings the monthly total to 0.06 inches. The record high for tomorrow is 93, which occurred in 1955, and the record low is 47, which occurred in 2025. Sunset tonight is at 8:26 p.m. Sunrise tomorrow is at 6:13 a.m. Flood watch remains in effect until 2 a.m. Monday. What? Flash flooding caused by excessive rainfall continues to be possible. Where? A portion of central Pennsylvania, including the following areas: Bedford, Blair, Cambria, Cameron, Clearfield, Elk, McKean, Northern Center, Northern Clinton, Potter, Somerset, and Warren. When? Until 2 a.m. Monday. Impacts: excessive runoff may result in flooding of rivers, creeks, streams, and other low-lying and flood-prone locations. Flooding may occur in poor drainage and urban areas. Additional details: scattered to numerous heavy showers and isolated thunderstorms are expected into tonight. Efficient rainfall rates of up to 1.50 inches per hour along with repeat rounds of rain could result in flash flooding across the area. http://www.weather.gov/safety/flood. You should monitor later forecasts and be prepared to take action should flash flood warnings be issued. Multiple rounds of heavy showers today could result in some flash flooding, especially across portions of western Pennsylvania. Any flash flooding that does occur will be localized to areas that see repeated thunderstorm activity throughout the day. An isolated severe weather chance is possible in some of the later thunderstorm activity. The week ahead will feature a gradual increase in temperatures and daily chances for afternoon showers and thunderstorms. Models have been hinting at Monday and Tuesday being on the drier side with just isolated showers possible before an increase in showers and thunderstorm activity is expected for the middle to latter half of the week. Lows tonight will range from the upper 50s in the northern mountains to mid-70s near Philadelphia. Highs on Monday will be similar to Sunday with a range from the low 70s to mid-80s. Here is the latest National Weather Service forecast for Blair and Bedford counties, including the city of Altoona. Tonight, cloudy. Showers with thunderstorms likely through midnight, then a chance of showers and a slight chance of thunderstorms after midnight. Locally heavy rainfall possible between 8 p.m. and 10 p.m. Rainfall amounts between a half and three quarters of an inch. Lows in the upper 60s. South winds 5 to 10 miles an hour. Chance of rain 90%. Monday, partly sunny. Highs in the upper 70s. Northwest winds 5 to 10 miles an hour.

Sunday night, mostly cloudy. Lows in the lower 60s. North winds 5 to 10 miles an hour. Tuesday, partly sunny. Highs in the upper 70s. Northeast winds around 5 miles an hour, becoming southeast in the afternoon. Tuesday night, partly cloudy. Lows in the lower 60s. Southeast winds around 5 miles an hour. Here is the latest National Weather Service forecast for Cambria County, including the city of Johnstown. Tonight, cloudy. Showers with thunderstorms likely through midnight, then a chance of showers and a slight chance of thunderstorms after midnight. Locally heavy rainfall possible through 10 p.m. Rainfall amounts between a half and three quarters of an inch. Lows in the mid-60s. South winds 5 to 10 miles an hour. Chance of rain 90%. Monday, mostly cloudy with a slight chance of showers before 8 a.m., then mostly cloudy between 8 a.m. and 10 a.m. Mostly cloudy with a slight chance of showers between 10 a.m. and noon, then partly sunny in the afternoon. Rainfall amounts less than a tenth of an inch. Highs in the mid-70s. Northwest winds 5 to 10 miles an hour. Chance of rain 20%. Monday night, partly cloudy. Lows around 60. North winds 5 to 10 miles an hour. Tuesday, mostly sunny. Highs in the upper 70s. Southeast winds around 5 miles an hour. Tuesday night, partly cloudy. Lows in the lower 60s. Southeast winds 5 to 10 miles an hour. And now the extended forecast for South Central Pennsylvania. Wednesday, partly sunny with a chance of showers and a slight chance of thunderstorms. Highs in the lower 80s. Chance of rain 50%. Wednesday night, mostly cloudy with a slight chance of showers and thunderstorms. Lows in the mid-60s. Chance of rain 20%. Thursday, showers likely and a chance of thunderstorms. Highs in the lower 80s. Chance of rain 70%. Thursday night, mostly cloudy with a slight chance of showers and thunderstorms. Lows in the mid-60s. Chance of rain 20%. Friday, showers likely and a chance of thunderstorms. Highs in the lower 80s. Chance of rain 70%. Friday night, mostly cloudy with a chance of showers. Lows in the upper 60s. Chance of rain 30%. Saturday, mostly sunny with a chance of showers and thunderstorms. Highs in the lower 80s. Chance of rain 50%. Saturday night, mostly cloudy. Lows in the mid-60s. Sunday, mostly sunny with a chance of showers and thunderstorms. Highs in the lower 80s. Chance of rain 40%. The 8 to 14 day outlook, from Monday August 10th to Sunday August 16th, calls for above normal temperatures and above normal precipitation. Normal high temperatures across central Pennsylvania during this period range from the upper 70s over the Allegheny Mountains to the mid-80s across the lower Susquehanna Valley. Normal lows range from the mid-50s over the Alleghenies to the mid-60s across the lower Susquehanna Valley. Here are the 6 p.m. conditions in the Altoona area. In Altoona, it was partly sunny. The temperature was 76 degrees, the dew point 70, and the relative humidity 82%. The wind was south at 6 miles an hour. The pressure was 29.78 inches and steady. At State College, it was cloudy. The temperature was 75 degrees, the dew point 73, and the relative humidity 94%. The wind was south at 6 miles an hour. The pressure was 29.77 inches and steady. Now, a few other local conditions: Johnstown, mostly sunny 74, DuBois, cloudy 71, La Trobe, light rain 77, Pittsburgh a thunderstorm 78, Erie, a thunderstorm 71, Bradford light rain 71. To the south and east, York, rain 78, Sealands Grove rain 74, Harrisburg cloudy 77, Philadelphia cloudy 84, Baltimore rain 74, Washington D.C. partly sunny 77. Once again, in Altoona it was 76 degrees under partly sunny skies. And at State College it was 75 degrees under cloudy skies. This is NOAA Weather Radio, All Hazards Station WNG 589. 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
Here's the hazardous weather outlook for the following counties: Bedford, Blair, and Cambria. Flood watch in effect until 2 a.m. Monday. For tonight, please listen to NOAA Weather Radio or go to weather.gov/statecollege on the internet for more information about the following hazards. Flood watch. And now the extended outlook for the period Monday through Saturday. The probability for widespread hazardous weather is low. Spotters are encouraged to report significant hazardous weather. The Altoona climate summary for this evening, as of 5 p.m., August 2, 2026. Today's high temperature was 77 degrees and the low 70 degrees. 0.06 inches of precipitation fell today, which brings the monthly total to 0.06 inches. The record high for tomorrow is 93, which occurred in 1955, and the record low is 47, which occurred in 2025. Sunset tonight is at 8:26 p.m. Sunrise tomorrow is at 6:13 a.m. Flood watch remains in effect until 2 a.m. Monday. What? Flash flooding caused by excessive rainfall continues to be possible. Where? A portion of central Pennsylvania, including the following areas: Bedford, Blair, Cambria, Cameron, Clearfield, Elk, McKean, Northern Center, Northern Clinton, Potter, Somerset, and Warren. When? Until 2 a.m. Monday. Impacts: excessive runoff may result in flooding of rivers, creeks, streams, and other low-lying and flood-prone locations. Flooding may occur in poor drainage and urban areas. Additional details: scattered to numerous heavy showers and isolated thunderstorms are expected into tonight. Efficient rainfall rates of up to 1.50 inches per hour along with repeat rounds of rain could result in flash flooding across the area. http://www.weather.gov/safety/ Flood you should monitor later forecasts and be prepared to take action should flash flood warnings be issued. Multiple rounds of heavy showers today could result in some flash flooding, especially across portions of western Pennsylvania. Any flash flooding that does occur will be localized to areas that see repeated thunderstorm activity throughout the day. An isolated severe weather chance is possible in some of the later thunderstorm activity. The week ahead will feature a gradual increase in temperatures and daily chances for afternoon showers and thunderstorms. Models have been hinting at Monday and Tuesday being on the drier side with just isolated showers possible before an increase in showers and thunderstorm activity is expected for the middle to latter half of the week. Lows tonight will range from the upper 50s in the northern mountains to mid-70s near Philadelphia. Highs on Monday will be similar to Sunday with a range from the low 70s to mid-80s. Here is the latest National Weather Service forecast for Blair and Bedford counties, including the city of Altoona. Tonight, cloudy. Showers with thunderstorms likely through midnight, then a chance of showers and a slight chance of thunderstorms after midnight. Locally heavy rainfall possible between 8 p.m. and 10 p.m. Rainfall amounts between a half and three quarters of an inch. Lows in the upper 60s. South winds 5 to 10 miles an hour. Chance of rain 90%. Monday, partly sunny. Highs in the upper 70s. Northwest winds 5 to 10 miles an hour. Monday night, mostly cloudy. Lows in the lower 60s. North winds 5 to 10 miles an hour. Tuesday, partly sunny. Highs in the upper 70s. Northeast winds around 5 miles an hour, becoming southeast in the afternoon. Tuesday night, partly cloudy. Lows in the lower 60s. Southeast winds around 5 miles an hour. Here is the latest National Weather Service forecast for Cambria County, including the city of Johnstown. Tonight, cloudy. Showers with thunderstorms likely through midnight, then a chance of showers and a slight chance of thunderstorms after midnight. Locally heavy rainfall possible through 10 p.m. Rainfall amounts between a half and three quarters of an inch. Lows in the mid-60s. South winds 5 to 10 miles an hour. Chance of rain 90%. Monday, mostly cloudy with a slight chance of showers before 8 a.m., then mostly cloudy between 8 a.m. and 10 a.m. Mostly cloudy with a slight chance of showers between 10 a.m. and noon, then partly sunny in the afternoon. Rainfall amounts less than a tenth of an inch. Highs in the mid-70s. Northwest winds 5 to 10 miles an hour.
chance of rain 20%. Monday night, partly cloudy. Lows around 60. North winds 5 to 10 miles an hour. Tuesday, mostly sunny. Highs in the upper 70s. Southeast winds around 5 miles an hour. Tuesday night, partly cloudy. Lows in the lower 60s. Southeast winds 5 to 10 miles an hour. And now the extended forecast for South Central Pennsylvania. Wednesday, partly sunny with a chance of showers and a slight chance of thunderstorms. Highs in the lower 80s. Chance of rain 50%. Wednesday night, mostly cloudy with a slight chance of showers and thunderstorms. Lows in the mid-60s. Chance of rain 20%. Thursday, showers likely and a chance of thunderstorms. Highs in the lower 80s. Chance of rain 70%. Thursday night, mostly cloudy with a slight chance of showers and thunderstorms. Lows in the mid-60s. Chance of rain 20%. Friday, showers likely and a chance of thunderstorms. Highs in the lower 80s. Chance of rain 70%. Friday night, mostly cloudy with a chance of showers. Lows in the upper 60s. Chance of rain 30%. Saturday, mostly sunny with a chance of showers and thunderstorms. Highs in the lower 80s. Chance of rain 50%. Saturday night, mostly cloudy. Lows in the mid-60s. Sunday, mostly sunny with a chance of showers and thunderstorms. Highs in the lower 80s. Chance of rain 40%. The 8 to 14 day outlook, from Monday August 10th to Sunday August 16th, calls for above normal temperatures and above normal precipitation. Normal high temperatures across central Pennsylvania during this period range from the upper 70s over the Allegheny Mountains to the mid-80s across the lower Susquehanna Valley. Normal lows range from the mid-50s over the Alleghenies to the mid-60s across the lower Susquehanna Valley. Here are the 6 p.m. conditions in the Altoona area. In Altoona, it was partly sunny. The temperature was 76 degrees, the dew point 70, and the relative humidity 82%. The wind was south at 6 miles an hour. The pressure was 29.78 inches and steady. At State College, it was cloudy. The temperature was 75 degrees, the dew point 73, and the relative humidity 94%. The wind was south at 6 miles an hour. The pressure was 29.77 inches and steady. Now, a few other local conditions: Johnstown, mostly sunny 74, DuBois, cloudy 71, Latrobe, light rain 77, Pittsburgh a thunderstorm 78, Erie, a thunderstorm 71, Bradford light rain 71. To the south and east, York, rain 78, Sealands Grove rain 74, Harrisburg cloudy 77, Philadelphia cloudy 84, Baltimore rain 74, Washington D.C. partly sunny 77. Once again, in Altoona it was 76 degrees under partly sunny skies. And at State College it was 75 degrees under cloudy skies. This is NOAA Weather Radio, All Hazards Station WNG 589. 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Here's the hazardous weather outlook for the following counties: Bedford, Blair, and Cambria. Flood watch in effect until 2 a.m. Monday. For tonight, please listen to NOAA Weather Radio or go to weather.gov/statecollege on the internet for more information about the following hazards. Flood watch. And now the extended outlook for the period Monday through Saturday. The probability for widespread hazardous weather is low. Spotters are encouraged to report significant hazardous weather. The Altoona climate summary for this evening, as of 5 p.m., August 2, 2026. Today's high temperature was 77 degrees and the low 70 degrees. 0.06 inches of precipitation fell today, which brings the monthly total to 0.06 inches. The record high for tomorrow is 93, which occurred in 1955, and the record low is 47, which occurred in 2025. Sunset tonight is at 8:26 p.m. Sunrise tomorrow is at 6:13 a.m. Flood watch remains in effect until 2 a.m. Monday. What flash flooding caused by excessive rainfall continues to be possible.
where a portion of central Pennsylvania, including the following areas, Bedford, Blair, Cambria, Cameron, Clearfield, Elk, McKean, Northern Center, Northern Clinton, Potter, Somerset, and Warren. When, until 2 a.m. Monday. Impacts, excessive runoff may result in flooding of rivers, creeks, streams, and other low-lying and flood-prone locations. Flooding may occur in poor drainage and urban areas. Additional details, scattered to numerous heavy showers and isolated thunderstorms are expected into tonight. Efficient rainfall rates of up to 1.50 inches per hour along with repeat rounds of rain could result in flash flooding across the area. http://www.weather.gov/safety/flood. You should monitor later forecasts and be prepared to take action should flash flood warnings be issued. Multiple rounds of heavy showers today could result in some flash flooding, especially across portions of western Pennsylvania. Any flash flooding that does occur will be localized to areas that see repeated thunderstorm activity throughout the day. An isolated severe weather chance is possible in some of the later thunderstorm activity. The week ahead will feature a gradual increase in temperatures and daily chances for afternoon showers and thunderstorms. Models have been hinting at Monday and Tuesday being on the drier side with just isolated showers possible before an increase in showers and thunderstorm activity is expected for the middle to latter half of the week. Lows tonight will range from the upper 50s in the northern mountains to mid-70s near Philadelphia. Highs on Monday will be similar to Sunday with a range from the low 70s to mid-80s. Here is the latest National Weather Service forecast for Blair and Bedford counties, including the city of Altoona. Tonight, cloudy. Showers with thunderstorms likely through midnight, then a chance of showers and a slight chance of thunderstorms after midnight. Locally heavy rainfall possible between 8 p.m. and 10 p.m. Rainfall amounts between a half and three quarters of an inch. Lows in the upper 60s. South winds 5 to 10 miles an hour. Chance of rain 90%. Monday, partly sunny. Highs in the upper 70s. Northwest winds 5 to 10 miles an hour. Monday night, mostly cloudy. Lows in the lower 60s. North winds 5 to 10 miles an hour. Tuesday, partly sunny. Highs in the upper 70s. Northeast winds around 5 miles an hour, becoming southeast in the afternoon. Tuesday night, partly cloudy. Lows in the lower 60s. Southeast winds around 5 miles an hour. Here is the latest National Weather Service forecast for Cambria County, including the city of Johnstown. Tonight, cloudy. Showers with thunderstorms likely through midnight, then a chance of showers and a slight chance of thunderstorms after midnight. Locally heavy rainfall possible through 10 p.m. Rainfall amounts between a half and three quarters of an inch. Lows in the mid-60s. South winds 5 to 10 miles an hour. Chance of rain 90%. Monday, mostly cloudy with a slight chance of showers before 8 a.m., then mostly cloudy between 8 a.m. and 10 a.m. Mostly cloudy with a slight chance of showers between 10 a.m. and noon, then partly sunny in the afternoon. Rainfall amounts less than a tenth of an inch. Highs in the mid-70s. Northwest winds 5 to 10 miles an hour. Chance of rain 20%. Monday night, partly cloudy. Lows around 60. North winds 5 to 10 miles an hour. Tuesday, mostly sunny. Highs in the upper 70s. Southeast winds around 5 miles an hour. Tuesday night, partly cloudy. Lows in the lower 60s. Southeast winds 5 to 10 miles an hour. And now the extended forecast for South Central Pennsylvania. Wednesday, partly sunny with a chance of showers and a slight chance of thunderstorms. Highs in the lower 80s. Chance of rain 50%. Wednesday night, mostly cloudy with a slight chance of showers and thunderstorms. Lows in the mid-60s. Chance of rain 20%. Thursday, showers likely and a chance of thunderstorms. Highs in the lower 80s. Chance of rain 70%. Thursday night, mostly cloudy with a slight chance of showers and thunderstorms. Lows in the mid-60s. Chance of rain 20%. Friday, showers likely and a chance of thunderstorms. Highs in the lower 80s. Chance of rain 70%.
Friday night, mostly cloudy with a chance of showers. Lows in the upper 60s. Chance of rain 30%. Saturday, mostly sunny with a chance of showers and thunderstorms. Highs in the lower 80s. Chance of rain 50%. Saturday night, mostly cloudy. Lows in the mid-60s. Sunday, mostly sunny with a chance of showers and thunderstorms. Highs in the lower 80s. Chance of rain 40%. The 8 to 14 day outlook, from Monday, August 10th to Sunday, August 16th, calls for above normal temperatures and above normal precipitation. Normal high temperatures across central Pennsylvania during this period range from the upper 70s over the Allegheny Mountains to the mid 80s across the lower Susquehanna Valley. Normal lows range from the mid 50s over the Alleghenies to the mid 60s across the lower Susquehanna Valley. Here are the 6 p.m. conditions in the Altoona area. In Altoona, it was partly sunny. The temperature was 76 degrees, the dew point 70, and the relative humidity 82%. The wind was south at 6 miles an hour. The pressure was 29.78 inches and steady. At State College, it was cloudy. The temperature was 75 degrees, the dew point 73, and the relative humidity 94%. The wind was south at 6 miles an hour. The pressure was 29.77 inches and steady. Now, a few other local conditions. Johnstown, mostly sunny 74, Dubois, cloudy 71, Latrobe, light rain 77, Pittsburgh a thunderstorm 78, Erie, a thunderstorm 71, Bradford light rain 71. To the south and east, York, rain 78, Sealands Grove rain 74, Harrisburg cloudy 77, Philadelphia cloudy 84, Baltimore rain 74, Washington D.C. partly sunny 77. Once again, in Altoona it was 76 degrees under partly sunny skies. And at State College it was 75 degrees under cloudy skies. This is NOAA Weather Radio, All Hazards Station WNG 589. 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Here's the hazardous weather outlook for the following counties, Bedford, Blair, and Cambria. Flood watch in effect until 2 a.m. Monday. For tonight, please listen to NOAA Weather Radio or go to weather.gov/statecollege on the internet for more information about the following hazards. Flood watch. And now the extended outlook for the period Monday through Saturday. The probability for widespread hazardous weather is low. Spotters are encouraged to report significant hazardous weather. The Altoona climate summary for this evening, as of 5 p.m., August 2, 2026. Today's high temperature was 77 degrees and the low 70 degrees. 0.06 inches of precipitation fell today, which brings the monthly total to 0.06 inches. The record high for tomorrow is 93, which occurred in 1955, and the record low is 47, which occurred in 2025. Sunset tonight is at 8:26 p.m. Sunrise tomorrow is at 6:13 a.m. Flood watch remains in effect until 2 a.m. Monday. What? Flash flooding caused by excessive rainfall continues to be possible. Where, a portion of central Pennsylvania, including the following areas, Bedford, Blair, Cambria, Cameron, Clearfield, Elk, McKean, Northern Center, Northern Clinton, Potter, Somerset and Warren. When, until 2 a.m. Monday. Impacts, excessive runoff may result in flooding of rivers, creeks, streams, and other low-lying and flood-prone locations. Flooding may occur in poor drainage and urban areas. Additional details, scattered to numerous heavy showers and isolated thunderstorms are expected into tonight. Efficient rainfall rates of up to 1.50 inches per hour along with repeat rounds of rain could result in flash flooding across the area. http://www.weather.gov/safety/flood You should monitor later forecasts and be prepared to take action should flash flood warnings be issued. Multiple rounds of heavy showers today could result in some flash flooding, especially across portions of western Pennsylvania. Any flash flooding that does occur will be localized to areas that see repeated thunderstorm activity throughout the day. An isolated severe weather chance is possible in some of the later thunderstorm activity.
The week ahead will feature a gradual increase in temperatures and daily chances for afternoon showers and thunderstorms. Models have been hinting at Monday and Tuesday being on the drier side with just isolated showers possible before an increase in showers and thunderstorm activity is expected for the middle to latter half of the week. Lows tonight will range from the upper 50s in the northern mountains to mid-70s near Philadelphia. Highs on Monday will be similar to Sunday with a range from the low 70s to mid-80s. Here is the latest National Weather Service forecast for Blair and Bedford counties, including the city of Altoona. Tonight, cloudy. Showers with thunderstorms likely through midnight, then a chance of showers and a slight chance of thunderstorms after midnight. Locally heavy rainfall possible between 8 p.m. and 10 p.m. Rainfall amounts between a half and three quarters of an inch. Lows in the upper 60s. South winds 5 to 10 miles an hour. Chance of rain 90%. Monday, partly sunny. Highs in the upper 70s. Northwest winds 5 to 10 miles an hour. Monday night, mostly cloudy. Lows in the lower 60s. North winds 5 to 10 miles an hour. Tuesday, partly sunny. Highs in the upper 70s. Northeast winds around 5 miles an hour, becoming southeast in the afternoon. Tuesday night, partly cloudy. Lows in the lower 60s. Southeast winds around 5 miles an hour. Here is the latest National Weather Service forecast for Cambria County, including the city of Johnstown. Tonight, cloudy. Showers with thunderstorms likely through midnight, then a chance of showers and a slight chance of thunderstorms after midnight. Locally heavy rainfall possible through 10 p.m. Rainfall amounts between a half and three quarters of an inch. Lows in the mid-60s. South winds 5 to 10 miles an hour. Chance of rain 90%. Monday, mostly cloudy with a slight chance of showers before 8 a.m., then mostly cloudy between 8 a.m. and 10 a.m. Mostly cloudy with a slight chance of showers between 10 a.m. and noon, then partly sunny in the afternoon. Rainfall amounts less than a tenth of an inch. Highs in the mid-70s. Northwest winds 5 to 10 miles an hour. Chance of rain 20%. Monday night, partly cloudy. Lows around 60. North winds 5 to 10 miles an hour. Tuesday, mostly sunny. Highs in the upper 70s. Southeast winds around 5 miles an hour. Tuesday night, partly cloudy. Lows in the lower 60s. Southeast winds 5 to 10 miles an hour. And now the extended forecast for South Central Pennsylvania. Wednesday, partly sunny with a chance of showers and a slight chance of thunderstorms. Highs in the lower 80s. Chance of rain 50%. Wednesday night, mostly cloudy with a slight chance of showers and thunderstorms. Lows in the mid-60s. Chance of rain 20%. Thursday, showers likely and a chance of thunderstorms. Highs in the lower 80s. Chance of rain 70%. Thursday night, mostly cloudy with a slight chance of showers and thunderstorms. Lows in the mid-60s. Chance of rain 20%. Friday, showers likely and a chance of thunderstorms. Highs in the lower 80s. Chance of rain 70%. Friday night, mostly cloudy with a chance of showers. Lows in the upper 60s. Chance of rain 30%. Saturday, mostly sunny with a chance of showers and thunderstorms. Highs in the lower 80s. Chance of rain 50%. Saturday night, mostly cloudy. Lows in the mid-60s. Sunday, mostly sunny with a chance of showers and thunderstorms. Highs in the lower 80s. Chance of rain 40%. The 8 to 14 day outlook, from Monday, August 10th to Sunday, August 16th, calls for above normal temperatures and above normal precipitation. Normal high temperatures across central Pennsylvania during this period range from the upper 70s over the Allegheny Mountains to the mid-80s across the lower Susquehanna Valley. Normal lows range from the mid-50s over the Alleghenies to the mid-60s across the lower Susquehanna Valley. Here are the 7 p.m. conditions in the Altoona area. In Altoona, it was partly sunny. The temperature was 75 degrees, the dew point 70, and the relative humidity 84%. The wind was south at 3 miles an hour.
the pressure was 29.75 inches and falling. At State College, it was partly sunny. The temperature was 75 degrees, the dew point 73, and the relative humidity 94%. The wind was variable at 5 miles an hour. The pressure was 29.75 inches and falling. Now, a few other local conditions: Johnstown, partly sunny 73, Du Bois, partly sunny 71, La Trobe, a thunderstorm 75, Pittsburgh, a thunderstorm 71, Erie, light rain 71, Bradford, partly sunny 70. To the south and east, York, rain and fog 74, Selins Grove cloudy 75, Harrisburg heavy rain and fog 76, Philadelphia partly sunny 83, Baltimore cloudy 75, Washington DC light rain 77. Once again, in Altoona it was 75 degrees under partly sunny skies. And at State College it was 75 degrees under partly sunny skies. This is NOAA Weather Radio, All Hazards Station WNG 589. 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Here's the hazardous weather outlook for the following counties: Bedford, Blair, and Cambria. Flood watch in effect until 2 a.m. Monday. For tonight, please listen to NOAA Weather Radio or go to weather.gov/statecollege on the internet for more information about the following hazards. Flood watch. And now the extended outlook for the period Monday through Saturday. The probability for widespread hazardous weather is low. Spotters are encouraged to report significant hazardous weather. The Altoona climate summary for this evening, as of 5 p.m., August 2, 2026. Today's high temperature was 77 degrees and the low 70 degrees. 0.06 inches of precipitation fell today, which brings the monthly total to 0.06 inches. The record high for tomorrow is 93, which occurred in 1955, and the record low is 47, which occurred in 2025. Sunset tonight is at 8:26 p.m. Sunrise tomorrow is at 6:13 a.m. Flood watch remains in effect until 2 a.m. Monday. What? Flash flooding caused by excessive rainfall continues to be possible. Where? A portion of central Pennsylvania, including the following areas: Bedford, Blair, Cambria, Cameron, Clearfield, Elk, McKean, Northern Center, Northern Clinton, Potter, Somerset, and Warren. When? Until 2 a.m. Monday. Impacts: excessive runoff may result in flooding of rivers, creeks, streams, and other low-lying and flood-prone locations. Flooding may occur in poor drainage and urban areas. Additional details: scattered to numerous heavy showers and isolated thunderstorms are expected into tonight. Efficient rainfall rates of up to 1.50 inches per hour along with repeat rounds of rain could result in flash flooding across the area. http://www.weather.gov/safety/flood. You should monitor later forecasts and be prepared to take action should flash flood warnings be issued. Multiple rounds of heavy showers today could result in some flash flooding, especially across portions of western Pennsylvania. Any flash flooding that does occur will be localized to areas that see repeated thunderstorm activity throughout the day. An isolated severe weather chance is possible in some of the later thunderstorm activity. The week ahead will feature a gradual increase in temperatures and daily chances for afternoon showers and thunderstorms. Models have been hinting at Monday and Tuesday being on the drier side with just isolated showers possible before an increase in showers and thunderstorm activity is expected for the middle to latter half of the week. Lows tonight will range from the upper 50s in the northern mountains to mid-70s near Philadelphia. Highs on Monday will be similar to Sunday with a range from the low 70s to mid-80s. Here is the latest National Weather Service forecast for Blair and Bedford counties, including the city of Altoona. Tonight, cloudy. Showers with thunderstorms likely through midnight, then a chance of showers and a slight chance of thunderstorms after midnight. Locally heavy rainfall possible between 8 p.m. and 10 p.m. Rainfall amounts between a half and three quarters of an inch. Lows in the upper 60s. South winds 5 to 10 miles an hour. Chance of rain 90%. Monday, partly sunny. Highs in the upper 70s. Northwest winds 5 to 10 miles an hour. Monday night, mostly cloudy.
Lows in the lower 60s. North winds 5 to 10 miles an hour. Tuesday, partly sunny. Highs in the upper 70s. Northeast winds around 5 miles an hour, becoming southeast in the afternoon. Tuesday night, partly cloudy. Lows in the lower 60s. Southeast winds around 5 miles an hour. Here is the latest National Weather Service forecast for Cambria County, including the city of Johnstown. Tonight, cloudy. Showers with thunderstorms likely through midnight, then a chance of showers and a slight chance of thunderstorms after midnight. Locally heavy rainfall possible through 10 p.m. Rainfall amounts between a half and three quarters of an inch. Lows in the mid-60s. South winds 5 to 10 miles an hour. Chance of rain 90%. Monday, mostly cloudy with a slight chance of showers before 8 a.m., then mostly cloudy between 8 a.m. and 10 a.m. Mostly cloudy with a slight chance of showers between 10 a.m. and noon, then partly sunny in the afternoon. Rainfall amounts less than a tenth of an inch. Highs in the mid-70s. Northwest winds 5 to 10 miles an hour. Chance of rain 20%. Monday night, partly cloudy. Lows around 60. North winds 5 to 10 miles an hour. Tuesday, mostly sunny. Highs in the upper 70s. Southeast winds around 5 miles an hour. Tuesday night, partly cloudy. Lows in the lower 60s. Southeast winds 5 to 10 miles an hour. And now the extended forecast for South Central Pennsylvania. Wednesday, partly sunny with a chance of showers and a slight chance of thunderstorms. Highs in the lower 80s. Chance of rain 50%. Wednesday night, mostly cloudy with a slight chance of showers and thunderstorms. Lows in the mid-60s. Chance of rain 20%. Thursday, showers likely and a chance of thunderstorms. Highs in the lower 80s. Chance of rain 70%. Thursday night, mostly cloudy with a slight chance of showers and thunderstorms. Lows in the mid-60s. Chance of rain 20%. Friday, showers likely and a chance of thunderstorms. Highs in the lower 80s. Chance of rain 70%. Friday night, mostly cloudy with a chance of showers. Lows in the upper 60s. Chance of rain 30%. Saturday, mostly sunny with a chance of showers and thunderstorms. Highs in the lower 80s. Chance of rain 50%. Saturday night, mostly cloudy. Lows in the mid-60s. Sunday, mostly sunny with a chance of showers and thunderstorms. Highs in the lower 80s. Chance of rain 40%. The 8 to 14 day outlook, from Monday August 10th to Sunday August 16th, calls for above normal temperatures and above normal precipitation. Normal high temperatures across central Pennsylvania during this period range from the upper 70s over the Allegheny Mountains to the mid 80s across the lower Susquehanna Valley. Normal lows range from the mid 50s over the Alleghenies to the mid 60s across the lower Susquehanna Valley. Here are the 7 p.m. conditions in the Altoona area. In Altoona, it was mostly sunny. The temperature was 75 degrees, the dew point 70, and the relative humidity 84%. The wind was south at 3 miles an hour. The pressure was 29.75 inches and falling. At State College, it was partly sunny. The temperature was 75 degrees, the dew point 73, and the relative humidity 94%. The wind was variable at 5 miles an hour. The pressure was 29.75 inches and falling. Now, a few other local conditions: Johnstown, partly sunny 73, Dubois, partly sunny 71, La Trobe, a thunderstorm 75, Pittsburgh a thunderstorm 71, Erie, light rain 71, Bradford cloudy 70. To the south and east, York, rain and fog 74, Selins Grove cloudy 75, Harrisburg heavy rain and fog 76, Philadelphia cloudy 83, Baltimore cloudy 75, Washington DC light rain 77. Once again, in Altoona it was 75 degrees under mostly sunny skies. And at State College it was 75 degrees under partly sunny skies. This is NOAA Weather Radio, All Hazards Station WNG 589. 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
Here's the hazardous weather outlook for the following counties: Bedford, Blair, and Cambria. Flood watch in effect until 2 a.m. Monday. For tonight, please listen to NOAA Weather Radio or go to weather.gov/statecollege on the internet for more information about the following hazards. Flood watch. And now the extended outlook for the period Monday through Saturday. The probability for widespread hazardous weather is low. Spotters are encouraged to report significant hazardous weather. The Altoona climate summary for this evening, as of 5 p.m., August 2, 2026. Today's high temperature was 77 degrees and the low 70 degrees. 0.06 inches of precipitation fell today, which brings the monthly total to 0.06 inches. The record high for tomorrow is 93, which occurred in 1955, and the record low is 47, which occurred in 2025. Sunset tonight is at 8:26 p.m. Sunrise tomorrow is at 6:13 a.m. Flood watch remains in effect until 2 a.m. Monday. What? Flash flooding caused by excessive rainfall continues to be possible. Where? A portion of central Pennsylvania, including the following areas: Bedford, Blair, Cambria, Cameron, Clearfield, Elk, McKean, Northern Center, Northern Clinton, Potter, Somerset, and Warren. When? Until 2 a.m. Monday. Impacts: excessive runoff may result in flooding of rivers, creeks, streams, and other low-lying and flood-prone locations. Flooding may occur in poor drainage and urban areas. Additional details: scattered to numerous heavy showers and isolated thunderstorms are expected into tonight. Efficient rainfall rates of up to 1.50 inches per hour along with repeat rounds of rain could result in flash flooding across the area. http://www.weather.gov/safety/flood. You should monitor later forecasts and be prepared to take action should flash flood warnings be issued. Multiple rounds of heavy showers today could result in some flash flooding, especially across portions of western Pennsylvania. Any flash flooding that does occur will be localized to areas that see repeated thunderstorm activity throughout the day. An isolated severe weather chance is possible in some of the later thunderstorm activity. The week ahead will feature a gradual increase in temperatures and daily chances for afternoon showers and thunderstorms. Models have been hinting at Monday and Tuesday being on the drier side with just isolated showers possible before an increase in showers and thunderstorm activity is expected for the middle to latter half of the week. Lows tonight will range from the upper 50s in the northern mountains to mid-70s near Philadelphia. Highs on Monday will be similar to Sunday with a range from the low 70s to mid 80s. Here is the latest National Weather Service forecast for Blair and Bedford counties, including the city of Altoona. Tonight, cloudy. Showers with thunderstorms likely through midnight, then a chance of showers and a slight chance of thunderstorms after midnight. Locally heavy rainfall possible between 8 p.m. and 10 p.m. Rainfall amounts between a half and three quarters of an inch. Lows in the upper 60s. South winds 5 to 10 miles an hour. Chance of rain 90%. Monday, partly sunny. Highs in the upper 70s. Northwest winds 5 to 10 miles an hour. Monday night, mostly cloudy. Lows in the lower 60s. North winds 5 to 10 miles an hour. Tuesday, partly sunny. Highs in the upper 70s. Northeast winds around 5 miles an hour, becoming southeast in the afternoon. Tuesday night, partly cloudy. Lows in the lower 60s. Southeast winds around 5 miles an hour. Here is the latest National Weather Service forecast for Cambria County, including the city of Johnstown. Tonight, cloudy. Showers with thunderstorms likely through midnight, then a chance of showers and a slight chance of thunderstorms after midnight. Locally heavy rainfall possible through 10 p.m. Rainfall amounts between a half and three quarters of an inch. Lows in the mid-60s. South winds 5 to 10 miles an hour. Chance of rain 90%. Monday, mostly cloudy with a slight chance of showers before 8 a.m., then mostly cloudy between 8 a.m. and 10 a.m. Mostly cloudy with a slight chance of showers between 10 a.m. and noon, then partly sunny in the afternoon. Rainfall amounts less than a tenth of an inch. Highs in the mid-70s. Northwest winds 5 to 10 miles an hour.
chance of rain 20%. Monday night, partly cloudy. Lows around 60. North winds 5 to 10 miles an hour. Tuesday, mostly sunny. Highs in the upper 70s. Southeast winds around 5 miles an hour. Tuesday night, partly cloudy. Lows in the lower 60s. Southeast winds 5 to 10 miles an hour. And now the extended forecast for South Central Pennsylvania. Wednesday, partly sunny with a chance of showers and a slight chance of thunderstorms. Highs in the lower 80s. Chance of rain 50%. Wednesday night, mostly cloudy with a slight chance of showers and thunderstorms. Lows in the mid-60s. Chance of rain 20%. Thursday, showers likely and a chance of thunderstorms. Highs in the lower 80s. Chance of rain 70%. Thursday night, mostly cloudy with a slight chance of showers and thunderstorms. Lows in the mid-60s. Chance of rain 20%. Friday, showers likely and a chance of thunderstorms. Highs in the lower 80s. Chance of rain 70%. Friday night, mostly cloudy with a chance of showers. Lows in the upper 60s. Chance of rain 30%. Saturday, mostly sunny with a chance of showers and thunderstorms. Highs in the lower 80s. Chance of rain 50%. Saturday night, mostly cloudy. Lows in the mid-60s. Sunday, mostly sunny with a chance of showers and thunderstorms. Highs in the lower 80s. Chance of rain 40%. 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Broadcasts originate from the National Weather Service in State College and are transmitted from the tower facilities provided by the Blair County Emergency Management Agency in Frankstown on a frequency of 162.425 MHz. We are located at Innovation Park in State College. 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Properly set weather radios with the alarm device will alert you when severe weather warnings or watches are issued. Programming on this station will be temporarily changed during severe weather to bring you the latest information. Warnings and safety information from the National Weather Service may someday save your life or protect your property. The 8 to 14 day outlook from Monday, August 10th to Sunday, August 16th calls for above normal temperatures and above normal precipitation. Normal high temperatures across central Pennsylvania during this period range from the upper 70s over the Allegheny Mountains to the mid-80s across the lower Susquehanna Valley. Normal lows range from the mid-50s over the Alleghenies to the mid-60s across the lower Susquehanna Valley. Here are the 7 p.m. conditions in the Altoona area. In Altoona, it was mostly sunny. The temperature was 75 degrees, the dew point 70, and the relative humidity 84%. The wind was south at 3 miles an hour. The pressure was 29.75 inches and falling. At State College, it was partly sunny. The temperature was 75 degrees, the dew point 73, and the relative humidity 94%. The wind was variable at 5 miles an hour. The pressure was 29.75 inches and falling. Now, a few other local conditions. Johnstown, partly sunny 73, Dubois, partly sunny 71, La Trobe, a thunderstorm 75, Pittsburgh a thunderstorm 71, Erie, light rain 71, Bradford cloudy 70. To the south and east, York, rain and fog 74, Selins Grove cloudy 75, Harrisburg heavy rain and fog 76, Philadelphia cloudy 83, Baltimore cloudy 75, Washington D.C. light rain 77. Once again, in Altoona it was 75 degrees under mostly sunny skies. And at State College it was 75 degrees under partly sunny skies. This is NOAA Weather Radio, All Hazards Station WNG 589. 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Here's the hazardous weather outlook for the following counties, Bedford, Blair, and Cambria. Flood watch in effect until 2 a.m. Monday. For tonight, please listen to NOAA Weather Radio or go to weather.gov/statecollege on the internet for more information about the following hazards. Flood watch. And now the extended outlook for the period Monday through Saturday. The probability for widespread hazardous weather is low.
spotters are encouraged to report significant hazardous weather. The Altoona climate summary for this evening, as of 5 p.m., August 2, 2026. Today's high temperature was 77 degrees and the low 70 degrees. 0.06 inches of precipitation fell today, which brings the monthly total to 0.06 inches. The record high for tomorrow is 93, which occurred in 1955, and the record low is 47, which occurred in 2025. Sunset tonight is at 8:26 p.m. Sunrise tomorrow is at 6:13 a.m. Flood watch remains in effect until 2 a.m. Monday. What? Flash flooding caused by excessive rainfall continues to be possible. Where? A portion of central Pennsylvania, including the following areas: Bedford, Blair, Cambria, Cameron, Clearfield, Elk, McKean, Northern Center, Northern Clinton, Potter, Somerset, and Warren. When? Until 2 a.m. Monday. Impacts: excessive runoff may result in flooding of rivers, creeks, streams, and other low-lying and flood-prone locations. Flooding may occur in poor drainage and urban areas. Additional details: scattered to numerous heavy showers and isolated thunderstorms are expected into tonight. Efficient rainfall rates of up to 1.50 inches per hour along with repeat rounds of rain could result in flash flooding across the area. http://www.weather.gov/safety/ Flood you should monitor later forecasts and be prepared to take action should flash flood warnings be issued. Multiple rounds of heavy showers today could result in some flash flooding, especially across portions of western Pennsylvania. Any flash flooding that does occur will be localized to areas that see repeated thunderstorm activity throughout the day. An isolated severe weather chance is possible in summer but later thunderstorm activity. The week ahead will feature a gradual increase in temperatures and daily chances for afternoon showers and thunderstorms. Models have been hinting at Monday and Tuesday being on the drier side with just isolated showers possible before an increase in showers and thunderstorm activity is expected for the middle to latter half of the week. Lows tonight will range from the upper 50s in the northern mountains to mid-70s near Philadelphia. Highs on Monday will be similar to Sunday with a range from the low 70s to mid-80s. Here is the latest National Weather Service forecast for Blair and Bedford counties, including the city of Altoona. Tonight, cloudy. Showers with thunderstorms likely through midnight, then a chance of showers and a slight chance of thunderstorms after midnight. Locally heavy rainfall possible between 8 p.m. and 10 p.m. Rainfall amounts between a half and three quarters of an inch. Lows in the upper 60s. South winds 5 to 10 miles an hour. Chance of rain 90%. Monday, partly sunny. Highs in the upper 70s. Northwest winds 5 to 10 miles an hour. Monday night, mostly cloudy. Lows in the lower 60s. North winds 5 to 10 miles an hour. Tuesday, partly sunny. Highs in the upper 70s. Northeast winds around 5 miles an hour, becoming southeast in the afternoon. Tuesday night, partly cloudy. Lows in the lower 60s. Southeast winds around 5 miles an hour. Here is the latest National Weather Service forecast for Cambria County, including the city of Johnstown. Tonight, cloudy. Showers with thunderstorms likely through midnight, then a chance of showers and a slight chance of thunderstorms after midnight. Locally heavy rainfall possible through 10 p.m. Rainfall amounts between a half and three quarters of an inch. Lows in the mid-60s. South winds 5 to 10 miles an hour. Chance of rain 90%. Monday, mostly cloudy with a slight chance of showers before 8 a.m., then mostly cloudy between 8 a.m. and 10 a.m. Mostly cloudy with a slight chance of showers between 10 a.m. and noon, then partly sunny in the afternoon. Rainfall amounts less than a tenth of an inch. Highs in the mid-70s. Northwest winds 5 to 10 miles an hour. Chance of rain 20%. Monday night, partly cloudy. Lows around 60. North winds 5 to 10 miles an hour. Tuesday, mostly sunny. Highs in the upper 70s. Southeast winds around 5 miles an hour. Tuesday night, partly cloudy. Lows in the lower 60s. Southeast winds 5 to 10 miles an hour.
And now the extended forecast for South Central Pennsylvania. Wednesday, partly sunny with a chance of showers and a slight chance of thunderstorms. Highs in the lower 80s.

Saturday, mostly sunny with a chance of showers and thunderstorms. Highs in the lower 80s. Chance of rain 50%. Saturday night, mostly cloudy. Lows in the mid-60s. Sunday, mostly sunny with a chance of showers and thunderstorms. Highs in the lower 80s. Chance of rain 40%. Here is the latest National Weather Service forecast for Blair and Bedford counties, including the city of Altoona. Tonight, cloudy. Showers with thunderstorms likely through midnight, then a chance of showers and a slight chance of thunderstorms after midnight. Locally heavy rainfall possible between 8 p.m. and 10 p.m. Rainfall amounts between a half and three quarters of an inch. Lows in the upper 60s. South winds 5 to 10 miles an hour. Chance of rain 90%. Monday, partly sunny. Highs in the upper 70s. Northwest winds 5 to 10 miles an hour. Monday night, mostly cloudy. Lows in the lower 60s. North winds 5 to 10 miles an hour. Tuesday, partly sunny. Highs in the upper 70s. Northeast winds around 5 miles an hour, becoming southeast in the afternoon. Tuesday night, partly cloudy. Lows in the lower 60s. Southeast winds around 5 miles an hour. Here is the latest National Weather Service forecast for Cambria County, including the city of Johnstown. Tonight, cloudy. Showers with thunderstorms likely through midnight, then a chance of showers and a slight chance of thunderstorms after midnight. Locally heavy rainfall possible through 10 p.m. Rainfall amounts between a half and three quarters of an inch. Lows in the mid-60s. South winds 5 to 10 miles an hour. Chance of rain 90%. Monday, mostly cloudy with a slight chance of showers before 8 a.m., then mostly cloudy between 8 a.m. and 10 a.m. Mostly cloudy with a slight chance of showers between 10 a.m. and noon, then partly sunny in the afternoon. Rainfall amounts less than a tenth of an inch. Highs in the mid-70s. Northwest winds 5 to 10 miles an hour. Chance of rain 20%. Monday night, partly cloudy. Lows around 60. North winds 5 to 10 miles an hour. Tuesday, mostly sunny. Highs in the upper 70s. Southeast winds around 5 miles an hour. Tuesday night, partly cloudy. Lows in the lower 60s. Southeast winds 5 to 10 miles an hour. And now the extended forecast for South Central Pennsylvania. Wednesday, partly sunny with a chance of showers and a slight chance of thunderstorms. Highs in the lower 80s. Chance of rain 50%. Wednesday night, mostly cloudy with a slight chance of showers and thunderstorms. Lows in the mid-60s. Chance of rain 20%. Thursday, showers likely and a chance of thunderstorms. Highs in the lower 80s. Chance of rain 70%. Thursday night, mostly cloudy with a slight chance of showers and thunderstorms. Lows in the mid-60s. Chance of rain 20%. Friday, showers likely and a chance of thunderstorms. Highs in the lower 80s. Chance of rain 70%. Friday night, mostly cloudy with a chance of showers. Lows in the upper 60s. Chance of rain 30%. Saturday, mostly sunny with a chance of showers and thunderstorms. Highs in the lower 80s. Chance of rain 50%. Saturday night, mostly cloudy. Lows in the mid-60s. Sunday, mostly sunny with a chance of showers and thunderstorms. Highs in the lower 80s. Chance of rain 40%. The 8 to 14 day outlook, from Monday, August 10th to Sunday, August 16th, calls for above normal temperatures and above normal precipitation. Normal high temperatures across central Pennsylvania during this period range from the upper 70s over the Allegheny Mountains to the mid-80s across the lower Susquehanna Valley. Normal lows range from the mid-50s over the Alleghenies to the mid-60s across the lower Susquehanna Valley. Here are the 7 p.m. conditions in the Altoona area. In Altoona, it was mostly sunny. The temperature was 75 degrees, the dew point 70, and the relative humidity 84%. The wind was south at 3 miles an hour. The pressure was 29.75 inches and falling. At State College, it was partly sunny. The temperature was 70.